small craft advisory in effect from Wednesday morning through Wednesday evening. For tonight, northwest wind 10 to 15 knots, easing to 5 to 10 knots after midnight. Seas 3 to 5 feet. Wave detail, northwest 5 feet at 11 seconds. For Wednesday, northwest wind 15 to 20 knots, becoming west 20 to 25 knots in the afternoon. Seas 4 to 6 feet. Wave detail, northwest 6 feet at 6 seconds. For Wednesday night, northwest wind 20 to 25 knots with gusts up to 35 knots, becoming north 5 to 10 knots after midnight. Seas 5 to 8 feet. Wave detail, northwest 7 feet at 8 seconds. The coastal waters forecast from Point Arena to Point Reyes out to 10 nautical miles. Small craft advisory in effect through Thursday morning. Tonight, northwest wind 20 to 25 knots, easing to 15 to 20 knots after midnight. Seas 6 to 8 feet, subsiding to 4 to 6 feet after midnight. Wave detail, northwest 7 feet at 7 seconds and south 2 feet at 15 seconds Wednesday. Northwest wind 20 to 25 knots, rising to 25 to 30 knots in the afternoon. Seas 6 to 8 feet, wave detail, northwest 8 feet at 7 seconds and south 2 feet at 14 seconds Wednesday night. Northwest wind 25 to 30 knots, easing to 15 to 20 knots after midnight. Seas 8 to 10 feet, wave detail, northwest 9 feet at 8 seconds and south 2 feet at 14 seconds. The coastal waters forecast from Point Arena to Point Reyes 10 to 60 nautical miles offshore. Small craft advisory in effect from Wednesday morning through Thursday morning. Tonight, northwest wind 15 to 20 knots, seas 5 to 7 feet, wave detail, northwest 6 feet at 6 seconds and south 2 feet at 15 seconds Wednesday. Northwest wind 15 to 20 knots, rising to 20 to 25 knots in the afternoon. Seas 7 to 8 feet, wave detail, northwest 8 feet at 7 seconds and south 2 feet at 14 seconds Wednesday night. Northwest wind 20 to 25 knots, gusts up to 35 knots in the evening. Seas 9 to 10 feet, wave detail, northwest 10 feet at 7 seconds and south 2 feet at 14 seconds. San Francisco Bar forecast. In the deep water channel, mixed seas of 5 to 7 feet at 11 seconds. Across the bar, swell can be more than twice as high across the bar than surrounding waters. Waves are also more prone to break, particularly during strong ebb currents. Maximum ebb current of 3.0 knots at 2:23 a.m. Wednesday and 1.7 knots at 2:30 p.m. Wednesday. The coastal waters forecast from Point Pinos to Point Piedras Blancas out to 10 nautical miles. Small craft advisory in effect from late tonight through Thursday morning. Tonight, northwest wind 10 to 15 knots, seas 4 to 6 feet, wave detail, northwest 6 feet at 11 seconds and south 2 feet at 15 seconds. Patchy fog, late. Wednesday, northwest wind 15 to 20 knots, rising to 20 to 25 knots with gusts up to 35 knots in the afternoon. Seas 5 to 7 feet, wave detail, northwest 7 feet at 7 seconds and south 2 feet at 14 seconds. Patchy dense fog in the morning Wednesday night. Northwest wind 20 to 25 knots with gusts up to 35 knots. Seas 8 to 10 feet, wave detail. Northwest 9 feet at 8 seconds and south 2 feet at 14 seconds. The coastal waters forecast from Pigeon Point to Point Pinos 10 to 60 nautical miles offshore. Small craft advisory in effect from Wednesday morning through Thursday morning. Tonight, northwest wind 15 to 20 knots, seas 5 to 7 feet, wave detail, northwest 7 feet at 7 seconds and south 2 feet at 15 seconds Wednesday. Northwest wind 15 to 20 knots, seas 6 to 7 feet, wave detail, northwest 7 feet at 7 seconds and south 2 feet at 14 seconds Wednesday night. Northwest wind 20 to 25 knots, seas 9 to 10 feet, wave detail, northwest 10 feet at 9 seconds and south 2 feet at 14 seconds. The offshore waters forecast for the following marine location, Point Arena to Pigeon Point between 60 nautical miles and 150 nautical miles offshore, issued at 2.

45 p.m. Pacific Daylight Time. Gale force winds possible Saturday night. Tonight, northwest winds 10 to 15 knots, becoming 10 to 20 knots. Seas 5 to 7 feet. Wednesday, north to northwest winds 15 to 20 knots. Seas 7 to 8 feet. Wednesday night, north to northwest winds 15 to 25 knots. Seas 8 to 10 feet. Thursday, north winds 20 to 25 knots. Seas 8 to 11 feet. Thursday night, north winds 20 to 30 knots. Seas 8 to 13 feet. Friday, north winds 20 to 30 knots. Seas 9 to 13 feet. Friday night, north winds 25 to 30 knots. Seas 10 to 15 feet. Saturday, north winds 20 to 30 knots. Seas 10 to 15 feet. Saturday night, north winds 25 to 30 knots, becoming 25 to 35 knots. Seas 11 to 17 feet. Sun, north winds 25 to 35 knots. Seas 14 to 18 feet. Sunday night, north winds 30 to 35 knots, diminishing to 25 to 30 knots. Seas 15 to 19 feet. The offshore waters forecast for the following marine location: Pigeon Point to Point Piedras Blancas between 60 nautical miles and 150 nautical miles offshore. Issued at 2:45 p.m. Pacific Daylight Time. Gale force winds possible Saturday night. Tonight, northwest winds 10 to 15 knots, becoming 10 to 20 knots early, then becoming 10 to 15 knots. Seas 6 to 7 feet. Wednesday, north winds 15 to 20 knots. Seas 6 to 8 feet. Wednesday night, north to northwest winds 20 to 25 knots. Seas 8 to 11 feet. Thursday, northwest winds 20 to 25 knots. Seas 9 to 11 feet. Thursday night, north to northwest winds 25 to 30 knots. Seas 10 to 12 feet. Friday, north to northwest winds 25 to 30 knots. Seas 11 to 13 feet. Friday night, north to northwest winds 25 to 30 knots. Seas 11 to 15 feet. Saturday, north to northwest winds 25 to 30 knots. Seas 12 to 15 feet. Saturday night, northwest winds 25 to 30 knots, increasing to 30 to 35 knots. Seas 13 to 17 feet. Sun, north to northwest winds 30 to 35 knots, diminishing to 25 to 30 knots. Seas 16 to 19 feet. Sunday night, north to northwest winds 30 to 35 knots, diminishing to 25 to 30 knots. Seas 17 to 19 feet. The coastal waters forecast from Point Reyes to Pigeon Point out to 10 nautical miles. Small craft advisory in effect through late Wednesday night. For tonight, northwest wind 20 to 25 knots, easing to 15 to 20 knots after midnight. Seas 5 to 8 feet, subsiding to 5 to 6 feet after midnight. Wave detail, west 7 feet at 8 seconds and southwest 2 feet at 15 seconds. For Wednesday, northwest wind 15 to 20 knots, rising to 20 to 25 knots with gusts up to 35 knots in the afternoon. Seas 5 to 6 feet, building to 6 to 8 feet in the afternoon. Wave detail, northwest 7 feet at 7 seconds and south 2 feet at 14 seconds. For Wednesday night, northwest wind 20 to 25 knots with gusts up to 35 knots, easing to 15 to 20 knots after midnight. Seas 8 to 10 feet. Wave detail, northwest 9 feet at 8 seconds and south 2 feet at 14 seconds. The coastal waters forecast from Pigeon Point to Point Pinos out to 10 nautical miles. Small craft advisory in effect from Wednesday morning through late Wednesday night. For tonight, northwest wind 15 to 20 knots, easing to 10 to 15 knots late this evening and overnight. Seas around 6 feet, subsiding to 4 to 5 feet after midnight. Wave detail, northwest 6 feet at 11 seconds and south 2 feet at 15 seconds.

for Wednesday, northwest wind 15 to 20 knots. Seas 5 to 7 feet. Wave detail, northwest 7 feet at 7 seconds and south 2 feet at 14 seconds. For Wednesday night, northwest wind 20 to 25 knots, easing to 15 to 20 knots after midnight. Seas 7 to 9 feet. Wave detail, northwest 9 feet at 9 seconds and south 2 feet at 14 seconds. Sunrise, sunset, and tidal information for the San Francisco Bay Area for Tuesday, May 12th. The sunset tonight, 8:10 p.m. The sunrise tomorrow, 6:02 a.m. The sunset tomorrow, 8:11 p.m. Tidal data at the Golden Gate for the afternoon and evening hours today and the morning hours of tomorrow. Low tide, 2:20 p.m. at 0.86 feet. High tide, 09:08 p.m. at 5.42 feet. Low tide, 3:27 a.m. at 0.63 feet. High tide, 9:46 p.m. at 4.22 feet. Here are the buoy observations for 5 p.m. Pacific Daylight Time. An offshore buoy 6 winds west at 16 knots, pressure 1,019.7 millibars. An offshore buoy 59 winds northwest at 60 knots, pressure 1,019.3 millibars, swell 7 feet every 12 seconds. A buoy 14 near Point Arena winds northwest at 10 knots, pressure 1,016.6 millibars. At buoy 13 near Bodega Bay, winds west at 19 knots, gusting to 23, pressure 1,014.1 millibars. At Point Reyes Wave Rider, buoy water temperature 54, sea 7 feet, every 11 seconds. At San Francisco Bar, buoy water temperature 57, seas 5 feet, every 15 seconds. At San Francisco, buoy winds west at 12 knots. At Half Moon Bay, buoy winds northwest 10 knots, water temperature 57, pressure 1,016.5 millibars, seas 4 feet, every 10 seconds. At Monterey, buoy winds northwest at 60 knots, pressure 1,015.1 millibars. At Pointzer, wave rider, buoy water temperature 56, seas 5 feet, every 11 seconds. At Cape San Martin, buoy winds northwest at 8 knots, pressure 1,015.9 millibars. Synopsis for the Central California coast and bays, including the Monterey Bay, Greater Farallox, and Cordell Beck National Marine Sanctuaries. Hazardous marine conditions develop midweek and will continue into next week. Winds increase through the remainder of the week with strong to near gale force winds and occasional gale force gusts Wednesday and Thursday. Wind-driven seas will build to between 10 to 12 feet Wednesday and Thursday. Surface high pressure will then strengthen over the eastern Pacific Friday into next week. This will result in a strong coastal jet, widespread gale force to potentially severe gale winds, and very high wind-driven

Bay, the West Delta, and the San Francisco Bay north of the Bay Bridge. For tonight, southwest wind 10 to 15 knots. For Wednesday, west wind 10 to 15 knots. For Wednesday night, west wind 10 to 15 knots, becoming southwest 5 to 10 knots after midnight. The marine forecast for Monterey Bay. Small craft advisory in effect from Wednesday morning through Wednesday evening. For tonight, northwest wind 10 to 15 knots, easing to 5 to 10 knots after midnight. Seas 3 to 5 feet. Wave detail, northwest 5 feet at 11 seconds. For Wednesday, northwest wind 15 to 20 knots, becoming west 20 to 25 knots in the afternoon. Seas 4 to 6 feet. Wave detail, northwest 6 feet at 6 seconds. For Wednesday night, northwest wind 20 to 25 knots with gusts up to 35 knots, becoming north 5 to 10 knots after midnight. Seas 5 to 8 feet. Wave detail, northwest 7 feet at 8 seconds. The coastal waters forecast from Point Arena to Point Reyes out to 10 nautical miles. Small craft advisory in effect through Thursday morning. Tonight, northwest wind 20 to 25 knots, easing to 15 to 20 knots after midnight. Seas 6 to 8 feet, subsiding to 4 to 6 feet after midnight. Wave detail, northwest 7 feet at 7 seconds and south 2 feet at 15 seconds Wednesday. Northwest wind 20 to 25 knots, rising to 25 to 30 knots in the afternoon. Seas 6 to 8.

to midnight. Sees 8 to 10 feet wave detail, northwest 9 feet at 8 seconds and south 2 feet at 14 seconds. The coastal waters forecast from Point Arena to Point Reyes 10 to 60 nautical miles offshore. Small craft advisory in effect from Wednesday morning through Thursday morning. Tonight, northwest wind 15 to 20 knots, seas 5 to 7 feet wave detail. Northwest 6 feet at 6 seconds and south 2 feet at 15 seconds Wednesday. Northwest wind 15 to 20 knots, rising to 20 to 25 knots in the afternoon. Seas 7 to 8 feet wave detail. Northwest 8 feet at 7 seconds and south 2 feet at 14 seconds Wednesday night. Northwest wind 20 to 25 knots, gusts up to 35 knots in the evening. Seas 9 to 10 feet wave detail. Northwest 10 feet at 7 seconds and south 2 feet at 14 seconds. San Francisco Bar forecast. In the deep water channel, mixed seas of 5 to 7 feet at 11 seconds. Across the bar, swell can be more than twice as high across the bar than surrounding waters. Waves are also more prone to break, particularly during strong ebb currents. Maximum ebb current of 3.0 knots at 2:23 p.m. Wednesday and 1.7 knots at 2:30 p.m. Wednesday. The coastal waters forecast from Point Pinos to Point Piedras blunts out to 10 nautical miles. Small craft advisory in effect from late tonight through Thursday morning. Tonight, northwest wind 10 to 15 knots, seas 4 to 6 feet wave detail. Northwest 6 feet at 11 seconds and south 2 feet at 15 seconds. Patchy fog late. Wednesday, northwest wind 15 to 20 knots, rising to 20 to 25 knots with gusts up to 35 knots in the afternoon. Seas 5 to 7 feet wave detail. Northwest 7 feet at 7 seconds and south 2 feet at 14 seconds. Patchy dense fog in the morning Wednesday night. Northwest wind 20 to 25 knots with gusts up to 35 knots. Seas 8 to 10 feet wave detail. Northwest 9 feet at 8 seconds and south 2 feet at 14 seconds. The coastal waters forecast from Pigeon Point to Point Pinos 10 to 60 nautical miles offshore. Small craft advisory in effect from Wednesday morning through Thursday morning. Tonight, northwest wind 15 to 20 knots, seas 5 to 7 feet wave detail. Northwest 7 feet at 7 seconds and south 2 feet at 15 seconds Wednesday. Northwest wind 15 to 20 knots, seas 6 to 7 feet wave detail. Northwest 7 feet at 7 seconds and south 2 feet at 14 seconds Wednesday night. Northwest wind 20 to 25 knots, seas 9 to 10 feet wave detail. Northwest 10 feet at 9 seconds and south 2 feet at 14 seconds. The offshore waters forecast for the following marine location: Point Arena to Pigeon Point between 60 nautical miles and 150 nautical miles offshore. Issued at 2:45 p.m. Pacific Daylight Time. Gale force winds possible Saturday night. Tonight, northwest winds 10 to 15 knots, becoming 10 to 20 knots. Seas 5 to 7 feet. Wednesday, north to northwest winds 15 to 20 knots. Seas 7 to 8 feet. Wednesday night, north to northwest winds 15 to 25 knots. Seas 8 to 10 feet. Thursday, north winds 20 to 25 knots. Seas 8 to 11 feet. Thursday night, north winds 20 to 30 knots. Seas 8 to 13 feet. Friday, north winds 20 to 30 knots. Seas 9 to 13 feet. Friday night, north winds 25 to 30 knots. Seas 10 to 15 feet. Saturday, north winds 20 to 30 knots. Seas 10 to 15 feet. Saturday night, north winds 25 to 30 knots, becoming 25 to 35 knots. Seas 11 to 17 feet. Sun, north winds 25 to 35 knots. Seas 14 to 18 feet. Sunday night, north winds 30 to 35 knots, diminishing to 25 to 30 knots. Seas 15 to 19 feet. The offshore waters forecast for the following marine location: Pigeon Point to Point Piedras blunts between 60 nautical miles and 150 nautical miles.

miles offshore, featured at 2:45 p.m. Pacific Daylight Time. Gale force winds possible Saturday night. Tonight, northwest winds 10 to 15 knots, becoming 10 to 20 knots early, then becoming 10 to 15 knots. Seas 6 to 7 feet. Wednesday, north winds 15 to 20 knots. Seas 6 to 8 feet. Wednesday night, north to northwest winds 20 to 25 knots. Seas 8 to 11 feet. Thursday, northwest winds 20 to 25 knots. Seas 9 to 11 feet. Thursday night, north to northwest winds 25 to 30 knots. Seas 10 to 12 feet. Friday, north to northwest winds 25 to 30 knots. Seas 11 to 13 feet. Friday night, north to northwest winds 25 to 30 knots. Seas 11 to 15 feet. Saturday, north to northwest winds 25 to 30 knots. Seas 12 to 15 feet. Saturday night, northwest winds 25 to 30 knots, increasing to 30 to 35 knots. Seas 13 to 17 feet. Sun, north to northwest winds 30 to 35 knots, diminishing to 25 to 30 knots. Seas 16 to 19 feet. Sunday night, north to northwest winds 30 to 35 knots, diminishing to 25 to 30 knots. Seas 17 to 19 feet. 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This broadcast originates from the National Weather Service office located in Monterey, California, and serves the coastal marine waters, including San Francisco and Monterey Bay. The coastal waters forecast from Point Reyes to Pigeon Point out to 10 nautical miles. Small craft advisory in effect through late Wednesday night. For tonight, northwest wind 20 to 25 knots, easing to 15 to 20 knots after midnight. Seas 5 to 8 feet, subsiding to 5 to 6 feet after midnight. Wave detail, west 7 feet at 8 seconds and southwest 2 feet at 15 seconds. For Wednesday, northwest wind 15 to 20 knots, rising to 20 to 25 knots with gusts up to 35 knots in the afternoon. Seas 5 to 6 feet, building to 6 to 8 feet in the afternoon. Wave detail, northwest 7 feet at 7 seconds and south 2 feet at 14 seconds. For Wednesday night, northwest wind 20 to 25 knots with gusts up to 35 knots, easing to 15 to 20 knots after midnight. Seas 8 to 10 feet. Wave detail, northwest 9 feet at 8 seconds and south 2 feet at 14 seconds. The coastal waters forecast from Pigeon Point to Point Pinos out to 10 nautical miles. Small craft advisory in effect from Wednesday morning through late Wednesday night. For tonight, northwest wind 15 to 20 knots, easing to 10 to 15 knots late this evening and overnight. Seas around 6 feet, subsiding to 4 to 5 feet after midnight. Wave detail, northwest 6 feet at 11 seconds and south 2 feet at 15 seconds. For Wednesday, northwest wind 15 to 20 knots. Seas 5 to 7 feet. Wave detail, northwest 7 feet at 7 seconds and south 2 feet at 14 seconds. For Wednesday night, northwest wind 20 to 25 knots, easing to 15 to 20 knots after midnight. Seas 7 to 9 feet. Wave detail, northwest 9 feet at 9 seconds and south 2 feet at 14 seconds. Semi-sunset and tidal information for the San Francisco Bay Area for Tuesday, May 12th. The sunset tonight, 8:10 p.m. The sunrise tomorrow, 6:02 a.m. The sunset tomorrow, 8:11 p.m. Tidal data at the Golden Gate for the afternoon and evening hours today and the morning hours of tomorrow. Low tide, 2:20 p.m. at 0.86 feet. High tide, 09:08 p.m. at 5.42 feet. 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High tide, 9:46 p.m. at 4.22 feet.

Tierra Buoy observations for 5 p.m. Pacific Daylight Time. An offshore buoy 6 winds west at 16 knots, pressure 1,019.7 millibars. An offshore buoy 59 winds northwest at 60 knots, pressure 1,019.3 millibars, swell 7 feet every 12 seconds. At buoy 14 near Point Arena, winds northwest at 10 knots, pressure 1,016.6 millibars. At buoy 13 near Bodega Bay, winds west at 19 knots, gusting to 23, pressure 1,014.1 millibars. At Point Reyes, Wave Rider, buoy water temperature 54, sea 7 feet, every 11 seconds. At San Francisco Bar, buoy water temperature 57, seas 5 feet, every 15 seconds. At San Francisco, buoy winds west at 12 knots. At Half Moon Bay, buoy winds northwest 10 knots, water temperature 57, pressure 1,016.5 millibars, seas 4 feet, every 10 seconds. At Monterey, buoy winds northwest at 60 knots, pressure 1,015.1 millibars. At Portster, Wave Rider, buoy water temperature 56, seas 5 feet, every 11 seconds. At Cape San Martin, buoy winds northwest at 8 knots, pressure 1,015.9 millibars. Synopsis for the Central California coast and bays, including the Monterey Bay, Greater Farallones, and Cordell Bank National Marine Sanctuaries. Hazardous marine conditions develop midweek and will continue into next week. Winds increase through the remainder of the week with strong to near gale force winds and occasional gale force gusts Wednesday and Thursday. Wind-driven seas will build to between 10 to 12 feet Wednesday and Thursday. Surface high pressure will then strengthen over the eastern Pacific Friday into next week. This will result in a strong coastal jet, widespread gale force to potentially severe gale winds, and very high wind-driven seas between 12 to 17 feet expected. The marine forecast for San Pablo Bay, Suisun Bay, the West Delta, and the San Francisco Bay north of the Bay Bridge. For tonight, southwest wind 10 to 15 knots. For Wednesday, west wind 10 to 15 knots. For Wednesday night, west wind 10 to 15 knots, becoming southwest 5 to 10 knots after midnight. The marine forecast for Monterey Bay. Small craft advisory in effect from Wednesday morning through Wednesday evening. For tonight, northwest wind 10 to 15 knots, easing to 5 to 10 knots after midnight. Seas 3 to 5 feet. Wave detail, northwest 5 feet at 11 seconds. For Wednesday, northwest wind 15 to 20 knots, becoming west 20 to 25 knots in the afternoon. Seas 4 to 6 feet. Wave detail, northwest 6 feet at 6 seconds. For Wednesday night, northwest wind 20 to 25 knots with gusts up to 35 knots, becoming north 5 to 10 knots after midnight. Seas 5 to 8 feet. Wave detail, northwest 7 feet at 8 seconds. The coastal waters forecast from Point Arena to Point Reyes out to 10 nautical miles. Small craft advisory in effect through Thursday morning. Tonight, northwest wind 20 to 25 knots, easing to 15 to 20 knots after midnight. Seas 6 to 8 feet, subsiding to 4 to 6 feet after midnight. Wave detail, northwest 7 feet at 7 seconds and south 2 feet at 15 seconds Wednesday. Northwest wind 20 to 25 knots, rising to 25 to 30 knots in the afternoon. Seas 6 to 8 feet wave detail, northwest 8 feet at 7 seconds and south 2 feet at 14 seconds Wednesday night. Northwest wind 25 to 30 knots, easing to 15 to 20 knots after midnight. Seas 8 to 10 feet wave detail, northwest 9 feet at 8 seconds and south 2 feet at 14 seconds. The coastal waters forecast from Point Arena to Point Reyes 10 to 60 nautical miles offshore. Small craft advisory in effect from Wednesday morning through Thursday morning. Tonight, northwest wind 15 to 20 knots, seas 5 to 7 feet wave detail. Northwest 6 feet at 6 seconds and south 2 feet at 15 seconds Wednesday. Northwest wind 15 to 20 knots, rising to 20 to 25 knots in the afternoon. Seas 7 to 8 feet.

scale. Northwest 8 feet at 7 seconds and south 2 feet at 14 seconds Wednesday night. Northwest wind 20 to 25 knots gusts up to 35 knots in the evening. Seas 9 to 10 feet wave detail. Northwest 10 feet at 7 seconds and south 2 feet at 14 seconds. San Francisco bar forecast. In the deep water channel, lick seas of 5 to 7 feet at 11 seconds. Across the bar, swell can be more than twice as high across the bar than surrounding waters. Across the bar, swell can be more than twice as high across the bar than surrounding waters. Waves are also more prone to break, particularly during strong ebb currents. Maximum ebb current of 3.0 knots at 2:23 a.m. Wednesday and 1.7 knots at 2:30 p.m. Wednesday. The coastal waters forecast from Point Pinos to Point Piedras blunts out to 10 nautical miles. Small craft advisory in effect from late tonight through Thursday morning. Tonight, northwest wind 10 to 15 knots, seas 4 to 6 feet, wave detail. Northwest 6 feet at 11 seconds and south 2 feet at 15 seconds. Patchy fog, late. Wednesday, northwest wind 15 to 20 knots, rising to 20 to 25 knots with gusts up to 35 knots in the afternoon. Seas 5 to 7 feet, wave detail. Northwest 7 feet at 7 seconds and south 2 feet at 14 seconds. Patchy dense fog in the morning Wednesday night. Northwest wind 20 to 25 knots with gusts up to 35 knots. Seas 8 to 10 feet, wave detail. Northwest 9 feet at 8 seconds and south 2 feet at 14 seconds. The coastal waters forecast from Pigeon Point to Point Pinos 10 to 16 nautical miles offshore. Small craft advisory in effect from Wednesday morning through Thursday morning. Tonight, northwest wind 15 to 20 knots, seas 5 to 7 feet, wave detail. Northwest 7 feet at 7 seconds and south 2 feet at 15 seconds Wednesday. Northwest wind 15 to 20 knots, seas 6 to 7 feet, wave detail. Northwest 7 feet at 7 seconds and south 2 feet at 14 seconds Wednesday night. Northwest wind 20 to 25 knots, seas 9 to 10 feet, wave detail. Northwest 10 feet at 9 seconds and south 2 feet at 14 seconds. The offshore waters forecast for the following marine location: Point Arena to Pigeon Point between 60 nautical miles and 150 nautical miles offshore. Issued at 2:45 p.m. Pacific Daylight Time. Gale force winds possible Saturday night. Tonight, northwest winds 10 to 15 knots, becoming 10 to 20 knots. Seas 5 to 7 feet. Wednesday, north to northwest winds 15 to 20 knots. Seas 7 to 8 feet. Wednesday night, north to northwest winds 15 to 25 knots. Seas 8 to 10 feet. Thursday, north winds 20 to 25 knots. Seas 8 to 11 feet. Thursday night, north winds 20 to 30 knots. Seas 8 to 13 feet. Friday, north winds 20 to 30 knots. Seas 9 to 13 feet. Friday night, north winds 25 to 30 knots. Seas 10 to 15 feet. Saturday, north winds 20 to 30 knots. Seas 10 to 15 feet. Saturday night, north winds 25 to 30 knots, becoming 25 to 35 knots. Seas 11 to 17 feet. Sun, north winds 25 to 35 knots. Seas 14 to 18 feet. Sunday night, north winds 30 to 35 knots, diminishing to 25 to 30 knots. Seas 15 to 19 feet. The offshore waters forecast for the following marine location: Pigeon Point to Point Piedras Blancas between 60 nautical miles and 150 nautical miles offshore. Issued at 2:45 p.m. Pacific Daylight Time. Gale force winds possible Saturday night. Tonight, northwest winds 10 to 15 knots, becoming 10 to 20 knots early, then becoming 10 to 15 knots. Seas 6 to 7 feet. Wednesday, north winds 15 to 20 knots. Seas 6 to 8 feet. Wednesday night, north to northwest winds 20 to 25 knots.

11 feet. Thursday, northwest winds 20 to 25 knots. Seas 9 to 11 feet. Thursday night, north to northwest winds 25 to 30 knots. Seas 10 to 12 feet. Friday, north to northwest winds 25 to 30 knots. Seas 11 to 13 feet. Friday night, north to northwest winds 25 to 30 knots. Seas 11 to 15 feet. Saturday, north to northwest winds 25 to 30 knots. Seas 12 to 15 feet. Saturday night, northwest winds 25 to 30 knots, increasing to 30 to 35 knots. Seas 13 to 17 feet. Sun, north to northwest winds 30 to 35 knots, diminishing to 25 to 30 knots. Seas 16 to 19 feet. Sunday night, north to northwest winds 30 to 35 knots, diminishing to 25 to 30 knots. Seas 17 to 19 feet. The coastal waters forecast from Point Reyes to Pigeon Point out to 10 nautical miles. Small craft advisory in effect through late Wednesday night. For tonight, northwest wind 20 to 25 knots, easing to 15 to 20 knots after midnight. Seas 5 to 8 feet, subsiding to 5 to 6 feet after midnight. Wave detail, west 7 feet at 8 seconds and southwest 2 feet at 15 seconds. For Wednesday, northwest wind 15 to 20 knots, rising to 20 to 25 knots with gusts up to 35 knots in the afternoon. Seas 5 to 6 feet, building to 6 to 8 feet in the afternoon. Wave detail, northwest 7 feet at 7 seconds and south 2 feet at 14 seconds. For Wednesday night, northwest wind 20 to 25 knots with gusts up to 35 knots, easing to 15 to 20 knots after midnight. Seas 8 to 10 feet. Wave detail, northwest 9 feet at 8 seconds and south 2 feet at 14 seconds. The coastal waters forecast from Pigeon Point to Point Pinos out to 10 nautical miles. Small craft advisory in effect from Wednesday morning through late Wednesday night. For tonight, northwest wind 15 to 20 knots, easing to 10 to 15 knots late this evening and overnight. Seas around 6 feet, subsiding to 4 to 5 feet after midnight. Wave detail, northwest 6 feet at 11 seconds and south 2 feet at 15 seconds. For Wednesday, northwest wind 15 to 20 knots. Seas 5 to 7 feet. Wave detail, northwest 7 feet at 7 seconds and south 2 feet at 14 seconds. For Wednesday night, northwest wind 20 to 25 knots, easing to 15 to 20 knots after midnight. Seas 7 to 9 feet. Wave detail, northwest 9 feet at 9 seconds and south 2 feet at 14 seconds. Sunrise, sunset, and tidal information for the San Francisco Bay Area for Tuesday, May 12th. The sunset tonight, 8:10 p.m. The sunrise tomorrow, 6:02 a.m. The sunset tomorrow, 8:11 p.m. Tidal data at the Golden Gate for the afternoon and evening hours today and the morning hours of tomorrow. Low tide, 2:20 p.m. at 0.86 feet. High tide, 09:08 p.m. at 5.42 feet. Low tide, 3:27 a.m. at 0.63 feet. High tide, 9:46 p.m. at 4.22 feet. Here are the buoy observations for 5 p.m. Pacific Daylight Time. An offshore buoy 6 winds west at 16 knots, pressure 1,019.7 millibars. An offshore buoy 59 winds northwest at 60 knots, pressure 1,019.3 millibars, swell 7 feet every 12 seconds. A buoy 14 near Point Arena winds northwest at 10 knots, pressure 1,016.6 millibars. A buoy 13 near Bodega Bay winds west at 19 knots, gusting to 23, pressure 1,014.1 millibars. At Point Reyes Wave Rider buoy water temperature 54, sea 7 feet, every 11 seconds. At San Francisco Bar buoy water temperature 57, seas 5 feet, every 15 seconds. At San
Francisco, blowing winds west at 12 knots. At Half Moon Bay, blowing winds northwest 10 knots. Water temperature 57, pressure 1,016.5 millibars, seas 4 feet every 10 seconds. At Monterey, blowing winds northwest at 60 knots, pressure 1,015.1 millibars. At Point Sur, wave rider buoy water temperature 56, seas 5 feet every 11 seconds. At Cape San Martin, buoy winds northwest at 8 knots, pressure 1,015.9 millibars. Synopsis for the Central California coast and bays, including the Monterey Bay, Greater Farallones, and Cordell Bank National Marine Sanctuaries. Hazardous marine conditions develop midweek and will continue into next week. Winds increase through the remainder of the week with strong to near gale force winds and occasional gale force gusts Wednesday and Thursday. Wind-driven seas will build to between 10 to 12 feet Wednesday and Thursday. Surface high pressure will then strengthen over the eastern Pacific Friday into next week. This will result in a strong coastal jet, widespread gale force to potentially severe gale winds, and very high wind-driven seas between 12 to 17 feet expected. The marine forecast for San Pablo Bay, Suisun Bay, the West Delta, and the San Francisco Bay north of the Bay Bridge. For tonight, southwest wind 10 to 15 knots. For Wednesday, west wind 10 to 15 knots. For Wednesday night, west wind 10 to 15 knots, becoming southwest 5 to 10 knots after midnight. The marine forecast for Monterey Bay. Small craft advisory in effect from Wednesday morning through Wednesday evening. For tonight, northwest wind 10 to 15 knots, easing to 5 to 10 knots after midnight. Seas 3 to 5 feet. Wave detail, northwest 5 feet at 11 seconds. For Wednesday, northwest wind 15 to 20 knots, becoming west 20 to 25 knots in the afternoon. Seas 4 to 6 feet. Wave detail, northwest 6 feet at 6 seconds. For Wednesday night, northwest wind 20 to 25 knots with gusts up to 35 knots, becoming north 5 to 10 knots after midnight. Seas 5 to 8 feet. Wave detail, northwest 7 feet at 8 seconds. The coastal waters forecast from Point Arena to Point Reyes out to 10 nautical miles. Small craft advisory in effect through Thursday morning. Tonight, northwest wind 20 to 25 knots, easing to 15 to 20 knots after midnight. Seas 6 to 8 feet, subsiding to 4 to 6 feet after midnight. Wave detail, northwest 7 feet at 7 seconds and south 2 feet at 15 seconds Wednesday. Northwest wind 20 to 25 knots, rising to 25 to 30 knots in the afternoon. Seas 6 to 8 feet wave detail, northwest 8 feet at 7 seconds and south 2 feet at 14 seconds Wednesday night. Northwest wind 25 to 30 knots, easing to 15 to 20 knots after midnight. Seas 8 to 10 feet wave detail, northwest 9 feet at 8 seconds and south 2 feet at 14 seconds. The coastal waters forecast from Point Arena to Point Reyes 10 to 16 nautical miles offshore. Small craft advisory in effect from Wednesday morning through Thursday morning. Tonight, northwest wind 15 to 20 knots, seas 5 to 7 feet wave detail, northwest 6 feet at 6 seconds and south 2 feet at 15 seconds Wednesday. Northwest wind 15 to 20 knots, rising to 20 to 25 knots in the afternoon. Seas 7 to 8 feet wave detail, northwest 8 feet at 7 seconds and south 2 feet at 14 seconds Wednesday night. Northwest wind 20 to 25 knots, gusts up to 35 knots in the evening. Seas 9 to 10 feet wave detail, northwest 10 feet at 7 seconds and south 2 feet at 14 seconds. San Francisco Bar forecast. In the deep water channel, mixed seas of 5 to 7 feet at 11 seconds. Across the bar, swell can be more than twice as high across the bar than surrounding waters. Waves are also more prone to break, particularly during strong ebb currents. Maximum ebb current of 3.0 knots at 2:23 a.m. Wednesday and 1.7 knots at 2:30 p.m. Wednesday. The coastal waters forecast from Point Pinos to Point Pedro's
to 10 nautical miles. Small craft advisory in effect from late tonight through Thursday morning. Tonight, northwest wind 10 to 15 knots, seas 4 to 6 feet, wave detail. Northwest 6 feet at 11 seconds and south 2 feet at 15 seconds. Patchy fog late. Wednesday, northwest wind 15 to 20 knots, rising to 20 to 25 knots with gusts up to 35 knots in the afternoon. Seas 5 to 7 feet, wave detail. Northwest 7 feet at 7 seconds and south 2 feet at 14 seconds. Patchy dense fog in the morning Wednesday night. Northwest wind 20 to 25 knots with gusts up to 35 knots. Seas 8 to 10 feet, wave detail. Northwest 9 feet at 8 seconds and south 2 feet at 14 seconds. The coastal waters forecast from Pigeon Point to Point Pinos 10 to 60 nautical miles offshore. Small craft advisory in effect from Wednesday morning through Thursday morning. Tonight, northwest wind 15 to 20 knots, seas 5 to 7 feet, wave detail. Northwest 7 feet at 7 seconds and south 2 feet at 15 seconds Wednesday. Northwest wind 15 to 20 knots, seas 6 to 7 feet, wave detail. Northwest 7 feet at 7 seconds and south 2 feet at 14 seconds Wednesday night. Northwest wind 20 to 25 knots, seas 9 to 10 feet, wave detail. Northwest 10 feet at 9 seconds and south 2 feet at 14 seconds. The offshore waters forecast for the following marine location: Point Arena to Pigeon Point between 60 nautical miles and 150 nautical miles offshore. Issued at 2:45 p.m. Pacific Daylight Time. Gale force winds possible Saturday night. Tonight, northwest winds 10 to 15 knots, becoming 10 to 20 knots. Seas 5 to 7 feet. Wednesday, north to northwest winds 15 to 20 knots. Seas 7 to 8 feet. Wednesday night, north to northwest winds 15 to 25 knots. Seas 8 to 10 feet. Thursday, north winds 20 to 25 knots. Seas 8 to 11 feet. Thursday night, north winds 20 to 30 knots. Seas 8 to 13 feet. Friday, north winds 20 to 30 knots. Seas 9 to 13 feet. Friday night, north winds 25 to 30 knots. Seas 10 to 15 feet. Saturday, north winds 20 to 30 knots. Seas 10 to 15 feet. Saturday night, north winds 25 to 30 knots, becoming 25 to 35 knots. Seas 11 to 17 feet. Sun, north winds 25 to 35 knots. Seas 14 to 18 feet. Sunday night, north winds 30 to 35 knots, diminishing to 25 to 30 knots. Seas 15 to 19 feet. The offshore waters forecast for the following marine location: Pigeon Point to Point Piedras Blancas between 60 nautical miles and 150 nautical miles offshore. Issued at 2:45 p.m. Pacific Daylight Time. Gale force winds possible Saturday night. Tonight, northwest winds 10 to 15 knots, becoming 10 to 20 knots early, then becoming 10 to 15 knots. Seas 6 to 7 feet. Wednesday, north winds 15 to 20 knots. Seas 6 to 8 feet. Wednesday night, north to northwest winds 20 to 25 knots. Seas 8 to 11 feet. Thursday, northwest winds 20 to 25 knots. Seas 9 to 11 feet. Thursday night, north to northwest winds 25 to 30 knots. Seas 10 to 12 feet. Friday, north to northwest winds 25 to 30 knots. Seas 11 to 13 feet. Friday night, north to northwest winds 25 to 30 knots. Seas 11 to 15 feet. Saturday, north to northwest winds 25 to 30 knots. Seas 12 to 15 feet. Saturday night, northwest winds 25 to 30 knots, increasing to 30 to 35 knots. Seas 13 to 17 feet. Sun, north to northwest winds 30 to 35 knots, diminishing to 25 to 30 knots. Seas 16 to 19 feet. Sunday night,

southwest winds 30 to 35 knots, diminishing to 25 to 30 knots. Seas 17 to 19 feet. The coastal waters forecast from Point Reyes to Pigeon Point out to 10 nautical miles. Small craft advisory in effect through late Wednesday night. For tonight, northwest wind 20 to 25 knots, easing to 15 to 20 knots after midnight. Seas 5 to 8 feet, subsiding to 5 to 6 feet after midnight. Wave detail, west 7 feet at 8 seconds and southwest 2 feet at 15 seconds. For Wednesday, northwest wind 15 to 20 knots, rising to 20 to 25 knots with gusts up to 35 knots in the afternoon. Seas 5 to 6 feet, building to 6 to 8 feet in the afternoon. Wave detail, northwest 7 feet at 7 seconds and south 2 feet at 14 seconds. For Wednesday night, northwest wind 20 to 25 knots with gusts up to 35 knots, easing to 15 to 20 knots after midnight. Seas 8 to 10 feet. Wave detail, northwest 9 feet at 8 seconds and south 2 feet at 14 seconds. The coastal waters forecast from Pigeon Point to Point Pinos out to 10 nautical miles. Small craft advisory in effect from Wednesday morning through late Wednesday night. For tonight, northwest wind 15 to 20 knots, easing to 10 to 15 knots late this evening and overnight. Seas around 6 feet, subsiding to 4 to 5 feet after midnight. Wave detail, northwest 6 feet at 11 seconds and south 2 feet at 15 seconds. For Wednesday, northwest wind 15 to 20 knots. Seas 5 to 7 feet. Wave detail, northwest 7 feet at 7 seconds and south 2 feet at 14 seconds. For Wednesday night, northwest wind 20 to 25 knots, easing to 15 to 20 knots after midnight. Seas 7 to 9 feet. Wave detail, northwest 9 feet at 9 seconds and south 2 feet at 14 seconds. 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This broadcast originates from the National Weather Service office located in Monterey, California, and serves the coastal marine waters, including San Francisco and Monterey Bay. Sunrise, sunset, and tidal information for the San Francisco Bay area for Tuesday, May 12th. The sunset tonight, 8:10 p.m. The sunrise tomorrow, 6:02 a.m. The sunset tomorrow, 8:11 p.m. Tidal data at the Golden Gate for the afternoon and evening hours today and the morning hours of tomorrow. Low tide, 2:20 p.m. at 0.86 feet. High tide, 09:08 p.m. at 5.42 feet. Low tide, 3:27 a.m. at 0.63 feet. High tide, 9:46 a.m. at 4.22 feet. Here are the buoy observations for 5 p.m. Pacific Daylight Time. An offshore buoy 6 winds west at 16 knots, pressure 1,019.7 millibars. An offshore buoy 59 winds northwest at 60 knots, pressure 1,019.3 millibars, swell 7 feet every 12 seconds. A buoy 14 near Point Arena winds northwest at 10 knots, pressure 1,016.6 millibars. A buoy 13 near Bodega Bay winds west at 19 knots, gusting to 23, pressure 1,014.1 millibars. At Point Reyes Wave Rider buoy water temperature 54, sea 7 feet, every 11 seconds. At San Francisco Bar buoy water temperature 57, seas 5 feet, every 15 seconds. At San Francisco buoy winds west at 12 knots. At Half Moon Bay buoy winds northwest 10 knots, water temperature 57, pressure 1,016.5 millibars, seas 4 feet, every 10 seconds. At Monterey buoy winds northwest at 60 knots, pressure 1,015.1 millibars. At Pointzer, wave rider buoy water temperature 56, seas 5 feet, every 11 seconds. At Cape San Martin buoy winds northwest at 8 knots, pressure 1,015.9 millibars. Synopsis for the Central

California coast and bays, including the Monterey Bay, Greater Farallones, and Cordell Bank National Marine Sanctuaries. Hazardous marine conditions develop midweek and will continue into next week. Winds increase through the remainder of the week with strong to near gale force winds and occasional gale force gusts Wednesday and Thursday. Wind-driven seas will build to between 10 to 12 feet Wednesday and Thursday. Surface high pressure will then strengthen over the eastern Pacific Friday into next week. This will result in a strong coastal jet, widespread gale force to potentially severe gale winds, and very high wind-driven seas between 12 to 17 feet expected. The marine forecast for San Pablo Bay, Suisun Bay, the West Delta, and the San Francisco Bay north of the Bay Bridge. For tonight, southwest wind 10 to 15 knots. For Wednesday, west wind 10 to 15 knots. For Wednesday night, west wind 10 to 15 knots, becoming southwest 5 to 10 knots after midnight. The marine forecast for Monterey Bay. Small craft advisory in effect from Wednesday morning through Wednesday evening. For tonight, northwest wind 10 to 15 knots, easing to 5 to 10 knots after midnight. Seas 3 to 5 feet. Wave detail, northwest 5 feet at 11 seconds. For Wednesday, northwest wind 15 to

Wayne Detail, northwest 6 feet at 6 seconds. For Wednesday night, northwest wind 20 to 25 knots with gusts up to 35 knots, becoming north 5 to 10 knots after midnight. Seas 5 to 8 feet. Wave detail, northwest 7 feet at 8 seconds. The coastal waters forecast from Point Arena to Point Reyes out to 10 nautical miles. Small craft advisory in effect through Thursday morning. Tonight, northwest wind 20 to 25 knots, easing to 15 to 20 knots after midnight. Seas 6 to 8 feet, subsiding to 4 to 6 feet after midnight. Wave detail, northwest 7 feet at 7 seconds and south 2 feet at 15 seconds Wednesday. Northwest wind 20 to 25 knots, rising to 25 to 30 knots in the afternoon. Seas 6 to 8 feet wave detail, northwest 8 feet at 7 seconds and south 2 feet at 14 seconds Wednesday night. Northwest wind 25 to 30 knots, easing to 15 to 20 knots after midnight. Seas 8 to 10 feet wave detail, northwest 9 feet at 8 seconds and south 2 feet at 14 seconds. The coastal waters forecast from Point Arena to Point Reyes 10 to 16 nautical miles offshore. Small craft advisory in effect from Wednesday morning through Thursday morning. Tonight, northwest wind 15 to 20 knots, seas 5 to 7 feet wave detail, northwest 6 feet at 6 seconds and south 2 feet at 15 seconds Wednesday. Northwest wind 15 to 20 knots, rising to 20 to 25 knots in the afternoon. Seas 7 to 8 feet wave detail, northwest 8 feet at 7 seconds and south 2 feet at 14 seconds Wednesday night. Northwest wind 20 to 25 knots, gusts up to 35 knots in the evening. Seas 9 to 10 feet wave detail, northwest 10 feet at 7 seconds and south 2 feet at 14 seconds. San Francisco Bar.

northwest 9 feet at 8 seconds and south 2 feet at 14 seconds. The coastal waters forecast from Pigeon Point to Point Pinos 10 to 16 nautical miles offshore. Small craft advisory in effect from Wednesday morning through Thursday morning. Tonight, northwest wind 15 to 20 knots, seas 5 to 7 feet, wave detail. Northwest 7 feet at 7 seconds and south 2 feet at 15 seconds Wednesday. Northwest wind 15 to 20 knots, seas 6 to 7 feet, wave detail. Northwest 7 feet at 7 seconds and south 2 feet at 14 seconds Wednesday night. Northwest wind 20 to 25 knots, seas 9 to 10 feet, wave detail. Northwest 10 feet at 9 seconds and south 2 feet at 14 seconds. The offshore waters forecast for the following marine location: Point Arena to Pigeon Point between 60 nautical miles and 150 nautical miles offshore. Issued at 2:45 p.m. Pacific Daylight Time. Gale force winds possible Saturday night. Tonight, northwest winds 10 to 15 knots, becoming 10 to 20 knots. Seas 5 to 7 feet. Wednesday, north to northwest winds 15 to 20 knots. Seas 7 to 8 feet. Wednesday night, north to northwest winds 15 to 25 knots. Seas 8 to 10 feet. Thursday, north winds 20 to 25 knots. Seas 8 to 11 feet. Thursday night, north winds 20 to 30 knots. Seas 8 to 13 feet. Friday, north winds 20 to 30 knots. Seas 9 to 13 feet. Friday night, north winds 25 to 30 knots. Seas 10 to 15 feet. Saturday, north winds 20 to 30 knots. Seas 10 to 15 feet. Saturday night, north winds 25 to 30 knots, becoming 25 to 35 knots. Seas 11 to 17 feet. Sun, north winds 25 to 35 knots. Seas 14 to 18 feet. Sunday night, north winds 30 to 35 knots, diminishing to 25 to 30 knots. Seas 15 to 19 feet. The offshore waters forecast for the following marine location: Pigeon Point to Point Piedras Blancas between 60 nautical miles and 150 nautical miles offshore. 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Gale force winds possible Saturday night. Tonight, northwest winds 10 to 15 knots, becoming 10 to 20 knots early, then becoming 10 to 15 knots. Seas 6 to 7 feet. Wednesday, north winds 15 to 20 knots. Seas 6 to 8 feet. Wednesday night, north to northwest winds 20 to 25 knots. Seas 8 to 11 feet. Thursday, northwest winds 20 to 25 knots. Seas 9 to 11 feet. Thursday night, north to northwest winds 25 to 30 knots. Seas 10 to 12 feet. Friday, north to northwest winds 25 to 30 knots. Seas 11 to 13 feet. Friday night, north to northwest winds 25 to 30 knots. Seas 11 to 15 feet. Saturday, north to northwest winds 25 to 30 knots. Seas 12 to 15 feet. Saturday night, northwest winds 25 to 30 knots, increasing to 30 to 35 knots. Seas 13 to 17 feet. Sun, north to northwest winds 30 to 35 knots, diminishing to 25 to 30 knots. Seas 16 to 19 feet. Sunday night, north to northwest winds 30 to 35 knots, diminishing to 25 to 30 knots. Seas 17 to 19 feet. The coastal waters forecast from Point Reyes to Pigeon Point out to 10 nautical miles. Small craft advisory in effect through late Wednesday night. For tonight, northwest wind 20 to 25 knots, easing to 15 to 20 knots after midnight. Seas 5 to 8 feet, subsiding to 5 to 6 feet after midnight. Wave detail, west 7 feet at 8 seconds and southwest 2 feet at 15 seconds. For Wednesday, northwest wind 15 to 20 knots, rising to 20 to 25 knots with gusts up to 35 knots in the afternoon.

these 5 to 6 feet, building to 6 to 8 feet in the afternoon. Wave detail, northwest 7 feet at 7 seconds and south 2 feet at 14 seconds. For Wednesday night, northwest wind 20 to 25 knots with gusts up to 35 knots, easing to 15 to 20 knots after midnight. Seas 8 to 10 feet. Wave detail, northwest 9 feet at 8 seconds and south 2 feet at 14 seconds. The coastal waters forecast from Pigeon Point to Point Pinos out to 10 nautical miles. Small craft advisory in effect from Wednesday morning through late Wednesday night. For tonight, northwest wind 15 to 20 knots, easing to 10 to 15 knots late this evening and overnight. Seas around 6 feet, subsiding to 4 to 5 feet after midnight. Wave detail, northwest 6 feet at 11 seconds and south 2 feet at 15 seconds. For Wednesday, northwest wind 15 to 20 knots. Seas 5 to 7 feet. Wave detail, northwest 7 feet at 7 seconds and south 2 feet at 14 seconds. For Wednesday night, northwest wind 20 to 25 knots, easing to 15 to 20 knots after midnight. Seas 7 to 9 feet. Wave detail, northwest 9 feet at 9 seconds and south 2 feet at 14 seconds. Sunrise, sunset, and tidal information for the San Francisco Bay Area for Tuesday, May 12th. The sunset tonight, 8:10 p.m. The sunrise tomorrow, 6:02 a.m. The sunset tomorrow, 8:11 p.m. Tidal data at the Golden Gate for the afternoon and evening hours today and the morning hours of tomorrow. Low tide, 2:20 p.m. at 0.86 feet. High tide, 09:08 p.m. at 5.42 feet. Low tide, 3:27 a.m. at 0.63 feet. High tide, 9:46 p.m. at 4.22 feet. Here are the buoy observations for 6 p.m. Pacific Daylight Time. An offshore buoy 6 winds west at 16 knots, pressure 1,020.1 millibars. An offshore buoy 59 winds northwest at 60 knots, water temperature 61, pressure 1,019.5 millibars. A buoy 14 near Point Arena winds north at 12 knots, water temperature 55, pressure 1,016.5 millibars. A buoy 13 near Bodega Bay winds northwest at 21 knots, gusting to 27, pressure 1,013.8 millibars. At Point Reyes Wave Rider buoy water temperature 54, sea 7 feet, every 11 seconds. At San Francisco Bar buoy water temperature 57, seas 5 feet, every 15 seconds. At San Francisco buoy winds west at 12 knots, water temperature 53, pressure 1,014.5 millibars. At Half Moon Bay buoy winds northwest 12 knots, water temperature 57, pressure 1,016.1 millibars, seas 4 feet, every 9 seconds. At Monterey buoy winds northwest at 60 knots, gusting to 21, water temperature 57, pressure 1,015.2 millibars. At Point Sur, Wave Rider buoy water temperature 56, seas 6 feet, every 12 seconds. At Cape San Martin buoy winds northwest at 8 knots, water temperature 60, pressure 1,016.4 millibars. Here are the buoy observations for 6 p.m. Pacific Daylight Time. An offshore buoy 6 winds west at 14 knots, pressure 1,020.2 millibars. An offshore buoy 59 winds west at 16 knots, water temperature 61, pressure 1,019.5 millibars. At Point Arena buoy, winds north 10 knots, water temperature 55, pressure 1,016.5 millibars, seas 5 feet, every 15 seconds. At buoy 13 near Bodega Bay, winds west at 21 knots, gusting to 27, pressure 1,013.9 millibars. At Point Reyes Wave Rider buoy, water temperature 54, seas 7 feet, every 11 seconds. At San Francisco Bar buoy water temperature 57, seas 5 feet, every 15 seconds. At San Francisco buoy winds west at 12 knots, water temperature 53, pressure 1,014.

1.5 millibars, swell 5 feet every 11 seconds. At Half Moon Bay Buoy, winds northwest 12 knots, water temperature 57, pressure 1,016.1 millibars, seas 4 feet every 9 seconds. At Monterey Buoy, winds northwest at 60 knots, water temperature 57, pressure 1,015.3 millibars. At Pointer, wave rider buoy water temperature 56, seas 6 feet every 12 seconds. At Cape San Martin buoy, winds northwest 8 knots, water temperature 60, pressure 1,016.4 millibars. Seas 5 feet every 11 seconds. Synopsis for the Central California coast and bays, including the Monterey Bay, Greater Farallones, and Cordell Bank National Marine Sanctuaries. Hazardous marine conditions develop midweek and will continue into next week. Winds increase through the remainder of the week with strong to near gale force winds and occasional gale force gusts Wednesday and Thursday. Wind-driven seas will build to between 10 to 12 feet Wednesday and Thursday. Surface high pressure will then strengthen over the eastern Pacific Friday into next week. This will result in a strong coastal jet, widespread gale force to potentially severe gale winds, and very high wind-driven seas between 12 to 17 feet expected. The marine forecast for San Pablo Bay, Suisun Bay, the West Delta, and the San Francisco Bay north of the Bay Bridge. For tonight, southwest wind 10 to 15 knots. For Wednesday, west wind 10 to 15 knots. For Wednesday night, west wind 10 to 15 knots, becoming southwest 5 to 10 knots after midnight. The marine forecast for Monterey Bay. Small craft advisory in effect from Wednesday morning through Wednesday evening. For tonight, northwest wind 10 to 15 knots, easing to 5 to 10 knots after midnight. Seas 3 to 5 feet. Wave detail, northwest 5 feet at 11 seconds. For Wednesday, northwest wind 15 to 20 knots, becoming west 20 to 25 knots in the afternoon. Seas 4 to 6 feet. Wave detail, northwest 6 feet at 6 seconds. For Wednesday night, northwest wind 20 to 25 knots with gusts up to 35 knots, becoming north 5 to 10 knots after midnight. Seas 5 to 8 feet. Wave detail, northwest 7 feet at 8 seconds. The coastal waters forecast from Point Arena to Point Reyes out to 10 nautical miles. Small craft advisory in effect through Thursday morning. Tonight, northwest wind 20 to 25 knots, easing to 15 to 20 knots after midnight. Seas 6 to 8 feet, subsiding to 4 to 6 feet after midnight. Wave detail, northwest 7 feet at 7 seconds and south 2 feet at 15 seconds Wednesday. Northwest wind 20 to 25 knots, rising to 25 to 30 knots in the afternoon. Seas 6 to 8 feet wave detail, northwest 8 feet at 7 seconds and south 2 feet at 14 seconds Wednesday night. Northwest wind 25 to 30 knots, easing to 15 to 20 knots after midnight. Seas 8 to 10 feet wave detail, northwest 9 feet at 8 seconds and south 2 feet at 14 seconds. The coastal waters forecast from Point Arena to Point Reyes 10 to 60 nautical miles offshore. Small craft advisory in effect from Wednesday morning through Thursday morning. Tonight, northwest wind 15 to 20 knots, seas 5 to 7 feet wave detail, northwest 6 feet at 6 seconds and south 2 feet at 15 seconds Wednesday. Northwest wind 15 to 20 knots, rising to 20 to 25 knots in the afternoon. Seas 7 to 8 feet wave detail, northwest 8 feet at 7 seconds and south 2 feet at 14 seconds Wednesday night. Northwest wind 20 to 25 knots, gusts up to 35 knots in the evening. Seas 9 to 10 feet wave detail, northwest 10 feet at 7 seconds and south 2 feet at 14 seconds. San Francisco Bar forecast. In the deep water channel, mixed seas of 5 to 7 feet at 11 seconds. Across the bar, swell can be more than twice as high across the bar than surrounding waters. Waves are also more prone to break, particularly during strong ebb currents. Maximum ebb current of 3.0 knots at 2:23 a.m. Wednesday.

1.7 knots at 2:30 p.m. Wednesday. The coastal waters forecast from Point Pinos to Point Piedras blunts out to 10 nautical miles. Small craft advisory in effect from late tonight through Thursday morning. Tonight, northwest wind 10 to 15 knots, seas 4 to 6 feet, wave detail. Northwest 6 feet at 11 seconds and south 2 feet at 15 seconds. Patchy fog late. Wednesday. Northwest wind 15 to 20 knots, rising to 20 to 25 knots with gusts up to 35 knots in the afternoon. Seas 5 to 7 feet, wave detail. Northwest 7 feet at 7 seconds and south 2 feet at 14 seconds. Patchy dense fog in the morning Wednesday night. Northwest wind 20 to 25 knots with gusts up to 35 knots. Seas 8 to 10 feet, wave detail. Northwest 9 feet at 8 seconds and south 2 feet at 14 seconds. The coastal waters forecast from Pigeon Point to Point Pinos 10 to 60 nautical miles offshore. Small craft advisory in effect from Wednesday morning through Thursday morning. Tonight, northwest wind 15 to 20 knots, seas 5 to 7 feet, wave detail. Northwest 7 feet at 7 seconds and south 2 feet at 15 seconds Wednesday. Northwest wind 15 to 20 knots, seas 6 to 7 feet, wave detail. Northwest 7 feet at 7 seconds and south 2 feet at 14 seconds Wednesday night. Northwest wind 20 to 25 knots, seas 9 to 10 feet, wave detail. Northwest 10 feet at 9 seconds and south 2 feet at 14 seconds. The offshore waters forecast for the following marine location: Point Arena to Pigeon Point between 60 nautical miles and 150 nautical miles offshore. Issued at 2:45 p.m. Pacific Daylight Time. Gale force winds possible Saturday night. Tonight, northwest winds 10 to 15 knots, becoming 10 to 20 knots. Seas 5 to 7 feet. Wednesday, north to northwest winds 15 to 20 knots. Seas 7 to 8 feet. Wednesday night, north to northwest winds 15 to 25 knots. Seas 8 to 10 feet. Thursday, north winds 20 to 25 knots. Seas 8 to 11 feet. Thursday night, north winds 20 to 30 knots. Seas 8 to 13 feet. Friday, north winds 20 to 30 knots. Seas 9 to 13 feet. Friday night, north winds 25 to 30 knots. Seas 10 to 15 feet. Saturday, north winds 20 to 30 knots. Seas 10 to 15 feet. Saturday night, north winds 25 to 30 knots, becoming 25 to 35 knots. Seas 11 to 17 feet. Sun, north winds 25 to 35 knots. Seas 14 to 18 feet. Sunday night, north winds 30 to 35 knots, diminishing to 25 to 30 knots. Seas 15 to 19 feet. The offshore waters forecast for the following marine location: Pigeon Point to Point Piedras Blancas between 60 nautical miles and 150 nautical miles offshore. Issued at 2:45 p.m. Pacific Daylight Time. Gale force winds possible Saturday night. Tonight, northwest winds 10 to 15 knots, becoming 10 to 20 knots early, then becoming 10 to 15 knots. Seas 6 to 7 feet. Wednesday, north winds 15 to 20 knots. Seas 6 to 8 feet. Wednesday night, north to northwest winds 20 to 25 knots. Seas 8 to 11 feet. Thursday, northwest winds 20 to 25 knots. Seas 9 to 11 feet. Thursday night, north to northwest winds 25 to 30 knots. Seas 10 to 12 feet. Friday, north to northwest winds 25 to 30 knots. Seas 11 to 13 feet. Friday night, north to northwest winds 25 to 30 knots. Seas 11 to 15 feet. Saturday, north to northwest winds 25 to 30 knots. Seas 12 to 15 feet. Saturday night, northwest winds 25 to 30 knots, increasing to 30 to 35 knots. Seas 13 to 17 feet. Sun, north to northwest winds 30 to 30.

5 knots, diminishing to 25 to 30 knots. Seas 16 to 19 feet. Sunday night, north to northwest winds 30 to 35 knots, diminishing to 25 to 30 knots. Seas 17 to 19 feet. The coastal waters forecast from Point Reyes to Pigeon Point out to 10 nautical miles. Small craft advisory in effect through late Wednesday night. For tonight, northwest wind 20 to 25 knots, easing to 15 to 20 knots after midnight. Seas 5 to 8 feet, subsiding to 5 to 6 feet after midnight. Wave detail, west 7 feet at 8 seconds and southwest 2 feet at 15 seconds. For Wednesday, northwest wind 15 to 20 knots, rising to 20 to 25 knots with gusts up to 35 knots in the afternoon. Seas 5 to 6 feet, building to 6 to 8 feet in the afternoon. Wave detail, northwest 7 feet at 7 seconds and south 2 feet at 14 seconds. For Wednesday night, northwest wind 20 to 25 knots with gusts up to 35 knots, easing to 15 to 20 knots after midnight. Seas 8 to 10 feet. Wave detail, northwest 9 feet at 8 seconds and south 2 feet at 14 seconds. The coastal waters forecast from Pigeon Point to Point Pinos out to 10 nautical miles. Small craft advisory in effect from Wednesday morning through late Wednesday night. For tonight, northwest wind 15 to 20 knots, easing to 10 to 15 knots late this evening and overnight. Seas around 6 feet, subsiding to 4 to 5 feet after midnight. Wave detail, northwest 6 feet at 11 seconds and south 2 feet at 15 seconds. For Wednesday, northwest wind 15 to 20 knots. Seas 5 to 7 feet. Wave detail, northwest 7 feet at 7 seconds and south 2 feet at 14 seconds. For Wednesday night, northwest wind 20 to 25 knots, easing to 15 to 20 knots after midnight. Seas 7 to 9 feet. Wave detail, northwest 9 feet at 9 seconds and south 2 feet at 14 seconds. 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This broadcast originates from the National Weather Service office located in Monterey, California, and serves the coastal marine waters, including San Francisco and Monterey Bay. Sunrise, sunset, and tidal information for the San Francisco Bay area for Tuesday, May 12th. The sunset tonight, 8:10 p.m. The sunrise tomorrow, 6:02 a.m. The sunset tomorrow, 8:11 p.m. Tidal data at the Golden Gate for the afternoon and evening hours today and the morning hours of tomorrow. Low tide, 2:20 p.m. at 0.86 feet. High tide, 09:08 p.m. at 5.42 feet. Low tide, 3:27 a.m. at 0.63 feet. High tide, 9:46 a.m. at 4.22 feet. Here are the buoy observations for 6 p.m. Pacific Daylight Time. An offshore buoy 6 winds west at 14 knots, pressure 1,020.2 millibars. An offshore buoy 59 winds west at 16 knots, water temperature 61, pressure 1,019.5 millibars. At Point Arena buoy, winds north 10 knots, water temperature 55, pressure 1,016.5 millibars, seas 5 feet every 15 seconds. At buoy 13 near Bodega Bay, winds west at 21 knots, gusting to 27, pressure 1,013.9 millibars. At Point Reyes Wave Rider buoy, water temperature 54, seas 7 feet every 11 seconds. At San Francisco Bar buoy, water temperature 57, seas 5 feet every 15 seconds. At San Francisco buoy, winds west at 12 knots, water temperature 53, pressure 1,014.5 millibars, swell 5 feet every 11 seconds. At Half Moon Bay buoy, winds northwest 12 knots, water temperature 57, pressure 1,016.1 millibars, seas 4 feet every 9 seconds. At Monterey buoy, winds northwest at 60 knots, water temperature 57, pressure 1,000.

15.3 millibars. 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At Cape San Martin buoy, winds northwest 8 knots. Water temperature 60, pressure 1,016.4 millibars. Seas 5 feet every 11 seconds. Synopsis for the Central California coast and bays, including the Monterey Bay, Greater Farallones, and Cordell Bank National Marine Sanctuaries. Hazardous marine conditions develop midweek and will continue into next week. Winds increase through the remainder of the week with strong to near gale force winds and occasional gale force gusts Wednesday and Thursday. Wind-driven seas will build to between 10 to 12 feet Wednesday and Thursday. Surface high pressure will then strengthen over the eastern Pacific Friday into next week. This will result in a strong coastal jet, widespread gale force to potentially severe gale winds, and very high wind-driven seas between 12 to 17 feet expected. The marine forecast for San Pablo Bay, Suisun Bay, the West Delta, and the San Francisco Bay north of the Bay Bridge. For tonight, southwest wind 10 to 15 knots. For Wednesday, west wind 10 to 15 knots. For Wednesday night, west wind 10 to 15 knots, becoming southwest 5 to 10 knots after midnight. The marine forecast for Monterey Bay. Small craft advisory in effect from Wednesday morning through Wednesday evening. For tonight, northwest wind 10 to 15 knots, easing to 5 to 10 knots after midnight. Seas 3 to 5 feet. Wave detail, northwest 5 feet at 11 seconds. For Wednesday, northwest wind 15 to 20 knots, becoming west 20 to 25 knots in the afternoon. Seas 4 to 6 feet. Wave detail, northwest 6 feet at 6 seconds. For Wednesday night, northwest wind 20 to 25 knots with gusts up to 35 knots, becoming north 5 to 10 knots after midnight. Seas 5 to 8 feet. Wave detail, northwest 7 feet at 8 seconds. The coastal waters forecast from Point Arena to Point Reyes out to 10 nautical miles. Small craft advisory in effect through Thursday morning. Tonight, northwest wind 20 to 25 knots, easing to 15 to 20 knots after midnight. Seas 6 to 8 feet, subsiding to 4 to 6 feet after midnight. Wave detail, northwest 7 feet at 7 seconds and south 2 feet at 15 seconds Wednesday. Northwest wind 20 to 25 knots, rising to 25 to 30 knots in the afternoon. Seas 6 to 8 feet wave detail, northwest 8 feet at 7 seconds and south 2 feet at 14 seconds Wednesday night. Northwest wind 25 to 30 knots, easing to 15 to 20 knots after midnight. Seas 8 to 10 feet wave detail, northwest 9 feet at 8 seconds and south 2 feet at 14 seconds. The coastal waters forecast from Point Arena to Point Reyes 10 to 16 nautical miles offshore. Small craft advisory in effect from Wednesday morning through Thursday morning. Tonight, northwest wind 15 to 20 knots, seas 5 to 7 feet wave detail, northwest 6 feet at 6 seconds and south 2 feet at 15 seconds Wednesday. Northwest wind 15 to 20 knots, rising to 20 to 25 knots in the afternoon. Seas 7 to 8 feet wave detail, northwest 8 feet at 7 seconds and south 2 feet at 14 seconds Wednesday night. Northwest wind 20 to 25 knots, gusts up to 35 knots in the evening. Seas 9 to 10 feet wave detail, northwest 10 feet at 7 seconds and south 2 feet at 14 seconds. San Francisco Bar forecast. In the deep water channel, mixed seas of 5 to 7 feet at 11 seconds. Across the bar, swell can be more than twice as high across the bar than surrounding waters. Waves are also more prone to break, particularly during strong ebb currents. Maximum ebb current of 3.0 knots at 2:23 a.m. Wednesday and 1.7 knots at 2:30 p.m. Wednesday. The coastal waters forecast from Point Pinos to Point Piedras Blancas out to 10 nautical miles. Small craft advisory in effect from late tonight through Thursday morning. Tonight, northwest wind 10 to 15 knots, seas 4 to 6 feet, wave detail, northwest.

6 feet at 11 seconds and south 2 feet at 15 seconds. Patchy fog, late. Wednesday. Northwest wind 15 to 20 knots, rising to 20 to 25 knots with gusts up to 35 knots in the afternoon. Seas 5 to 7 feet, wave detail. Northwest 7 feet at 7 seconds and south 2 feet at 14 seconds. Patchy dense fog in the morning Wednesday night. Northwest wind 20 to 25 knots with gusts up to 35 knots, seas 8 to 10 feet, wave detail. Northwest 9 feet at 8 seconds and south 2 morning Wednesday night. Northwest wind 20 to 25 knots with gusts up to 35 knots, seas 8 to 10 feet, wave detail. Northwest 9 feet at 8 seconds and south 2 feet at 14 seconds. The coastal waters forecast from Pigeon Point to Point Pinos 10 to 60 nautical miles offshore. Small craft advisory in effect from Wednesday morning through Thursday morning. Tonight, northwest wind 15 to 20 knots, seas 5 to 7 feet, wave detail. Northwest 7 feet at 7 seconds and south 2 feet at 15 seconds Wednesday. Northwest wind 15 to 20 knots, seas 6 to 7 feet, wave detail. Northwest 7 feet at 7 seconds and south 2 feet at 14 seconds Wednesday night. Northwest wind 20 to 25 knots, seas 9 to 10 feet, wave detail. Northwest 10 feet at 9 seconds and south 2 feet at 14 seconds. The offshore waters forecast for the following marine location: Point Arena to Pigeon Point between 60 nautical miles and 150 nautical miles offshore. Issued at 2:45 p.m. Pacific Daylight Time. Gale force winds possible Saturday night. Tonight, northwest winds 10 to 15 knots, becoming 10 to 20 knots. Seas 5 to 7 feet. Wednesday, north to northwest winds 15 to 20 knots. Seas 7 to 8 feet. Wednesday night, north to northwest winds 15 to 25 knots. Seas 8 to 10 feet. Thursday, north winds 20 to 25 knots. Seas 8 to 11 feet. Thursday night, north winds 20 to 30 knots. Seas 8 to 13 feet. Friday, north winds 20 to 30 knots. Seas 9 to 13 feet. Friday night, north winds 25 to 30 knots. Seas 10 to 15 feet. Saturday, north winds 20 to 30 knots. Seas 10 to 15 feet. Saturday night, north winds 25 to 30 knots, becoming 25 to 35 knots. Seas 11 to 17 feet. Sun, north winds 25 to 35 knots. Seas 14 to 18 feet. Sunday night, north winds 30 to 35 knots, diminishing to 25 to 30 knots. Seas 15 to 19 feet. The offshore waters forecast for the following marine location: Pigeon Point to Point Piedras Blancas between 60 nautical miles and 150 nautical miles offshore. Issued at 2:45 p.m. Pacific Daylight Time. Gale force winds possible Saturday night. Tonight, northwest winds 10 to 15 knots, becoming 10 to 20 knots early, then becoming 10 to 15 knots. Seas 6 to 7 feet. Wednesday, north winds 15 to 20 knots. Seas 6 to 8 feet. Wednesday night, north to northwest winds 20 to 25 knots. Seas 8 to 11 feet. Thursday, northwest winds 20 to 25 knots. Seas 9 to 11 feet. Thursday night, north to northwest winds 25 to 30 knots. Seas 10 to 12 feet. Friday, north to northwest winds 25 to 30 knots. Seas 11 to 13 feet. Friday night, north to northwest winds 25 to 30 knots. Seas 11 to 15 feet. Saturday, north to northwest winds 25 to 30 knots. Seas 12 to 15 feet. Saturday night, northwest winds 25 to 30 knots, increasing to 30 to 35 knots. Seas 13 to 17 feet. Sun, north to northwest winds 30 to 35 knots, diminishing to 25 to 30 knots. Seas 16 to 19 feet. Sunday night, north to northwest winds 30 to 35 knots.

diminishing to 25 to 30 knots. Sea is 17 to 19 feet. The coastal waters forecast from Point Reyes to Pigeon Point out to 10 nautical miles. Small craft advisory in effect through late Wednesday night. For tonight, northwest wind 20 to 25 knots, easing to 15 to 20 knots after midnight. Seas 5 to 8 feet, subsiding to 5 to 6 feet after midnight. Wave detail, west 7 feet at 8 seconds and southwest 2 feet at 15 seconds. For Wednesday, northwest wind 15 to 20 knots, rising to 20 to 25 knots with gusts up to 35 knots in the afternoon. Seas 5 to 6 feet, building to 6 to 8 feet in the afternoon. Wave detail, northwest 7 feet at 7 seconds and south 2 feet at 14 seconds. For Wednesday night, northwest wind 20 to 25 knots with gusts up to 35 knots, easing to 15 to 20 knots after midnight. Seas 8 to 10 feet. Wave detail, northwest 9 feet at 8 seconds and south 2 feet at 14 seconds. The coastal waters forecast from Pigeon Point to Point Pinos out to 10 nautical miles. Small craft advisory in effect from Wednesday morning through late Wednesday night. For tonight, northwest wind 15 to 20 knots, easing to 10 to 15 knots late this evening and overnight. Seas around 6 feet, subsiding to 4 to 5 feet after midnight. Wave detail, northwest 6 feet at 11 seconds and south 2 feet at 15 seconds. For Wednesday, northwest wind 15 to 20 knots. Seas 5 to 7 feet. Wave detail, northwest 7 feet at 7 seconds and south 2 feet at 14 seconds. For Wednesday night, northwest wind 20 to 25 knots, easing to 15 to 20 knots after midnight. Seas 7 to 9 feet. Wave detail, northwest 9 feet at 9 seconds and south 2 feet at 14 seconds. Sunrise, sunset, and tidal information for the San Francisco Bay Area for Tuesday, May 12th. The sunset tonight, 8:10 p.m. The sunrise tomorrow, 6:02 a.m. The sunset tomorrow, 8:11 p.m. Tidal data hit the Golden Gate for the afternoon and evening hours today and the morning hours of tomorrow. Low tide, 2:20 p.m. at 0.86 feet. High tide, 09:08 p.m. at 5.42 feet. Low tide, 3:27 a.m. at 0.63 feet. High tide, 9:46 a.m. at 4.22 feet. Here are the buoy observations for 6 p.m. Pacific Daylight Time. An offshore buoy 6 winds west at 14 knots, pressure 1,020.2 millibars. An offshore buoy 59 winds west at 16 knots, water temperature 61, pressure 1,019.5 millibars. At Point Arena buoy, winds north 10 knots, water temperature 55, pressure 1,016.5 millibars, seas 5 feet every 15 seconds. At buoy 13 near Bodega Bay, winds west at 21 knots, gusting to 27, pressure 1,013.9 millibars. At Point Reyes Wave Rider buoy, water temperature 54, sea 7 feet, every 11 seconds. At San Francisco Bar buoy, water temperature 57, seas 5 feet, every 15 seconds. At San Francisco buoy, winds west at 12 knots, water temperature 53, pressure 1,014.5 millibars, swell 5 feet, every 11 seconds. At Half Moon Bay buoy, winds northwest 12 knots, water temperature 57, pressure 1,016.1 millibars, seas 4 feet, every 9 seconds. At Monterey buoy, winds northwest at 60 knots, water temperature 57, pressure 1,015.3 millibars. At Pointer, Wave Rider buoy, water temperature 56, seas 6 feet, every 12 seconds. At Cape San Martin buoy, winds northwest 8 knots, water temperature 60, pressure 1,016.4 millibars. Seas 5 feet, every 11 seconds. Synopsis for the Central California coast and bays, including the Monterey Bay, Greater Farallones, and Cordell Bank National Marine Sanctuaries, hazardous.

Rain conditions develop midweek and will continue into next week. Winds increase through the remainder of the week with strong to near gale force winds and occasional gale force gusts Wednesday and Thursday. Wind-driven seas will build to between 10 to 12 feet Wednesday and Thursday. Surface high pressure will then strengthen over the eastern Pacific Friday into next week. This will result in a strong coastal jet, widespread gale force to potentially severe gale winds, and very high wind-driven seas between 12 to 17 feet expected. The marine forecast for San Pablo Bay, Susan Bay, the West Delta, and the San Francisco Bay north of the Bay Bridge. For tonight, southwest wind 10 to 15 knots. For Wednesday, west wind 10 to 15 knots. For Wednesday night, west wind 10 to 15 knots, becoming southwest 5 to 10 knots after midnight. The marine forecast for Monterey Bay. Small craft advisory in effect from Wednesday morning through Wednesday evening. For tonight, northwest wind 10 to 15 knots, easing to 5 to 10 knots after midnight. Seas 3 to 5 feet. Wave detail, northwest 5 feet at 11 seconds. For Wednesday, northwest wind 15 to 20 knots, becoming west 20 to 25 knots in the afternoon. Seas 4 to 6 feet. Wave detail, northwest 6 feet at 6 seconds. For Wednesday night, northwest wind 20 to 25 knots with gusts up to 35 knots, becoming north 5 to 10 knots after midnight. Seas 5 to 8 feet. Wave detail, northwest 7 feet at 8 seconds. The coastal waters forecast from Point Arena to Point Reyes out to 10 nautical miles. Small craft advisory in effect through Thursday morning. Tonight, northwest wind 20 to 25 knots, easing to 15 to 20 knots after midnight. Seas 6 to 8 feet, subsiding to 4 to 6 feet after midnight. Wave detail, northwest 7 feet at 7 seconds and south 2 feet at 15 seconds Wednesday. Northwest wind 20 to 25 knots, rising to 25 to 30 knots in the afternoon. Seas 6 to 8 feet wave detail, northwest 8 feet at 7 seconds and south 2 feet at 14 seconds Wednesday night. Northwest wind 25 to 30 knots, easing to 15 to 20 knots after midnight. Seas 8 to 10 feet wave detail, northwest 9 feet at 8 seconds and south 2 feet at 14 seconds. The coastal waters forecast from Point Arena to Point Reyes 10 to 16 nautical miles offshore. Small craft advisory in effect from Wednesday morning through Thursday morning. Tonight, northwest wind 15 to 20 knots, seas 5 to 7 feet wave detail, northwest 6 feet at 6 seconds and south 2 feet at 15 seconds Wednesday. Northwest wind 15 to 20 knots, rising to 20 to 25 knots in the afternoon. Seas 7 to 8 feet wave detail, northwest 8 feet at 7 seconds and south 2 feet at 14 seconds Wednesday night. Northwest wind 20 to 25 knots, gusts up to 35 knots in the evening. Seas 9 to 10 feet wave detail, northwest 10 feet at 7 seconds and south 2 feet at 14 seconds. San Francisco VAR forecast. In the deep water channel, mixed seas of 5 to 7 feet at 11 seconds. Across the bar, swell can be more than twice as high across the bar than surrounding waters. Waves are also more prone to break, particularly during strong ebb currents. Maximum ebb current of 3.0 knots at 2:23 a.m. Wednesday and 1.7 knots at 2:30 p.m. Wednesday. The coastal waters forecast from Point Pinos to Point Piedras Blancas out to 10 nautical miles. Small craft advisory in effect from late tonight through Thursday morning. Tonight, northwest wind 10 to 15 knots, seas 4 to 6 feet wave detail, northwest 6 feet at 11 seconds and south 2 feet at 15 seconds. Patchy fog late Wednesday. Northwest wind 15 to 20 knots, rising to 20 to 25 knots with gusts up to 35 knots in the afternoon. Seas 5 to 7 feet wave detail, northwest 7 feet at 7 seconds and south 2 feet at 14 seconds. Patchy dense fog in the morning Wednesday night. Northwest wind 20 to 25 knots with gusts up to 35 knots, seas 8 to 10.

Wave detail, northwest 9 feet at 8 seconds and south 2 feet at 14 seconds. The coastal waters forecast from Pigeon Point to Point Pinos 10 to 60 nautical miles offshore. Small craft advisory in effect from Wednesday morning through Thursday morning. Tonight, northwest wind 15 to 20 knots, seas 5 to 7 feet, wave detail. Northwest 7 feet at 7 seconds and south 2 feet at 15 seconds Wednesday. Northwest wind 15 to 20 knots, seas 6 to 7 feet, wave detail. Northwest 7 feet at 7 seconds and south 2 feet at 14 seconds Wednesday night. Northwest wind 20 to 25 knots, seas 9 to 10 feet, wave detail. Northwest 10 feet at 9 seconds and south 2 feet at 14 seconds. The offshore waters forecast for the following marine location, Point Arena to Pigeon Point between 60 nautical miles and 150 nautical miles offshore. Issued at 2:45 p.m. Pacific Daylight Time. Gale force winds possible Saturday night. Tonight, northwest winds 10 to 15 knots, becoming 10 to 20 knots. Seas 5 to 7 feet. Wednesday, north to northwest winds 15 to 20 knots. Seas 7 to 8 feet. Wednesday night, north to northwest winds 15 to 25 knots. Seas 8 to 10 feet. Thursday, north winds 20 to 25 knots. Seas 8 to 11 feet. Thursday night, north winds 20 to 30 knots. Seas 8 to 13 feet. Friday, north winds 20 to 30 knots. Seas 9 to 13 feet. Friday night, north winds 25 to 30 knots. Seas 10 to 15 feet. Saturday, north winds 20 to 30 knots. Seas 10 to 15 feet. Saturday night, north winds 25 to 30 knots, becoming 25 to 35 knots. Seas 11 to 17 feet. Sun, north winds 25 to 35 knots. Seas 14 to 18 feet. Sunday night, north winds 30 to 35 knots, diminishing to 25 to 30 knots. Seas 15 to 19 feet. The offshore waters forecast for the following marine location, Pigeon Point to Point Piedras Blancas between 60 nautical miles and 150 nautical miles offshore. Issued at 2:45 p.m. Pacific Daylight Time. Gale force winds possible Saturday night. Tonight, northwest winds 10 to 15 knots, becoming 10 to 20 knots early, then becoming 10 to 15 knots. Seas 6 to 7 feet. Wednesday, north winds 15 to 20 knots. Seas 6 to 8 feet. Wednesday night, north to northwest winds 20 to 25 knots. Seas 8 to 11 feet. Thursday, northwest winds 20 to 25 knots. Seas 9 to 11 feet. Thursday night, north to northwest winds 25 to 30 knots. Seas 10 to 12 feet. Friday, north to northwest winds 25 to 30 knots. Seas 11 to 13 feet. Friday night, north to northwest winds 25 to 30 knots. Seas 11 to 15 feet. Saturday, north to northwest winds 25 to 30 knots. Seas 12 to 15 feet. Saturday night, northwest winds 25 to 30 knots, increasing to 30 to 35 knots. Seas 13 to 17 feet. Sun, north to northwest winds 30 to 35 knots, diminishing to 25 to 30 knots. Seas 16 to 19 feet. Sunday night, north to northwest winds 30 to 35 knots, diminishing to 25 to 30 knots. Seas 17 to 19 feet. The coastal waters forecast from Point Reyes to Pigeon Point out to 10 nautical miles. Small craft advisory in effect through late Wednesday night. For tonight, northwest wind 20 to 25 knots, easing to 15 to 20 knots after midnight. Seas 5 to 8 feet, subsiding to 5 to 6 feet after midnight. Wave detail, west 7 feet at 8 seconds and southwest 2 feet at 15 seconds. For Wednesday, northwest wind 15 to 20 knots, rising to 20 to 25 knots with gusts up to 35 knots in the afternoon.

5 to 6 feet, building to 6 to 8 feet in the afternoon. Wave detail, northwest 7 feet at 7 seconds and south 2 feet at 14 seconds. For Wednesday night, northwest wind 20 to 25 knots with gusts up to 35 knots, easing to 16 to 20 knots after midnight. Seas 8 to 10 feet. Wave detail, northwest 9 feet at 8 seconds and south 2 feet at 14 seconds. The coastal waters forecast from Pigeon Point to Point Pinos out to 10 nautical miles. Small craft advisory in effect from Wednesday morning through late Wednesday night. For tonight, northwest wind 15 to 20 knots, easing to 10 to 15 knots late this evening and overnight. Seas around 6 feet, subsiding to 4 to 5 feet after midnight. Wave detail, northwest 6 feet at 11 seconds and south 2 feet at 15 seconds. For Wednesday, northwest wind 15 to 20 knots. Seas 5 to 7 feet. Wave detail, northwest 7 feet at 7 seconds and south 2 feet at 14 seconds. For Wednesday night, northwest wind 20 to 25 knots, easing to 15 to 20 knots after midnight. Seas 7 to 9 feet. Wave detail, northwest 9 feet at 9 seconds and south 2 feet at 14 seconds. Sunrise, sunset, and tidal information for the San Francisco Bay Area for Tuesday, May 12th. The sunset tonight, 8:10 p.m. The sunrise tomorrow, 6:02 a.m. The sunset tomorrow, 8:11 p.m. Tidal data at the Golden Gate for the afternoon and evening hours today and the morning hours of tomorrow. Low tide, 2:20 p.m. at 0.86 feet. High tide, 09:08 p.m. at 5.42 feet. Low tide, 3:27 a.m. at 0.63 feet. High tide, 9:46 p.m. at 4.22 feet. 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This broadcast originates from the National Weather Service office located in Monterey, California, and serves the coastal marine waters, including San Francisco and Monterey Bay. Here are the buoy observations for 6 p.m. Pacific Daylight Time. An offshore buoy 6 winds west at 14 knots, pressure 1,020.2 millibars. An offshore buoy 59 winds west at 16 knots, water temperature 61, pressure 1,019.5 millibars. At Point Arena buoy, winds north 10 knots, water temperature 55, pressure 1,016.5 millibars, seas 5 feet every 15 seconds. At buoy 13 near Bodega Bay, winds west at 21 knots, gusting to 27, pressure 1,013.9 millibars. At Point Reyes Wave Rider buoy, water temperature 54, sea 7 feet, every 11 seconds. At San Francisco Bar buoy, water temperature 57, seas 5 feet, every 15 seconds. At San Francisco buoy, winds west at 12 knots, water temperature 53, pressure 1,014.5 millibars, swell 5 feet, every 11 seconds. At Half Moon Bay buoy, winds northwest 12 knots, water temperature 57, pressure 1,016.1 millibars, seas 4 feet, every 9 seconds. At Monterey buoy, winds northwest at 60 knots, water temperature 57, pressure 1,015.3 millibars. At Pointzer, Wave Rider buoy, water temperature 56, seas 6 feet, every 12 seconds. At Cape San Martin buoy, winds northwest 8 knots, water temperature 60, pressure 1,016.4 millibars. Seas 5 feet, every 11 seconds. Synopsis for the Central California coast and bays, including the Monterey Bay, Greater Farallones, and Cordell Bank National Marine Sanctuaries. Hazardous marine conditions develop midweek and will continue into next week. Winds increase through the remainder of the week with strong to near gale force winds and occasional gale force gusts Wednesday and Thursday. Wind-driven seas will build to between 10 to 12 feet Wednesday and Thursday. Surface high pressure will then strengthen over the eastern Pacific Friday into next

This will result in a strong coastal jet, widespread gale force to potentially severe gale winds, and very high wind-driven seas between 12 to 17 feet expected. The marine forecast for San Pablo Bay, Suisun Bay, the West Delta, and the San Francisco Bay north of the Bay Bridge. For tonight, southwest wind 10 to 15 knots. For Wednesday, west wind 10 to 15 knots. For Wednesday night, west wind 10 to 15 knots, becoming southwest 5 to 10 knots after midnight. The marine forecast for Monterey Bay. Small craft advisory in effect from Wednesday morning through Wednesday evening. For tonight, northwest wind 10 to 15 knots, easing to 5 to 10 knots after midnight. Seas 3 to 5 feet. Wave detail, northwest 5 feet at 11 seconds. For Wednesday, northwest wind 15 to 20 knots, becoming west 20 to 25 knots in the afternoon. Seas 4 to 6 feet. Wave detail, northwest 6 feet at 6 seconds. For Wednesday night, northwest wind 20 to 25 knots with gusts up to 35 knots, becoming north 5 to 10 knots after midnight. Seas 5 to 8 feet. Wave detail, northwest 7 feet at 8 seconds. The coastal waters forecast from Point Arena to Point Reyes out to 10 nautical miles. Small craft advisory in effect through Thursday morning. Tonight, northwest wind 20 to 25 knots, easing to 15 to 20 knots after midnight. Seas 6 to 8 feet, subsiding to 4 to 6 feet after midnight. Wave detail, northwest 7 feet at 7 seconds and south 2 feet at 15 seconds Wednesday. Northwest wind 20 to 25 knots, rising to 25 to 30 knots in the afternoon. Seas 6 to 8 feet wave detail, northwest 8 feet at 7 seconds and south 2 feet at 14 seconds Wednesday night. Northwest wind 25 to 30 knots, easing to 15 to 20 knots after midnight. Seas 8 to 10 feet wave detail, northwest 9 feet at 8 seconds and south 2 feet at 14 seconds. The coastal waters forecast from Point Arena to Point Reyes 10 to 60 nautical miles offshore. Small craft advisory in effect from Wednesday morning through Thursday morning. Tonight, northwest wind 15 to 20 knots, seas 5 to 7 feet wave detail, northwest 6 feet at 6 seconds and south 2 feet at 15 seconds Wednesday. Northwest wind 15 to 20 knots, rising to 20 to 25 knots in the afternoon. Seas 7 to 8 feet wave detail, northwest 8 feet at 7 seconds and south 2 feet at 14 seconds Wednesday night. Northwest wind 20 to 25 knots, gusts up to 35 knots in the evening. Seas 9 to 10 feet wave detail, northwest 10 feet at 7 seconds and south 2 feet at 14 seconds. San Francisco Bar forecast. In the deep water channel, mixed seas of 5 to 7 feet at 11 seconds. Across the bar, swell can be more than twice as high across the bar than surrounding waters. Waves are also more prone to break, particularly during strong ebb currents. Maximum ebb current of 3.0 knots at 2:23 a.m. Wednesday and 1.7 knots at 2:30 p.m. Wednesday. The coastal waters forecast from Point Pinos to Point Piedras Blancas out to 10 nautical miles. Small craft advisory in effect from late tonight through Thursday morning. Tonight, northwest wind 10 to 15 knots, seas 4 to 6 feet wave detail, northwest 6 feet at 11 seconds and south 2 feet at 15 seconds. Patchy fog late Wednesday. Northwest wind 15 to 20 knots, rising to 20 to 25 knots with gusts up to 35 knots in the afternoon. Seas 5 to 7 feet wave detail, northwest 7 feet at 7 seconds and south 2 feet at 14 seconds. Patchy dense fog in the morning Wednesday night. Northwest wind 20 to 25 knots with gusts up to 35 knots, seas 8 to 10 feet wave detail, northwest 9 feet at 8 seconds and south 2 feet at 14 seconds. The coastal waters forecast from Pigeon Point to Point Pinos 10 to 60 nautical miles offshore. Small craft advisory in effect from Wednesday morning through Thursday morning. Tonight, northwest wind 15 to 20 knots, seas 5 to 7 feet.

seas 5 to 7 feet. Wednesday, north to northwest winds 15 to 20 knots. Seas 7 to 8 feet. Wednesday night, north to northwest winds 15 to 25 knots. Seas 8 to 10 feet. Thursday, north winds 20 to 25 knots. Seas 8 to 11 feet. Thursday night, north winds 20 to 30 knots. Seas 8 to 13 feet. Friday, north winds 20 to 30 knots. Seas 9 to 13 feet. Friday night, north winds 25 to 30 knots. Seas 10 to 15 feet. Saturday, north winds 20 to 30 knots. Seas 10 to 15 feet. Saturday night, north winds 25 to 30 knots, becoming 25 to 35 knots. Seas 11 to 17 feet. Sun, north winds 25 to 35 knots. Seas 14 to 18 feet. Sunday night, north winds 30 to 35 knots, diminishing to 25 to 30 knots. Seas 15 to 19 feet. The offshore waters forecast for the following marine location: Pigeon Point to Point Piedras Blancas between 60 nautical miles and 150 nautical miles offshore. Issued at 2:45 p.m. Pacific Daylight Time. Gale force winds possible Saturday night. Tonight, northwest winds 10 to 15 knots, becoming 10 to 20 knots early, then becoming 10 to 15 knots. Seas 6 to 7 feet. Wednesday, north winds 15 to 20 knots. Seas 6 to 8 feet. Wednesday night, north to northwest winds 20 to 25 knots. Seas 8 to 11 feet. Thursday, northwest winds 20 to 25 knots. Seas 9 to 11 feet. Thursday night, north to northwest winds 25 to 30 knots. Seas 10 to 12 feet. Friday, north to northwest winds 25 to 30 knots. Seas 11 to 13 feet. Friday night, north to northwest winds 25 to 30 knots. Seas 11 to 15 feet. Saturday, north to northwest winds 25 to 30 knots. Seas 12 to 15 feet. Saturday night, northwest winds 25 to 30 knots, increasing to 30 to 35 knots. Seas 13 to 17 feet. Sun, north to northwest winds 30 to 35 knots, diminishing to 25 to 30 knots. Seas 16 to 19 feet. Sunday night, north to northwest winds 30 to 35 knots, diminishing to 25 to 30 knots. Seas 17 to 19 feet. The coastal waters forecast from Point Reyes to Pigeon Point out to 10 nautical miles. Small craft advisory in effect through late Wednesday night. For tonight, northwest wind 20 to 25 knots, easing to 15 to 20 knots after midnight. Seas 5 to 8 feet, subsiding to 5 to 6 feet after midnight. Wave detail, west 7 feet at 8 seconds and southwest 2 feet at 15 seconds. For Wednesday, northwest wind 15 to 20 knots, rising to 20 to 25 knots with gusts up to 35 knots in the afternoon. Seas 5 to 6 feet, building to 6 to 8 feet in the afternoon. Wave detail, northwest 7 feet at 7 seconds and south 2 feet at 14 seconds. For Wednesday night, northwest wind 20 to 25 knots with gusts up to 35 knots, easing to 15 to 20 knots after midnight. Seas 8 to 10 feet. Wave detail, northwest 9 feet at 8 seconds and south 2 feet at 14 seconds. The coastal waters forecast from Pigeon Point to Point Pinos out to 10 nautical miles. Small craft advisory in effect from Wednesday morning through late Wednesday night. For tonight, northwest wind 15 to 20 knots, easing to 10 to 15 knots late this evening and overnight. Seas around 6 feet, subsiding to 4 to 5 feet after midnight. Wave detail, northwest 6 feet at 11 seconds and south 2 feet at 15 seconds. For Wednesday, northwest wind 15 to 20 knots. Seas 5 to 7 feet. Wave detail, northwest 7 feet at 7 seconds and south 2 feet at

14 seconds. For Wednesday night, northwest wind 20 to 25 knots, easing to 15 to 20 knots after midnight. Sea 7 to 9 feet. Wave detail, northwest 9 feet at 9 seconds and south 2 feet at 14 seconds. Sunrise, sunset, and tidal information for the San Francisco Bay Area for Tuesday, May 12th. The sunset tonight, 8:10 p.m. The sunrise tomorrow, 6:02 a.m. The sunset tomorrow, 8:11 p.m. Tidal data at the Golden Gate for the afternoon and evening hours today and the morning hours of tomorrow. Low tide, 2:20 p.m. at 0.86 feet. High tide, 09:08 p.m. at 5.42 feet. Low tide, 3:27 a.m. at 0.63 feet. High tide, 9:46 p.m. at 4.22 feet. Here are the buoy observations for 7 p.m. Pacific Daylight Time. An offshore buoy 6 winds west at 12 knots, pressure 1,020.4 millibars. An offshore buoy 59 winds northwest at 14 knots, water temperature 61, pressure 1,019.7 millibars. At buoy 14 near Point Arena, winds north at 6 knots, water temperature 55, pressure 1,016.5 millibars. At buoy 13 near Bodega Bay, winds northwest at 25 knots, gusting to 33, pressure 1,013.7 millibars. At Point Reyes, wave rider buoy, water temperature 54, sea 7 feet, every 15 seconds. At San Francisco Bar buoy, water temperature 57, seas 5 feet, every 14 seconds. At San Francisco buoy, winds northwest at 70 knots, gusting to 21, swell 5 feet, every 16 seconds. At Half Moon Bay buoy, winds west 10 knots, water temperature 57, pressure 1,015.8 millibars, seas 5 feet, every 11 seconds. At Monterey buoy, winds northwest at 14 knots, water temperature 57, pressure 1,015.2 millibars. At Point Sur, wave rider buoy, water temperature 56, seas 5 feet, every 12 seconds. At Cape San Martin buoy, winds northwest at 8 knots, water temperature 60, pressure 1,016.6 millibars. Here are the buoy observations for 7 p.m. Pacific Daylight Time. An offshore buoy 6 winds northwest at 14 knots, pressure 1,020.4 millibars. An offshore buoy 59 winds northwest at 14 knots, water temperature 61, pressure 1,019.7 millibars. At Point Arena buoy, winds north 6 knots, water temperature 54, pressure 1,016.6 millibars, seas 5 feet, every 11 seconds. At buoy 13 near Bodega Bay, winds northwest at 25 knots, gusting to 33, pressure 1,013.7 millibars. At Point Reyes, wave rider buoy, water temperature 54, seas 8 feet, every 11 seconds. At San Francisco Bar buoy, water temperature 57, seas 5 feet, every 14 seconds. At San Francisco buoy, winds northwest at 70 knots, gusting to 21, swell 5 feet, every 16 seconds. At Half Moon Bay buoy, winds west 10 knots, water temperature 57, pressure 1,015.8 millibars, seas 5 feet, every 11 seconds. At Monterey buoy, winds northwest at 14 knots, water temperature 57, pressure 1,015.2 millibars. At Point Sur, wave rider buoy, water temperature 56, seas 5 feet, every 12 seconds. At Cape San Martin buoy, winds northwest 8 knots, water temperature 60, pressure 1,016.7 millibars. Seas 6 feet, every 11 seconds. Synopsis for the Central California coast and bays, including the Monterey Bay, Greater Farallones, and Cordell Bank National Marine Sanctuaries. Hazardous marine conditions develop midweek and will continue into next week. Winds increase through the remainder of the week with strong to near gale force winds and occasional gale force gusts Wednesday and Thursday. Wind-driven seas will build to between 10 to 12 feet Wednesday and Thursday. Surface high pressure will then strengthen over

Eastern Pacific Friday into next week. This will result in a strong coastal jet, widespread gale force to potentially severe gale winds, and very high wind-driven seas between 12 to 17 feet expected. The marine forecast for San Pablo Bay, Suisun Bay, the West Delta, and the San Francisco Bay north of the Bay Bridge. For tonight, southwest wind 10 to 15 knots. For Wednesday, west wind 10 to 15 knots. For Wednesday night, west wind 10 to 15 knots, becoming southwest 5 to 10 knots after midnight. The marine forecast for Monterey Bay. Small craft advisory in effect from Wednesday morning through Wednesday evening. For tonight, northwest wind 10 to 15 knots, easing to 5 to 10 knots after midnight. Seas 3 to 5 feet. Wave detail, northwest 5 feet at 11 seconds. For Wednesday, northwest wind 15 to 20 knots, becoming west 20 to 25 knots in the afternoon. Seas 4 to 6 feet. Wave detail, northwest 6 feet at 6 seconds. For Wednesday night, northwest wind 20 to 25 knots with gusts up to 35 knots, becoming north 5 to 10 knots after midnight. Seas 5 to 8 feet. Wave detail, northwest 7 feet at 8 seconds. The coastal waters forecast from Point Arena to Point Reyes out to 10 nautical miles. Small craft advisory in effect through Thursday morning. Tonight, northwest wind 20 to 25 knots, easing to 15 to 20 knots after midnight. Seas 6 to 8 feet, subsiding to 4 to 6 feet after midnight. Wave detail, northwest 7 feet at 7 seconds and south 2 feet at 15 seconds Wednesday. Northwest wind 20 to 25 knots, rising to 25 to 30 knots in the afternoon. Seas 6 to 8 feet wave detail, northwest 8 feet at 7 seconds and south 2 feet at 14 seconds Wednesday night. Northwest wind 25 to 30 knots, easing to 15 to 20 knots after midnight. Seas 8 to 10 feet wave detail, northwest 9 feet at 8 seconds and south 2 feet at 14 seconds. The coastal waters forecast from Point Arena to Point Reyes 10 to 60 nautical miles offshore. Small craft advisory in effect from Wednesday morning through Thursday morning. Tonight, northwest wind 15 to 20 knots, seas 5 to 7 feet wave detail. Northwest 6 feet at 6 seconds and south 2 feet at 15 seconds Wednesday. Northwest wind 15 to 20 knots, rising to 20 to 25 knots in the afternoon. Seas 7 to 8 feet wave detail. Northwest 8 feet at 7 seconds and south 2 feet at 14 seconds Wednesday night. Northwest wind 20 to 25 knots, gusts up to 35 knots in the evening. Seas 9 to 10 feet wave detail. Northwest 10 feet at 7 seconds and south 2 feet at 14 seconds. San Francisco Bar forecast. In the deep water channel, mixed seas of 5 to 7 feet at 11 seconds. Across the bar, swell can be more than twice as high across the bar than surrounding waters. Waves are also more prone to break, particularly during strong ebb currents. Maximum ebb current of 3.0 knots at 2:23 a.m. Wednesday and 1.7 knots at 2:30 p.m. Wednesday. The coastal waters forecast from Point Pinos to Point Piedras Blancas out to 10 nautical miles. Small craft advisory in effect from late tonight through Thursday morning. Tonight, northwest wind 10 to 15 knots, seas 4 to 6 feet wave detail. Northwest 6 feet at 11 seconds and south 2 feet at 15 seconds. Patchy fog late. Wednesday. Northwest wind 15 to 20 knots, rising to 20 to 25 knots with gusts up to 35 knots in the afternoon. Seas 5 to 7 feet wave detail. Northwest 7 feet at 7 seconds and south 2 feet at 14 seconds. Patchy dense fog in the morning Wednesday night. Northwest wind 20 to 25 knots with gusts up to 35 knots. Seas 8 to 10 feet wave detail. Northwest 9 feet at 8 seconds and south 2 feet at 14 seconds. The coastal waters forecast from Pigeon Point to Point Pinos 10 to 60 nautical miles offshore. Small craft advisory in effect from Wednesday morning through Thursday morning. Tonight, northwest wind 15 to 20.

Not sees 5 to 7 feet way detail. Northwest 7 feet at 7 seconds and south 2 feet at 15 seconds Wednesday. Northwest wind 15 to 20 knots, sees 6 to 7 feet way detail. Northwest 7 feet at 7 seconds and south 2 feet at 14 seconds Wednesday night. Northwest wind 20 to 25 knots, sees 9 to 10 feet way detail. Northwest 10 feet at 9 seconds and south 2 feet at 14 seconds. The offshore waters forecast for the following marine location: Point Arena to Pigeon Point, between 60 nautical miles and 150 nautical miles offshore. Issued at 2:45 p.m. Pacific Daylight Time. Gale force winds possible Saturday night. Tonight, northwest winds 10 to 15 knots, becoming 10 to 20 knots. Seas 5 to 7 feet. Wednesday, north to northwest winds 15 to 20 knots. Seas 7 to 8 feet. Wednesday night, north to northwest winds 15 to 25 knots. Seas 8 to 10 feet. Thursday, north winds 20 to 25 knots. Seas 8 to 11 feet. Thursday night, north winds 20 to 30 knots. Seas 8 to 13 feet. Friday, north winds 20 to 30 knots. Seas 9 to 13 feet. Friday night, north winds 25 to 30 knots. Seas 10 to 15 feet. Saturday, north winds 20 to 30 knots. Seas 10 to 15 feet. Saturday night, north winds 25 to 30 knots, becoming 25 to 35 knots. Seas 11 to 17 feet. Sun, north winds 25 to 35 knots. Seas 14 to 18 feet. Sunday night, north winds 30 to 35 knots, diminishing to 25 to 30 knots. Seas 15 to 19 feet. The offshore waters forecast for the following marine location: Pigeon Point to Point Piedras Blancas, between 60 nautical miles and 150 nautical miles offshore. Issued at 2:45 p.m. Pacific Daylight Time. Gale force winds possible Saturday night. Tonight, northwest winds 10 to 15 knots, becoming 10 to 20 knots early, then becoming 10 to 15 knots. Seas 6 to 7 feet. Wednesday, north winds 15 to 20 knots. Seas 6 to 8 feet. Wednesday night, north to northwest winds 20 to 25 knots. Seas 8 to 11 feet. Thursday, northwest winds 20 to 25 knots. Seas 9 to 11 feet. Thursday night, north to northwest winds 25 to 30 knots. Seas 10 to 12 feet. Friday, north to northwest winds 25 to 30 knots. Seas 11 to 13 feet. Friday night, north to northwest winds 25 to 30 knots. Seas 11 to 15 feet. Saturday, north to northwest winds 25 to 30 knots. Seas 12 to 15 feet. Saturday night, northwest winds 25 to 30 knots, increasing to 30 to 35 knots. Seas 13 to 17 feet. Sun, north to northwest winds 30 to 35 knots, diminishing to 25 to 30 knots. Seas 16 to 19 feet. Sunday night, north to northwest winds 30 to 35 knots, diminishing to 25 to 30 knots. Seas 17 to 19 feet. The coastal waters forecast from Point Reyes to Pigeon Point out to 10 nautical miles. Small craft advisory in effect through late Wednesday night. For tonight, northwest wind 20 to 25 knots, easing to 15 to 20 knots after midnight. Seas 5 to 8 feet, subsiding to 5 to 6 feet after midnight. Wave detail, west 7 feet at 8 seconds and southwest 2 feet at 15 seconds. For Wednesday, northwest wind 15 to 20 knots, rising to 20 to 25 knots with gusts up to 35 knots in the afternoon. Seas 5 to 6 feet, building to 6 to 8 feet in the afternoon. Wave detail, northwest 7 feet at 7 seconds and south 2 feet at 14 seconds. For Wednesday night, northwest wind 20 to 25 knots with gusts up to 35 knots, easing to 15.
depth after midnight. Seas 8 to 10 feet. Wave detail, northwest 9 feet at 8 seconds and south 2 feet at 14 seconds. The coastal waters forecast from Pigeon Point to Point Pinos out to 10 nautical miles. Small craft advisory in effect from Wednesday morning through late Wednesday night. For tonight, northwest wind 15 to 20 knots, easing to 10 to 15 knots late this evening and overnight. Seas around 6 feet, subsiding to 4 to 5 feet after midnight. Wave detail, northwest 6 feet at 11 seconds and south 2 feet at 15 seconds. For Wednesday, northwest wind 15 to 20 knots. Seas 5 to 7 feet. Wave detail, northwest 7 feet at 7 seconds and south 2 feet at 14 seconds. For Wednesday night, northwest wind 20 to 25 knots, easing to 15 to 20 knots after midnight. Seas 7 to 9 feet. Wave detail, northwest 9 feet at 9 seconds and south 2 feet at 14 seconds. 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This broadcast originates from the National Weather Service office located in Monterey, California, and serves the coastal marine waters, including San Francisco and Monterey Bay. Sunrise, sunset, and tidal information for the San Francisco Bay area for Tuesday, May 12th. The sunset tonight, 8:10 p.m. The sunrise tomorrow, 6:02 a.m. The sunset tomorrow, 8:11 p.m. Tidal data at the Golden Gate for the afternoon and evening hours today and the morning hours of tomorrow. Low tide, 2:20 p.m. at 0.86 feet. High tide, 09:08 p.m. at 5.42 feet. Low tide, 3:27 a.m. at 0.63 feet. High tide, 9:46 p.m. at 4.22 feet. Here are the buoy observations for 7 p.m. Pacific Daylight Time. An offshore buoy 6 winds northwest at 14 knots, pressure 1,020.4 millibars. An offshore buoy 59 winds northwest at 14 knots, water temperature 61, pressure 1,019.7 millibars. At Point Arena buoy, winds north 6 knots, water temperature 54, pressure 1,016.6 millibars, seas 5 feet every 11 seconds. At buoy 13 near Bodega Bay, winds northwest at 25 knots, gusting to 33, pressure 1,013.7 millibars. At Point Reyes Wave Rider buoy, water temperature 54, seas 8 feet every 11 seconds. At San Francisco Bar buoy, water temperature 57, seas 5 feet every 14 seconds. At San Francisco buoy, winds northwest at 70 knots, gusting to 21, swell 5 feet every 16 seconds. At Half Moon Bay buoy, winds west 10 knots, water temperature 57, pressure 1,015.8 millibars, seas 5 feet every 11 seconds. At Monterey buoy, winds northwest at 14 knots, water temperature 57, pressure 1,015.2 millibars. At Pointer, Wave Rider buoy, water temperature 56, seas 5 feet every 12 seconds. At Cape San Martin buoy, winds northwest 8 knots, water temperature 60, pressure 1,016.7 millibars. Seas 6 feet every 11 seconds. Synopsis for the Central California coast and bays, including the Monterey Bay, Greater Farallones, and Cordell Bank National Marine Sanctuaries. Hazardous marine conditions develop midweek and will continue into next week. Winds increase through the remainder of the week with strong to near gale force winds and occasional gale force gusts Wednesday and Thursday. Wind-driven seas will build to between 10 to 12 feet Wednesday and Thursday. Surface high pressure will then strengthen over the eastern Pacific Friday into next week. This will result in a strong coastal jet, widespread gale force to potentially severe gale winds, and very high wind-driven seas between 12 to 17 feet expected. The marine forecast for San Pablo Bay, Suisun Bay, the West Delta, and the San Francisco Bay north of the Bay Bridge. For tonight,

southwest wind 10 to 15 knots. For Wednesday, west wind 10 to 15 knots. For Wednesday night, west wind 10 to 15 knots, becoming southwest 5 to 10 knots after midnight. The marine forecast for Monterey Bay. Small craft advisory in effect from Wednesday morning through Wednesday evening. For tonight, northwest wind 10 to 15 knots, easing to 5 to 10 knots after midnight. Seas 3 to 5 feet. Wave detail, northwest 5 feet at 11 seconds. For Wednesday, northwest wind 15 to 20 knots, becoming west 20 to 25 knots in the afternoon. Seas 4 to 6 feet. Wave detail, northwest 6 feet at 6 seconds. For Wednesday night, northwest wind 20 to 25 knots with gusts up to 35 knots, becoming north 5 to 10 knots after midnight. Seas 5 to 8 feet. Wave detail, northwest 7 feet at 8 seconds. The coastal waters forecast from Point Arena to Point Reyes out to 10 nautical miles. Small craft advisory in effect through Thursday morning. Tonight, northwest wind 20 to 25 knots, easing to 15 to 20 knots after midnight. Seas 6 to 8 feet, subsiding to 4 to 6 feet after midnight. Wave detail, northwest 7 feet at 7 seconds and south 2 feet at 15 seconds Wednesday. Northwest wind 20 to 25 knots, rising to 25 to 30 knots in the afternoon. Seas 6 to 8 feet wave detail, northwest 8 feet at 7 seconds and south 2 feet at 14 seconds Wednesday night. Northwest wind 25 to 30 knots, easing to 15 to 20 knots after midnight. Seas 8 to 10 feet wave detail, northwest 9 feet at 8 seconds and south 2 feet at 14 seconds. The coastal waters forecast from Point Arena to Point Reyes 10 to 60 nautical miles offshore. Small craft advisory in effect from Wednesday morning through Thursday morning. Tonight, northwest wind 15 to 20 knots, seas 5 to 7 feet wave detail, northwest 6 feet at 6 seconds and south 2 feet at 15 seconds Wednesday. Northwest wind 15 to 20 knots, rising to 20 to 25 knots in the afternoon. Seas 7 to 8 feet wave detail, northwest 8 feet at 7 seconds and south 2 feet at 14 seconds Wednesday night. Northwest wind 20 to 25 knots, gusts up to 35 knots in the evening. Seas 9 to 10 feet wave detail, northwest 10 feet at 7 seconds and south 2 feet at 14 seconds. San Francisco Bar forecast. In the deep water channel, mixed seas of 5 to 7 feet at 11 seconds. Across the bar, swell can be more than twice as high across the bar than surrounding waters. Waves are also more prone to break, particularly during strong ebb currents. Maximum ebb current of 3.0 knots at 2:23 a.m. Wednesday and 1.7 knots at 2:30 p.m. Wednesday. The coastal waters forecast from Point Pinos to Point Piedras Blancas out to 10 nautical miles. Small craft advisory in effect from late tonight through Thursday morning. Tonight, northwest wind 10 to 15 knots, seas 4 to 6 feet wave detail, northwest 6 feet at 11 seconds and south 2 feet at 15 seconds. Patchy fog late Wednesday. Northwest wind 15 to 20 knots, rising to 20 to 25 knots with gusts up to 35 knots in the afternoon. Seas 5 to 7 feet wave detail, northwest 7 feet at 7 seconds and south 2 feet at 14 seconds. Patchy dense fog in the morning Wednesday night. Northwest wind 20 to 25 knots with gusts up to 35 knots. Seas 8 to 10 feet wave detail. Northwest 9 feet at 8 seconds and south 2 feet at 14 seconds. The coastal waters forecast from Pigeon Point to Point Pinos 10 to 60 nautical miles offshore. Small craft advisory in effect from Wednesday morning through Thursday morning. Tonight, northwest wind 15 to 20 knots, seas 5 to 7 feet wave detail, northwest 7 feet at 7 seconds and south 2 feet at 15 seconds Wednesday. Northwest wind 15 to 20 knots, seas 6 to 7 feet wave detail, northwest 7 feet at 7 seconds and south 2 feet at 14 seconds Wednesday night. Northwest wind 15 to 20 knots, seas 6 to 7 feet wave detail.
now. Northwest 7 feet at 7 seconds and south 2 feet at 14 seconds Wednesday night. Northwest wind 20 to 25 knots, seas 9 to 10 feet, wave detail. Northwest 10 feet at 9 seconds and south 2 feet at 14 seconds. The offshore waters forecast for the following marine location: Point Arena to Pigeon Point between 60 nautical miles and 150 nautical miles offshore. Issued at 2:45 p.m. Pacific Daylight Time. Gale force winds possible Saturday night. Tonight, northwest winds 10 to 15 knots, becoming 10 to 20 knots. Seas 5 to 7 feet. Wednesday, north to northwest winds 15 to 20 knots. Seas 7 to 8 feet. Wednesday night, north to northwest winds 15 to 25 knots. Seas 8 to 10 feet. Thursday, north winds 20 to 25 knots. Seas 8 to 11 feet. Thursday night, north winds 20 to 30 knots. Seas 8 to 13 feet. Friday, north winds 20 to 30 knots. Seas 9 to 13 feet. Friday night, north winds 25 to 30 knots. Seas 10 to 15 feet. Saturday, north winds 20 to 30 knots. Seas 10 to 15 feet. Saturday night, north winds 25 to 30 knots, becoming 25 to 35 knots. Seas 11 to 17 feet. Sun, north winds 25 to 35 knots. Seas 14 to 18 feet. Sunday night, north winds 30 to 35 knots, diminishing to 25 to 30 knots. Seas 15 to 19 feet. The offshore waters forecast for the following marine location: Pigeon Point to Point Piedras Blancas between 60 nautical miles and 150 nautical miles offshore. Issued at 2:45 p.m. Pacific Daylight Time. Gale force winds possible Saturday night. Tonight, northwest winds 10 to 15 knots, becoming 10 to 20 knots early, then becoming 10 to 15 knots. Seas 6 to 7 feet. Wednesday, north winds 15 to 20 knots. Seas 6 to 8 feet. Wednesday night, north to northwest winds 20 to 25 knots. Seas 8 to 11 feet. Thursday, northwest winds 20 to 25 knots. Seas 9 to 11 feet. Thursday night, north to northwest winds 25 to 30 knots. Seas 10 to 12 feet. Friday, north to northwest winds 25 to 30 knots. Seas 11 to 13 feet. Friday night, north to northwest winds 25 to 30 knots. Seas 11 to 15 feet. Saturday, north to northwest winds 25 to 30 knots. Seas 12 to 15 feet. Saturday night, northwest winds 25 to 30 knots, increasing to 30 to 35 knots. Seas 13 to 17 feet. Sun, north to northwest winds 30 to 35 knots, diminishing to 25 to 30 knots. Seas 16 to 19 feet. Sunday night, north to northwest winds 30 to 35 knots, diminishing to 25 to 30 knots. Seas 17 to 19 feet. The coastal waters forecast from Point Reyes to Pigeon Point out to 10 nautical miles. Small craft advisory in effect through late Wednesday night. For tonight, northwest wind 20 to 25 knots, easing to 15 to 20 knots after midnight. Seas 5 to 8 feet, subsiding to 5 to 6 feet after midnight. Wave detail, west 7 feet at 8 seconds and southwest 2 feet at 15 seconds. For Wednesday, northwest wind 15 to 20 knots, rising to 20 to 25 knots with gusts up to 35 knots in the afternoon. Seas 5 to 6 feet, building to 6 to 8 feet in the afternoon. Wave detail, northwest 7 feet at 7 seconds and south 2 feet at 14 seconds. For Wednesday night, northwest wind 20 to 25 knots with gusts up to 35 knots, easing to 15 to 20 knots after midnight. Seas 8 to 10 feet. Wave detail, northwest 9 feet at 8 seconds and south 2 feet at 14 seconds. The coastal

Waters forecast from Pigeon Point to Point Pinos out to 10 nautical miles. Small craft advisory in effect from Wednesday morning through late Wednesday night. For tonight, northwest wind 15 to 20 knots, easing to 10 to 15 knots late this evening and overnight. Seas around 6 feet, subsiding to 4 to 5 feet after midnight. Wave detail, northwest 6 feet at 11 seconds and south 2 feet at 15 seconds. For Wednesday, northwest wind 15 to 20 knots. Seas 5 to 7 feet. Wave detail, northwest 7 feet at 7 seconds and south 2 feet at 14 seconds. For Wednesday night, northwest wind 20 to 25 knots, easing to 15 to 20 knots after midnight. Sea 7 to 9 feet. Wave detail, northwest 9 feet at 9 seconds and south 2 feet at 14 seconds. Sunrise, sunset, and tidal information for the San Francisco Bay Area for Tuesday, May 12th. The sunset tonight, 8:10 p.m. The sunrise tomorrow, 6:02 a.m. The sunset tomorrow, 8:11 p.m. Tidal data at the Golden Gate for the afternoon and evening hours today and the morning hours of tomorrow. Low tide, 2:20 p.m. at 0.86 feet. High tide, 09:08 p.m. at 5.42 feet. Low tide, 3:27 a.m. at 0.63 feet. High tide, 9:46 a.m. at 4.22 feet. Here are the buoy observations for 7 p.m. Pacific Daylight Time. An offshore buoy 6 winds northwest at 14 knots, pressure 1,020.4 millibars. An offshore buoy 59 winds northwest at 14 knots, water temperature 61, pressure 1,019.7 millibars. At Point Arena buoy, winds north 6 knots, water temperature 54, pressure 1,016.6 millibars, seas 5 feet every 11 seconds. At buoy 13 near Bodega Bay, winds northwest at 25 knots, gusting to 33, pressure 1,013.7 millibars. At Point Reyes Wave Rider buoy, water temperature 54, seas 8 feet every 11 seconds. At San Francisco Bar buoy, water temperature 57, seas 5 feet every 14 seconds. At San Francisco buoy, winds northwest at 70 knots, gusting to 21, swell 5 feet every 16 seconds. At Half Moon Bay buoy, winds west 10 knots, water temperature 57, pressure 1,015.8 millibars, seas 5 feet every 11 seconds. At Monterey buoy, winds northwest at 14 knots, water temperature 57, pressure 1,015.2 millibars. At Pointer, Wave Rider buoy, water temperature 56, seas 5 feet every 12 seconds. At Cape San Martin buoy, winds northwest 8 knots, water temperature 60, pressure 1,016.7 millibars. Seas 6 feet every 11 seconds. Synopsis for the Central California coast and bays, including the Monterey Bay, Greater Farallones, and Cordell Bank National Marine Sanctuaries. Hazardous marine conditions develop midweek and will continue into next week. Winds increase through the remainder of the week with strong to near gale force winds and occasional gale force gusts Wednesday and Thursday. Wind-driven seas will build to between 10 to 12 feet Wednesday and Thursday. Surface high pressure will then strengthen over the eastern Pacific Friday into next week. This will result in a strong coastal jet, widespread gale force to potentially severe gale winds, and very high wind-driven seas between 12 to 17 feet expected. The marine forecast for San Pablo Bay, Suisun Bay, the West Delta, and the San Francisco Bay north of the Bay Bridge. For tonight, southwest wind 10 to 15 knots. For Wednesday, west wind 10 to 15 knots. For Wednesday night, west wind 10 to 15 knots, becoming southwest 5 to 10 knots after midnight. The marine forecast for Monterey Bay. Small craft advisory in effect from Wednesday morning through Wednesday evening. For tonight, northwest wind 10 to 15 knots, easing to 5 to 10 knots after midnight. Seas 3 to 5 feet. Wave detail, northwest.

5 feet at 11 seconds. For Wednesday, northwest wind 15 to 20 knots, becoming west 20 to 25 knots in the afternoon. Seas 4 to 6 feet. Wave detail, northwest 6 feet at 6 seconds. For Wednesday night, northwest wind 20 to 25 knots with gusts up to 35 knots, becoming north 5 to 10 knots after midnight. Seas 5 to 8 feet. Wave detail, northwest 7 feet at 8 seconds. The coastal waters forecast from Point Arena to Point Reyes out to 10 nautical miles. Small craft advisory in effect through Thursday morning. Tonight, northwest wind 20 to 25 knots, easing to 15 to 20 knots after midnight. Seas 6 to 8 feet, subsiding to 4 to 6 feet after midnight. Wave detail, northwest 7 feet at 7 seconds and south 2 feet at 15 seconds Wednesday. Northwest wind 20 to 25 knots, rising to 25 to 30 knots in the afternoon. Seas 6 to 8 feet, wave detail, northwest 8 feet at 7 seconds and south 2 feet at 14 seconds Wednesday night. Northwest wind 25 to 30 knots, easing to 15 to 20 knots after midnight. Seas 8 to 10 feet, wave detail, northwest 9 feet at 8 seconds and south 2 feet at 14 seconds. The coastal waters forecast from Point Arena to Point Reyes 10 to 60 nautical miles offshore. Small craft advisory in effect from Wednesday morning through Thursday morning. Tonight, northwest wind 15 to 20 knots, seas 5 to 7 feet, wave detail, northwest 6 feet at 6 seconds and south 2 feet at 15 seconds Wednesday. Northwest wind 15 to 20 knots, rising to 20 to 25 knots in the afternoon. Seas 7 to 8 feet, wave detail, northwest 8 feet at 7 seconds and south 2 feet at 14 seconds Wednesday night. Northwest wind 20 to 25 knots, gusts up to 35 knots in the evening. Seas 9 to 10 feet, wave detail, northwest 10 feet at 7 seconds and south 2 feet at 14 seconds. San Francisco Bar forecast. In the deep water channel, mixed seas of 5 to 7 feet at 11 seconds. Across the bar, swell can be more than twice as high across the bar than surrounding waters. Waves are also more prone to break, particularly during strong ebb currents. Maximum ebb current of 3.0 knots at 2:23 a.m. Wednesday and 1.7 knots at 2:30 p.m. Wednesday. The coastal waters forecast from Point Pinos to Point Quiebras blunts out to 10 nautical miles. Small craft advisory in effect from late tonight through Thursday morning. Tonight, northwest wind 10 to 15 knots, seas 4 to 6 feet, wave detail, northwest 6 feet at 11 seconds and south 2 feet at 15 seconds. Patchy fog, late. Wednesday, northwest wind 15 to 20 knots, rising to 20 to 25 knots with gusts up to 35 knots in the afternoon. Seas 5 to 7 feet, wave detail, northwest 7 feet at 7 seconds and south 2 feet at 14 seconds. Patchy dense fog in the morning Wednesday night. Northwest wind 20 to 25 knots with gusts up to 35 knots. Seas 8 to 10 feet, wave detail. Northwest 9 feet at 8 seconds and south 2 feet at 14 seconds. The coastal waters forecast from Pigeon Point to Point Pinos 10 to 60 nautical miles offshore. Small craft advisory in effect from Wednesday morning through Thursday morning. Tonight, northwest wind 15 to 20 knots, seas 5 to 7 feet, wave detail, northwest 7 feet at 7 seconds and south 2 feet at 15 seconds Wednesday. Northwest wind 15 to 20 knots, seas 6 to 7 feet, wave detail, northwest 7 feet at 7 seconds and south 2 feet at 14 seconds Wednesday night. Northwest wind 20 to 25 knots, seas 9 to 10 feet, wave detail, northwest 10 feet at 9 seconds and south 2 feet at 14 seconds. The offshore waters forecast for the following marine location, Point Arena to Pigeon Point between 60 nautical miles and 150 nautical miles offshore. Issued at 2:45 p.m. Pacific Daylight Time. Gale force winds possible Saturday night. Tonight, northwest winds 10 to 15 knots, becoming 10 to 20 knots. Seas 5 to 7 feet. Wednesday,

northwest wind 15 to 20 knots. Sea at 7 to 8 feet. Wednesday night, north to northwest wind 15 to 25 knots. Sea is 8 to 10 feet. Thursday, north winds 20 to 25 knots. Sea is 8 to 11 feet. Thursday night, north winds 20 to 30 knots. Sea is 8 to 13 feet. Friday, north winds 20 to 30 knots. Sea is 9 to 13 feet. Friday night, north winds 25 to 30 knots. Sea is 10 to 15 feet. Saturday, north winds 20 to 30 knots. Sea is 10 to 15 feet. Saturday night, north winds 25 to 30 knots, becoming 25 to 35 knots. Sea is 11 to 17 feet. Sun, north winds 25 to 35 knots. Sea is 14 to 18 feet. Sunday night, north winds 30 to 35 knots, diminishing to 25 to 30 knots. Sea is 15 to 19 feet. The offshore waters forecast for the following marine location: Pigeon Point to Point Piedras Blancas between 60 nautical miles and 150 nautical miles offshore. Issued at 2:45 p.m. Pacific Daylight Time. Gale force winds possible Saturday night. Tonight, northwest winds 10 to 15 knots, becoming 10 to 20 knots early, then becoming 10 to 15 knots. Sea 6 to 7 feet. Wednesday, north winds 15 to 20 knots. Sea 6 to 8 feet. Wednesday night, north to northwest winds 20 to 25 knots. Sea 8 to 11 feet. Thursday, northwest winds 20 to 25 knots. Sea 9 to 11 feet. Thursday night, north to northwest winds 25 to 30 knots. Sea 10 to 12 feet. Friday, north to northwest winds 25 to 30 knots. Sea 11 to 13 feet. Friday night, north to northwest winds 25 to 30 knots. Sea 11 to 15 feet. Saturday, north to northwest winds 25 to 30 knots. Sea is 12 to 15 feet. Saturday night, northwest winds 25 to 30 knots, increasing to 30 to 35 knots. Sea 13 to 17 feet. Sun, north to northwest winds 30 to 35 knots, diminishing to 25 to 30 knots. Sea 16 to 19 feet. Sunday night, north to northwest winds 30 to 35 knots, diminishing to 25 to 30 knots. Sea 17 to 19 feet. The coastal waters forecast from Point Reyes to Pigeon Point out to 10 nautical miles. Small craft advisory in effect through late Wednesday night. For tonight, northwest wind 20 to 25 knots, easing to 15 to 20 knots after midnight. Seas 5 to 8 feet, subsiding to 5 to 6 feet after midnight. Wave detail, west 7 feet at 8 seconds and southwest 2 feet at 15 seconds. For Wednesday, northwest wind 15 to 20 knots, rising to 20 to 25 knots with gusts up to 35 knots in the afternoon. Seas 5 to 6 feet, building to 6 to 8 feet in the afternoon. Wave detail, northwest 7 feet at 7 seconds and south 2 feet at 14 seconds. For Wednesday night, northwest wind 20 to 25 knots with gusts up to 35 knots, easing to 15 to 20 knots after midnight. Seas 8 to 10 feet. Wave detail, northwest 9 feet at 8 seconds and south 2 feet at 14 seconds. The coastal waters forecast from Pigeon Point to Point Pinos out to 10 nautical miles. Small craft advisory in effect from Wednesday morning through late Wednesday night. For tonight, northwest wind 15 to 20 knots, easing to 10 to 15 knots late this evening and overnight. Seas around 6 feet, subsiding to 4 to 5 feet after midnight. Wave detail, northwest 6 feet at 11 seconds and south 2 feet at 15 seconds. For Wednesday, northwest wind 15 to 20 knots. Seas 5 to 7 feet. Wave detail, northwest 7 feet at 7 seconds and south 2 feet at 14 seconds. For Wednesday night, northwest wind

25 knots, easing to 15 to 20 knots after midnight. Sea 7 to 9 feet. Wave detail, northwest 9 feet at 9 seconds and south 2 feet at 14 seconds. Semi-sunset and tidal information for the San Francisco Bay Area for Tuesday, May 12th. The sunset tonight, 8:10 p.m. The sunrise tomorrow, 6:02 a.m. The sunset tomorrow, 8:11 p.m. Tidal data hit the Golden Gates for the afternoon and evening hours today and the morning hours of tomorrow. Low tide, 2:20 p.m. at 0.86 feet. High tide, 09:08 p.m. at 5.42 feet. Low tide, 3:27 a.m. at 0.63 feet. High tide, 9:46 p.m. at 4.22 feet. 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This broadcast originates from the National Weather Service office located in Monterey, California, and serves the coastal marine waters, including San Francisco and Monterey Bay. Here are the buoy observations for 7 p.m. Pacific Daylight Time. An offshore buoy 6 winds northwest at 14 knots, pressure 1,020.4 millibars. An offshore buoy 59 winds northwest at 14 knots, water temperature 61, pressure 1,019.7 millibars. At Point Arena buoy, winds north 6 knots, water temperature 54, pressure 1,016.6 millibars, seas 5 feet every 11 seconds. At buoy 13 near Bodega Bay, winds northwest at 25 knots, gusting to 33, pressure 1,013.7 millibars. At Point Reyes Wave Rider buoy, water temperature 54, seas 8 feet every 11 seconds. At San Francisco Bar buoy, water temperature 57, seas 5 feet every 14 seconds. At San Francisco buoy, winds northwest at 70 knots, gusting to 21, swell 5 feet every 16 seconds. At Half Moon Bay buoy, winds west 10 knots, water temperature 57, pressure 1,015.8 millibars, seas 5 feet every 11 seconds. At Monterey buoy, winds northwest at 14 knots, water temperature 57, pressure 1,015.2 millibars. At Poister, Wave Rider buoy water temperature 56, seas 5 feet every 12 seconds. At Cape San Martin buoy, winds northwest 8 knots, water temperature 60, pressure 1,016.7 millibars. Seas 6 feet every 11 seconds. Synopsis for the Central California coast and bays, including the Monterey Bay, Greater Farallones, and Cordell Bank National Marine Sanctuaries. Hazardous marine conditions develop midweek and will continue into next week. Winds increase through the remainder of the week with strong to near gale force winds and occasional gale force gusts Wednesday and Thursday. Wind-driven seas will build to between 10 to 12 feet Wednesday and Thursday. Surface high pressure will then strengthen over the eastern Pacific Friday into next week. This will result in a strong coastal jet, widespread gale force to potentially severe gale winds, and very high wind-driven seas between 12 to 17 feet expected. The marine forecast for San Pablo Bay, Suisun Bay, the West Delta, and the San Francisco Bay north of the Bay Bridge. For tonight, southwest wind 10 to 15 knots. For Wednesday, west wind 10 to 15 knots. For Wednesday night, west wind 10 to 15 knots, becoming southwest 5 to 10 knots after midnight. The marine forecast for Monterey Bay. Small craft advisory in effect from Wednesday morning through Wednesday evening. For tonight, northwest wind 10 to 15 knots, easing to 5 to 10 knots after midnight. Seas 3 to 5 feet. Wave detail, northwest 5 feet at 11 seconds. For Wednesday, northwest wind 15 to 20 knots, becoming west 20 to 25 knots in the afternoon. Seas 4 to 6 feet. Wave detail, northwest 6 feet at 6 seconds. For Wednesday night, northwest wind 20 to 25 knots with gusts up to 35 knots, becoming north.

to 10 knots after midnight. Seas 5 to 8 feet. Wave detail, northwest 7 feet at 8 seconds. The coastal waters forecast from Point Arena to Point Reyes out to 10 nautical miles. Small craft advisory in effect through Thursday morning. Tonight, northwest wind 20 to 25 knots, easing to 15 to 20 knots after midnight. Seas 6 to 8 feet, subsiding to 4 to 6 feet after midnight. Wave detail, northwest 7 feet at 7 seconds and south 2 feet at 15 seconds Wednesday. Northwest wind 20 to 25 knots, rising to 25 to 30 knots in the afternoon. Sea 6 to 8 feet wave detail, northwest 8 feet at 7 seconds and south 2 feet at 14 seconds Wednesday night. Northwest wind 25 to 30 knots, easing to 15 to 20 knots after midnight. Seas 8 to 10 feet wave detail, northwest 9 feet at 8 seconds and south 2 feet at 14 seconds. The coastal waters forecast from Point Arena to Point Reyes 10 to 60 nautical miles offshore. Small craft advisory in effect from Wednesday morning through Thursday morning. Tonight, northwest wind 15 to 20 knots, seas 5 to 7 feet wave detail, northwest 6 feet at 6 seconds and south 2 feet at 15 seconds Wednesday. Northwest wind 15 to 20 knots, rising to 20 to 25 knots in the afternoon. Sea 7 to 8 feet wave detail, northwest 8 feet at 7 seconds and south 2 feet at 14 seconds Wednesday night. Northwest wind 20 to 25 knots, gusts up to 35 knots in the evening. Seas 9 to 10 feet wave detail, northwest 10 feet at 7 seconds and south 2 feet at 14 seconds. San Francisco Bar forecast. In the deep water channel, mixed seas of 5 to 7 feet at 11 seconds. Across the bar, swell can be more than twice as high across the bar than surrounding waters. Waves are also more prone to break, particularly during strong ebb currents. Maximum ebb current of 3.0 knots at 2:23 a.m. Wednesday and 1.7 knots at 2:30 p.m. Wednesday. The coastal waters forecast from Point Pinos to Point Piedras Blancas out to 10 nautical miles. Small craft advisory in effect from late tonight through Thursday morning. Tonight, northwest wind 10 to 15 knots, seas 4 to 6 feet wave detail, northwest 6 feet at 11 seconds and south 2 feet at 15 seconds. Patchy fog late Wednesday. Northwest wind 15 to 20 knots, rising to 20 to 25 knots with gusts up to 35 knots in the afternoon. Seas 5 to 7 feet wave detail, northwest 7 feet at 7 seconds and south 2 feet at 14 seconds. Patchy dense fog in the morning Wednesday night. Northwest wind 20 to 25 knots with gusts up to 35 knots, seas 8 to 10 feet wave detail, northwest 9 feet at 8 seconds and south 2 feet at 14 seconds. The coastal waters forecast from Pigeon Point to Point Pinos 10 to 60 nautical miles offshore. Small craft advisory in effect from Wednesday morning through Thursday morning. Tonight, northwest wind 15 to 20 knots, seas 5 to 7 feet wave detail, northwest 7 feet at 7 seconds and south 2 feet at 15 seconds Wednesday. Northwest wind 15 to 20 knots, seas 6 to 7 feet wave detail, northwest 7 feet at 7 seconds and south 2 feet at 14 seconds Wednesday night. Northwest wind 20 to 25 knots, seas 9 to 10 feet wave detail, northwest 10 feet at 9 seconds and south 2 feet at 14 seconds. The offshore waters forecast for the following marine location: Point Arena to Pigeon Point between 60 nautical miles and 150 nautical miles offshore. Issued at 2:45 p.m. Pacific Daylight Time. Gale force winds possible Saturday night. Tonight, northwest winds 10 to 15 knots, becoming 10 to 20 knots. Seas 5 to 7 feet. Wednesday, north to northwest winds 15 to 20 knots. Seas 7 to 8 feet. Wednesday night, north to northwest winds 15 to 25 knots. Seas 8 to 10 feet. Thursday, north winds 20 to 25 knots. Seas 8 to 11 feet. Thursday night, north winds 20 to 30 knots.

1,150 nautical miles offshore. 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Gale force winds possible Saturday night. Tonight, northwest winds 10 to 15 knots, becoming 10 to 20 knots early, then becoming 10 to 15 knots. Seas 6 to 7 feet. Wednesday, north winds 15 to 20 knots. Seas 6 to 8 feet. Wednesday night, north to northwest winds 20 to 25 knots. Seas 8 to 11 feet. Thursday, northwest winds 20 to 25 knots. Seas 9 to 11 feet. Thursday night, north to northwest winds 25 to 30 knots. Seas 10 to 12 feet. Friday, north to northwest winds 25 to 30 knots. Seas 11 to 13 feet. Friday night, north to northwest winds 25 to 30 knots. Seas 11 to 15 feet. Saturday, north to northwest winds 25 to 30 knots. Seas 12 to 15 feet. Saturday night, northwest winds 25 to 30 knots, increasing to 30 to 35 knots. Seas 13 to 17 feet. Sun, north to northwest winds 30 to 35 knots, diminishing to 25 to 30 knots. Seas 16 to 19 feet. Sunday night, north to northwest winds 30 to 35 knots, diminishing to 25 to 30 knots. Seas 17 to 19 feet. The coastal waters forecast from Point Reyes to Pigeon Point out to 10 nautical miles. Small craft advisory in effect through late Wednesday night. For tonight, northwest wind 20 to 25 knots, easing to 15 to 20 knots after midnight. Seas 5 to 8 feet, subsiding to 5 to 6 feet after midnight. Wave detail, west 7 feet at 8 seconds and southwest 2 feet at 15 seconds. For Wednesday, northwest wind 15 to 20 knots, rising to 20 to 25 knots with gusts up to 35 knots in the afternoon. Seas 5 to 6 feet, building to 6 to 8 feet in the afternoon. Wave detail, northwest 7 feet at 7 seconds and south 2 feet at 14 seconds. For Wednesday night, northwest wind 20 to 25 knots with gusts up to 35 knots, easing to 15 to 20 knots after midnight. Seas 8 to 10 feet. Wave detail, northwest 9 feet at 8 seconds and south 2 feet at 14 seconds. The coastal waters forecast from Pigeon Point to Point Pinos out to 10 nautical miles. Small craft advisory in effect from Wednesday morning through late Wednesday night. For tonight, northwest wind 15 to 20 knots, easing to 10 to 15 knots late this evening and overnight. Seas around 6 feet, subsiding to 4 to 5 feet after midnight. Wave detail, northwest 6 feet at 11 seconds and south 2 feet at 15 seconds. For Wednesday, northwest wind 15 to 20 knots. Seas 5 to 7 feet. Wave detail, northwest 7 feet at 7 seconds and south 2 feet at 14 seconds. For Wednesday night, northwest wind 20 to 25 knots, easing to 15 to 20 knots after midnight. Seas 7 to 9 feet. Wave detail, northwest 9 feet at 9 seconds and south 2 feet at 14 seconds. Sunrise, sunset, and tidal information for the San Francisco Bay Area for Tuesday, May 12th. The sunset tonight, 8:10 p.m. The sunrise tomorrow, 6:02 a.m. The sunset tomorrow, 8:11 p.m. Tidal data at the Golden Gate for the afternoon and evening hours today and the morning hours of tomorrow. Low tide, 2:20 p.m. at 0.86 feet. High tide, 09:08 p.m. at 5.42 feet. Low tide, 3:27 a.m. at 0.63 feet. High tide, 9:46 p.m. at 4.22 feet. Here are the buoy observations for 8 p.m. Pacific Daylight Time. An offshore buoy 6 winds northwest at 14 knots, pressure 1,020.7 millibars. An offshore buoy 59 winds northwest at 14 knots, water temperature 61, pressure 1,019.8 millibars.

buoy 14 near Point Arena, winds north at 6 knots. Water temperature 55, pressure 1,017.0 millibars. At buoy 13 near Bodega Bay, winds northwest at 25 knots. Gusting to 31, pressure 1,013.9 millibars. At Point Reyes Wave Rider, buoy water temperature 54, seas 8 feet every 6 seconds. At San Francisco Bar Buoy, water temperature 56, seas 5 feet every 15 seconds. At San Francisco Bay, winds northwest at 70 knots, gusting to 21. Water temperature 53, pressure 1,014.8 millibars. At Half Moon Bay Buoy, winds west 12 knots, water temperature 57, pressure 1,015.8 millibars, seas 4 feet every 9 seconds. At Monterey Buoy, winds northwest at 12 knots, water temperature 57, pressure 1,015.9 millibars. At Point Sur, Wave Rider Buoy, water temperature 56, seas 5 feet every 15 seconds. At Cape San Martin Buoy, winds north at 8 knots, water temperature 60, pressure 1,017.0 millibars. Synopsis for the Central California coast and bays, including the Monterey Bay, Greater Farallones, and Cordell Bank National Marine Sanctuaries. Hazardous marine conditions develop midweek and will continue into next week. Winds increase through the remainder of the week with strong to near gale force winds and occasional gale force gusts Wednesday and Thursday. Wind-driven seas will build to between 10 to 12 feet Wednesday and Thursday. Surface high pressure will then strengthen over the eastern Pacific Friday into next week. This will result in a strong coastal jet, widespread gale force to potentially severe gale winds, and very high wind-driven seas between 12 to 17 feet expected. The marine forecast for San Pablo Bay, Suisun Bay, the West Delta, and the San Francisco Bay north of the Bay Bridge. For tonight, southwest wind 10 to 15 knots. For Wednesday, west wind 10 to 15 knots. For Wednesday night, west wind 10 to 15 knots, becoming southwest 5 to 10 knots after midnight. The marine forecast for Monterey Bay. Small craft advisory in effect from Wednesday morning through Wednesday evening. For tonight, northwest wind 10 to 15 knots, easing to 5 to 10 knots after midnight. Seas 3 to 5 feet. Wave detail, northwest 5 feet at 11 seconds. For Wednesday, northwest wind 15 to 20 knots, becoming west 20 to 25 knots in the afternoon. Seas 4 to 6 feet. Wave detail, northwest 6 feet at 6 seconds. For Wednesday night, northwest wind 20 to 25 knots with gusts up to 35 knots, becoming north 5 to 10 knots after midnight. Seas 5 to 8 feet. Wave detail, northwest 7 feet at 8 seconds. The coastal waters forecast from Point Arena to Point Reyes out to 10 nautical miles. Small craft advisory in effect through Thursday morning. Tonight, northwest wind 20 to 25 knots, easing to 15 to 20 knots after midnight. Seas 6 to 8 feet, subsiding to 4 to 6 feet after midnight. Wave detail, northwest 7 feet at 7 seconds and south 2 feet at 15 seconds Wednesday. Northwest wind 20 to 25 knots, rising to 25 to 30 knots in the afternoon. Seas 6 to 8 feet wave detail, northwest 8 feet at 7 seconds and south 2 feet at 14 seconds Wednesday night. Northwest wind 25 to 30 knots, easing to 15 to 20 knots after midnight. Seas 8 to 10 feet wave detail, northwest 9 feet at 8 seconds and south 2 feet at 14 seconds. The coastal waters forecast from Point Arena to Point Reyes 10 to 16 nautical miles offshore. Small craft advisory in effect from Wednesday morning through Thursday morning. Tonight, northwest wind 15 to 20 knots, seas 5 to 7 feet wave detail, northwest 6 feet at 6 seconds and south 2 feet at 15 seconds Wednesday. Northwest wind 15 to 20 knots, rising to 20 to 25 knots in the afternoon. Seas 7 to 8 feet wave detail, northwest 8 feet at 7 seconds and south 2 feet at 14 seconds Wednesday night. Northwest wind 20 to 25 knots, gusts up to

35 knots in the evening. Seas 9 to 10 feet, wave detail. Northwest 10 feet at 7 seconds and south 2 feet at 14 seconds. San Francisco bar forecast. In the deep water channel, mixed seas of 5 to 7 feet at 11 seconds. Across the bar, swell can be more than twice as high across the bar than surrounding waters. Waves are also more prone to break, particularly during strong ebb currents. Maximum ebb current of 3.0 knots at 2:23 a.m. Wednesday and 1.7 knots at 2:30 p.m. Wednesday. The coastal waters forecast from Point Pinos to Point Piedras Blancas out to 10 nautical miles. Small craft advisory in effect from late tonight through Thursday morning. Tonight, northwest wind 10 to 15 knots, seas 4 to 6 feet, wave detail. Northwest 6 feet at 11 seconds and south 2 feet at 15 seconds. Patchy fog, late. Wednesday, northwest wind 15 to 20 knots, rising to 20 to 25 knots with gusts up to 35 knots in the afternoon. Seas 5 to 7 feet, wave detail. Northwest 7 feet at 7 seconds and south 2 feet at 14 seconds. Patchy dense fog in the morning Wednesday night. Northwest wind 20 to 25 knots with gusts up to 35 knots. Seas 8 to 10 feet, wave detail. Northwest 9 feet at 8 seconds and south 2 feet at 14 seconds. The coastal waters forecast from Pigeon Point to Point Pinos 10 to 60 nautical miles offshore. Small craft advisory in effect from Wednesday morning through Thursday morning. Tonight, northwest wind 15 to 20 knots, seas 5 to 7 feet, wave detail. Northwest 7 feet at 7 seconds and south 2 feet at 15 seconds Wednesday. Northwest wind 15 to 20 knots, seas 6 to 7 feet, wave detail. Northwest 7 feet at 7 seconds and south 2 feet at 14 seconds Wednesday night. Northwest wind 20 to 25 knots, seas 9 to 10 feet, wave detail. Northwest 10 feet at 9 seconds and south 2 feet at 14 seconds. The offshore waters forecast for the following marine location: Point Arena to Pigeon Point between 60 nautical miles and 150 nautical miles offshore. Issued at 2:45 p.m. Pacific Daylight Time. Gale force winds possible Saturday night. Tonight, northwest winds 10 to 15 knots, becoming 10 to 20 knots. Seas 5 to 7 feet. Wednesday, north to northwest winds 15 to 20 knots. Seas 7 to 8 feet. Wednesday night, north to northwest winds 15 to 25 knots. Seas 8 to 10 feet. Thursday, north winds 20 to 25 knots. Seas 8 to 11 feet. Thursday night, north winds 20 to 30 knots. Seas 8 to 13 feet. Friday, north winds 20 to 30 knots. Seas 9 to 13 feet. Friday night, north winds 25 to 30 knots. Seas 10 to 15 feet. Saturday, north winds 20 to 30 knots. Seas 10 to 15 feet. Saturday night, north winds 25 to 30 knots, becoming 25 to 35 knots. Seas 11 to 17 feet. Sun, north winds 25 to 35 knots. Seas 14 to 18 feet. Sunday night, north winds 30 to 35 knots, diminishing to 25 to 30 knots. Seas 15 to 19 feet. The offshore waters forecast for the following marine location: Pigeon Point to Point Piedras Blancas between 60 nautical miles and 150 nautical miles offshore. Issued at 2:45 p.m. Pacific Daylight Time. Gale force winds possible Saturday night. Tonight, northwest winds 10 to 15 knots, becoming 10 to 20 knots early, then becoming 10 to 15 knots. Seas 6 to 7 feet. Wednesday, north winds 15 to 20 knots. Seas 6 to 8 feet. Wednesday night, north to northwest winds 20 to 25 knots. Seas 8 to 11 feet. Thursday, northwest winds 20 to 25 knots. Seas 9 to 11 feet. Thursday night, north to northwest winds 25 to 30 knots. Seas 10 to 12 feet.

north to northwest winds 25 to 30 knots. Seas 11 to 13 feet. Friday night, north to northwest winds 25 to 30 knots. Seas 11 to 15 feet. Saturday, north to northwest winds 25 to 30 knots. Seas 12 to 15 feet. Saturday night, northwest winds 25 to 30 knots, increasing to 30 to 35 knots. Seas 13 to 17 feet. Sun, north to northwest winds 30 to 35 knots, diminishing to 25 to 30 knots. Seas 16 to 19 feet. Sunday night, north to northwest winds 30 to 35 knots, diminishing to 25 to 30 knots. Seas 17 to 19 feet. The coastal waters forecast from Point Reyes to Pigeon Point out to 10 nautical miles. Small craft advisory in effect through late Wednesday night. For tonight, northwest wind 20 to 25 knots, easing to 15 to 20 knots after midnight. Seas 5 to 8 feet, subsiding to 5 to 6 feet after midnight. Wave detail, west 7 feet at 8 seconds and southwest 2 feet at 15 seconds. For Wednesday, northwest wind 15 to 20 knots, rising to 20 to 25 knots with gusts up to 35 knots in the afternoon. Seas 5 to 6 feet, building to 6 to 8 feet in the afternoon. Wave detail, northwest 7 feet at 7 seconds and south 2 feet at 14 seconds. For Wednesday night, northwest wind 20 to 25 knots with gusts up to 35 knots, easing to 15 to 20 knots after midnight. Seas 8 to 10 feet. Wave detail, northwest 9 feet at 8 seconds and south 2 feet at 14 seconds. The coastal waters forecast from Pigeon Point to Point Pinos out to 10 nautical miles. Small craft advisory in effect from Wednesday morning through late Wednesday night. For tonight, northwest wind 15 to 20 knots, easing to 10 to 15 knots late this evening and overnight. Seas around 6 feet, subsiding to 4 to 5 feet after midnight. Wave detail, northwest 6 feet at 11 seconds and south 2 feet at 15 seconds. For Wednesday, northwest wind 15 to 20 knots. Seas 5 to 7 feet. Wave detail, northwest 7 feet at 7 seconds and south 2 feet at 14 seconds. For Wednesday night, northwest wind 20 to 25 knots, easing to 15 to 20 knots after midnight. Seas 7 to 9 feet. Wave detail, northwest 9 feet at 9 seconds and south 2 feet at 14 seconds. Sunrise, sunset, and tidal information for the San Francisco Bay Area for Tuesday, May 12th. The sunset tonight, 8:10 p.m. The sunrise tomorrow, 6:02 a.m. The sunset tomorrow, 8:11 p.m. Tidal data at the Golden Gate for the afternoon and evening hours today and the morning hours of tomorrow. Low tide, 2:20 p.m. at 0.86 feet. High tide, 09:08 p.m. at 5.42 feet. Low tide, 3:27 a.m. at 0.63 feet. High tide, 9:46 p.m. at 4.22 feet. Here are the buoy observations for 8 p.m. Pacific Daylight Time. An offshore buoy 6 winds northwest at 14 knots, pressure 1,020.7 millibars. An offshore buoy 59 winds northwest at 14 knots, water temperature 61, pressure 1,019.8 millibars. At Point Arena buoy, winds north 6 knots, water temperature 55, pressure 1,017.1 millibars, seas 5 feet, every 16 seconds. At buoy 13 near Bodega Bay, winds northwest at 25 knots, gusting to 31, pressure 1,013.9 millibars. At Point Reyes Wave Rider buoy, water temperature 54, seas 8 feet, every 6 seconds. At San Francisco Bar buoy, water temperature 56, seas 5 feet, every 15 seconds. At San Francisco buoy, winds northwest at 70 knots, gusting to 21, water temperature 53, pressure 1,014.9 millibars, swell 5 feet, every 11 seconds. At Half Moon

Moody winds west 12 knots. Water temperature 57. Pressure 1,015.8 millibars. Seas 4 feet every 9 seconds. At Monterey Bay, Moody winds northwest 14 knots. Water temperature 57. Pressure 1,016.0 millibars. Seas 6 feet every 15 seconds. Head Point, sir. Wave rider buoy water temperature 56, seas 5 feet every 15 seconds. At Cape San Martin, buoy winds north at 8 knots. Water temperature 60, pressure 1,017.0 millibars. 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This broadcast originates from the National Weather Service office located in Monterey, California, and serves the coastal marine waters, including San Francisco and Monterey Bay. Synopsis for the central California coast and bays, including the Monterey Bay, Greater Farallones, and Cordell Bank National Marine Sanctuaries. Hazardous marine conditions develop midweek and will continue into next week. Winds increase through the remainder of the week with strong to near gale force winds and occasional gale force gusts Wednesday and Thursday. Wind-driven seas will build to between 10 to 12 feet Wednesday and Thursday. Surface high pressure will then strengthen over the eastern Pacific Friday into next week. This will result in a strong coastal jet, widespread gale force to potentially severe gale winds, and very high wind-driven seas between 12 to 17 feet expected. The marine forecast for San Pablo Bay, Suisun Bay, the West Delta, and the San Francisco Bay north of the Bay Bridge. For tonight, southwest wind 10 to 15 knots. For Wednesday, west wind 10 to 15 knots. For Wednesday night, west wind 10 to 15 knots, becoming southwest 5 to 10 knots after midnight. The marine forecast for Monterey Bay. Small craft advisory in effect from Wednesday morning through Wednesday evening. For tonight, northwest wind 10 to 15 knots, easing to 5 to 10 knots after midnight. Seas 3 to 5 feet. Wave detail, northwest 5 feet at 11 seconds. For Wednesday, northwest wind 15 to 20 knots, becoming west 20 to 25 knots in the afternoon. Seas 4 to 6 feet. Wave detail, northwest 6 feet at 6 seconds. For Wednesday night, northwest wind 20 to 25 knots with gusts up to 35 knots, becoming north 5 to 10 knots after midnight. Seas 5 to 8 feet. Wave detail, northwest 7 feet at 8 seconds. The coastal waters forecast from Point Arena to Point Reyes out to 10 nautical miles. Small craft advisory in effect through Thursday morning. Tonight, northwest wind 20 to 25 knots, easing to 15 to 20 knots after midnight. Seas 6 to 8 feet, subsiding to 4 to 6 feet after midnight. Wave detail, northwest 7 feet at 7 seconds and south 2 feet at 15 seconds Wednesday. Northwest wind 20 to 25 knots, rising to 25 to 30 knots in the afternoon. Seas 6 to 8 feet wave detail, northwest 8 feet at 7 seconds and south 2 feet at 14 seconds Wednesday night. Northwest wind 25 to 30 knots, easing to 15 to 20 knots after midnight. Seas 8 to 10 feet wave detail, northwest 9 feet at 8 seconds and south 2 feet at 14 seconds. The coastal waters forecast from Point Arena to Point Reyes 10 to 60 nautical miles offshore. Small craft advisory in effect from Wednesday morning through Thursday morning. Tonight, northwest wind 15 to 20 knots, seas 5 to 7 feet wave detail. Northwest 6 feet at 6 seconds and south 2 feet at 15 seconds Wednesday. Northwest wind 15 to 20 knots, rising to 20 to 25 knots in the afternoon. Seas 7 to 8 feet wave detail. Northwest 8 feet at 7 seconds and south 2 feet at 14 seconds Wednesday night. Northwest wind 20 to 25 knots, gusts up to 35 knots in the evening. Seas 9 to 10 feet wave detail. Northwest 10 feet at 7 seconds and south 2 feet at 14 seconds. San Francisco Bar Forecast. In the deep water channel, mixed seas of 5 to 7 feet at 11 seconds. Across the bar.

swell can be more than twice as high across the bar than surrounding waters. Waves are also more prone to break, particularly during strong ebb currents. Maximum ebb current of 3.0 knots at 2:23 a.m. Wednesday and 1.7 knots at 2:30 p.m. Wednesday. The coastal waters forecast from Point Pinos to Point Piedras Blanc is out to 10 nautical miles. Small craft advisory in effect from late tonight through Thursday morning. Tonight, northwest wind 10 to 15 knots, seas 4 to 6 feet, wave detail, northwest 6 feet at 11 seconds and south 2 feet at 15 seconds. Patchy fog, late. Wednesday, northwest wind 15 to 20 knots, rising to 20 to 25 knots with gusts up to 35 knots in the afternoon. Seas 5 to 7 feet, wave detail, northwest 7 feet at 7 seconds and south 2 feet at 14 seconds. Patchy dense fog in the morning Wednesday night. Northwest wind 20 to 25 knots with gusts up to 35 knots. Seas 8 to 10 feet, wave detail, northwest 9 feet at 8 seconds and south 2 feet at 14 seconds. The coastal waters forecast from Pigeon Point to Point Pinos 10 to 60 nautical miles offshore. Small craft advisory in effect from Wednesday morning through Thursday morning. Tonight, northwest wind 15 to 20 knots, seas 5 to 7 feet, wave detail, northwest 7 feet at 7 seconds and south 2 feet at 15 seconds Wednesday. Northwest wind 15 to 20 knots, seas 6 to 7 feet, wave detail, northwest 7 feet at 7 seconds and south 2 feet at 14 seconds Wednesday night. Northwest wind 20 to 25 knots, seas 9 to 10 feet, wave detail, northwest 10 feet at 9 seconds and south 2 feet at 14 seconds. The offshore waters forecast for the following marine location: Point Arena to Pigeon Point between 60 nautical miles and 150 nautical miles offshore. Issued at 8:26 p.m. Pacific Daylight Time. Gale force winds possible Saturday night. Tonight, northwest winds 10 to 20 knots. Seas 5 to 7 feet. Wednesday, north to northwest winds 15 to 20 knots. Seas 7 to 8 feet. Wednesday night, north to northwest winds 15 to 25 knots. Seas 8 to 10 feet. Thursday, north winds 20 to 25 knots. Seas 8 to 11 feet. Thursday night, north winds 20 to 30 knots. Seas 8 to 13 feet. Friday, north winds 20 to 30 knots. Seas 9 to 13 feet. Friday night, north winds 25 to 30 knots. Seas 10 to 15 feet. Saturday, north winds 20 to 30 knots. Seas 10 to 15 feet. Saturday night, north winds 25 to 30 knots, becoming 25 to 35 knots. Seas 11 to 17 feet. Sun, north winds 25 to 35 knots. Seas 14 to 18 feet. Sunday night, north winds 30 to 35 knots, diminishing to 25 to 30 knots. Seas 15 to 19 feet. The offshore waters forecast for the following marine location: Pigeon Point to Point Piedras Blanc is between 60 nautical miles and 150 nautical miles offshore. Issued at 8:26 p.m. Pacific Daylight Time. Gale force winds possible Saturday night. Tonight, northwest winds 10 to 20 knots, becoming 10 to 15 knots. Seas 6 to 7 feet. Wednesday, tonight, northwest winds 10 to 20 knots, becoming 10 to 15 knots. Seas 6 to 7 feet. Wednesday, north winds 15 to 20 knots. Seas 6 to 8 feet. Wednesday night, north to northwest winds 20 to 25 knots. Seas 8 to 11 feet. Thursday, northwest winds 20 to 25 knots. Seas 9 to 11 feet. Thursday night, north to northwest winds 25 to 30 knots. Seas 10 to 12 feet. Friday, north to northwest winds 25 to 30 knots. Seas 11 to 13 feet. Friday night, north to northwest winds 25 to 30 knots. Seas 11 to 15 feet.

Winds 25 to 30 knots. Sea is 12 to 15 feet. Saturday night, northwest winds 25 to 30 knots, increasing to 30 to 35 knots. Sea 13 to 17 feet. Sun, north to northwest winds 30 to 35 knots, diminishing to 25 to 30 knots. Sea 16 to 19 feet. Sunday night, north to northwest winds 30 to 35 knots, diminishing to 25 to 30 knots. Sea 17 to 19 feet. The coastal waters forecast from Point Reyes to Pigeon Point out to 10 nautical miles. Small craft advisory in effect through late Wednesday night. For tonight, northwest wind 20 to 25 knots, easing to 15 to 20 knots after midnight. Seas 5 to 8 feet, subsiding to 5 to 6 feet after midnight. Wave detail, west 7 feet at 8 seconds and southwest 2 feet at 15 seconds. For Wednesday, northwest wind 15 to 20 knots, rising to 20 to 25 knots with gusts up to 35 knots in the afternoon. Seas 5 to 6 feet, building to 6 to 8 feet in the afternoon. Wave detail, northwest 7 feet at 7 seconds and south 2 feet at 14 seconds. For Wednesday night, northwest wind 20 to 25 knots with gusts up to 35 knots, easing to 15 to 20 knots after midnight. Seas 8 to 10 feet. Wave detail, northwest 9 feet at 8 seconds and south 2 feet at 14 seconds. The coastal waters forecast from Pigeon Point to Point Pinos out to 10 nautical miles. Small craft advisory in effect from Wednesday morning through late Wednesday night. For tonight, northwest wind 15 to 20 knots, easing to 10 to 15 knots late this evening and overnight. Seas around 6 feet, subsiding to 4 to 5 feet after midnight. Wave detail, northwest 6 feet at 11 seconds and south 2 feet at 15 seconds. For Wednesday, northwest wind 15 to 20 knots. Seas 5 to 7 feet. Wave detail, northwest 7 feet at 7 seconds and south 2 feet at 14 seconds. For Wednesday night, northwest wind 20 to 25 knots, easing to 15 to 20 knots after midnight. Seas 7 to 9 feet. Wave detail, northwest 9 feet at 9 seconds and south 2 feet at 14 seconds. Sunrise, sunset, and tidal information for the San Francisco Bay Area for Tuesday, May 12th. The sunset tonight, 8:10 p.m. The sunrise tomorrow, 6:02 a.m. The sunset tomorrow, 8:11 p.m. Tidal data at the Golden Gate for the afternoon and evening hours today and the morning hours of tomorrow. Low tide, 2:20 p.m. at 0.86 feet. High tide, 09:08 p.m. at 5.42 feet. Low tide, 3:27 a.m. at 0.63 feet. High tide, 9:46 p.m. at 4.22 feet. Here are the buoy observations for 8 p.m. Pacific Daylight Time. An offshore buoy 6 winds northwest at 14 knots, pressure 1,020.7 millibars. An offshore buoy 59 winds northwest at 14 knots, water temperature 61, pressure 1,019.8 millibars. At Point Arena buoy, winds north 6 knots, water temperature 55, pressure 1,017.1 millibars, seas 5 feet every 16 seconds. At buoy 13 near Bodega Bay, winds northwest at 25 knots, gusting to 31, pressure 1,013.9 millibars. At Point Reyes Wave Rider buoy, water temperature 54, seas 8 feet, every 6 seconds. At San Francisco Bar buoy, water temperature 56, seas 5 feet, every 15 seconds. At San Francisco buoy, winds northwest at 70 knots, gusting to 21, water temperature 53, pressure 1,014.9 millibars, swell 5 feet, every 11 seconds. At Half Moon Bay buoy, winds west 12 knots, water temperature 57, pressure 1,015.8 millibars, seas 4 feet, every 9 seconds. At Monterey Bay buoy, winds northwest 14 knots, water temperature 57.

pressure 1016.0 millibars, sees 6 feet every 15 seconds. Head pointer, wave rider buoy water temperature 56, sees 5 feet every 15 seconds. At Cape San Martin buoy winds north at 8 knots, water temperature 60, pressure 1017.0 millibars. Synopsis for the Central California coast and bays, including the Monterey Bay, Greater Farallones, and Cordell Bank National Marine Sanctuaries. Hazardous marine conditions develop midweek and will continue into next week. Winds increase through the remainder of the week with strong to near gale force winds and occasional gale force gusts Wednesday and Thursday. Wind-driven seas will build to between 10 to 12 feet Wednesday and Thursday. Surface high pressure will then strengthen over the eastern Pacific Friday into next week. This will result in a strong coastal jet, widespread gale force to potentially severe gale winds, and very high wind-driven seas between 12 to 17 feet expected. The marine forecast for San Pablo Bay, Suisun Bay, the West Delta, and the San Francisco Bay north of the Bay Bridge. For tonight, southwest wind 10 to 15 knots. For Wednesday, west wind 10 to 15 knots. For Wednesday night, west wind 10 to 15 knots, becoming southwest 5 to 10 knots after midnight. The marine forecast for Monterey Bay. Small craft advisory in effect from Wednesday morning through Wednesday evening. For tonight, northwest wind 10 to 15 knots, easing to 5 to 10 knots after midnight. Seas 3 to 5 feet. Wave detail, northwest 5 feet at 11 seconds. For Wednesday, northwest wind 15 to 20 knots, becoming west 20 to 25 knots in the afternoon. Seas 4 to 6 feet. Wave detail, northwest 6 feet at 6 seconds. For Wednesday night, northwest wind 20 to 25 knots with gusts up to 35 knots, becoming north 5 to 10 knots after midnight. Seas 5 to 8 feet. Wave detail, northwest 7 feet at 8 seconds. The coastal waters forecast from Point Arena to Point Reyes out to 10 nautical miles. Small craft advisory in effect through Thursday morning. Tonight, northwest wind 20 to 25 knots, easing to 15 to 20 knots after midnight. Seas 6 to 8 feet, subsiding to 4 to 6 feet after midnight. Wave detail, northwest 7 feet at 7 seconds and south 2 feet at 15 seconds Wednesday. Northwest wind 20 to 25 knots, rising to 25 to 30 knots in the afternoon. Seas 6 to 8 feet wave detail, northwest 8 feet at 7 seconds and south 2 feet at 14 seconds Wednesday night. Northwest wind 25 to 30 knots, easing to 15 to 20 knots after midnight. Seas 8 to 10 feet wave detail, northwest 9 feet at 8 seconds and south 2 feet at 14 seconds. The coastal waters forecast from Point Arena to Point Reyes 10 to 16 nautical miles offshore. Small craft advisory in effect from Wednesday morning through Thursday morning. Tonight, northwest wind 15 to 20 knots, seas 5 to 7 feet wave detail, northwest 6 feet at 6 seconds and south 2 feet at 15 seconds Wednesday. Northwest wind 15 to 20 knots, rising to 20 to 25 knots in the afternoon. Seas 7 to 8 feet wave detail, northwest 8 feet at 7 seconds and south 2 feet at 14 seconds Wednesday night. Northwest wind 20 to 25 knots, gusts up to 35 knots in the evening. Seas 9 to 10 feet wave detail, northwest 10 feet at 7 seconds and south 2 feet at 14 seconds. San Francisco Bar forecast. In the deep water channel, mixed seas of 5 to 7 feet at 11 seconds. Across the bar, swell can be more than twice as high across the bar than surrounding waters. Waves are also more prone to break, particularly during strong ebb currents. Maximum ebb current of 3.0 knots at 2:23 a.m. Wednesday and 1.7 knots at 2:30 p.m. Wednesday. The coastal waters forecast from Point Pinos to Point Piedras Blancas out to 10 nautical miles. Small craft advisory in effect from late tonight through Thursday morning. Tonight, northwest wind 10 to 15 knots, seas 4 to 6 feet wave detail.

northwest 6 feet at 11 seconds and south 2 feet at 15 seconds. Patchy fog, late. Wednesday. Northwest wind 15 to 20 knots, rising to 20 to 25 knots with gusts up to 35 knots in the afternoon. Seas 5 to 7 feet, wave detail. Northwest 7 feet at 7 seconds and south 2 feet at 14 seconds. Patchy dense fog in the morning Wednesday night. Northwest wind 20 to 25 knots with gusts up to 35 knots, seas 8 to 10 feet, wave detail. Northwest 9 feet at 8 seconds and south 2 feet at 14 seconds. The coastal waters forecast from Pigeon Point to Point Pinos 10 to 60 nautical miles offshore. Small craft advisory in effect from Wednesday morning through Thursday morning. Tonight, northwest wind 15 to 20 knots, seas 5 to 7 feet, wave detail. Northwest 7 feet at 7 seconds and south 2 feet at 15 seconds Wednesday. Northwest wind 15 to 20 knots, seas 6 to 7 feet, wave detail. Northwest 7 feet at 7 seconds and south 2 feet at 14 seconds Wednesday night. Northwest wind 20 to 25 knots, seas 9 to 10 feet, wave detail. Northwest 10 feet at 9 seconds and south 2 feet at 14 seconds. The offshore waters forecast for the following marine location: Point Arena to Pigeon Point between 60 nautical miles and 150 nautical miles offshore. Issued at 8:26 p.m. Pacific Daylight Time. Gale force winds possible Saturday night. Tonight, northwest winds 10 to 20 knots. Seas 5 to 7 feet. Wednesday, north to northwest winds 15 to 20 knots. Seas 7 to 8 feet. Wednesday night, north to northwest winds 15 to 25 knots. Seas 8 to 10 feet. Thursday, north winds 20 to 25 knots. Seas 8 to 11 feet. Thursday night, north winds 20 to 30 knots. Seas 8 to 13 feet. Friday, north winds 20 to 30 knots. Seas 9 to 13 feet. Friday night, north winds 25 to 30 knots. Seas 10 to 15 feet. Saturday, north winds 20 to 30 knots. Seas 10 to 15 feet. Saturday night, north winds 25 to 30 knots, becoming 25 to 35 knots. Seas 11 to 17 feet. Sun, north winds 25 to 35 knots. Seas 14 to 18 feet. Sunday night, north winds 30 to 35 knots, diminishing to 25 to 30 knots. Seas 15 to 19 feet. The offshore waters forecast for the following marine location: Pigeon Point to Point Piedras Blancas between 60 nautical miles and 150 nautical miles offshore. Issued at 8:26 p.m. Pacific Daylight Time. Gale force winds possible Saturday night. Tonight, northwest winds 10 to 20 knots, becoming 10 to 15 knots. Seas 6 to 7 feet. Wednesday, north winds 15 to 20 knots. Seas 6 to 8 feet. Wednesday night, north to northwest winds 20 to 25 knots. Seas 8 to 11 feet. Thursday, northwest winds 20 to 25 knots. Seas 9 to 11 feet. Thursday night, north to northwest winds 25 to 30 knots. Seas 10 to 12 feet. Friday, north to northwest winds 25 to 30 knots. Seas 11 to 13 feet. Friday night, north to northwest winds 25 to 30 knots. Seas 11 to 15 feet. Saturday, north to northwest winds 25 to 30 knots. Seas 12 to 15 feet. Saturday night, northwest winds 25 to 30 knots, increasing to 30 to 35 knots. Seas 13 to 17 feet. Sun, north to northwest winds 30 to 35 knots, diminishing to 25 to 30 knots. Seas 16 to 19 feet. Sunday night, north to northwest winds 30 to 35 knots, diminishing to 25 to 30 knots. Seas 17 to 19 feet. The coastal waters forecast from Point Reyes to Pigeon Point out to 10 nautical miles. Small craft advisory in effect through late

Wednesday night. For tonight, northwest wind 20 to 25 knots, easing to 15 to 20 knots after midnight. Seas 5 to 8 feet, subsiding to 5 to 6 feet after midnight. Wave detail, west 7 feet at 8 seconds and southwest 2 feet at 15 seconds. For Wednesday, northwest wind 15 to 20 knots, rising to 20 to 25 knots with gusts up to 35 knots in the afternoon. Seas 5 to 6 feet, building to 6 to 8 feet in the afternoon. Wave detail, northwest 7 feet at 7 seconds and south 2 feet at 14 seconds. For Wednesday night, northwest wind 20 to 25 knots with gusts up to 35 knots, easing to 15 to 20 knots after midnight. Seas 8 to 10 feet. Wave detail, northwest 9 feet at 8 seconds and south 2 feet at 14 seconds. The coastal waters forecast from Pigeon Point to Point Pinos out to 10 nautical miles. Small craft advisory in effect from Wednesday morning through late Wednesday night. For tonight, northwest wind 15 to 20 knots, easing to 10 to 15 knots late this evening and overnight. Seas around 6 feet, subsiding to 4 to 5 feet after midnight. Wave detail, northwest 6 feet at 11 seconds and south 2 feet at 15 seconds. For Wednesday, northwest wind 15 to 20 knots. Seas 5 to 7 feet. Wave detail, northwest 7 feet at 7 seconds and south 2 feet at 14 seconds. For Wednesday night, northwest wind 20 to 25 knots, easing to 15 to 20 knots after midnight. Seas 7 to 9 feet. Wave detail, northwest 9 feet at 9 seconds and south 2 feet at 14 seconds. Sunrise, sunset, and tidal information for the San Francisco Bay Area for Tuesday, May 12th. The sunset tonight, 8:10 p.m. The sunrise tomorrow, 6:02 a.m. The sunset tomorrow, 8:11 p.m. Tidal data at the Golden Gate for the afternoon and evening hours today and the morning hours of tomorrow. Low tide, 2:20 p.m. at 0.86 feet. High tide, 09:08 p.m. at 5.42 feet. Low tide, 3:27 a.m. at 0.63 feet. High tide, 9:46 p.m. at 4.22 feet. Here are the buoy observations for 8 p.m. Pacific Daylight Time. An offshore buoy 6 winds northwest at 14 knots, pressure 1,020.7 millibars. An offshore buoy 59 winds northwest at 14 knots, water temperature 61, pressure 1,019.8 millibars. At Point Arena buoy, winds north 6 knots, water temperature 55, pressure 1,017.1 millibars, seas 5 feet every 16 seconds. At buoy 13 near Bodega Bay, winds northwest at 25 knots, gusting to 31, pressure 1,013.9 millibars. At Point Reyes Wave Rider buoy, water temperature 54, seas 8 feet every 6 seconds. At San Francisco Bar buoy, water temperature 56, seas 5 feet every 15 seconds. At San Francisco buoy, winds northwest at 70 knots, gusting to 21, water temperature 53, pressure 1,014.9 millibars, swell 5 feet every 11 seconds. At Half Moon Bay buoy, winds west 12 knots, water temperature 57, pressure 1,015.8 millibars, seas 4 feet every 9 seconds. At Monterey Bay buoy, winds northwest 14 knots, water temperature 57, pressure 1,016.0 millibars, seas 6 feet every 15 seconds. At Pointer, Wave Rider buoy, water temperature 56, seas 5 feet every 15 seconds. At Cape San Martin buoy, winds north at 8 knots, water temperature 60, pressure 1,017.0 millibars. Synopsis for the Central California coast and bays, including the Monterey Bay, Greater Farallones, and Cordell Bank National Marine Sanctuaries. Hazardous marine conditions develop midweek and will continue into next week. Winds increase through the remainder of the week with strong to near gale force winds and occasional gale force gusts Wednesday and Thursday.

will build to between 10 to 12 feet Wednesday and Thursday. Surface high pressure will then strengthen over the eastern Pacific Friday into next week. This will result in a strong coastal jet, widespread gale force to potentially severe gale winds, and very high wind-driven seas between 12 to 17 feet expected. The marine forecast for San Pablo Bay, Suisun Bay, the West Delta, and the San Francisco Bay north of the Bay Bridge. For tonight, southwest wind 10 to 15 knots. For Wednesday, west wind 10 to 15 knots. For Wednesday night, west wind 10 to 15 knots, becoming southwest 5 to 10 knots after midnight. 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This broadcast originates from the National Weather Service office located in Monterey, California, and serves the coastal marine waters, including San Francisco and Monterey Bay. The marine forecast for Monterey Bay. Small craft advisory in effect from Wednesday morning through Wednesday evening. For tonight, northwest wind 10 to 15 knots, easing to 5 to 10 knots after midnight. Seas 3 to 5 feet. Wave detail, northwest 5 feet at 11 seconds. For Wednesday, northwest wind 15 to 20 knots, becoming west 20 to 25 knots in the afternoon. Seas 4 to 6 feet. Wave detail, northwest 6 feet at 6 seconds. For Wednesday night, northwest wind 20 to 25 knots with gusts up to 35 knots, becoming north 5 to 10 knots after midnight. Seas 5 to 8 feet. Wave detail, northwest 7 feet at 8 seconds. The coastal waters forecast from Point Arena to Point Reyes out to 10 nautical miles. Small craft advisory in effect through Thursday morning. Tonight, northwest wind 20 to 25 knots, easing to 15 to 20 knots after midnight. Seas 6 to 8 feet, subsiding to 4 to 6 feet after midnight. Wave detail, northwest 7 feet at 7 seconds and south 2 feet at 15 seconds Wednesday. Northwest wind 20 to 25 knots, rising to 25 to 30 knots in the afternoon. Seas 6 to 8 feet wave detail, northwest 8 feet at 7 seconds and south 2 feet at 14 seconds Wednesday night. Northwest wind 25 to 30 knots, easing to 15 to 20 knots after midnight. Seas 8 to 10 feet wave detail, northwest 9 feet at 8 seconds and south 2 feet at 14 seconds. The coastal waters forecast from Point Arena to Point Reyes 10 to 60 nautical miles offshore. Small craft advisory in effect from Wednesday morning through Thursday morning. Tonight, northwest wind 15 to 20 knots, seas 5 to 7 feet wave detail, northwest 6 feet at 6 seconds and south 2 feet at 15 seconds Wednesday. Northwest wind 15 to 20 knots, rising to 20 to 25 knots in the afternoon. Seas 7 to 8 feet wave detail, northwest 8 feet at 7 seconds and south 2 feet at 14 seconds Wednesday night. Northwest wind 20 to 25 knots, gusts up to 35 knots in the evening. Seas 9 to 10 feet wave detail, northwest 10 feet at 7 seconds and south 2 feet at 14 seconds. San Francisco Bar forecast. In the deep water channel, mixed seas of 5 to 7 feet at 11 seconds. Across the bar, swell can be more than twice as high across the bar than surrounding waters. Waves are also more prone to break, particularly during strong ebb currents. Maximum ebb current of 3.0 knots at 2:23 a.m. Wednesday and 1.7 knots at 2:30 p.m. Wednesday. The coastal waters forecast from Point Pinos to Point Piedras Blancas out to 10 nautical miles. Small craft advisory in effect from late tonight through Thursday morning. Tonight, northwest wind 10 to 15 knots, seas 4 to 6 feet wave detail, northwest 6 feet at 11 seconds and south 2 feet at 15 seconds. Patchy fog late Wednesday. Northwest wind 15 to 20 knots, rising to 20 to 25 knots with gusts up to 35 knots in the afternoon. Seas 5 to 7 feet wave detail, northwest 7 feet at 7 seconds and south 2 feet at 14 seconds.

reaching dense fog in the morning Wednesday night. Northwest wind 20 to 25 knots with gusts up to 35 knots. Seas 8 to 10 feet. Wave detail. Northwest 9 feet at 8 seconds and south 2 feet at 14 seconds. The coastal waters forecast from Pigeon Point to Point Pinos 10 to 60 nautical miles offshore. Small craft advisory in effect from Wednesday morning through Thursday morning. Tonight, northwest wind 15 to 20 knots, seas 5 to 7 feet, wave detail. Northwest 7 feet at 7 seconds and south 2 feet at 15 seconds Wednesday. Northwest wind 15 to 20 knots, seas 6 to 7 feet, wave detail. Northwest 7 feet at 7 seconds and south 2 feet at 14 seconds Wednesday night. Northwest wind 20 to 25 knots, seas 9 to 10 feet, wave detail. Northwest 10 feet at 9 seconds and south 2 feet at 14 seconds. The offshore waters forecast for the following marine location: Point Arena to Pigeon Point between 60 nautical miles and 150 nautical miles offshore. Issued at 8:26 p.m. Pacific Daylight Time. Gale force winds possible Saturday night. Tonight, northwest wind 10 to 20 knots. Seas 5 to 7 feet. Wednesday, north to northwest winds 15 to 20 knots. Seas 7 to 8 feet. Wednesday night, north to northwest winds 15 to 25 knots. Seas 8 to 10 feet. Thursday, north winds 20 to 25 knots. Seas 8 to 11 feet. Thursday night, north winds 20 to 30 knots. Seas 8 to 13 feet. Friday, north winds 20 to 30 knots. Seas 9 to 13 feet. Friday night, north winds 25 to 30 knots. Seas 10 to 15 feet. Saturday, north winds 20 to 30 knots. Seas 10 to 15 feet. Saturday night, north winds 25 to 30 knots, becoming 25 to 35 knots. Seas 11 to 17 feet. Sun, north winds 25 to 35 knots. Seas 14 to 18 feet. Sunday night, north winds 30 to 35 knots, diminishing to 25 to 30 knots. Seas 15 to 19 feet. The offshore waters forecast for the following marine location: Pigeon Point to Point Piedras Blancas between 60 nautical miles and 150 nautical miles offshore. Issued at 8:26 p.m. Pacific Daylight Time. Gale force winds possible Saturday night. Tonight, northwest winds 10 to 20 knots, becoming 10 to 15 knots. Seas 6 to 7 feet. Wednesday, north winds 15 to 20 knots. Seas 6 to 8 feet. Wednesday night, north to northwest winds 20 to 25 knots. Seas 8 to 11 feet. Thursday, northwest winds 20 to 25 knots. Seas 9 to 11 feet. Thursday night, north to northwest winds 25 to 30 knots. Seas 10 to 12 feet. Friday, north to northwest winds 25 to 30 knots. Seas 11 to 13 feet. Friday night, north to northwest winds 25 to 30 knots. Seas 11 to 15 feet. Saturday, north to northwest winds 25 to 30 knots. Seas 12 to 15 feet. Saturday night, northwest winds 25 to 30 knots, increasing to 30 to 35 knots. Seas 13 to 17 feet. Sun, north to northwest winds 30 to 35 knots, diminishing to 25 to 30 knots. Seas 16 to 19 feet. Sunday night, north to northwest winds 30 to 35 knots, diminishing to 25 to 30 knots. Seas 17 to 19 feet. The coastal waters forecast from Point Reyes to Pigeon Point out to 10 nautical miles. Small craft advisory in effect through late Wednesday night. For tonight, northwest wind 20 to 25 knots, easing to 15 to 20 knots after midnight. Seas 5 to 8 feet, subsiding to 5 to 6 feet after midnight. Wave detail, west 7 feet at 8 seconds and southwest 2 feet at 15 seconds. For Wednesday, northwest wind 15 to 20 knots, rise

Thursday night. For tonight, northwest wind 15 to 20 knots, easing to 10 to 15 knots late this evening and overnight. Seas around 6 feet, subsiding to 4 to 5 feet after midnight. Wave detail, northwest 6 feet at 11 seconds and south 2 feet at 15 seconds. For Wednesday, northwest wind 15 to 20 knots. Seas 5 to 7 feet. Wave detail, northwest 7 feet at 7 seconds and south 2 feet at 14 seconds. For Wednesday night, northwest wind 20 to 25 knots, easing to 15 to 20 knots after midnight. Sea 7 to 9 feet. Wave detail, northwest 9 feet at 9 seconds and south 2 feet at 14 seconds. Sunrise, sunset, and tidal information for the San Francisco Bay Area for Tuesday, May 12th. The sunset tonight, 8:10 p.m. The sunrise tomorrow, 6:02 a.m. The sunset tomorrow, 8:11 p.m. Tidal data at the Golden Gate for the afternoon and evening hours today and the morning hours of tomorrow. Low tide, 2:20 p.m. at 0.86 feet. High tide, 09:08 p.m. at 5.42 feet. Low tide, 3:27 a.m. at 0.63 feet. High tide, 9:46 a.m. at 4.22 feet. Here are the buoy observations for 9 p.m. Pacific Daylight Time. An offshore buoy 6 winds northwest at 10 knots, pressure 1,021.3 millibars. An offshore buoy 59 winds northwest at 12 knots, water temperature 61, pressure 1,020.4 millibars. At buoy 14 near Point Arena, winds north at 6 knots, water temperature 55, pressure 1,017.5 millibars. At buoy 13 near Bodega Bay, winds northwest at 21 knots, gusting to 25, pressure 1,014.7 millibars. At Point Reyes Wave Rider, buoy water temperature 54, seas 8 feet, every 11 seconds. At San Francisco Bar, buoy water temperature 56, seas 5 feet, every 15 seconds. At San Francisco Bay, winds northwest at 19 knots, gusting to 25, water temperature 53, swell 7 feet, every 6 seconds. At Half Moon Bay, buoy winds west 14 knots, water temperature 57, pressure 1,016.1 millibars, seas 5 feet, every 9 seconds. At Monterey, buoy winds northwest at 14 knots, water temperature 56, pressure 1,016.4 millibars. At Point Sur, Wave Rider buoy water temperature 55, seas 5 feet, every 11 seconds. At Cape San Martin, buoy winds northwest at 8 knots, water temperature 60, pressure 1,017.6 millibars. Synopsis for the Central California coast and bays, including the Monterey Bay, Greater Farallones, and Cordell Bank National Marine Sanctuaries. Hazardous marine conditions develop midweek and will continue into next week. Winds increase through the remainder of the week with strong to near gale force winds and occasional gale force gusts Wednesday and Thursday. Wind-driven seas will build to between 10 to 12 feet Wednesday and Thursday. Surface high pressure will then strengthen over the eastern Pacific Friday into next week. This will result in a strong coastal jet, widespread gale force to potentially severe gale winds, and very high wind-driven seas between 12 to 17 feet expected. The marine forecast for San Pablo Bay, Suisun Bay, the West Delta, and the San Francisco Bay north of the Bay Bridge. For tonight, southwest wind 10 to 15 knots. For Wednesday, west wind 10 to 15 knots. For Wednesday night, west wind 10 to 15 knots, becoming southwest 5 to 10 knots after midnight. The marine forecast for Monterey Bay. Small craft advisory in effect from Wednesday morning through Wednesday evening. For tonight, northwest wind 10 to 15 knots, easing to 5 to 10 knots after midnight. Seas 3 to 5 feet. Wave detail, northwest 5 feet at 11 seconds. For Wednesday, northwest wind 15 to 20 knots, becoming west 20 to 25 knots in the afternoon. Seas 4 to 6 feet. Wave detail, north

at 6 feet at 6 seconds. For Wednesday night, northwest wind 20 to 25 knots with gusts up to 35 knots, becoming north 5 to 10 knots after midnight. Seas 5 to 8 feet. Wave detail, northwest 7 feet at 8 seconds. The coastal waters forecast from Point Arena to Point Reyes out to 10 nautical miles. Small craft advisory in effect through Thursday morning. Tonight, northwest wind 20 to 25 knots, easing to 15 to 20 knots after midnight. Seas 6 to 8 feet, subsiding to 4 to 6 feet after midnight. Wave detail, northwest 7 feet at 7 seconds and south 2 feet at 15 seconds Wednesday. Northwest wind 20 to 25 knots, rising to 25 to 30 knots in the afternoon. Seas 6 to 8 feet wave detail, northwest 8 feet at 7 seconds and south 2 feet at 14 seconds Wednesday night. Northwest wind 25 to 30 knots, easing to 15 to 20 knots after midnight. Seas 8 to 10 feet wave detail, northwest 9 feet at 8 seconds and south 2 feet at 14 seconds. The coastal waters forecast from Point Arena to Point Reyes 10 to 16 nautical miles offshore. Small craft advisory in effect from Wednesday morning through Thursday morning. Tonight, northwest wind 15 to 20 knots, seas 5 to 7 feet wave detail, northwest 6 feet at 6 seconds and south 2 feet at 15 seconds Wednesday. Northwest wind 15 to 20 knots, rising to 20 to 25 knots in the afternoon. Seas 7 to 8 feet wave detail, northwest 8 feet at 7 seconds and south 2 feet at 14 seconds Wednesday night. Northwest wind 20 to 25 knots, gusts up to 35 knots in the evening. Seas 9 to 10 feet wave detail, northwest 10 feet at 7 seconds and south 2 feet at 14 seconds. San Francisco Bar forecast. In the deep water channel, mixed seas of 5 to 7 feet at 11 seconds. Across the bar, swell can be more than twice as high across the bar than surrounding waters. Waves are also more prone to break, particularly during strong ebb currents. Maximum ebb current of 3.0 knots at 2:23 a.m. Wednesday and 1.7 knots at 2:30 p.m. Wednesday. The coastal waters forecast from Point Pinos to Point Piedras Blancas out to 10 nautical miles. Small craft advisory in effect from late tonight through Thursday morning. Tonight, northwest wind 10 to 15 knots, seas 4 to 6 feet wave detail, northwest 6 feet at 11 seconds and south 2 feet at 15 seconds. Patchy fog late Wednesday. Northwest wind 15 to 20 knots, rising to 20 to 25 knots with gusts up to 35 knots in the afternoon. Seas 5 to 7 feet wave detail, northwest 7 feet at 7 seconds and south 2 feet at 14 seconds. Patchy dense fog in the morning Wednesday night. Northwest wind 20 to 25 knots with gusts up to 35 knots. Seas 8 to 10 feet wave detail, northwest 9 feet at 8 seconds and south 2 feet at 14 seconds. The coastal waters forecast from Pigeon Point to Point Pinos 10 to 60 nautical miles offshore. Small craft advisory in effect from Wednesday morning through Thursday morning. Tonight, northwest wind 15 to 20 knots, seas 5 to 7 feet wave detail, northwest 7 feet at 7 seconds and south 2 feet at 15 seconds Wednesday. Northwest wind 15 to 20 knots, seas 6 to 7 feet wave detail, northwest 7 feet at 7 seconds and south 2 feet at 14 seconds Wednesday night. Northwest wind 20 to 25 knots, seas 9 to 10 feet wave detail, northwest 10 feet at 9 seconds and south 2 feet at 14 seconds. The offshore waters forecast for the following marine location, Point Arena to Pigeon Point between 60 nautical miles and 150 nautical miles offshore. Issued at 8:26 p.m. Pacific Daylight Time. Gale force winds possible Saturday night. Tonight, northwest winds 10 to 20 knots. Seas 5 to 7 feet. Wednesday, north to northwest winds 15 to 20 knots. Seas 7 to 8 feet. Wednesday night, north to northwest winds 15 to 25 knots. Seas 8 to 10 feet. Thursday, north winds 20 to 25.

shot. Seas 8 to 11 feet. Thursday night, north winds 20 to 30 knots. Seas 8 to 13 feet. Friday, north winds 20 to 30 knots. Seas 9 to 13 feet. Friday night, north winds 25 to 30 knots. Seas 10 to 15 feet. Saturday, north winds 20 to 30 knots. Seas 10 to 15 feet. Saturday night, north winds 25 to 30 knots, becoming 25 to 35 knots. Seas 11 to 17 feet. Sun, north winds 25 to 35 knots. Seas 14 to 18 feet. Sunday night, north winds 30 to 35 knots, diminishing to 25 to 30 knots. Seas 15 to 19 feet. The offshore waters forecast for the following marine location: Pigeon Point to Point Pedros Blancos between 60 nautical miles and 150 nautical miles offshore. Eastern at 8:26 p.m. Pacific Daylight Time. Gale force winds possible Saturday night. Tonight, northwest winds 10 to 20 knots, becoming 10 to 15 knots. Seas 6 to 7 feet. Wednesday, north winds 15 to 20 knots. Seas 6 to 8 feet. Wednesday night, north to northwest winds 20 to 25 knots. Seas 8 to 11 feet. Thursday, northwest winds 20 to 25 knots. Seas 9 to 11 feet. Thursday night, north to northwest winds 25 to 30 knots. Seas 10 to 12 feet. Friday, north to northwest winds 25 to 30 knots. Seas 11 to 13 feet. Friday night, north to northwest winds 25 to 30 knots. Seas 11 to 15 feet. Saturday, north to northwest winds 25 to 30 knots. Seas 12 to 15 feet. Saturday night, northwest winds 25 to 30 knots, increasing to 30 to 35 knots. Seas 13 to 17 feet. Sun, north to northwest winds 30 to 35 knots, diminishing to 25 to 30 knots. Seas 16 to 19 feet. Sunday night, north to northwest winds 30 to 35 knots, diminishing to 25 to 30 knots. Seas 17 to 19 feet. The coastal waters forecast from Point Reyes to Pigeon Point out to 10 nautical miles. Small craft advisory in effect through late Wednesday night. For tonight, northwest wind 20 to 25 knots, easing to 15 to 20 knots after midnight. Seas 5 to 8 feet, subsiding to 5 to 6 feet after midnight. Wave detail, west 7 feet at 8 seconds and southwest 2 feet at 15 seconds. For Wednesday, northwest wind 15 to 20 knots, rising to 20 to 25 knots with gusts up to 35 knots in the afternoon. Seas 5 to 6 feet, building to 6 to 8 feet in the afternoon. Wave detail, northwest 7 feet at 7 seconds and south 2 feet at 14 seconds. For Wednesday night, northwest wind 20 to 25 knots with gusts up to 35 knots, easing to 15 to 20 knots after midnight. Seas 8 to 10 feet. Wave detail, northwest 9 feet at 8 seconds and south 2 feet at 14 seconds. The coastal waters forecast from Pigeon Point to Point Pinos out to 10 nautical miles. Small craft advisory in effect from Wednesday morning through late Wednesday night. For tonight, northwest wind 15 to 20 knots, easing to 10 to 15 knots late this evening and overnight. Seas around 6 feet, subsiding to 4 to 5 feet after midnight. Wave detail, northwest 6 feet at 11 seconds and south 2 feet at 15 seconds. For Wednesday, northwest wind 15 to 20 knots. Seas 5 to 7 feet. Wave detail, northwest 7 feet at 7 seconds and south 2 feet at 14 seconds. For Wednesday night, northwest wind 20 to 25 knots, easing to 15 to 20 knots after midnight. Seas 7 to 9 feet. Wave detail, northwest 9 feet at 9 seconds and south 2 feet at 14 seconds. Sunrise, sunset, and tidal information for the San Francisco Bay Area.

set for Tuesday, May 12th. The sunset tonight, 8:10 p.m. The sunrise tomorrow, 6:02 a.m. The sunset tomorrow, 8:11 p.m. Tidal data hit the Golden Gates for the afternoon and evening hours today and the morning hours of tomorrow. Low tide, 2:20 p.m. at 0.86 feet. High tide, 09:08 p.m. at 5.42 feet. Low tide, 3:27 a.m. at 0.63 feet. High tide, 9:46 p.m. at 4.22 feet. Here are the buoy observations for 9 p.m. Pacific Daylight Time. An offshore buoy 6 winds west at 12 knots, pressure 1,021.4 millibars. An offshore buoy 59 winds northwest at 12 knots, water temperature 61, pressure 1,020.4 millibars. At Point Arena buoy, winds north 6 knots, water temperature 55, pressure 1,017.6 millibars, seas 5 feet every 10 seconds. At buoy 13 near Bodega Bay, winds northwest at 21 knots, gusting to 27, pressure 1,014.8 millibars, swell 8 feet every 6 seconds. At Point Reyes Wave Rider buoy, water temperature 54, sea 7 feet every 11 seconds. At San Francisco Bar buoy, water temperature 56, seas 5 feet every 15 seconds. At San Francisco buoy, winds northwest at 19 knots, gusting to 25, water temperature 53, swell 7 feet every 6 seconds. At Half Moon Bay buoy, winds west 14 knots, water temperature 57, pressure 1,016.1 millibars, seas 5 feet every 9 seconds. At Monterey Bay buoy, winds northwest 14 knots, water temperature 56, pressure 1,016.6 millibars, seas 6 feet every 11 seconds. At Point Sur, Wave Rider buoy, water temperature 55, seas 5 feet every 11 seconds. At Cape San Martin buoy, winds northwest 8 knots, water temperature 60, pressure 1,017.8 millibars. Seas 5 feet every 10 seconds. Synopsis for the Central California coast and bays, including the Monterey Bay, Greater Farallones, and Cordell Bank National Marine Sanctuaries. Hazardous marine conditions develop midweek and will continue into next week. Winds increase through the remainder of the week with strong to near gale force winds and occasional gale force gusts Wednesday and Thursday. Wind-driven seas will build to between 10 to 12 feet Wednesday and Thursday. Surface high pressure will then strengthen over the eastern Pacific Friday into next week. This will result in a strong coastal jet, widespread gale force to potentially severe gale winds, and very high wind-driven seas between 12 to 17 feet expected. The marine forecast for San Pablo Bay, Suisun Bay, the West Delta, and the San Francisco Bay north of the Bay Bridge. For tonight, southwest wind 10 to 15 knots. For Wednesday, west wind 10 to 15 knots. For Wednesday night, west wind 10 to 15 knots, becoming southwest 5 to 10 knots after midnight. The marine forecast for Monterey Bay. Small craft advisory in effect from Wednesday morning through Wednesday evening. For tonight, northwest wind 10 to 15 knots, easing to 5 to 10 knots after midnight. Seas 3 to 5 feet. Wave detail, northwest 5 feet at 11 seconds. For Wednesday, northwest wind 15 to 20 knots, becoming west 20 to 25 knots in the afternoon. Seas 4 to 6 feet. Wave detail, northwest 6 feet at 6 seconds. For Wednesday night, northwest wind 20 to 25 knots with gusts up to 35 knots, becoming north 5 to 10 knots after midnight. Seas 5 to 8 feet. Wave detail, northwest 7 feet at 8 seconds. 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This broadcast originates from the National Weather Service office located in Monterey, California, and serves the coastal marine waters, including San Francisco and Monterey Bay. The coastal waters forecast from Point

Marina to Point Reyes out to 10 nautical miles. Small craft advisory in effect through Thursday morning. Tonight, northwest wind 20 to 25 knots, easing to 15 to 20 knots after midnight. Seas 6 to 8 feet, subsiding to 4 to 6 feet after midnight. Wave detail, northwest 7 feet at 7 seconds and south 2 feet at 15 seconds Wednesday. Northwest wind 20 to 25 knots, rising to 25 to 30 knots in the afternoon. Seas 6 to 8 feet wave detail, northwest 8 feet at 7 seconds and south 2 feet at 14 seconds Wednesday night. Northwest wind 25 to 30 knots, easing to 15 to 20 knots after midnight. Seas 8 to 10 feet wave detail, northwest 9 feet at 8 seconds and south 2 feet at 14 seconds. The coastal waters forecast from Point Arena to Point Reyes 10 to 60 nautical miles offshore. Small craft advisory in effect from Wednesday morning through Thursday morning. Tonight, northwest wind 15 to 20 knots, seas 5 to 7 feet wave detail. Northwest 6 feet at 6 seconds and south 2 feet at 15 seconds Wednesday. Northwest wind 15 to 20 knots, rising to 20 to 25 knots in the afternoon. Seas 7 to 8 feet wave detail. Northwest 8 feet at 7 seconds and south 2 feet at 14 seconds Wednesday night. Northwest wind 20 to 25 knots, gusts up to 35 knots in the evening. Seas 9 to 10 feet wave detail. Northwest 10 feet at 7 seconds and south 2 feet at 14 seconds. San Francisco Bar forecast. In the deep water channel, mixed seas of 5 to 7 feet at 11 seconds. Across the bar, swell can be more than twice as high across the bar than surrounding waters. Waves are also more prone to break, particularly during strong ebb currents. Maximum ebb current of 3.0 knots at 2:23 a.m. Wednesday and 1.7 knots at 2:30 p.m. Wednesday. The coastal waters forecast from Point Pinos to Point Piedras Blancas out to 10 nautical miles. Small craft advisory in effect from late tonight through Thursday morning. Tonight, northwest wind 10 to 15 knots, seas 4 to 6 feet wave detail. Northwest 6 feet at 11 seconds and south 2 feet at 15 seconds. Patchy fog late Wednesday. Northwest wind 15 to 20 knots, rising to 20 to 25 knots with gusts up to 35 knots in the afternoon. Seas 5 to 7 feet wave detail, northwest 7 feet at 7 seconds and south 2 feet at 14 seconds. Patchy dense fog in the morning Wednesday night. Northwest wind 20 to 25 knots with gusts up to 35 knots, seas 8 to 10 feet wave detail, northwest 9 feet at 8 seconds and south 2 feet at 14 seconds. The coastal waters forecast from Pigeon Point to Point Pinos 10 to 60 nautical miles offshore. Small craft advisory in effect from Wednesday morning through Thursday morning. Tonight, northwest wind 15 to 20 knots, seas 5 to 7 feet wave detail. Northwest 7 feet at 7 seconds and south 2 feet at 15 seconds Wednesday. Northwest wind 15 to 20 knots, seas 6 to 7 feet wave detail. Northwest 7 feet at 7 seconds and south 2 feet at 14 seconds Wednesday night. Northwest wind 20 to 25 knots, seas 9 to 10 feet wave detail. Northwest 10 feet at 9 seconds and south 2 feet at 14 seconds. The offshore waters forecast for the following marine location: Point Arena to Pigeon Point between 60 nautical miles and 150 nautical miles offshore. Issued at 8:26 p.m. Pacific Daylight Time. Gale force winds possible Saturday night. Tonight, northwest winds 10 to 20 knots. Seas 5 to 7 feet. Wednesday, north to northwest winds 15 to 20 knots. Seas 7 to 8 feet. Wednesday night, north to northwest winds 15 to 25 knots. Seas 8 to 10 feet. Thursday, north winds 20 to 25 knots. Seas 8 to 11 feet. Thursday night, north winds 20 to 30 knots. Seas 8 to 13 feet. Friday, north winds 20 to 30 knots. Seas 9 to 13 feet. Friday night, north winds 25 to 30 knots. Seas 10 to 15.

40. Saturday, north winds 20 to 30 knots. Seas 10 to 15 feet. Saturday night, north winds 25 to 30 knots, becoming 25 to 35 knots. Seas 11 to 17 feet. Sun, north winds 25 to 35 knots. Seas 14 to 18 feet. Sunday night, north winds 30 to 35 knots, diminishing to 25 to 30 knots. Seas 15 to 19 feet. The offshore waters forecast for the following marine location: Pigeon Point to Point Piedras Blanc is between 60 nautical miles and 150 nautical miles offshore. Issued at 8:26 p.m. Pacific Daylight Time. Gale force winds possible Saturday night. Tonight, northwest winds 10 to 20 knots, becoming 10 to 15 knots. Seas 6 to 7 feet. Wednesday, north winds 15 to 20 knots. Seas 6 to 8 feet. Wednesday night, north to northwest winds 20 to 25 knots. Seas 8 to 11 feet. Thursday, northwest winds 20 to 25 knots. Seas 9 to 11 feet. Thursday night, north to northwest winds 25 to 30 knots. Seas 10 to 12 feet. Friday, north to northwest winds 25 to 30 knots. Seas 11 to 13 feet. Friday night, north to northwest winds 25 to 30 knots. Seas 11 to 15 feet. Saturday, north to northwest winds 25 to 30 knots. Seas 12 to 15 feet. Saturday night, northwest winds 25 to 30 knots, increasing to 30 to 35 knots. Seas 13 to 17 feet. Sun, north to northwest winds 30 to 35 knots, diminishing to 25 to 30 knots. Seas 16 to 19 feet. Sunday night, north to northwest winds 30 to 35 knots, diminishing to 25 to 30 knots. Seas 17 to 19 feet. The coastal waters forecast from Point Reyes to Pigeon Point out to 10 nautical miles. Small craft advisory in effect through late Wednesday night. For tonight, northwest wind 20 to 25 knots, easing to 15 to 20 knots after midnight. Seas 5 to 8 feet, subsiding to 5 to 6 feet after midnight. Wave detail, west 7 feet at 8 seconds and southwest 2 feet at 15 seconds. For Wednesday, northwest wind 15 to 20 knots, rising to 20 to 25 knots with gusts up to 35 knots in the afternoon. Seas 5 to 6 feet, building to 6 to 8 feet in the afternoon. Wave detail, northwest 7 feet at 7 seconds and south 2 feet at 14 seconds. For Wednesday night, northwest wind 20 to 25 knots with gusts up to 35 knots, easing to 15 to 20 knots after midnight. Seas 8 to 10 feet. Wave detail, northwest 9 feet at 8 seconds and south 2 feet at 14 seconds. The coastal waters forecast from Pigeon Point to Point Seas 8 to 10 feet. Wave detail, northwest 9 feet at 8 seconds and south 2 feet at 14 seconds. The coastal waters forecast from Pigeon Point to Point Pinos out to 10 nautical miles. Small craft advisory in effect from Wednesday morning through late Wednesday night. For tonight, northwest wind 15 to 20 knots, easing to 10 to 15 knots late this evening and overnight. Seas around 6 feet, subsiding to 4 to 5 feet after midnight. Wave detail, northwest 6 feet at 11 seconds and south 2 feet at 15 seconds. For Wednesday, northwest wind 15 to 20 knots. Seas 5 to 7 feet. Wave detail, northwest 7 feet at 7 seconds and south 2 feet at 14 seconds. For Wednesday night, northwest wind 20 to 25 knots, easing to 15 to 20 knots after midnight. Seas 7 to 9 feet. Wave detail, northwest 9 feet at 9 seconds and south 2 feet at 14 seconds. The coastal waters forecast from Point Reyes to Pigeon Point out to 10 nautical miles. Small craft advisory in effect through Thursday afternoon. For tonight, northwest wind 20 to 25 knots.

easing to 15 to 20 knots after midnight. Seas 5 to 8 feet, subsiding to 5 to 6 feet after midnight. Wave detail, west 7 feet at 8 seconds and southwest 2 feet at 15 seconds. For Wednesday, northwest wind 15 to 20 knots, rising to 20 to 25 knots with gusts up to 35 knots in the afternoon. Seas 5 to 6 feet, building to 6 to 8 feet in the afternoon. Wave detail, northwest 7 feet at 7 seconds and south 2 feet at 14 seconds. For Wednesday night, northwest wind 20 to 25 knots with gusts up to 35 knots, easing to 15 to 20 knots after midnight. Seas 8 to 10 feet. Wave detail, northwest 9 feet at 8 seconds and south 2 feet at 14 seconds. The coastal waters forecast from Pigeon Point to Point Pinos out to 10 nautical miles. Small craft advisory in effect from 9 a.m. Pacific Daylight Time Wednesday through Thursday afternoon. For tonight, northwest wind 15 to 20 knots, easing to 10 to 15 knots late this evening and overnight. Seas around 6 feet, subsiding to 4 to 5 feet after midnight. Wave detail, northwest 6 feet at 11 seconds and south 2 feet at 15 seconds. For Wednesday, northwest wind 15 to 20 knots. Seas 5 to 7 feet. Wave detail, northwest 7 feet at 7 seconds and south 2 feet at 14 seconds. For Wednesday night, northwest wind 20 to 25 knots, easing to 15 to 20 knots after midnight. Seas 7 to 9 feet. Wave detail, northwest 9 feet at 9 seconds and south 2 feet at 14 seconds. Sunrise, sunset, and tidal information for the San Francisco Bay Area for Tuesday, May 12th. The sunset tonight, 8:10 p.m. The sunrise tomorrow, 6:02 a.m. The sunset tomorrow, 8:11 p.m. Tidal data at the Golden Gate for the afternoon and evening hours today and the morning hours of tomorrow. Low tide, 2:20 p.m. at 0.86 feet. High tide, 09:08 p.m. at 5.42 feet. Low tide, 3:27 a.m. at 0.63 feet. High tide, 9:46 p.m. at 4.22 feet. Here are the buoy observations for 9 p.m. Pacific Daylight Time. An offshore buoy 6 winds west at 12 knots, pressure 1,021.4 millibars. An offshore buoy 59 winds northwest at 12 knots, water temperature 61, pressure 1,020.4 millibars. At Point Reina buoy, winds north 6 knots, water temperature 55, pressure 1,017.6 millibars, seas 5 feet every 10 seconds. At buoy 13 near Bodega Bay, winds northwest at 21 knots, gusting to 27, pressure 1,014.8 millibars, swell 8 feet every 6 seconds. At Point Reyes Wave Rider buoy, water temperature 54, sea 7 feet every 11 seconds. At San Francisco Bar buoy, water temperature 56, seas 5 feet every 15 seconds. At San Francisco buoy, winds northwest at 19 knots, gusting to 25, water temperature 53, swell 7 feet every 6 seconds. At Half Moon Bay buoy, winds west 14 knots, water temperature 57, pressure 1,016.1 millibars, seas 5 feet every 9 seconds. At Monterey Bay buoy, winds northwest 14 knots, water temperature 56, pressure 1,016.6 millibars, seas 6 feet every 11 seconds. At Pointer, Wave Rider buoy, water temperature 55, seas 5 feet every 11 seconds. At Cape San Martin buoy, winds northwest 8 knots, water temperature 60, pressure 1,017.8 millibars. Seas 5 feet every 10 seconds. Synopsis for the Central California coast and bays, including the Monterey Bay, Greater Farallones, and Cordell Bank National Marine Sanctuaries. Expect hazardous marine conditions to expand out from the coastal waters to the outer waters by Wednesday afternoon and persist through the weekend into next week. Strong winds will continue to increase through the work week into the weekend as well.

strong winds Wednesday and Thursday may have gale-force gusts at times. With surface high pressure building across the eastern Pacific through the weekend into the beginning of next week, widespread gale force to potentially severe gale winds are possible. A strong coastal jet is also possible with very high wind-driven seas between 12 to 17 feet. The marine forecast for San Pablo Bay, Suisun Bay, the West Delta, and the San Francisco Bay north of the Bay Bridge. For tonight, southwest wind 10 to 15 knots. For Wednesday, west wind 10 to 15 knots. For Wednesday night, west wind 10 to 15 knots, becoming southwest 5 to 10 knots after midnight. The marine forecast for Monterey Bay. Small craft advisory in effect from 9 a.m. Pacific Daylight Time Wednesday through Wednesday evening. For tonight, northwest wind 10 to 15 knots, easing to 5 to 10 knots after midnight. Seas 3 to 5 feet. Wave detail, northwest 5 feet at 11 seconds. For Wednesday, northwest wind 15 to 20 knots, becoming west 20 to 25 knots in the afternoon. Seas 4 to 6 feet. Wave detail, northwest 6 feet at 6 seconds. For Wednesday night, northwest wind 20 to 25 knots with gusts up to 35 knots, becoming north 5 to 10 knots after midnight. Seas 5 to 8 feet. Wave detail, northwest 7 feet at 8 seconds. The coastal waters forecast from Point Arena to Point Reyes out to 10 nautical miles. Small craft advisory in effect through Thursday afternoon. Tonight, northwest wind 20 to 25 knots, easing to 15 to 20 knots after midnight. Seas 6 to 8 feet, subsiding to 4 to 6 feet after midnight. Wave detail, northwest 7 feet at 7 seconds and south 2 feet at 15 seconds Wednesday. Northwest wind 20 to 25 knots, rising to 25 to 30 knots in the afternoon. Seas 6 to 8 feet wave detail, northwest 8 feet at 7 seconds and south 2 feet at 14 seconds Wednesday night. Northwest wind 25 to 30 knots, easing to 15 to 20 knots after midnight. Seas 8 to 10 feet wave detail, northwest 9 feet at 8 seconds and south 2 feet at 14 seconds. The coastal waters forecast from Point Arena to Point Reyes 10 to 60 nautical miles offshore. Small craft advisory in effect from 9 a.m. Pacific Daylight Time Wednesday through Thursday afternoon. Tonight, northwest wind 15 to 20 knots, seas 5 to 7 feet wave detail. Northwest 6 feet at 6 seconds and south 2 feet at 15 seconds Wednesday. Northwest wind 15 to 20 knots, rising to 20 to 25 knots in the afternoon. Seas 7 to 8 feet wave detail, northwest 8 feet at 7 seconds and south 2 feet at 14 seconds Wednesday night. Northwest wind 20 to 25 knots, gusts up to 35 knots in the evening. Seas 9 to 10 feet wave detail, northwest 10 feet at 7 seconds and south 2 feet at 14 seconds. San Francisco Bar Forecast. In the deep water channel, mixed seas of 5 to 7 feet at 11 seconds. Across the bar, swell can be more than twice as high across the bar than surrounding waters. Waves are also more prone to break, particularly during strong ebb currents. Maximum ebb current of 3.0 knots at 2:23 a.m. Wednesday and 1.7 knots at 2:30 p.m. Wednesday. The coastal waters forecast from Point Pinos to Point Piedras Blancas out to 10 nautical miles. Small craft advisory in effect from 3 a.m. Pacific Daylight Time Wednesday through Thursday afternoon. Tonight, northwest wind 10 to 15 knots, seas 4 to 6 feet wave detail, northwest 6 feet at 11 seconds and south 2 feet at 15 seconds. Patchy fog late Wednesday. Northwest wind 15 to 20 knots, rising to 20 to 25 knots with gusts up to 35 knots in the afternoon. Seas 5 to 7 feet wave detail, northwest 7 feet at 7 seconds and south 2 feet at 14 seconds. Patchy dense fog in the morning Wednesday night. Northwest wind 20 to 25 knots with gusts up to 35 knots, seas 8 to 10 feet wave detail, northwest 9 feet at 8 seconds and south 2 feet at 14 seconds.

coastal waters forecast from Pigeon Point to Point Pinos 10 to 16 nautical miles offshore. Small craft advisory in effect from 9 a.m. Pacific Daylight Time Wednesday through Thursday afternoon. Tonight, northwest winds 15 to 20 knots, seas 5 to 7 feet, wave detail. Northwest 7 feet at 7 seconds and south 2 feet at 15 seconds Wednesday. Northwest wind 15 to 20 knots, seas 6 to 7 feet, wave detail. Northwest 7 feet at 7 seconds and south 2 feet at 14 seconds Wednesday night. Northwest wind 20 to 25 knots, seas 9 to 10 feet, wave detail. Northwest 10 feet at 9 seconds and south 2 feet at 14 seconds. The offshore waters forecast for the following marine location: Point Arena to Pigeon Point between 60 nautical miles and 150 nautical miles offshore. Issued at 8:26 p.m. Pacific Daylight Time. Gale force winds possible Saturday night. Tonight, northwest winds 10 to 20 knots. Seas 5 to 7 feet. Wednesday, north to northwest winds 15 to 20 knots. Seas 7 to 8 feet. Wednesday night, north to northwest winds 15 to 25 knots. Seas 8 to 10 feet. Thursday, north winds 20 to 25 knots. Seas 8 to 11 feet. Thursday night, north winds 20 to 30 knots. Seas 8 to 13 feet. Friday, north winds 20 to 30 knots. Seas 9 to 13 feet. Friday night, north winds 25 to 30 knots. Seas 10 to 15 feet. Saturday, north winds 20 to 30 knots. Seas 10 to 15 feet. Saturday night, north winds 25 to 30 knots, becoming 25 to 35 knots. Seas 11 to 17 feet. Sun, north winds 25 to 35 knots. Seas 14 to 18 feet. Sunday night, north winds 30 to 35 knots, diminishing to 25 to 30 knots. Seas 15 to 19 feet. The offshore waters forecast for the following marine location: Pigeon Point to Point Piedras Blancas between 60 nautical miles and 150 nautical miles offshore. Issued at 8:26 p.m. Pacific Daylight Time. Gale force winds possible Saturday night. Tonight, northwest winds 10 to 20 knots, becoming 10 to 15 knots. Seas 6 to 7 feet. Wednesday, north winds 15 to 20 knots. Seas 6 to 8 feet. Wednesday night, north to northwest winds 20 to 25 knots. Seas 8 to 11 feet. Thursday, northwest winds 20 to 25 knots. Seas 9 to 11 feet. Thursday night, north to northwest winds 25 to 30 knots. Seas 10 to 12 feet. Friday, north to northwest winds 25 to 30 knots. Seas 11 to 13 feet. Friday night, north to northwest winds 25 to 30 knots. Seas 11 to 15 feet. Saturday, north to northwest winds 25 to 30 knots. Seas 12 to 15 feet. Saturday night, northwest winds 25 to 30 knots, increasing to 30 to 35 knots. Seas 13 to 17 feet. Sun, north to northwest winds 30 to 35 knots, diminishing to 25 to 30 knots. Seas 16 to 19 feet. Sunday night, north to northwest winds 30 to 35 knots, diminishing to 25 to 30 knots. Seas 17 to 19 feet. The coastal waters forecast from Point Reyes to Pigeon Point out to 10 nautical miles. Small craft advisory in effect through Thursday afternoon. For tonight, northwest wind 20 to 25 knots, easing to 15 to 20 knots after midnight. Seas 5 to 8 feet, subsiding to 5 to 6 feet after midnight. Wave detail, west 7 feet at 8 seconds and southwest 2 feet at 15 seconds. For Wednesday, northwest wind 15 to 20 knots, rising to 20 to 25 knots with gusts up to 35 knots in the afternoon. Seas 5 to 6 feet, building to 6 to 8 feet in the afternoon. Wave detail, northwest 7 feet at 7.

north and south 2 feet at 14 seconds. For Wednesday night, northwest wind 20 to 25 knots with gusts up to 35 knots, easing to 15 to 20 knots after midnight. Seas 8 to 10 feet. Wave detail, northwest 9 feet at 8 seconds and south 2 feet at 14 seconds. The coastal waters forecast from Pigeon Point to Point Pinos out to 10 nautical miles. Small craft advisory in effect from 9 a.m. Pacific Daylight Time Wednesday through Thursday afternoon. For tonight, northwest wind 15 to 20 knots, easing to 10 to 15 knots late this evening and overnight. Seas around 6 feet, subsiding to 4 to 5 feet after midnight. Wave detail, northwest 6 feet at 11 seconds and south 2 feet at 15 seconds. For Wednesday, northwest wind 15 to 20 knots. Seas 5 to 7 feet. Wave detail, northwest 7 feet at 7 seconds and south 2 feet at 14 seconds. For Wednesday night, northwest wind 20 to 25 knots, easing to 15 to 20 knots after midnight. Sea 7 to 9 feet. Wave detail, northwest 9 feet at 9 seconds and south 2 feet at 14 seconds. Semi-sunset and tidal information for the San Francisco Bay Area for Tuesday, May 12th. The sunset tonight, 8:10 p.m. The sunrise tomorrow, 6:02 a.m. The sunset tomorrow, 8:11 p.m. Tidal data at the Golden Gate for the afternoon and evening hours today and the morning hours of tomorrow. Low tide, 2:20 p.m. at 0.86 feet. High tide, 09:08 p.m. at 5.42 feet. Low tide, 3:27 a.m. at 0.63 feet. High tide, 9:46 p.m. at 4.22 feet. Here are the buoy observations for 9 p.m. Pacific Daylight Time. An offshore buoy 6 winds west at 12 knots, pressure 1,021.4 millibars. An offshore buoy 59 winds northwest at 12 knots, water temperature 61, pressure 1,020.4 millibars. At Point Arena buoy, winds north 6 knots, water temperature 55, pressure 1,017.6 millibars, seas 5 feet every 10 seconds. At buoy 13 near Bodega Bay, winds northwest at 21 knots, gusting to 27, pressure 1,014.8 millibars, swell 8 feet every 6 seconds. At Point Reyes Wave Rider buoy, water temperature 54, sea 7 feet every 11 seconds. At San Francisco Bar buoy, water temperature 56, seas 5 feet every 15 seconds. At San Francisco buoy, winds northwest at 19 knots, gusting to 25, water temperature 53, swell 7 feet every 6 seconds. At Half Moon Bay buoy, winds west 14 knots, water temperature 57, pressure 1,016.1 millibars, seas 5 feet every 9 seconds. At Monterey Bay buoy, winds northwest 14 knots, water temperature 56, pressure 1,016.6 millibars, seas 6 feet every 11 seconds. At Poinsur, Wave Rider buoy, water temperature 55, seas 5 feet every 11 seconds. At Cape San Martin buoy, winds northwest 8 knots, water temperature 60, pressure 1,017.8 millibars. Seas 5 feet every 10 seconds. Synopsis for the Central California coast and bays, including the Monterey Bay, Greater Farallones, and Cordell Bank National Marine Sanctuaries. Expect hazardous marine conditions to expand out from the coastal waters to the outer waters by Wednesday afternoon and persist through the weekend into next week. Strong winds will continue to increase through the work week into the weekend as well. Strong winds Wednesday and Thursday may have gale force gusts at times. With surface high pressure building across the eastern Pacific through the weekend into the beginning of next week, widespread gale force to potentially severe gale winds are possible. A strong coastline jet is also possible with very high wind-driven seas between 12 to 17 feet. The marine forecast for San Pablo Bay, Suisun Bay, the West Delta, and the San Francisco Bay north of the Bay Bridge. For tonight, southwest wind 10 to

50 knots. For Wednesday, west wind 10 to 50 knots. For Wednesday night, west wind 10 to 50 knots, becoming southwest 5 to 10 knots after midnight. 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This broadcast originates from the National Weather Service office located in Monterey, California, and serves the coastal marine waters, including San Francisco and Monterey Bay. The marine forecast for Monterey Bay. Small craft advisory in effect from 9 a.m. Pacific Daylight Time Wednesday through Wednesday evening. For tonight, northwest wind 10 to 50 knots, easing to 5 to 10 knots after midnight. Seas 3 to 5 feet. Wave detail, northwest 5 feet at 11 seconds. For Wednesday, northwest wind 15 to 20 knots, becoming west 20 to 25 knots in the afternoon. Seas 4 to 6 feet. Wave detail, northwest 6 feet at 6 seconds. For Wednesday night, northwest wind 20 to 25 knots with gusts up to 35 knots, becoming north 5 to 10 knots after midnight. Seas 5 to 8 feet. Wave detail, northwest 7 feet at 8 seconds. The coastal waters forecast from Point Arena to Point Reyes out to 10 nautical miles. Small craft advisory in effect through Thursday afternoon. Tonight, northwest wind 20 to 25 knots, easing to 15 to 20 knots after midnight. Seas 6 to 8 feet, subsiding to 4 to 6 feet after midnight. Wave detail, northwest 7 feet at 7 seconds and south 2 feet at 15 seconds Wednesday. Northwest wind 20 to 25 knots, rising to 25 to 30 knots in the afternoon. Seas 6 to 8 feet wave detail, northwest 8 feet at 7 seconds and south 2 feet at 14 seconds Wednesday night. Northwest wind 25 to 30 knots, easing to 15 to 20 knots after midnight. Seas 8 to 10 feet wave detail, northwest 9 feet at 8 seconds and south 2 feet at 14 seconds. The coastal waters forecast from Point Arena to Point Reyes 10 to 60 nautical miles offshore. Small craft advisory in effect from 9 a.m. Pacific Daylight Time Wednesday through Thursday afternoon. Tonight, northwest wind 15 to 20 knots, seas 5 to 7 feet wave detail, northwest 6 feet at 6 seconds and south 2 feet at 15 seconds Wednesday. Northwest wind 15 to 20 knots, rising to 20 to 25 knots in the afternoon. Seas 7 to 8 feet wave detail, northwest 8 feet at 7 seconds and south 2 feet at 14 seconds Wednesday night. Northwest wind 20 to 25 knots, gusts up to 35 knots in the evening. Seas 9 to 10 feet wave detail, northwest 10 feet at 7 seconds and south 2 feet at 14 seconds. San Francisco Bar forecast. In the deep water channel, mixed seas of 5 to 7 feet at 11 seconds. Across the bar, swell can be more than twice as high across the bar than surrounding waters. Waves are also more prone to break, particularly during strong ebb currents. Maximum ebb current of 3.0 knots at 2:23 a.m. Wednesday and 1.7 knots at 2:30 p.m. Wednesday. The coastal waters forecast from Point Pinos to Point Piedras launches out to 10 nautical miles. Small craft advisory in effect from 3 a.m. Pacific Daylight Time Wednesday through Thursday afternoon. Tonight, northwest wind 10 to 15 knots, seas 4 to 6 feet wave detail, northwest 6 feet at 11 seconds and south 2 feet at 15 seconds. Patchy fog late Wednesday. Northwest wind 15 to 20 knots, rising to 20 to 25 knots with gusts up to 35 knots in the afternoon. Seas 5 to 7 feet wave detail, northwest 7 feet at 7 seconds and south 2 feet at 14 seconds. Patchy dense fog in the morning Wednesday night. Northwest wind 20 to 25 knots with gusts up to 35 knots, seas 8 to 10 feet wave detail, northwest 9 feet at 8 seconds and south 2 feet at 14 seconds. The coastal waters forecast from Pigeon Point to Point Pinos 10 to 60 nautical miles offshore. Small craft advisory in effect from 9 a.m. Pacific Daylight Time Wednesday through

Thursday afternoon. Tonight, northwest wind 15 to 20 knots, seas 5 to 7 feet, wave detail. Northwest 7 feet at 7 seconds and south 2 feet at 15 seconds Wednesday. Northwest wind 15 to 20 knots, seas 6 to 7 feet, wave detail. Northwest 7 feet at 7 seconds and south 2 feet at 14 seconds Wednesday night. Northwest wind 20 to 25 knots, seas 9 to 10 feet, wave detail. Northwest 10 feet at 9 seconds and south 2 feet at 14 seconds. The offshore waters forecast for the following marine location: Point Arena to Pigeon Point between 60 nautical miles and 150 nautical miles offshore. Issued at 8:26 p.m. Pacific Daylight Time. Gale force winds possible Saturday night. Tonight, northwest winds 10 to 20 knots. Seas 5 to 7 feet. Wednesday, north to northwest winds 15 to 20 knots. Seas 7 to 8 feet. Wednesday night, north to northwest winds 15 to 25 knots. Seas 8 to 10 feet. Thursday, north winds 20 to 25 knots. Seas 8 to 11 feet. Thursday night, north winds 20 to 30 knots. Seas 8 to 13 feet. Friday, north winds 20 to 30 knots. Seas 9 to 13 feet. Friday night, north winds 25 to 30 knots. Seas 10 to 15 feet. Saturday, north winds 20 to 30 knots. Seas 10 to 15 feet. Saturday night, north winds 25 to 30 knots, becoming 25 to 35 knots. Seas 11 to 17 feet. Sun, north winds 25 to 35 knots. Seas 14 to 18 feet. Sunday night, north winds 30 to 35 knots, diminishing to 25 to 30 knots. Seas 15 to 19 feet. The offshore waters forecast for the following marine location: Pigeon Point to Point Piedras Blancas between 60 nautical miles and 150 nautical miles offshore. Issued at 8:26 p.m. Pacific Daylight Time. Gale force winds possible Saturday night. Tonight, northwest winds 10 to 20 knots, becoming 10 to 15 knots. Seas 6 to 7 feet. Wednesday, north winds 15 to 20 knots. Seas 6 to 8 feet. Wednesday night, north to northwest winds 20 to 25 knots. Seas 8 to 11 feet. Thursday, northwest winds 20 to 25 knots. Seas 9 to 11 feet. Thursday night, north to northwest winds 25 to 30 knots. Seas 10 to 12 feet. Friday, north to northwest winds 25 to 30 knots. Seas 11 to 13 feet. Friday night, north to northwest winds 25 to 30 knots. Seas 11 to 15 feet. Saturday, north to northwest winds 25 to 30 knots. Seas 12 to 15 feet. Saturday night, northwest winds 25 to 30 knots, increasing to 30 to 35 knots. Seas 13 to 17 feet. Sun, north to northwest winds 30 to 35 knots, diminishing to 25 to 30 knots. Seas 16 to 19 feet. Sunday night, north to northwest winds 30 to 35 knots, diminishing to 25 to 30 knots. Seas 17 to 19 feet. The coastal waters forecast from Point Reyes to Pigeon Point out to 10 nautical miles. Small craft advisory in effect through Thursday afternoon. For tonight, northwest wind 20 to 25 knots, easing to 15 to 20 knots after midnight. Seas 5 to 8 feet, subsiding to 5 to 6 feet after midnight. Wave detail, west 7 feet at 8 seconds and southwest 2 feet at 15 seconds. For Wednesday, northwest wind 15 to 20 knots, rising to 20 to 25 knots with gusts up to 35 knots in the afternoon. Seas 5 to 6 feet, building to 6 to 8 feet in the afternoon. Wave detail, northwest 7 feet at 7 seconds and south 2 feet at 14 seconds. For Wednesday night, northwest wind 20 to 25 knots with gusts up to 35 knots, easing to 15 to 20 knots after

1,021.7 millibars. An offshore buoy 59, winds northwest at 14 knots. Water temperature 61, pressure 1,021.0 millibars. At buoy 14 near Point Arena, winds north at 4 knots. Water temperature 55, pressure 1,017.7 millibars. At buoy 13 near Bodega Bay, winds northwest at 23 knots. Gusting to 27, pressure 1,015.4 millibars. At Point Reyes, wave rider, buoy water temperature 54, sea 7 feet, every 11 seconds. At San Francisco, bar buoy water temperature 56, sea 6 feet, every 15 seconds. At San Francisco, buoy winds northwest at 23 knots, gusting to 29, swell 8 feet, every 7 seconds. At Half Moon Bay, buoy winds northwest 16 knots, water temperature 57, pressure 1,016.7 millibars, seas 5 feet, every 7 seconds. At Monterey, buoy winds northwest at 12 knots, water temperature 56, pressure 1,017.6 millibars. At Point Sur, wave rider, buoy water temperature 55, seas 5 feet, every 12 seconds. At Cape San Martin, buoy winds north at 8 knots, water temperature 60, pressure 1,018.7 millibars. Synopsis for the Central California coast and bays, including the Monterey Bay, Greater Farallones, and Cordell Bank National Marine Sanctuaries. Expect hazardous marine conditions to expand out from the coastal waters to the outer waters by Wednesday afternoon and persist through the weekend into next week. Strong winds will continue to increase through the work week into the weekend as well. Strong winds Wednesday and Thursday may have gale force gusts at times. With surface high pressure building across the eastern Pacific through the weekend into the beginning of next week, widespread gale force to potentially severe gale winds are possible. A strong coastal jet is also possible with very high wind-driven seas between 12 to 17 feet. The marine forecast for San Pablo Bay, Suisun Bay, the West Delta, and the San Francisco Bay north of the Bay Bridge. For tonight, southwest wind 10 to 15 knots. For Wednesday, west wind 10 to 15 knots. For Wednesday night, west wind 10 to 15 knots, becoming southwest 5 to 10 knots after midnight. The marine forecast for Monterey Bay. Small craft advisory in effect from 9 a.m. Pacific Daylight Time Wednesday through Wednesday evening. For tonight, northwest wind 10 to 15 knots, easing to 5 to 10 knots after midnight. Seas 3 to 5 feet. Wave detail, northwest 5 feet at 11 seconds. For Wednesday, northwest wind 15 to 20 knots, becoming west 20 to 25 knots in the afternoon. Seas 4 to 6 feet. Wave detail, northwest 6 feet at 6 seconds. For Wednesday night, northwest wind 20 to 25 knots with gusts up to 35 knots, becoming north 5 to 10 knots after midnight. Seas 5 to 8 feet. Wave detail, northwest 7 feet at 8 seconds. The coastal waters forecast from Point Arena to Point Reyes out to 10 nautical miles. Small craft advisory in effect through Thursday afternoon. Tonight, northwest wind 20 to 25 knots, easing to 15 to 20 knots after midnight. Seas 6 to 8 feet, subsiding to 4 to 6 feet after midnight. Wave detail, northwest 7 feet at 7 seconds and south 2 feet at 15 seconds Wednesday. Northwest wind 20 to 25 knots, rising to 25 to 30 knots in the afternoon. Seas 6 to 8 feet wave detail, northwest 8 feet at 7 seconds and south 2 feet at 14 seconds Wednesday night. Northwest wind 25 to 30 knots, easing to 15 to 20 knots after midnight. Seas 8 to 10 feet wave detail, northwest 9 feet at 8 seconds and south 2 feet at 14 seconds. The coastal waters forecast from Point Arena to Point Reyes 10 to 60 nautical miles offshore. Small craft advisory in effect from 9 a.m. Pacific Daylight Time Wednesday through Thursday afternoon. Tonight, northwest wind 15 to 20 knots, seas 5 to 7 feet wave detail. Northwest 6 feet at 6 seconds and south 2 feet at 15 seconds Wednesday. Northwest

15 to 20 knots, rising to 20 to 25 knots in the afternoon. See 7 to 8 feet wave detail, northwest 8 feet at 7 seconds and south 2 feet at 14 seconds Wednesday night. Northwest wind 20 to 25 knots, gusts up to 35 knots in the evening. Seas 9 to 10 feet wave detail, northwest 10 feet at 7 seconds and south 2 feet at 14 seconds. San Francisco Bar forecast. In the deep water channel, lick seas of 5 to 7 feet at 11 seconds. Across the bar, swell can be more than twice as high across the bar than surrounding waters. Waves are also more prone to break, particularly during strong ebb currents. Maximum ebb current of 3.0 knots at 2:23 a.m. Wednesday and 1.7 knots at 2:30 p.m. Wednesday. The coastal waters forecast from Point Pinos to Point Piedras Blancas out to 10 nautical miles. Small craft advisory in effect from 3 a.m. Pacific Daylight Time Wednesday through Thursday afternoon. Tonight, northwest wind 10 to 15 knots, seas 4 to 6 feet wave detail, northwest 6 feet at 11 seconds and south 2 feet at 15 seconds. Patchy fog, late. Wednesday, northwest wind 15 to 20 knots, rising to 20 to 25 knots with gusts up to 35 knots in the afternoon. Seas 5 to 7 feet wave detail, northwest 7 feet at 7 seconds and south 2 feet at 14 seconds. Patchy dense fog in the morning Wednesday night. Northwest wind 20 to 25 knots with gusts up to 35 knots, seas 8 to 10 feet wave detail, northwest 9 feet at 8 seconds and south 2 feet at 14 seconds. The coastal waters forecast from Pigeon Point to Point Pinos 10 to 60 nautical miles offshore. Small craft advisory in effect from 9 a.m. Pacific Daylight Time Wednesday through Thursday afternoon. Tonight, northwest wind 15 to 20 knots, seas 5 to 7 feet wave detail, northwest 7 feet at 7 seconds and south 2 feet at 15 seconds Wednesday. Northwest wind 15 to 20 knots, seas 6 to 7 feet wave detail, northwest 7 feet at 7 seconds and south 2 feet at 14 seconds Wednesday night. Northwest wind 20 to 25 knots, seas 9 to 10 feet wave detail, northwest 10 feet at 9 seconds and south 2 feet at 14 seconds. The offshore waters forecast for the following marine location: Point Arena to Pigeon Point between 60 nautical miles and 150 nautical miles offshore. Issued at 8:26 p.m. Pacific Daylight Time. Gale force winds possible Saturday night. Tonight, northwest winds 10 to 20 knots. Seas 5 to 7 feet. Wednesday, north to northwest winds 15 to 20 knots. Seas 7 to 8 feet. Wednesday night, north to northwest winds 15 to 25 knots. Seas 8 to 10 feet. Thursday, north winds 20 to 25 knots. Seas 8 to 11 feet. Thursday night, north winds 20 to 30 knots. Seas 8 to 13 feet. Friday, north winds 20 to 30 knots. Seas 9 to 13 feet. Friday night, north winds 25 to 30 knots. Seas 10 to 15 feet. Saturday, north winds 20 to 30 knots. Seas 10 to 15 feet. Saturday night, north winds 25 to 30 knots, becoming 25 to 35 knots. Seas 11 to 17 feet. Sun, north winds 25 to 35 knots. Seas 14 to 18 feet. Sunday night, north winds 30 to 35 knots, diminishing to 25 to 30 knots. Seas 15 to 19 feet. The offshore waters forecast for the following marine location: Pigeon Point to Point Piedras Blancas between 60 nautical miles and 150 nautical miles offshore. Issued at 8:26 p.m. Pacific Daylight Time. Gale force winds possible Saturday night. Tonight, northwest winds 10 to 20 knots, becoming 10 to 15 knots. Seas 6 to 7 feet. Wednesday, north winds 15 to 20 knots. Seas 6 to 8 feet. Wednesday night, north to northwest winds 20 to 25 knots. Seas 8 to

11 feet. Thursday, northwest winds 20 to 25 knots. Seas 9 to 11 feet. Thursday night, north to northwest winds 25 to 30 knots. Seas 10 to 12 feet. Friday, north to northwest winds 25 to 30 knots. Seas 11 to 13 feet. Friday night, north to northwest winds 25 to 30 knots. Seas 11 to 15 feet. Saturday, north to northwest winds 25 to 30 knots. Seas 12 to 15 feet. Saturday night, northwest winds 25 to 30 knots, increasing to 30 to 35 knots. Seas 13 to 17 feet. Sun, north to northwest winds 30 to 35 knots, diminishing to 25 to 30 knots. Seas 16 to 19 feet. Sunday night, north to northwest winds 30 to 35 knots, diminishing to 25 to 30 knots. Seas 17 to 19 feet. The coastal waters forecast from Point Reyes to Pigeon Point out to 10 nautical miles. Small craft advisory in effect through Thursday afternoon. For tonight, northwest wind 20 to 25 knots, easing to 15 to 20 knots after midnight. Seas 5 to 8 feet, subsiding to 5 to 6 feet after midnight. Wave detail, west 7 feet at 8 seconds and southwest 2 feet at 15 seconds. For Wednesday, northwest wind 15 to 20 knots, rising to 20 to 25 knots with gusts up to 35 knots in the afternoon. Seas 5 to 6 feet, building to 6 to 8 feet in the afternoon. Wave detail, northwest 7 feet at 7 seconds and south 2 feet at 14 seconds. For Wednesday night, northwest wind 20 to 25 knots with gusts up to 35 knots, easing to 15 to 20 knots after midnight. Seas 8 to 10 feet. Wave detail, northwest 9 feet at 8 seconds and south 2 feet at 14 seconds. The coastal waters forecast from Pigeon Point to Point Pinos out to 10 nautical miles. Small craft advisory in effect from 9 a.m. Pacific Daylight Time Wednesday through Thursday afternoon. For tonight, northwest wind 15 to 20 knots, easing to 10 to 15 knots late this evening and overnight. Seas around 6 feet, subsiding to 4 to 5 feet after midnight. Wave detail, northwest 6 feet at 11 seconds and south 2 feet at 15 seconds. For Wednesday, northwest wind 15 to 20 knots. Seas 5 to 7 feet. Wave detail, northwest 7 feet at 7 seconds and south 2 feet at 14 seconds. For Wednesday night, northwest wind 20 to 25 knots, easing to 15 to 20 knots after midnight. Seas 7 to 9 feet. Wave detail, northwest 9 feet at 9 seconds and south 2 feet at 14 seconds. Sunrise, sunset, and tidal information for the San Francisco Bay Area for Tuesday, May 12th. The sunset tonight, 8:10 p.m. The sunrise tomorrow, 6:02 a.m. The sunset tomorrow, 8:11 p.m. Tidal data at the Golden Gate for the afternoon and evening hours today and the morning hours of tomorrow. Low tide, 2:20 p.m. at 0.86 feet. High tide, 09:08 p.m. at 5.42 feet. Low tide, 3:27 a.m. at 0.63 feet. High tide, 9:46 a.m. at 4.22 feet. Here are the buoy observations for 10 p.m. Pacific Daylight Time. An offshore buoy 6 winds west at 14 knots, pressure 1,021.9 millibars. An offshore buoy 59, winds northwest 14 knots, water temperature 61, pressure 1,021.1 millibars, seas 5 feet every 11 seconds. At Point Arena buoy, winds north 4 knots, water temperature 55, pressure 1,017.8 millibars, seas 5 feet every 10 seconds. At buoy 13 near Bodega Bay, winds northwest at 21 knots, gusting to 27, pressure 1,015.6 millibars, swell 6 feet every 11 seconds. At Point Reyes Wave Rider, buoy water temperature 53, sea 7 feet every

15 seconds. At San Francisco, bar buoy water temperature 56, seas 6 feet every 15 seconds. At San Francisco, buoy winds northwest at 23 knots, gusting to 29, swell 8 feet every 7 seconds. At Half Moon Bay, buoy winds northwest 16 knots, water temperature 57, pressure 1,016.7 millibars, seas 5 feet every 7 seconds. At Monterey Bay, buoy winds northwest 12 knots, water temperature 56, pressure 1,017.8 millibars, seas 6 feet every 11 seconds. At Point Sur, wave rider buoy water temperature 55, seas 5 feet every 12 seconds. At Cape San Martin, buoy winds north 10 knots, water temperature 60, pressure 1,018.7 millibars. Seas 5 feet every 11 seconds. Synopsis for the Central California coast and bays, including the Monterey Bay, Greater Farallones, and Cordell Bank National Marine Sanctuaries. Expect hazardous marine conditions to expand out from the coastal waters to the outer waters by Wednesday afternoon and persist through the weekend into next week. Strong winds will continue to increase through the work week into the weekend as well. Strong winds Wednesday and Thursday may have gale-force gusts at times. With surface high pressure building across the eastern Pacific through the weekend into the beginning of next week, widespread gale force to potentially severe gale winds are possible. A strong coastal jet is also possible with very high wind-driven seas between 12 to 17 feet. The marine forecast for San Pablo Bay, Suisun Bay, the West Delta, and the San Francisco Bay north of the Bay Bridge. For tonight, southwest wind 10 to 15 knots. For Wednesday, west wind 10 to 15 knots. For Wednesday night, west wind 10 to 15 knots, becoming southwest 5 to 10 knots after midnight. The marine forecast for Monterey Bay. Small craft advisory in effect from 9 a.m. Pacific Daylight Time Wednesday through Wednesday evening. For tonight, northwest wind 10 to 15 knots, easing to 5 to 10 knots after midnight. Seas 3 to 5 feet. Wave detail, northwest 5 feet at 11 seconds. For Wednesday, northwest wind 15 to 20 knots, becoming west 20 to 25 knots in the afternoon. Seas 4 to 6 feet. Wave detail, northwest 6 feet at 6 seconds. For Wednesday night, northwest wind 20 to 25 knots with gusts up to 35 knots, becoming north 5 to 10 knots after midnight. Seas 5 to 8 feet. Wave detail, northwest 7 feet at 8 seconds. 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This broadcast originates from the National Weather Service office located in Monterey, California, and serves the coastal marine waters, including San Francisco and Monterey Bay. The coastal waters forecast from Point Arena to Point Reyes out to 10 nautical miles. Small craft advisory in effect through Thursday afternoon. Tonight, northwest wind 20 to 25 knots, easing to 15 to 20 knots after midnight. Seas 6 to 8 feet, subsiding to 4 to 6 feet after midnight. Wave detail, northwest 7 feet at 7 seconds and south 2 feet at 15 seconds Wednesday. Northwest wind 20 to 25 knots, rising to 25 to 30 knots in the afternoon. Seas 6 to 8 feet wave detail, northwest 8 feet at 7 seconds and south 2 feet at 14 seconds Wednesday night. Northwest wind 25 to 30 knots, easing to 15 to 20 knots after midnight. Seas 8 to 10 feet wave detail, northwest 9 feet at 8 seconds and south 2 feet at 14 seconds. The coastal waters forecast from Point Arena to Point Reyes 10 to 60 nautical miles offshore. Small craft advisory in effect from 9 a.m. Pacific Daylight Time Wednesday through Thursday afternoon. Tonight, northwest wind 15 to 20 knots, seas 5 to 7 feet wave detail, northwest 6 feet at 6 seconds and south 2 feet at 15 seconds Wednesday. Northwest wind 15 to 20 knots, rising to 20 to 25 knots in the afternoon. Seas 7 to 8 feet wave detail, northwest 8 feet.

7 seconds and south 2 feet at 14 seconds Wednesday night. Northwest wind 20 to 25 knots, gusts up to 35 knots in the evening. Seas 9 to 10 feet, wave detail. Northwest 10 feet at 7 seconds and south 2 feet at 14 seconds. San Francisco Bar forecast. In the deep water channel, mixed seas of 5 to 7 feet at 11 seconds. Across the bar, swell can be more than twice as high across the bar than surrounding waters. Waves are also more prone to break, particularly during strong ebb currents. Maximum ebb current of 3.0 knots at 2:23 a.m. Wednesday and 1.7 knots at 2:30 p.m. Wednesday. The coastal waters forecast from Point Pinos to Point Piedras Blancas out to 10 nautical miles. Small craft advisory in effect from 3 a.m. Pacific Daylight Time Wednesday through Thursday afternoon. Tonight, northwest wind 10 to 15 knots, seas 4 to 6 feet, wave detail. Northwest 6 feet at 11 seconds and south 2 feet at 15 seconds. Patchy fog late Wednesday. Northwest wind 15 to 20 knots, rising to 20 to 25 knots with gusts up to 35 knots in the afternoon. Seas 5 to 7 feet, wave detail. Northwest 7 feet at 7 seconds and south 2 feet at 14 seconds. Patchy dense fog in the morning Wednesday night. Northwest wind 20 to 25 knots with gusts up to 35 knots. Seas 8 to 10 feet, wave detail. Northwest 9 feet at 8 seconds and south 2 feet at 14 seconds. The coastal waters forecast from Pigeon Point to Point Pinos 10 to 60 nautical miles offshore. Small craft advisory in effect from 9 a.m. Pacific Daylight Time Wednesday through Thursday afternoon. Tonight, northwest wind 15 to 20 knots, seas 5 to 7 feet, wave detail. Northwest 7 feet at 7 seconds and south 2 feet at 15 seconds Wednesday. Northwest wind 15 to 20 knots, seas 6 to 7 feet, wave detail. Northwest 7 feet at 7 seconds and south 2 feet at 14 seconds Wednesday night. Northwest wind 20 to 25 knots, seas 9 to 10 feet, wave detail. Northwest 10 feet at 9 seconds and south 2 feet at 14 seconds. The offshore waters forecast for the following marine location: Point Arena to Pigeon Point between 60 nautical miles and 150 nautical miles offshore. Issued at 8:26 p.m. Pacific Daylight Time. Gale force winds possible Saturday night. Tonight, northwest winds 10 to 20 knots. Seas 5 to 7 feet. Wednesday, north to northwest winds 15 to 20 knots. Seas 7 to 8 feet. Wednesday night, north to northwest winds 15 to 25 knots. Seas 8 to 10 feet. Thursday, north winds 20 to 25 knots. Seas 8 to 11 feet. Thursday night, north winds 20 to 30 knots. Seas 8 to 13 feet. Friday, north winds 20 to 30 knots. Seas 9 to 13 feet. Friday night, north winds 25 to 30 knots. Seas 10 to 15 feet. Saturday, north winds 20 to 30 knots. Seas 10 to 15 feet. Saturday night, north winds 25 to 30 knots, becoming 25 to 35 knots. Seas 11 to 17 feet. Sun, north winds 25 to 35 knots. Seas 14 to 18 feet. Sunday night, north winds 30 to 35 knots, diminishing to 25 to 30 knots. Seas 15 to 19 feet. The offshore waters forecast for the following marine location: Pigeon Point to Point Piedras Blancas between 60 nautical miles and 150 nautical miles offshore. Issued at 8:26 p.m. Pacific Daylight Time. Gale force winds possible Saturday night. Tonight, northwest winds 10 to 20 knots, becoming 10 to 15 knots. Seas 6 to 7 feet. Wednesday, north winds 15 to 20 knots. Seas 6 to 8 feet. Wednesday night, north to northwest winds 20 to 25 knots. Seas 8 to 11 feet. Thursday, northwest winds 20 to 25 knots. Seas 9 to 11 feet. Thursday night,

north to northwest winds 25 to 30 knots. Seas 10 to 12 feet. Friday, north to northwest winds 25 to 30 knots. Seas 11 to 13 feet. Friday night, north to northwest winds 25 to 30 knots. Seas 11 to 15 feet. Saturday, north to northwest winds 25 to 30 knots. Seas 12 to 15 feet. Saturday night, northwest winds 25 to 30 knots, increasing to 30 to 35 knots. Seas 13 to 17 feet. Sun, north to northwest winds 30 to 35 knots, diminishing to 25 to 30 knots. Seas 16 to 19 feet. Sunday night, north to northwest winds 30 to 35 knots, diminishing to 25 to 30 knots. Seas 17 to 19 feet. The coastal waters forecast from Point Reyes to Pigeon Point out to 10 nautical miles. Small craft advisory in effect through Thursday afternoon. For tonight, northwest wind 20 to 25 knots, easing to 15 to 20 knots after midnight. Seas 5 to 8 feet, subsiding to 5 to 6 feet after midnight. Wave detail, west 7 feet at 8 seconds and southwest 2 feet at 15 seconds. For Wednesday, northwest wind 15 to 20 knots, rising to 20 to 25 knots with gusts up to 35 knots in the afternoon. Seas 5 to 6 feet. For Wednesday, northwest wind 15 to 20 knots, rising to 20 to 25 knots with gusts up to 35 knots in the afternoon. Seas 5 to 6 feet, building to 6 to 8 feet in the afternoon. Wave detail, northwest 7 feet at 7 seconds and south 2 feet at 14 seconds. For Wednesday night, northwest wind 20 to 25 knots with gusts up to 35 knots, easing to 15 to 20 knots after midnight. Seas 8 to 10 feet. Wave detail, northwest 9 feet at 8 seconds and south 2 feet at 14 seconds. The coastal waters forecast from Pigeon Point to Point Pinos out to 10 nautical miles. Small craft advisory in effect from 9 a.m. Pacific Daylight Time Wednesday through Thursday afternoon. For tonight, northwest wind 15 to 20 knots, easing to 10 to 15 knots late this evening and overnight. Seas around 6 feet, subsiding to 4 to 5 feet after midnight. Wave detail, northwest 6 feet at 11 seconds and south 2 feet at 15 seconds. For Wednesday, northwest wind 15 to 20 knots. Seas 5 to 7 feet. Wave detail, northwest 7 feet at 7 seconds and south 2 feet at 14 seconds. For Wednesday night, northwest wind 20 to 25 knots, easing to 15 to 20 knots after midnight. Seas 7 to 9 feet. Wave detail, northwest 9 feet at 9 seconds and south 2 feet at 14 seconds. Sunrise, sunset, and tidal information for the San Francisco Bay Area for Tuesday, May 12th. The sunset tonight, 8:10 p.m. The sunrise tomorrow, 6:02 a.m. The sunset tomorrow, 8:11 p.m. Tidal data at the Golden Gate for the afternoon and evening hours today and the morning hours of tomorrow. Low tide, 2:20 p.m. at 0.86 feet. High tide, 09:08 p.m. at 5.42 feet. Low tide, 3:27 a.m. at 0.63 feet. High tide, 9:46 a.m. at 4.22 feet. Here are the buoy observations for 10 p.m. Pacific Daylight Time. An offshore buoy 6 winds west at 14 knots, pressure 1,021.9 millibars. An offshore buoy 59, winds northwest 14 knots, water temperature 61, pressure 1,021.1 millibars, seas 5 feet every 11 seconds. At Point Arena buoy, winds north 4 knots, water temperature 55, pressure 1,017.8 millibars, seas 5 feet every 10 seconds. At buoy 13 near Bodega Bay, winds northwest at 21 knots, gusting to 27, pressure 1,015.6 millibars, swell 6 feet every 11 seconds. At Point Reyes Wave Rider buoy 1.

temperature 53, sea 7 feet, every 14 seconds. At San Francisco, bar buoy water temperature 56, sea 6 feet, every 15 seconds. At San Francisco, buoy winds northwest at 23 knots, gusting to 29, swell 8 feet, every 7 seconds. At Half Moon Bay, buoy winds northwest 16 knots, water temperature 57, pressure 1,016.7 millibars, seas 5 feet, every 7 seconds. At Monterey Bay, buoy winds northwest 12 knots, water temperature 56, pressure 1,017.8 millibars, seas 6 feet, every 11 seconds. At Point Sur, wave rider buoy water temperature 55, seas 5 feet, every 12 seconds. At Cape San Martin, buoy winds north 10 knots, water temperature 60, pressure 1,018.7 millibars. Seas 5 feet, every 11 seconds. Synopsis for the Central California coast and bays, including the Monterey Bay, Greater Farallones, and Cordell Bank National Marine Sanctuaries, expect hazardous marine conditions to expand out from the coastal waters to the outer waters by Wednesday afternoon and persist through the weekend into next week. Strong winds will continue to increase through the work week into the weekend as well. Strong winds Wednesday and Thursday may have gale force gusts at times. With surface high pressure building across the eastern Pacific through the weekend into the beginning of next week, widespread gale force to potentially severe gale winds are possible. A strong coastal jet is also possible with very high wind-driven seas between 12 to 17 feet. The marine forecast for San Pablo Bay, Suisun Bay, the West Delta, and the San Francisco Bay north of the Bay Bridge. For tonight, southwest wind 10 to 15 knots. For Wednesday, west wind 10 to 15 knots. For Wednesday night, west wind 10 to 15 knots, becoming southwest 5 to 10 knots after midnight. The marine forecast for Monterey Bay. Small craft advisory in effect from 9 a.m. Pacific Daylight Time Wednesday through Wednesday evening. For tonight, northwest wind 10 to 15 knots, easing to 5 to 10 knots after midnight. Seas 3 to 5 feet. Wave detail, northwest 5 feet at 11 seconds. For Wednesday, northwest wind 15 to 20 knots, becoming west 20 to 25 knots in the afternoon. Seas 4 to 6 feet. Wave detail, northwest 6 feet at 6 seconds. For Wednesday night, northwest wind 20 to 25 knots with gusts up to 35 knots, becoming north 5 to 10 knots after midnight. Seas 5 to 8 feet. Wave detail, northwest 7 feet at 8 seconds. The coastal waters forecast from Point Arena to Point Reyes out to 10 nautical miles. Small craft advisory in effect through Thursday afternoon. Tonight, northwest wind 20 to 25 knots, easing to 15 to 20 knots after midnight. Seas 6 to 8 feet, subsiding to 4 to 6 feet after midnight. Wave detail, northwest 7 feet at 7 seconds and south 2 feet at 15 seconds Wednesday. Northwest wind 20 to 25 knots, rising to 25 to 30 knots in the afternoon. Seas 6 to 8 feet wave detail, northwest 8 feet at 7 seconds and south 2 feet at 14 seconds Wednesday night. Northwest wind 25 to 30 knots, easing to 15 to 20 knots after midnight. Seas 8 to 10 feet wave detail, northwest 9 feet at 8 seconds and south 2 feet at 14 seconds. The coastal waters forecast from Point Arena to Point Reyes 10 to 60 nautical miles offshore. Small craft advisory in effect from 9 a.m. Pacific Daylight Time Wednesday through Thursday afternoon. Tonight, northwest wind 15 to 20 knots, seas 5 to 7 feet wave detail, northwest 6 feet at 6 seconds and south 2 feet at 15 seconds Wednesday. Northwest wind 15 to 20 knots, rising to 20 to 25 knots in the afternoon. Seas 7 to 8 feet wave detail, northwest 8 feet at 7 seconds and south 2 feet at 14 seconds Wednesday night. Northwest wind 20 to 25 knots, gusts up to 35 knots in the evening. Seas 9 to 10 feet wave detail, northwest 10 feet at 7 seconds and south 2 feet at 14 seconds.

Francisco Bar forecast. In the deep water channel, mixed seas of 5 to 7 feet in 11 seconds. Across the bar, swell can be more than twice as high across the bar than surrounding waters. Waves are also more prone to break, particularly during strong ebb currents. Maximum ebb current of 3.0 knots at 2:23 a.m. Wednesday and 1.7 knots at 2:30 p.m. Wednesday. The coastal waters forecast from Point Pinos to Point Piedras Blancas out to 10 nautical miles. Small craft advisory in effect from 3 a.m. Pacific Daylight Time Wednesday through Thursday afternoon. Tonight, northwest wind 10 to 15 knots, seas 4 to 6 feet, wave detail, northwest 6 feet at 11 seconds and south 2 feet at 15 seconds. Patchy fog, late. Wednesday, northwest wind 15 to 20 knots, rising to 20 to 25 knots with gusts up to 35 knots in the afternoon. Seas 5 to 7 feet, wave detail, northwest 7 feet at 7 seconds and south 2 feet at 14 seconds. Patchy dense fog in the morning Wednesday night. Northwest wind 20 to 25 knots with gusts up to 35 knots. Seas 8 to 10 feet, wave detail. Northwest 9 feet at 8 seconds and south 2 feet at 14 seconds. The coastal waters forecast from Pigeon Point to Point Pinos 10 to 60 nautical miles offshore. Small craft advisory in effect from 9 a.m. Pacific Daylight Time Wednesday through Thursday afternoon. Tonight, northwest wind 15 to 20 knots, seas 5 to 7 feet, wave detail, northwest 7 feet at 7 seconds and south 2 feet at 15 seconds Wednesday. Northwest wind 15 to 20 knots, seas 6 to 7 feet, wave detail, northwest 7 feet at 7 seconds and south 2 feet at 14 seconds Wednesday night. Northwest wind 20 to 25 knots, seas 9 to 10 feet, wave detail, northwest 10 feet at 9 seconds and south 2 feet at 14 seconds. The offshore waters forecast for the following marine location, Point Arena to Pigeon Point between 60 nautical miles and 150 nautical miles offshore. Issued at 8:26 p.m. Pacific Daylight Time. Gale force winds possible Saturday night. Tonight, northwest winds 10 to 20 knots. Seas 5 to 7 feet. Wednesday, north to northwest winds 15 to 20 knots. Seas 7 to 8 feet. Wednesday night, north to northwest winds 15 to 25 knots. Seas 8 to 10 feet. Thursday, north winds 20 to 25 knots. Seas 8 to 11 feet. Thursday night, north winds 20 to 30 knots. Seas 8 to 13 feet. Friday, north winds 20 to 30 knots. Seas 9 to 13 feet. Friday night, north winds 25 to 30 knots. Seas 10 to 15 feet. Saturday, north winds 20 to 30 knots. Seas 10 to 15 feet. Saturday night, north winds 25 to 30 knots, becoming 25 to 35 knots. Seas 11 to 17 feet. Sun, north winds 25 to 35 knots. Seas 14 to 18 feet. Sunday night, north winds 30 to 35 knots, diminishing to 25 to 30 knots. Seas 15 to 19 feet. The offshore waters forecast for the following marine location, Pigeon Point to Point Piedras Blancas between 60 nautical miles and 150 nautical miles offshore. Issued at 8:26 p.m. Pacific Daylight Time. Gale force winds possible Saturday night. Tonight, northwest winds 10 to 20 knots, becoming 10 to 15 knots. Seas 6 to 7 feet. Wednesday, north winds 15 to 20 knots. Seas 6 to 8 feet. Wednesday night, north to northwest winds 20 to 25 knots. Seas 8 to 11 feet. Thursday, northwest winds 20 to 25 knots. Seas 9 to 11 feet. Thursday night, north to northwest winds 25 to 30 knots. Seas 10 to 12 feet. Friday, north to northwest winds 25 to 30 knots. Seas 11 to 13 feet. Friday night, north to northwest winds 25 to 30 knots.

is 11 to 15 feet. Saturday, north to northwest winds 25 to 30 knots. Sea is 12 to 15 feet. Saturday night, northwest winds 25 to 30 knots, increasing to 30 to 35 knots. Sea 13 to 17 feet. Sun, north to northwest winds 30 to 35 knots, diminishing to 25 to 30 knots. Sea 16 to 19 feet. Sunday night, north to northwest winds 30 to 35 knots, diminishing to 25 to 30 knots. Sea 17 to 19 feet. The coastal waters forecast from Point Reyes to Pigeon Point out to 10 nautical miles. Small craft advisory in effect through Thursday afternoon. For tonight, northwest wind 20 to 25 knots, easing to 15 to 20 knots after midnight. Seas 5 to 8 feet, subsiding to 5 to 6 feet after midnight. Wave detail, west 7 feet at 8 seconds and southwest 2 feet at 15 seconds. For Wednesday, northwest wind 15 to 20 knots, rising to 20 to 25 knots with gusts up to 35 knots in the afternoon. Seas 5 to 6 feet, building to 6 to 8 feet in the afternoon. Wave detail, northwest 7 feet at 7 seconds and south 2 feet at 14 seconds. For Wednesday night, northwest wind 20 to 25 knots with gusts up to 35 knots, easing to 15 to 20 knots after midnight. Seas 8 to 10 feet. Wave detail, northwest 9 feet at 8 seconds and south 2 feet at 14 seconds. The coastal waters forecast from Pigeon Point to Point Pinos out to 10 nautical miles. Small craft advisory in effect from 9 a.m. Pacific Daylight Time Wednesday through Thursday afternoon. For tonight, northwest wind 15 to 20 knots, easing to 10 to 15 knots late this evening and overnight. Seas around 6 feet, subsiding to 4 to 5 feet after midnight. Wave detail, northwest 6 feet at 11 seconds and south 2 feet at 15 seconds. For Wednesday, northwest wind 15 to 20 knots. Seas 5 to 7 feet. Wave detail, northwest 7 feet at 7 seconds and south 2 feet at 14 seconds. For Wednesday night, northwest wind 20 to 25 knots, easing to 15 to 20 knots after midnight. Seas 7 to 9 feet. Wave detail, northwest 9 feet at 9 seconds and south 2 feet at 14 seconds. Sunrise, sunset, and tidal information for the San Francisco Bay Area for Tuesday, May 12th. The sunset tonight, 8:10 p.m. The sunrise tomorrow, 6:02 a.m. The sunset tomorrow, 8:11 p.m. Tidal data at the Golden Gate for the afternoon and evening hours today and the morning hours of tomorrow. Low tide, 2:20 p.m. at 0.86 feet. High tide, 09:08 p.m. at 5.42 feet. Low tide, 3:27 a.m. at 0.63 feet. High tide, 9:46 a.m. at 4.22 feet. Here are the buoy observations for 10 p.m. Pacific Daylight Time. An offshore buoy 6 winds west at 14 knots, pressure 1,021.9 millibars. An offshore buoy 59, winds northwest 14 knots, water temperature 61, pressure 1,021.1 millibars, seas 5 feet every 11 seconds. At Point Arena buoy, winds north 4 knots, water temperature 55, pressure 1,017.8 millibars, seas 5 feet every 10 seconds. At buoy 13 near Bodega Bay, winds northwest at 21 knots, gusting to 27, pressure 1,015.6 millibars, swell 6 feet every 11 seconds. At Point Reyes Wave Rider buoy, water temperature 53, sea 7 feet every 14 seconds. At San Francisco Bar buoy, water temperature 56, sea 6 feet every 15 seconds. At San Francisco buoy, winds northwest at 23 knots, gusting to 29, swell 8 feet every 7 seconds. At Half Moon Bay buoy, winds northwest 16 knots, water temperature 57, pressure 1,016.7 millibars, seas 5 feet every 7 seconds.

at Monterey Bay Buoy, winds northwest 12 knots. Water temperature 56, pressure 1,017.8 millibars, seas 6 feet every 11 seconds. Headport, sir. Wave rider buoy water temperature 55, seas 5 feet every 12 seconds. At Cape San Martin buoy, winds north 10 knots. Water temperature 60, pressure 1,018.7 millibars. Seas 5 feet every 11 seconds. Synopsis for the Central California coast and bays, including the Monterey Bay, Greater Farallones, and Cordell Bank National Marine Sanctuaries. Expect hazardous marine conditions to expand out from the coastal waters to the outer waters by Wednesday afternoon and persist through the weekend into next week. Strong winds will continue to increase through the work week into the weekend as well. Strong winds Wednesday and Thursday may have gale force gusts at times. With surface high pressure building across the eastern Pacific through the weekend into the beginning of next week, widespread gale force to potentially severe gale winds are possible. A strong coastal jet is also possible with very high wind-driven seas between 12 to 17 feet. The marine forecast for San Pablo Bay, Suisun Bay, the West Delta, and the San Francisco Bay north of the Bay Bridge. For tonight, southwest wind 10 to 15 knots. For Wednesday, west wind 10 to 15 knots. For Wednesday night, west wind 10 to 15 knots, becoming southwest 5 to 10 knots after midnight. The marine forecast for Monterey Bay. Small craft advisory in effect from 9 a.m. Pacific Daylight Time Wednesday through Wednesday evening. For tonight, northwest wind 10 to 15 knots, easing to 5 to 10 knots after midnight. Seas 3 to 5 feet. Wave detail, northwest 5 feet at 11 seconds. For Wednesday, northwest wind 15 to 20 knots, becoming west 20 to 25 knots in the afternoon. Seas 4 to 6 feet. Wave detail, northwest 6 feet at 6 seconds. For Wednesday night, northwest wind 20 to 25 knots with gusts up to 35 knots, becoming north 5 to 10 knots after midnight. Seas 5 to 8 feet. Wave detail, northwest 7 feet at 8 seconds. The coastal waters forecast from Point Arena to Point Reyes out to 10 nautical miles. Small craft advisory in effect through Thursday afternoon. Tonight, northwest wind 20 to 25 knots, easing to 15 to 20 knots after midnight. Seas 6 to 8 feet, subsiding to 4 to 6 feet after midnight. Wave detail, northwest 7 feet at 7 seconds and south 2 feet at 15 seconds Wednesday. Northwest wind 20 to 25 knots, rising to 25 to 30 knots in the afternoon. Seas 6 to 8 feet wave detail, northwest 8 feet at 7 seconds and south 2 feet at 14 seconds Wednesday night. Northwest wind 25 to 30 knots, easing to 15 to 20 knots after midnight. Seas 8 to 10 feet wave detail, northwest 9 feet at 8 seconds and south 2 feet at 14 seconds. The coastal waters forecast from Point Arena to Point Reyes 10 to 60 nautical miles offshore. Small craft advisory in effect from 9 a.m. Pacific Daylight Time Wednesday through Thursday afternoon. Tonight, northwest wind 15 to 20 knots, seas 5 to 7 feet wave detail. Northwest 6 feet at 6 seconds and south 2 feet at 15 seconds Wednesday. Northwest wind 15 to 20 knots, rising to 20 to 25 knots in the afternoon. Seas 7 to 8 feet wave detail. Northwest 8 feet at 7 seconds and south 2 feet at 14 seconds Wednesday night. Northwest wind 20 to 25 knots, gusts up to 35 knots in the evening. Seas 9 to 10 feet wave detail. Northwest 10 feet at 7 seconds and south 2 feet at 14 seconds. 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This broadcast originates from the National Weather Service office located in Monterey, California, and serves the coastal marine waters, including San Francisco and Monterey Bay. San Francisco Bar Forecast. In the deep water channel, mixed seas of 5 to 7 feet at 11 seconds. Across the bar,

current can be more than twice as high across the bar than surrounding waters. Waves are also more prone to break, particularly during strong ebb currents. Maximum ebb current of 3.0 knots at 2:23 a.m. Wednesday and 1.7 knots at 2:30 p.m. Wednesday. The coastal waters forecast from Point Pinos to Point Piedras Blanc is out to 10 nautical miles. Small craft advisory in effect from 3 a.m. Pacific Daylight Time Wednesday through Thursday afternoon. Tonight, northwest wind at 10 to 15 knots, sea is 4 to 6 feet, wave detail, northwest 6 feet at 11 seconds and south 2 feet at 15 seconds. Patchy fog, late. Wednesday, northwest wind 15 to 20 knots, rising to 20 to 25 knots with gusts up to 35 knots in the afternoon. Seas 5 to 7 feet, wave detail, northwest 7 feet at 7 seconds and south 2 feet at 14 seconds. Patchy dense fog in the morning Wednesday night. Northwest wind 20 to 25 knots with gusts up to 35 knots. Seas 8 to 10 feet, wave detail, northwest 9 feet at 8 seconds and south 2 feet at 14 seconds. The coastal waters forecast from Pigeon Point to Point Pinos 10 to 60 nautical miles offshore. Small craft advisory in effect from 9 a.m. Pacific Daylight Time Wednesday through Thursday afternoon. Tonight, northwest wind 15 to 20 knots, seas 5 to 7 feet, wave detail, northwest 7 feet at 7 seconds and south 2 feet at 15 seconds Wednesday. Northwest wind 15 to 20 knots, seas 6 to 7 feet, wave detail, northwest 7 feet at 7 seconds and south 2 feet at 14 seconds Wednesday night. Northwest wind 20 to 25 knots, seas 9 to 10 feet, wave detail, northwest 10 feet at 9 seconds and south 2 feet at 14 seconds. The offshore waters forecast for the following marine location: Point Arena to Pigeon Point between 60 nautical miles and 150 nautical miles offshore. Issued at 8:26 p.m. Pacific Daylight Time. Gale force winds possible Saturday night. Tonight, northwest winds 10 to 20 knots. Seas 5 to 7 feet. Wednesday, north to northwest winds 15 to 20 knots. Seas 7 to 8 feet. Wednesday night, north to northwest winds 15 to 25 knots. Seas 8 to 10 feet. Thursday, north winds 20 to 25 knots. Seas 8 to 11 feet. Thursday night, north winds 20 to 30 knots. Seas 8 to 13 feet. Friday, north winds 20 to 30 knots. Seas 9 to 13 feet. Friday night, north winds 25 to 30 knots. Seas 10 to 15 feet. Saturday, north winds 20 to 30 knots. Seas 10 to 15 feet. Saturday night, north winds 25 to 30 knots, becoming 25 to 35 knots. Seas 11 to 17 feet. Sun, north winds 25 to 35 knots. Seas 14 to 18 feet. Sunday night, north winds 30 to 35 knots, diminishing to 25 to 30 knots. Seas 15 to 19 feet. The offshore waters forecast for the following marine location: Pigeon Point to Point Piedras Blanc is between 60 nautical miles and 150 nautical miles offshore. Issued at 8:26 p.m. Pacific Daylight Time. Gale force winds possible Saturday night. Tonight, northwest winds 10 to 20 knots, becoming 10 to 15 knots. Seas 6 to 7 feet. Wednesday, north winds 15 to 20 knots. Seas 6 to 8 feet. Wednesday night, north to northwest winds 20 to 25 knots. Seas 8 to 11 feet. Thursday, northwest winds 20 to 25 knots. Seas 9 to 11 feet. Thursday night, north to northwest winds 25 to 30 knots. Seas 10 to 12 feet. Friday, north to northwest winds 25 to 30 knots. Seas 11 to 13 feet. Friday night, north to northwest winds 25 to 30 knots. Seas 11 to 15 feet. Saturday, north to northwest winds 25 to 30 knots. Seas 12 to 15 feet.

Saturday night, northwest winds 25 to 30 knots, increasing to 30 to 35 knots. Seas 13 to 17 feet. Sun, north to northwest winds 30 to 35 knots, diminishing to 25 to 30 knots. Seas 16 to 19 feet. Sunday night, north to northwest winds 30 to 35 knots, diminishing to 25 to 30 knots. Seas 17 to 19 feet. The coastal waters forecast from Point Reyes to Pigeon Point out to 10 nautical miles. Small craft advisory in effect through Thursday afternoon. For tonight, northwest wind 20 to 25 knots, easing to 15 to 20 knots after midnight. Seas 5 to 8 feet, subsiding to 5 to 6 feet after midnight. Wave detail, west 7 feet at 8 seconds and southwest 2 feet at 15 seconds. For Wednesday, northwest wind 15 to 20 knots, rising to 20 to 25 knots with gusts up to 35 knots in the afternoon. Seas 5 to 6 feet, building to 6 to 8 feet in the afternoon. Wave detail, northwest 7 feet at 7 seconds and south 2 feet at 14 seconds. For Wednesday night, northwest wind 20 to 25 knots with gusts up to 35 knots, easing to 15 to 20 knots after midnight. Seas 8 to 10 feet. Wave detail, northwest 9 feet at 8 seconds and south 2 feet at 14 seconds. The coastal waters forecast from Pigeon Point to Point Pinos out to 10 nautical miles. Small craft advisory in effect from 9 a.m. Pacific Daylight Time Wednesday through Thursday afternoon. For tonight, northwest wind 15 to 20 knots, easing to 10 to 15 knots late this evening and overnight. Seas around 6 feet, subsiding to 4 to 5 feet after midnight. Wave detail, northwest 6 feet at 11 seconds and south 2 feet at 15 seconds. For Wednesday, northwest wind 15 to 20 knots. Seas 5 to 7 feet. Wave detail, northwest 7 feet at 7 seconds and south 2 feet at 14 seconds. For Wednesday night, northwest wind 20 to 25 knots, easing to 15 to 20 knots after midnight. Seas 7 to 9 feet. Wave detail, northwest 9 feet at 9 seconds and south 2 feet at 14 seconds. Sunrise, sunset, and tidal information for the San Francisco Bay Area for Tuesday, May 12th. The sunset tonight, 8:10 p.m. The sunrise tomorrow, 6:02 a.m. The sunset tomorrow, 8:11 p.m. Tidal data at the Golden Gate for the afternoon and evening hours today and the morning hours of tomorrow. Low tide, 2:20 p.m. at 0.86 feet. High tide, 09:08 p.m. at 5.42.

0 millibars, sees 6 feet every 7 seconds. At Monterey, buoy winds north at 10 knots, water temperature 56, pressure 1,018.3 millibars. Endpoint, sir, wave rider buoy water temperature 55, sees 5 feet every 11 seconds. At Cape San Martin, buoy winds north at 6 knots, water temperature 60, pressure 1,019.1 millibars. Synopsis for the Central California coast and bays, including the Monterey Bay, Greater Farallones, and Cordell Bank National Marine Sanctuaries. Expect hazardous marine conditions to expand out from the coastal waters to the outer waters by Wednesday afternoon and persist through the weekend into next week. Strong winds will continue to increase through the work week into the weekend as well. Strong winds Wednesday and Thursday may have gale force gusts at times. With surface high pressure building across the eastern Pacific through the weekend into the beginning of next week, widespread gale force to potentially severe gale winds are possible. A strong coastal jet is also possible with very high wind-driven seas between 12 to 17 feet. The marine forecast for San Pablo Bay, Suisun Bay, the West Delta, and the San Francisco Bay north of the Bay Bridge. For tonight, southwest wind 10 to 15 knots. For Wednesday, west wind 10 to 15 knots. For Wednesday night, west wind 10 to 15 knots, becoming southwest 5 to 10 knots after midnight. The marine forecast for Monterey Bay. Small craft advisory in effect from 9 a.m. Pacific Daylight Time Wednesday through Wednesday evening. For tonight, northwest wind 10 to 15 knots, easing to 5 to 10 knots after midnight. Seas 3 to 5 feet. Wave detail, northwest 5 feet at 11 seconds. For Wednesday, northwest wind 15 to 20 knots, becoming west 20 to 25 knots in the afternoon. Seas 4 to 6 feet. Wave detail, northwest 6 feet at 6 seconds. For Wednesday night, northwest wind 20 to 25 knots with gusts up to 35 knots, becoming north 5 to 10 knots after midnight. Seas 5 to 8 feet. Wave detail, northwest 7 feet at 8 seconds. The coastal waters forecast from Point Arena to Point Reyes out to 10 nautical miles. Small craft advisory in effect through Thursday afternoon. Tonight, northwest wind 20 to 25 knots, easing to 15 to 20 knots after midnight. Seas 6 to 8 feet, subsiding to 4 to 6 feet after midnight. Wave detail, northwest 7 feet at 7 seconds and south 2 feet at 15 seconds Wednesday. Northwest wind 20 to 25 knots, rising to 25 to 30 knots in the afternoon. Seas 6 to 8 feet wave detail, northwest 8 feet at 7 seconds and south 2 feet at 14 seconds Wednesday night. Northwest wind 25 to 30 knots, easing to 15 to 20 knots after midnight. Seas 8 to 10 feet wave detail, northwest 9 feet at 8 seconds and south 2 feet at 14 seconds. The coastal waters forecast from Point Arena to Point Reyes 10 to 60 nautical miles offshore. Small craft advisory in effect from 9 a.m. Pacific Daylight Time Wednesday through Thursday afternoon. Tonight, northwest wind 15 to 20 knots, seas 5 to 7 feet wave detail. Northwest 6 feet at 6 seconds and south 2 feet at 15 seconds Wednesday. Northwest wind 15 to 20 knots, rising to 20 to 25 knots in the afternoon. Seas 7 to 8 feet wave detail, northwest 8 feet at 7 seconds and south 2 feet at 14 seconds Wednesday night. Northwest wind 20 to 25 knots, gusts up to 35 knots in the evening. Seas 9 to 10 feet wave detail, northwest 10 feet at 7 seconds and south 2 feet at 14 seconds. San Francisco Bar Forecast. In the deep water channel, mixed seas of 5 to 7 feet at 11 seconds. Across the bar, swell can be more than twice as high across the bar than surrounding waters. Waves are also more prone to break, particularly during strong ebb currents. Maximum ebb current of 3.0 knots at 2:23 a.m. Wednesday and 1.7 knots at 2:30 p.m. Wednesday. The coastal waters forecast from Point Pinos to Point Piedras Blancas out to 10 nautical miles.

small craft. Advisory in effect from 3 a.m. Pacific Daylight Time Wednesday through Thursday afternoon. Tonight, northwest wind 10 to 15 knots, seas 4 to 6 feet, wave detail. Northwest 6 feet at 11 seconds and south 2 feet at 15 seconds. Patchy fog late. Wednesday, northwest wind 15 to 20 knots, rising to 20 to 25 knots with gusts up to 35 knots in the afternoon. Seas 5 to 7 feet, wave detail. Northwest 7 feet at 7 seconds and south 2 feet at 14 seconds. Patchy dense fog in the morning Wednesday night. Northwest wind 20 to 25 knots with gusts up to 35 knots. Seas 8 to 10 feet, wave detail. Northwest 9 feet at 8 seconds and south 2 feet at 14 seconds. The coastal waters forecast from Pigeon Point to Point Pinos 10 to 60 nautical miles offshore. Small craft advisory in effect from 9 a.m. Pacific Daylight Time Wednesday through Thursday afternoon. Tonight, northwest wind 15 to 20 knots, seas 5 to 7 feet, wave detail. Northwest 7 feet at 7 seconds and south 2 feet at 15 seconds Wednesday. Northwest wind 15 to 20 knots, seas 6 to 7 feet, wave detail. Northwest 7 feet at 7 seconds and south 2 feet at 14 seconds Wednesday night. Northwest wind 20 to 25 knots, seas 9 to 10 feet, wave detail. Northwest 10 feet at 9 seconds and south 2 feet at 14 seconds. The offshore waters forecast for the following marine location: Point Arena to Pigeon Point between 60 nautical miles and 150 nautical miles offshore. Issued at 8:26 p.m. Pacific Daylight Time. Gale force winds possible Saturday night. Tonight, northwest winds 10 to 20 knots. Seas 5 to 7 feet. Wednesday, north to northwest winds 15 to 20 knots. Seas 7 to 8 feet. Wednesday night, north to northwest winds 15 to 25 knots. Seas 8 to 10 feet. Thursday, north winds 20 to 25 knots. Seas 8 to 11 feet. Thursday night, north winds 20 to 30 knots. Seas 8 to 13 feet. Friday, north winds 20 to 30 knots. Seas 9 to 13 feet. Friday night, north winds 25 to 30 knots. Seas 10 to 15 feet. Saturday, north winds 20 to 30 knots. Seas 10 to 15 feet. Saturday night, north winds 25 to 30 knots, becoming 25 to 35 knots. Seas 11 to 17 feet. Sun, north winds 25 to 35 knots. Seas 14 to 18 feet. Sunday night, north winds 30 to 35 knots, diminishing to 25 to 30 knots. Seas 15 to 19 feet. The offshore waters forecast for the following marine location: Pigeon Point to Point Piedras Blancas between 60 nautical miles and 150 nautical miles offshore. Issued at 8:26 p.m. Pacific Daylight Time. Gale force winds possible Saturday night. Tonight, northwest winds 10 to 20 knots, becoming 10 to 15 knots. Seas 6 to 7 feet. Wednesday, north winds 15 to 20 knots. Seas 6 to 8 feet. Wednesday night, north to northwest winds 20 to 25 knots. Seas 8 to 11 feet. Thursday, northwest winds 20 to 25 knots. Seas 9 to 11 feet. Thursday night, north to northwest winds 25 to 30 knots. Seas 10 to 12 feet. Friday, north to northwest winds 25 to 30 knots. Seas 11 to 13 feet. Friday night, north to northwest winds 25 to 30 knots. Seas 11 to 15 feet. Saturday, north to northwest winds 25 to 30 knots. Seas 12 to 15 feet. Saturday night, northwest winds 25 to 30 knots, increasing to 30 to 35 knots. Seas 13 to 17 feet. Sun, north to northwest winds 30 to 35 knots, diminishing to 25 to 30 knots. Seas 16 to 19 feet. Sunday night, north to northwest winds 30 to 35 knots, diminishing to 25.
25 to 30 knots. Seas 17 to 19 feet. The coastal waters forecast from Point Reyes to Pigeon Point out to 10 nautical miles. Small craft advisory in effect through Thursday afternoon. For tonight, northwest wind 20 to 25 knots, easing to 16 to 20 knots after midnight. Seas 5 to 8 feet, subsiding to 5 to 6 feet after midnight. Wave detail, west 7 feet at 8 seconds and southwest 2 feet at 15 seconds. For Wednesday, northwest wind 15 to 20 knots, rising to 20 to 25 knots with gusts up to 35 knots in the afternoon. Seas 5 to 6 feet, building to 6 to 8 feet in the afternoon. Wave detail, northwest 7 feet at 7 seconds and south 2 feet at 14 seconds. For Wednesday night, northwest wind 20 to 25 knots with gusts up to 35 knots, easing to 15 to 20 knots after midnight. Seas 8 to 10 feet. Wave detail, northwest 9 feet at 8 seconds and south 2 feet at 14 seconds. The coastal waters forecast from Pigeon Point to Point Pinos out to 10 nautical miles. Small craft advisory in effect from 9 a.m. Pacific Daylight Time Wednesday through Thursday afternoon. For tonight, northwest wind 15 to 20 knots, easing to 10 to 15 knots late this evening and overnight. Seas around 6 feet, subsiding to 4 to 5 feet after midnight. Wave detail, northwest 6 feet at 11 seconds and south 2 feet at 15 seconds. For Wednesday, northwest wind 15 to 20 knots. Seas 5 to 7 feet. Wave detail, northwest 7 feet at 7 seconds and south 2 feet at 14 seconds. For Wednesday night, northwest wind 20 to 25 knots, easing to 15 to 20 knots after midnight. Seas 7 to 9 feet. Wave detail, northwest 9 feet at 9 seconds and south 2 feet at 14 seconds. Sunrise, sunset, and tidal information for the San Francisco Bay Area for Tuesday, May 12th. The sunset tonight, 8:10 p.m. The sunrise tomorrow, 6:02 a.m. The sunset tomorrow, 8:11 p.m. Tidal data at the Golden Gate for the afternoon and evening hours today and the morning hours of tomorrow. Low tide, 2:20 p.m. at 0.86 feet. High tide, 09:08 p.m. at 5.42 feet. Low tide, 3:27 a.m. at 0.63 feet. High tide, 9:46 p.m. at 4.22 feet. Here are the buoy observations for 11 p.m. Pacific Daylight Time. An offshore buoy 6 winds west at 12 knots, pressure 1,022.6 millibars. An offshore buoy 59, winds northwest 12 knots, water temperature 61, pressure 1,021.8 millibars, sea 7 feet, every 11 seconds. At Point Arena buoy, winds northwest 4 knots, water temperature 55, pressure 1,017.9 millibars, sea is 3 feet, every 15 seconds. At buoy 13 near Bodega Bay, winds northwest at 70 knots, gusting to 21, pressure 1,015.6 millibars, swell 6 feet, every 11 seconds. At Point Reyes Wave Rider buoy, water temperature 53, seas 6 feet, every 11 seconds. At San Francisco Bar buoy, water temperature 55, seas 7 feet, every 15 seconds. At San Francisco buoy, winds northwest at 19 knots, gusting to 23, swell 8 feet, every 7 seconds. At Half Moon Bay buoy, winds west 12 knots, water temperature 57, pressure 1,017.0 millibars, seas 6 feet, every 7 seconds. At Monterey Bay buoy, winds north 10 knots, water temperature 56, pressure 1,018.2 millibars, seas 6 feet, every 15 seconds. At Point Sur, Wave Rider buoy, water temperature 55, seas 5 feet, every 11 seconds. At Cape San Martin buoy, winds north 6 knots, water temperature 60, pressure 1,019.1 millibars, seas 5 feet, every 10 seconds. Synopsis for the Central California Coast and Bays.

including the Monterey Bay, Greater Farallones, and Cordell Bank National Marine Sanctuaries, expect hazardous marine conditions to expand out from the coastal waters to the outer waters by Wednesday afternoon and persist through the weekend into next week. Strong winds will continue to increase through the work week into the weekend as well. Strong winds Wednesday and Thursday may have gale force gusts at times. With surface high pressure building across the eastern Pacific through the weekend into the beginning of next week, widespread gale force to potentially severe gale winds are possible. A strong coastal jet is also possible with very high wind-driven seas between 12 to 17 feet. The marine forecast for San Pablo Bay, Suisun Bay, the West Delta, and the San Francisco Bay north of the Bay Bridge. For tonight, southwest wind 10 to 15 knots. For Wednesday, west wind 10 to 15 knots. For Wednesday night, west wind 10 to 15 knots, becoming southwest 5 to 10 knots after midnight. The marine forecast for Monterey Bay. Small craft advisory in effect from 9 a.m. Pacific Daylight Time Wednesday through Wednesday evening. For tonight, northwest wind 10 to 15 knots, easing to 5 to 10 knots after midnight. Seas 3 to 5 feet. Wave detail, northwest 5 feet at 11 seconds. For Wednesday, northwest wind 15 to 20 knots, becoming west 20 to 25 knots in the afternoon. Seas 4 to 6 feet. Wave detail, northwest 6 feet at 6 seconds. For Wednesday night, northwest wind 20 to 25 knots with gusts up to 35 knots, becoming north 5 to 10 knots after midnight. Seas 5 to 8 feet. Wave detail, northwest 7 feet at 8 seconds. The coastal waters forecast from Point Arena to Point Reyes out to 10 nautical miles. Small craft advisory in effect through Thursday afternoon. Tonight, northwest wind 20 to 25 knots, easing to 15 to 20 knots after midnight. Seas 6 to 8 feet, subsiding to 4 to 6 feet after midnight. Wave detail, northwest 7 feet at 7 seconds and south 2 feet at 15 seconds Wednesday. Northwest wind 20 to 25 knots, rising to 25 to 30 knots in the afternoon. Seas 6 to 8 feet wave detail, northwest 8 feet at 7 seconds and south 2 feet at 14 seconds Wednesday night. Northwest wind 25 to 30 knots, easing to 15 to 20 knots after midnight. Seas 8 to 10 feet wave detail, northwest 9 feet at 8 seconds and south 2 feet at 14 seconds. The coastal waters forecast from Point Arena to Point Reyes 10 to 60 nautical miles offshore. Small craft advisory in effect from 9 a.m. Pacific Daylight Time Wednesday through Thursday afternoon. Tonight, northwest wind 15 to 20 knots, seas 5 to 7 feet wave detail, northwest 6 feet at 6 seconds and south 2 feet at 15 seconds Wednesday. Northwest wind 15 to 20 knots, rising to 20 to 25 knots in the afternoon. Seas 7 to 8 feet wave detail, northwest 8 feet at 7 seconds and south 2 feet at 14 seconds Wednesday night. Northwest wind 20 to 25 knots, gusts up to 35 knots in the evening. Seas 9 to 10 feet wave detail, northwest 10 feet at 7 seconds and south 2 feet at 14 seconds. 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This broadcast originates from the National Weather Service Office located in Monterey, California, and serves the coastal marine waters, including San Francisco and Monterey Bay. San Francisco Bar Forecast. In the deep water channel, mixed seas of 5 to 7 feet at 11 seconds. Across the bar, swell can be more than twice as high across the bar than surrounding waters. Waves are also more prone to break, particularly during strong ebb currents. Maximum ebb current of 3.0 knots at 2:23 a.m. Wednesday and 1.7 knots at 2:30 p.m. Wednesday. The coastal waters forecast from Point Pinos to Point Piedras Blancas out to 10 nautical miles. Small craft advisory in effect from 3 a.m. Pacific Daylight Time Wednesday through Thursday afternoon. Tonight, northwest wind 10 to 15 knots.

4 to 6 feet wave detail, northwest 6 feet at 11 seconds and south 2 feet at 15 seconds. Patchy fog, late. Wednesday. Northwest wind 15 to 20 knots, rising to 20 to 25 knots with gusts up to 35 knots in the afternoon. Seas 5 to 7 feet wave detail, northwest 7 feet at 7 seconds and south 2 feet at 14 seconds. Patchy dense fog in the morning Wednesday night. Northwest wind 20 to 25 knots with gusts up to 35 knots, seas 8 to 10 feet wave detail, northwest 9 feet at 8 seconds and south 2 feet at 14 seconds. The coastal waters forecast from Pigeon Point to Point Pinos 10 to 60 nautical miles offshore. Small craft advisory in effect from 9 a.m. Pacific Daylight Time Wednesday through Thursday afternoon. Tonight, northwest wind 15 to 20 knots, seas 5 to 7 feet wave detail, northwest 7 feet at 7 seconds and south 2 feet at 15 seconds Wednesday. Northwest wind 15 to 20 knots, seas 6 to 7 feet wave detail, northwest 7 feet at 7 seconds and south 2 feet at 14 seconds Wednesday night. Northwest wind 20 to 25 knots, seas 9 to 10 feet wave detail, northwest 10 feet at 9 seconds and south 2 feet at 14 seconds. The offshore waters forecast for the following marine location: Point Arena to Pigeon Point between 60 nautical miles and 150 nautical miles offshore. Issued at 8:26 p.m. Pacific Daylight Time. Gale force winds possible Saturday night. Tonight, northwest winds 10 to 20 knots. Seas 5 to 7 feet. Wednesday, north to northwest winds 15 to 20 knots. Seas 7 to 8 feet. Wednesday night, north to northwest winds 15 to 25 knots. Seas 8 to 10 feet. Thursday, north winds 20 to 25 knots. Seas 8 to 11 feet. Thursday night, north winds 20 to 30 knots. Seas 8 to 13 feet. Friday, north winds 20 to 30 knots. Seas 9 to 13 feet. Friday night, north winds 25 to 30 knots. Seas 10 to 15 feet. Saturday, north winds 20 to 30 knots. Seas 10 to 15 feet. Saturday night, north winds 25 to 30 knots, becoming 25 to 35 knots. Seas 11 to 17 feet. Sun, north winds 25 to 35 knots. Seas 14 to 18 feet. Sunday night, north winds 30 to 35 knots, diminishing to 25 to 30 knots. Seas 15 to 19 feet. The offshore waters forecast for the following marine location: Pigeon Point to Point Pedras Blancas between 60 nautical miles and 150 nautical miles offshore. Issued at 8:26 p.m. Pacific Daylight Time. Gale force winds possible Saturday night. Tonight, northwest winds 10 to 20 knots, becoming 10 to 15 knots. Seas 6 to 7 feet. Wednesday, north winds 15 to 20 knots. Seas 6 to 8 feet. Wednesday night, north to northwest winds 20 to 25 knots. Seas 8 to 11 feet. Thursday, northwest winds 20 to 25 knots. Seas 9 to 11 feet. Thursday night, north to northwest winds 25 to 30 knots. Seas 10 to 12 feet. Friday, north to northwest winds 25 to 30 knots. Seas 11 to 13 feet. Friday night, north to northwest winds 25 to 30 knots. Seas 11 to 15 feet. Saturday, north to northwest winds 25 to 30 knots. Seas 12 to 15 feet. Saturday night, northwest winds 25 to 30 knots, increasing to 30 to 35 knots. Seas 13 to 17 feet. Sun, north to northwest winds 30 to 35 knots, diminishing to 25 to 30 knots. Seas 16 to 19 feet. Sunday night, north to northwest winds 30 to 35 knots, diminishing to 25 to 30 knots. Seas 17 to 19 feet. The coastal waters forecast from Point Reyes to Pigeon Point out to 10 nautical miles.
small craft advisory in effect through Thursday afternoon. For tonight, northwest wind 20 to 25 knots, easing to 15 to 20 knots after midnight. Seas 5 to 8 feet, subsiding to 5 to 6 feet after midnight. Wave detail, west 7 feet at 8 seconds and southwest 2 feet at 15 seconds. For Wednesday, northwest wind 15 to 20 knots, rising to 20 to 25 knots with gusts up to 35 knots in the afternoon. Seas 5 to 6 feet, building to 6 to 8 feet in the afternoon. Wave detail, northwest 7 feet at 7 seconds and south 2 feet at 14 seconds. For Wednesday night, northwest wind 20 to 25 knots with gusts up to 35 knots, easing to 15 to 20 knots after midnight. Seas 8 to 10 feet. Wave detail, northwest 9 feet at 8 seconds and south 2 feet at 14 seconds. The coastal waters forecast from Pigeon Point to Point Pinos out to 10 nautical miles. Small craft advisory in effect from 9 a.m. Pacific Daylight Time Wednesday through Thursday afternoon. For tonight, northwest wind 15 to 20 knots, easing to 10 to 15 knots late this evening and overnight. Seas around 6 feet, subsiding to 4 to 5 feet after midnight. Wave detail, northwest 6 feet at 11 seconds and south 2 feet at 15 seconds. For Wednesday, northwest wind 15 to 20 knots. Seas 5 to 7 feet. Wave detail, northwest 7 feet at 7 seconds and south 2 feet at 14 seconds. For Wednesday night, northwest wind 20 to 25 knots, easing to 15 to 20 knots after midnight. Seas 7 to 9 feet. Wave detail, northwest 9 feet at 9 seconds and south 2 feet at 14 seconds. Sunrise, sunset, and tidal information for the San Francisco Bay Area for Tuesday, May 12th. The sunset tonight, west 9 feet at 9 seconds and south 2 feet at 14 seconds. Sunrise, sunset, and tidal information for the San Francisco Bay Area for Tuesday, May 12th. The sunset tonight, 8:10 p.m. The sunrise tomorrow, 6:02 a.m. The sunset tomorrow, 8:11 p.m. Tidal data at the Golden Gate for the afternoon and evening hours today and the morning hours of tomorrow. Low tide, 2:20 p.m. at 0.86 feet. High tide, 09:08 p.m. at 5.42 feet. Low tide, 3:27 a.m. at 0.63 feet. High tide, 9:46 p.m. at 4.22 feet. Here are the buoy observations for 11 p.m. Pacific Daylight Time. An offshore buoy 6 winds west at 12 knots, pressure 1,022.6 millibars. An offshore buoy 59, winds northwest 12 knots, water temperature 61, pressure 1,021.8 millibars, sea 7 feet, every 11 seconds. At Point Arena buoy, winds northwest 4 knots, water temperature 55, pressure 1,017.9 millibars, sea is 3 feet, every 15 seconds. At buoy 13 near Bodega Bay, winds northwest at 70 knots, gusting to 21, pressure 1,015.6 millibars, swell 6 feet, every 11 seconds. At Point Reyes Wave Rider buoy, water temperature 53, seas 6 feet, every 11 seconds. At San Francisco Bar buoy, water temperature 55, seas 7 feet, every 15 seconds. At San Francisco buoy, winds northwest at 19 knots, gusting to 23, swell 8 feet, every 7 seconds. At Half Moon Bay buoy, winds west 12 knots, water temperature 57, pressure 1,017.0 millibars, seas 6 feet, every 7 seconds. At Monterey Bay buoy, winds north 10 knots, water temperature 56, pressure 1,018.2 millibars, seas 6 feet, every 15 seconds. At Point Sur, Wave Rider buoy, water temperature 55, seas 5 feet, every 11 seconds. At Cape San Martin buoy, winds north 6 knots, water temperature 60, pressure 1,019.1 millibars. Seas 5 feet, every 10 seconds. Synopsis.

over the central California coast and bays, including the Monterey Bay, Greater Farallones, and Cordell Bank National and Marine Sanctuaries. Expect hazardous marine conditions to expand out from the coastal waters to the outer waters by Wednesday afternoon and persist through the weekend into next week. Strong winds will continue to increase through the work week into the weekend as well. Strong winds Wednesday and Thursday may have gale force gusts at times. With surface high pressure building across the eastern Pacific through the weekend into the beginning of next week, widespread gale force to potentially severe gale winds are possible. A strong coastal jet is also possible with very high wind-driven seas between 12 to 17 feet. The marine forecast for San Pablo Bay, Suisun Bay, the West Delta, and the San Francisco Bay north of the Bay Bridge. For tonight, southwest wind 10 to 15 knots. For Wednesday, west wind 10 to 15 knots. For Wednesday night, west wind 10 to 15 knots, becoming southwest 5 to 10 knots after midnight. The marine forecast for Monterey Bay. Small craft advisory in effect from 9 a.m. Pacific Daylight Time Wednesday through Wednesday evening. For tonight, northwest wind 10 to 15 knots, easing to 5 to 10 knots after midnight. Seas 3 to 5 feet. Wave detail, northwest 5 feet at 11 seconds. For Wednesday, northwest wind 15 to 20 knots, becoming west 20 to 25 knots in the afternoon. Seas 4 to 6 feet. Wave detail, northwest 6 feet at 6 seconds. For Wednesday night, northwest wind 20 to 25 knots with gusts up to 35 knots, becoming north 5 to 10 knots after midnight. Seas 5 to 8 feet. Wave detail, northwest 7 feet at 8 seconds. The coastal waters forecast from Point Arena to Point Reyes out to 10 nautical miles. Small craft advisory in effect through Thursday afternoon. Tonight, northwest wind 20 to 25 knots, easing to 15 to 20 knots after midnight. Seas 6 to 8 feet, subsiding to 4 to 6 feet after midnight. Wave detail, northwest 7 feet at 7 seconds and south 2 feet at 15 seconds Wednesday. Northwest wind 20 to 25 knots, rising to 25 to 30 knots in the afternoon. Seas 6 to 8 feet wave detail, northwest 8 feet at 7 seconds and south 2 feet at 14 seconds Wednesday night. Northwest wind 25 to 30 knots, easing to 15 to 20 knots after midnight. Seas 8 to 10 feet wave detail, northwest 9 feet at 8 seconds and south 2 feet at 14 seconds. The coastal waters forecast from Point Arena to Point Reyes 10 to 60 nautical miles offshore. Small craft advisory in effect from 9 a.m. Pacific Daylight Time Wednesday through Thursday afternoon. Tonight, northwest wind 15 to 20 knots, seas 5 to 7 feet wave detail, northwest 6 feet at 6 seconds and south 2 feet at 15 seconds Wednesday. Northwest wind 15 to 20 knots, rising to 20 to 25 knots in the afternoon. Seas 7 to 8 feet wave detail, northwest 8 feet at 7 seconds and south 2 feet at 14 seconds Wednesday night. Northwest wind 20 to 25 knots, gusts up to 35 knots in the evening. Seas 9 to 10 feet wave detail, northwest 10 feet at 7 seconds and south 2 feet at 14 seconds. San Francisco VAR forecast. In the deep water channel, mixed seas of 5 to 7 feet at 11 seconds. Across the bar, swell can be more than twice as high across the bar than surrounding waters. Waves are also more prone to break, particularly during strong ebb currents. Maximum ebb current of 3.0 knots at 2:23 a.m. Wednesday and 1.7 knots at 2:30 p.m. Wednesday. The coastal waters forecast from Point Pinos to Point Piedras Blancas out to 10 nautical miles. Small craft advisory in effect from 3 a.m. Pacific Daylight Time Wednesday through Thursday afternoon. Tonight, northwest wind 10 to 15 knots, seas 4 to 6 feet wave detail, northwest 6 feet at 11 seconds and south 2 feet at 15 seconds. Patchy fog late Wednesday. Northwest wind 15 to 20 knots, rising to 20 to 25 knots with gusts up to 35 knots in the afternoon.
east at 7 feet wave detail, northwest 7 feet at 7 seconds, and south 2 feet at 14 seconds. Patchy dense fog in the morning Wednesday night. Northwest wind 20 to 25 knots with gusts up to 35 knots, east 8 to 10 feet wave detail, northwest 9 feet at 8 seconds, and south 2 feet at 14 seconds. The coastal waters forecast from Pigeon Point to Point Pinos 10 to 60 nautical miles offshore. Small craft advisory in effect from 9 a.m. Pacific Daylight Time Wednesday through Thursday afternoon. Tonight, northwest wind 15 to 20 knots, seas 5 to 7 feet wave detail, northwest 7 feet at 7 seconds, and south 2 feet at 15 seconds Wednesday. Northwest wind 15 to 20 knots, seas 6 to 7 feet wave detail, northwest 7 feet at 7 seconds, and south 2 feet at 14 seconds Wednesday night. Northwest wind 20 to 25 knots, seas 9 to 10 feet wave detail, northwest 10 feet at 9 seconds, and south 2 feet at 14 seconds. The offshore waters forecast for the following marine location: Point Arena to Pigeon Point between 60 nautical miles and 150 nautical miles offshore. Issued at 8:26 p.m. Pacific Daylight Time. Gale force winds possible Saturday night. Tonight, northwest winds 10 to 20 knots. Seas 5 to 7 feet. Wednesday, north to northwest winds 15 to 20 knots. Seas 7 to 8 feet. Wednesday night, north to northwest winds 15 to 25 knots. Seas 8 to 10 feet. Thursday, north winds 20 to 25 knots. Seas 8 to 11 feet. Thursday night, north winds 20 to 30 knots. Seas 8 to 13 feet. Friday, north winds 20 to 30 knots. Seas 9 to 13 feet. Friday night, north winds 25 to 30 knots. Seas 10 to 15 feet. Saturday, north winds 20 to 30 knots. Seas 10 to 15 feet. Saturday night, north winds 25 to 30 knots, becoming 25 to 35 knots. Seas 11 to 17 feet. Sun, north winds 25 to 35 knots. Seas 14 to 18 feet. Sunday night, north winds 30 to 35 knots, diminishing to 25 to 30 knots. Seas 15 to 19 feet. The offshore waters forecast for the following marine location: Pigeon Point to Point Piedras Blancas between 60 nautical miles and 150 nautical miles offshore. Issued at 8:26 p.m. Pacific Daylight Time. Gale force winds possible Saturday night. Tonight, northwest winds 10 to 20 knots, becoming 10 to 15 knots. Seas 6 to 7 feet. Wednesday, north winds 15 to 20 knots. Seas 6 to 8 feet. Wednesday night, north to northwest winds 20 to 25 knots. Seas 8 to 11 feet. Thursday, northwest winds 20 to 25 knots. Seas 9 to 11 feet. Thursday night, north to northwest winds 25 to 30 knots. Seas 10 to 12 feet. Friday, north to northwest winds 25 to 30 knots. Seas 11 to 13 feet. Friday night, north to northwest winds 25 to 30 knots. Seas 11 to 15 feet. Saturday, north to northwest winds 25 to 30 knots. Seas 12 to 15 feet. Saturday night, northwest winds 25 to 30 knots, increasing to 30 to 35 knots. Seas 13 to 17 feet. Sun, north to northwest winds 30 to 35 knots, diminishing to 25 to 30 knots. Seas 16 to 19 feet. Sunday night, north to northwest winds 30 to 35 knots, diminishing to 25 to 30 knots. Seas 17 to 19 feet. The coastal waters forecast from Point Reyes to Pigeon Point out to 10 nautical miles. Small craft advisory in effect through Thursday afternoon. For tonight, northwest wind 20 to 25 knots, easing to 15 to 20 knots after midnight. Seas 5 to 8 feet, subsiding to 5 to 6 feet after midnight. Wave detail, 7 feet.
and southwest 2 feet at 15 seconds. For Wednesday, northwest wind 15 to 20 knots, rising to 20 to 25 knots with gusts up to 35 knots in the afternoon. Seas 5 to 6 feet, building to 6 to 8 feet in the afternoon. Wave detail, northwest 7 feet at 7 seconds and south 2 feet at 14 seconds. For Wednesday night, northwest wind 20 to 25 knots with gusts up to 35 knots, easing to 15 to 20 knots after midnight. Seas 8 to 10 feet. Wave detail, northwest 9 feet at 8 seconds and south 2 feet at 14 seconds. The coastal waters forecast from Pigeon Point to Point Pinos out to 10 nautical miles. Small craft advisory in effect from 9 a.m. Pacific Daylight Time Wednesday through Thursday afternoon. For tonight, northwest wind 15 to 20 knots, easing to 10 to 15 knots late this evening and overnight. Seas around 6 feet, subsiding to 4 to 5 feet after midnight. Wave detail, northwest 6 feet at 11 seconds and south 2 feet at 15 seconds. For Wednesday, northwest wind 15 to 20 knots. Seas 5 to 7 feet. Wave detail, northwest 7 feet at 7 seconds and south 2 feet at 14 seconds. For Wednesday night, northwest wind 20 to 25 knots, easing to 15 to 20 knots after midnight. Seas 7 to 9 feet. Wave detail, northwest 9 feet at 9 seconds and south 2 feet at 14 seconds. Sunrise, sunset, and tidal information for the San Francisco Bay Area for Tuesday, May 12th. The sunset tonight, 8:10 p.m. The sunrise tomorrow, 6:02 a.m. The sunset tomorrow, 8:11 p.m. Tidal data at the Golden Gate for the afternoon and evening hours today and the morning hours of tomorrow. Low tide, 2:20 p.m. at 0.86 feet. High tide, 09:08 p.m. at 5.42 feet. Low tide, 3:27 a.m. at 0.63 feet. High tide, 9:46 p.m. at 4.22 feet. Here are the buoy observations for 11 p.m. Pacific Daylight Time. An offshore buoy 6 winds west at 12 knots, pressure 1,022.6 millibars. An offshore buoy 59, winds northwest 12 knots, water temperature 61, pressure 1,021.8 millibars, sea 7 feet, every 11 seconds. At Point Arena buoy, winds northwest 4 knots, water temperature 55, pressure 1,017.9 millibars, sea is 3 feet, every 15 seconds. At buoy 13 near Bodega Bay, winds northwest at 70 knots, gusting to 21, pressure 1,015.6 millibars, swell 6 feet, every 11 seconds. At Point Reyes Wave Rider buoy, water temperature 53, seas 6 feet, every 11 seconds. At San Francisco Bar buoy, water temperature 55, seas 7 feet, every 15 seconds. At San Francisco buoy, winds northwest at 19 knots, gusting to 23, swell 8 feet, every 7 seconds. At Half Moon Bay buoy, winds west 12 knots, water temperature 57, pressure 1,017.0 millibars, seas 6 feet, every 7 seconds. At Monterey Bay buoy, winds north 10 knots, water temperature 56, pressure 1,018.2 millibars, seas 6 feet, every 15 seconds. At Pointer, Wave Rider buoy, water temperature 55, seas 5 feet, every 11 seconds. At Cape San Martin buoy, winds north 6 knots, water temperature 60, pressure 1,019.1 millibars. Seas 5 feet, every 10 seconds. Synopsis for the Central California coast and bays, including the Monterey Bay, Greater Farallones, and Cordell Bank National Marine Sanctuaries, expect hazardous marine conditions to expand out from the coastal waters to the outer waters by Wednesday afternoon and persist through the weekend into next week. Strong winds will continue to increase through the work week into the weekend as well. Strong winds Wednesday and Thursday may have gale force gusts at times. With surface high pressure building across the eastern Pacific through the weekend into the

beginning of next week. Widespread gale force to potentially severe gale winds are possible. A strong coastal jet is also possible with very high wind-driven seas between 12 to 17 feet. The marine forecast for San Pablo Bay, Suisun Bay, the West Delta, and the San Francisco Bay north of the Bay Bridge. For tonight, southwest wind 10 to 15 knots. For Wednesday, west wind 10 to 15 knots. For Wednesday night, west wind 10 to 15 knots, becoming southwest 5 to 10 knots after midnight. The marine forecast for Monterey Bay. Small craft advisory in effect from 9 a.m. Pacific Daylight Time Wednesday through Wednesday evening. For tonight, northwest wind 10 to 15 knots, easing to 5 to 10 knots after midnight. Seas 3 to 5 feet. Wave detail, northwest 5 feet at 11 seconds. For Wednesday, northwest wind 15 to 20 knots, becoming west 20 to 25 knots in the afternoon. Seas 4 to 6 feet. Wave detail, northwest 6 feet at 6 seconds. For Wednesday night, northwest wind 20 to 25 knots with gusts up to 35 knots, becoming north 5 to 10 knots after midnight. Seas 5 to 8 feet. Wave detail, northwest 7 feet at 8 seconds. The coastal waters forecast from Point Arena to Point Reyes out to 10 nautical miles. Small craft advisory in effect through Thursday afternoon. Tonight, northwest wind 20 to 25 knots, easing to 15 to 20 knots after midnight. Seas 6 to 8 feet, subsiding to 4 to 6 feet after midnight. Wave detail, northwest 7 feet at 7 seconds and south 2 feet at 15 seconds Wednesday. Northwest wind 20 to 25 knots, rising to 25 to 30 knots in the afternoon. Seas 6 to 8 feet wave detail, northwest 8 feet at 7 seconds and south 2 feet at 14 seconds Wednesday night. Northwest wind 25 to 30 knots, easing to 15 to 20 knots after midnight. Seas 8 to 10 feet wave detail, northwest 9 feet at 8 seconds and south 2 feet at 14 seconds. The coastal waters forecast from Point Arena to Point Reyes 10 to 16 nautical miles offshore. Small craft advisory in effect from 9 a.m. Pacific Daylight Time Wednesday through Thursday afternoon. Tonight, northwest wind 15 to 20 knots, seas 5 to 7 feet wave detail, northwest 6 feet at 6 seconds and south 2 feet at 15 seconds Wednesday. Northwest wind 15 to 20 knots, rising to 20 to 25 knots in the afternoon. Seas 7 to 8 feet wave detail, northwest 8 feet at 7 seconds and south 2 feet at 14 seconds Wednesday night. Northwest wind 20 to 25 knots, gusts up to 35 knots in the evening. Seas 9 to 10 feet wave detail, northwest 10 feet at 7 seconds and south 2 feet at 14 seconds. 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This broadcast originates from the National Weather Service office located in Monterey, California, and serves the coastal marine waters, including San Francisco and Monterey Bay. San Francisco Bar Forecast. In the deep water channel, mixed seas of 5 to 7 feet at 11 seconds. Across the bar, swell can be more than twice as high across the bar than surrounding waters. Waves are also more prone to break, particularly during strong ebb currents. Maximum ebb current of 3.0 knots at 2:23 a.m. Wednesday and 1.7 knots at 2:30 p.m. Wednesday. The coastal waters forecast from Point Pinos to Point Piedras Blancas out to 10 nautical miles. Small craft advisory in effect from 3 a.m. Pacific Daylight Time Wednesday through Thursday afternoon. Tonight, northwest wind 10 to 15 knots, seas 4 to 6 feet wave detail, northwest 6 feet at 11 seconds and south 2 feet at 15 seconds. Patchy fog late Wednesday. Northwest wind 15 to 20 knots, rising to 20 to 25 knots with gusts up to 35 knots in the afternoon. Seas 5 to 7 feet wave detail, northwest 7 feet at 7 seconds and south 2 feet at 14 seconds. Patchy dense fog in the morning Wednesday night.

northwest, wind 20 to 25 knots with gusts up to 35 knots. Seas 8 to 10 feet, wave detail. Northwest 9 feet at 8 seconds and south 2 feet at 14 seconds. The coastal waters forecast from Pigeon Point to Point Pinos 10 to 60 nautical miles offshore. Small craft advisory in effect from 9 a.m. Pacific Daylight Time Wednesday through Thursday afternoon. Tonight, northwest wind 15 to 20 knots, seas 5 to 7 feet, wave detail. Northwest 7 feet at 7 seconds and south 2 feet at 15 seconds Wednesday. Northwest wind 15 to 20 knots, seas 6 to 7 feet, wave detail. Northwest 7 feet at 7 seconds and south 2 feet at 14 seconds Wednesday night. Northwest wind 20 to 25 knots, seas 9 to 10 feet, wave detail. Northwest 10 feet at 9 seconds and south 2 feet at 14 seconds. The offshore waters forecast for the following marine location: Point Arena to Pigeon Point between 60 nautical miles and 150 nautical miles offshore. Issued at 8:26 p.m. Pacific Daylight Time. Gale force winds possible Saturday night. Tonight, northwest winds 10 to 20 knots. Seas 5 to 7 feet. Wednesday, north to northwest winds 15 to 20 knots. Seas 7 to 8 feet. Wednesday night, north to northwest winds 15 to 25 knots. Seas 8 to 10 feet. Thursday, north winds 20 to 25 knots. Seas 8 to 11 feet. Thursday night, north winds 20 to 30 knots. Seas 8 to 13 feet. Friday, north winds 20 to 30 knots. Seas 9 to 13 feet. Friday night, north winds 25 to 30 knots. Seas 10 to 15 feet. Saturday, north winds 20 to 30 knots. Seas 10 to 15 feet. Saturday night, north winds 25 to 30 knots, becoming 25 to 35 knots. Seas 11 to 17 feet. Sun, north winds 25 to 35 knots. Seas 14 to 18 feet. Sunday night, north winds 30 to 35 knots, diminishing to 25 to 30 knots. Seas 15 to 19 feet. The offshore waters forecast for the following marine location: Pigeon Point to Point Piedras Blancas between 60 nautical miles and 150 nautical miles offshore. Issued at 8:26 p.m. Pacific Daylight Time. Gale force winds possible Saturday night. Tonight, northwest winds 10 to 20 knots, becoming 10 to 15 knots. Seas 6 to 7 feet. Wednesday, north winds 15 to 20 knots. Seas 6 to 8 feet. Wednesday night, north to northwest winds 20 to 25 knots. Seas 8 to 11 feet. Thursday, northwest winds 20 to 25 knots. Seas 9 to 11 feet. Thursday night, north to northwest winds 25 to 30 knots. Seas 10 to 12 feet. Friday, north to northwest winds 25 to 30 knots. Seas 11 to 13 feet. Friday night, north to northwest winds 25 to 30 knots. Seas 11 to 15 feet. Saturday, north to northwest winds 25 to 30 knots. Seas 12 to 15 feet. Saturday night, northwest winds 25 to 30 knots, increasing to 30 to 35 knots. Seas 13 to 17 feet. Sun, north to northwest winds 30 to 35 knots, diminishing to 25 to 30 knots. Seas 16 to 19 feet. Sunday night, north to northwest winds 30 to 35 knots, diminishing to 25 to 30 knots. Seas 17 to 19 feet. The coastal waters forecast from Point Reyes to Pigeon Point out to 10 nautical miles. Small craft advisory in effect through Thursday afternoon. For tonight, northwest wind 20 to 25 knots, easing to 15 to 20 knots after midnight. Seas 5 to 8 feet, subsiding to 5 to 6 feet after midnight. Wave detail, west 7 feet at 8 seconds and southwest 2 feet at 15 seconds. For Wednesday, northwest wind 15 to 20 knots, rising to 20 to 25 knots.

with gusts up to 35 knots in the afternoon. Seas 5 to 6 feet, building to 6 to 8 feet in the afternoon. Wave detail, northwest 7 feet at 7 seconds and south 2 feet at 14 seconds. For Wednesday night, northwest wind 20 to 25 knots with gusts up to 35 knots, easing to 15 to 20 knots after midnight. Seas 8 to 10 feet. Wave detail, northwest 9 feet at 8 seconds and south 2 feet at 14 seconds. The coastal waters forecast from Pigeon Point to Point Pinos out to 10 nautical miles. Small craft advisory in effect from 9 a.m. Pacific Daylight Time Wednesday through Thursday afternoon. For tonight, northwest wind 15 to 20 knots, easing to 10 to 15 knots late this evening and overnight. Seas around 6 feet, subsiding to 4 to 5 feet after midnight. Wave detail, northwest 6 feet at 11 seconds and south 2 feet at 15 seconds. For Wednesday, northwest wind 15 to 20 knots. Seas 5 to 7 feet. Wave detail, northwest 7 feet at 7 seconds and south 2 feet at 14 seconds. For Wednesday night, northwest wind 20 to 25 knots, easing to 15 to 20 knots after midnight. Seas 7 to 9 feet. Wave detail, northwest 9 feet at 9 seconds and south 2 feet at 14 seconds. Sunrise, sunset, and tidal information for the San Francisco Bay Area for Tuesday, May 12th. The sunset tonight, 8:10 p.m. The sunrise tomorrow, 6:02 a.m. The sunset tomorrow, 8:11 p.m. Tidal data at the Golden Gate for the afternoon and evening hours today and the morning hours of tomorrow. Low tide, 2:20 p.m. at 0.86 feet. High tide, 09:08 p.m. at 5.42 feet. Low tide, 3:27 a.m. at 0.63 feet. High tide, 9:46 p.m. at 4.22 feet. Here are the buoy observations for midnight Pacific Daylight Time. An offshore buoy 6 winds northwest at 10 knots, pressure 1,023.1 millibars. An offshore buoy 59 winds northwest at 12 knots, water temperature 60, pressure 1,021.8 millibars. A buoy 14 near Point Arena winds northwest at 8 knots, water temperature 55, pressure 1,018.3 millibars. A buoy 13 near Bodega Bay winds northwest at 70 knots, gusting to 23, pressure 1,015.8 millibars. At Point Reyes Wave Rider buoy water temperature 53, seas 6 feet every 11 seconds. At San Francisco Bar buoy water temperature 55, seas 6 feet every 15 seconds. At San Francisco buoy winds west at 14 knots, pressure 1,016.8 millibars, swell 6 feet every 7 seconds. At Half Moon Bay buoy winds west 14 knots, water temperature 56, pressure 1,017.6 millibars, seas 6 feet every 7 seconds. At Monterey buoy winds north at 6 knots, water temperature 56, pressure 1,018.6 millibars. At Point Sur, Wave Rider buoy water temperature 55, seas 5 feet every 11 seconds. At Cape San Martin buoy winds north at 4 knots, water temperature 60, pressure 1,019.2 millibars. Synopsis for the Central California coast and bays, including the Monterey Bay, Greater Farallones, and Cordell Bank National Marine Sanctuaries, expect hazardous marine conditions to expand out from the coastal waters to the outer waters by Wednesday afternoon and persist through the weekend into next week. Strong winds will continue to increase through the work week into the weekend as well. Strong winds Wednesday and Thursday may have gale force gusts at times. With surface high pressure building across the eastern Pacific through the weekend into the beginning of next week, widespread gale force to potentially severe gale winds are possible. A strong coastal jet is also possible with very high wind-driven seas between 12 to 17 feet. The marine forecast for San Pablo Bay, Suisun Bay, the West Delta, and the San Francisco Bay north of the Bay Bridge. For tonight, southwest wind.

for Wednesday night. Northwest wind 20 to 25 knots with gusts up to 35 knots. Becoming north 5 to 10 knots after midnight. Seas 5 to 8 feet. Wave detail, northwest 7 feet at 8 seconds. The coastal waters forecast from Point Arena to Point Reyes out to 10 nautical miles. Small craft advisory in effect through Thursday afternoon. Tonight, northwest wind 20 to 25 knots, easing to 15 to 20 knots after midnight. Seas 6 to 8 feet, subsiding to 4 to 6 feet after midnight. Wave detail, northwest 7 feet at 7 seconds and south 2 feet at 15 seconds Wednesday. Northwest wind 20 to 25 knots, rising to 25 to 30 knots in the afternoon. Seas 6 to 8 feet wave detail, northwest 8 feet at 7 seconds and south 2 feet at 14 seconds Wednesday night. Northwest wind 25 to 30 knots, easing to 15 to 20 knots after midnight. Seas 8 to 10 feet wave detail, northwest 9 feet at 8 seconds and south 2 feet at 14 seconds. The coastal waters forecast from Point Arena to Point Reyes 10 to 60 nautical miles offshore. Small craft advisory in effect from 9 a.m. Pacific Daylight Time Wednesday through Thursday afternoon. Tonight, northwest wind 15 to 20 knots, seas 5 to 7 feet wave detail. Northwest 6 feet at 6 seconds and south 2 feet at 15 seconds Wednesday. Northwest wind 15 to 20 knots, rising to 20 to 25 knots in the afternoon. Seas 7 to 8 feet wave detail. Northwest 8 feet at 7 seconds and south 2 feet at 14 seconds Wednesday night. Northwest wind 20 to 25 knots, gusts up to 35 knots in the evening. Seas 9 to 10 feet wave detail. Northwest 10 feet at 7 seconds and south 2 feet at 14 seconds. San Francisco Bar forecast. In the deep water channel, mixed seas of 5 to 7 feet at 11 seconds. Across the bar, swell can be more than twice as high across the bar than surrounding waters. Waves are also more prone to break, particularly during strong ebb currents. Maximum ebb current of 3.0 knots at 2:23 a.m. Wednesday and 1.7 knots at 2:30 p.m. Wednesday. The coastal waters forecast from Point Pinos to Point Piedras Blancas out to 10 nautical miles. Small craft advisory in effect from 3 a.m. Pacific Daylight Time Wednesday through Thursday afternoon. Tonight, northwest wind 10 to 15 knots, seas 4 to 6 feet wave detail. Northwest 6 feet at 11 seconds and south 2 feet at 15 seconds. Patchy fog late Wednesday. Northwest wind 15 to 20 knots, rising to 20 to 25 knots with gusts up to 35 knots in the afternoon. Seas 5 to 7 feet wave detail, northwest 7 feet at 7 seconds and south 2 feet at 14 seconds. Patchy dense fog in the morning Wednesday night. Northwest wind 20 to 25 knots with gusts up to 35 knots, seas 8 to 10 feet wave detail, northwest 9 feet at 8 seconds and south 2 feet at 14 seconds. The coastal waters forecast from Pigeon Point to Point Pinos 10 to 60 nautical miles offshore. Small craft advisory in effect from 9 a.m. Pacific Daylight Time Wednesday through Thursday afternoon. Tonight, northwest wind 15 to 20 knots, seas 5 to 7 feet wave detail. Northwest 7 feet at 7 seconds and south 2 feet at 15 seconds Wednesday. Northwest wind 15 to 20 knots, seas 6 to 7 feet wave detail. Northwest 7 feet at 7 seconds and south 2 feet at 14 seconds Wednesday night. Northwest wind 20 to 25 knots, seas 9 to 10 feet wave detail. Northwest 10 feet at 9 seconds and south 2 feet at 14 seconds. The offshore waters forecast for the following marine location, Point Arena to Pigeon Point between 60 nautical miles and 150 nautical miles offshore. Issued at 8:26 p.m. Pacific Daylight Time. Gale force winds possible Saturday night. Tonight, northwest winds 10 to 20 knots. Seas 5 to 7 feet. Wednesday, north to northwest winds 15 to 20 knots. Seas 7 to 8 feet. Wednesday night, north to northwest winds 15 to 25 knots. Seas 8 to 10 feet.

with winds 20 to 25 knots. Seas 8 to 11 feet. Thursday night, north winds 20 to 30 knots. Seas 8 to 13 feet. Friday, north winds 20 to 30 knots. Seas 9 to 13 feet. Friday night, north winds 25 to 30 knots. Seas 10 to 15 feet. Saturday, north winds 20 to 30 knots. Seas 10 to 15 feet. Saturday night, north winds 25 to 30 knots, becoming 25 to 35 knots. Seas 11 to 17 feet. Sun, north winds 25 to 35 knots. Seas 14 to 18 feet. Sunday night, north winds 30 to 35 knots, diminishing to 25 to 30 knots. Seas 15 to 19 feet. The offshore waters forecast for the following marine location, Pigeon Point to Point Piedras Blancas, between 60 nautical miles and 150 nautical miles offshore. Issued at 8:26 p.m. Pacific Daylight Time. Gale force winds possible Saturday night. Tonight, northwest winds 10 to 20 knots, becoming 10 to 15 knots. Seas 6 to 7 feet. Wednesday, north winds 15 to 20 knots. Seas 6 to 8 feet. Wednesday night, north to northwest winds 20 to 25 knots. Seas 8 to 11 feet. Thursday, northwest winds 20 to 25 knots. Seas 9 to 11 feet. Thursday night, north to northwest winds 25 to 30 knots. Seas 10 to 12 feet. Friday, north to northwest winds 25 to 30 knots. Seas 11 to 13 feet. Friday night, north to northwest winds 25 to 30 knots. Seas 11 to 15 feet. Saturday, north to northwest winds 25 to 30 knots. Seas 12 to 15 feet. Saturday night, northwest winds 25 to 30 knots, increasing to 30 to 35 knots. Seas 13 to 17 feet. Sun, north to northwest winds 30 to 35 knots, diminishing to 25 to 30 knots. Seas 16 to 19 feet. Sunday night, north to northwest winds 30 to 35 knots, diminishing to 25 to 30 knots. Seas 17 to 19 feet. The coastal waters forecast from Point Reyes to Pigeon Point out to 10 nautical miles. Small craft advisory in effect through Thursday afternoon. For tonight, northwest wind 20 to 25 knots, easing to 15 to 20 knots after midnight. Seas 5 to 8 feet, subsiding to 5 to 6 feet after midnight. Wave detail, west 7 feet at 8 seconds and southwest 2 feet at 15 seconds. For Wednesday, northwest wind 15 to 20 knots, rising to 20 to 25 knots with gusts up to 35 knots in the afternoon. Seas 5 to 6 feet, building to 6 to 8 feet in the afternoon. Wave detail, northwest 7 feet at 7 seconds and south 2 feet at 14 seconds. For Wednesday night, northwest wind 20 to 25 knots with gusts up to 35 knots, easing to 15 to 20 knots after midnight. Seas 8 to 10 feet. Wave detail, northwest 9 feet at 8 seconds and south 2 feet at 14 seconds. The coastal waters forecast from Pigeon Point to Point Pinos out to 10 nautical miles. Small craft advisory in effect from 9 a.m. Pacific Daylight Time Wednesday through Thursday afternoon. For tonight, northwest wind 15 to 20 knots, easing to 10 to 15 knots late this evening and overnight. Seas around 6 feet, subsiding to 4 to 5 feet after midnight. Wave detail, northwest 6 feet at 11 seconds and south 2 feet at 15 seconds. For Wednesday, northwest wind 15 to 20 knots. Seas 5 to 7 feet. Wave detail, northwest 7 feet at 7 seconds and south 2 feet at 14 seconds. For Wednesday night, northwest wind 20 to 25 knots, easing to 15 to 20 knots after midnight. Seas 7 to 9 feet. Wave detail, northwest 9 feet at 9 seconds and south 2 feet at 14 seconds. Sunrise
sunset and tidal information for the San Francisco Bay Area for Tuesday, May 12th. The sunset tonight, 8:10 p.m. The sunrise tomorrow, 6:02 a.m. The sunset tomorrow, 8:11 p.m. Tidal data at the Golden Gate for the afternoon and evening hours today and the morning hours of tomorrow. Low tide, 2:20 p.m. at 0.86 feet. High tide, 09:08 p.m. at 5.42 feet. Low tide, 3:27 a.m. at 0.63 feet. High tide, 9:46 p.m. at 4.22 feet. Here are the buoy observations for midnight Pacific Daylight Time. An offshore buoy 6 winds west at 10 knots, pressure 1,023.2 millibars. An offshore buoy 59 winds northwest at 12 knots, water temperature 60, pressure 1,021.8 millibars. At Point Arena buoy, winds northwest 10 knots, water temperature 54, pressure 1,018.3 millibars, seas 5 feet every 11 seconds. At buoy 13 near Bodega Bay, winds northwest at 70 knots, pressure 1,015.9 millibars, swell 5 feet every 15 seconds. At Point Reyes Wave Rider buoy, water temperature 54, seas 6 feet every 11 seconds. At San Francisco Bar buoy, water temperature 55, seas 6 feet every 15 seconds. At San Francisco buoy, winds west at 14 knots, pressure 1,016.8 millibars, swell 6 feet every 7 seconds. At Half Moon Bay buoy, winds west 14 knots, water temperature 56, pressure 1,017.6 millibars, seas 6 feet every 7 seconds. At Monterey Bay buoy, winds north 6 knots, water temperature 56, pressure 1,018.7 millibars, seas 6 feet every 15 seconds. At Point Sur, Wave Rider buoy, water temperature 55, seas 5 feet every 11 seconds. At Cape San Martin buoy, winds north 4 knots, water temperature 60, pressure 1,019.2 millibars, seas 5 feet every 11 seconds. Synopsis for the Central California coast and bays, including the Monterey Bay, Greater Farallones, and Cordell Bank National Marine Sanctuaries, expect hazardous marine conditions to expand out from the coastal waters to the outer waters by Wednesday afternoon and persist through the weekend into next week. Strong winds will continue to increase through the work week into the weekend as well. Strong winds Wednesday and Thursday may have gale force gusts at times. With surface high pressure building across the eastern Pacific through the weekend into the beginning of next week, widespread gale force to potentially severe gale winds are possible. A strong coastal jet is also possible with very high wind-driven seas between 12 to 17 feet. The marine forecast for San Pablo Bay, Suisun Bay, the West Delta, and the San Francisco Bay north of the Bay Bridge. For tonight, southwest wind 10 to 15 knots. For Wednesday, west wind 10 to 15 knots. For Wednesday night, west wind 10 to 15 knots, becoming southwest 5 to 10 knots after midnight. The marine forecast for Monterey Bay. Small craft advisory in effect from 9 a.m. Pacific Daylight Time Wednesday through Wednesday evening. For tonight, northwest wind 10 to 15 knots, easing to 5 to 10 knots after midnight. Seas 3 to 5 feet. Wave detail, northwest 5 feet at 11 seconds. For Wednesday, northwest wind 15 to 20 knots, becoming west 20 to 25 knots in the afternoon. Seas 4 to 6 feet. Wave detail, northwest 6 feet at 6 seconds. For Wednesday night, northwest wind 20 to 25 knots with gusts up to 35 knots, becoming north 5 to 10 knots after midnight. Seas 5 to 8 feet. Wave detail, northwest 7 feet at 8 seconds. The coastal waters forecast from Point Arena to Point Reyes out to 10 nautical miles. Small craft advisory in effect through Thursday afternoon. Tonight, northwest wind 20 to 25 knots, easing to 15 to 20 knots after midnight. Seas 6 to 8 feet, subsiding.
4 to 6 feet after midnight. Wave detail, northwest 7 feet at 7 seconds and south 2 feet at 15 seconds Wednesday. Northwest wind 20 to 25 knots, rising to 25 to 30 knots in the afternoon. Sea 6 to 8 feet wave detail, northwest 8 feet at 7 seconds and south 2 feet at 14 seconds Wednesday night. Northwest wind 25 to 30 knots, easing to 15 to 20 knots after midnight. Seas 8 to 10 feet wave detail, northwest 9 feet at 8 seconds and south 2 feet at 14 seconds. The coastal waters forecast from Point Arena to Point Reyes 10 to 60 nautical miles offshore. Small craft advisory in effect from 9 a.m. Pacific Daylight Time Wednesday through Thursday afternoon. Tonight, northwest wind 15 to 20 knots, seas 5 to 7 feet wave detail, northwest 6 feet at 6 seconds and south 2 feet at 15 seconds Wednesday. Northwest wind 15 to 20 knots, rising to 20 to 25 knots in the afternoon. Seas 7 to 8 feet wave detail, northwest 8 feet at 7 seconds and south 2 feet at 14 seconds Wednesday night. Northwest wind 20 to 25 knots, gusts up to 35 knots in the evening. Seas 9 to 10 feet wave detail, northwest 10 feet at 7 seconds and south 2 feet at 14 seconds. San Francisco Bar forecast. In the deep water channel, mixed seas of 5 to 7 feet at 11 seconds. Across the bar, swell can be more than twice as high across the bar than surrounding waters. Waves are also more prone to break, particularly during strong ebb currents. Maximum ebb current of 3.0 knots at 2:23 a.m. Wednesday and 1.7 knots at 2:30 p.m. Wednesday. The coastal waters forecast from Point Pinos to Point Piedras Blancas out to 10 nautical miles. Small craft advisory in effect from 3 a.m. Pacific Daylight Time Wednesday through Thursday afternoon. Tonight, northwest wind 10 to 15 knots, seas 4 to 6 feet wave detail, northwest 6 feet at 11 seconds and south 2 feet at 15 seconds. Patchy fog late Wednesday. Northwest wind 15 to 20 knots, rising to 20 to 25 knots with gusts up to 35 knots in the afternoon. Seas 5 to 7 feet wave detail, northwest 7 feet at 7 seconds and south 2 feet at 14 seconds. Patchy dense fog in the morning Wednesday night. Northwest wind 20 to 25 knots with gusts up to 35 knots, seas 8 to 10 feet wave detail, northwest 9 feet at 8 seconds and south 2 feet at 14 seconds. The coastal waters forecast from Pigeon Point to Point Pinos 10 to 60 nautical miles offshore. Small craft advisory in effect from 9 a.m. Pacific Daylight Time Wednesday through Thursday afternoon. Tonight, northwest wind 15 to 20 knots, seas 5 to 7 feet wave detail, northwest 7 feet at 7 seconds and south 2 feet at 15 seconds Wednesday. Northwest wind 15 to 20 knots, seas 6 to 7 feet wave detail, northwest 7 feet at 7 seconds and south 2 feet at 14 seconds Wednesday night. Northwest wind 20 to 25 knots, seas 9 to 10 feet wave detail, northwest 10 feet at 9 seconds and south 2 feet at 14 seconds. 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This broadcast originates from the National Weather Service Office located in Monterey, California, and serves the coastal marine waters, including San Francisco and Monterey Bay. The offshore waters forecast for the following marine location, Point Arena to Pigeon Point between 60 nautical miles and 150 nautical miles offshore, issued at 8:26 p.m. Pacific Daylight Time. Gale force winds possible Saturday night. Tonight, northwest winds 10 to 20 knots. Seas 5 to 7 feet. Wednesday, north to northwest winds 15 to 20 knots. Seas 7 to 8 feet. Wednesday night, north to northwest winds 15 to 25 knots. Seas 8 to 10 feet. Thursday, north winds 20 to 25 knots. Seas 8 to 11 feet. Thursday night, north winds 20 to 30 knots. Seas 8 to 13 feet. Friday.
North winds 20 to 30 knots. Seas 9 to 13 feet. Friday night, north winds 25 to 30 knots. Seas 10 to 15 feet. Saturday, north winds 20 to 30 knots. Seas 10 to 15 feet. Saturday night, north winds 25 to 30 knots, becoming 25 to 35 knots. Seas 11 to 17 feet. Sun, north winds 25 to 35 knots. Seas 14 to 18 feet. Sunday night, north winds 30 to 35 knots, diminishing to 25 to 30 knots. Seas 15 to 19 feet. The offshore waters forecast for the following marine location: Pigeon Point to Point Piedras Blancas between 60 nautical miles and 150 nautical miles offshore. Issued at 8:26 p.m. Pacific Daylight Time. Gale force winds possible Saturday night. Tonight, northwest winds 10 to 20 knots, becoming 10 to 15 knots. Seas 6 to 7 feet. Wednesday, north winds 15 to 20 knots. Seas 6 to 8 feet. Wednesday night, north to northwest winds 20 to 25 knots. Seas 8 to 11 feet. Thursday, northwest winds 20 to 25 knots. Seas 9 to 11 feet. Thursday night, north to northwest winds 25 to 30 knots. Seas 10 to 12 feet. Friday, north to northwest winds 25 to 30 knots. Seas 11 to 13 feet. Friday night, north to northwest winds 25 to 30 knots. Seas 11 to 15 feet. Saturday, north to northwest winds 25 to 30 knots. Seas 12 to 15 feet. Saturday night, northwest winds 25 to 30 knots, increasing to 30 to 35 knots. Seas 13 to 17 feet. Sun, north to northwest winds 30 to 35 knots, diminishing to 25 to 30 knots. Seas 16 to 19 feet. Sunday night, north to northwest winds 30 to 35 knots, diminishing to 25 to 30 knots. Seas 17 to 19 feet. The coastal waters forecast from Point Reyes to Pigeon Point out to 10 nautical miles. Small craft advisory in effect through Thursday afternoon. For tonight, northwest wind 20 to 25 knots, easing to 15 to 20 knots after midnight. Seas 5 to 8 feet, subsiding to 5 to 6 feet after midnight. Wave detail, west 7 feet at 8 seconds and southwest 2 feet at 15 seconds. For Wednesday, northwest wind 15 to 20 knots, rising to 20 to 25 knots with gusts up to 35 knots in the afternoon. Seas 5 to 6 feet, building to 6 to 8 feet in the afternoon. Wave detail, northwest 7 feet at 7 seconds and south 2 feet at 14 seconds. For Wednesday night, northwest wind 20 to 25 knots with gusts up to 35 knots, easing to 15 to 20 knots after midnight. Seas 8 to 10 feet. Wave detail, northwest 9 feet at 8 seconds and south 2 feet at 14 seconds. The coastal waters forecast from Pigeon Point to Point Pinos out to 10 nautical miles. Small craft advisory in effect from 9 a.m. Pacific Daylight Time Wednesday through Thursday afternoon. For tonight, northwest wind 15 to 20 knots, easing to 10 to 15 knots late this evening and overnight. Seas around 6 feet, subsiding to 4 to 5 feet after midnight. Wave detail, northwest 6 feet at 11 seconds and south 2 feet at 15 seconds. For Wednesday, northwest wind 15 to 20 knots. Seas 5 to 7 feet. Wave detail, northwest 7 feet at 7 seconds and south 2 feet at 14 seconds. For Wednesday night, northwest wind 20 to 25 knots, easing to 15 to 20 knots after midnight. Seas 7 to 9 feet. Wave detail, northwest 9 feet at 9 seconds and south 2 feet at 14 seconds. Sunrise, sunset, and tidal information for the San Francisco Bay Area for Tuesday, May 12th. The sunset tonight, 8:10 p.m. The sunrise tomorrow, 6:02 a.m.
The sunset tomorrow, 8:11 p.m. Tidal data hit the Golden Gate for the afternoon and evening hours today and the morning hours of tomorrow. Low tide, 2:20 p.m. at 0.86 feet. High tide, 09:08 p.m. at 5.42 feet. Low tide, 3:27 a.m. at 0.63 feet. High tide, 9:46 p.m. at 4.22 feet. Here are the buoy observations for midnight Pacific Daylight Time. An offshore buoy 6 winds west at 10 knots, pressure 1,023.2 millibars. An offshore buoy 59 winds northwest at 12 knots, water temperature 60, pressure 1,021.8 millibars. At Point Arena buoy, winds northwest 10 knots, water temperature 54, pressure 1,018.3 millibars, seas 5 feet every 11 seconds. At buoy 13 near Bodega Bay, winds northwest at 70 knots, pressure 1,015.9 millibars, swell 5 feet every 15 seconds. At Point Reyes Wave Rider buoy, water temperature 54, seas 6 feet every 11 seconds. At San Francisco Bar buoy, water temperature 55, seas 6 feet every 15 seconds. At San Francisco buoy, winds west at 14 knots, pressure 1,016.8 millibars, swell pressure 55, seas 6 feet every 15 seconds. At San Francisco buoy, winds west at 14 knots, pressure 1,016.8 millibars, swell 6 feet every 7 seconds. At Half Moon Bay buoy, winds west 14 knots, water temperature 56, pressure 1,017.6 millibars, seas 6 feet every 7 seconds. At Monterey Bay buoy, winds north 6 knots, water temperature 56, pressure 1,018.7 millibars, seas 6 feet every 15 seconds. At Point Sur, Wave Rider buoy, water temperature 55, seas 5 feet every 11 seconds. At Cape San Martin buoy, winds north 4 knots, water temperature 60, pressure 1,019.2 millibars, seas 5 feet every 11 seconds. Synopsis for the Central California coast and bays, including the Monterey Bay, Greater Farallones, and Cordell Bank National Marine Sanctuaries. Expect hazardous marine conditions to expand out from the coastal waters to the outer waters by Wednesday afternoon and persist through the weekend into next week. Strong winds will continue to increase through the work week into the weekend as well. Strong winds Wednesday and Thursday may have gale force gusts at times. With surface high pressure building across the eastern Pacific through the weekend into the beginning of next week, widespread gale force to potentially severe gale winds are possible. A strong coastal jet is also possible with very high wind-driven seas between 12 to 17 feet. The marine forecast for San Pablo Bay, Suisun Bay, the West Delta, and the San Francisco Bay north of the Bay Bridge. For tonight, southwest wind 10 to 15 knots. For Wednesday, west wind 10 to 15 knots. For Wednesday night, west wind 10 to 15 knots, becoming southwest 5 to 10 knots after midnight. The marine forecast for Monterey Bay. Small craft advisory in effect from 9 a.m. Pacific Daylight Time Wednesday through Wednesday evening. For tonight, northwest wind 10 to 15 knots, easing to 5 to 10 knots after midnight. Seas 3 to 5 feet. Wave detail, northwest 5 feet at 11 seconds. For Wednesday, northwest wind 15 to 20 knots, becoming west 20 to 25 knots in the afternoon. Seas 4 to 6 feet. Wave detail, northwest 6 feet at 6 seconds. For Wednesday night, northwest wind 20 to 25 knots with gusts up to 35 knots, becoming north 5 to 10 knots after midnight. Seas 5 to 8 feet. Wave detail, northwest 7 feet at 8 seconds. The coastal waters forecast from Point Arena to Point Reyes out to 10 nautical miles. Small craft advisory in effect through Thursday afternoon. Tonight, northwest wind 20 to 25 knots, easing to 15 to 20 knots after midnight. Seas 6 to 8 feet,
subsiding to 4 to 6 feet after midnight.

in detail. Northwest 7 feet at 7 seconds and south 2 feet at 15 seconds Wednesday. Northwest wind 20 to 25 knots, rising to 25 to 30 knots in the afternoon. Sea 6 to 8 feet wave detail. Northwest 8 feet at 7 seconds and south 2 feet at 14 seconds Wednesday night. Northwest wind 25 to 30 knots, easing to 15 to 20 knots after midnight. Seas 8 to 10 feet wave detail. Northwest 9 feet at 8 seconds and south 2 feet at 14 seconds. The coastal waters forecast from Point Arena to Point Reyes 10 to 60 nautical miles offshore. Small craft advisory in effect from 9 a.m. Pacific Daylight Time Wednesday through Thursday afternoon. Tonight, northwest wind 15 to 20 knots, seas 5 to 7 feet wave detail. Northwest 6 feet at 6 seconds and south 2 feet at 15 seconds Wednesday. Northwest wind 15 to 20 knots, rising to 20 to 25 knots in the afternoon. Sea 7 to 8 feet wave detail. Northwest 8 feet at 7 seconds and south 2 feet at 14 seconds Wednesday night. Northwest wind 20 to 25 knots, gusts up to 35 knots in the evening. Seas 9 to 10 feet wave detail. Northwest 10 feet at 7 seconds and south 2 feet at 14 seconds. San Francisco Bar forecast. In the deep water channel, mixed seas of 5 to 7 feet at 11 seconds. Across the bar, swell can be more than twice as high across the bar than surrounding waters. Waves are also more prone to break, particularly during strong ebb currents. Maximum ebb current of 3.0 knots at 2:23 a.m. Wednesday and 1.7 knots at 2:30 p.m. Wednesday. The coastal waters forecast from Point Pinos to Point Piedras Blancas out to 10 nautical miles. Small craft advisory in effect from 3 a.m. Pacific Daylight Time Wednesday through Thursday afternoon. Tonight, northwest wind 10 to 15 knots, seas 4 to 6 feet wave detail. Northwest 6 feet at 11 seconds and south 2 feet at 15 seconds. Patchy fog late Wednesday. Northwest wind 15 to 20 knots, rising to 20 to 25 knots with gusts up to 35 knots in the afternoon. Seas 5 to 7 feet wave detail. Northwest 7 feet at 7 seconds and south 2 feet at 14 seconds. Patchy dense fog in the morning Wednesday night. Northwest wind 20 to 25 knots with gusts up to 35 knots. Seas 8 to 10 feet wave detail. Northwest 9 feet at 8 seconds and south 2 feet at 14 seconds. The coastal waters forecast from Pigeon Point to Point Pinos 10 to 60 nautical miles offshore. Small craft advisory in effect from 9 a.m. Pacific Daylight Time Wednesday through Thursday afternoon. Tonight, northwest wind 15 to 20 knots, seas 5 to 7 feet wave detail. Northwest 7 feet at 7 seconds and south 2 feet at 15 seconds Wednesday. Northwest wind 15 to 20 knots, seas 6 to 7 feet wave detail. Northwest 7 feet at 7 seconds and south 2 feet at 14 seconds Wednesday night. Northwest wind 20 to 25 knots, seas 9 to 10 feet wave detail. Northwest 10 feet at 9 seconds and south 2 feet at 14 seconds. The offshore waters forecast for the following marine location: Point Arena to Pigeon Point between 60 nautical miles and 150 nautical miles offshore. Issued at 8:26 p.m. Pacific Daylight Time. Gale force winds possible Saturday night. Tonight, northwest winds 10 to 20 knots. Seas 5 to 7 feet. Wednesday, north to northwest winds 15 to 20 knots. Seas 7 to 8 feet. Wednesday night, north to northwest winds 15 to 25 knots. Seas 8 to 10 feet. Thursday, north winds 20 to 25 knots. Seas 8 to 11 feet. Thursday night, north winds 20 to 30 knots. Seas 8 to 13 feet. Friday, north winds 20 to 30 knots. Seas 9 to 13 feet. Friday night, north winds 25 to 30 knots. Seas 10 to 15 feet. Saturday, north winds 20 to 30 knots. Seas 10 to 15 feet. Saturday night, north winds 25 to 30 knots, becoming 25 to 35 knots.
11 to 17 feet. Sun, north winds 25 to 35 knots. Seas 14 to 18 feet. Sunday night, north winds 30 to 35 knots, diminishing to 25 to 30 knots. Seas 15 to 19 feet. The offshore waters forecast for the following marine location: Pigeon Point to Point Piedras Blancas between 60 nautical miles and 150 nautical miles offshore. Issued at 8:26 p.m. Pacific Daylight Time. Gale force winds possible Saturday night. Tonight, northwest winds 10 to 20 knots, becoming 10 to 15 knots. Seas 6 to 7 feet. Wednesday, north winds 15 to 20 knots. Seas 6 to 8 feet. Wednesday night, north to northwest winds 20 to 25 knots. Seas 8 to 11 feet. Thursday, northwest winds 20 to 25 knots. Seas 9 to 11 feet. Thursday night, north to northwest winds 25 to 30 knots. Seas 10 to 12 feet. Friday, north to northwest winds 25 to 30 knots. Seas 11 to 13 feet. Friday night, north to northwest winds 25 to 30 knots. Seas 11 to 15 feet. Saturday, north to northwest winds 25 to 30 knots. Seas 12 to 15 feet. Saturday night, northwest winds 25 to 30 knots, increasing to 30 to 35 knots. Seas 13 to 17 feet. Sun, north to northwest winds 30 to 35 knots, diminishing to 25 to 30 knots. Seas 16 to 19 feet. Sunday night, north to northwest winds 30 to 35 knots, diminishing to 25 to 30 knots. Seas 17 to 19 feet. The coastal waters forecast from Point Reyes to Pigeon Point out to 10 nautical miles. Small craft advisory in effect through Thursday afternoon. For tonight, northwest wind 20 to 25 knots, easing to 15 to 20 knots after midnight. Seas 5 to 8 feet, subsiding to 5 to 6 feet after midnight. Wave detail, west 7 feet at 8 seconds and southwest 2 feet at 15 seconds. For Wednesday, northwest wind 15 to 20 knots, rising to 20 to 25 knots with gusts up to 35 knots in the afternoon. Seas 5 to 6 feet, building to 6 to 8 feet in the afternoon. Wave detail, northwest 7 feet at 7 seconds and south 2 feet at 14 seconds. For Wednesday night, northwest wind 20 to 25 knots with gusts up to 35 knots, easing to 15 to 20 knots after midnight. Seas 8 to 10 feet. Wave detail, northwest 9 feet at 8 seconds and south 2 feet at 14 seconds. The coastal waters forecast from Pigeon Point to Point Pinos out to 10 nautical miles. Small craft advisory in effect from 9 a.m. Pacific Daylight Time Wednesday through Thursday afternoon. For tonight, northwest wind 15 to 20 knots, easing to 10 to 15 knots late this evening and overnight. Seas around 6 feet, subsiding to 4 to 5 feet after midnight. Wave detail, northwest 6 feet at 11 seconds and south 2 feet at 15 seconds. For Wednesday, northwest wind 15 to 20 knots. Seas 5 to 7 feet. Wave detail, northwest 7 feet at 7 seconds and south 2 feet at 14 seconds. For Wednesday night, northwest wind 20 to 25 knots, easing to 15 to 20 knots after midnight. Seas 7 to 9 feet. Wave detail, northwest 9 feet at 9 seconds and south 2 feet at 14 seconds. Sunrise, sunset, and tidal information for the San Francisco Bay Area for Tuesday, May 12th. The sunset tonight, 8:10 p.m. The sunrise tomorrow, 6:02 a.m. The sunset tomorrow, 8:11 p.m. Tidal data at the Golden Gate for the afternoon and evening hours today and the morning hours of tomorrow. Low tide, 2:20 p.m. at 0.86 feet. High tide, 09:08 p.m. at 5.42 feet. Low tide, 3:27 a.m. at 0.63 feet. High
high tide, 9:46 p.m. at 4.22 feet. Here are the buoy observations for midnight Pacific Daylight Time. An offshore buoy 6 winds west at 10 knots, pressure 1,023.2 millibars. An offshore buoy 59 winds northwest at 12 knots, water temperature 60, pressure 1,021.8 millibars. Endpoint Arena buoy, winds northwest 10 knots, water temperature 54, pressure 1,018.3 millibars, seas 5 feet every 11 seconds. At buoy 13 near Bodega Bay, winds northwest at 70 knots, pressure 1,015.9 millibars, swell 5 feet every 15 seconds. At Point Reyes Wave Rider buoy, water temperature 54, seas 6 feet every 11 seconds. At San Francisco Bar buoy, water temperature 55, seas 6 feet every 15 seconds. At San Francisco buoy, winds west at 14 knots, pressure 1,016.8 millibars, swell 6 feet every 7 seconds. At Half Moon Bay buoy, winds west 14 knots, water temperature 56, pressure 1,017.6 millibars, seas 6 feet every 7 seconds. At Monterey Bay buoy, winds north 6 knots, water temperature 56, pressure 1,018.7 millibars, seas 6 feet every 15 seconds. At Point Sur, Wave Rider buoy, water temperature 55, seas 5 feet every 11 seconds. At Cape San Martin buoy, winds north 4 knots, water temperature 60, pressure 1,019.2 millibars, seas 5 feet every 11 seconds. Synopsis for the Central California coast and bays, including the Monterey Bay, Greater Farallones, and Cordell Bank National Marine Sanctuaries. Expect hazardous marine conditions to expand out from the coastal waters to the outer waters by Wednesday afternoon and persist through the weekend into next week. Strong winds will continue to increase through the work week into the weekend as well. Strong winds Wednesday and Thursday may have gale-force gusts at times, with surface high pressure building across the eastern Pacific through the weekend into the beginning of next week. Widespread gale force to potentially severe gale winds are possible. A strong coastal jet is also possible, with very high wind-driven seas between 12 to 17 feet. The marine forecast for San Pablo Bay, Suisun Bay, the West Delta, and the San Francisco Bay north of the Bay Bridge. For tonight, southwest wind 10 to 15 knots. For Wednesday, west wind 10 to 15 knots. For Wednesday night, west wind 10 to 15 knots, becoming southwest 5 to 10 knots after midnight. The marine forecast for Monterey Bay. Small craft advisory in effect from 9 a.m. Pacific Daylight Time Wednesday through Wednesday evening. For tonight, northwest wind 10 to 15 knots, easing to 5 to 10 knots after midnight. Seas 3 to 5 feet. Wave detail, northwest 5 feet at 11 seconds. For Wednesday, northwest wind 15 to 20 knots, becoming west 20 to 25 knots in the afternoon. Seas 4 to 6 feet. Wave detail, northwest 6 feet at 6 seconds. For Wednesday night, northwest wind 20 to 25 knots with gusts up to 35 knots, becoming north 5 to 10 knots after midnight. Seas 5 to 8 feet. Wave detail, northwest 7 feet at 8 seconds. The coastal waters forecast from Point Arena to Point Reyes out to 10 nautical miles. Small craft advisory in effect through Thursday afternoon. Tonight, northwest wind 20 to 25 knots, easing to 15 to 20 knots after midnight. Seas 6 to 8 feet, subsiding to 4 to 6 feet after midnight. Wave detail, northwest 7 feet at 7 seconds and south 2 feet at 15 seconds Wednesday. Northwest wind 20 to 25 knots, rising to 25 to 30 knots in the afternoon. Seas 6 to 8 feet wave detail, northwest 8 feet at 7 seconds and south 2 feet at 14 seconds Wednesday night. Northwest wind 25 to 30 knots, easing to 15 to 20 knots after midnight. Seas 8 to 10 feet wave detail, northwest 9 feet at 8 seconds and south 2 feet at 14 seconds. The coastal water

forecast from Point Arena to Point Reyes, 10 to 16 nautical miles offshore. Small craft advisory in effect from 9 a.m. Pacific Daylight Time Wednesday through Thursday afternoon. Tonight, northwest wind 15 to 20 knots, seas 5 to 7 feet, wave detail. Northwest 6 feet at 6 seconds and south 2 feet at 15 seconds Wednesday. Northwest wind 15 to 20 knots, rising to 20 to 25 knots in the afternoon. Seas 7 to 8 feet, wave detail. Northwest 8 feet at 7 seconds and south 2 feet at 14 seconds Wednesday night. Northwest wind 20 to 25 knots, gusts up to 35 knots in the evening. Seas 9 to 10 feet, wave detail. Northwest 10 feet at 7 seconds and south 2 feet at 14 seconds. San Francisco Bar forecast. In the deep water channel, mixed seas of 5 to 7 feet at 11 seconds. Across the bar, swell can be more than twice as high across the bar than surrounding waters. Waves are also more prone to break, particularly during strong ebb currents. Maximum ebb current of 3.0 knots at 2:23 a.m. Wednesday and 1.7 knots at 2:30 p.m. Wednesday. The coastal waters forecast from Point Pinos to Point Piedras blunts out to 10 nautical miles. Small craft advisory in effect from 3 a.m. Pacific Daylight Time Wednesday through Thursday afternoon. Tonight, northwest wind 10 to 15 knots, seas 4 to 6 feet, wave detail. Northwest 6 feet at 11 seconds and south 2 feet at 15 seconds. Patchy fog, late. Wednesday. Northwest wind 15 to 20 knots, rising to 20 to 25 knots with gusts up to 35 knots in the afternoon. Seas 5 to 7 feet, wave detail. Northwest 7 feet at 7 seconds and south 2 feet at 14 seconds. Patchy dense fog in the morning Wednesday night. Northwest wind 20 to 25 knots with gusts up to 35 knots. Seas 8 to 10 feet, wave detail. Northwest 9 feet at 8 seconds and south 2 feet at 14 seconds. The coastal waters forecast from Pigeon Point to Point Pinos 10 to 16 nautical miles offshore. Small craft advisory in effect from 9 a.m. Pacific Daylight Time Wednesday through Thursday afternoon. Tonight, northwest wind 15 to 20 knots, seas 5 to 7 feet, wave detail. Northwest 7 feet at 7 seconds and south 2 feet at 15 seconds Wednesday. Northwest wind 15 to 20 knots, seas 6 to 7 feet, wave detail. Northwest 7 feet at 7 seconds and south 2 feet at 14 seconds Wednesday night. Northwest wind 20 to 25 knots, seas 9 to 10 feet, wave detail. Northwest 10 feet at 9 seconds and south 2 feet at 14 seconds. 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This broadcast originates from the National Weather Service office located in Monterey, California, and serves the coastal marine waters, including San Francisco and Monterey Bay. The offshore waters forecast for the following marine location, Point Arena to Pigeon Point between 60 nautical miles and 150 nautical miles offshore, issued at 8:26 p.m. Pacific Daylight Time. Gale force winds possible Saturday night. Tonight, northwest winds 10 to 20 knots. Seas 5 to 7 feet. Wednesday, north to northwest winds 15 to 20 knots. Seas 7 to 8 feet. Wednesday night, north to northwest winds 15 to 25 knots. Seas 8 to 10 feet. Thursday, north winds 20 to 25 knots. Seas 8 to 11 feet. Thursday night, north winds 20 to 30 knots. Seas 8 to 13 feet. Friday, north winds 20 to 30 knots. Seas 9 to 13 feet. Friday night, north winds 25 to 30 knots. Seas 10 to 15 feet. Saturday, north winds 20 to 30 knots. Seas 10 to 15 feet. Saturday night, north winds 25 to 30 knots, becoming 25 to 35 knots. Seas 11 to 17 feet. Sun, north winds 25 to 35 knots. Seas 14 to 18 feet. Sunday night, north winds 30 to 35 knots.

pushing to 25 to 30 knots. Sea 15 to 19 feet. The offshore waters forecast for the following marine location: Pigeon Point to Point Piedras Blancas between 60 nautical miles and 150 nautical miles offshore. Issued at 8:26 p.m. Pacific Daylight Time. Gale force winds possible Saturday night. Tonight, northwest winds 10 to 20 knots, becoming 10 to 15 knots. Sea 6 to 7 feet. Wednesday, north winds 15 to 20 knots. Sea 6 to 8 feet. Wednesday night, north to northwest winds 20 to 25 knots. Seas 8 to 11 feet. Thursday, northwest winds 20 to 25 knots. Seas 9 to 11 feet. Thursday night, north to northwest winds 25 to 30 knots. Seas 10 to 12 feet. Friday, north to northwest winds 25 to 30 knots. Seas 11 to 13 feet. Friday night, north to northwest winds 25 to 30 knots. Seas 11 to 15 feet. Saturday, north to northwest winds 25 to 30 knots. Seas 12 to 15 feet. Saturday night, northwest winds 25 to 30 knots, increasing to 30 to 35 knots. Seas 13 to 17 feet. Sun, north to northwest winds 30 to 35 knots, diminishing to 25 to 30 knots. Seas 16 to 19 feet. Sunday night, north to northwest winds 30 to 35 knots, diminishing to 25 to 30 knots. Seas 17 to 19 feet. The coastal waters forecast from Point Reyes to Pigeon Point out to 10 nautical miles. Small craft advisory in effect through Thursday afternoon. For tonight, northwest wind 20 to 25 knots, easing to 15 to 20 knots after midnight. Seas 5 to 8 feet, subsiding to 5 to 6 feet after midnight. Wave detail, west 7 feet at 8 seconds and southwest 2 feet at 15 seconds. For Wednesday, northwest wind 15 to 20 knots, rising to 20 to 25 knots with gusts up to 35 knots in the afternoon. Seas 5 to 6 feet, building to 6 to 8 feet in the afternoon. Wave detail, northwest 7 feet at 7 seconds and south 2 feet at 14 seconds. For Wednesday night, northwest wind 20 to 25 knots with gusts up to 35 knots, easing to 15 to 20 knots after midnight. Seas 8 to 10 feet. Wave detail, northwest 9 feet at 8 seconds and south 2 feet at 14 seconds. The coastal waters forecast from Pigeon Point to Point Pinos out to 10 nautical miles. Small craft advisory in effect from 9 a.m. Pacific Daylight Time Wednesday through Thursday afternoon. For tonight, northwest wind 15 to 20 knots, easing to 10 to 15 knots late this evening and overnight. Seas around 6 feet, subsiding to 4 to 5 feet after midnight. Wave detail, northwest 6 feet at 11 seconds and south 2 feet at 15 seconds. For Wednesday, northwest wind 15 to 20 knots. Seas 5 to 7 feet. Wave detail, northwest 7 feet at 7 seconds and south 2 feet at 14 seconds. For Wednesday night, northwest wind 20 to 25 knots, easing to 15 to 20 knots after midnight. Seas 7 to 9 feet. Wave detail, northwest 9 feet at 9 seconds and south 2 feet at 14 seconds. Sunrise, sunset, and tidal information for the San Francisco Bay Area for Wednesday, May 13th. The sunrise today, 6:03 a.m. The sunset tonight, 8:10 p.m. Tidal data at the Golden Gate for today. Low tide, 3:27 a.m. at 0.63 feet. High tide, 9:46 a.m. at 4.22 feet. Low tide, 03:03 p.m. at 1.25 feet. High tide, 9:39 p.m. at 5.83 feet. Here are the buoy observations for midnight Pacific Daylight Time. An offshore buoy 6 winds west at 10 knots, pressure 1,023.2 millibars. An offshore buoy 59 winds northwest at

12 knots, water temperature 60, pressure 1,021.8 millibars. Headpoint Arena buoy, winds northwest 10 knots, water temperature 54, pressure 1,018.3 millibars, seas 5 feet every 11 seconds. Head buoy 13 near Bodega Bay, winds northwest at 70 knots, pressure 1,015.9 millibars, swell 5 feet every 15 seconds. At Point Reyes Wave Rider buoy, water temperature 54, seas 6 feet every 11 seconds. At San Francisco Bar buoy, water temperature 55, seas 6 feet every 15 seconds. At San Francisco buoy, winds west at 14 knots, pressure 1,016.8 millibars, swell 6 feet every 7 seconds. At Half Moon Bay buoy, winds west 14 knots, water temperature 56, pressure 1,017.6 millibars, seas 6 feet every 7 seconds. At Monterey Bay buoy, winds north 6 knots, water temperature 56, pressure 1,018.7 millibars, seas 6 feet every 15 seconds. Head Point Sur, Wave Rider buoy, water temperature 55, seas 5 feet every 11 seconds. At Cape San Martin buoy, winds north 4 knots, water temperature 60, pressure 1,019.2 millibars, seas 5 feet every 11 seconds. Here are the buoy observations for 1 a.m. Pacific Daylight Time. An offshore buoy 6, winds west at 12 knots, pressure 1,023.3 millibars. An offshore buoy 59, winds northwest at 12 knots, water temperature 60, pressure 1,022.3 millibars. At buoy 14 near Point Arena, winds northwest at 8 knots, water temperature 54, pressure 1,018.5 millibars. At buoy 13 near Bodega Bay, winds west at 70 knots, gusting to 21, pressure 1,016.8 millibars. At Point Reyes Wave Rider buoy, water temperature 54, seas 5 feet every 14 seconds. At San Francisco Bar buoy, water temperature 55, seas 6 feet every 15 seconds. At San Francisco buoy, winds west at 14 knots, water temperature 54, pressure 1,017.0 millibars. At Half Moon Bay buoy, winds west 14 knots, water temperature 56, pressure 1,018.2 millibars, seas 7 feet every 7 seconds. At Monterey buoy, winds north at 6 knots, water temperature 56, pressure 1,018.8 millibars. Head Point Sur, Wave Rider buoy, water temperature 55, seas 5 feet every 11 seconds. At Cape San Martin buoy, winds northwest at 8 knots, water temperature 60, pressure 1,019.2 millibars. Synopsis for the Central California coast and bays, including the Monterey Bay, Greater Farallones, and Cordell Bank National Marine Sanctuaries. Expect hazardous marine conditions to expand out from the coastal waters to the outer waters by Wednesday afternoon and persist through the weekend into next week. Strong winds will continue to increase through the work week into the weekend as well. Strong winds Wednesday and Thursday may have gale force gusts at times. With surface high pressure building across the eastern Pacific through the weekend into the beginning of next week, widespread gale force to potentially severe gale winds are possible. A strong coastal jet is also possible with very high wind-driven seas between 12 to 17 feet. The marine forecast for San Pablo Bay, Suisun Bay, the West Delta, and the San Francisco Bay north of the Bay Bridge. For tonight, southwest wind 10 to 15 knots. For Wednesday, west wind 10 to 15 knots. For Wednesday night, west wind 10 to 15 knots, becoming southwest 5 to 10 knots after midnight. The marine forecast for Monterey Bay. Small craft advisory in effect from 9 a.m. Pacific Daylight Time Wednesday through Wednesday evening. For tonight, northwest wind 10 to 15 knots, easing to 5 to 10 knots after midnight. Seas 3 to 5 feet. Wave detail, northwest 5 feet at 11 seconds. For Wednesday, northwest wind 15 to 20 knots, becoming west 20 to 25 knots in the afternoon. Seas 4 to 6 feet. Wave detail.

in the afternoon. See 6 to 8 feet wave detail, northwest 8 feet at 7 seconds and south 2 feet at 14 seconds Wednesday night. Northwest wind 25 to 30 knots, easing to 15 to 20 knots after midnight. Sees 8 to 10 feet wave detail, northwest 9 feet at 8 seconds and south 2 feet at 14 seconds. The coastal waters forecast from Point Arena to Point Reyes 10 to 16 nautical miles offshore. Small craft advisory in effect from 9 a.m. Pacific Daylight Time Wednesday through Thursday afternoon. Tonight, northwest wind 15 to 20 knots, seas 5 to 7 feet wave detail, northwest 6 feet at 6 seconds and south 2 feet at 15 seconds Wednesday. Northwest wind 15 to 20 knots, rising to 20 to 25 knots in the afternoon. See 7 to 8 feet wave detail, northwest 8 feet at 7 seconds and south 2 feet at 14 seconds Wednesday night. Northwest wind 20 to 25 knots, gusts up to 35 knots in the evening. Seas 9 to 10 feet wave detail, northwest 10 feet at 7 seconds and south 2 feet at 14 seconds. San Francisco Bar forecast. In the deep water channel, mixed seas of 5 to 7 feet at 11 seconds. Across the bar, swell can be more than twice as high across the bar than surrounding waters. Waves are also more prone to break, particularly during strong ebb currents. Maximum ebb current of 3.0 knots at 2:23 a.m. Wednesday and 1.7 knots at 2:30 p.m. Wednesday. The coastal waters forecast from Point Pinos to Point Piedras Blanc is out to 10 nautical miles. Small craft advisory in effect from 3 a.m. Pacific Daylight Time Wednesday through Thursday afternoon. Tonight, northwest wind 10 to 15 knots, seas 4 to 6 feet wave detail, northwest 6 feet at 11 seconds and south 2 feet at 15 seconds. Patchy fog late Wednesday. Northwest wind 15 to 20 knots, rising to 20 to 25 knots with gusts up to 35 knots in the afternoon. Seas 5 to 7 feet wave detail, northwest 7 feet at 7 seconds and south 2 feet at 14 seconds. Patchy dense fog in the morning Wednesday night. Northwest wind 20 to 25 knots with gusts up to 35 knots, seas 8 to 10 feet wave detail, northwest 9 feet at 8 seconds and south 2 feet at 14 seconds. The coastal waters forecast from Pigeon Point to Point Pinos 10 to 16 nautical miles offshore. Small craft advisory in effect from 9 a.m. Pacific Daylight Time Wednesday through Thursday afternoon. Tonight, northwest wind 15 to 20 knots, seas 5 to 7 feet wave detail, northwest 7 feet at 7 seconds and south 2 feet at 15 seconds Wednesday. Northwest wind 15 to 20 knots, seas 6 to 7 feet wave detail, northwest 7 feet at 7 seconds and south 2 feet at 14 seconds Wednesday night. Northwest wind 20 to 25 knots, seas 9 to 10 feet wave detail, northwest 10 feet at 9 seconds and south 2 feet at 14 seconds. The offshore waters forecast for the following marine location: Point Arena to Pigeon Point between 60 nautical miles and 150 nautical miles offshore. Issued at 8:26 p.m. Pacific Daylight Time. Gale force winds possible Saturday night. Tonight, northwest winds 10 to 20 knots. Seas 5 to 7 feet. Wednesday, north to northwest winds 15 to 20 knots. Seas 7 to 8 feet. Wednesday night, north to northwest winds 15 to 25 knots. Seas 8 to 10 feet. Thursday, north winds 20 to 25 knots. Seas 8 to 11 feet. Thursday night, north winds 20 to 30 knots. Seas 8 to 13 feet. Friday, north winds 20 to 30 knots. Seas 9 to 13 feet. Friday night, north winds 25 to 30 knots. Seas 10 to 15 feet. Saturday, north winds 20 to 30 knots. Seas 10 to 15 feet. Saturday night, north winds 25 to 30 knots, becoming 25 to 35 knots. Seas 11 to 17 feet. Sun, north winds 25 to 35 knots. Seas 14 to 18 feet. Sunday night, north

30 to 35 knots, diminishing to 25 to 30 knots. Sea 15 to 19 feet. The offshore waters forecast for the following marine location: Pigeon Point to Point Piedras Blancas between 60 nautical miles and 150 nautical miles offshore. Issued at 8:26 p.m. Pacific Daylight Time. Gale force winds possible Saturday night. Tonight, northwest winds 10 to 20 knots, becoming 10 to 15 knots. Sea 6 to 7 feet. Wednesday, north winds 15 to 20 knots. Sea 6 to 8 feet. Wednesday night, north to northwest winds 20 to 25 knots. Seas 8 to 11 feet. Thursday, northwest winds 20 to 25 knots. Seas 9 to 11 feet. Thursday night, north to northwest winds 25 to 30 knots. Seas 10 to 12 feet. Friday, north to northwest winds 25 to 30 knots. Seas 11 to 13 feet. Friday night, north to northwest winds 25 to 30 knots. Seas 11 to 15 feet. Saturday, north to northwest winds 25 to 30 knots. Seas 12 to 15 feet. Saturday night, northwest winds 25 to 30 knots, increasing to 30 to 35 knots. Seas 13 to 17 feet. Sun, north to northwest winds 30 to 35 knots, diminishing to 25 to 30 knots. Seas 16 to 19 feet. Sunday night, north to northwest winds 30 to 35 knots, diminishing to 25 to 30 knots. Seas 17 to 19 feet. The coastal waters forecast from Point Reyes to Pigeon Point out to 10 nautical miles. Small craft advisory in effect through Thursday afternoon. For tonight, northwest wind 20 to 25 knots, easing to 15 to 20 knots after midnight. Seas 5 to 8 feet, subsiding to 5 to 6 feet after midnight. Wave detail, west 7 feet at 8 seconds and southwest 2 feet at 15 seconds. For Wednesday, northwest wind 15 to 20 knots, rising to 20 to 25 knots with gusts up to 35 knots in the afternoon. Seas 5 to 6 feet, building to 6 to 8 feet in the afternoon. Wave detail, northwest 7 feet at 7 seconds and south 2 feet at 14 seconds. For Wednesday night, northwest wind 20 to 25 knots with gusts up to 35 knots, easing to 15 to 20 knots after midnight. Seas 8 to 10 feet. Wave detail, northwest 9 feet at 8 seconds and south 2 feet at 14 seconds. The coastal waters forecast from Pigeon Point to Point Pinos out to 10 nautical miles. Small craft advisory in effect from 9 a.m. Pacific Daylight Time Wednesday through Thursday afternoon. For tonight, northwest wind 15 to 20 knots, easing to 10 to 15 knots late this evening and overnight. Seas around 6 feet, subsiding to 4 to 5 feet after midnight. Wave detail, northwest 6 feet at 11 seconds and south 2 feet at 15 seconds. For Wednesday, northwest wind 15 to 20 knots. Seas 5 to 7 feet. Wave detail, northwest 7 feet at 7 seconds and south 2 feet at 14 seconds. For Wednesday night, northwest wind 20 to 25 knots, easing to 15 to 20 knots after midnight. Seas 7 to 9 feet. Wave detail, northwest 9 feet at 9 seconds and south 2 feet at 14 seconds. Sunrise, sunset, and tidal information for the San Francisco Bay Area for Wednesday, May 13th. The sunrise today, 6:03 a.m. The sunset tonight, 8:10 p.m. Tidal data at the Golden Gate for today. Low tide, 3:27 a.m. at 0.63 feet. High tide, 9:46 p.m. at 4.22 feet. Low tide, 03:03 p.m. at 1.25 feet. High tide, 9:39 p.m. at 5.83 feet. Here are the buoy observations for 1 a.m. Pacific Daylight Time. An offshore buoy 6 winds west at 12 knots, pressure 1,023.4 millibars.

Offshore buoy 59, winds northwest at 12 knots. Water temperature 60, pressure 1,022.3 millibars. Headpoint Arena buoy, winds north 8 knots. Water temperature 54, pressure 1,018.5 millibars. Seas 5 feet, every 13 seconds. Head buoy 13 near Bodega Bay, winds west at 70 knots. Gusting to 21, pressure 1,016.8 millibars. At Point Reyes Wave Rider buoy, water temperature 53, seas 6 feet, every 14 seconds. At San Francisco Bar buoy, water temperature 55, seas 6 feet, every 15 seconds. At San Francisco buoy, winds west at 14 knots, water temperature 54, swell 6 feet, every 6 seconds. At Half Moon Bay buoy, winds west 14 knots, water temperature 56, pressure 1,018.2 millibars, seas 7 feet, every 7 seconds. At Monterey Bay buoy, winds northwest 6 knots, water temperature 56, pressure 1,018.8 millibars, seas 6 feet, every 11 seconds. Head Point, sir, Wave Rider buoy, water temperature 55, seas 5 feet, every 11 seconds. At Cape San Martin buoy, winds northwest 8 knots, water temperature 60, pressure 1,019.1 millibars. Seas 5 feet, every 11 seconds. Synopsis for the Central California coast and bays, including the Monterey Bay, Greater Farallones, and Cordell Bank National Marine Sanctuaries. Expect hazardous marine conditions to expand out from the coastal waters to the outer waters by Wednesday afternoon and persist through the weekend into next week. Strong winds will continue to increase through the work week into the weekend as well. Strong winds Wednesday and Thursday may have gale force gusts at times. With surface high pressure building across the eastern Pacific through the weekend into the beginning of next week, widespread gale force to potentially severe gale winds are possible. A strong coastal jet is also possible with very high wind-driven seas between 12 to 17 feet. The marine forecast for San Pablo Bay, Suisun Bay, the West Delta, and the San Francisco Bay north of the Bay Bridge. For tonight, southwest wind 10 to 15 knots. For Wednesday, west wind 10 to 15 knots. For Wednesday night, west wind 10 to 15 knots, becoming southwest 5 to 10 knots after midnight. The marine forecast for Monterey Bay. Small craft advisory in effect from 9 a.m. Pacific Daylight Time Wednesday through Wednesday evening. For tonight, northwest wind 10 to 15 knots, easing to 5 to 10 knots after midnight. Seas 3 to 5 feet. Wave detail, northwest 5 feet at 11 seconds. For Wednesday, northwest wind 15 to 20 knots, becoming west 20 to 25 knots in the afternoon. Seas 4 to 6 feet. Wave detail, northwest 6 feet at 6 seconds. For Wednesday night, northwest wind 20 to 25 knots with gusts up to 35 knots, becoming north 5 to 10 knots after midnight. Seas 5 to 8 feet. Wave detail, northwest 7 feet at 8 seconds. The coastal waters forecast from Point Arena to Point Reyes out to 10 nautical miles. Small craft advisory in effect through Thursday afternoon. Tonight, northwest wind 20 to 25 knots, easing to 15 to 20 knots after midnight. Seas 6 to 8 feet, subsiding to 4 to 6 feet after midnight. Wave detail, northwest 7 feet at 7 seconds and south 2 feet at 15 seconds Wednesday. Northwest wind 20 to 25 knots, rising to 25 to 30 knots in the afternoon. Seas 6 to 8 feet, wave detail, northwest 8 feet at 7 seconds and south 2 feet at 14 seconds Wednesday night. Northwest wind 25 to 30 knots, easing to 15 to 20 knots after midnight. Seas 8 to 10 feet, wave detail, northwest 9 feet at 8 seconds and south 2 feet at 14 seconds. The coastal waters forecast from Point Arena to Point Reyes 10 to 16 nautical miles offshore. Small craft advisory in effect from 9 a.m. Pacific Daylight Time Wednesday through Thursday afternoon. Tonight, northwest wind 15 to 20 knots, seas 5 to 7 feet, wave detail, northwest 6 feet at 6 seconds and south 2 feet.

at 15 seconds Wednesday. Northwest wind 15 to 20 knots, rising to 20 to 25 knots in the afternoon. See 7 to 8 feet wave detail. Northwest 8 feet at 7 seconds and south 2 feet at 14 seconds Wednesday night. Northwest wind 20 to 25 knots, gusts up to 35 knots in the evening. Seas 9 to 10 feet wave detail. Northwest 10 feet at 7 seconds and south 2 feet at 14 seconds. San Francisco Bar forecast. In the deep water channel, mixed seas of 5 to 7 feet at 11 seconds. Across the bar, swell can be more than twice as high across the bar than surrounding waters. Waves are also more prone to break, particularly during strong ebb currents. Maximum ebb current of 3.0 knots at 2:23 a.m. Wednesday and 1.7 knots at 2:30 p.m. Wednesday. The coastal waters forecast from Point Pinos to Point Piedras Blanc is out to 10 nautical miles. Small craft advisory in effect from 3 a.m. Pacific Daylight Time Wednesday through Thursday afternoon. Tonight, northwest wind 10 to 15 knots, seas 4 to 6 feet wave detail. Northwest 6 feet at 11 seconds and south 2 feet at 15 seconds. Patchy fog late. Wednesday. Northwest wind 15 to 20 knots, rising to 20 to 25 knots with gusts up to 35 knots in the afternoon. Seas 5 to 7 feet wave detail. Northwest 7 feet at 7 seconds and south 2 feet at 14 seconds. Patchy dense fog in the morning Wednesday night. Northwest wind 20 to 25 knots with gusts up to 35 knots. Seas 8 to 10 feet wave detail. Northwest 9 feet at 8 seconds and south 2 feet at 14 seconds. The coastal waters forecast from Pigeon Point to Point Pinos 10 to 60 nautical miles offshore. Small craft advisory in effect from 9 a.m. Pacific Daylight Time Wednesday through Thursday afternoon. Tonight, northwest wind 15 to 20 knots, seas 5 to 7 feet wave detail. Northwest 7 feet at 7 seconds and south 2 feet at 15 seconds Wednesday. Northwest wind 15 to 20 knots, seas 6 to 7 feet wave detail. Northwest 7 feet at 7 seconds and south 2 feet at 14 seconds Wednesday night. Northwest wind 20 to 25 knots, seas 9 to 10 feet wave detail. Northwest 10 feet at 9 seconds and south 2 feet at 14 seconds. 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This broadcast originates from the National Weather Service office located in Monterey, California, and serves the coastal marine waters, including San Francisco and Monterey Bay. The offshore waters forecast for the following marine location, Point Arena to Pigeon Point between 60 nautical miles and 150 nautical miles offshore. Issued at 8:26 p.m. Pacific Daylight Time. Gale force winds possible Saturday night. Tonight, northwest winds 10 to 20 knots. Seas 5 to 7 feet. Wednesday, north to northwest winds 15 to 20 knots. Seas 7 to 8 feet. Wednesday night, north to northwest winds 15 to 25 knots. Seas 8 to 10 feet. Thursday, north winds 20 to 25 knots. Seas 8 to 11 feet. Thursday night, north winds 20 to 30 knots. Seas 8 to 13 feet. Friday, north winds 20 to 30 knots. Seas 9 to 13 feet. Friday night, north winds 25 to 30 knots. Seas 10 to 15 feet. Saturday, north winds 20 to 30 knots. Seas 10 to 15 feet. Saturday night, north winds 25 to 30 knots, becoming 25 to 35 knots. Seas 11 to 17 feet. Sun, north winds 25 to 35 knots. Seas 14 to 18 feet. Sunday night, north winds 30 to 35 knots, diminishing to 25 to 30 knots. Seas 15 to 19 feet. The offshore waters forecast for the following marine location, Pigeon Point to Point Piedras Blanc is between 60 nautical miles and 150 nautical miles offshore. Issued at 8:26 p.m. Pacific.

Daylight time. Gale force winds possible Saturday night. Tonight, northwest winds 10 to 20 knots, becoming 10 to 15 knots. Seas 6 to 7 feet. Wednesday, north winds 15 to 20 knots. Seas 6 to 8 feet. Wednesday night, north to northwest winds 20 to 25 knots. Seas 8 to 11 feet. Thursday, northwest winds 20 to 25 knots. Seas 9 to 11 feet. Thursday night, north to northwest winds 25 to 30 knots. Seas 10 to 12 feet. Friday, north to northwest winds 25 to 30 knots. Seas 11 to 13 feet. Friday night, north to northwest winds 25 to 30 knots. Seas 11 to 15 feet. Saturday, north to northwest winds 25 to 30 knots. Seas 12 to 15 feet. Saturday night, northwest winds 25 to 30 knots, increasing to 30 to 35 knots. Seas 13 to 17 feet. Sun, north to northwest winds 30 to 35 knots, diminishing to 25 to 30 knots. Seas 16 to 19 feet. Sunday night, north to northwest winds 30 to 35 knots, diminishing to 25 to 30 knots. Seas 17 to 19 feet. The coastal waters forecast from Point Reyes to Pigeon Point out to 10 nautical miles. Small craft advisory in effect through Thursday afternoon. For tonight, northwest wind 20 to 25 knots, easing to 15 to 20 knots after midnight. Seas 5 to 8 feet, subsiding to 5 to 6 feet after midnight. Wave detail, west 7 feet at 8 seconds and southwest 2 feet at 15 seconds. For Wednesday, northwest wind 15 to 20 knots, rising to 20 to 25 knots with gusts up to 35 knots in the afternoon. Seas 5 to 6 feet, building to 6 to 8 feet in the afternoon. Wave detail, northwest 7 feet at 7 seconds and south 2 feet at 14 seconds. For Wednesday night, northwest wind 20 to 25 knots with gusts up to 35 knots, easing to 15 to 20 knots after midnight. Seas 8 to 10 feet. Wave detail, northwest 9 feet at 8 seconds and south 2 feet at 14 seconds. The coastal waters forecast from Pigeon Point to Point Pinos out to 10 nautical miles. Small craft advisory in effect from 9 a.m. Pacific Daylight Time Wednesday through Thursday afternoon. For tonight, northwest wind 15 to 20 knots, easing to 10 to 15 knots late this evening and overnight. Seas around 6 feet, subsiding to 4 to 5 feet after midnight. Wave detail, northwest 6 feet at 11 seconds and south 2 feet at 15 seconds. For Wednesday, northwest wind 15 to 20 knots. Seas 5 to 7 feet. Wave detail, northwest 7 feet at 7 seconds and south 2 feet at 14 seconds. For Wednesday night, northwest wind 20 to 25 knots, easing to 15 to 20 knots after midnight. Seas 7 to 9 feet. Wave detail, northwest 9 feet at 9 seconds and south 2 feet at 14 seconds. Sunrise, sunset, and tidal information for the San Francisco Bay Area for Wednesday, May 13th. The sunrise today, 6:03 a.m. The sunset tonight, 8:10 p.m. Tidal data at the Golden Gate for today. Low tide, 3:27 a.m. at 0.63 feet. High tide, 9:46 p.m. at 4.22 feet. Low tide, 03:03 p.m. at 1.25 feet. High tide, 9:39 p.m. at 5.83 feet. Here are the buoy observations for 1 a.m. Pacific Daylight Time. An offshore buoy 6 winds west at 12 knots, pressure 1,023.4 millibars. An offshore buoy 59 winds northwest at 12 knots, water temperature 60, pressure 1,022.3 millibars. At Point Arena buoy, winds north 8 knots, water temperature 54, pressure 1,018.5 millibars, seas 5 feet every 13 seconds. At buoy 13 near Bodega Bay,

Winds west at 17 knots, gusting to 21, pressure 1,016.8 millibars. At Point Reyes, wave rider buoy water temperature 53, seas 6 feet every 14 seconds. At San Francisco, bar buoy water temperature 55, seas 6 feet every 15 seconds. At San Francisco, buoy winds west at 14 knots, water temperature 54, swell 6 feet every 6 seconds. At Half Moon Bay, buoy winds west 14 knots, water temperature 56, pressure 1,018.2 millibars, sea 7 feet every 7 seconds. At Monterey Bay, buoy winds northwest 6 knots, water temperature 56, pressure 1,018.8 millibars, sea 6 feet every 11 seconds. Buoy winds northwest 6 knots, water temperature 56, pressure 1,018.8 millibars, sea 6 feet every 11 seconds. At Pointer, wave rider buoy water temperature 55, seas 5 feet every 11 seconds. At Cape San Martin, buoy winds northwest 8 knots, water temperature 60, pressure 1,019.1 millibars, seas 5 feet every 11 seconds. Synopsis for the Central California coast and bays, including the Monterey Bay, Greater Farallones, and Cordell Bank National Marine Sanctuaries, expect hazardous marine conditions to expand out from the coastal waters to the outer waters by Wednesday afternoon and persist through the weekend into next week. Strong winds will continue to increase through the work week into the weekend as well. Strong winds Wednesday and Thursday may have gale force gusts at times, with surface high pressure building across the eastern Pacific through the weekend into the beginning of next week. Widespread gale force to potentially severe gale winds are possible. A strong coastal jet is also possible with very high wind driven seas between 12 to 17 feet. The marine forecast for San Pablo Bay, Suisun Bay, the West Delta, and the San Francisco Bay north of the Bay Bridge. For tonight, southwest wind 10 to 15 knots. For Wednesday, west wind 10 to 15 knots. For Wednesday night, west wind 10 to 15 knots, becoming southwest 5 to 10 knots after midnight. The marine forecast for Monterey Bay. Small craft advisory in effect from 9 a.m. Pacific Daylight Time Wednesday through Wednesday evening. For tonight, northwest wind 10 to 15 knots, easing to 5 to 10 knots after midnight. Seas 3 to 5 feet. Wave detail, northwest 5 feet at 11 seconds. For Wednesday, northwest wind 15 to 20 knots, becoming west 20 to 25 knots in the afternoon. Seas 4 to 6 feet. Wave detail, northwest 6 feet at 6 seconds. For Wednesday night, northwest wind 20 to 25 knots with gusts up to 35 knots, becoming north 5 to 10 knots after midnight. Seas 5 to 8 feet. Wave detail, northwest 7 feet at 8 seconds. The coastal waters forecast from Point Arena to Point Reyes out to 10 nautical miles. Small craft advisory in effect through Thursday afternoon. Tonight, northwest wind 20 to 25 knots, easing to 15 to 20 knots after midnight. Seas 6 to 8 feet, subsiding to 4 to 6 feet after midnight. Wave detail, northwest 7 feet at 7 seconds and south 2 feet at 15 seconds Wednesday. Northwest wind 20 to 25 knots, rising to 25 to 30 knots in the afternoon. Seas 6 to 8 feet wave detail, northwest 8 feet at 7 seconds and south 2 feet at 14 seconds Wednesday night. Northwest wind 25 to 30 knots, easing to 15 to 20 knots after midnight. Seas 8 to 10 feet wave detail, northwest 9 feet at 8 seconds and south 2 feet at 14 seconds. The coastal waters forecast from Point Arena to Point Reyes 10 to 60 nautical miles offshore. Small craft advisory in effect from 9 a.m. Pacific Daylight Time Wednesday through Thursday afternoon. Tonight, northwest wind 15 to 20 knots, seas 5 to 7 feet wave detail, northwest 6 feet at 6 seconds and south 2 feet at 15 seconds Wednesday. Northwest wind 15 to 20 knots, rising to 20 to 25 knots in the afternoon. Seas 7 to 8 feet wave detail, northwest 8 feet at 7 feet.

degrees and south 2 feet at 14 seconds Wednesday night. Northwest wind 20 to 25 knots, gusts up to 35 knots in the evening. Seas 9 to 10 feet, wave detail. Northwest 10 feet at 7 seconds and south 2 feet at 14 seconds. San Francisco Bar forecast. In the deep water channel, mixed seas of 5 to 7 feet at 11 seconds. Across the bar, swell can be more than twice as high across the bar than surrounding waters. Waves are also more prone to break, particularly during strong ebb currents. Maximum ebb current of 3.0 knots at 2:23 a.m. Wednesday and 1.7 knots at 2:30 p.m. Wednesday. The coastal waters forecast from Point Pinos to Point Piedras blunts out to 10 nautical miles. Small craft advisory in effect from 3 a.m. Pacific Daylight Time Wednesday through Thursday afternoon. Tonight, northwest wind 10 to 15 knots, seas 4 to 6 feet, wave detail. Northwest 6 feet at 11 seconds and south 2 feet at 15 seconds. Patchy fog, late. Wednesday. Northwest wind 15 to 20 knots, rising to 20 to 25 knots with gusts up to 35 knots in the afternoon. Seas 5 to 7 feet, wave detail. Northwest 7 feet at 7 seconds and south 2 feet at 14 seconds. Patchy dense fog in the morning Wednesday night. Northwest wind 20 to 25 knots with gusts up to 35 knots. Seas 8 to 10 feet, wave detail. Northwest 9 feet at 8 seconds and south 2 feet at 14 seconds. The coastal waters forecast from Pigeon Point to Point Pinos 10 to 16 nautical miles offshore. Small craft advisory in effect from 9 a.m. Pacific Daylight Time Wednesday through Thursday afternoon. Tonight, northwest wind 15 to 20 knots, seas 5 to 7 feet, wave detail. Northwest 7 feet at 7 seconds and south 2 feet at 15 seconds Wednesday. Northwest wind 15 to 20 knots, seas 6 to 7 feet, wave detail. Northwest 7 feet at 7 seconds and south 2 feet at 14 seconds Wednesday night. Northwest wind 20 to 25 knots, seas 9 to 10 feet, wave detail. Northwest 10 feet at 9 seconds and south 2 feet at 14 seconds. The offshore waters forecast for the following marine location: Point Arena to Pigeon Point between 60 nautical miles and 150 nautical miles offshore. Issued at 8:26 p.m. Pacific Daylight Time. Gale force winds possible Saturday night. Tonight, northwest winds 10 to 20 knots. Seas 5 to 7 feet. Wednesday, north to northwest winds 15 to 20 knots. Seas 7 to 8 feet. Wednesday night, north to northwest winds 15 to 25 knots. Seas 8 to 10 feet. Thursday, north winds 20 to 25 knots. Seas 8 to 11 feet. Thursday night, north winds 20 to 30 knots. Seas 8 to 13 feet. Friday, north winds 20 to 30 knots. Seas 9 to 13 feet. Friday night, north winds 25 to 30 knots. Seas 10 to 15 feet. Saturday, north winds 20 to 30 knots. Seas 10 to 15 feet. Saturday night, north winds 25 to 30 knots, becoming 25 to 35 knots. Seas 11 to 17 feet. Sun, north winds 25 to 35 knots. Seas 14 to 18 feet. Sunday night, north winds 30 to 35 knots, diminishing to 25 to 30 knots. Seas 15 to 19 feet. The offshore waters forecast for the following marine location: Pigeon Point to Point Piedras blunts between 60 nautical miles and 150 nautical miles offshore. Issued at 8:26 p.m. Pacific Daylight Time. Gale force winds possible Saturday night. Tonight, northwest winds 10 to 20 knots, becoming 10 to 15 knots. Seas 6 to 7 feet. Wednesday, north winds 15 to 20 knots. Seas 6 to 8 feet. Wednesday night, north to northwest winds 20 to 25 knots. Seas 8 to 11 feet. Thursday, northwest winds 20 to 25 knots. Seas 9 to 11 feet. Thursday night, north to

southwest winds 25 to 30 knots. Seas 10 to 12 feet. Friday, north to northwest winds 25 to 30 knots. Seas 11 to 13 feet. Friday night, north to northwest winds 25 to 30 knots. Seas 11 to 15 feet. Saturday, north to northwest winds 25 to 30 knots. Seas 12 to 15 feet. Saturday night, northwest winds 25 to 30 knots, increasing to 30 to 35 knots. Seas 13 to 17 feet. Sun, north to northwest winds 30 to 35 knots, diminishing to 25 to 30 knots. Seas 16 to 19 feet. Sunday night, north to northwest winds 30 to 35 knots, diminishing to 25 to 30 knots. Seas 17 to 19 feet. The coastal waters forecast from Point Reyes to Pigeon Point out to 10 nautical miles. Small craft advisory in effect through Thursday afternoon. For tonight, northwest wind 20 to 25 knots, easing to 15 to 20 knots after midnight. Seas 5 to 8 feet, subsiding to 5 to 6 feet after midnight. Wave detail, west 7 feet at 8 seconds and southwest 2 feet at 15 seconds. For Wednesday, northwest wind 15 to 20 knots, rising to 20 to 25 knots with gusts up to 35 knots in the afternoon. Seas 5 to 6 feet, building to 6 to 8 feet in the afternoon. Wave detail, northwest 7 feet at 7 seconds and south 2 feet at 14 seconds. For Wednesday night, northwest wind 20 to 25 knots with gusts up to 35 knots, easing to 15 to 20 knots after midnight. Seas 8 to 10 feet. Wave detail, northwest 9 feet at 8 seconds and south 2 feet at 14 seconds. The coastal waters forecast from Pigeon Point to Point Pinos out to 10 nautical miles. Small craft advisory in effect from 9 a.m. Pacific Daylight Time Wednesday through Thursday afternoon. For tonight, northwest wind 15 to 20 knots, easing to 10 to 15 knots late this evening and overnight. Seas around 6 feet, subsiding to 4 to 5 feet after midnight. Wave detail, northwest 6 feet at 11 seconds and south 2 feet at 15 seconds. For Wednesday, northwest wind 15 to 20 knots. Seas 5 to 7 feet. Wave detail, northwest 7 feet at 7 seconds and south 2 feet at 14 seconds. For Wednesday night, northwest wind 20 to 25 knots, easing to 16 to 20 knots after midnight. Seas 7 to 9 feet. Wave detail, northwest 9 feet at 9 seconds and south 2 feet at 14 seconds. Sunrise, sunset, and tidal information for the San Francisco Bay Area for Wednesday, May 13th. The sunrise today, 6:03 a.m. The sunset tonight, 8:10 p.m. Tidal data at the Golden Gate for today. Low tide, 3:27 a.m. at 0.63 feet. High tide, 9:46 p.m. at 4.22 feet. Low tide, 03:03 p.m. at 1.25 feet. High tide, 9:39 p.m. at 5.83 feet. Here are the buoy observations for 1 a.m. Pacific Daylight Time. An offshore buoy 6 winds west at 12 knots, pressure 1,023.4 millibars. An offshore buoy 59 winds northwest at 12 knots, water temperature 60, pressure 1,022.3 millibars. At Point Arena buoy, winds north 8 knots, water temperature 54, pressure 1,018.5 millibars, seas 5 feet every 13 seconds. At buoy 13 near Bodega Bay, winds west at 17 knots, gusting to 21, pressure 1,016.8 millibars. At Point Reyes Wave Rider buoy, water temperature 53, seas 6 feet every 14 seconds. At San Francisco Bar buoy, water temperature 55, seas 6 feet every 15 seconds. At San Francisco buoy, winds west at 14 knots, water temperature 54, swell 6 feet every 6 seconds. At Half Moon Bay buoy, winds west 14 knots, water temperature 56, pressure 1,000.

runs 18.2 millibars, C7 feet, every 7 seconds. At Monterey Bay Buoy, winds northwest 6 knots, water temperature 56, pressure 1,018.8 millibars, C6 feet, every 11 seconds. At Pointer, Wave Rider Buoy, water temperature 55, C's 5 feet, every 11 seconds. At Cape San Martin Buoy, winds northwest 8 knots, water temperature 60, pressure 1,019.1 millibars. Sees 5 feet every 11 seconds. Synopsis for the Central California coast and bays, including the Monterey Bay, Greater Farallones, and Cordell Bank National Marine Sanctuaries. Expect hazardous marine conditions to expand out from the coastal waters to the outer waters by Wednesday afternoon and persist through the weekend into next week. Strong winds will continue to increase through the work week into the weekend as well. Strong winds Wednesday and Thursday may have gale force gusts at times. With surface high pressure building across the eastern Pacific through the weekend into the beginning of next week, widespread gale force to potentially severe gale winds are possible. A strong coastal jet is also possible with very high wind driven seas between 12 to 17 feet. The marine forecast for San Pablo Bay, Suisun Bay, the West Delta, and the San Francisco Bay north of the Bay Bridge. For tonight, southwest wind 10 to 15 knots. For Wednesday, west wind 10 to 15 knots. For Wednesday night, west wind 10 to 15 knots, becoming southwest 5 to 10 knots after midnight. The marine forecast for Monterey Bay. Small craft advisory in effect from 9 a.m. Pacific Daylight Time Wednesday through Wednesday evening. For tonight, northwest wind 10 to 15 knots, easing to 5 to 10 knots after midnight. Seas 3 to 5 feet. Wave detail, northwest 5 feet at 11 seconds. For Wednesday, northwest wind 15 to 20 knots, becoming west 20 to 25 knots in the afternoon. Seas 4 to 6 feet. Wave detail, northwest 6 feet at 6 seconds. For Wednesday night, northwest wind 20 to 25 knots with gusts up to 35 knots, becoming north 5 to 10 knots after midnight. Seas 5 to 8 feet. Wave detail, northwest 7 feet at 8 seconds. The coastal waters forecast from Point Arena to Point Reyes out to 10 nautical miles. Small craft advisory in effect through Thursday afternoon. Tonight, northwest wind 20 to 25 knots, easing to 15 to 20 knots after midnight. Seas 6 to 8 feet, subsiding to 4 to 6 feet after midnight. Wave detail, northwest 7 feet at 7 seconds and south 2 feet at 15 seconds Wednesday. Northwest wind 20 to 25 knots, rising to 25 to 30 knots in the afternoon. Seas 6 to 8 feet wave detail, northwest 8 feet at 7 seconds and south 2 feet at 14 seconds Wednesday night. Northwest wind 25 to 30 knots, easing to 15 to 20 knots after midnight. Seas 8 to 10 feet wave detail, northwest 9 feet at 8 seconds and south 2 feet at 14 seconds. The coastal waters forecast from Point Arena to Point Reyes 10 to 60 nautical miles offshore. Small craft advisory in effect from 9 a.m. Pacific Daylight Time Wednesday through Thursday afternoon. Tonight, northwest wind 15 to 20 knots, seas 5 to 7 feet wave detail, northwest 6 feet at 6 seconds and south 2 feet at 15 seconds Wednesday. Northwest wind 15 to 20 knots, rising to 20 to 25 knots in the afternoon. Seas 7 to 8 feet wave detail, northwest 8 feet at 7 seconds and south 2 feet at 14 seconds Wednesday night. Northwest wind 20 to 25 knots, gusts up to 35 knots in the evening. Seas 9 to 10 feet wave detail, northwest 10 feet at 7 seconds and south 2 feet at 14 seconds. San Francisco Bar Forecast. In the deep water channel, mixed seas of 5 to 7 feet at 11 seconds. Across the bar, swell can be more than twice as high across the bar than surrounding waters. Waves are also more prone to break, particularly during strong ebb currents. Maximum ebb current of 3.0 knots at 2:23 a.m. Wednesday and 1.7 knots at 2:30.

p.m. Wednesday. The coastal waters forecast from Point Pinos to Point Piedras blunts out to 10 nautical miles. Small craft advisory in effect from 3 a.m. Pacific Daylight Time Wednesday through Thursday afternoon. Tonight, northwest wind 10 to 15 knots, seas 4 to 6 feet, wave detail. Northwest 6 feet at 11 seconds and south 2 feet at 15 seconds. Patchy fog late Wednesday. Northwest wind 15 to 20 knots, rising to 20 to 25 knots with gusts up to 35 knots in the afternoon. Seas 5 to 7 feet, wave detail. Northwest 7 feet at 7 seconds and south 2 feet at 14 seconds. Patchy dense fog in the morning Wednesday night. Northwest wind 20 to 25 knots with gusts up to 35 knots. Seas 8 to 10 feet, wave detail. Northwest 9 feet at 8 seconds and south 2 feet at 14 seconds. The coastal waters forecast from Pigeon Point to Point Pinos 10 to 16 nautical miles offshore. Small craft advisory in effect from 9 a.m. Pacific Daylight Time Wednesday through Thursday afternoon. Tonight, northwest wind 15 to 20 knots, seas 5 to 7 feet, wave detail. Northwest 7 feet at 7 seconds and south 2 feet at 15 seconds Wednesday. Northwest wind 15 to 20 knots, seas 6 to 7 feet, wave detail. Northwest 7 feet at 7 seconds and south 2 feet at 14 seconds Wednesday night. Northwest wind 20 to 25 knots, seas 9 to 10 feet, wave detail. Northwest 10 feet at 9 seconds and south 2 feet at 14 seconds. The offshore waters forecast for the following marine location: Point Arena to Pigeon Point between 60 nautical miles and 150 nautical miles offshore. Issued at 8:26 p.m. Pacific Daylight Time. Gale force winds possible Saturday night. Tonight, northwest winds 10 to 20 knots. Seas 5 to 7 feet. Wednesday, north to northwest winds 15 to 20 knots. Seas 7 to 8 feet. Wednesday night, north to northwest winds 15 to 25 knots. Seas 8 to 10 feet. Thursday, north winds 20 to 25 knots. Seas 8 to 11 feet. Thursday night, north winds 20 to 30 knots. Seas 8 to 13 feet. Friday, north winds 20 to 30 knots. Seas 9 to 13 feet. Friday night, north winds 25 to 30 knots. Seas 10 to 15 feet. Saturday, north winds 20 to 30 knots. Seas 10 to 15 feet. Saturday night, north winds 25 to 30 knots, becoming 25 to 35 knots. Seas 11 to 17 feet. Sun, north winds 25 to 35 knots. Seas 14 to 18 feet. Sunday night, north winds 30 to 35 knots, diminishing to 25 to 30 knots. Seas 15 to 19 feet. 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This broadcast originates from the National Weather Service office located in Monterey, California, and serves the coastal marine waters, including San Francisco and Monterey Bay. The offshore waters forecast for the following marine location: Pigeon Point to Point Piedras Blancas between 60 nautical miles and 150 nautical miles offshore. Issued at 8:26 p.m. Pacific Daylight Time. Gale force winds possible Saturday night. Tonight, northwest winds 10 to 20 knots, becoming 10 to 15 knots. Seas 6 to 7 feet. Wednesday, north winds 15 to 20 knots. Seas 6 to 8 feet. Wednesday night, north to northwest winds 20 to 25 knots. Seas 8 to 11 feet. Thursday, northwest winds 20 to 25 knots. Seas 9 to 11 feet. Thursday night, north to northwest winds 25 to 30 knots. Seas 10 to 12 feet. Friday, north to northwest winds 25 to 30 knots. Seas 11 to 13 feet. Friday night, north to northwest winds 25 to 30 knots. Seas 11 to 15 feet.
Saturday. North to northwest winds 25 to 30 knots. Seas 12 to 15 feet. Saturday night, northwest winds 25 to 30 knots, increasing to 30 to 35 knots. Seas 13 to 17 feet. Sun, north to northwest winds 30 to 35 knots, diminishing to 25 to 30 knots. Seas 16 to 19 feet. Sunday night, north to northwest winds 30 to 35 knots, diminishing to 25 to 30 knots. Seas 17 to 19 feet. The coastal waters forecast from Point Reyes to Pigeon Point out to 10 nautical miles. Small craft advisory in effect through Thursday afternoon. For tonight, northwest wind 20 to 25 knots, easing to 15 to 20 knots after midnight. Seas 5 to 8 feet, subsiding to 5 to 6 feet after midnight. Wave detail, west 7 feet at 8 seconds and southwest 2 feet at 15 seconds. For Wednesday, northwest wind 15 to 20 knots, rising to 20 to 25 knots with gusts up to 35 knots in the afternoon. Seas 5 to 6 feet, building to 6 to 8 feet in the afternoon. Wave detail, northwest 7 feet at 7 seconds and south 2 feet at 14 seconds. For Wednesday night, northwest wind 20 to 25 knots with gusts up to 35 knots, easing to 15 to 20 knots after midnight. Seas 8 to 10 feet. Wave detail, northwest 9 feet at 8 seconds and south 2 feet at 14 seconds. The coastal waters forecast from Pigeon Point to Point Pinos out to 10 nautical miles. Small craft advisory in effect from 9 a.m. Pacific Daylight Time Wednesday through Thursday afternoon. For tonight, northwest wind 15 to 20 knots, easing to 10 to 15 knots late this evening and overnight. Seas around 6 feet, subsiding to 4 to 5 feet after midnight. Wave detail, northwest 6 feet at 11 seconds and south 2 feet at 15 seconds. For Wednesday, northwest wind 15 to 20 knots. Seas 5 to 7 feet. Wave detail, northwest 7 feet at 7 seconds and south 2 feet at 14 seconds. For Wednesday night, northwest wind 20 to 25 knots, easing to 15 to 20 knots after midnight. Seas 7 to 9 feet. Wave detail, northwest 9 feet at 9 seconds and south 2 feet at 14 seconds. Sunrise, sunset, and tidal information for the San Francisco Bay Area for Wednesday, May 13th. The sunrise today, 6:03 a.m. The sunset tonight, 8:10 p.m. Tidal data at the Golden Gate for today. Low tide, 3:27 a.m. at 0.63 feet. High tide, 9:46 a.m. at 4.22 feet. Low tide, 03:03 p.m. at 1.25 feet. High tide, 9:39 p.m. at 5.83 feet. Here are the buoy observations for 1 a.m. Pacific Daylight Time. An offshore buoy 6 winds west at 12 knots, pressure 1,023.4 millibars. An offshore buoy 59 winds northwest at 12 knots, water temperature 60, pressure 1,022.3 millibars. At Point Arena buoy, winds north 8 knots, water temperature 54, pressure 1,018.5 millibars, seas 5 feet every 13 seconds. At buoy 13 near Bodega Bay, winds west at 70 knots, gusting to 21, pressure 1,016.8 millibars. At Point Reyes Wave Rider buoy, water temperature 53, seas 6 feet every 14 seconds. At San Francisco Bar buoy, water temperature 55, seas 6 feet every 15 seconds. At San Francisco buoy, winds west at 14 knots, water temperature 54, swell 6 feet every 6 seconds. At Half Moon Bay buoy, winds west 14 knots, water temperature 56, pressure 1,018.2 millibars, seas 7 feet every 7 seconds. At Monterey Bay buoy, winds northwest 6 knots, water temperature 56, pressure 1,018.8 millibars, seas 6 feet every 11 seconds.
headpoint, sir. Wave rider buoy water temperature 55. Seas 5 feet every 11 seconds. At Cape San Martin buoy, winds northwest 8 knots. Water temperature 60. Pressure 1,019.1 millibars. Seas 5 feet every 11 seconds. Here are the buoy observations for 2 a.m. Pacific Daylight Time. An offshore buoy 6 winds west at 10 knots. Pressure 1,023.7 millibars. An offshore buoy 59 winds northwest at 14 knots. Water temperature 60. Pressure 1,022.5 millibars. At buoy 14 near Point Arena, winds north at 8 knots. Water temperature 54. Pressure 1,018.6 millibars. At buoy 13 near Bodega Bay, winds northwest at 19 knots, gusting to 23, pressure 1,017.2 millibars. At Point Reyes, wave rider buoy water temperature 53, seas 5 feet every 14 seconds. At San Francisco Bar, buoy water temperature 54, seas 5 feet every 11 seconds. At San Francisco, buoy winds west at 70 knots, gusting to 23, swell 5 feet every 14 seconds. At Half Moon Bay, buoy winds west 10 knots, water temperature 55, pressure 1,018.6 millibars, seas 6 feet every 7 seconds. At Monterey, buoy winds northwest at 8 knots, water temperature 57, pressure 1,018.6 millibars. Endpoint, sir. Wave rider buoy water temperature 55, seas 5 feet every 11 seconds. At Cape San Martin, buoy winds northwest at 10 knots. Water temperature 60, pressure 1,019.0 millibars. Synopsis for the Central California coast and bays, including the Monterey Bay, Greater Fairlawn, and Cordell Bank National Marine Sanctuaries. Expect hazardous marine conditions to expand out from the coastal waters to the outer waters by Wednesday afternoon and persist through the weekend into next week. Strong winds will continue to increase through the work week into the weekend as well. Strong winds Wednesday and Thursday may have gale force gusts at times. With surface high pressure building across the eastern Pacific through the weekend into the beginning of next week, widespread gale force to potentially severe gale winds are possible. A strong coastal jet is also possible with very high wind-driven seas between 12 to 17 feet. The marine forecast for San Pablo Bay, Suisun Bay, the West Delta, and the San Francisco Bay north of the Bay Bridge. For tonight, southwest wind 10 to 15 knots. For Wednesday, west wind 10 to 15 knots. For Wednesday night, west wind 10 to 15 knots, becoming southwest 5 to 10 knots after midnight. The marine forecast for Monterey Bay. Small craft advisory in effect from 9 a.m. Pacific Daylight Time Wednesday through Wednesday evening. For tonight, northwest wind 10 to 15 knots, easing to 5 to 10 knots after midnight. Seas 3 to 5 feet. Wave detail, northwest 5 feet at 11 seconds. For Wednesday, northwest wind 15 to 20 knots, becoming west 20 to 25 knots in the afternoon. Seas 4 to 6 feet. Wave detail, northwest 6 feet at 6 seconds. For Wednesday night, northwest wind 20 to 25 knots with gusts up to 35 knots, becoming north 5 to 10 knots after midnight. Seas 5 to 8 feet. Wave detail, northwest 7 feet at 8 seconds. The coastal waters forecast from Point Arena to Point Reyes out to 10 nautical miles. Small craft advisory in effect through Thursday afternoon. Tonight, northwest wind 20 to 25 knots, easing to 15 to 20 knots after midnight. Seas 6 to 8 feet, subsiding to 4 to 6 feet after midnight. Wave detail, northwest 7 feet at 7 seconds and south 2 feet at 15 seconds Wednesday. Northwest wind 20 to 25 knots, rising to 25 to 30 knots in the afternoon. Seas 6 to 8 feet wave detail, northwest 8 feet at 7 seconds and south 2 feet at 14 seconds Wednesday night. Northwest wind 25 to 30 knots, easing to 15 to 20 knots after midnight.
sees 8 to 10 feet wave detail, northwest 9 feet at 8 seconds, and south 2 feet at 14 seconds. The coastal waters forecast from Point Arena to

seconds. San Francisco VAR forecast. In the deep water channel, Nick sees a 5 to 7 feet at 11 seconds. Across the bar, swell can be more than twice as high across the bar than surrounding waters. Waves are also more prone to break, particularly during strong ebb currents. Maximum ebb current of 3.0 knots at 2:23 a.m. Wednesday and 1.7 knots at 2:30 p.m. Wednesday. The coastal waters forecast from Point Pinos to Point Piedras Blancas out to 10 nautical miles. Small craft advisory in effect from 3 a.m. Pacific Daylight Time Wednesday through Thursday afternoon. Tonight, northwest wind 10 to 15 knots, seas 4 to 6 feet, wave detail, northwest 6 feet at 11 seconds and south 2 feet at 15 seconds. Patchy fog, late. Wednesday, northwest wind 15 to 20 knots, rising to 20 to 25 knots with gusts up to 35 knots in the afternoon. Seas 5 to 7 feet, wave detail, northwest 7 feet at 7 seconds and south 2 feet at 14 seconds. Patchy dense fog in the morning Wednesday night. Northwest wind 20 to 25 knots with gusts up to 35 knots. Seas 8 to 10 feet, wave detail, northwest 9 feet at 8 seconds and south 2 feet at 14 seconds. The coastal waters forecast from Pigeon Point to Point Pinos 10 to 60 nautical miles offshore. Small craft advisory in effect from 9 a.m. Pacific Daylight Time Wednesday through Thursday afternoon. Tonight, northwest wind 15 to 20 knots, seas 5 to 7 feet, wave detail, northwest 7 feet at 7 seconds and south 2 feet at 15 seconds Wednesday. Northwest wind 15 to 20 knots, seas 6 to 7 feet, wave detail, northwest 7 feet at 7 seconds and south 2 feet at 14 seconds Wednesday night. Northwest wind 20 to 25 knots, seas 9 to 10 feet, wave detail, northwest 10 feet at 9 seconds and south 2 feet at 14 seconds. The offshore waters forecast for the following marine location, Point Arena to Pigeon Point between 60 nautical miles and 150 nautical miles offshore. Issued at 8:26 p.m. Pacific Daylight Time. Gale force winds possible Saturday night. Tonight, northwest winds 10 to 20 knots. Seas 5 to 7 feet. Wednesday, north to northwest winds 15 to 20 knots. Seas 7 to 8 feet. Wednesday night, north to northwest winds 15 to 25 knots. Seas 8 to 10 feet. Thursday, north winds 20 to 25 knots. Seas 8 to 11 feet. Thursday night, north winds 20 to 30 knots. Seas 8 to 13 feet. Friday, north winds 20 to 30 knots. Seas 9 to 13 feet. Friday night, north winds 25 to 30 knots. Seas 10 to 15 feet. Saturday, north winds 20 to 30 knots. Seas 10 to 15 feet. Saturday night, north winds 25 to 30 knots, becoming 25 to 35 knots. Seas 11 to 17 feet. Sun, north winds 25 to 35 knots. Seas 14 to 18 feet. Sunday night, north winds 30 to 35 knots, diminishing to 25 to 30 knots. Seas 15 to 19 feet. The offshore waters forecast for the following marine location, Pigeon Point to Point Piedras Blancas between 60 nautical miles and 150 nautical miles offshore. Issued at 8:26 p.m. Pacific Daylight Time. Gale force winds possible Saturday night. Tonight, northwest winds 10 to 20 knots, becoming 10 to 15 knots. Seas 6 to 7 feet. Wednesday, north winds 15 to 20 knots. Seas 6 to 8 feet. Wednesday night, north to northwest winds 20 to 25 knots. Seas 8 to 11 feet. Thursday, northwest winds 20 to 25 knots. Seas 9 to 11 feet. Thursday night, north to northwest winds 25 to 30 knots. Seas 10 to 12 feet. Friday, north to northwest winds 25 to 30 knots. Seas 11 to 13 feet. Friday night, north to northwest winds

25 to 30 knots. Seas 11 to 15 feet. Saturday, north to northwest winds 25 to 30 knots. Seas 12 to 15 feet. Saturday night, northwest winds 25 to 30 knots, increasing to 30 to 35 knots. Seas 13 to 17 feet. Sun, north to northwest winds 30 to 35 knots, diminishing to 25 to 30 knots. Seas 16 to 19 feet. Sunday night, north to northwest winds 30 to 35 knots, diminishing to 25 to 30 knots. Seas 17 to 19 feet. The coastal waters forecast from Point Reyes to Pigeon Point out to 10 nautical miles. Small craft advisory in effect through Thursday afternoon. For tonight, northwest wind 20 to 25 knots, easing to 15 to 20 knots after midnight. Seas 5 to 8 feet, subsiding to 5 to 6 feet after midnight. Wave detail, west 7 feet at 8 seconds and southwest 2 feet at 15 seconds. For Wednesday, northwest wind 15 to 20 knots, rising to 20 to 25 knots with gusts up to 35 knots in the afternoon. Seas 5 to 6 feet, building to 6 to 8 feet in the afternoon. Wave detail, northwest 7 feet at 7 seconds and south 2 feet at 14 seconds. For Wednesday night, northwest wind 20 to 25 knots with gusts up to 35 knots, easing to 15 to 20 knots after midnight. Seas 8 to 10 feet. Wave detail, northwest 9 feet at 8 seconds and south 2 feet at 14 seconds. The coastal waters forecast from Pigeon Point to Point Pinos out to 10 nautical miles. Small craft advisory in effect from 9 a.m. Pacific Daylight Time Wednesday through Thursday afternoon. For tonight, northwest wind 15 to 20 knots, easing to 10 to 15 knots late this evening and overnight. Seas around 6 feet, subsiding to 4 to 5 feet after midnight. Wave detail, northwest 6 feet at 11 seconds and south 2 feet at 15 seconds. For Wednesday, northwest wind 15 to 20 knots. Seas 5 to 7 feet. Wave detail, northwest 7 feet at 7 seconds and south 2 feet at 14 seconds. For Wednesday night, northwest wind 20 to 25 knots, easing to 15 to 20 knots after midnight. Seas 7 to 9 feet. Wave detail, northwest 9 feet at 9 seconds and south 2 feet at 14 seconds. Sunrise, sunset, and tidal information for the San Francisco Bay Area for Wednesday, May 13th. The sunrise today, 6:03 a.m. The sunset tonight, 8:10 p.m. Tidal data at the Golden Gate for today. Low tide, 3:27 a.m. at 0.63 feet. High tide, 9:46 p.m. at 4.22 feet. Low tide, 03:03 p.m. at 1.25 feet. High tide, 9:39 p.m. at 5.83 feet. Here are the buoy observations for 2 a.m. Pacific Daylight Time. An offshore buoy 6 winds west at 12 knots, pressure 1,023.8 millibars. An offshore buoy 59 winds northwest at 14 knots, water temperature 60, pressure 1,022.5 millibars. At buoy 14 near Point Arena, winds north at 8 knots, water temperature 54, pressure 1,018.6 millibars. At buoy 13 near Bodega Bay, winds northwest at 19 knots, gusting to 23, pressure 1,017.1 millibars, swell 6 feet every 13 seconds. At Point Reyes Wave Rider buoy, water temperature 53, seas 5 feet every 13 seconds. At San Francisco Bar buoy, water temperature 54, seas 5 feet every 11 seconds. At San Francisco buoy, winds west at 70 knots, gusting to 23, swell 5 feet every 14 seconds. At Half Moon Bay buoy, winds west 10 knots, water temperature 55, pressure 1,018.6 millibars, seas 6 feet every 7 seconds. At Monterey Bay buoy, winds northwest 8 knots, water temperature 57, pressure 1,018.8 millibars, seas 6 feet.
every 11 seconds. Endpoint, sir. Wave rider buoy water temperature 55, seas 5 feet every 11 seconds. At Cape San Martin buoy, winds northwest 10 knots, water temperature 60, pressure 1,019.1 millibars. Seas 5 feet every 12 seconds. Synopsis for the Central California coast and bays, including the Monterey Bay, Greater Farallones, and Cordell Bank National Marine Sanctuaries. Expect hazardous marine conditions to expand out from the coastal waters to the outer waters by Wednesday afternoon and persist through the weekend into next week. Strong winds will continue to increase through the work week into the weekend as well. Strong winds Wednesday and Thursday may have gale force gusts at times, with surface high pressure building across the eastern Pacific through the weekend into the beginning of next week. Widespread gale force to potentially severe gale winds are possible. A strong coastal jet is also possible, with very high wind driven seas between 12 to 17 feet. The marine forecast for San Pablo Bay, Suisun Bay, the West Delta, and the San Francisco Bay north of the Bay Bridge. For tonight, southwest wind 10 to 15 knots. For Wednesday, west wind 10 to 15 knots. For Wednesday night, west wind 10 to 15 knots, becoming southwest 5 to 10 knots after midnight. The marine forecast for Monterey Bay. Small craft advisory in effect from 9 a.m. Pacific Daylight Time Wednesday through Wednesday evening. For tonight, northwest wind 10 to 15 knots, easing to 5 to 10 knots after midnight. Seas 3 to 5 feet. Wave detail, northwest 5 feet at 11 seconds. For Wednesday, northwest wind 15 to 20 knots, becoming west 20 to 25 knots in the afternoon. Seas 4 to 6 feet. Wave detail, northwest 6 feet at 6 seconds. For Wednesday night, northwest wind 20 to 25 knots with gusts up to 35 knots, becoming north 5 to 10 knots after midnight. Seas 5 to 8 feet. Wave detail, northwest 7 feet at 8 seconds. The coastal waters forecast from Point Arena to Point Reyes out to 10 nautical miles. Small craft advisory in effect through Thursday afternoon. Tonight, northwest wind 20 to 25 knots, easing to 15 to 20 knots after midnight. Seas 6 to 8 feet, subsiding to 4 to 6 feet after midnight. Wave detail, northwest 7 feet at 7 seconds and south 2 feet at 15 seconds Wednesday. Northwest wind 20 to 25 knots, rising to 25 to 30 knots in the afternoon. Seas 6 to 8 feet wave detail, northwest 8 feet at 7 seconds and south 2 feet at 14 seconds Wednesday night. Northwest wind 25 to 30 knots, easing to 15 to 20 knots after midnight. Seas 8 to 10 feet wave detail, northwest 9 feet at 8 seconds and south 2 feet at 14 seconds. The coastal waters forecast from Point Arena to Point Reyes 10 to 60 nautical miles offshore. Small craft advisory in effect from 9 a.m. Pacific Daylight Time Wednesday through Thursday afternoon. Tonight, northwest wind 15 to 20 knots, seas 5 to 7 feet wave detail, northwest 6 feet at 6 seconds and south 2 feet at 15 seconds Wednesday. Northwest wind 15 to 20 knots, rising to 20 to 25 knots in the afternoon. Seas 7 to 8 feet wave detail, northwest 8 feet at 7 seconds and south 2 feet at 14 seconds Wednesday night. Northwest wind 20 to 25 knots, gusts up to 35 knots in the evening. Seas 9 to 10 feet wave detail, northwest 10 feet at 7 seconds and south 2 feet at 14 seconds. San Francisco Bar forecast. In the deep water channel, mixed seas of 5 to 7 feet at 11 seconds. Across the bar, swell can be more than twice as high across the bar than surrounding waters. Waves are also more prone to break, particularly during strong ebb currents. Maximum ebb current of 3.0 knots at 2:23 a.m. Wednesday and 1.7 knots at 2:30 p.m. Wednesday. The coastal waters forecast from Point Pinos to Point Piedras Blancas out to 10 nautical miles.
small craft. Advisory in effect from 3 a.m. Pacific Daylight Time Wednesday through Thursday afternoon. Tonight, northwest wind 10 to 15 knots, seas 4 to 6 feet. Wave detail, northwest 6 feet at 11 seconds and south 2 feet at 15 seconds. Patchy fog late Wednesday. Northwest wind 15 to 20 knots, rising to 20 to 25 knots with gusts up to 35 knots in the afternoon. Seas 5 to 7 feet. Wave detail, northwest 7 feet at 7 seconds and south 2 feet at 14 seconds. Patchy dense fog in the morning Wednesday night. Northwest wind 20 to 25 knots with gusts up to 35 knots. Seas 8 to 10 feet. Wave detail, northwest 9 feet at 8 seconds and south 2 feet at 14 seconds. The coastal waters forecast from Pigeon Point to Point Pinos 10 to 60 nautical miles offshore. Small craft advisory in effect from 9 a.m. Pacific Daylight Time Wednesday through Thursday afternoon. Tonight, northwest wind 15 to 20 knots, seas 5 to 7 feet. Wave detail, northwest 7 feet at 7 seconds and south 2 feet at 15 seconds Wednesday. Northwest wind 15 to 20 knots, seas 6 to 7 feet. Wave detail, northwest 7 feet at 7 seconds and south 2 feet at 14 seconds Wednesday night. Northwest wind 20 to 25 knots, seas 9 to 10 feet. Wave detail, northwest 10 feet at 9 seconds and south 2 feet at 14 seconds. 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This broadcast originates from the National Weather Service office located in Monterey, California, and serves the coastal marine waters, including San Francisco and Monterey Bay. The offshore waters forecast for the following marine location, Point Arena to Pigeon Point between 60 nautical miles and 150 nautical miles offshore, issued at 8:26 p.m. Pacific Daylight Time. Gale force winds possible Saturday night. Tonight, northwest winds 10 to 20 knots. Seas 5 to 7 feet. Wednesday, north to northwest winds 15 to 20 knots. Seas 7 to 8 feet. Wednesday night, north to northwest winds 15 to 25 knots. Seas 8 to 10 feet. Thursday, north winds 20 to 25 knots. Seas 8 to 11 feet. Thursday night, north winds 20 to 30 knots. Seas 8 to 13 feet. Friday, north winds 20 to 30 knots. Seas 9 to 13 feet. Friday night, north winds 25 to 30 knots. Seas 10 to 15 feet. Saturday, north winds 20 to 30 knots. Seas 10 to 15 feet. Saturday night, north winds 25 to 30 knots, becoming 25 to 35 knots. Seas 11 to 17 feet. Sun, north winds 25 to 35 knots. Seas 14 to 18 feet. Sunday night, north winds 30 to 35 knots, diminishing to 25 to 30 knots. Seas 15 to 19 feet. The offshore waters forecast for the following marine location, Pigeon Point to Point Piedras Blancas between 60 nautical miles and 150 nautical miles offshore. Issued at 8:26 p.m. Pacific Daylight Time. Gale force winds possible Saturday night. Tonight, northwest winds 10 to 20 knots, becoming 10 to 15 knots. Seas 6 to 7 feet. Wednesday, north winds 15 to 20 knots. Seas 6 to 8 feet. Wednesday night, north to northwest winds 20 to 25 knots. Seas 8 to 11 feet. Thursday, northwest winds 20 to 25 knots. Seas 9 to 11 feet. Thursday night, north to northwest winds 25 to 30 knots. Seas 10 to 12 feet. Friday, north to northwest winds 25 to 30 knots. Seas 11 to 13 feet. Friday night, north to northwest winds 25 to 30 knots. Seas 11 to 15 feet. Saturday, north to northwest winds 25 to 30 knots. Seas 12 to 15 feet.
Saturday night, northwest winds 25 to 30 knots, increasing to 30 to 35 knots. Seas 13 to 17.

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Sun, north to northwest, wind 30 to 35 knots, diminishing to 25 to 30 knots. Seas 16 to 19 feet. Sunday night, north to northwest, wind 30 to 35 knots, diminishing to 25 to 30 knots. Seas 17 to 19 feet. The coastal waters forecast from Point Reyes to Pigeon Point out to 10 nautical miles. Small craft advisory in effect through Thursday afternoon. For tonight, northwest wind 20 to 25 knots, easing to 15 to 20 knots after midnight. Seas 5 to 8 feet, subsiding to 5 to 6 feet after midnight. Wave detail, west 7 feet at 8 seconds and southwest 2 feet at 15 seconds. For Wednesday, northwest wind 15 to 20 knots, rising to 20 to 25 knots with gusts up to 35 knots in the afternoon. Seas 5 to 6 feet, building to 6 to 8 feet in the afternoon. Wave detail, northwest 7 feet at 7 seconds and south 2 feet at 14 seconds. For Wednesday night, northwest wind 20 to 25 knots with gusts up to 35 knots, easing to 15 to 20 knots after midnight. Seas 8 to 10 feet. Wave detail, northwest 9 feet at 8 seconds and south 2 feet at 14 seconds. The coastal waters forecast from Pigeon Point to Point Pinos out to 10 nautical miles. Small craft advisory in effect from 9 a.m. Pacific Daylight Time Wednesday through Thursday afternoon. For tonight, northwest wind 15 to 20 knots, easing to 10 to 15 knots late this evening and overnight. Seas around 6 feet, subsiding to 4 to 5 feet after midnight. Wave detail, northwest 6 feet at 11 seconds and south 2 feet at 15 seconds. For Wednesday, northwest wind 15 to 20 knots. Seas 5 to 7 feet. Wave detail, northwest 7 feet at 7 seconds and south 2 feet at 14 seconds. For Wednesday night, northwest wind 20 to 25 knots, easing to 15 to 20 knots after midnight. Seas 7 to 9 feet. Wave detail, northwest 9 feet at 9 seconds and south 2 feet at 14 seconds. Sunrise, sunset, and tidal information for the San Francisco Bay Area for Wednesday, May 13th. The sunrise today, 6:03 a.m. The sunset tonight, 8:10 p.m. Tidal data at the Golden Gate for today. Low tide, 3:27 a.m. at 0.63 feet. High tide, 9:46 a.m. at 4.22 feet. Low tide, 03:03 p.m. at 1.25 feet. High tide, 9:39 p.m. at 5.83 feet. Here are the buoy observations for 2 a.m. Pacific Daylight Time. An offshore buoy 6 winds west at 12 knots, pressure 1,023.8 millibars. An offshore buoy 59 winds northwest at 14 knots, water temperature 60, pressure 1,022.5 millibars. At buoy 14 near Point Arena, winds north at 8 knots, water temperature 54, pressure 1,018.6 millibars. At buoy 13 near Bodega Bay, winds northwest at 19 knots, gusting to 23, pressure 1,017.1 millibars, swell 6 feet every 13 seconds. At Point Reyes, wave rider buoy water temperature 53, seas 5 feet every 13 seconds. At San Francisco Bar buoy water temperature 54, seas 5 feet every 11 seconds. At San Francisco buoy winds west at 17 knots, gusting to 23, swell 5 feet every 14 seconds. At Half Moon Bay buoy winds west 10 knots, water temperature 55, pressure 1,018.6 millibars, seas 6 feet every 7 seconds. At Monterey Bay buoy winds northwest 8 knots, water temperature 57, pressure 1,018.8 millibars, seas 6 feet every 11 seconds. At Pointer, wave rider buoy water temperature 55, seas 5 feet every 11 seconds. At Cape San Martin buoy winds northwest 10 knots, water temperature 60, pressure 1,019.1 millibars. Seas 5 feet every 12 seconds.
Texas for the central California coast and bays, including the Monterey Bay, Greater Farallones, and Cordell Bank National Marine Sanctuaries. Expect hazardous marine conditions to expand out from the California coast and bays, including the Monterey Bay, Greater Farallones, and Cordell Bank National Marine Sanctuaries. Expect hazardous marine conditions to expand out from the coastal waters to the outer waters by Wednesday afternoon and persist through the weekend into next week. Strong winds will continue to increase through the work week into the weekend as well. Strong winds Wednesday and Thursday may have gale-force gusts at times, with surface high pressure building across the eastern Pacific through the weekend into the beginning of next week. Widespread gale force to potentially severe gale winds are possible. A strong coastal jet is also possible with very high wind-driven seas between 12 to 17 feet. The marine forecast for San Pablo Bay, Suisun Bay, the West Delta, and the San Francisco Bay north of the Bay Bridge. For tonight, southwest wind 10 to 15 knots. For Wednesday, west wind 10 to 15 knots. For Wednesday night, west wind 10 to 15 knots, becoming southwest 5 to 10 knots after midnight. The marine forecast for Monterey Bay. Small craft advisory in effect from 9 a.m. Pacific Daylight Time Wednesday through Wednesday evening. For tonight, northwest wind 10 to 15 knots, easing to 5 to 10 knots after midnight. Seas 3 to 5 feet. Wave detail, northwest 5 feet at 11 seconds. For Wednesday, northwest wind 15 to 20 knots, becoming west 20 to 25 knots in the afternoon. Seas 4 to 6 feet. Wave detail, northwest 6 feet at 6 seconds. For Wednesday night, northwest wind 20 to 25 knots with gusts up to 35 knots, becoming north 5 to 10 knots after midnight. Seas 5 to 8 feet. Wave detail, northwest 7 feet at 8 seconds. The coastal waters forecast from Point Arena to Point Reyes out to 10 nautical miles. Small craft advisory in effect through Thursday afternoon. Tonight, northwest wind 20 to 25 knots, easing to 16 to 20 knots after midnight. Seas 6 to 8 feet, subsiding to 4 to 6 feet after midnight. Wave detail, northwest 7 feet at 7 seconds and south 2 feet at 15 seconds Wednesday. Northwest wind 20 to 25 knots, rising to 25 to 30 knots in the afternoon. Seas 6 to 8 feet wave detail, northwest 8 feet at 7 seconds and south 2 feet at 14 seconds Wednesday night. Northwest wind 25 to 30 knots, easing to 15 to 20 knots after midnight. Seas 8 to 10 feet wave detail, northwest 9 feet at 8 seconds and south 2 feet at 14 seconds. The coastal waters forecast from Point Arena to Point Reyes 10 to 16 nautical miles offshore. Small craft advisory in effect from 9 a.m. Pacific Daylight Time Wednesday through Thursday afternoon. Tonight, northwest wind 15 to 20 knots, seas 5 to 7 feet wave detail, northwest 6 feet at 6 seconds and south 2 feet at 15 seconds Wednesday. Northwest wind 15 to 20 knots, rising to 20 to 25 knots in the afternoon. Seas 7 to 8 feet wave detail, northwest 8 feet at 7 seconds and south 2 feet at 14 seconds Wednesday night. Northwest wind 20 to 25 knots, gusts up to 35 knots in the evening. Seas 9 to 10 feet wave detail, northwest 10 feet at 7 seconds and south 2 feet at 14 seconds. San Francisco Bar forecast. In the deep water channel, mixed seas of 5 to 7 feet at 11 seconds. Across the bar, swell can be more than twice as high across the bar than surrounding waters. Waves are also more prone to break, particularly during strong ebb currents. Maximum ebb current of 3.0 knots at 2:23 a.m. Wednesday and 1.7 knots at 2:30 p.m. Wednesday. The coastal waters forecast from Point Pinos to Point Piedras Blancas out to 10 nautical miles. Small craft advisory in effect from 3 a.m. Pacific Daylight Time Wednesday through Thursday afternoon. Tonight, northwest wind 10 to 15 knots, seas 4 to 6 feet wave detail, northwest 6 feet at 11 seconds and south 2 feet at 15.

seconds. Patchy fog, late. Wednesday. Northwest wind 15 to 20 knots, rising to 20 to 25 knots with gusts up to 35 knots in the afternoon. Seas 5 to 7 feet wave detail, northwest 7 feet at 7 seconds and south 2 feet at 14 seconds. Patchy dense fog in the morning Wednesday night. Northwest wind 20 to 25 knots with gusts up to 35 knots, seas 8 to 10 feet wave detail, northwest 9 feet at 8 seconds and south 2 feet at 14 seconds. The coastal waters forecast from Pigeon Point to Point Pinos 10 to 60 nautical miles offshore. Small craft advisory in effect from 9 a.m. Pacific Daylight Time Wednesday through Thursday afternoon. Tonight, northwest wind 15 to 20 knots, seas 5 to 7 feet wave detail, northwest 7 feet at 7 seconds and south 2 feet at 15 seconds Wednesday. Northwest wind 15 to 20 knots, seas 6 to 7 feet wave detail, northwest 7 feet at 7 seconds and south 2 feet at 14 seconds Wednesday night. Northwest wind 20 to 25 knots, seas 9 to 10 feet wave detail, northwest 10 feet at 9 seconds and south 2 feet at 14 seconds. The offshore waters forecast for the following marine location: Point Arena to Pigeon Point between 60 nautical miles and 150 nautical miles offshore. Issued at 2:30 a.m. Pacific Daylight Time. Gale force winds possible Saturday night. Today, northwest winds 15 to 20 knots, seas 6 to 8 feet. Tonight, north to northwest winds 15 to 25 knots, seas 7 to 10 feet. Thursday, north winds 20 to 25 knots, seas 7 to 10 feet. Thursday night, north winds 20 to 30 knots, seas 7 to 12 feet. Friday, north winds 20 to 30 knots, seas 8 to 12 feet. Friday night, north winds 25 to 30 knots, seas 9 to 14 feet. Saturday, north winds 20 to 30 knots, seas 9 to 14 feet. Saturday night, north to northwest winds 25 to 35 knots, seas 10 to 16 feet. Sun, north winds 25 to 35 knots, seas 12 to 16 feet. Sunday night, north winds 25 to 35 knots, seas 12 to 16 feet. The offshore waters forecast for the following marine location: Pigeon Point to Point Piedras Blancas between 60 nautical miles and 150 nautical miles offshore. Issued at 2:30 a.m. Pacific Daylight Time. Gale force winds possible Saturday night. Today, northwest winds 10 to 15 knots, becoming north early, then becoming north to northwest 15 to 20 knots. Seas 5 to 7 feet. Tonight, north to northwest winds 15 to 25 knots. Seas 7 to 10 feet. Thursday, north to northwest winds 20 to 25 knots. Seas 8 to 10 feet. Thursday night, north to northwest winds 25 to 30 knots, seas 9 to 12 feet. Friday, north to northwest winds 25 to 30 knots, seas 10 to 12 feet. Friday night, north to northwest winds 25 to 30 knots, seas 10 to 14 feet. Saturday, north to northwest winds 25 to 30 knots, seas 11 to 15 feet. Saturday night, northwest winds 25 to 35 knots, seas 11 to 16 feet. Sun, north to northwest winds 30 to 35 knots, seas 14 to 17 feet. Sunday night, north to northwest winds 30 to 35 knots, seas 14 to 16 feet. The coastal waters forecast from Point Reyes to Pigeon Point out to 10 nautical miles. Small craft advisory in effect through Thursday afternoon. For tonight, northwest wind 20 to 25 knots, easing to 15 to 20 knots after midnight. Seas 5 to 8 feet, subsiding to 5 to 6 feet after midnight. Wave detail, west 7 feet at 8 seconds and southwest 2 feet at 15 seconds. For Wednesday, northwest wind 15 to 20 knots, rising

to 25 knots with gusts up to 35 knots in the afternoon. Seas 5 to 6 feet, building to 6 to 8 feet in the afternoon. Wave detail, northwest 7 feet at 7 seconds and south 2 feet at 14 seconds. For Wednesday night, northwest wind 20 to 25 knots with gusts up to 35 knots, easing to 15 to 20 knots after midnight. Seas 8 to 10 feet. Wave detail, northwest 9 feet at 8 seconds and south 2 feet at 14 seconds. The coastal waters forecast from Pigeon Point to Point Pinos out to 10 nautical miles. Small craft advisory in effect from 9 a.m. Pacific Daylight Time Wednesday through Thursday afternoon. For tonight, northwest wind 15 to 20 knots, easing to 10 to 15 knots late this evening and overnight. Seas around 6 feet, subsiding to 4 to 5 feet after midnight. Wave detail, northwest 6 feet at 11 seconds and south 2 feet at 15 seconds. For Wednesday, northwest wind 15 to 20 knots. Seas 5 to 7 feet. Wave detail, northwest 7 feet at 7 seconds and south 2 feet at 14 seconds. For Wednesday night, northwest wind 20 to 25 knots, easing to 15 to 20 knots after midnight. Seas 7 to 9 feet. Wave detail, northwest 9 feet at 9 seconds and south 2 feet at 14 seconds. Sunrise, sunset, and tidal information for the San Francisco Bay Area for Wednesday, May 13th. The sunrise today, 6:03 a.m. The sunset tonight, 8:10 p.m. Tidal data at the Golden Gate for today. Low tide, 3:27 a.m. at 0.63 feet. High tide, 9:46 p.m. at 4.22 feet. Low tide, 03:03 p.m. at 1.25 feet. High tide, 9:39 p.m. at 5.83 feet. Here are the buoy observations for 2 a.m. Pacific Daylight Time. An offshore buoy 6 winds west at 12 knots, pressure 1,023.8 millibars. An offshore buoy 59 winds northwest at 14 knots, water temperature 60, pressure 1,022.5 millibars. At buoy 14 near Point Arena, winds north at 8 knots, water temperature 54, pressure 1,018.6 millibars. At buoy 13 near Bodega Bay, winds northwest at 19 knots, gusting to 23, pressure 1,017.1 millibars, swell 6 feet every 13 seconds. At Point Reyes Wave Rider, buoy water temperature 53, seas 5 feet every 13 seconds. At San Francisco Bar, buoy water temperature 54, seas 5 feet every 11 seconds. At San Francisco, buoy winds west at 70 knots, gusting to 23, swell 5 feet every 14 seconds. At Half Moon Bay, buoy winds west 10 knots, water temperature 55, pressure 1,018.6 millibars, seas 6 feet every 7 seconds. At Monterey Bay, buoy winds northwest 8 knots, water temperature 57, pressure 1,018.8 millibars, seas 6 feet every 11 seconds. At Pointer, Wave Rider, buoy water temperature 55, seas 5 feet every 11 seconds. At Cape San Martin, buoy winds northwest 10 knots, water temperature 60, pressure 1,019.1 millibars. Seas 5 feet every 12 seconds. Synopsis for the Central California coast and bays, including the Monterey Bay, Greater Farallones, and Cordell Bank National Marine Sanctuaries. Expect hazardous marine conditions to expand out from the coastal waters to the outer waters by Wednesday afternoon and persist through the weekend into next week. Strong winds will continue to increase through the work week into the weekend as well. Strong winds Wednesday and Thursday may have gale force gusts at times. With surface high pressure building across the eastern Pacific through the weekend into the beginning of next week, widespread gale force to potentially severe gale winds are possible. A strong coastal jet is also possible with very high wind-driven seas between 12 to 17 feet. The marine forecast for San Pablo Bay, Suisun Bay, the West Delta, and the San Francisco Bay north of the Bay Bridge.

For tonight, southwest wind 10 to 15 knots. For Wednesday, west wind 10 to 15 knots. For Wednesday night, west wind 10 to 15 knots, becoming southwest 5 to 10 knots after midnight. The marine forecast for Monterey Bay. Small craft advisory in effect from 9 a.m. Pacific Daylight Time Wednesday through Wednesday evening. For tonight, northwest wind 10 to 15 knots, easing to 5 to 10 knots after midnight. Seas 3 to 5 feet. Wave detail, northwest 5 feet at 11 seconds. For Wednesday, northwest wind 15 to 20 knots, becoming west 20 to 25 knots in the afternoon. Seas 4 to 6 feet. Wave detail, northwest 6 feet at 6 seconds. For Wednesday night, northwest wind 20 to 25 knots with gusts up to 35 knots, becoming north 5 to 10 knots after midnight. Seas 5 to 8 feet. Wave detail, northwest 7 feet at 8 seconds. The coastal waters forecast from Point Arena to Point Reyes out to 10 nautical miles. Small craft advisory in effect through Thursday afternoon. Tonight, northwest wind 20 to 25 knots, easing to 15 to 20 knots after midnight. Seas 6 to 8 feet, subsiding to 4 to 6 feet after midnight. Wave detail, northwest 7 feet at 7 seconds and south 2 feet at 15 seconds Wednesday. Northwest wind 20 to 25 knots, rising to 25 to 30 knots in the afternoon. Seas 6 to 8 feet wave detail, northwest 8 feet at 7 seconds and south 2 feet at 14 seconds Wednesday night. Northwest wind 25 to 30 knots, easing to 15 to 20 knots after midnight. Seas 8 to 10 feet wave detail, northwest 9 feet at 8 seconds and south 2 feet at 14 seconds. The coastal waters forecast from Point Arena to Point Reyes 10 to 60 nautical miles offshore. Small craft advisory in effect from 9 a.m. Pacific Daylight Time Wednesday through Thursday afternoon. Tonight, northwest wind 15 to 20 knots, seas 5 to 7 feet wave detail, northwest 6 feet at 6 seconds and south 2 feet at 15 seconds Wednesday. Northwest wind 15 to 20 knots, rising to 20 to 25 knots in the afternoon. Seas 7 to 8 feet wave detail, northwest 8 feet at 7 seconds and south 2 feet at 14 seconds Wednesday night. Northwest wind 20 to 25 knots, gusts up to 35 knots in the evening. Seas 9 to 10 feet wave detail, northwest 10 feet at 7 seconds and south 2 feet at 14 seconds. San Francisco Bar forecast. In the deep water channel, mixed seas of 5 to 7 feet at 11 seconds. Across the bar, swell can be more than twice as high across the bar than surrounding waters. Waves are also more prone to break, particularly during strong ebb currents. Maximum ebb current of 3.0 knots at 2:23 a.m. Wednesday and 1.7 knots at 2:30 p.m. Wednesday. The coastal waters forecast from Point Pinos to Point Piedras Blancas out to 10 nautical miles. Small craft advisory in effect from 3 a.m. Pacific Daylight Time Wednesday through Thursday afternoon. Tonight, northwest wind 10 to 15 knots, seas 4 to 6 feet wave detail, northwest 6 feet at 11 seconds and south 2 feet at 15 seconds. Patchy fog, late. Wednesday, northwest wind 15 to 20 knots, rising to 20 to 25 knots with gusts up to 35 knots in the afternoon. Seas 5 to 7 feet wave detail, northwest 7 feet at 7 seconds and south 2 feet at 14 seconds. Patchy dense fog in the morning Wednesday night. Northwest wind 20 to 25 knots with gusts up to 35 knots. Seas 8 to 10 feet wave detail. Northwest 9 feet at 8 seconds and south 2 feet at 14 seconds. The coastal waters forecast from Pigeon Point to Point Pinos 10 to 60 nautical miles offshore. Small craft advisory in effect from 9 a.m. Pacific Daylight Time Wednesday through Thursday afternoon. Tonight, northwest wind 15 to 20 knots, seas 5 to 7 feet wave detail, northwest 7 feet at 7 seconds and south 2 feet at 15 seconds Wednesday. Northwest wind 15 to 20 knots, seas 6 to 7 feet wave detail, northwest 7

feet at 7 seconds and south 2 feet at 14 seconds Wednesday night. Northwest wind 20 to 25 knots, seas 9 to 10 feet, wave detail. Northwest 10 feet at 9 seconds and south 2 feet at 14 seconds. The offshore waters forecast for the following marine location: Point Arena to Pigeon Point between 60 nautical miles and 150 nautical miles offshore. Issued at 2:30 a.m. Pacific Daylight Time. Gale force winds possible Saturday night. Today, northwest winds 15 to 20 knots. Seas 6 to 8 feet. Tonight, north to northwest winds 15 to 25 knots. Seas 7 to 10 feet. Thursday, north winds 20 to 25 knots. Seas 7 to 10 feet. Thursday night, north winds 20 to 30 knots. Seas 7 to 12 feet. Friday, north winds 20 to 30 knots. Seas 8 to 12 feet. Friday night, north winds 25 to 30 knots. Seas 9 to 14 feet. Saturday, north winds 20 to 30 knots. Seas 9 to 14 feet. Saturday night, north to northwest winds 25 to 35 knots. Seas 10 to 16 feet. Sun, north winds 25 to 35 knots. Seas 12 to 16 feet. Sunday night, north winds 25 to 35 knots. Seas 12 to 16 feet. 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This broadcast originates from the National Weather Service office located in Monterey, California, and serves the coastal marine waters, including San Francisco and Monterey Bay. The offshore waters forecast for the following marine location: Pigeon Point to Point Piedras Blancas between 60 nautical miles and 150 nautical miles offshore. Issued at 2:30 a.m. Pacific Daylight Time. Gale force winds possible Saturday night. Today, northwest winds 10 to 15 knots, becoming north early, then becoming north to northwest 15 to 20 knots. Seas 5 to 7 feet. Tonight, north to northwest winds 15 to 25 knots. Seas 7 to 10 feet. Thursday, north to northwest winds 20 to 25 knots. Seas 8 to 10 feet. Thursday night, north to northwest winds 25 to 30 knots. Seas 9 to 12 feet. Friday, north to northwest winds 25 to 30 knots. Seas 10 to 12 feet. Friday night, north to northwest winds 25 to 30 knots. Seas 10 to 14 feet. Saturday, north to northwest winds 25 to 30 knots. Seas 11 to 15 feet. Saturday night, northwest winds 25 to 35 knots. Seas 11 to 16 feet. Sun, north to northwest winds 30 to 35 knots. Seas 14 to 17 feet. Sunday night, north to northwest winds 30 to 35 knots. Seas 14 to 16 feet. The coastal waters forecast from Point Reyes to Pigeon Point out to 10 nautical miles. Small craft advisory in effect through Thursday afternoon. For tonight, northwest wind 20 to 25 knots, easing to 15 to 20 knots after midnight. Seas 5 to 8 feet, subsiding to 5 to 6 feet after midnight. Wave detail, west 7 feet at 8 seconds and southwest 2 feet at 15 seconds. For Wednesday, northwest wind 15 to 20 knots, rising to 20 to 25 knots with gusts up to 35 knots in the afternoon. Seas 5 to 6 feet, building to 6 to 8 feet in the afternoon. Wave detail, northwest 7 feet at 7 seconds and south 2 feet at 14 seconds. For Wednesday night, northwest wind 20 to 25 knots with gusts up to 35 knots, easing to 15 to 20 knots after midnight. Seas 8 to 10 feet. Wave detail, northwest 9 feet at 8 seconds and south 2 feet at 14 seconds. The coastal waters forecast from Pigeon Point to Point Pinos out to 10 nautical miles. Small craft advisory.
from 9 a.m. Pacific Daylight Time Wednesday through Thursday afternoon. For tonight, northwest wind 15 to 20 knots, easing to 10 to 15 knots late this evening and overnight. Seas around 6 feet, subsiding to 4 to 5 feet after midnight. Wave detail, northwest 6 feet at 11 seconds and south 2 feet at 15 seconds. For Wednesday, northwest wind 15 to 20 knots. Seas 5 to 7 feet. Wave detail, northwest 7 feet at 7 seconds and south 2 feet at 14 seconds. For Wednesday night, northwest wind 20 to 25 knots, easing to 15 to 20 knots after midnight. Sea 7 to 9 feet. Wave detail, northwest 9 feet at 9 seconds and south 2 feet at 14 seconds. Sunrise, sunset, and tidal information for the San Francisco Bay Area for Wednesday, May 13th. The sunrise today, 6:03 a.m. The sunset tonight, 8:10 p.m. Tidal data at the Golden Gate for today. Low tide, 3:27 a.m. at 0.63 feet. High tide, 9:46 a.m. at 4.22 feet. Low tide, 03:03 p.m. at 1.25 feet. High tide, 9:39 p.m. at 5.83 feet. Here are the buoy observations for 2 a.m. Pacific Daylight Time. An offshore buoy 6 winds west at 12 knots, pressure 1,023.8 millibars. An offshore buoy 59 winds northwest at 14 knots, water temperature 60, pressure 1,022.5 millibars. At buoy 14 near Point Arena, winds north at 8 knots, water temperature 54, pressure 1,018.6 millibars. At buoy 13 near Bodega Bay, winds northwest at 19 knots, gusting to 23, pressure 1,017.1 millibars, swell 6 feet every 13 seconds. At Point Reyes, wave rider buoy, water temperature 53, seas 5 feet every 13 seconds. At San Francisco Bar buoy, water temperature 54, seas 5 feet every 11 seconds. At San Francisco Bay, winds west at 70 knots, gusting to 23, swell 5 feet every 14 seconds. At Half Moon Bay, buoy winds west 10 knots, water temperature 55, pressure 1,018.6 millibars, seas 6 feet every 7 seconds. At Monterey Bay, buoy winds northwest 8 knots, water temperature 57, pressure 1,018.8 millibars, seas 6 feet every 11 seconds. At Pointer, wave rider buoy water temperature 55, seas 5 feet every 11 seconds. At Cape San Martin, buoy winds northwest 10 knots, water temperature 60, pressure 1,019.1 millibars. Seas 5 feet every 12 seconds. Synopsis for the Central California coast and bays, including the Monterey Bay, Greater Farallones, and Cordell Bank National Marine Sanctuaries. Expect hazardous marine conditions to expand out from the coastal waters to the outer waters by Wednesday afternoon and persist through the weekend into next week. Strong winds will continue to increase through the work week into the weekend as well. Strong winds Wednesday and Thursday may have gale-force gusts at times. With surface high pressure building across the eastern Pacific through the weekend into the beginning of next week, widespread gale-force to potentially severe gale winds are possible. A strong coastal jet is also possible with very high wind-driven seas between 12 to 17 feet. The marine forecast for San Pablo Bay, Suisun Bay, the West Delta, and the San Francisco Bay north of the Bay Bridge. For tonight, southwest wind 10 to 15 knots. For Wednesday, west wind 10 to 15 knots. For Wednesday night, west wind 10 to 15 knots, becoming southwest 5 to 10 knots after midnight. The marine forecast for Monterey Bay. Small craft advisory in effect from 9 a.m. Pacific Daylight Time Wednesday through Wednesday evening. For tonight, northwest wind 10 to 15 knots, easing to 5 to 10 knots after midnight. Seas 3 to 5 feet. Wave detail, northwest 5 feet at 11 seconds. For Wednesday, northwest wind 15 to 20 knots.
becoming west 20 to 25 knots in the afternoon. Seas 4 to 6 feet. Wave detail, northwest 6 feet at 6 seconds. For Wednesday night, northwest wind 20 to 25 knots with gusts up to 35 knots, becoming north 5 to 10 knots after midnight. Seas 5 to 8 feet. Wave detail, northwest 7 feet at 8 seconds. The coastal waters forecast from Point Arena to Point Reyes out to 10 nautical miles. Small craft advisory in effect through Thursday afternoon. Tonight, northwest wind 20 to 25 knots, easing to 15 to 20 knots after midnight. Seas 6 to 8 feet, subsiding to 4 to 6 feet after midnight. Wave detail, northwest 7 feet at 7 seconds and south 2 feet at 15 seconds Wednesday. Northwest wind 20 to 25 knots, rising to 25 to 30 knots in the afternoon. Seas 6 to 8 feet wave detail, northwest 8 feet at 7 seconds and south 2 feet at 14 seconds Wednesday night. Northwest wind 25 to 30 knots, easing to 15 to 20 knots after midnight. Seas 8 to 10 feet wave detail, northwest 9 feet at 8 seconds and south 2 feet at 14 seconds. The coastal waters forecast from Point Arena to Point Reyes 10 to 60 nautical miles offshore. Small craft advisory in effect from 9 a.m. Pacific Daylight Time Wednesday through Thursday afternoon. Tonight, northwest wind 15 to 20 knots, seas 5 to 7 feet wave detail, northwest 6 feet at 6 seconds and south 2 feet at 15 seconds Wednesday. Northwest wind 15 to 20 knots, rising to 20 to 25 knots in the afternoon. Seas 7 to 8 feet wave detail, northwest 8 feet at 7 seconds and south 2 feet at 14 seconds Wednesday night. Northwest wind 20 to 25 knots, gusts up to 35 knots in the evening. Seas 9 to 10 feet wave detail, northwest 10 feet at 7 seconds and south 2 feet at 14 seconds. Synopsis for the Central California coast and bays, including the Monterey Bay, Greater Farallones, and Cordell Bank National Marine Sanctuaries. Breezy and gusty winds are causing hazardous marine conditions across the waters. Winds will continue to increase through the work week with near gale force gusts possible through Wednesday. More persistent gale force winds affect the northern waters beginning Thursday, with these winds expected to become widespread by Friday. Very high wind-driven seas are expected, between 12 to 17 feet. Winds look to stay hazardously strong through the weekend, but begin to ease into the next work week. The marine forecast for San Pablo Bay, Suisun Bay, the West Delta, and the San Francisco Bay north of the Bay Bridge. For today, west wind 10 to 15 knots. For tonight, west wind 10 to 15 knots, becoming southwest 5 to 10 knots after midnight. For Thursday, southwest wind around 5 knots, rising to 5 to 10 knots in the afternoon. The marine forecast for Monterey Bay. Small craft advisory in effect from 9 a.m. Pacific Daylight Time this morning through late tonight. For today, northwest wind 5 to 10 knots, rising to 20 to 25 knots. Seas around 3 feet, building to 4 to 5 feet this afternoon. Wave detail, northwest 5 feet at 7 seconds. For tonight, northwest wind 20 to 25 knots, becoming north 5 to 10 knots after midnight. Seas 4 to 6 feet. Wave detail, northwest 5 feet at 8 seconds. For Thursday, northwest wind around 5 knots, backing to west 10 to 15 knots in the afternoon. Seas 3 to 5 feet. Wave detail, northwest 5 feet at 10 seconds. The coastal waters forecast from Point Arena to Point Reyes out to 10 nautical miles. Small craft advisory in effect through Thursday morning. Gale warning in effect from Thursday morning through late Thursday night. Today, northwest wind 15 to 20 knots, rising to 25 to 30 knots, seas 5 to 7 feet wave detail, northwest 7 feet at 7 seconds. Tonight, northwest wind 25 to 30 knots, easing to 20 to 25 knots after midnight. Seas 6 to 8 feet wave detail, northwest 8 feet at 8 seconds. Thursday, northwest wind

feet wave detail, northwest 8 feet at 8 seconds. Thursday, northwest wind 20 to 25 knots, rising to 25 to 30 knots in the afternoon. Seas 8 to 9 feet wave detail, northwest 9 feet at 8 seconds. San Francisco Bar forecast. In the deep water channel, mixed seas of 5 to 7 feet at 11 seconds. Across the bar, swell can be more than twice as high across the bar than surrounding waters. Waves are also more prone to break, particularly during strong ebb currents. Maximum ebb current of 1.7 knots at 2:30 p.m. Wednesday and 3.7 knots at 2:54 a.m. Thursday. The coastal waters forecast from Point Pinos to Point Piedras Blanc is out to 10 nautical miles. Small craft advisory in effect through late Thursday night. Today, northwest wind 15 to 20 knots, rising to 20 to 25 knots with gusts up to 35 knots this afternoon. Seas 4 to 6 feet wave detail, northwest 6 feet at 7 seconds. Tonight, northwest wind 20 to 25 knots, gusts up to 35 knots in the evening. Seas 6 to 8 feet wave detail, northwest 7 feet at 8 seconds. Thursday, northwest wind 10 to 15 knots, rising to 15 to 20 knots in the afternoon. Seas 6 to 7 feet wave detail, northwest 7 feet at 10 seconds. The coastal waters forecast from Pigeon Point to Point Pinos 10 to 60 nautical miles offshore. Small craft advisory in effect from 9 a.m. Pacific Daylight Time this morning through late Thursday night. Today, northwest wind 15 to 20 knots, seas 5 to 6 feet wave detail, northwest 6 feet at 7 seconds and south 2 feet at 14 seconds. Tonight, northwest wind 20 to 25 knots, seas around 7 feet, building to 8 to 9 feet after midnight. Wave detail, northwest 8 feet at 9 seconds. Thursday, northwest wind 20 to 25 knots, seas 7 to 9 feet, wave detail, northwest 9 feet at 9 seconds. The offshore waters forecast for the following marine location, Point Arena to Pigeon Point between 60 nautical miles and 150 nautical miles offshore. Issued at 2:30 a.m. Pacific Daylight Time. Gale force winds possible Saturday night. Today, northwest winds 15 to 20 knots. Seas 6 to 8 feet. Tonight, north to northwest winds 15 to 25 knots. Seas 7 to 10 feet. Thursday, north winds 20 to 25 knots. Seas 7 to 10 feet. Thursday night, north winds 20 to 30 knots. Seas 7 to 12 feet. Friday, north winds 20 to 30 knots. Seas 8 to 12 feet. Friday night, north winds 25 to 30 knots. Seas 9 to 14 feet. Saturday, north winds 20 to 30 knots. Seas 9 to 14 feet. Saturday night, north to northwest winds 25 to 35 knots. Seas 10 to 16 feet. Sun, north winds 25 to 35 knots. Seas 12 to 16 feet. Sunday night, north winds 25 to 35 knots. Seas 12 to 16 feet. The offshore waters forecast for the following marine location, Pigeon Point to Point Piedras Blanc is between 60 nautical miles and 150 nautical miles offshore. Issued at 2:30 a.m. Pacific Daylight Time. Gale force winds possible Saturday night. Today, northwest winds 10 to 15 knots, becoming north early, then becoming north to northwest 15 to 20 knots. Seas 5 to 7 feet. Tonight, north to northwest winds 15 to 25 knots. Seas 7 to 10 feet. Thursday, north to northwest winds 20 to 25 knots. Seas 8 to 10 feet. Thursday night, north to northwest winds 25 to 30 knots. Seas 9 to 12 feet. Friday, north to northwest winds 25 to 30 knots. Seas 10 to 12 feet. Friday night, north to northwest winds 25 to 30 knots. Seas 10 to 14 feet. Saturday, north to northwest winds 25 to 30 knots.

11 to 15 feet. Saturday night, northwest winds 25 to 35 knots. Seas 11 to 16 feet. Sun, north to northwest winds 30 to 35 knots. Seas 14 to 17 feet. Sunday night, north to northwest winds 30 to 35 knots. Seas 14 to 16 feet. The coastal waters forecast from Point Reyes to Pigeon Point out to 10 nautical miles. Small craft advisory in effect through late Thursday night. For today, northwest wind 15 to 20 knots, rising to 20 to 25 knots with gusts up to 35 knots this afternoon. Seas 4 to 5 feet, building to 5 to 7 feet this afternoon. Wave detail, northwest 6 feet at 8 seconds. For tonight, northwest wind 20 to 25 knots with gusts up to 35 knots, easing to 15 to 20 knots after midnight. Seas 6 to 8 feet. Wave detail, northwest 8 feet at 10 seconds. For Thursday, northwest wind 10 to 15 knots, rising to 15 to 20 knots in the afternoon. Seas 5 to 7 feet. Wave detail, northwest 7 feet at 10 seconds. The coastal waters forecast from Pigeon Point to Point Pinos out to 10 nautical miles. Small craft advisory in effect from 9 a.m. Pacific Daylight Time this morning through late Thursday night. For today, northwest wind 10 to 15 knots, rising to 15 to 20 knots with gusts up to 35 knots late this morning and afternoon. Seas 4 to 6 feet. Wave detail, northwest 6 feet at 7 seconds. For tonight, northwest wind 20 to 25 knots with gusts up to 35 knots, easing to 15 to 20 knots after midnight. Seas 5 to 7 feet. Wave detail, northwest 7 feet at 10 seconds. For Thursday, northwest wind 5 to 10 knots, rising to 15 to 20 knots in the afternoon. Seas 5 to 7 feet. Wave detail, northwest 6 feet at 10 seconds. Sunrise, sunset, and tidal information for the San Francisco Bay Area for Wednesday, May 13th. The sunrise today, 6:03 a.m. The sunset tonight, 8:10 p.m. Tidal data at the Golden Gate for today. Low tide, 3:27 a.m. at 0.63 feet. High tide, 9:46 p.m. at 4.22 feet. Low tide, 03:03 p.m. at 1.25 feet. High tide, 9:39 p.m. at 5.83 feet. Here are the buoy observations for 3 a.m. Pacific Daylight Time. An offshore buoy 6 winds west at 12 knots, pressure 1,024.1 millibars. An offshore buoy 59, winds northwest 14 knots, water temperature 60, pressure 1,022.6 millibars, seas 8 feet, every 12 seconds. At Point Reina buoy, winds northwest 12 knots, water temperature 54, pressure 1,018.9 millibars, seas 5 feet, every 15 seconds. At buoy 13 near Bodega Bay, winds northwest at 70 knots, pressure 1,017.6 millibars, swell 6 feet, every 13 seconds. At Point Reyes Wave Rider buoy, water temperature 53, seas 6 feet, every 15 seconds. At San Francisco Bar buoy, water temperature 55, seas 5 feet, every 14 seconds. At San Francisco buoy, winds northwest at 70 knots, gusting to 21, water temperature 54, pressure 1,017.8 millibars. At Half Moon Bay buoy, winds west 10 knots, water temperature 55, pressure 1,018.8 millibars, seas 5 feet, every 9 seconds. At Monterey buoy, winds northwest at 8 knots, water temperature 57, pressure 1,018.8 millibars. At Pointer, Wave Rider buoy, water temperature 55, seas 5 feet, every 11 seconds. At Cape San Martin buoy, winds northwest 12 knots, water temperature 59, pressure 1,019.1 millibars. Seas 5 feet, every 14 seconds. Synopsis for the Central California.
Coast and bays, including the Monterey Bay, Greater Farallones, and Cordell Bank National Marine Sanctuaries. Breezy and gusty winds are causing hazardous marine conditions across the waters. Winds will continue to increase through the work week with near gale force gusts possible through Wednesday. More persistent gale force winds affect the northern waters beginning Thursday, with these winds expected to become widespread by Friday. Very high wind-driven seas are expected, between 12 to 17 feet. Winds look to stay hazardously strong through the weekend, but begin to ease into the next work week. The marine forecast for San Pablo Bay, Suisun Bay, the West Delta, and the San Francisco Bay north of the Bay Bridge. For today, west wind 10 to 15 knots. For tonight, west wind 10 to 15 knots, becoming southwest 5 to 10 knots after midnight. For Thursday, southwest wind around 5 knots, rising to 5 to 10 knots in the afternoon. The marine forecast for Monterey Bay. Small craft advisory in effect from 9 a.m. Pacific Daylight Time this morning through late tonight. For today, northwest wind 5 to 10 knots, rising to 20 to 25 knots. Seas around 3 feet, building to 4 to 5 feet this afternoon. Wave detail, northwest 5 feet at 7 seconds. For tonight, northwest wind 20 to 25 knots, becoming north 5 to 10 knots after midnight. Seas 4 to 6 feet. Wave detail, northwest 5 feet at 8 seconds. For Thursday, northwest wind around 5 knots, backing to west 10 to 15 knots in the afternoon. Seas 3 to 5 feet. Wave detail, northwest 5 feet at 10 seconds. The coastal waters forecast from Point Arena to Point Reyes out to 10 nautical miles. Small craft advisory in effect through Thursday morning. Gale warning in effect from Thursday morning through late Thursday night. Today, northwest wind 15 to 20 knots, rising to 25 to 30 knots, seas 5 to 7 feet, wave detail, northwest 7 feet at 7 seconds. Tonight, northwest wind 25 to 30 knots, easing to 20 to 25 knots after midnight. Seas 6 to 8 feet, wave detail, northwest 8 feet at 8 seconds. Thursday, northwest wind 15 to 20 knots, rising to 20 to 25 knots with gusts up to 35 knots in the afternoon. Seas 6 to 8 feet, wave detail, northwest 8 feet at 9 seconds. The coastal waters forecast from Point Arena to Point Reyes 10 to 60 nautical miles offshore. Small craft advisory in effect from 9 a.m. Pacific Daylight Time this morning through Thursday morning. Gale warning in effect from Thursday morning through late Thursday night. Today, northwest wind 15 to 20 knots, rising to 20 to 25 knots late. Seas 6 to 7 feet, wave detail, northwest 7 feet at 7 seconds. Tonight, northwest wind 20 to 25 knots, gusts up to 35 knots in the evening. Seas 7 to 9 feet, wave detail, northwest 8 feet at 8 seconds. Thursday, northwest wind 20 to 25 knots, rising to 25 to 30 knots in the afternoon. Seas 8 to 9 feet, wave detail, northwest 9 feet at 8 seconds. San Francisco Bar forecast. In the deep water channel, mixed seas of 5 to 7 feet at 11 seconds. Across the bar, swell can be more than twice as high across the bar than surrounding waters. Waves are also more prone to break, particularly during strong ebb currents. Maximum ebb current of 1.7 knots at 2:30 p.m. Wednesday and 3.7 knots at 2:54 a.m. Thursday. The coastal waters forecast from Point Pinos to Point Piedras Blancas out to 10 nautical miles. Small craft advisory in effect through late Thursday night. Today, northwest wind 15 to 20 knots, rising to 20 to 25 knots with gusts up to 35 knots this afternoon. Seas 4 to 6 feet, wave detail, northwest 6 feet at 7 seconds. Tonight, northwest wind 20 to 25 knots, gusts up to 35 knots in the evening. Seas 6 to 8 feet, wave detail, northwest 7 feet at 8 seconds. Thursday, northwest wind at 10 to 15 knots, rising to 15 to 20 knots in the afternoon.
7 feet wave detail, northwest 7 feet at 10 seconds. The coastal waters forecast from Pigeon Point to Point Pinos 10 to 60 nautical miles offshore. Small craft advisory in effect from 9 a.m. Pacific Daylight Time this morning through late Thursday night. Today, northwest wind 15 to 20 knots, seas 5 to 6 feet, wave detail. Northwest 6 feet at 7 seconds and south 2 feet at 14 seconds. Tonight, northwest wind 20 to 25 knots, seas around 7 feet, building to 8 to 9 feet after midnight. Wave detail, northwest 8 feet at 9 seconds. Thursday, northwest wind 20 to 25 knots, seas 7 to 9 feet, wave detail, northwest 9 feet at 9 seconds. 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This broadcast originates from the National Weather Service office located in Monterey, California, and serves the coastal marine waters, including San Francisco and Monterey Bay. The offshore waters forecast for the following marine location: Point Arena to Pigeon Point between 60 nautical miles and 150 nautical miles offshore. Issued at 2:30 a.m. Pacific Daylight Time. Gale force winds possible Saturday night. Today, northwest winds 15 to 20 knots. Seas 6 to 8 feet. Tonight, north to northwest winds 15 to 25 knots. Seas 7 to 10 feet. Thursday, north winds 20 to 25 knots. Seas 7 to 10 feet. Thursday night, north winds 20 to 30 knots. Seas 7 to 12 feet. Friday, north winds 20 to 30 knots. Seas 8 to 12 feet. Friday night, north winds 25 to 30 knots. Seas 9 to 14 feet. Saturday, north winds 20 to 30 knots. Seas 9 to 14 feet. Saturday night, north to northwest winds 25 to 35 knots. Seas 10 to 16 feet. Sun, north winds 25 to 35 knots. Seas 12 to 16 feet. Sunday night, north winds 25 to 35 knots. Seas 12 to 16 feet. The offshore waters forecast for the following marine location: Pigeon Point to Point Piedras Blancas between 60 nautical miles and 150 nautical miles offshore. Issued at 2:30 a.m. Pacific Daylight Time. Gale force winds possible Saturday night. Today, northwest winds 10 to 15 knots, becoming north early, then becoming north to northwest 15 to 20 knots. Seas 5 to 7 feet. Tonight, north to northwest winds 15 to 25 knots. Seas 7 to 10 feet. Thursday, north to northwest winds 20 to 25 knots. Seas 8 to 10 feet. Thursday night, north to northwest winds 25 to 30 knots. Seas 9 to 12 feet. Friday, north to northwest winds 25 to 30 knots. Seas 10 to 12 feet. Friday night, north to northwest winds 25 to 30 knots. Seas 10 to 14 feet. Saturday, north to northwest winds 25 to 30 knots. Seas 11 to 15 feet. Saturday night, northwest winds 25 to 35 knots. Seas 11 to 16 feet. Sun, north to northwest winds 30 to 35 knots. Seas 14 to 17 feet. Sunday night, north to northwest winds 30 to 35 knots. Seas 14 to 16 feet. The coastal waters forecast from Point Reyes to Pigeon Point out to 10 nautical miles. Small craft advisory in effect through late Thursday night. For today, northwest wind 15 to 20 knots, rising to 20 to 25 knots with gusts up to 35 knots this afternoon. Seas 4 to 5 feet, building to 5 to 7 feet this afternoon. Wave detail, northwest 6 feet at 8 seconds. For tonight, northwest wind 20 to 25 knots with gusts up to 35 knots, easing to 15 to 20 knots after midnight. Seas 6 to 8 feet. Wave detail, northwest 8 feet at 10.
10 seconds. For Thursday, northwest wind 10 to 15 knots, rising to 15 to 20 knots in the afternoon. Seas 5 to 7 feet. Wave detail, northwest 7 feet at 10 seconds. The coastal waters forecast from Pigeon Point to Point Pinos out to 10 nautical miles. Small craft advisory in effect from 9 a.m. Pacific Daylight Time this morning through late Thursday night. For today, northwest wind 10 to 15 knots, rising to 15 to 20 knots with gusts up to 35 knots late this morning and afternoon. Seas 4 to 6 feet. Wave detail, northwest 6 feet at 7 seconds. For tonight, northwest wind 20 to 25 knots with gusts up to 35 knots, easing to 15 to 20 knots after midnight. Seas 5 to 7 feet. Wave detail, northwest 7 feet at 10 seconds. For Thursday, northwest wind 5 to 10 knots, rising to 15 to 20 knots in the afternoon. Seas 5 to 7 feet. Wave detail, northwest 6 feet at 10 seconds. Sunrise, sunset, and tidal information for the San Francisco Bay Area for Wednesday, May 13th. The sunrise today, 6:03 a.m. The sunset tonight, 8:10 p.m. Tidal data at the Golden Gate for today. Low tide, 3:27 a.m. at 0.63 feet. High tide, 9:46 p.m. at 4.22 feet. Low tide, 03:03 p.m. at 1.25 feet. High tide, 9:39 p.m. at 5.83 feet. Here are the buoy observations for 3 a.m. Pacific Daylight Time. An offshore buoy 6 winds west at 12 knots, pressure 1,024.1 millibars. An offshore buoy 59, winds northwest 14 knots, water temperature 60, pressure 1,022.6 millibars, seas 8 feet every 12 seconds. At Point Arena buoy, winds northwest 12 knots, water temperature 54, pressure 1,018.9 millibars, seas 5 feet every 15 seconds. At buoy 13 near Bodega Bay, winds northwest at 70 knots, pressure 1,017.6 millibars, swell 6 feet every 13 seconds. At Point Reyes Wave Rider buoy, water temperature 53, seas 6 feet every 15 seconds. At San Francisco Bar buoy, water temperature 55, seas 5 feet every 14 seconds. At San Francisco buoy, winds northwest at 70 knots, gusting to 21, water temperature 54, pressure 1,017.8 millibars. At Half Moon Bay buoy, winds west 10 knots, water temperature 55, pressure 1,018.8 millibars, seas 5 feet every 9 seconds. At Monterey buoy, winds northwest at 8 knots, water temperature 57, pressure 1,018.8 millibars. At Pointer, Wave Rider buoy, water temperature 55, seas 5 feet every 11 seconds. At Cape San Martin buoy, winds northwest 12 knots, water temperature 59, pressure 1,019.1 millibars. Seas 5 feet every 14 seconds. Synopsis for the Central California coast and bays, including the Monterey Bay, Greater Farallon, and Cordell Bank National Marine Sanctuaries. Breezy and gusty winds are causing hazardous marine conditions across the waters. Winds will continue to increase through the work week with near gale force gusts possible through Wednesday. More persistent gale force winds affect the northern waters beginning Thursday, with these winds expected to become widespread by Friday. Very high wind-driven seas are expected, between 12 to 17 feet. Winds look to stay hazardously strong through the weekend, but begin to ease into the next work week. The marine forecast for San Pablo Bay, Susan Bay, the West Delta, and the San Francisco Bay begin to ease into the next work week. The marine forecast for San Pablo Bay, Susan Bay, the West Delta, and the San Francisco Bay north of the Bay Bridge. For today, west wind 10 to 15 knots. For tonight, west wind 10 to 15 knots, becoming southwest 5 to 10 knots after midnight.

for Thursday, southwest wind around 5 knots, rising to 5 to 10 knots in the afternoon. The marine forecast for Monterey Bay. Small craft advisory in effect from 9 a.m. Pacific Daylight Time this morning through late tonight. For today, northwest wind 5 to 10 knots, rising to 20 to 25 knots. Seas around 3 feet, building to 4 to 5 feet this afternoon. Wave detail, northwest 5 feet at 7 seconds. For tonight, northwest wind 20 to 25 knots, becoming north 5 to 10 knots after midnight. Seas 4 to 6 feet. Wave detail, northwest 5 feet at 8 seconds. For Thursday, northwest wind around 5 knots, backing to west 10 to 15 knots in the afternoon. Seas 3 to 5 feet. Wave detail, northwest 5 feet at 10 seconds. The coastal waters forecast from Point Arena to Point Reyes out to 10 nautical miles. Small craft advisory in effect through Thursday morning. Gale warning in effect from Thursday morning through late Thursday night. Today, northwest wind 15 to 20 knots, rising to 25 to 30 knots, seas 5 to 7 feet, wave detail, northwest 7 feet at 7 seconds. Tonight, northwest wind 25 to 30 knots, easing to 20 to 25 knots after midnight. Seas 6 to 8 feet, wave detail, northwest 8 feet at 8 seconds. Thursday, northwest wind 15 to 20 knots, rising to 20 to 25 knots with gusts up to 35 knots in the afternoon. Seas 6 to 8 feet, wave detail, northwest 8 feet at 9 seconds. The coastal waters forecast from Point Arena to Point Reyes 10 to 60 nautical miles offshore. Small craft advisory in effect from 9 a.m. Pacific Daylight Time this morning through Thursday morning. Gale warning in effect from Thursday morning through late Thursday night. Today, northwest wind 15 to 20 knots, rising to 20 to 25 knots late. Seas 6 to 7 feet, wave detail, northwest 7 feet at 7 seconds. Tonight, northwest wind 20 to 25 knots, gusts up to 35 knots in the evening. Seas 7 to 9 feet, wave detail, northwest 8 feet at 8 seconds. Thursday, northwest wind 20 to 25 knots, rising to 25 to 30 knots in the afternoon. Seas 8 to 9 feet, wave detail, northwest 9 feet at 8 seconds. San Francisco Bar forecast. In the deep water channel, mixed seas of 5 to 7 feet at 11 seconds. Across the bar, swell can be more than twice as high across the bar than surrounding waters. Waves are also more prone to break, particularly during strong ebb currents. Maximum ebb current of 1.7 knots at 2:30 p.m. Wednesday and 3.7 knots at 2:54 a.m. Thursday. The coastal waters forecast from Point Pinos to Point Piedras Blancas out to 10 nautical miles. Small craft advisory in effect through late Thursday night. Today, northwest wind 15 to 20 knots, rising to 20 to 25 knots with gusts up to 35 knots this afternoon. Seas 4 to 6 feet, wave detail, northwest 6 feet at 7 seconds. Tonight, northwest wind 20 to 25 knots, gusts up to 35 knots in the evening. Seas 6 to 8 feet, wave detail, northwest 7 feet at 8 seconds. Thursday, northwest wind 10 to 15 knots, rising to 15 to 20 knots in the afternoon. Seas 6 to 7 feet, wave detail, northwest 7 feet at 10 seconds. The coastal waters forecast from Pigeon Point to Point Pinos 10 to 60 nautical miles offshore. Small craft advisory in effect from 9 a.m. Pacific Daylight Time this morning through late Thursday night. Today, northwest wind 15 to 20 knots, seas 5 to 6 feet, wave detail, northwest 6 feet at 7 seconds, and south 2 feet at 14 seconds. Tonight, northwest wind 20 to 25 knots, seas around 7 feet, building to 8 to 9 feet after midnight. Wave detail, northwest 8 feet at 9 seconds. Thursday, northwest wind 20 to 25 knots, seas 7 to 9 feet, wave detail, northwest 9 feet at 9 seconds. The offshore waters forecast for the following marine location, Point Arena to Pigeon Point between 60 nautical miles and 150 nautical miles.

miles offshore, Eastern at 2:30 a.m. Pacific Daylight Time. Gale force winds possible Saturday night. Today, northwest winds 15 to 20 knots. Seas 6 to 8 feet. Tonight, north to northwest winds 15 to 25 knots. Seas 7 to 10 feet. Thursday, north winds 20 to 25 knots. Seas 7 to 10 feet. Thursday night, north winds 20 to 30 knots. Seas 7 to 12 feet. Friday, north winds 20 to 30 knots. Seas 8 to 12 feet. Friday night, north winds 25 to 30 knots. Seas 9 to 14 feet. Saturday, north winds 20 to 30 knots. Seas 9 to 14 feet. Saturday night, north to northwest winds 25 to 35 knots. Seas 10 to 16 feet. Sun, north winds 25 to 35 knots. Seas 12 to 16 feet. Sunday night, north winds 25 to 35 knots. Seas 12 to 16 feet. The offshore waters forecast for the following marine location: Pigeon Point to Point Piedras Blancas between 60 nautical miles and 150 nautical miles offshore. Eastern at 2:30 a.m. Pacific Daylight Time. Gale force winds possible Saturday night. Today, northwest winds 10 to 15 knots, becoming north early, then becoming north to northwest 15 to 20 knots. Seas 5 to 7 feet. Tonight, north to northwest winds 15 to 25 knots. Seas 7 to 10 feet. Thursday, north to northwest winds 20 to 25 knots. Seas 8 to 10 feet. Thursday night, north to northwest winds 25 to 30 knots. Seas 9 to 12 feet. Friday, north to northwest winds 25 to 30 knots. Seas 10 to 12 feet. Friday night, north to northwest winds 25 to 30 knots. Seas 10 to 14 feet. Saturday, north to northwest winds 25 to 30 knots. Seas 11 to 15 feet. Saturday night, northwest winds 25 to 35 knots. Seas 11 to 16 feet. Sun, north to northwest winds 30 to 35 knots. Seas 14 to 17 feet. Sunday night, north to northwest winds 30 to 35 knots. Seas 14 to 16 feet. The coastal waters forecast from Point Reyes to Pigeon Point out to 10 nautical miles. Small craft advisory in effect through late Thursday night. For today, northwest wind 15 to 20 knots, rising to 20 to 25 knots with gusts up to 35 knots this afternoon. Seas 4 to 5 feet, building to 5 to 7 feet this afternoon. Wave detail, northwest 60 to 8 seconds. For tonight, northwest wind 20 to 25 knots with gusts up to 35 knots, easing to 15 to 20 knots after midnight. Seas 6 to 8 feet. Wave detail, northwest 8 feet at 10 seconds. For Thursday, northwest wind 10 to 15 knots, rising to 15 to 20 knots in the afternoon. Seas 5 to 7 feet. Wave detail, northwest 7 feet at 10 seconds. The coastal waters forecast from Pigeon Point to Point Pinos out to 10 nautical miles. Small craft advisory in effect from 9 a.m. Pacific Daylight Time this morning through late Thursday night. For today, northwest wind 10 to 15 knots, rising to 15 to 20 knots with gusts up to 35 knots late this morning and afternoon. Seas 4 to 6 feet. Wave detail, northwest 6 feet at 7 seconds. For tonight, northwest wind 20 to 25 knots with gusts up to 35 knots, easing to 15 to 20 knots after midnight. Seas 5 to 7 feet. Wave detail, northwest 7 feet at 10 seconds. For Thursday, northwest wind 5 to 10 knots, rising to 15 to 20 knots in the afternoon. Seas 5 to 7 feet. Wave detail, northwest 6 feet at 10 seconds. Sunrise, sunset, and tidal information for the

Francisco Bay Area for Wednesday, May 13th. The sunrise today, 6:03 a.m. The sunset tonight, 8:10 p.m. Tidal data at the Golden Gate for today. Low tide, 3:27 a.m. at 0.63 feet. High tide, 9:46 p.m. at 4.22 feet. Low tide, 03:03 p.m. at 1.25 feet. High tide, 9:39 p.m. at 5.83 feet. Here are the buoy observations for 3 a.m. Pacific Daylight Time. An offshore buoy 6 winds west at 12 knots, pressure 1,024.1 millibars. An offshore buoy 59, winds northwest 14 knots, water temperature 60, pressure 1,022.6 millibars, seas 8 feet, every 12 seconds. At Point Arena buoy, winds northwest 12 knots, water temperature 54, pressure 1,018.9 millibars, seas 5 feet, every 15 seconds. At buoy 13 near Bodega Bay, winds northwest at 70 knots, pressure 1,017.6 millibars, swell 6 feet, every 13 seconds. At Point Reyes Wave Rider buoy, water temperature 53, seas 6 feet, every 15 seconds. At San Francisco Bar buoy, water temperature 55, seas 5 feet, every 14 seconds. At San Francisco buoy, winds northwest at 70 knots, gusting to 21, water temperature 54, pressure 1,017.8 millibars. At Half Moon Bay buoy, winds west 10 knots, water temperature 55, pressure 1,018.8 millibars, seas 5 feet, every 9 seconds. At Monterey buoy, winds northwest at 8 knots, water temperature 57, pressure 1,018.8 millibars. At Point Sur, Wave Rider buoy, water temperature 55, seas 5 feet, every 11 seconds. At Cape San Martin buoy, winds northwest 12 knots, water temperature 59, pressure 1,019.1 millibars. Seas 5 feet, every 14 seconds. Synopsis for the Central California coast and bays, including the Monterey Bay, Greater Farallox, and Cordell Bank National Marine Sanctuaries. Breezy and gusty winds are causing hazardous marine conditions across the waters. Winds will continue to increase through the work week, with near gale force gusts possible through Wednesday. More persistent gale force winds affect the northern waters beginning Thursday, with these winds expected to become widespread by Friday. Very high wind-driven seas are expected, between 12 to 17 feet. Winds look to stay hazardously strong through the weekend, but begin to ease into the next work week. The marine forecast for San Pablo Bay, Suisun Bay, the West Delta, and the San Francisco Bay north of the Bay Bridge. For today, west wind 10 to 15 knots. For tonight, west wind 10 to 15 knots, becoming southwest 5 to 10 knots after midnight. For Thursday, southwest wind around 5 knots, rising to 5 to 10 knots in the afternoon. The marine forecast for Monterey Bay. Small craft advisory in effect from 9 a.m. Pacific Daylight Time this morning through late tonight. For today, northwest wind 5 to 10 knots, rising to 20 to 25 knots. Seas around 3 feet, building to 4 to 5 feet this afternoon. Wave detail, northwest 5 feet at 7 seconds. For tonight, northwest wind 20 to 25 knots, becoming north 5 to 10 knots after midnight. Seas 4 to 6 feet. Wave detail, northwest 5 feet at 8 seconds. For Thursday, northwest wind around 5 knots, backing to west 10 to 15 knots in the afternoon. Seas 3 to 5 feet. Wave detail, northwest 5 feet at 10 seconds. The coastal waters forecast from Point Arena to Point Reyes out to 10 nautical miles. Small craft advisory in effect through Thursday morning. Gale warning in effect from Thursday morning through late Thursday night. Today, northwest wind 15 to 20 knots, rising to 25 to 30 knots, seas 5 to 7 feet, wave detail, northwest 7 feet at 7 seconds. Tonight, northwest wind 25 to 30 knots,

20 to 25 knots after midnight. Sea 6 to 8 feet wave detail. Northwest 8 feet at 8 seconds. Thursday, northwest wind 15 to 20 knots, rising to 20 to 25 knots with gusts up to 35 knots in the afternoon. Sea 6 to 8 feet wave detail, northwest 8 feet at 9 seconds. The coastal waters forecast from Point Arena to Point Reyes 10 to 60 nautical miles offshore. Small craft advisory in effect from 9 a.m. Pacific Daylight Time this morning through Thursday morning. Gale warning in effect from Thursday morning through late Thursday night. Today, northwest wind 15 to 20 knots, rising to 20 to 25 knots late. Sea 6 to 7 feet wave detail, northwest 7 feet at 7 seconds. Tonight, northwest wind 20 to 25 knots, gusts up to 35 knots in the evening. Sea 7 to 9 feet wave detail, northwest 8 feet at 8 seconds. Thursday, northwest wind 20 to 25 knots, rising to 25 to 30 knots in the afternoon. Seas 8 to 9 feet wave detail, northwest 9 feet at 8 seconds. San Francisco Bar forecast. In the deep water channel, mixed seas of 5 to 7 feet at 11 seconds. Across the bar, swell can be more than twice as high across the bar than surrounding waters. Waves are also more prone to break, particularly during strong ebb currents. Maximum ebb current of 1.7 knots at 2:30 p.m. Wednesday and 3.7 knots at 2:54 a.m. Thursday. The coastal waters forecast from Point Pinos to Point Piedras Blancas out to 10 nautical miles. Small craft advisory in effect through late Thursday night. Today, northwest wind 15 to 20 knots, rising to 20 to 25 knots with gusts up to 35 knots this afternoon. Seas 4 to 6 feet wave detail, northwest 6 feet at 7 seconds. Tonight, northwest wind 20 to 25 knots, gusts up to 35 knots in the evening. Seas 6 to 8 feet wave detail, northwest 7 feet at 8 seconds. Thursday, northwest wind 10 to 15 knots, rising to 15 to 20 knots in the afternoon. Sea 6 to 7 feet wave detail, northwest 7 feet at 10 seconds. The coastal waters forecast from Pigeon Point to Point Pinos 10 to 60 nautical miles offshore. Small craft advisory in effect from 9 a.m. Pacific Daylight Time this morning through late Thursday night. Today, northwest wind 15 to 20 knots, seas 5 to 6 feet wave detail, northwest 6 feet at 7 seconds, and south 2 feet at 14 seconds. Tonight, northwest wind 20 to 25 knots, seas around 7 feet, building to 8 to 9 feet after midnight. Wave detail, northwest 8 feet at 9 seconds. Thursday, northwest wind 20 to 25 knots, seas 7 to 9 feet wave detail, northwest 9 feet at 9 seconds. The offshore waters forecast for the following marine location: Point Arena to Pigeon Point between 60 nautical miles and 150 nautical miles offshore. Issued at 2:30 a.m. Pacific Daylight Time. Gale force winds possible Saturday night. Today, northwest winds 15 to 20 knots. Seas 6 to 8 feet. Tonight, north to northwest winds 15 to 25 knots. Seas 7 to 10 feet. Thursday, north winds 20 to 25 knots. Seas 7 to 10 feet. Thursday night, north winds 20 to 30 knots. Seas 7 to 12 feet. Friday, north winds 20 to 30 knots. Seas 8 to 12 feet. Friday night, north winds 25 to 30 knots. Seas 9 to 14 feet. Saturday, north winds 20 to 30 knots. Seas 9 to 14 feet. Saturday night, north to northwest winds 25 to 35 knots. Seas 10 to 16 feet. Sun, north winds 25 to 35 knots. Seas 12 to 16 feet. Sunday night, north winds 25 to 35 knots. Seas 12 to 16 feet. The offshore waters forecast for the following marine location: Pigeon Point to Point Piedras Blancas between 60 nautical miles and 150 nautical miles offshore. 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

30 a.m. Pacific Daylight Time. Gale force winds possible Saturday night. Today, northwest winds 10 to 15 knots, becoming north early, then becoming north to northwest 15 to 20 knots. Seas 5 to 7 feet. Tonight, north to northwest winds 15 to 25 knots. Seas 7 to 10 feet. Thursday, north to northwest winds 20 to 25 knots. Seas 8 to 10 feet. Thursday night, north to northwest winds 25 to 30 knots. Seas 9 to 12 feet. Friday, north to northwest winds 25 to 30 knots. Seas 10 to 12 feet. Friday night, north to northwest winds 25 to 30 knots. Seas 10 to 14 feet. Saturday, north to northwest winds 25 to 30 knots. Seas 11 to 15 feet. Saturday night, northwest winds 25 to 35 knots. Seas 11 to 16 feet. Sun, north to northwest winds 30 to 35 knots. Seas 14 to 17 feet. Sunday night, north to northwest winds 30 to 35 knots. Seas 14 to 16 feet. 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This broadcast originates from the National Weather Service office located in Monterey, California, and serves the coastal marine waters, including San Francisco and Monterey Bay. The coastal waters forecast from Point Reyes to Pigeon Point out to 10 nautical miles. Small craft advisory in effect through late Thursday night. For today, northwest wind 15 to 20 knots, rising to 20 to 25 knots with gusts up to 35 knots this afternoon. Seas 4 to 5 feet, building to 5 to 7 feet this afternoon. Wave detail, northwest 6 feet at 8 seconds. For tonight, northwest wind 20 to 25 knots with gusts up to 35 knots, easing to 15 to 20 knots after midnight. Seas 6 to 8 feet. Wave detail, northwest 8 feet at 10 seconds. For Thursday, northwest wind 10 to 15 knots, rising to 15 to 20 knots in the afternoon. Seas 5 to 7 feet. Wave detail, northwest 7 feet at 10 seconds. The coastal waters forecast from Pigeon Point to Point Pinos out to 10 nautical miles. Small craft advisory in effect from 9 a.m. Pacific Daylight Time this morning through late Thursday night. For today, northwest wind 10 to 15 knots, rising to 15 to 20 knots with gusts up to 35 knots late this morning and afternoon. Seas 4 to 6 feet. Wave detail, northwest 6 feet at 7 seconds. For tonight, northwest wind 20 to 25 knots with gusts up to 35 knots, easing to 15 to 20 knots after midnight. Seas 5 to 7 feet. Wave detail, northwest 7 feet at 10 seconds. For Thursday, northwest wind 5 to 10 knots, rising to 15 to 20 knots in the afternoon. Seas 5 to 7 feet. Wave detail, northwest 6 feet at 10 seconds. Sunrise, sunset, and tidal information for the San Francisco Bay Area for Wednesday, May 13th. The sunrise today, 6:03 a.m. The sunset tonight, 8:10 p.m. Tidal data at the Golden Gate for today. Low tide, 3:27 a.m. at 0.63 feet. High tide, 9:46 p.m. at 4.22 feet. Low tide, 03:03 p.m. at 1.25 feet. High tide, 9:39 p.m. at 5.83 feet. Here are the buoy observations for 3 a.m. Pacific Daylight Time. An offshore buoy 6 winds west at 12 knots, pressure 1,024.1 millibars. An offshore buoy 59, winds northwest 14 knots, water temperature 60, pressure 1,022.6 millibars, seas 8 feet, every 12 seconds. At Point Arena buoy, winds northwest 12 knots, water temperature 54, pressure 1,018.9 millibars, seas

5 feet every 15 seconds. At buoy 13 near Bodega Bay, winds northwest at 70 knots. Pressure 1,017.6 millibars. Swell 6 feet every 13 seconds. At Point Reyes Wave Rider, buoy water temperature 53. 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At San Francisco Bar, buoy water temperature 55. Seas 5 feet every 14 seconds. At San Francisco, buoy winds northwest at 70 knots, gusting to 21, water temperature 54, pressure 1,017.8 millibars. At Half Moon Bay, buoy winds west 10 knots, water temperature 55, pressure 1,018.8 millibars, seas 5 feet every 9 seconds. At Monterey, buoy winds northwest at 8 knots, water temperature 57, pressure 1,018.8 millibars. At Point Sur, wave rider buoy water temperature 55, seas 5 feet every 11 seconds. At Cape San Martin, buoy winds northwest 12 knots, water temperature 59, pressure 1,019.1 millibars. Seas 5 feet every 14 seconds. Synopsis for the Central California coast and bays, including the Monterey Bay, Greater Farallones, and Cordell Bank National Marine Sanctuaries. Breezy and gusty winds are causing hazardous marine conditions across the waters. Winds will continue to increase through the work week with near gale force gusts possible through Wednesday. More persistent gale force winds affect the northern waters beginning Thursday, with these winds expected to become widespread by Friday. Very high wind-driven seas are expected, between 12 to 17 feet. Winds look to stay hazardously strong through the weekend, but begin to ease into the next work week. The marine forecast for San Pablo Bay, Suisun Bay, the West Delta, and the San Francisco Bay north of the Bay Bridge. For today, west wind 10 to 15 knots. For tonight, west wind 10 to 15 knots, becoming southwest 5 to 10 knots after midnight. For Thursday, southwest wind around 5 knots, rising to 5 to 10 knots in the afternoon. The marine forecast for Monterey Bay. Small craft advisory in effect from 9 a.m. Pacific Daylight Time this morning through late tonight. For today, northwest wind 5 to 10 knots, rising to 20 to 25 knots. Seas around 3 feet, building to 4 to 5 feet this afternoon. Wave detail, northwest 5 feet at 7 seconds. For tonight, northwest wind 20 to 25 knots, becoming north 5 to 10 knots after midnight. Seas 4 to 6 feet. Wave detail, northwest 5 feet at 8 seconds. For Thursday, northwest wind around 5 knots, backing to west 10 to 15 knots in the afternoon. Seas 3 to 5 feet. Wave detail, northwest 5 feet at 10 seconds. The coastal waters forecast from Point Arena to Point Reyes out to 10 nautical miles. Small craft advisory in effect through Thursday morning. Gale warning in effect from Thursday morning through late Thursday night. Today, northwest wind 15 to 20 knots, rising to 25 to 30 knots, seas 5 to 7 feet. Wave detail, northwest 7 feet at 7 seconds. Tonight, northwest wind 25 to 30 knots, easing to 20 to 25 knots after midnight. Seas 6 to 8 feet. Wave detail, northwest 8 feet at 8 seconds. Thursday, northwest wind 15 to 20 knots, rising to 20 to 25 knots with gusts up to 35 knots in the afternoon. Seas 6 to 8 feet. Wave detail, northwest 8 feet at 9 seconds. The coastal waters forecast from Point Arena to Point Reyes 10 to 60 nautical miles offshore. Small craft advisory in effect from 9 a.m. Pacific Daylight Time this morning through Thursday morning. Gale warning in effect from Thursday morning through late Thursday night. Today, northwest wind 15 to 20 knots, rising to 20 to 25 knots late. Seas 6 to 7 feet. Wave detail, northwest 7 feet at 7 seconds. Tonight, northwest wind 20 to 25 knots, gusts up to 35 knots in the evening. Seas 7 to 9 feet. Wave detail, northwest 8 feet at 8 seconds. Thursday, northwest wind 20 to 25 knots, rising to 20.

5 to 30 knots in the afternoon. Seas 8 to 9 feet wave detail, northwest 9 feet at 8 seconds. San Francisco Bar forecast. In the deep water channel, mixed seas of 5 to 7 feet at 11 seconds. Across the bar, swell can be more than twice as high across the bar than surrounding waters. Waves are also more prone to break, particularly during strong ebb currents. Maximum ebb current of 1.7 knots at 2:30 p.m. Wednesday and 3.7 knots at 2:54 a.m. Thursday. The coastal waters forecast from Point Pinos to Point Piedras Blancas out to 10 nautical miles. Small craft advisory in effect through late Thursday night. Today, northwest wind 15 to 20 knots, rising to 20 to 25 knots with gusts up to 35 knots this afternoon. Seas 4 to 6 feet wave detail, northwest 6 feet at 7 seconds. Tonight, northwest wind 20 to 25 knots, gusts up to 35 knots in the evening. Seas 6 to 8 feet wave detail, northwest 7 feet at 8 seconds. Thursday, northwest wind 10 to 15 knots, rising to 15 to 20 knots in the afternoon. Seas 6 to 7 feet wave detail, northwest 7 feet at 10 seconds. The coastal waters forecast from Pigeon Point to Point Pinos 10 to 60 nautical miles offshore. Small craft advisory in effect from 9 a.m. Pacific Daylight Time this morning through late Thursday night. Today, northwest wind 15 to 20 knots, seas 5 to 6 feet wave detail, northwest 6 feet at 7 seconds and south 2 feet at 14 seconds. Tonight, northwest wind 20 to 25 knots, seas around 7 feet, building to 8 to 9 feet after midnight. Wave detail, northwest 8 feet at 9 seconds. Thursday, northwest wind 20 to 25 knots, seas 7 to 9 feet, wave detail, northwest 9 feet at 9 seconds. The offshore waters forecast for the following marine location, Point Arena to Pigeon Point between 60 nautical miles and 150 nautical miles offshore. Issued at 2:30 a.m. Pacific Daylight Time. Gale force winds possible Saturday night. Today, northwest winds 15 to 20 knots. Seas 6 to 8 feet. Tonight, north to northwest winds 15 to 25 knots. Seas 7 to 10 feet. Thursday, north winds 20 to 25 knots. Seas 7 to 10 feet. Thursday night, north winds 20 to 30 knots. Seas 7 to 12 feet. Friday, north winds 20 to 30 knots. Seas 8 to 12 feet. Friday night, north winds 25 to 30 knots. Seas 9 to 14 feet. Saturday, north winds 20 to 30 knots. Seas 9 to 14 feet. Saturday night, north to northwest winds 25 to 35 knots. Seas 10 to 16 feet. Sun, north winds 25 to 35 knots. Seas 12 to 16 feet. Sunday night, north winds 25 to 35 knots. Seas 12 to 16 feet. The offshore waters forecast for the following marine location, Pigeon Point to Point Piedras Blancas between 60 nautical miles and 150 nautical miles offshore. Issued at 2:30 a.m. Pacific Daylight Time. Gale force winds possible Saturday night. Today, northwest winds 10 to 15 knots, becoming north early, then becoming north to northwest 15 to 20 knots. Seas 5 to 7 feet. Tonight, north to northwest winds 15 to 25 knots. Seas 7 to 10 feet. Thursday, north to northwest winds 20 to 25 knots. Seas 8 to 10 feet. Thursday night, north to northwest winds 25 to 30 knots. Seas 9 to 12 feet. Friday, north to northwest winds 25 to 30 knots. Seas 10 to 12 feet. Friday night, north to northwest winds 25 to 30 knots. Seas 10 to 14 feet. Saturday, north to northwest winds 25 to 30 knots. Seas 11 to 15 feet. Saturday night, northwest winds 25 to 35 knots. Seas 11 to 16 feet.

5 knots, easing to 15 to 20 knots after midnight. Seas 6 to 8 feet. Wave detail, northwest 8 feet at 10 seconds. For Thursday, northwest wind 10 to 15 knots, rising to 15 to 20 knots in the afternoon. Seas 5 to 7 feet. Wave detail, northwest 7 feet at 10 seconds. The coastal waters forecast from Pigeon Point to Point Pinos out to 10 nautical miles. Small craft advisory in effect from 9 a.m. Pacific Daylight Time this morning through late Thursday night. For today, northwest wind 10 to 15 knots, rising to 15 to 20 knots with gusts up to 35 knots late this morning and afternoon. Seas 4 to 6 feet. Wave detail, northwest 6 feet at 7 seconds. For tonight, northwest wind 20 to 25 knots with gusts up to 35 knots, easing to 15 to 20 knots after midnight. Seas 5 to 7 feet. Wave detail, northwest 7 feet at 10 seconds. For Thursday, northwest wind 5 to 10 knots, rising to 15 to 20 knots in the afternoon. Seas 5 to 7 feet. Wave detail, northwest 6 feet at 10 seconds. Semi-sunset and tidal information for the San Francisco Bay Area for Wednesday, May 13th. The sunrise today, 6:03 a.m. The sunset tonight, 8:10 p.m. Tidal data at the Golden Gate for today. Low tide, 3:27 a.m. at 0.63 feet. High tide, 9:46 p.m. at 4.22 feet. Low tide, 03:03 p.m. at 1.25 feet. High tide, 9:39 p.m. at 5.83 feet. Here are the buoy observations for 4 a.m. Pacific Daylight Time. An offshore buoy 6 winds west at 10 knots, pressure 1,024.1 millibars. An offshore buoy 59, winds northwest 14 knots, water temperature 60, pressure 1,022.7 millibars, seas 8 feet, every 13 seconds. Endpoint Arena buoy, winds northwest 16 knots, water temperature 54, pressure 1,019.2 millibars, seas 5 feet, every 12 seconds. At buoy 13 near Bodega Bay, winds northwest at 60 knots, pressure 1,017.9 millibars. At Point Reyes Wave Rider, buoy water temperature 52, seas 6 feet, every 13 seconds. At San Francisco Bar, buoy water temperature 54, seas 5 feet, every 13 seconds. At San Francisco, buoy winds west at 16 knots, pressure 1,018.0 millibars, swell 5 feet, every 14 seconds. At Half Moon Bay, buoy winds west 14 knots, water temperature 55, pressure 1,019.0 millibars, seas 5 feet, every 8 seconds. At Monterey Bay, buoy winds northwest 12 knots, water temperature 57, pressure 1,019.0 millibars, seas 6 feet, every 11 seconds. At Pointer, Wave Rider, buoy water temperature 55, seas 5 feet, every 15 seconds. At Cape San Martin, buoy winds north 10 knots, water temperature 59, pressure 1,019.4 millibars. Seas 5 feet, every 11 seconds. Synopsis for the Central California coast and bays, including the Monterey Bay, Greater Farallones, and Cordell Bank National Marine Sanctuaries. Breezy and gusty winds are causing hazardous marine conditions across the waters. Winds will continue to increase through the work week with near gale force gusts possible through Wednesday. More persistent gale force winds affect the northern waters beginning Thursday, with these winds expected to become widespread by Friday. Very high wind-driven seas are expected, between 12 to 17 feet. Winds look to stay hazardously strong through the weekend, but begin to ease into the next work week. The marine forecast for San Pablo Bay, Suisun Bay, the West Delta, and the San Francisco Bay north of the Bay Bridge. For today, west wind 10 to 15 knots. For tonight, west wind 10 to 15 knots, becoming southwest 5 to 10 knots after midnight. For Thursday, south

northwest wind around 5 knots, rising to 5 to 10 knots in the afternoon. The marine forecast for Monterey Bay. Small craft advisory in effect from 9 a.m. Pacific Daylight Time this morning through late tonight. For today, northwest wind 5 to 10 knots, rising to 20 to 25 knots. Seas around 3 feet, building to 4 to 5 feet this afternoon. Wave detail, northwest 5 feet at 7 seconds. For tonight, northwest wind 20 to 25 knots, becoming north 5 to 10 knots after midnight. Seas 4 to 6 feet. Wave detail, northwest 5 feet at 8 seconds. For Thursday, northwest wind around 5 knots, backing to west 10 to 15 knots in the afternoon. Seas 3 to 5 feet. Wave detail, northwest 5 feet at 10 seconds. The coastal waters forecast from Point Arena to Point Reyes out to 10 nautical miles. Small craft advisory in effect through Thursday morning. Gale warning in effect from Thursday morning through late Thursday night. Today, northwest wind 15 to 20 knots, rising to 25 to 30 knots, seas 5 to 7 feet. Wave detail, northwest 7 feet at 7 seconds. Tonight, northwest wind 25 to 30 knots, easing to 20 to 25 knots after midnight. Seas 6 to 8 feet. Wave detail, northwest 8 feet at 8 seconds. Thursday, northwest wind 15 to 20 knots, rising to 20 to 25 knots with gusts up to 35 knots in the afternoon. Seas 6 to 8 feet. Wave detail, northwest 8 feet at 9 seconds. The coastal waters forecast from Point Arena to Point Reyes 10 to 60 nautical miles offshore. Small craft advisory in effect from 9 a.m. Pacific Daylight Time this morning through Thursday morning. Gale warning in effect from Thursday morning through late Thursday night. Today, northwest wind 15 to 20 knots, rising to 20 to 25 knots late. Seas 6 to 7 feet. Wave detail, northwest 7 feet at 7 seconds. Tonight, northwest wind 20 to 25 knots, gusts up to 35 knots in the evening. Seas 7 to 9 feet. Wave detail, northwest 8 feet at 8 seconds. Thursday, northwest wind 20 to 25 knots, rising to 25 to 30 knots in the afternoon. Seas 8 to 9 feet. Wave detail, northwest 9 feet at 8 seconds. San Francisco Bar forecast. In the deep water channel, mixed seas of 5 to 7 feet at 11 seconds. Across the bar, swell can be more than twice as high across the bar than surrounding waters. Waves are also more prone to break, particularly during strong ebb currents. Maximum ebb current of 1.7 knots at 2:30 p.m. Wednesday and 3.7 knots at 2:54 a.m. Thursday. The coastal waters forecast from Point Pinos to Point Piedras Blancas out to 10 nautical miles. Small craft advisory in effect through late Thursday night. Today, northwest wind 15 to 20 knots, rising to 20 to 25 knots with gusts up to 35 knots this afternoon. Seas 4 to 6 feet. Wave detail, northwest 6 feet at 7 seconds. Tonight, northwest wind 20 to 25 knots, gusts up to 35 knots in the evening. Seas 6 to 8 feet. Wave detail, northwest 7 feet at 8 seconds. Thursday, northwest wind 10 to 15 knots, rising to 15 to 20 knots in the afternoon. Seas 6 to 7 feet. Wave detail, northwest 7 feet at 10 seconds. The coastal waters forecast from Pigeon Point to Point Pinos 10 to 60 nautical miles offshore. Small craft advisory in effect from 9 a.m. Pacific Daylight Time this morning through late Thursday night. Today, northwest wind 15 to 20 knots, seas 5 to 6 feet. Wave detail, northwest 6 feet at 7 seconds and south 2 feet at 14 seconds. Tonight, northwest wind 20 to 25 knots, seas around 7 feet, building to 8 to 9 feet after midnight. Wave detail, northwest 8 feet at 9 seconds. Thursday, northwest wind 20 to 25 knots, seas 7 to 9 feet. Wave detail, northwest 9 feet at 9 seconds. The offshore waters forecast for the following marine location, Point Arena to Pigeon Point between 60 nautical miles and 150 nautical miles offshore.

featured at 2:30 a.m. Pacific Daylight Time. Gale force winds possible Saturday night. Today, northwest winds 16 to 20 knots. Seas 6 to 8 feet. Tonight, north to northwest winds 15 to 25 knots. Seas 7 to 10 feet. Thursday, north winds 20 to 25 knots. Seas 7 to 10 feet. Thursday night, north winds 20 to 30 knots. Seas 7 to 12 feet. Friday, north winds 20 to 30 knots. Seas 8 to 12 feet. Friday night, north winds 25 to 30 knots. Seas 9 to 14 feet. Saturday, north winds 20 to 30 knots. Seas 9 to 14 feet. Saturday night, north to northwest winds 25 to 35 knots. Seas 10 to 16 feet. Sun, north winds 25 to 35 knots. Seas 12 to 16 feet. Sunday night, north winds 25 to 35 knots. Seas 12 to 16 feet. The offshore waters forecast for the following marine location: Pigeon Point to Point Piedras Blanc is between 60 nautical miles and 150 nautical miles offshore. Issued at 2:30 a.m. Pacific Daylight Time. Gale force winds possible Saturday night. Today, northwest winds 10 to 15 knots, becoming north early, then becoming north to northwest 15 to 20 knots. Seas 5 to 7 feet. Tonight, north to northwest winds 15 to 25 knots. Seas 7 to 10 feet. Thursday, north to northwest winds 20 to 25 knots. Seas 8 to 10 feet. Thursday night, north to northwest winds 25 to 30 knots. Seas 9 to 12 feet. Friday, north to northwest winds 25 to 30 knots. Seas 10 to 12 feet. Friday night, north to northwest winds 25 to 30 knots. Seas 10 to 14 feet. Saturday, north to northwest winds 25 to 30 knots. Seas 11 to 15 feet. Saturday night, northwest winds 25 to 35 knots. Seas 11 to 16 feet. Sun, north to northwest winds 30 to 35 knots. Seas 14 to 17 feet. Sunday night, north to northwest winds 30 to 35 knots. Seas 14 to 16 feet. The coastal waters forecast from Point Reyes to Pigeon Point out to 10 nautical miles. Small craft advisory in effect through late Thursday night. For today, northwest wind 15 to 20 knots, rising to 20 to 25 knots with gusts up to 35 knots this afternoon. Seas 4 to 5 feet, building to 5 to 7 feet this afternoon. Wave detail, northwest 6 feet at 8 seconds. For tonight, northwest wind 20 to 25 knots with gusts up to 35 knots, easing to 15 to 20 knots after midnight. Seas 6 to 8 feet. Wave detail, northwest 8 feet at 10 seconds. For Thursday, northwest wind 10 to 15 knots, rising to 15 to 20 knots in the afternoon. Seas 5 to 7 feet. Wave detail, northwest 7 feet at 10 seconds. The coastal waters forecast from Pigeon Point to Point Pinos out to 10 nautical miles. Small craft advisory in effect from 9 a.m. Pacific Daylight Time this morning through late Thursday night. For today, northwest wind 10 to 15 knots, rising to 15 to 20 knots with gusts up to 35 knots late this morning and afternoon. Seas 4 to 6 feet. Wave detail, northwest 6 feet at 7 seconds. For tonight, northwest wind 20 to 25 knots with gusts up to 35 knots, easing to 15 to 20 knots after midnight. Seas 5 to 7 feet. Wave detail, northwest 7 feet at 10 seconds. For Thursday, northwest wind 5 to 10 knots, rising to 15 to 20 knots in the afternoon. Seas 5 to 7 feet. Wave detail, northwest 6 feet at 10 seconds. 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
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This broadcast originates from the National Weather Service office located in Monterey, California, and serves the coastal marine waters, including San Francisco and Monterey Bay. Sunrise, sunset, and tidal information for the San Francisco Bay area for Wednesday, May 13th. The sunrise today, 6:03 a.m. The sunset tonight, 8:10 p.m. Tidal data at the Golden Gate for today. Low tide, 3:27 a.m. at 0.63 feet. High tide, 9:46 a.m. at 4.22 feet. Low tide, 03:03 p.m. at 1.25 feet. High tide, 9:39 p.m. at 5.83 feet. Here are the buoy observations for 4 a.m. Pacific Daylight Time. An offshore buoy 6 winds west at 10 knots, pressure 1,024.1 millibars. An offshore buoy 59, winds northwest 14 knots, water temperature 60, pressure 1,022.7 millibars, sea is 8 feet every 13 seconds. At Point Arena buoy, winds northwest 16 knots, water temperature 54, pressure 1,019.2 millibars, seas 5 feet every 12 seconds. At buoy 13 near Bodega Bay, winds northwest at 60 knots, pressure 1,017.9 millibars. At Point Reyes Wave Rider buoy, water temperature 52, seas 6 feet every 13 seconds. At San Francisco Bar buoy, water temperature 54, seas 5 feet every 13 seconds. At San Francisco buoy, winds west at 16 knots, pressure 1,018.0 millibars, swell 5 feet every 14 seconds. At Half Moon Bay buoy, winds west 14 knots, water temperature 55, pressure 1,019.0 millibars, seas 5 feet every 8 seconds. At Monterey Bay buoy, winds northwest 12 knots, water temperature 57, pressure 1,019.0 millibars, seas 6 feet every 11 seconds. At Point Sur, Wave Rider buoy, water temperature 55, seas 5 feet every 15 seconds. At Cape San Martin buoy, winds north 10 knots, water temperature 59, pressure 1,019.4 millibars. Seas 5 feet every 11 seconds. Synopsis for the Central California coast and bays, including the Monterey Bay, Greater Farallones, and Cordell Bank National Marine Sanctuaries. Breezy and gusty winds are causing hazardous marine conditions across the waters. Winds will continue to increase through the work week with near gale force gusts possible through Wednesday. More persistent gale force winds affect the northern waters beginning Thursday, with these winds expected to become widespread by Friday. Very high wind-driven seas are expected between 12 to 17 feet. Winds look to stay hazardously strong through the weekend, but begin to ease into the next work week. The marine forecast for San Pablo Bay, Suisun Bay, the West Delta, and the San Francisco Bay north of the Bay Bridge. For today, west wind 10 to 15 knots. For tonight, west wind 10 to 15 knots, becoming southwest 5 to 10 knots after midnight. For Thursday, southwest wind around 5 knots, rising to 5 to 10 knots in the afternoon. The marine forecast for Monterey Bay. Small craft advisory in effect from 9 a.m. Pacific Daylight Time this morning through late tonight. For today, northwest wind 5 to 10 knots, rising to 20 to 25 knots. Seas around 3 feet, building to 4 to 5 feet this afternoon. Wave detail, northwest 5 feet at 7 seconds. For tonight, northwest wind 20 to 25 knots, becoming north 5 to 10 knots after midnight. Seas 4 to 6 feet. Wave detail, northwest 5 feet at 8 seconds. For Thursday, northwest wind around 5 knots, backing to west 10 to 15 knots in the afternoon. Seas 3 to 5 feet. Wave detail, northwest 5 feet at 10 seconds. The coastal waters forecast from Point Arena to Point Reyes out to 10 nautical miles. Small craft advisory in effect through Thursday morning.
Gale warning in effect from Thursday morning through late Thursday night. Today, northwest wind 15 to 20 knots, rising to 25 to 30 knots, seas 5 to 7 feet wave detail, northwest 7 feet at 7 seconds. Tonight, northwest wind 25 to 30 knots, easing to 20 to 25 knots after midnight. Seas 6 to 8 feet wave detail, northwest 8 feet at 8 seconds. Thursday, northwest wind 15 to 20 knots, rising to 20 to 25 knots with gusts up to 35 knots in the afternoon. Seas 6 to 8 feet wave detail, northwest 8 feet at 9 seconds. The coastal waters forecast from Point Arena to Point Reyes 10 to 60 nautical miles offshore. Small craft advisory in effect from 9 a.m. Pacific Daylight Time this morning through Thursday morning. Gale warning in effect from Thursday morning through late Thursday night. Today, northwest wind 15 to 20 knots, rising to 20 to 25 knots late. Sea 6 to 7 feet wave detail, northwest 7 feet at 7 seconds. Tonight, northwest wind 20 to 25 knots, gusts up to 35 knots in the evening. Sea 7 to 9 feet wave detail, northwest 8 feet at 8 seconds. Thursday, northwest wind 20 to 25 knots, rising to 25 to 30 knots in the afternoon. Seas 8 to 9 feet wave detail, northwest 9 feet at 8 seconds. San Francisco Bar forecast. In the deep water channel, mixed seas of 5 to 7 feet at 11 seconds. Across the bar, swell can be more than twice as high across the bar than surrounding waters. Waves are also more prone to break, particularly during strong ebb currents. Maximum ebb current of 1.7 knots at 2:30 p.m. Wednesday and 3.7 knots at 2:54 a.m. Thursday. The coastal waters forecast from Point Pinos to Point Piedras Blancas out to 10 nautical miles. Small craft advisory in effect through late Thursday night. Today, northwest wind 15 to 20 knots, rising to 20 to 25 knots with gusts up to 35 knots this afternoon. Seas 4 to 6 feet wave detail, northwest 6 feet at 7 seconds. Tonight, northwest wind 20 to 25 knots, gusts up to 35 knots in the evening. Seas 6 to 8 feet wave detail, northwest 7 feet at 8 seconds. Thursday, northwest wind 10 to 15 knots, rising to 15 to 20 knots in the afternoon. Seas 6 to 7 feet wave detail, northwest 7 feet at 10 seconds. The coastal waters forecast from Pigeon Point to Point Pinos 10 to 60 nautical miles offshore. Small craft advisory in effect from 9 a.m. Pacific Daylight Time this morning through late Thursday night. Today, northwest wind 15 to 20 knots, seas 5 to 6 feet wave detail, northwest 6 feet at 7 seconds and south 2 feet at 14 seconds. Tonight, northwest wind 20 to 25 knots, seas around 7 feet, building to 8 to 9 feet after midnight. Wave detail, northwest 8 feet at 9 seconds. Thursday, northwest wind 20 to 25 knots, sea 7 to 9 feet wave detail, northwest 9 feet at 9 seconds. The offshore waters forecast for the following marine location, Point Arena to Pigeon Point between 60 nautical miles and 150 nautical miles offshore. Issued at 2:30 for the following marine location, Point Arena to Pigeon Point between 60 nautical miles and 150 nautical miles offshore. Issued at 2:30 a.m. Pacific Daylight Time. Gale force winds possible Saturday night. Today, northwest winds 15 to 20 knots. Seas 6 to 8 feet. Tonight, north to northwest winds 15 to 25 knots. Seas 7 to 10 feet. Thursday, north winds 20 to 25 knots. Seas 7 to 10 feet. Thursday night, north winds 20 to 30 knots. Seas 7 to 12 feet. Friday, north winds 20 to 30 knots. Seas 8 to 12 feet. Friday night, north winds 25 to 30 knots. Seas 9 to 14 feet. Saturday, north winds 20 to 30 knots. Seas 9 to 14 feet. Saturday night, north to northwest winds 25 to 35 knots.

to 16 feet. Sun, north winds 25 to 35 knots. Seas, 12 to 16 feet. Sunday night, north winds 25 to 35 knots. Seas, 12 to 16 feet. The offshore waters forecast for the following marine location: Pigeon Point to Point Piedras Blancas between 60 nautical miles and 150 nautical miles offshore. Issued at 2:30 a.m. Pacific Daylight Time. Gale force winds possible Saturday night. Today, northwest winds 10 to 15 knots, becoming north early, then becoming north to northwest 15 to 20 knots. Seas 5 to 7 feet. Tonight, north to northwest winds 15 to 25 knots. Seas 7 to 10 feet. Thursday, north to northwest winds 20 to 25 knots. Seas 8 to 10 feet. Thursday night, north to northwest winds 25 to 30 knots. Seas 9 to 12 feet. Friday, north to northwest winds 25 to 30 knots. Seas 10 to 12 feet. Friday night, north to northwest winds 25 to 30 knots. Seas 10 to 14 feet. Saturday, north to northwest winds 25 to 30 knots. Seas 11 to 15 feet. Saturday night, northwest winds 25 to 35 knots. Seas 11 to 16 feet. Sun, north to northwest winds 30 to 35 knots. Seas 14 to 17 feet. Sunday night, north to northwest winds 30 to 35 knots. Seas 14 to 16 feet. The coastal waters forecast from Point Reyes to Pigeon Point out to 10 nautical miles. Small craft advisory in effect through late Thursday night. For today, northwest wind 15 to 20 knots, rising to 20 to 25 knots with gusts up to 35 knots this afternoon. Seas 4 to 5 feet, building to 5 to 7 feet this afternoon. Wave detail, northwest 6 feet and 8 seconds. For tonight, northwest wind 20 to 25 knots with gusts up to 35 knots, easing to 15 to 20 knots after midnight. Seas 6 to 8 feet. Wave detail, northwest 8 feet at 10 seconds. For Thursday, northwest wind 10 to 15 knots, rising to 15 to 20 knots in the afternoon. Seas 5 to 7 feet. Wave detail, northwest 7 feet at 10 seconds. The coastal waters forecast from Pigeon Point to Point Pinos out to 10 nautical miles. Small craft advisory in effect from 9 a.m. Pacific Daylight Time this morning through late Thursday night. For today, northwest wind 10 to 15 knots, rising to 15 to 20 knots with gusts up to 35 knots late this morning and afternoon. Seas 4 to 6 feet. Wave detail, northwest 6 feet at 7 seconds. For tonight, northwest wind 20 to 25 knots with gusts up to 35 knots, easing to 15 to 20 knots after midnight. Seas 5 to 7 feet. Wave detail, northwest 7 feet at 10 seconds. For Thursday, northwest wind 5 to 10 knots, rising to 15 to 20 knots in the afternoon. Seas 5 to 7 feet. Wave detail, northwest 6 feet at 10 seconds. Sunrise, sunset, and tidal information for the San Francisco Bay Area for Wednesday, May 13th. The sunrise today, 6:03 a.m. The sunset tonight, 8:10 p.m. Tidal data at the Golden Gate for today. Low tide, 3:27 a.m. at 0.63 feet. High tide, 9:46 p.m. at 4.22 feet. Low tide, 03:03 p.m. at 1.25 feet. High tide, 9:39 p.m. at 5.83 feet. Here are the buoy observations for 4 a.m. Pacific Daylight Time. An offshore buoy 6 winds west at 10 knots, pressure 1,024.1 millibars. An offshore buoy 59, winds northwest 14 knots, water temperature 60, pressure 1,022.7 millibars, seas 8 feet every 13 seconds. Headpoint

Lee. Winds northwest 16 knots. Water temperature 54. Pressure 1,019.2 millibars. Seas 5 feet every 12 seconds. At buoy 13 near Bodega Bay, winds northwest at 60 knots. Pressure 1,017.9 millibars. At Point Reyes, wave rider, buoy water temperature 52, seas 6 feet every 13 seconds. At San Francisco Bar, buoy water temperature 54, seas 5 feet every 13 seconds. At San Francisco, buoy winds west at 16 knots, pressure 1,018.0 millibars, swell 5 feet every 14 seconds. At Half Moon Bay, buoy winds west 14 knots, water temperature 55, pressure 1,019.0 millibars, seas 5 feet every 8 seconds. At Monterey Bay, buoy winds northwest 12 knots, water temperature 57, pressure 1,019.0 millibars, seas 6 feet every 11 seconds. At Pointer, wave rider, buoy water temperature 55, seas 5 feet every 15 seconds. At Cape San Martin, buoy winds north 10 knots, water temperature 59, pressure 1,019.4 millibars. Seas 5 feet every 11 seconds. Synopsis for the Central California coast and bays, including the Monterey Bay, Greater Farallones, and Cordell Bank National Marine Sanctuaries. Breezy and gusty winds are causing hazardous marine conditions across the waters. Winds will continue to increase through the work week with near gale force gusts possible through Wednesday. More persistent gale force winds affect the northern waters beginning Thursday, with these winds expected to become widespread by Friday. Very high wind-driven seas are expected, between 12 to 17 feet. Winds look to stay hazardously strong through the weekend, but begin to ease into the next work week. The marine forecast for San Pablo Bay, Suisun Bay, the West Delta, and the San Francisco Bay north of the Bay Bridge. For today, west wind 10 to 15 knots. For tonight, west wind 10 to 15 knots, becoming southwest 5 to 10 knots after midnight. For Thursday, southwest wind around 5 knots, rising to 5 to 10 knots in the afternoon. The marine forecast for Monterey Bay. Small craft advisory in effect from 9 a.m. Pacific Daylight Time this morning through late tonight. For today, northwest wind 5 to 10 knots, rising to 20 to 25 knots. Seas around 3 feet, building to 4 to 5 feet this afternoon. Wave detail, northwest 5 feet at 7 seconds. For tonight, northwest wind 20 to 25 knots, becoming north 5 to 10 knots after midnight. Seas 4 to 6 feet. Wave detail, northwest 5 feet at 8 seconds. For Thursday, northwest wind around 5 knots, backing to west 10 to 15 knots in the afternoon. Seas 3 to 5 feet. Wave detail, northwest 5 feet at 10 seconds. The coastal waters forecast from Point Arena to Point Reyes out to 10 nautical miles. Small craft advisory in effect through Thursday morning. Gale warning in effect from Thursday morning through late Thursday night. Today, northwest wind 15 to 20 knots, rising to 25 to 30 knots, seas 5 to 7 feet. Wave detail, northwest 7 feet at 7 seconds. Tonight, northwest wind 25 to 30 knots, easing to 20 to 25 knots after midnight. Seas 6 to 8 feet. Wave detail, northwest 8 feet at 8 seconds. Thursday, northwest wind 15 to 20 knots, rising to 20 to 25 knots with gusts up to 35 knots in the afternoon. Seas 6 to 8 feet. Wave detail, northwest 8 feet at 9 seconds. The coastal waters forecast from Point Arena to Point Reyes 10 to 60 nautical miles offshore. Small craft advisory in effect from 9 a.m. Pacific Daylight Time this morning through Thursday morning. Gale warning in effect from Thursday morning through late Thursday night. Today, northwest wind 15 to 20 knots, rising to 20 to 25 knots late. Seas 6 to 7 feet. Wave detail, northwest 7 feet at 7 seconds. Tonight, northwest wind 20 to 25 knots, gusts up to 35 knots in the evening. Seas 7 to 9 feet. Wave detail,

northwest 8 feet at 8 seconds. Thursday, northwest wind 20 to 25 knots, rising to 25 to 30 knots in the afternoon. Seas 8 to 9 feet wave detail, northwest 9 feet at 8 seconds. San Francisco bar forecast. In the deep water channel, mixed seas of 5 to 7 feet at 11 seconds. Across the bar, swell can be more than twice as high across the bar than surrounding waters. Waves are also more prone to break, particularly during strong ebb currents. Maximum ebb current of 1.7 knots at 2:30 p.m. Wednesday and 3.7 knots at 2:54 a.m. Thursday. The coastal waters forecast from Point Pinos to Point Piedras Blancas out to 10 nautical miles. Small craft advisory in effect through late Thursday night. Today, northwest wind 15 to 20 knots, rising to 20 to 25 knots with gusts up to 35 knots this afternoon. Seas 4 to 6 feet wave detail, northwest 6 feet at 7 seconds. Tonight, northwest wind 20 to 25 knots, gusts up to 35 knots in the evening. Seas 6 to 8 feet wave detail, northwest 7 feet at 8 seconds. Thursday, northwest wind 10 to 15 knots, rising to 15 to 20 knots in the afternoon. Seas 6 to 7 feet wave detail, northwest 7 feet at 10 seconds. The coastal waters forecast from Pigeon Point to Point Pinos 10 to 60 nautical miles offshore. Small craft advisory in effect from 9 a.m. Pacific Daylight Time this morning through late Thursday night. Today, northwest wind 15 to 20 knots, seas 5 to 6 feet wave detail, northwest 6 feet at 7 seconds and south 2 feet at 14 seconds. Tonight, northwest wind 20 to 25 knots, seas around 7 feet, building to 8 to 9 feet after midnight. Wave detail, northwest 8 feet at 9 seconds. Thursday, northwest wind 20 to 25 knots, seas 7 to 9 feet, wave detail, northwest 9 feet at 9 seconds. The offshore waters forecast for the following marine location, Point Arena to Pigeon Point between 60 nautical miles and 150 nautical miles offshore. Issued at 2:30 a.m. Pacific Daylight Time. Gale force winds possible Saturday night. Today, northwest winds 15 to 20 knots. Seas 6 to 8 feet. Tonight, north to northwest winds 15 to 25 knots. Seas 7 to 10 feet. Thursday, north winds 20 to 25 knots. Seas 7 to 10 feet. Thursday night, north winds 20 to 30 knots. Seas 7 to 12 feet. Friday, north winds 20 to 30 knots. Seas 8 to 12 feet. Friday night, north winds 25 to 30 knots. Seas 9 to 14 feet. Saturday, north winds 20 to 30 knots. Seas 9 to 14 feet. Saturday night, north to northwest winds 25 to 35 knots. Seas 10 to 16 feet. Sun, north winds 25 to 35 knots. Seas 12 to 16 feet. Sunday night, north winds 25 to 35 knots. Seas 12 to 16 feet. The offshore waters forecast for the following marine location, Pigeon Point to Point Piedras Blancas between 60 nautical miles and 150 nautical miles offshore. Issued at 2:30 a.m. Pacific Daylight Time. Gale force winds possible Saturday night. Today, northwest winds 10 to 15 knots, becoming north early, then becoming north to northwest 15 to 20 knots. Seas 5 to 7 feet. Tonight, north to northwest winds 15 to 25 knots. Seas 7 to 10 feet. Thursday, north to northwest winds 20 to 25 knots. Seas 8 to 10 feet. Thursday night, north to northwest winds 25 to 30 knots. Seas 9 to 12 feet. Friday, north to northwest winds 25 to 30 knots. Seas 10 to 12 feet. Friday night, north to northwest winds 25 to 30 knots. Seas 10 to 14 feet. Saturday, north to northwest winds 25 to 30 knots. Seas 11 to 15 feet.

Saturday night. Northwest winds 25 to 35 knots. Seas 11 to 16 feet. Sun, north to northwest winds 30 to 35 knots. Seas 14 to 17 feet. Sunday night, north to northwest winds 30 to 35 knots. Seas 14 to 16 feet. The coastal waters forecast from Point Reyes to Pigeon Point out to 10 nautical miles. Small craft advisory in effect through late Thursday night. For today, northwest wind 15 to 20 knots, rising to 20 to 25 knots with gusts up to 35 knots this afternoon. Seas 4 to 5 feet, building to 5 to 7 feet this afternoon. Wave detail, northwest 6 feet at 8 seconds. For tonight, northwest wind 20 to 25 knots with gusts up to 35 knots, easing to 15 to 20 knots after midnight. Seas 6 to 8 feet. Wave detail, northwest 8 feet at 10 seconds. For Thursday, northwest wind 10 to 15 knots, rising to 15 to 20 knots in the afternoon. Seas 5 to 7 feet. Wave detail, northwest 7 feet at 10 seconds. The coastal waters forecast from Pigeon Point to Point Pinos out to 10 nautical miles. Small craft advisory in effect from 9 a.m. Pacific Daylight Time this morning through late Thursday night. For today, northwest wind 10 to 15 knots, rising to 15 to 20 knots with gusts up to 35 knots late this morning and afternoon. Seas 4 to 6 feet. Wave detail, northwest 6 feet at 7 seconds. For tonight, northwest wind 20 to 25 knots with gusts up to 35 knots, easing to 15 to 20 knots after midnight. Seas 5 to 7 feet. Wave detail, northwest 7 feet at 10 seconds. For Thursday, northwest wind 5 to 10 knots, rising to 15 to 20 knots in the afternoon. Seas 5 to 7 feet. Wave detail, northwest 6 feet at 10 seconds. Sunrise, sunset, and tidal information for the San Francisco Bay Area for Wednesday, May 13th. The sunrise today, 6:03 a.m. The sunset tonight, 8:10 p.m. Tidal data at the Golden Gate for today. Low tide, 3:27 a.m. at 0.63 feet. High tide, 9:46 p.m. at 4.22 feet. Low tide, 03:03 p.m. at 1.25 feet. High tide, 9:39 p.m. at 5.83 feet. Here are the buoy observations for 4 a.m. Pacific Daylight Time. An offshore buoy 6 winds west at 10 knots, pressure 1,024.1 millibars. An offshore buoy 59, winds northwest 14 knots, water temperature 60, pressure 1,022.7 millibars, seas 8 feet, every 13 seconds. At Point Arena buoy, winds northwest 16 knots, water temperature 54, pressure 1,019.2 millibars, seas 5 feet, every 12 seconds. At buoy 13 near Bodega Bay, winds northwest at 60 knots, pressure 1,017.9 millibars. At Point Reyes Wave Rider, buoy water temperature 52, seas 6 feet, every 13 seconds. At San Francisco Bar, buoy water temperature 54, seas 5 feet, every 13 seconds. At San Francisco, buoy winds west at 16 knots, pressure 1,018.0 millibars, swell 5 feet, every 14 seconds. At Half Moon Bay, buoy winds west 14 knots, water temperature 55, pressure 1,019.0 millibars, seas 5 feet, every 8 seconds. At Monterey Bay, buoy winds northwest 12 knots, water temperature 57, pressure 1,019.0 millibars, seas 6 feet, every 11 seconds. At Point Sur, Wave Rider buoy water temperature 55, seas 5 feet, every 15 seconds. At Cape San Martin buoy winds north 10 knots, water temperature 59, pressure 1,019.4 millibars. Seas 5 feet, every 11 seconds. 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

on a frequency of 162.45 megahertz. This broadcast originates from the National Weather Service office located in Monterey, California, and serves the coastal marine waters, including San Francisco and Monterey Bay. Synopsis for the Central California coast and bays, including the Monterey Bay, Greater Farallon, and Cordell Bank National Marine Sanctuaries. Breezy and gusty winds are causing hazardous marine conditions across the waters. Winds will continue to increase through the work week with near gale force gusts possible through Wednesday. More persistent gale force winds affect the northern waters beginning Thursday, with these winds expected to become widespread by Friday. Very high wind-driven seas are expected, between 12 to 17 feet. Winds look to stay hazardously strong through the weekend, but begin to ease into the next work week. The marine forecast for San Pablo Bay, Suisun Bay, the West Delta, and the San Francisco Bay north of the Bay Bridge. For today, west wind 10 to 15 knots. For tonight, west wind 10 to 15 knots, becoming southwest 5 to 10 knots after midnight. For Thursday, southwest wind around 5 knots, rising to 5 to 10 knots in the afternoon. The marine forecast for Monterey Bay. Small craft advisory in effect from 9 a.m. Pacific Daylight Time this morning through late tonight. For today, northwest wind 5 to 10 knots, rising to 20 to 25 knots. Seas around 3 feet, building to 4 to 5 feet this afternoon. Wave detail, northwest 5 feet at 7 seconds. For tonight, northwest wind 20 to 25 knots, becoming north 5 to 10 knots after midnight. Seas 4 to 6 feet. Wave detail, northwest 5 feet at 8 seconds. For Thursday, northwest wind around 5 knots, backing to west 10 to 15 knots in the afternoon. Seas 3 to 5 feet. Wave detail, northwest 5 feet at 10 seconds. The coastal waters forecast from Point Arena to Point Reyes out to 10 nautical miles. Small craft advisory in effect through Thursday morning. Gale warning in effect from Thursday morning through late Thursday night. Today, northwest wind 15 to 20 knots, rising to 25 to 30 knots, seas 5 to 7 feet. Wave detail, northwest 7 feet at 7 seconds. Tonight, northwest wind 25 to 30 knots, easing to 20 to 25 knots after midnight. Seas 6 to 8 feet. Wave detail, northwest 8 feet at 8 seconds. Thursday, northwest wind 15 to 20 knots, rising to 20 to 25 knots with gusts up to 35 knots in the afternoon. Seas 6 to 8 feet. Wave detail, northwest 8 feet at 9 seconds. The coastal waters forecast from Point Arena to Point Reyes 10 to 60 nautical miles offshore. Small craft advisory in effect from 9 a.m. Pacific Daylight Time this morning through Thursday morning. Gale warning in effect from Thursday morning through late Thursday night. Today, northwest wind 15 to 20 knots, rising to 20 to 25 knots late. Seas 6 to 7 feet. Wave detail, northwest 7 feet at 7 seconds. Tonight, northwest wind 20 to 25 knots, gusts up to 35 knots in the evening. Seas 7 to 9 feet. Wave detail, northwest 8 feet at 8 seconds. Thursday, northwest wind 20 to 25 knots, rising to 25 to 30 knots in the afternoon. Seas 8 to 9 feet. Wave detail, northwest 9 feet at 8 seconds. San Francisco Bar forecast. In the deep water channel, mixed seas of 5 to 7 feet at 11 seconds. Across the bar, swell can be more than twice as high across the bar than surrounding waters. Waves are also more prone to break, particularly during strong ebb currents. Maximum ebb current of 1.7 knots at 2:30 p.m. Wednesday and 3.7 knots at 2:54 a.m. Thursday. The coastal waters forecast from Point Pinos to Point Piedras Blancas out to 10 nautical miles. Small craft advisory in effect through late Thursday night. Today, northwest wind 15 to 20 knots, rising to 20 to 25 knots with gusts up to 35 knots this afternoon. Seas 4 to 6 feet. Wave detail, northwest 6 feet at 7.

seconds. Tonight, northwest wind 20 to 25 knots, gusts up to 35 knots in the evening. Sea 6 to 8 feet wave detail, northwest 7 feet at 8 seconds. Thursday, northwest wind 10 to 15 knots, rising to 15 to 20 knots in the afternoon. Sea 6 to 7 feet wave detail, northwest 7 feet at 10 seconds. The coastal waters forecast from Pigeon Point to Point Pinos 10 to 60 nautical miles offshore. Small craft advisory in effect from 9 a.m. Pacific Daylight Time this morning through late Thursday night. Today, northwest wind 15 to 20 knots, seas 5 to 6 feet wave detail, northwest 6 feet at 7 seconds and south 2 feet at 14 seconds. Tonight, northwest wind 20 to 25 knots, seas around 7 feet, building to 8 to 9 feet after midnight. Wave detail, northwest 8 feet at 9 seconds. Thursday, northwest wind 20 to 25 knots, seas 7 to 9 feet, wave detail, northwest 9 feet at 9 seconds. The offshore waters forecast for the following marine location: Point Arena to Pigeon Point between 60 nautical miles and 150 nautical miles offshore. Issued at 2:30 a.m. Pacific Daylight Time. Gale force winds possible Saturday night. Today, northwest winds 15 to 20 knots. Seas 6 to 8 feet. Tonight, north to northwest winds 15 to 25 knots. Seas 7 to 10 feet. Thursday, north winds 20 to 25 knots. Seas 7 to 10 feet. Thursday night, north winds 20 to 30 knots. Seas 7 to 12 feet. Friday, north winds 20 to 30 knots. Seas 8 to 12 feet. Friday night, north winds 25 to 30 knots. Seas 9 to 14 feet. Saturday, north winds 20 to 30 knots. Seas 9 to 14 feet. Saturday night, north to northwest winds 25 to 35 knots. Seas 10 to 16 feet. Sun, north winds 25 to 35 knots. Seas 12 to 16 feet. Sunday night, north winds 25 to 35 knots. Seas 12 to 16 feet. The offshore waters forecast for the following marine location: Pigeon Point to Point Piedras Blancas between 60 nautical miles and 150 nautical miles offshore. Issued at 2:30 a.m. Pacific Daylight Time. Gale force winds possible Saturday night. Today, northwest winds 10 to 15 knots, becoming north early, then becoming north to northwest 15 to 20 knots. Seas 5 to 7 feet. Tonight, north to northwest winds 15 to 25 knots. Seas 7 to 10 feet. Thursday, north to northwest winds 20 to 25 knots. Seas 8 to 10 feet. Thursday night, north to northwest winds 25 to 30 knots. Seas 9 to 12 feet. Friday, north to northwest winds 25 to 30 knots. Seas 10 to 12 feet. Friday night, north to northwest winds 25 to 30 knots. Seas 10 to 14 feet. Saturday, north to northwest winds 25 to 30 knots. Seas 11 to 15 feet. Saturday night, northwest winds 25 to 35 knots. Seas 11 to 16 feet. Sun, north to northwest winds 30 to 35 knots. Seas 14 to 17 feet. Sunday night, north to northwest winds 30 to 35 knots. Seas 14 to 16 feet. The coastal waters forecast from Point Reyes to Pigeon Point out to 10 nautical miles. Small craft advisory in effect through late Thursday night. For today, northwest wind 15 to 20 knots, rising to 20 to 25 knots with gusts up to 35 knots this afternoon. Seas 4 to 5 feet, building to 5 to 7 feet this afternoon. Wave detail, northwest 6 feet at 8 seconds. For tonight, northwest wind 20 to 25 knots with gusts up to 35 knots, easing to 15 to 20 knots after midnight. Seas 6 to 8 feet. Wave detail, northwest 8 feet at 10 seconds.

For Thursday, northwest wind 10 to 15 knots, rising to 15 to 20 knots in the afternoon. Seas 5 to 7 feet. Wave detail, northwest 7 feet at 10 seconds. The coastal waters forecast from Pigeon Point to Point Pinos out to 10 nautical miles. Small craft advisory in effect from 9 a.m. Pacific Daylight Time this morning through late Thursday night. For today, northwest wind 10 to 15 knots, rising to 15 to 20 knots with gusts up to 35 knots late this morning and afternoon. Seas 4 to 6 feet. Wave detail, northwest 6 feet at 7 seconds. For tonight, northwest wind 20 to 25 knots with gusts up to 35 knots, easing to 15 to 20 knots after midnight. Seas 5 to 7 feet. Wave detail, northwest 7 feet at 10 seconds. For Thursday, northwest wind 5 to 10 knots, rising to 15 to 20 knots in the afternoon. Seas 5 to 7 feet. Wave detail, northwest 6 feet at 10 seconds. Sunrise, sunset, and tidal information for the San Francisco Bay Area for Wednesday, May 13th. The sunrise today, 6:03 a.m. The sunset tonight, 8:10 p.m. Tidal data at the Golden Gate for today. Low tide, 3:27 a.m. at 0.63 feet. High tide, 9:46 a.m. at 4.22 feet. Low tide, 03:03 p.m. at 1.25 feet. High tide, 9:39 p.m. at 5.83 feet. Here are the buoy observations for 5 a.m. Pacific Daylight Time. An offshore buoy 6 winds west at 6 knots, pressure 1,023.9 millibars. An offshore buoy 59 winds northwest at 14 knots, pressure 1,023.0 millibars. At buoy 14 near Point Arena, winds northwest at 14 knots, water temperature 54, pressure 1,019.6 millibars. At buoy 13 near Bodega Bay, winds west at 16 knots, pressure 1,018.1 millibars. At Point Reyes, wave rider, buoy water temperature 52, seas 6 feet every 11 seconds. At San Francisco Bar, buoy water temperature 55, seas 5 feet every 15 seconds. At San Francisco Bay, winds west 16 knots, water temperature 54, pressure 1,018.2 millibars, seas 5 feet every 11 seconds. At Half Moon Bay, buoy winds northwest 10 knots, water temperature 55, pressure 1,019.4 millibars, seas 5 feet every 9 seconds. At Monterey, buoy winds northwest at 17 knots, water temperature 56, pressure 1,019.1 millibars. At Point Sur, wave rider, buoy water temperature 55, seas 5 feet every 14 seconds. At Cape San Martin, buoy winds northwest at 12 knots, water temperature 59, pressure 1,019.4 millibars. Synopsis for the Central California coast and bays, including the Monterey Bay, Greater Farallones, and Cordell Bank National Marine Sanctuaries. Breezy and gusty winds are causing hazardous marine conditions across the waters. Winds will continue to increase through the work week with near gale force gusts possible through Wednesday. More persistent gale force winds affect the northern waters beginning Thursday, with these winds expected to become widespread by Friday. Very high wind-driven seas are expected, between 12 to 17 feet. Winds look to stay hazardously strong through the weekend, but begin to ease into the next work week. The marine forecast for San Pablo Bay, Suisun Bay, the West Delta, and the San Francisco Bay north of the Bay Bridge. For today, west wind 10 to 15 knots. For tonight, west wind 10 to 15 knots, becoming southwest 5 to 10 knots after midnight. For Thursday, southwest wind around 5 knots, rising to 5 to 10 knots in the afternoon. The marine forecast for Monterey Bay. Small craft advisory in effect from 9 a.m. Pacific Daylight Time this morning through late tonight. For today, northwest wind 5 to 10 knots, rising to 20 to 25 knots. Seas around.

gale warning in effect from Thursday morning through late Thursday night. Today, northwest wind 15 to 20 knots, rising to 25 to 30 knots, seas 5 to 7 feet, wave detail, northwest 7 feet at 7 seconds. Tonight, northwest wind 25 to 30 knots, easing to 20 to 25 knots after midnight. Seas 6 to 8 feet, wave detail, northwest 8 feet at 8 seconds. Thursday, northwest wind 15 to 20 knots, rising to 20 to 25 knots with gusts up to 35 knots in the afternoon. Seas 6 to 8 feet, wave detail, northwest 8 feet at 9 seconds. The coastal waters forecast from Point Arena to Point Reyes 10 to 60 nautical miles offshore. Small craft advisory in effect from 9 a.m. Pacific Daylight Time this morning through Thursday morning. Gale warning in effect from Thursday morning through late Thursday night. Today, northwest wind 15 to 20 knots, rising to 20 to 25 knots late. Seas 6 to 7 feet, wave detail, northwest 7 feet at 7 seconds. Tonight, northwest wind 20 to 25 knots, gusts up to 35 knots in the evening. Seas 7 to 9 feet, wave detail, northwest 8 feet at 8 seconds. Thursday, northwest wind 20 to 25 knots, rising to 25 to 30 knots in the afternoon. Seas 8 to 9 feet, wave detail, northwest 9 feet at 8 seconds. San Francisco VAR forecast. In the deep water channel, mixed seas of 5 to 7 feet at 11 seconds. Across the bar, swell can be more than twice as high across the bar than surrounding waters. Waves are also more prone to break, particularly during strong ebb currents. Maximum ebb current of 1.7 knots at 2:30 p.m. Wednesday and 3.7 knots at 2:54 a.m. Thursday. The coastal waters forecast from Point Pinos to Point Piedras Blancas out to 10 nautical miles. Small craft advisory in effect through late Thursday night. Today, northwest wind 15 to 20 knots, rising to 20 to 25 knots with gusts up to 35 knots this afternoon. Seas 4 to 6 feet, wave detail, northwest 6 feet at 7 seconds. Tonight, northwest wind 20 to 25 knots, gusts up to 35 knots in the evening. Seas 6 to 8 feet, wave detail, northwest 7 feet at 8 seconds. Thursday, northwest wind 10 to 15 knots, rising to 15 to 20 knots in the afternoon. Seas 6 to 7 feet, wave detail, northwest 7 feet at 10 seconds. The coastal waters forecast from Pigeon Point to Point Pinos 10 to 60 nautical miles offshore. Small craft advisory in effect from 9 a.m. Pacific Daylight Time this morning through late Thursday night. Today, northwest wind 15 to 20 knots, seas 5 to 6 feet, wave detail, northwest 6 feet at 7 seconds, and south 2 feet at 14 seconds. Tonight, northwest wind 20 to 25 knots, seas around 7 feet, building to 8 to 9 feet after midnight. Wave detail, northwest 8 feet at 9 seconds. Thursday, northwest wind 20 to 25 knots, seas 7 to 9 feet, wave detail, northwest 9 feet at 9 seconds. The offshore waters forecast for the following marine location: Point Arena to Pigeon Point between 60 nautical miles and 150 nautical miles offshore. Issued at 2:30 a.m. Pacific Daylight Time. Gale force winds possible Saturday night. Today, northwest winds 15 to 20 knots. Seas 6 to 8 feet. Tonight, north to northwest winds 15 to 25 knots. Seas 7 to 10 feet. Thursday, north winds 20 to 25 knots. Seas 7 to 10 feet. Thursday night, north winds 20 to 30 knots. Seas 7 to 12 feet. Friday, north winds 20 to 30 knots. Seas 8 to 12 feet. Friday night, north winds 25 to 30 knots. Seas 9 to 14 feet. Saturday, north winds 20 to 30 knots. Seas 9 to 14 feet. Saturday night, north to northwest winds 25 to 35 knots. Seas 10 to 16 feet. Sun, north winds 25 to 35 knots. Seas 12 to 16 feet. Sunday night, north winds

25 to 35 knots. 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The offshore waters forecast for the following marine location: Pigeon Point to Point Piedras Blancas between 60 nautical miles and 150 nautical miles offshore. Issued at 2:30 a.m. Pacific Daylight Time. Gale force winds possible Saturday night. Today, northwest winds 10 to 15 knots, becoming north early, then becoming north to northwest 15 to 20 knots. Seas 5 to 7 feet. Tonight, north to northwest winds 15 to 25 knots. Seas 7 to 10 feet. Thursday, north to northwest winds 20 to 25 knots. Seas 8 to 10 feet. Thursday night, north to northwest winds 25 to 30 knots. Seas 9 to 12 feet. Friday, north to northwest winds 25 to 30 knots. Seas 10 to 12 feet. Friday night, north to northwest winds 25 to 30 knots. Seas 10 to 14 feet. Saturday, north to northwest winds 25 to 30 knots. Seas 11 to 15 feet. Saturday night, northwest winds 25 to 35 knots. Seas 11 to 16 feet. Sun, north to northwest winds 30 to 35 knots. Seas 14 to 17 feet. Sunday night, north to northwest winds 30 to 35 knots. Seas 14 to 16 feet. The coastal waters forecast from Point Reyes to Pigeon Point out to 10 nautical miles. Small craft advisory in effect through late Thursday night. For today, northwest wind 15 to 20 knots, rising to 20 to 25 knots with gusts up to 35 knots this afternoon. Seas 4 to 5 feet, building to 5 to 7 feet this afternoon. Wave detail, northwest 6 feet at 8 seconds. For tonight, northwest wind 20 to 25 knots with gusts up to 35 knots, easing to 15 to 20 knots after midnight. Seas 6 to 8 feet. Wave detail, northwest 8 feet at 10 seconds. For Thursday, northwest wind 10 to 15 knots, rising to 15 to 20 knots in the afternoon. Seas 5 to 7 feet. Wave detail, northwest 7 feet at 10 seconds. The coastal waters forecast from Pigeon Point to Point Pinos out to 10 nautical miles. Small craft advisory in effect from 9 a.m. Pacific Daylight Time this morning through late Thursday night. For today, northwest wind 10 to 15 knots, rising to 15 to 20 knots with gusts up to 35 knots late this morning and afternoon. Seas 4 to 6 feet. Wave detail, northwest 6 feet at 7 seconds. For tonight, northwest wind 20 to 25 knots with gusts up to 35 knots, easing to 15 to 20 knots after midnight. Seas 5 to 7 feet. Wave detail, northwest 7 feet at 10 seconds. For Thursday, northwest wind 5 to 10 knots, rising to 15 to 20 knots in the afternoon. Seas 5 to 7 feet. Wave detail, northwest 6 feet at 10 seconds. Sunrise, sunset, and tidal information for the San Francisco Bay Area for Wednesday, May 13th. The sunrise today, 6:03 a.m. The sunset tonight, 8:10 p.m. Tidal data at the Golden Gate for today. Low tide, 3:27 a.m. at 0.63 feet. High tide, 9:46 a.m. at 4.22 feet. Low tide, 03:03 p.m. at 1.25 feet. High tide, 9:39 p.m. at 5.83 feet. Here are the buoy observations for 5 a.m. Pacific Daylight Time. An offshore buoy 6 winds west at 8 knots, pressure 1,024.0 millibars. An offshore buoy 59, winds northwest 14 knots, water temperature 60, pressure 1,023.1 millibars, seas 8 feet, every 13 seconds. At Point Arena buoy, winds northwest 14 knots, water temperature 54, pressure 1,019.6 millibars, seas 5 feet, every 11 seconds.

at buoy 13 near Bodega Bay, winds west at 16 knots. Pressure 1,018.1 millibars, swell 6 feet every 13 seconds. At Point Reyes, wave rider, buoy water temperature 52, seas 6 feet every 13 seconds. At San Francisco, bar buoy water temperature 55, seas 5 feet every 15 seconds. At San Francisco, buoy winds west 16 knots, water temperature 54, pressure 1,018.2 millibars, seas 5 feet every 11 seconds. At Half Moon Bay, buoy winds northwest 10 knots, water temperature 55, pressure 1,019.4 millibars, seas 5 feet every 9 seconds. At Monterey Bay, buoy winds north 16 knots, water temperature 56, pressure 1,019.1 millibars, seas 5 feet every 15 seconds. At Point Sur, wave rider, buoy water temperature 55, seas 5 feet every 14 seconds. At Cape San Martin, buoy winds northwest 12 knots, water temperature 59, pressure 1,019.4 millibars, seas 5 feet every 15 seconds. Synopsis for the Central California coast and bays, including the Monterey Bay, Greater Farallones, and Cordell Bank National Marine Sanctuaries. Breezy and gusty winds are causing hazardous marine conditions across the waters. Winds will continue to increase through the work week with near gale force gusts possible through Wednesday. More persistent gale force winds affect the northern waters beginning Thursday, with these winds expected to become widespread by Friday. Very high wind-driven seas are expected, between 12 to 17 feet. Winds look to stay hazardously strong through the weekend, but begin to ease into the next work week. The marine forecast for San Pablo Bay, Suisun Bay, the West Delta, and the San Francisco Bay north of the Bay Bridge. For today, west wind 10 to 15 knots. For tonight, west wind 10 to 15 knots, becoming southwest 5 to 10 knots after midnight. For Thursday, southwest wind around 5 knots, rising to 5 to 10 knots in the afternoon. The marine forecast for Monterey Bay. Small craft advisory in effect from 9 a.m. Pacific Daylight Time this morning through late tonight. For today, northwest wind 5 to 10 knots, rising to 20 to 25 knots. Seas around 3 feet, building to 4 to 5 feet this afternoon. Wave detail, northwest 5 feet at 7 seconds. For tonight, northwest wind 20 to 25 knots, becoming north 5 to 10 knots after midnight. Seas 4 to 6 feet. Wave detail, northwest 5 feet at 8 seconds. For Thursday, northwest wind around 5 knots, backing to west 10 to 15 knots in the afternoon. Seas 3 to 5 feet. Wave detail, northwest 5 feet at 10 seconds. The coastal waters forecast from Point Arena to Point Reyes out to 10 nautical miles. Small craft advisory in effect through Thursday morning. Gale warning in effect from Thursday morning through late Thursday night. Today, northwest wind 15 to 20 knots, rising to 25 to 30 knots, seas 5 to 7 feet. Wave detail, northwest 7 feet at 7 seconds. Tonight, northwest wind 25 to 30 knots, easing to 20 to 25 knots after midnight. Seas 6 to 8 feet. Wave detail, northwest 8 feet at 8 seconds. Thursday, northwest wind 15 to 20 knots, rising to 20 to 25 knots with gusts up to 35 knots in the afternoon. Seas 6 to 8 feet. Wave detail, northwest 8 feet at 9 seconds. The coastal waters forecast from Point Arena to Point Reyes 10 to 60 nautical miles offshore. Small craft advisory in effect from 9 a.m. Pacific Daylight Time this morning through Thursday morning. Gale warning in effect from Thursday morning through late Thursday night. Today, northwest wind 15 to 20 knots, rising to 20 to 25 knots late. Seas 6 to 7 feet. Wave detail, northwest 7 feet at 7 seconds. Tonight, northwest wind 20 to 25 knots, gusts up to 35 knots in the evening. Seas 7 to 9 feet. Wave detail, northwest 8 feet at 8 seconds. Thursday, northwest wind 20 to 25 knots, rising to 20
25 to 30 knots in the afternoon. Seas 8 to 9 feet wave detail, northwest 9 feet at 8 seconds. 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This broadcast originates from the National Weather Service office located in Monterey, California, and serves the coastal marine waters, including San Francisco and Monterey Bay. San Francisco VAR forecast. In the deep water channel, mixed seas of 5 to 7 feet at 11 seconds. Across the bar, swell can be more than twice as high across the bar than surrounding waters. Waves are also more prone to break, particularly during strong ebb currents. Maximum ebb current of 1.7 knots at 2:30 p.m. Wednesday and 3.7 knots at 2:54 a.m. Thursday. The coastal waters forecast from Point Pinos to Point Piedras blunts out to 10 nautical miles. Small craft advisory in effect through late Thursday night. Today, northwest wind 15 to 20 knots, rising to 20 to 25 knots with gusts up to 35 knots this afternoon. Seas 4 to 6 feet wave detail, northwest 6 feet at 7 seconds. Tonight, northwest wind 20 to 25 knots, gusts up to 35 knots in the evening. Seas 6 to 8 feet wave detail, northwest 7 feet at 8 seconds. Thursday, northwest wind 10 to 15 knots, rising to 15 to 20 knots in the afternoon. Seas 6 to 7 feet wave detail, northwest 7 feet at 10 seconds. The coastal waters forecast from Pigeon Point to Point Pinos 10 to 60 nautical miles offshore. Small craft advisory in effect from 9 a.m. Pacific Daylight Time this morning through late Thursday night. Today, northwest wind 15 to 20 knots, seas 5 to 6 feet wave detail, northwest 6 feet at 7 seconds and south 2 feet at 14 seconds. Tonight, northwest wind 20 to 25 knots, seas around 7 feet, building to 8 to 9 feet after midnight. Wave detail, northwest 8 feet at 9 seconds. Thursday, northwest wind 20 to 25 knots, seas 7 to 9 feet, wave detail, northwest 9 feet at 9 seconds. The offshore waters forecast for the following marine location, Point Arena to Pigeon Point between 60 nautical miles and 150 nautical miles offshore. Issued at 2:30 a.m. Pacific Daylight Time. Gale force winds possible Saturday night. Today, northwest winds 15 to 20 knots. Seas 6 to 8 feet. Tonight, north to northwest winds 15 to 25 knots. Seas 7 to 10 feet. Thursday, north winds 20 to 25 knots. Seas 7 to 10 feet. Thursday night, north winds 20 to 30 knots. Seas 7 to 12 feet. Friday, north winds 20 to 30 knots. Seas 8 to 12 feet. Friday night, north winds 25 to 30 knots. Seas 9 to 14 feet. Saturday, north winds 20 to 30 knots. Seas 9 to 14 feet. Saturday night, north to northwest winds 25 to 35 knots. Seas 10 to 16 feet. Sun, north winds 25 to 35 knots. Seas 12 to 16 feet. Sunday night, north winds 25 to 35 knots. Seas 12 to 16 feet. The offshore waters forecast for the following marine location, Pigeon Point to Point Piedras Blancas between 60 nautical miles and 150 nautical miles offshore. Issued at 2:30 a.m. Pacific Daylight Time. Gale force winds possible Saturday night. Today, northwest winds 10 to 15 knots, becoming north early, then becoming north to northwest 15 to 20 knots. Seas 5 to 7 feet. Tonight, north to northwest winds 15 to 25 knots. Seas 7 to 10 feet. Thursday, north to northwest winds 20 to 25 knots. Seas 8 to 10 feet. Thursday night, north to northwest winds 25 to 30 knots. Seas 9 to 12 feet. Friday, north to northwest winds 25 to 30 knots. Seas 10 to 12 feet.

Friday night, north to northwest winds 25 to 30 knots. Seas 10 to 14 feet. Saturday, north to northwest winds 25 to 30 knots. Seas 11 to 15 feet. Saturday night, northwest winds 25 to 35 knots. Seas 11 to 16 feet. Sun, north to northwest winds 30 to 35 knots. Seas 14 to 17 feet. Sunday night, north to northwest winds 30 to 35 knots. Seas 14 to 16 feet. The coastal waters forecast from Point Reyes to Pigeon Point out to 10 nautical miles. Small craft advisory in effect through late Thursday night. For today, northwest wind 15 to 20 knots, rising to 20 to 25 knots with gusts up to 35 knots this afternoon. Seas 4 to 5 feet, building to 5 to 7 feet this afternoon. Wave detail, northwest 6 feet at 8 seconds. For tonight, northwest wind 20 to 25 knots with gusts up to 35 knots, easing to 15 to 20 knots after midnight. Seas 6 to 8 feet. Wave detail, northwest 8 feet at 10 seconds. For Thursday, northwest wind 10 to 15 knots, rising to 15 to 20 knots in the afternoon. Seas 5 to 7 feet. Wave detail, northwest 7 feet at 10 seconds. The coastal waters forecast from Pigeon Point to Point Pinos out to 10 nautical miles. Small craft advisory in effect from 9 a.m. Pacific Daylight Time this morning through late Thursday night. For today, northwest wind 10 to 15 knots, rising to 15 to 20 knots with gusts up to 35 knots late this morning and afternoon. Seas 4 to 6 feet. Wave detail, northwest 6 feet at 7 seconds. For tonight, northwest wind 20 to 25 knots with gusts up to 35 knots, easing to 15 to 20 knots after midnight. Seas 5 to 7 feet. Wave detail, northwest 7 feet at 10 seconds. For Thursday, northwest wind 5 to 10 knots, rising to 15 to 20 knots in the afternoon. Seas 5 to 7 feet. Wave detail, northwest 6 feet at 10 seconds. Sunrise, sunset, and tidal information for the San Francisco Bay Area for Wednesday, May 13th. The sunrise today, 6:03 a.m. The sunset tonight, 8:10 p.m. Tidal data at the Golden Gate for today. Low tide, 3:27 a.m. at 0.63 feet. High tide, 9:46 p.m. at 4.22 feet. Low tide, 03:03 p.m. at 1.25 feet. High tide, 9:39 p.m. at 5.83 feet. Here are the buoy observations. Low tide, 03:03 p.m. at 1.25 feet. High tide, 9:39 p.m. at 5.83 feet. Here are the buoy observations for 5 a.m. Pacific Daylight Time. An offshore buoy 6 winds west at 8 knots, pressure 1,024.0 millibars. An offshore buoy 59, winds northwest 14 knots, water temperature 60, pressure 1,023.1 millibars, seas 8 feet every 13 seconds. At Point Arena buoy, winds northwest 14 knots, water temperature 54, pressure 1,019.6 millibars, seas 5 feet every 11 seconds. At buoy 13 near Bodega Bay, winds west at 16 knots, pressure 1,018.1 millibars, swell 6 feet every 13 seconds. At Point Reyes Wave Rider buoy, water temperature 52, seas 6 feet every 13 seconds. At San Francisco Bar buoy, water temperature 55, seas 5 feet every 15 seconds. At San Francisco buoy, winds west 16 knots, water temperature 54, pressure 1,018.2 millibars, seas 5 feet every 11 seconds. At Half Moon Bay buoy, winds northwest 10 knots, water temperature 55, pressure 1,019.4 millibars, seas 5 feet every 9 seconds. At Monterey Bay buoy, winds north 16 knots, water temperature 56.

pressure 1,019.1 millibars, sees 5 feet every 15 seconds. Head pointer, wave rider buoy water temperature 55, sees 5 feet every 14 seconds. At Cape San Martin buoy winds northwest 12 knots, water temperature 59, pressure 1,019.4 millibars. 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Synopsis for the Central California coast and bays, including the Monterey Bay, Greater Farallones, and Cordell Bank National Marine Sanctuaries. Breezy and gusty winds are causing hazardous marine conditions across the waters. Winds will continue to increase through the work week with near gale force gusts possible through Wednesday. More persistent gale force winds affect the northern waters beginning Thursday, with these winds expected to become widespread by Friday. Very high wind-driven seas are expected, between 12 to 17 feet. Winds look to stay hazardously strong through the weekend, but begin to ease into the next work week. The marine forecast for San Pablo Bay, Suisun Bay, the West Delta, and the San Francisco Bay north of the Bay Bridge. For today, west wind 10 to 15 knots. For tonight, west wind 10 to 15 knots, becoming southwest 5 to 10 knots after midnight. For Thursday, southwest wind around 5 knots, rising to 5 to 10 knots in the afternoon. The marine forecast for Monterey Bay. Small craft advisory in effect from 9 a.m. Pacific Daylight Time this morning through late tonight. For today, northwest wind 5 to 10 knots, rising to 20 to 25 knots. Seas around 3 feet, building to 4 to 5 feet this afternoon. Wave detail, northwest 5 feet at 7 seconds. For tonight, northwest wind 20 to 25 knots, becoming north 5 to 10 knots after midnight. Seas 4 to 6 feet. Wave detail, northwest 5 feet at 8 seconds. For Thursday, northwest wind around 5 knots, backing to west 10 to 15 knots in the afternoon. Seas 3 to 5 feet. Wave detail, northwest 5 feet at 10 seconds. The coastal waters forecast from Point Arena to Point Reyes out to 10 nautical miles. Small craft advisory in effect through Thursday morning. Gale warning in effect from Thursday morning through late Thursday night. Today, northwest wind 15 to 20 knots, rising to 25 to 30 knots, seas 5 to 7 feet, wave detail, northwest 7 feet at 7 seconds. Tonight, northwest wind 25 to 30 knots, easing to 20 to 25 knots after midnight. Seas 6 to 8 feet, wave detail, northwest 8 feet at 8 seconds. Thursday, northwest wind 15 to 20 knots, rising to 20 to 25 knots with gusts up to 35 knots in the afternoon. Sea 6 to 8 feet wave detail, northwest 8 feet at 9 seconds. The coastal waters forecast from Point Arena to Point Reyes 10 to 60 nautical miles offshore. Small craft advisory in effect from 9 a.m. Pacific Daylight Time this morning through Thursday morning. Gale warning in effect from Thursday morning through late Thursday night. Today, northwest wind 15 to 20 knots, rising to 20 to 25 knots late. Sea 6 to 7 feet wave detail, northwest 7 feet at 7 seconds. Tonight, northwest wind 20 to 25 knots, gusts up to 35 knots in the evening. Sea 7 to 9 feet wave detail, northwest 8 feet at 8 seconds. Thursday, northwest wind 20 to 25 knots, rising to 25 to 30 knots in the afternoon. Seas 8 to 9 feet wave detail, northwest 9 feet at 8 seconds. San Francisco Bar forecast. In the deep water channel, mixed seas of 5 to 7 feet at 11 seconds. Across the bar, swell can be more than twice as high across the bar than surrounding waters. Waves are also more prone to break, particularly during strong ebb currents. Maximum ebb current of 1.7 knots at 2:30 p.m. Wednesday and 3.7 knots at 2:54 a.m. Thursday. The coastal waters forecast from Point Pinos to Point Piedras Blancas out to 10 nautical miles. Small craft advisory in effect through late Thursday night. Today, northwest wind 15 to 20 knots.
rising to 20 to 25 knots with gusts up to 35 knots this afternoon. Seas 4 to 6 feet wave detail, northwest 6 feet at 7 seconds. Tonight, northwest wind 20 to 25 knots, gusts up to 35 knots in the evening. Seas 6 to 8 feet wave detail, northwest 7 feet at 8 seconds. Thursday, northwest wind 10 to 15 knots, rising to 15 to 20 knots in the afternoon. Seas 6 to 7 feet wave detail, northwest 7 feet at 10 seconds. The coastal waters forecast from Pigeon Point to Point Pinos 10 to 60 nautical miles offshore. Small craft advisory in effect from 9 a.m. Pacific Daylight Time this morning through late Thursday night. Today, northwest wind 15 to 20 knots, seas 5 to 6 feet wave detail, northwest 6 feet at 7 seconds and south 2 feet at 14 seconds. Tonight, northwest wind 20 to 25 knots, seas around 7 feet, building to 8 to 9 feet after midnight. Wave detail, northwest 8 feet at 9 seconds. Thursday, northwest wind 20 to 25 knots, seas 7 to 9 feet, wave detail, northwest 9 feet at 9 seconds. The offshore waters forecast for the following marine location: Point Arena to Pigeon Point between 60 nautical miles and 150 nautical miles offshore. Issued at 2:30 a.m. Pacific Daylight Time. Gale force winds possible Saturday night. Today, northwest wind 15 to 20 knots. Seas 6 to 8 feet. Tonight, north to northwest wind 15 to 25 knots. Seas 7 to 10 feet. Thursday, north winds 20 to 25 knots. Seas 7 to 10 feet. Thursday night, north winds 20 to 30 knots. Seas 7 to 12 feet. Friday, north winds 20 to 30 knots. Seas 8 to 12 feet. Friday night, north winds 25 to 30 knots. Seas 9 to 14 feet. Saturday, north winds 20 to 30 knots. Seas 9 to 14 feet. Saturday night, north to northwest winds 25 to 35 knots. Seas 10 to 16 feet. Sun, north winds 25 to 35 knots. Seas 12 to 16 feet. Sunday night, north winds 25 to 35 knots. Seas 12 to 16 feet. The offshore waters forecast for the following marine location: Pigeon Point to Point Piedras Blancas between 60 nautical miles and 150 nautical miles offshore. Issued at 2:30 a.m. Pacific Daylight Time. Gale force winds possible Saturday night. Today, northwest winds 10 to 15 knots, becoming north early, then becoming north to northwest 15 to 20 knots. Seas 5 to 7 feet. Tonight, north to northwest winds 15 to 25 knots. Seas 7 to 10 feet. Thursday, north to northwest winds 20 to 25 knots. Seas 8 to 10 feet. Thursday night, north to northwest winds 25 to 30 knots. Seas 9 to 12 feet. Friday, north to northwest winds 25 to 30 knots. Seas 10 to 12 feet. Friday night, north to northwest winds 25 to 30 knots. Seas 10 to 14 feet. Saturday, north to northwest winds 25 to 30 knots. Seas 11 to 15 feet. Saturday night, northwest winds 25 to 35 knots. Seas 11 to 16 feet. Sun, north to northwest winds 30 to 35 knots. Seas 14 to 17 feet. Sunday night, north to northwest winds 30 to 35 knots. Seas 14 to 16 feet. The coastal waters forecast from Point Reyes to Pigeon Point out to 10 nautical miles. Small craft advisory in effect through late Thursday night. For today, northwest wind 15 to 20 knots, rising to 20 to 25 knots with gusts up to 35 knots this afternoon. Seas 4 to 5 feet, building to 5 to 7 feet this afternoon. Wave detail, northwest 6 feet at 8 seconds. For tonight,
Northwest wind 20 to 25 knots with gusts up to 35 knots, easing to 15 to 20 knots after midnight. Seas 6 to 8 feet. Wave detail, northwest 8 feet at 10 seconds. For Thursday, northwest wind 10 to 15 knots, rising to 15 to 20 knots in the afternoon. Seas 5 to 7 feet. Wave detail, northwest 7 feet at 10 seconds. The coastal waters forecast from Pigeon Point to Point Pinos out to 10 nautical miles. Small craft advisory in effect from 9 a.m. Pacific Daylight Time this morning through late Thursday night. For today, northwest wind 10 to 15 knots, rising to 15 to 20 knots with gusts up to 35 knots late this morning and afternoon. Seas 4 to 6 feet. Wave detail, northwest 6 feet at 7 seconds. For tonight, northwest wind 20 to 25 knots with gusts up to 35 knots, easing to 15 to 20 knots after midnight. Seas 5 to 7 feet. Wave detail, northwest 7 feet at 10 seconds. For Thursday, northwest wind 5 to 10 knots, rising to 15 to 20 knots in the afternoon. Seas 5 to 7 feet. Wave detail, northwest 6 feet at 10 seconds. Sunrise, sunset, and tidal information for the San Francisco Bay Area for Wednesday, May 13th. The sunrise today, 6:03 a.m. The sunset tonight, 8:10 p.m. Tidal data at the Golden Gate for today. Low tide, 3:27 a.m. at 0.63 feet. High tide, 9:46 p.m. at 4.22 feet. Low tide, 03:03 p.m. at 1.25 feet. High tide, 9:39 p.m. at 5.83 feet. Here are the buoy observations for 5 a.m. Pacific Daylight Time. An offshore buoy 6 winds west at 8 knots, pressure 1,024.0 millibars. An offshore buoy 59, winds northwest 14 knots, water temperature 60, pressure 1,023.1 millibars, seas 8 feet every 13 seconds. At Point Arena buoy, winds northwest 14 knots, water temperature 54, pressure 1,019.6 millibars, seas 5 feet every 11 seconds. At buoy 13 near Bodega Bay, winds west at 16 knots, pressure 1,018.1 millibars, swell 6 feet every 13 seconds. At Point Reyes Wave Rider buoy, water temperature 52, seas 6 feet every 13 seconds. At San Francisco Bar buoy, water temperature 55, seas 5 feet every 15 seconds. At San Francisco buoy, winds west 16 knots, water temperature 54, pressure 1,018.2 millibars, seas 5 feet every 11 seconds. At Half Moon Bay buoy, winds northwest 10 knots, water temperature 55, pressure 1,019.4 millibars, seas 5 feet every 9 seconds. At Monterey Bay buoy, winds north 16 knots, water temperature 56, pressure 1,019.1 millibars, seas 5 feet every 15 seconds. At Point Sur, Wave Rider buoy, water temperature 55, seas 5 feet every 14 seconds. At Cape San Martin buoy, winds northwest 12 knots, water temperature 59, pressure 1,019.4 millibars. Seas 5 feet every 15 seconds. Synopsis for the Central California coast and bays, including the Monterey Bay, Greater Farallones, and Cordell Bank National Marine Sanctuaries. Breezy and gusty winds are causing hazardous marine conditions across the waters. Winds will continue to increase through the work week with near gale force gusts possible through Wednesday. More persistent gale force winds affect the northern waters beginning Thursday, with these winds expected to become widespread by Friday. Very high wind-driven seas are expected, between 12 to 17 feet. Winds look to stay hazardously strong through the weekend, but begin to ease into the next work week. The marine forecast for San Pablo Bay, Suisun Bay, the West Delta, and the San Francisco Bay north of the Bay Bridge. For today, west wind 10 to 15 knots.
for tonight? West wind 10 to 15 knots, becoming southwest 5 to 10 knots after midnight. For Thursday, southwest wind around 5 knots, rising to 5 to 10 knots in the afternoon. The marine forecast for Monterey Bay. Small craft advisory in effect from 9 a.m. Pacific Daylight Time this morning through late tonight. For today, northwest wind 5 to 10 knots, rising to 20 to 25 knots. Seas around 3 feet, building to 4 to 5 feet this afternoon. Wave detail, northwest 5 feet at 7 seconds. For tonight, northwest wind 20 to 25 knots, becoming north 5 to 10 knots after midnight. Seas 4 to 6 feet. Wave detail, northwest 5 feet at 8 seconds. For Thursday, northwest wind around 5 knots, backing to west 10 to 15 knots in the afternoon. Seas 3 to 5 feet. Wave detail, northwest 5 feet at 10 seconds. The coastal waters forecast from Point Arena to Point Reyes out to 10 nautical miles. Small craft advisory in effect through Thursday morning. Gale warning in effect from Thursday morning through late Thursday night. Today, northwest wind 15 to 20 knots, rising to 25 to 30 knots, seas 5 to 7 feet. Wave detail, northwest 7 feet at 7 seconds. Tonight, northwest wind 25 to 30 knots, easing to 20 to 25 knots after midnight. Seas 6 to 8 feet. Wave detail, northwest 8 feet at 8 seconds. Thursday, northwest wind 15 to 20 knots, rising to 20 to 25 knots with gusts up to 35 knots in the afternoon. Seas 6 to 8 feet. Wave detail, northwest 8 feet at 9 seconds. The coastal waters forecast from Point Arena to Point Reyes 10 to 60 nautical miles offshore. Small craft advisory in effect from 9 a.m. Pacific Daylight Time this morning through Thursday morning. Gale warning in effect from Thursday morning through late Thursday night. Today, northwest wind 15 to 20 knots, rising to 20 to 25 knots late. Seas 6 to 7 feet. Wave detail, northwest 7 feet at 7 seconds. Tonight, northwest wind 20 to 25 knots, gusts up to 35 knots in the evening. Seas 7 to 9 feet. Wave detail, northwest 8 feet at 8 seconds. Thursday, northwest wind 20 to 25 knots, rising to 25 to 30 knots in the afternoon. Seas 8 to 9 feet. Wave detail, northwest 9 feet at 8 seconds. San Francisco Bar forecast. In the deep water channel, mixed seas of 5 to 7 feet at 11 seconds. Across the bar, swell can be more than twice as high across the bar than surrounding waters. Waves are also more prone to break, particularly during strong ebb currents. Maximum ebb current of 1.7 knots at 2:30 p.m. Wednesday and 3.7 knots at 2:54 a.m. Thursday. The coastal waters forecast from Point Pinos to Point Piedras Blancas out to 10 nautical miles. Small craft advisory in effect through late Thursday night. Today, northwest wind 15 to 20 knots, rising to 20 to 25 knots with gusts up to 35 knots this afternoon. Seas 4 to 6 feet. Wave detail, northwest 6 feet at 7 seconds. Tonight, northwest wind 20 to 25 knots, gusts up to 35 knots in the evening. Seas 6 to 8 feet. Wave detail, northwest 7 feet at 8 seconds. Thursday, northwest wind 10 to 15 knots, rising to 15 to 20 knots in the afternoon. Seas 6 to 7 feet. Wave detail, northwest 7 feet at 10 seconds. The coastal waters forecast from Pigeon Point to Point Pinos 10 to 60 nautical miles offshore. Small craft advisory in effect from 9 a.m. Pacific Daylight Time this morning through late Thursday night. Today, northwest wind 15 to 20 knots, seas 5 to 6 feet. Wave detail, northwest 6 feet at 7 seconds and south 2 feet at 14 seconds. Tonight, northwest wind 20 to 25 knots, seas around 7 feet, building to 8 to 9 feet after midnight. Wave detail, northwest 8 feet at 9 seconds. Thursday, northwest wind 20 to 25 knots, seas 7 to 9 feet. Wave detail, northwest 9 feet at 9 seconds.
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162.45 megahertz. This broadcast originates from the National Weather Service office located in Monterey, California, and serves the coastal marine waters, including San Francisco and Monterey Bay. The offshore waters forecast for the following marine location: Point Arena to Pigeon Point between 60 nautical miles and 150 nautical miles offshore. Issued at 2:30 a.m. Pacific Daylight Time. Gale force winds possible Saturday night. Today, northwest winds 15 to 20 knots. Seas 6 to 8 feet. Tonight, north to northwest winds 15 to 25 knots. Seas 7 to 10 feet. Thursday, north winds 20 to 25 knots. Seas 7 to 10 feet. Thursday night, north winds 20 to 30 knots. Seas 7 to 12 feet. Friday, north winds 20 to 30 knots. Seas 8 to 12 feet. Friday night, north winds 25 to 30 knots. Seas 9 to 14 feet. Saturday, north winds 20 to 30 knots. Seas 9 to 14 feet. Saturday night, north to northwest winds 25 to 35 knots. Seas 10 to 16 feet. Sun, north winds 25 to 35 knots. Seas 12 to 16 feet. Sunday night, north winds 25 to 35 knots. Seas 12 to 16 feet. The offshore waters forecast for the following marine location: Pigeon Point to Point Piedras Blancas between 60 nautical miles and 150 nautical miles offshore. Issued at 2:30 a.m. Pacific Daylight Time. Gale force winds possible Saturday night. Today, northwest winds 10 to 15 knots, becoming north early, then becoming north to northwest 15 to 20 knots. Seas 5 to 7 feet. Tonight, north to northwest winds 15 to 25 knots. Seas 7 to 10 feet. Thursday, north to northwest winds 20 to 25 knots. Seas 8 to 10 feet. Thursday night, north to northwest winds 25 to 30 knots. Seas 9 to 12 feet. Friday, north to northwest winds 25 to 30 knots. Seas 10 to 12 feet. Friday night, north to northwest winds 25 to 30 knots. Seas 10 to 14 feet. Saturday, north to northwest winds 25 to 30 knots. Seas 11 to 15 feet. Saturday night, northwest winds 25 to 35 knots. Seas 11 to 16 feet. Sun, north to northwest winds 30 to 35 knots. Seas 14 to 17 feet. Sunday night, north to northwest winds 30 to 35 knots. Seas 14 to 16 feet. The coastal waters forecast from Point Reyes to Pigeon Point out to 10 nautical miles. Small craft advisory in effect through late Thursday night. For today, northwest wind 15 to 20 knots, rising to 20 to 25 knots with gusts up to 35 knots this afternoon. Seas 4 to 5 feet, building to 5 to 7 feet this afternoon. Wave detail, northwest 16 to 8 seconds. For tonight, northwest wind 20 to 25 knots with gusts up to 35 knots, easing to 15 to 20 knots after midnight. Seas 6 to 8 feet. Wave detail, northwest 8 feet at 10 seconds. For Thursday, northwest wind 10 to 15 knots, rising to 15 to 20 knots in the afternoon. Seas 5 to 7 feet. Wave detail, northwest 7 feet at 10 seconds. The coastal waters forecast from Pigeon Point to Point Pinos out to 10 nautical miles. Small craft advisory in effect from 9 a.m. Pacific Daylight Time this morning through late Thursday night. For today, northwest wind 10 to 15 knots, rising to 15 to 20 knots with gusts up to 35 knots late this morning and afternoon. Seas 4 to 6 feet. Wave detail, northwest 6 feet at 7 seconds. For tonight, northwest wind 20 to 25 knots with gusts up to 35 knots, easing to 15 to 20 knots after midnight.

northeast 5 to 7 feet. Wave detail, northwest 7 feet at 10 seconds. For Thursday, northwest wind 5 to 10 knots, rising to 15 to 20 knots in the afternoon. Seas 5 to 7 feet. Wave detail, northwest 6 feet at 10 seconds. Sunrise, sunset, and tidal information for the San Francisco Bay Area for Wednesday, May 13th. The sunrise today, 6:03 a.m. The sunset tonight, 8:10 p.m. Tidal data at the Golden Gate for today. Low tide, 3:27 a.m. at 0.63 feet. High tide, 9:46 p.m. at 4.22 feet. Low tide, 03:03 p.m. at 1.25 feet. High tide, 9:39 p.m. at 5.83 feet. Here are the buoy observations for 5 a.m. Pacific Daylight Time. An offshore buoy 6 winds west at 8 knots, pressure 1,024.0 millibars. An offshore buoy 59, winds northwest 14 knots, water temperature 60, pressure 1,023.1 millibars, sea is 8 feet every 13 seconds. At Point Arena buoy, winds northwest 14 knots, water temperature 54, pressure 1,019.6 millibars, seas 5 feet every 11 seconds. At buoy 13 near Bodega Bay, winds west at 16 knots, pressure 1,018.1 millibars, swell 6 feet every 13 seconds. At Point Reyes Wave Rider buoy, water temperature 52, seas 6 feet every 13 seconds. At San Francisco Bar Buoy, water temperature 55, seas 5 feet every 15 seconds. At San Francisco Buoy, winds west 16 knots, water temperature 54, pressure 1,018.2 millibars, seas 5 feet every 11 seconds. At Half Moon Bay Buoy, winds northwest 10 knots, water temperature 55, pressure 1,019.4 millibars, seas 5 feet every 9 seconds. At Monterey Bay Buoy, winds north 16 knots, water temperature 56, pressure 1,019.1 millibars, seas 5 feet every 15 seconds. At Pointer, Wave Rider Buoy, water temperature 55, seas 5 feet every 14 seconds. At Cape San Martin Buoy, winds northwest 12 knots, water temperature 59, pressure 1,019.4 millibars. Seas 5 feet every 15 seconds. Here are the buoy observations for 6 p.m. Pacific Daylight Time. An offshore buoy 6 winds west at 8 knots, pressure 1,024.0 millibars. An offshore buoy 59 winds northwest at 14 knots, water temperature 60, pressure 1,023.7 millibars. At buoy 14 near Point Arena, winds northwest at 60 knots, water temperature 54, pressure 1,019.8 millibars. At buoy 13 near Bodega Bay, winds northwest at 60 knots, pressure 1,018.6 millibars. At Point Reyes Wave Rider buoy, water temperature 52, seas 6 feet every 13 seconds. At San Francisco Bar Buoy, water temperature 55, seas 5 feet every 11 seconds. At San Francisco Buoy, winds northwest at 70 knots, gusting to 23, pressure 1,018.5 millibars, swell 5 feet every 14 seconds. At Half Moon Bay Buoy, winds west 8 knots, water temperature 55, pressure 1,019.4 millibars, seas 4 feet every 10 seconds. At Monterey Buoy, winds north at 12 knots, water temperature 57, pressure 1,019.3 millibars. At Pointer, Wave Rider Buoy, water temperature 55, seas 5 feet every 15 seconds. At Cape San Martin Buoy, winds northwest at 60 knots, water temperature 59, pressure 1,019.5 millibars. Synopsis for the Central California coast and bays, including the Monterey Bay, Greater Farallox, and Cordell Bank National Marine Sanctuaries. Breezy and gusty winds are causing hazardous marine conditions across the waters. Winds will continue to increase through the work week, with near gale force gusts possible through Wednesday. More persistent

The force winds affect the northern waters beginning Thursday, with these winds expected to become widespread by Friday. Very high wind-driven seas are expected, between 12 to 17 feet. Winds look to stay hazardously strong through the weekend, but begin to ease into the next work week. The marine forecast for San Pablo Bay, Suisun Bay, the West Delta, and the San Francisco Bay north of the Bay Bridge. For today, west wind 10 to 15 knots. For tonight, west wind 10 to 15 knots, becoming southwest 5 to 10 knots after midnight. For Thursday, southwest wind around 5 knots, rising to 5 to 10 knots in the afternoon. The marine forecast for Monterey Bay. Small craft advisory in effect from 9 a.m. Pacific Daylight Time this morning through late tonight. For today, northwest wind 5 to 10 knots, rising to 20 to 25 knots. Seas around 3 feet, building to 4 to 5 feet this afternoon. Wave detail, northwest 5 feet at 7 seconds. For tonight, northwest wind 20 to 25 knots, becoming north 5 to 10 knots after midnight. Seas 4 to 6 feet. Wave detail, northwest 5 feet at 8 seconds. For Thursday, northwest wind around 5 knots, backing to west 10 to 15 knots in the afternoon. Seas 3 to 5 feet. Wave detail, northwest 5 feet at 10 seconds. The coastal waters forecast from Point Arena to Point Reyes out to 10 nautical miles. Small craft advisory in effect through Thursday morning. Gale warning in effect from Thursday morning through late Thursday night. Today, northwest wind 15 to 20 knots, rising to 25 to 30 knots, seas 5 to 7 feet, wave detail, northwest 7 feet at 7 seconds. Tonight, northwest wind 25 to 30 knots, easing to 20 to 25 knots after midnight. Seas 6 to 8 feet, wave detail, northwest 8 feet at 8 seconds. Thursday, northwest wind 15 to 20 knots, rising to 20 to 25 knots with gusts up to 35 knots in the afternoon. Seas 6 to 8 feet, wave detail, northwest 8 feet at 9 seconds. The coastal waters forecast from Point Arena to Point Reyes 10 to 60 nautical miles offshore. Small craft advisory in effect from 9 a.m. Pacific Daylight Time this morning through Thursday morning. Gale warning in effect from Thursday morning through late Thursday night. Today, northwest wind 15 to 20 knots, rising to 20 to 25 knots late. Seas 6 to 7 feet, wave detail, northwest 7 feet at 7 seconds. Tonight, northwest wind 20 to 25 knots, gusts up to 35 knots in the evening. Seas 7 to 9 feet, wave detail, northwest 8 feet at 8 seconds. Thursday, northwest wind 20 to 25 knots, rising to 25 to 30 knots in the afternoon. Seas 8 to 9 feet, wave detail, northwest 9 feet at 8 seconds. San Francisco Bar forecast. In the deep water channel, mixed seas of 5 to 7 feet at 11 seconds. Across the bar, swell can be more than twice as high across the bar than surrounding waters. Waves are also more prone to break, particularly during strong ebb currents. Maximum ebb current of 1.7 knots at 2:30 p.m. Wednesday and 3.7 knots at 2:54 a.m. Thursday. The coastal waters forecast from Point Pinos to Point Piedras Blancas out to 10 nautical miles. Small craft advisory in effect through late Thursday night. Today, northwest wind 15 to 20 knots, rising to 20 to 25 knots with gusts up to 35 knots this afternoon. Seas 4 to 6 feet, wave detail, northwest 6 feet at 7 seconds. Tonight, northwest wind 20 to 25 knots, gusts up to 35 knots in the evening. Seas 6 to 8 feet, wave detail, northwest 7 feet at 8 seconds. Thursday, northwest wind 10 to 15 knots, rising to 15 to 20 knots in the afternoon. Seas 6 to 7 feet, wave detail, northwest 7 feet at 10 seconds. The coastal waters forecast from Pigeon Point to Point Pinos 10 to 60 nautical miles offshore. Small craft advisory in effect from 9 a.m. Pacific Daylight Time this morning through late Thursday night. Today,

to 8 feet. Tonight, north to northwest winds 15 to 25 knots. Sea 7 to 10 feet. Thursday, north winds 20 to 25 knots. Sea 7 to 10 feet. Thursday night, north winds 20 to 30 knots. Sea 7 to 12 feet. Friday, north winds 20 to 30 knots. Seas 8 to 12 feet. Friday night, north winds 25 to 30 knots. Seas 9 to 14 feet. Saturday, north winds 20 to 30 knots. Seas 9 to 14 feet. Saturday night, north to northwest winds 25 to 35 knots. Seas 10 to 16 feet. Sun, north winds 25 to 35 knots. Sea is 12 to 16 feet. Sunday night, north winds 25 to 35 knots. Sea is 12 to 16 feet. The offshore waters forecast for the following marine location: Pigeon Point to Point Piedras Blancas between 60 nautical miles and 150 nautical miles offshore. Issued at 2:30 a.m. Pacific Daylight Time. Gale force winds possible Saturday night. Today, northwest winds 10 to 15 knots, becoming north early, then becoming north to northwest 15 to 20 knots. Seas 5 to 7 feet. Tonight, north to northwest winds 15 to 25 knots. Seas 7 to 10 feet. Thursday, north to northwest winds 20 to 25 knots. Seas 8 to 10 feet. Thursday night, north to northwest winds 25 to 30 knots. Seas 9 to 12 feet. Friday, north to northwest winds 25 to 30 knots. Seas 10 to 12 feet. Friday night, north to northwest winds 25 to 30 knots. Seas 10 to 14 feet. Saturday, north to northwest winds 25 to 30 knots. Seas 11 to 15 feet. Saturday night, northwest winds 25 to 35 knots. Seas 11 to 16 feet. Sun, north to northwest winds 30 to 35 knots. Seas 14 to 17 feet. Sunday night, north to northwest winds 30 to 35 knots. Seas 14 to 16 feet. The coastal waters forecast from Point Reyes to Pigeon Point out to 10 nautical miles. Small craft advisory in effect through late Thursday night. For today, northwest wind 15 to 20 knots, rising to 20 to 25 knots with gusts up to 35 knots this afternoon. Seas 4 to 5 feet, building to 5 to 7 feet this afternoon. Wave detail, northwest 6 feet at 8 seconds. For tonight, northwest wind 20 to 25 knots with gusts up to 35 knots, easing to 15 to 20 knots after midnight. Seas 6 to 8 feet. Wave detail, northwest 8 feet at 10 seconds. For Thursday, northwest wind 10 to 15 knots, rising to 15 to 20 knots in the afternoon. Seas 5 to 7 feet. Wave detail, northwest 7 feet at 10 seconds. The coastal waters forecast from Pigeon Point to Point Pinos out to 10 nautical miles. Small craft advisory in effect from 9 a.m. Pacific Daylight Time this morning through late Thursday night. For today, northwest wind 10 to 15 knots, rising to 15 to 20 knots with gusts up to 35 knots late this morning and afternoon. Seas 4 to 6 feet. Wave detail, northwest 6 feet at 7 seconds. For tonight, northwest wind 20 to 25 knots with gusts up to 35 knots, easing to 15 to 20 knots after midnight. Seas 5 to 7 feet. Wave detail, northwest 7 feet at 10 seconds. For Thursday, northwest wind 5 to 10 knots, rising to 15 to 20 knots in the afternoon. Seas 5 to 7 feet. Wave detail, northwest 6 feet at 10 seconds. Sunrise, sunset, and tidal information for the San Francisco Bay Area for Wednesday, May 13th. The sunrise today, 6:03 a.m. The sunset tonight, 8:10 p.m. Tidal data at the Golden Gate for today,

O time, 3:27 a.m. at 0.63 feet. 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High tide, 9:39 p.m. at 5.83 feet. Here are the buoy observations for 6 p.m. Pacific Daylight Time. An offshore buoy 6 winds west at 6 knots, pressure 1,024.0 millibars. An offshore buoy 59, winds northwest 14 knots, water temperature 60, pressure 1,023.6 millibars, seas 10 feet every 13 seconds. At Point Arena buoy, winds northwest 16 knots, water temperature 54, pressure 1,019.9 millibars, seas 5 feet every 11 seconds. At buoy 13 near Bodega Bay, winds northwest at 60 knots, pressure 1,018.5 millibars, swell 5 feet every 13 seconds. At Point Reyes Wave Rider buoy, water temperature 52, seas 6 feet every 12 seconds. At San Francisco Bar buoy, water temperature 55, seas 5 feet every 11 seconds. At San Francisco buoy, winds northwest at 70 knots, gusting to 23, pressure 1,018.5 millibars, swell 5 feet every 14 seconds. At Half Moon Bay buoy, winds west 8 knots, water temperature 55, pressure 1,019.4 millibars, seas 4 feet every 10 seconds. At Monterey Bay buoy, winds northwest 12 knots, water temperature 57, pressure 1,019.3 millibars, seas 6 feet every 14 seconds. At Pointer, Wave Rider buoy, water temperature 55, seas 5 feet every 15 seconds. At Cape San Martin buoy, winds northwest 14 knots, water temperature 59, pressure 1,019.5 millibars. Seas 5 feet every 11 seconds. Synopsis for the Central California coast and bays, including the Monterey Bay, Greater Farallones, and Cordell Bank National Marine Sanctuaries. Breezy and gusty winds are causing hazardous marine conditions across the waters. Winds will continue to increase through the work week with near gale force gusts possible through Wednesday. More persistent gale force winds affect the northern waters beginning Thursday, with these winds expected to become widespread by Friday. Very high wind-driven seas are expected, between 12 to 17 feet. Winds look to stay hazardously strong through the weekend, but begin to ease into the next work week. The marine forecast for San Pablo Bay, Suisun Bay, the West Delta, and the San Francisco Bay north of the Bay Bridge. For today, west wind 10 to 15 knots. For tonight, west wind 10 to 15 knots, becoming southwest 5 to 10 knots after midnight. For Thursday, southwest wind around 5 knots, rising to 5 to 10 knots in the afternoon. The marine forecast for Monterey Bay. Small craft advisory in effect from 9 a.m. Pacific Daylight Time this morning through late tonight. For today, northwest wind 5 to 10 knots, rising to 20 to 25 knots. Seas around 3 feet, building to 4 to 5 feet this afternoon. Wave detail, northwest 5 feet at 7 seconds. For tonight, northwest wind 20 to 25 knots, becoming north 5 to 10 knots after midnight. Seas 4 to 6 feet. Wave detail, northwest 5 feet at 8 seconds. For Thursday, northwest wind around 5 knots, backing to west 10 to 15 knots in the afternoon. Seas 3 to 5 feet. Wave detail, northwest 5 feet at 10 seconds. The coastal waters forecast from Point Arena to Point Reyes out to 10 nautical miles. Small craft advisory in effect through Thursday morning. Gale warning in effect from Thursday morning through late Thursday night. Today, northwest wind 15 to 20 knots, rising to 25 to 30 knots, seas 5 to 7 feet. Wave detail, northwest 7 feet at 7 seconds. Tonight, northwest wind 25 to 30 knots, easing to 20 to 25 knots after midnight. Seas 6 to 8 feet. Wave detail, northwest 8 feet at 8 seconds. Thursday, northwest.

15 to 20 knots, rising to 20 to 25 knots with gusts up to 35 knots in the afternoon. See 6 to 8 feet wave detail, northwest 8 feet at 9 seconds. The coastal waters forecast from Point Arena to Point Reyes 10 to 60 nautical miles offshore. Small craft advisory in effect from 9 a.m. Pacific Daylight Time this morning through Thursday morning. Gale warning in effect from Thursday morning through late Thursday night. Today, northwest wind 15 to 20 knots, rising to 20 to 25 knots late. Sea 6 to 7 feet wave detail, northwest 7 feet at 7 seconds. Tonight, northwest wind 20 to 25 knots, gusts up to 35 knots in the evening. Sea 7 to 9 feet wave detail, northwest 8 feet at 8 seconds. Thursday, northwest wind 20 to 25 knots, rising to 25 to 30 knots in the afternoon. Seas 8 to 9 feet wave detail, northwest 9 feet at 8 seconds. San Francisco Bar forecast. In the deep water channel, mixed seas of 5 to 7 feet at 11 seconds. Across the bar, swell can be more than twice as high across the bar than surrounding waters. Waves are also more prone to break, particularly during strong ebb currents. Maximum ebb current of 1.7 knots at 2:30 p.m. Wednesday and 3.7 knots at 2:54 a.m. Thursday. The coastal waters forecast from Point Pinos to Point Piedras Blancas out to 10 nautical miles. Small craft advisory in effect through late Thursday night. Today, northwest wind 15 to 20 knots, rising to 20 to 25 knots with gusts up to 35 knots this afternoon. Seas 4 to 6 feet wave detail, northwest 6 feet at 7 seconds. Tonight, northwest wind 20 to 25 knots, gusts up to 35 knots in the evening. Seas 6 to 8 feet wave detail, northwest 7 feet at 8 seconds. Thursday, northwest wind 10 to 15 knots, rising to 15 to 20 knots in the afternoon. Sea 6 to 7 feet wave detail, northwest 7 feet at 10 seconds. The coastal waters forecast from Pigeon Point to Point Pinos 10 to 60 nautical miles offshore. Small craft advisory in effect from 9 a.m. Pacific Daylight Time this morning through late Thursday night. Today, northwest wind 15 to 20 knots, seas 5 to 6 feet wave detail, northwest 6 feet at 7 seconds, and south 2 feet at 14 seconds. Tonight, northwest wind 20 to 25 knots, seas around 7 feet, building to 8 to 9 feet after midnight. Wave detail, northwest 8 feet at 9 seconds. Thursday, northwest wind 20 to 25 knots, sea 7 to 9 feet wave detail, northwest 9 feet at 9 seconds. The offshore waters forecast for the following marine location, Point Arena to Pigeon Point between 60 nautical miles and 150 nautical miles offshore. Issued at 2:30 a.m. Pacific Daylight Time. Gale force winds possible Saturday night. Today, northwest winds 15 to 20 knots. Seas 6 to 8 feet. Tonight, north to northwest winds 15 to 25 knots. Seas 7 to 10 feet. Thursday, north winds 20 to 25 knots. Seas 7 to 10 feet. Thursday night, north winds 20 to 30 knots. Seas 7 to 12 feet. Friday, north winds 20 to 30 knots. Seas 8 to 12 feet. Friday night, north winds 25 to 30 knots. Seas 9 to 14 feet. Saturday, north winds 20 to 30 knots. Seas 9 to 14 feet. Saturday night, north to northwest winds 25 to 35 knots. Seas 10 to 16 feet. Sun, north winds 25 to 35 knots. Seas 12 to 16 feet. Sunday night, north winds 25 to 35 knots. Seas 12 to 16 feet. 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This broadcast originates from the National Weather Service Office located in Monterey, California, and serves the coastal marine waters, including San Francisco and Monterey Bay.

actual waters forecast for the following marine location. Pigeon Point to Point Pedras Blanc is between 60 nautical miles and 150 nautical miles offshore. Issued at 2:30 a.m. Pacific Daylight Time. Gale force winds possible Saturday night. Today, northwest winds 10 to 15 knots, becoming north early, then becoming north to northwest 15 to 20 knots. Seas 5 to 7 feet. Tonight, north to northwest winds 15 to 25 knots. Seas 7 to 10 feet. Thursday, north to northwest winds 20 to 25 knots. Seas 8 to 10 feet. Thursday night, north to northwest winds 25 to 30 knots. Seas 9 to 12 feet. Friday, north to northwest winds 25 to 30 knots. Seas 10 to 12 feet. Friday night, north to northwest winds 25 to 30 knots. Seas 10 to 14 feet. Saturday, north to northwest winds 25 to 30 knots. Seas 11 to 15 feet. Saturday night, northwest winds 25 to 35 knots. Seas 11 to 16 feet. Sun, north to northwest winds 30 to 35 knots. Seas 14 to 17 feet. Sunday night, north to northwest winds 30 to 35 knots. Seas 14 to 16 feet. The coastal waters forecast from Point Reyes to Pigeon Point out to 10 nautical miles. Small craft advisory in effect through late Thursday night. For today, northwest wind 15 to 20 knots, rising to 20 to 25 knots with gusts up to 35 knots this afternoon. Seas 4 to 5 feet, building to 5 to 7 feet this afternoon. Wave detail, northwest 6 feet at 8 seconds. For tonight, northwest wind 20 to 25 knots with gusts up to 35 knots, easing to 15 to 20 knots after midnight. Seas 6 to 8 feet. Wave detail, northwest 8 feet at 10 seconds. For Thursday, northwest wind 10 to 15 knots, rising to 15 to 20 knots in the afternoon. Seas 5 to 7 feet. Wave detail, northwest 7 feet at 10 seconds. The coastal waters forecast from Pigeon Point to Point Pinos out to 10 nautical miles. Small craft advisory in effect from 9 a.m. Pacific Daylight Time this morning through late Thursday night. For today, northwest wind 10 to 15 knots, rising to 15 to 20 knots with gusts up to 35 knots late this morning and afternoon. Seas 4 to 6 feet. Wave detail, northwest 6 feet at 7 seconds. For tonight, northwest wind 20 to 25 knots with gusts up to 35 knots, easing to 15 to 20 knots after midnight. Seas 5 to 7 feet. Wave detail, northwest 7 feet at 10 seconds. For Thursday, northwest wind 5 to 10 knots, rising to 15 to 20 knots in the afternoon. Seas 5 to 7 feet. Wave detail, northwest 6 feet at 10 seconds. Sunrise, sunset, and tidal information for the San Francisco Bay Area for Wednesday, May 13th. The sunrise today, 6:03 a.m. The sunset tonight, 8:10 p.m. Tidal data at the Golden Gate for today. Low tide, 3:27 a.m. at 0.63 feet. High tide, 9:46 a.m. at 4.22 feet. Low tide, 03:03 p.m. at 1.25 feet. High tide, 9:39 p.m. at 5.83 feet. Here are the buoy observations for 6 a.m. Pacific Daylight Time. An offshore buoy 6 winds west at 6 knots, pressure 1,024.0 millibars. An offshore buoy 59, winds northwest 14 knots, water temperature 60, pressure 1,023.6 millibars, seas 10 feet every 13 seconds. At Point Arena buoy, winds northwest 16 knots, water temperature 54, pressure 1,019.9 millibars, seas 5 feet every 11 seconds. At buoy 13 near Bodega Bay, winds northwest at 60 knots, pressure 1,018.5.

millibars, swell 5 feet every 13 seconds. At Point Reyes, wave rider buoy water temperature 52, sees 6 feet every 12 seconds. At San Francisco, our buoy water temperature 55, sees 5 feet every 11 seconds. At San Francisco, buoy winds northwest at 70 knots, gusting to 23, pressure 1,018.5 millibars, swell 5 feet every 14 seconds. At Half Moon Bay, buoy winds west 8 knots, water temperature 55, pressure 1,019.4 millibars, seas 4 feet every 10 seconds. At Monterey Bay, buoy winds northwest 12 knots, water temperature 57, pressure 1,019.3 millibars, seas 6 feet every 14 seconds. At Point Sur, wave rider buoy water temperature 55, seas 5 feet every 15 seconds. At Cape San Martin, buoy winds northwest 14 knots, water temperature 59, pressure 1,019.5 millibars. Seas 5 feet every 11 seconds. Synopsis for the Central California coast and bays, including the Monterey Bay, Greater Farallones, and Cordell Bank National Marine Sanctuaries. Breezy and gusty winds are causing hazardous marine conditions across the waters. Winds will continue to increase through the work week with near gale force gusts possible through Wednesday. More persistent gale force winds affect the northern waters beginning Thursday, with these winds expected to become widespread by Friday. Very high wind-driven seas are expected, between 12 to 17 feet. Winds look to stay hazardously strong through the weekend, but begin to ease into the next work week. The marine forecast for San Pablo Bay, Suisun Bay, the West Delta, and the San Francisco Bay north of the Bay Bridge. For today, west wind 10 to 15 knots. For tonight, west wind 10 to 15 knots, becoming southwest 5 to 10 knots after midnight. For Thursday, southwest wind around 5 knots, rising to 5 to 10 knots in the afternoon. The marine forecast for Monterey Bay. Small craft advisory in effect from 9 a.m. Pacific Daylight Time this morning through late tonight. For today, northwest wind 5 to 10 knots, forecast for Monterey Bay. Small craft advisory in effect from 9 a.m. Pacific Daylight Time this morning through late tonight. For today, northwest wind 5 to 10 knots, rising to 20 to 25 knots. Seas around 3 feet, building to 4 to 5 feet this afternoon. Wave detail, northwest 5 feet at 7 seconds. For tonight, northwest wind 20 to 25 knots, becoming north 5 to 10 knots after midnight. Seas 4 to 6 feet. Wave detail, northwest 5 feet at 8 seconds. For Thursday, northwest wind around 5 knots, backing to west 10 to 15 knots in the afternoon. Seas 3 to 5 feet. Wave detail, northwest 5 feet at 10 seconds. The coastal waters forecast from Point Arena to Point Reyes out to 10 nautical miles. Small craft advisory in effect through Thursday morning. Gale warning in effect from Thursday morning through late Thursday night. Today, northwest wind 15 to 20 knots, rising to 25 to 30 knots, seas 5 to 7 feet. Wave detail, northwest 7 feet at 7 seconds. Tonight, northwest wind 25 to 30 knots, easing to 20 to 25 knots after midnight. Seas 6 to 8 feet. Wave detail, northwest 8 feet at 8 seconds. Thursday, northwest wind 15 to 20 knots, rising to 20 to 25 knots with gusts up to 35 knots in the afternoon. Seas 6 to 8 feet. Wave detail, northwest 8 feet at 9 seconds. The coastal waters forecast from Point Arena to Point Reyes 10 to 60 nautical miles offshore. Small craft advisory in effect from 9 a.m. Pacific Daylight Time this morning through Thursday morning. Gale warning in effect from Thursday morning through late Thursday night. Today, northwest wind 15 to 20 knots, rising to 20 to 25 knots late. Seas 6 to 7 feet. Wave detail, northwest 7 feet at 7 seconds. Tonight, northwest wind 20 to 25 knots, gusts up to 35 knots in the evening. Seas 7 to 9 feet. Wave detail, northwest.

feet at 8 seconds. Thursday, northwest wind 20 to 25 knots, rising to 25 to 30 knots in the afternoon. Seas 8 to 9 feet wave detail, northwest 9 feet at 8 seconds. San Francisco VAR forecast. In the deep water channel, mixed seas of 5 to 7 feet at 11 seconds. Across the bar, swell can be more than twice as high across the bar than surrounding waters. Waves are also more prone to break, particularly during strong ebb currents. Maximum ebb current of 1.7 knots at 2:30 p.m. Wednesday and 3.7 knots at 2:54 a.m. Thursday. The coastal waters forecast from Point Pinos to Point Piedras Blancas out to 10 nautical miles. Small craft advisory in effect through late Thursday night. Today, northwest wind 15 to 20 knots, rising to 20 to 25 knots with gusts up to 35 knots this afternoon. Seas 4 to 6 feet wave detail, northwest 6 feet at 7 seconds. Tonight, northwest wind 20 to 25 knots, gusts up to 35 knots in the evening. Seas 6 to 8 feet wave detail, northwest 7 feet at 8 seconds. Thursday, northwest wind 10 to 15 knots, rising to 15 to 20 knots in the afternoon. Seas 6 to 7 feet wave detail, northwest 7 feet at 10 seconds. The coastal waters forecast from Pigeon Point to Point Pinos 10 to 60 nautical miles offshore. Small craft advisory in effect from 9 a.m. Pacific Daylight Time this morning through late Thursday night. Today, northwest wind 15 to 20 knots, seas 5 to 6 feet wave detail, northwest 6 feet at 7 seconds and south 2 feet at 14 seconds. Tonight, northwest wind 20 to 25 knots, seas around 7 feet, building to 8 to 9 feet after midnight. Wave detail, northwest 8 feet at 9 seconds. Thursday, northwest wind 20 to 25 knots, seas 7 to 9 feet wave detail, northwest 9 feet at 9 seconds. The offshore waters forecast for the following marine location, Point Arena to Pigeon Point between 60 nautical miles and 150 nautical miles offshore. Issued at 2:30 a.m. Pacific Daylight Time. Gale force winds possible Saturday night. Today, northwest wind 16 to 20 knots. Seas 6 to 8 feet. Tonight, north to northwest wind 15 to 25 knots. Seas 7 to 10 feet. Thursday, north winds 20 to 25 knots. Seas 7 to 10 feet. Thursday night, north winds 20 to 30 knots. Seas 7 to 12 feet. Friday, north winds 20 to 30 knots. Seas 8 to 12 feet. Friday night, north winds 25 to 30 knots. Seas 9 to 14 feet. Saturday, north winds 20 to 30 knots. Seas 9 to 14 feet. Saturday night, north to northwest winds 25 to 35 knots. Seas 10 to 16 feet. Sun, north winds 25 to 35 knots. Seas 12 to 16 feet. Sunday night, north winds 25 to 35 knots. Seas 12 to 16 feet. The offshore waters forecast for the following marine location, Pigeon Point to Point Piedras Blancas between 60 nautical miles and 150 nautical miles offshore. Issued at 2:30 a.m. Pacific Daylight Time. Gale force winds possible Saturday night. Today, northwest winds 10 to 15 knots, becoming north early, then becoming north to northwest 15 to 20 knots. Seas 5 to 7 feet. Tonight, north to northwest winds 15 to 25 knots. Seas 7 to 10 feet. Thursday, north to northwest winds 20 to 25 knots. Seas 8 to 10 feet. Thursday night, north to northwest winds 25 to 30 knots. Seas 9 to 12 feet. Friday, north to northwest winds 25 to 30 knots. Seas 10 to 12 feet. Friday night, north to northwest winds 25 to 30 knots. Seas 10 to 14 feet. Saturday, north to northwest winds 25 to 30 knots. Seas 11 to 15 feet.
Saturday night, northwest winds 25 to 35 knots. Seas 11 to 16 feet. Sun, north to northwest winds 30 to 35 knots. Seas 14 to 17 feet. Sunday night, north to northwest winds 30 to 35 knots. Seas 14 to 16 feet. The coastal waters forecast from Point Reyes to Pigeon Point out to 10 nautical miles. Small craft advisory in effect through late Thursday night. For today, northwest wind 15 to 20 knots, rising to 20 to 25 knots with gusts up to 35 knots this afternoon. Seas 4 to 5 feet, building to 5 to 7 feet this afternoon. Wave detail, northwest 6 feet at 8 seconds. For tonight, northwest wind 20 to 25 knots with gusts up to 35 knots, easing to 15 to 20 knots after midnight. Seas 6 to 8 feet. Wave detail, northwest 8 feet at 10 seconds. For Thursday, northwest wind 10 to 15 knots, rising to 15 to 20 knots in the afternoon. Seas 5 to 7 feet. Wave detail, northwest 7 feet at 10 seconds. The coastal waters forecast from Pigeon Point to Point Pinos out to 10 nautical miles. Small craft advisory in effect from 9 a.m. Pacific Daylight Time this morning through late Thursday night. For today, northwest wind 10 to 15 knots, rising to 15 to 20 knots with gusts up to 35 knots late this morning and afternoon. Seas 4 to 6 feet. Wave detail, northwest 6 feet at 7 seconds. For tonight, northwest wind 20 to 25 knots with gusts up to 35 knots, easing to 15 to 20 knots after midnight. Seas 5 to 7 feet. Wave detail, northwest 7 feet at 10 seconds. For Thursday, northwest wind 5 to 10 knots, rising to 15 to 20 knots in the afternoon. Seas 5 to 7 feet. Wave detail, northwest 6 feet at 10 seconds. Sunrise, sunset, and tidal information for the San Francisco Bay Area for Wednesday, May 13th. The sunrise today, 6:03 a.m. The sunset tonight, 8:10 p.m. Tidal data at the Golden Gate for today. Low tide, 3:27 a.m. at 0.63 feet. High tide, 9:46 p.m. at 4.22 feet. Low tide, 03:03 p.m. at 1.25 feet. High tide, 9:39 p.m. at 5.83 feet. Here are the buoy observations for 6 a.m. Pacific Daylight Time. An offshore buoy 6 winds west at 6 knots, pressure 1,024.0 millibars. An offshore buoy 59, winds northwest 14 knots, water temperature 60, pressure 1,023.6 millibars, seas 10 feet every 13 seconds. At Point Arena buoy, winds northwest 16 knots, water temperature 54, pressure 1,019.9 millibars, seas 5 feet every 11 seconds. At buoy 13 near Bodega Bay, winds northwest at 60 knots, pressure 1,018.5 millibars, swell 5 feet every 13 seconds. At Point Reyes Wave Rider buoy, water temperature 52, seas 6 feet every 12 seconds. At San Francisco Bar buoy, water temperature 55, seas 5 feet every 11 seconds. At San Francisco buoy, winds northwest at 70 knots, gusting to 23, pressure 1,018.5 millibars, swell 5 feet every 14 seconds. At Half Moon Bay buoy, winds west 8 knots, water temperature 55, pressure 1,019.4 millibars, seas 4 feet every 10 seconds. At Monterey Bay buoy, winds northwest 12 knots, water temperature 57, pressure 1,019.3 millibars, seas 6 feet every 14 seconds. At Point Sur, Wave Rider buoy, water temperature 55, seas 5 feet every 15 seconds. At Cape San Martin buoy, winds northwest 14 knots, water temperature 59, pressure 1,019.5 millibars. Seas 5 feet every 11 seconds.
synopsis for the central California coast and bays, including the Monterey Bay, Greater Farallones, and Cordell Bank National Marine Sanctuaries. Breezy and gusty winds are causing hazardous marine conditions across the waters. Winds will continue to increase through the work week with near gale force gusts possible through Wednesday. More persistent gale force winds affect the northern waters beginning Thursday, with these winds expected to become widespread by Friday. Very high wind-driven seas are expected between 12 to 17 feet. Winds look to stay hazardously strong through the weekend, but begin to ease into the next work week. The marine forecast for San Pablo Bay, Suisun Bay, the West Delta, and the San Francisco Bay north of the Bay Bridge. For today, west wind 10 to 15 knots. For tonight, west wind 10 to 15 knots, becoming southwest 5 to 10 knots after midnight. For Thursday, southwest wind around 5 knots, rising to 5 to 10 knots in the afternoon. The marine forecast for Monterey Bay. Small craft advisory in effect from 9 a.m. Pacific Daylight Time this morning through late tonight. For today, northwest wind 5 to 10 knots, rising to 20 to 25 knots. Seas around 3 feet, building to 4 to 5 feet this afternoon. Wave detail, northwest 5 feet at 7 seconds. For tonight, northwest wind 20 to 25 knots, becoming north 5 to 10 knots after midnight. Seas 4 to 6 feet. Wave detail, northwest 5 feet at 8 seconds. For Thursday, northwest wind around 5 knots, backing to west 10 to 15 knots in the afternoon. Seas 3 to 5 feet. Wave detail, northwest 5 feet at 10 seconds. The coastal waters forecast from Point Arena to Point Reyes out to 10 nautical miles. Small craft advisory in effect through Thursday morning. Gale warning in effect from Thursday morning through late Thursday night. Today, northwest wind 15 to 20 knots, rising to

Thursday, northwest wind 15 to 20 knots, rising to 20 to 25 knots with gusts up to 35 knots in the afternoon. See 6 to 8 feet wave detail, northwest 8 feet at 9 seconds. The coastal waters forecast from Point Arena to Point Reyes 10 to 60 nautical miles offshore. Small craft advisory in effect from 9 a.m. Pacific Daylight Time this morning through Thursday morning. Gale warning in effect from Thursday morning through late Thursday night. Today, northwest wind 15 to 20 knots, rising to 20 to 25 knots late. Sea 6 to 7 feet wave detail, northwest 7 feet at 7 seconds. Tonight, northwest wind 20 to 25 knots, gusts up to 35 knots in the evening. Sea 7 to 9 feet wave detail, northwest 8 feet at 8 seconds. Thursday, northwest wind 20 to 25 knots, rising to 25 to 30 knots in the afternoon. Seas 8 to 9 feet wave detail, northwest 9 feet at 8 seconds. San Francisco Bar forecast. In the deep water channel, mixed seas of 5 to 7 feet at 11 seconds. Across the bar, swell can be more than twice as high across the bar than surrounding waters. Waves are also more prone to break, particularly during strong ebb currents. Maximum ebb current of 1.7 knots at 2:30 p.m. Wednesday and 3.7 knots at 2:54 a.m. Thursday. The coastal waters forecast from Point Pinos to Point Piedras Blancas out to 10 nautical miles. Small craft advisory in effect through late Thursday night. Today, northwest wind 15 to 20 knots, rising to 20 to 25 knots with gusts up to 35 knots this afternoon. Seas 4 to 6 feet wave detail, northwest 6 feet at 7 seconds. Tonight, northwest wind 20 to 25 knots, gusts up to 35 knots in the evening. Seas 6 to 8 feet wave detail, northwest 7 feet at 8 seconds. Thursday, northwest wind 10 to 15 knots, rising to 15 to 20 knots in the afternoon. Seas 6 to 7 feet wave detail, northwest 7 feet at 10 seconds. The coastal waters forecast from Pigeon Point to Point Pinos 10 to 60 nautical miles offshore. Small craft advisory in effect from 9 a.m. Pacific Daylight Time this morning through late Thursday night. Today, northwest wind 15 to 20 knots, seas 5 to 6 feet wave detail, northwest 6 feet at 7 seconds, and south 2 feet at 14 seconds. Tonight, northwest wind 20 to 25 knots, seas around 7 feet, building to 8 to 9 feet after midnight. Wave detail, northwest 8 feet at 9 seconds. Thursday, northwest wind 20 to 25 knots, seas 7 to 9 feet, wave detail, northwest 9 feet at 9 seconds. The offshore waters forecast for the following marine location, Point Arena to Pigeon Point between 60 nautical miles and 150 nautical miles offshore. Issued at 2:30 a.m. Pacific Daylight Time. Gale force winds possible Saturday night. Today, northwest winds 16 to 20 knots. Seas 6 to 8 feet. Tonight, north to northwest winds 15 to 25 knots. Seas 7 to 10 feet. Thursday, north winds 20 to 25 knots. Seas 7 to 10 feet. Thursday night, north winds 20 to 30 knots. Seas 7 to 12 feet. Friday, north winds 20 to 30 knots. Seas 8 to 12 feet. Friday night, north winds 25 to 30 knots. Seas 9 to 14 feet. Saturday, north winds 20 to 30 knots. Seas 9 to 14 feet. Saturday night, north to northwest winds 25 to 35 knots. Seas 10 to 16 feet. Sun, north winds 25 to 35 knots. Seas 12 to 16 feet. Sunday night, north winds 25 to 35 knots. Seas 12 to 16 feet. The offshore waters forecast for the following marine location, Pigeon Point to Point Piedras Blancas between 60 nautical miles and 150 nautical miles offshore. Issued at 2:30 a.m. Pacific Daylight Time. Gale force winds possible Saturday night. Today, northwest winds

10 to 15 knots, becoming north early, then becoming north to northwest 15 to 20 knots. Seas 5 to 7 feet. Tonight, north to northwest winds 15 to 25 knots. Seas 7 to 10 feet. Thursday, north to northwest winds 20 to 25 knots. Seas 8 to 10 feet. Thursday night, north to northwest winds 25 to 30 knots. Seas 9 to 12 feet. Friday, north to northwest winds 25 to 30 knots. Seas 10 to 12 feet. Friday night, north to northwest winds 25 to 30 knots. Seas 10 to 14 feet. Saturday, north to northwest winds 25 to 30 knots. Seas 11 to 15 feet. Saturday night, northwest winds 25 to 35 knots. Seas 11 to 16 feet. Sun, north to northwest winds 30 to 35 knots. Seas 14 to 17 feet. Sunday night, north to northwest winds 30 to 35 knots. Seas 14 to 16 feet. 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This broadcast originates from the National Weather Service office located in Monterey, California, and serves the coastal marine waters, including San Francisco and Monterey Bay. The coastal waters forecast from Point Reyes to Pigeon Point out to 10 nautical miles. Small craft advisory in effect through late Thursday night. For today, northwest wind 15 to 20 knots, rising to 20 to 25 knots with gusts up to 35 knots this afternoon. Seas 4 to 5 feet, building to 5 to 7 feet this afternoon. Wave detail, northwest 6 feet at 8 seconds. For tonight, northwest wind 20 to 25 knots with gusts up to 35 knots, easing to 15 to 20 knots after midnight. Seas 6 to 8 feet. Wave detail, northwest 8 feet at 10 seconds. For Thursday, northwest wind 10 to 15 knots, rising to 15 to 20 knots in the afternoon. Seas 5 to 7 feet. Wave detail, northwest 7 feet at 10 seconds. The coastal waters forecast from Pigeon Point to Point Pinos out to 10 nautical miles. Small craft advisory in effect from 9 a.m. Pacific Daylight Time this morning through late Thursday night. For today, northwest wind 10 to 15 knots, rising to 15 to 20 knots with gusts up to 35 knots late this morning and afternoon. Seas 4 to 6 feet. Wave detail, northwest 6 feet at 7 seconds. For tonight, northwest wind 20 to 25 knots with gusts up to 35 knots, easing to 15 to 20 knots after midnight. Seas 5 to 7 feet. Wave detail, northwest 7 feet at 10 seconds. For Thursday, northwest wind 5 to 10 knots, rising to 15 to 20 knots in the afternoon. Seas 5 to 7 feet. Wave detail, northwest 6 feet at 10 seconds. Semi-sunset and tidal information for the San Francisco Bay Area for Wednesday, May 13th. The sunrise today, 6:03 a.m. The sunset tonight, 8:10 p.m. Tidal data at the Golden Gate for today. Low tide, 3:27 a.m. at 0.63 feet. High tide, 9:46 p.m. at 4.22 feet. Low tide, 03:03 p.m. at 1.25 feet. High tide, 9:39 p.m. at 5.83 feet. Here are the buoy observations for 6 a.m. Pacific Daylight Time. An offshore buoy 6 winds west at 6 knots, pressure 1,024.0 millibars. An offshore buoy 59, winds northwest 14 knots, water temperature 60, pressure 1,023.6 millibars, seas 10 feet, every 13 seconds. At Point Arena buoy, winds northwest 16 knots, water temperature 54, pressure 1,019.9 millibars, seas 5 feet, every 11 seconds. At buoy 13 near Bodega Bay, winds northwest at 60 knots.

pressure 1,018.5 millibars, swell 5 feet every 13 seconds. At Point Reyes, wave rider buoy water temperature 52, seas 6 feet every 12 seconds. At San Francisco, our buoy water temperature 55, seas 5 feet every 11 seconds. At San Francisco, buoy winds northwest at 70 knots, gusting to 23, pressure 1,018.5 millibars, swell 5 feet every 14 seconds. At Half Moon Bay, buoy winds west 8 knots, water temperature 55, pressure 1,019.4 millibars, seas 4 feet every 10 seconds. At Monterey Bay, buoy winds northwest 12 knots, water temperature 57, pressure 1,019.3 millibars, seas 6 feet every 14 seconds. At Pointer, wave rider buoy water temperature 55, seas 5 feet every 15 seconds. At Cape San Martin, buoy winds northwest 14 knots, water temperature 59, pressure 1,019.5 millibars. Seas 5 feet every 11 seconds. Synopsis for the Central California coast and bays, including the Monterey Bay, Greater Farallones, and Cordell Bank National Marine Sanctuaries. Breezy and gusty winds are causing hazardous marine conditions across the waters. Winds will continue to increase through the work week with near gale force gusts possible through Wednesday. More persistent gale force winds affect the northern waters beginning Thursday, with these winds expected to become widespread by Friday. Very high wind-driven seas are expected, between 12 to 17 feet. Winds look to stay hazardously strong through the weekend, but begin to ease into the next work week. The marine forecast for San Pablo Bay, Suisun Bay, the West Delta, and the San Francisco Bay north of the Bay Bridge. For today, west wind 10 to 15 knots. For tonight, west wind 10 to 15 knots, becoming southwest 5 to 10 knots after midnight. For Thursday, southwest wind around 5 knots, rising to 5 to 10 knots in the afternoon. The marine forecast for Monterey Bay. Small craft advisory in effect from 9 a.m. Pacific Daylight Time this morning through late tonight. For today, northwest wind 5 to 10 knots, rising to 20 to 25 knots. Seas around 3 feet, building to 4 to 5 feet this afternoon. Wave detail, northwest 5 feet at 7 seconds. For tonight, northwest wind 20 to 25 knots, becoming north 5 to 10 knots after midnight. Seas 4 to 6 feet. Wave detail, northwest 5 feet at 8 seconds. For Thursday, northwest wind around 5 knots, backing to west 10 to 15 knots in the afternoon. Seas 3 to 5 feet. Wave detail, northwest 5 feet at 10 seconds. The coastal waters forecast from Point Arena to Point Reyes out to 10 nautical miles. Small craft advisory in effect through Thursday morning. Gale warning in effect from Thursday morning through late Thursday night. Today, northwest wind 15 to 20 knots, rising to 25 to 30 knots, seas 5 to 7 feet. Wave detail, northwest 7 feet at 7 seconds. Tonight, northwest wind 25 to 30 knots, easing to 20 to 25 knots after midnight. Seas 6 to 8 feet. Wave detail, northwest 8 feet at 8 seconds. Thursday, northwest wind 15 to 20 knots, rising to 20 to 25 knots with gusts up to 35 knots in the afternoon. Seas 6 to 8 feet. Wave detail, northwest 8 feet at 9 seconds. The coastal waters forecast from Point Arena to Point Reyes 10 to 60 nautical miles offshore. Small craft advisory in effect from 9 a.m. Pacific Daylight Time this morning through Thursday morning. Gale warning in effect from Thursday morning through late Thursday night. Today, northwest wind 15 to 20 knots, rising to 20 to 25 knots late. Seas 6 to 7 feet. Wave detail, northwest 7 feet at 7 seconds. Tonight, northwest wind 20 to 25 knots, gusts up to 35 knots in the evening. Seas 7 to 9 feet. Wave detail, northwest 8 feet at 8 seconds. Thursday, northwest wind 20 to 25 knots, rising to 25 to 30 knots in the afternoon. Seas 8 to 9.

Wave detail, northwest 9 feet at 8 seconds. San Francisco VAR forecast. In the deep water channel, Nick sees a 5 to 7 feet at 11 seconds. Across the bar, swell can be more than twice as high across the bar than surrounding waters. Waves are also more prone to break, particularly during strong ebb currents. Maximum ebb current of 1.7 knots at 2:30 p.m. Wednesday and 3.7 knots at 2:54 a.m. Thursday. The coastal waters forecast from Point Pinos to Point Piedras Blancas out to 10 nautical miles. Small craft advisory in effect through late Thursday night. Today, northwest wind 15 to 20 knots, rising to 20 to 25 knots with gusts up to 35 knots this afternoon. Seas 4 to 6 feet wave detail, northwest 6 feet at 7 seconds. Tonight, northwest wind 20 to 25 knots, gusts up to 35 knots in the evening. Seas 6 to 8 feet wave detail, northwest 7 feet at 8 seconds. Thursday, northwest wind 10 to 15 knots, rising to 15 to 20 knots in the afternoon. Seas 6 to 7 feet wave detail, northwest 7 feet at 10 seconds. The coastal waters forecast from Pigeon Point to Point Pinos 10 to 16 nautical miles offshore. Small craft advisory in effect from 9 a.m. Pacific Daylight Time this morning through late Thursday night. Today, northwest wind 15 to 20 knots, seas 5 to 6 feet wave detail, northwest 6 feet at 7 seconds and south 2 feet at 14 seconds. Tonight, northwest wind 20 to 25 knots, seas around 7 feet, building to 8 to 9 feet after midnight. Wave detail, northwest 8 feet at 9 seconds. Thursday, northwest wind 20 to 25 knots, seas 7 to 9 feet. Wave detail, northwest 9 feet at 9 seconds. The offshore waters forecast for the following marine location, Point Arena to Pigeon Point between 60 nautical miles and 150 nautical miles offshore. Issued at 2:30 a.m. Pacific Daylight Time. Gale force winds possible Saturday night. Today, northwest winds 15 to 20 knots. Seas 6 to 8 feet. Tonight, north to northwest winds 15 to 25 knots. Seas 7 to 10 feet. Thursday, north winds 20 to 25 knots. Seas 7 to 10 feet. Thursday night, north winds 20 to 30 knots. Seas 7 to 12 feet. Friday, north winds 20 to 30 knots. Seas 8 to 12 feet. Friday night, north winds 25 to 30 knots. Seas 9 to 14 feet. Saturday, north winds 20 to 30 knots. Seas 9 to 14 feet. Saturday night, north to northwest winds 25 to 35 knots. Seas 10 to 16 feet. Sun, north winds 25 to 35 knots. Seas 12 to 16 feet. Sunday night, north winds 25 to 35 knots. Seas 12 to 16 feet. The offshore waters forecast for the following marine location, Pigeon Point to Point Piedras Blancas between 60 nautical miles and 150 nautical miles offshore. Issued at 2:30 a.m. Pacific Daylight Time. Gale force winds possible Saturday night. Today, northwest winds 10 to 15 knots, becoming north early, then becoming north to northwest 15 to 20 knots. Seas 5 to 7 feet. Tonight, north to northwest winds 15 to 25 knots. Seas 7 to 10 feet. Thursday, north to northwest winds 20 to 25 knots. Seas 8 to 10 feet. Thursday night, north to northwest winds 25 to 30 knots. Seas 9 to 12 feet. Friday, north to northwest winds 25 to 30 knots. Seas 10 to 12 feet. Friday night, north to northwest winds 25 to 30 knots. Seas 10 to 14 feet. Saturday, north to northwest winds 25 to 30 knots. Seas 11 to 15 feet. Saturday night, northwest winds 25 to 35 knots. Seas 11 to 16 feet. Sun, north to northwest winds 30.

35 knots. Seas 14 to 17 feet. Sunday night, north to northwest winds 30 to 35 knots. Seas 14 to 16 feet. The coastal waters forecast from Point Reyes to Pigeon Point out to 10 nautical miles. Small craft advisory in effect through late Thursday night. For today, northwest wind 15 to 20 knots, rising to 20 to 25 knots with gusts up to 35 knots this afternoon. Seas 4 to 5 feet, building to 5 to 7 feet this afternoon. Wave detail, northwest 6 feet at 8 seconds. For tonight, northwest wind 20 to 25 knots with gusts up to 35 knots, easing to 15 to 20 knots after midnight. Seas 6 to 8 feet. Wave detail, northwest 8 feet at 10 seconds. For Thursday, northwest wind 10 to 15 knots, rising to 15 to 20 knots in the afternoon. Seas 5 to 7 feet. Wave detail, northwest 7 feet at 10 seconds. The coastal waters forecast from Pigeon Point to Point Pinos out to 10 nautical miles. Small craft advisory in effect from 9 a.m. Pacific Daylight Time this morning through late Thursday night. For today, northwest wind 10 to 15 knots, rising to 15 to 20 knots with gusts up to 35 knots late this morning and afternoon. Seas 4 to 6 feet. Wave detail, northwest 6 feet at 7 seconds. For tonight, northwest wind 20 to 25 knots with gusts up to 35 knots, easing to 15 to 20 knots after midnight. Seas 5 to 7 feet. Wave detail, northwest 7 feet at 10 seconds. For Thursday, northwest wind 5 to 10 knots, rising to 15 to 20 knots in the afternoon. Seas 5 to 7 feet. Wave detail.

19.1 millibars. At Point Reyes, wave rider buoy water temperature 52, phase 6 feet every 13 seconds. At San Francisco, our buoy water temperature 55, phase 5 feet every 13 seconds. At San Francisco, buoy winds northwest at 70 knots, gusting to 21, pressure 1,018.8 millibars, swell 5 feet every 12 seconds. At Half Moon Bay, buoy winds west 10 knots, water temperature 55, pressure 1,019.7 millibars, seas 4 feet every 9 seconds. At Monterey Bay, buoy winds northwest 8 knots, water temperature 56, pressure 1,019.6 millibars, seas 5 feet every 14 seconds. At Point Sur, wave rider buoy water temperature 55, seas 5 feet every 13 seconds. At Cape San Martin, buoy winds north 60 knots, water temperature 59, pressure 1,019.7 millibars. Seas 5 feet every 15 seconds. Synopsis for the Central California coast and bays, including the Monterey Bay, Greater Farallones, and Cordell Bank National Marine Sanctuaries. Breezy and gusty winds are causing hazardous marine conditions across the waters. Winds will continue to increase through the work week with near gale force gusts possible through Wednesday. More persistent gale force winds affect the northern waters beginning Thursday, with these winds expected to become widespread by Friday. Very high wind-driven seas are expected, between 12 to 17 feet. Winds look to stay hazardously strong through the weekend, but begin to ease into the next work week. The marine forecast for San Pablo Bay, Suisun Bay, the West Delta, and the San Francisco Bay north of the Bay Bridge. For today, west wind 10 to 15 knots. For tonight, west wind 10 to 15 knots, becoming southwest 5 to 10 knots after midnight. For Thursday, southwest wind around 5 knots, rising to 5 to 10 knots in the afternoon. The marine forecast for Monterey Bay. Small craft advisory in effect from 9 a.m. Pacific Daylight Time this morning through late tonight. For today, northwest wind 5 to 10 knots, rising to 20 to 25 knots. Seas around 3 feet, building to 4 to 5 feet this afternoon. Wave detail, northwest 5 feet at 7 seconds. For tonight, northwest wind 20 to 25 knots, becoming north 5 to 10 knots after midnight. Seas 4 to 6 feet. Wave detail, northwest 5 feet at 8 seconds. For Thursday, northwest wind around 5 knots, backing to west 10 to 15 knots in the afternoon. Seas 3 to 5 feet. Wave detail, northwest 5 feet at 10 seconds. The coastal waters forecast from Point Arena to Point Reyes out to 10 nautical miles. Small craft advisory in effect through Thursday morning. Gale warning in effect from Thursday morning through late Thursday night. Today, northwest wind 15 to 20 knots, rising to 25 to 30 knots, seas 5 to 7 feet. Wave detail, northwest 7 feet at 7 seconds. Tonight, northwest wind 25 to 30 knots, easing to 20 to 25 knots after midnight. Seas 6 to 8 feet. Wave detail, northwest 8 feet at 8 seconds. Thursday, northwest wind 15 to 20 knots, rising to 20 to 25 knots with gusts up to 35 knots in the afternoon. Seas 6 to 8 feet. Wave detail, northwest 8 feet at 9 seconds. The coastal waters forecast from Point Arena to Point Reyes 10 to 60 nautical miles offshore. Small craft advisory in effect from 9 a.m. Pacific Daylight Time this morning through Thursday morning. Gale warning in effect from Thursday morning through late Thursday night. Today, northwest wind 15 to 20 knots, rising to 20 to 25 knots late. Seas 6 to 7 feet. Wave detail, northwest 7 feet at 7 seconds. Tonight, northwest wind 20 to 25 knots, gusts up to 35 knots in the evening. Seas 7 to 9 feet. Wave detail, northwest 8 feet at 8 seconds. Thursday, northwest wind 20 to 25 knots, rising to 25 to 30 knots in the afternoon. Seas 8 to 9 feet. Wave detail, northwest 9 feet at 8 seconds.

San Francisco Bar forecast. In the deep water channel, big seas of 5 to 7 feet at 11 seconds. Across the bar, swell can be more than twice as high across the bar than surrounding waters. Waves are also more prone to break, particularly during strong ebb currents. Maximum ebb current of 1.7 knots at 2:30 p.m. Wednesday and 3.7 knots at 2:54 a.m. Thursday. The coastal waters forecast from Point Pinos to Point Piedras blunts out to 10 nautical miles. Small craft advisory in effect through late Thursday night. Today, northwest wind 15 to 20 knots, rising to 20 to 25 knots with gusts up to 35 knots this afternoon. Seas 4 to 6 feet wave detail, northwest 6 feet at 7 seconds. Tonight, northwest wind 20 to 25 knots, gusts up to 35 knots in the evening. Seas 6 to 8 feet wave detail, northwest 7 feet at 8 seconds. Thursday, northwest wind 10 to 15 knots, rising to 15 to 20 knots in the afternoon. Seas 6 to 7 feet wave detail, northwest 7 feet at 10 seconds. The coastal waters forecast from Pigeon Point to Point Pinos 10 to 60 nautical miles offshore. Small craft advisory in effect from 9 a.m. Pacific Daylight Time this morning through late Thursday night. Today, northwest wind 15 to 20 knots, seas 5 to 6 feet wave detail, northwest 6 feet at 7 seconds and south 2 feet at 14 seconds. Tonight, northwest wind 20 to 25 knots, seas around 7 feet, building to 8 to 9 feet after midnight. Wave detail, northwest 8 feet at 9 seconds. Thursday, northwest wind 20 to 25 knots, seas 7 to 9 feet, wave detail, northwest 9 feet at 9 seconds. The offshore waters forecast for the following marine location, Point Arena to Pigeon Point between 60 nautical miles and 150 nautical miles offshore. Issued at 2:30 a.m. Pacific Daylight Time. Gale force winds possible Saturday night. Today, northwest winds 15 to 20 knots. Seas 6 to 8 feet. Tonight, north to northwest winds 15 to 25 knots. Seas 7 to 10 feet. Thursday, north winds 20 to 25 knots. Seas 7 to 10 feet. Thursday night, north winds 20 to 30 knots. Seas 7 to 12 feet. Friday, north winds 20 to 30 knots. Seas 8 to 12 feet. Friday night, north winds 25 to 30 knots. Seas 9 to 14 feet. Saturday, north winds 20 to 30 knots. Seas 9 to 14 feet. Saturday night, north to northwest winds 25 to 35 knots. Seas 10 to 16 feet. Sun, north winds 25 to 35 knots. Seas 12 to 16 feet. Sunday night, north winds 25 to 35 knots. Seas 12 to 16 feet. The offshore waters forecast for the following marine location, Pigeon Point to Point Piedras Blancas between 60 nautical miles and 150 nautical miles offshore. Issued at 2:30 a.m. Pacific Daylight Time. Gale force winds possible Saturday night. Today, northwest winds 10 to 15 knots, becoming north early, then becoming north to northwest 15 to 20 knots. Seas 5 to 7 feet. Tonight, north to northwest winds 15 to 25 knots. Seas 7 to 10 feet. Thursday, north to northwest winds 20 to 25 knots. Seas 8 to 10 feet. Thursday night, north to northwest winds 25 to 30 knots. Seas 9 to 12 feet. Friday, north to northwest winds 25 to 30 knots. Seas 10 to 12 feet. Friday night, north to northwest winds 25 to 30 knots. Seas 10 to 14 feet. Saturday, north to northwest winds 25 to 30 knots. Seas 11 to 15 feet. Saturday night, northwest winds 25 to 35 knots. Seas 11 to 16 feet. Sun, north to northwest winds 30 to 35 knots. Seas 14 to 17 feet.

Sunday night, north to northwest winds 30 to 35 knots. Seas 14 to 16 feet. The coastal waters forecast from Point Reyes to Pigeon Point out to 10 nautical miles. Small craft advisory in effect through late Thursday night. For today, northwest wind 15 to 20 knots, rising to 20 to 25 knots with gusts up to 35 knots this afternoon. Seas 4 to 5 feet, building to 5 to 7 feet this afternoon. Wave detail, northwest 6 feet and 8 seconds. For tonight, northwest wind 20 to 25 knots with gusts up to 35 knots, easing to 15 to 20 knots after midnight. Seas 6 to 8 feet. Wave detail, northwest 8 feet at 10 seconds. For Thursday, northwest wind 10 to 15 knots, rising to 15 to 20 knots in the afternoon. Seas 5 to 7 feet. Wave detail, northwest 7 feet at 10 seconds. The coastal waters forecast from Pigeon Point to Point Pinos out to 10 nautical miles. Small craft advisory in effect from 9 a.m. Pacific Daylight Time this morning through late Thursday night. For today, northwest wind 10 to 15 knots, rising to 15 to 20 knots with gusts up to 35 knots late this morning and afternoon. Seas 4 to 6 feet. Wave detail, northwest 6 feet at 7 seconds. For tonight, northwest wind 20 to 25 knots with gusts up to 35 knots, easing to 15 to 20 knots after midnight. Seas 5 to 7 feet. Wave detail, northwest 7 feet at 10 seconds. For Thursday, northwest wind 5 to 10 knots, rising to 15 to 20 knots in the afternoon. Seas 5 to 7 feet. Wave detail, northwest 6 feet at 10 seconds. Sunrise, sunset, and tidal information for the San Francisco Bay Area for Wednesday, May 13th. The sunrise today, 6:03 a.m. The sunset tonight, 8:10 p.m. Tidal data at the Golden Gate for today. Low tide, 3:27 a.m. at 0.63 feet. High tide, 9:46 a.m. at 4.22 feet. Low tide, 03:03 p.m. at 1.25 feet. High tide, 9:39 p.m. at 5.83 feet. 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This broadcast originates from the National Weather Service office located in Monterey, California, and serves the coastal marine waters, including San Francisco and Monterey Bay. Here are the buoy observations for 7 a.m. Pacific Daylight Time. An offshore buoy 6 winds west at 10 knots, pressure 1,024.3 millibars. An offshore buoy 59, winds northwest 14 knots, water temperature 60, pressure 1,024.1 millibars, sea 7 feet, every 13 seconds. At Point Arena buoy, winds northwest 16 knots, water temperature 54, pressure 1,020.3 millibars, seas 5 feet, every 11 seconds. At buoy 13 near Bodega Bay, winds northwest at 70 knots, gusting to 21, pressure 1,019.1 millibars. At Point Reyes Wave Rider buoy, water temperature 52, seas 6 feet, every 13 seconds. At San Francisco Bar buoy, water temperature 55, seas 5 feet, every 13 seconds. At San Francisco buoy, winds northwest at 70 knots, gusting to 21, pressure 1,018.8 millibars, swell 5 feet, every 12 seconds. At Half Moon Bay buoy, winds west 10 knots, water temperature 55, pressure 1,019.7 millibars, seas 4 feet, every 9 seconds. At Monterey Bay buoy, winds northwest 8 knots, water temperature 56, pressure 1,019.6 millibars, seas 5 feet, every 14 seconds. At Pointer, Wave Rider buoy, water temperature 55, seas 5 feet, every 13 seconds. At Cape San Martin buoy, winds north 60 knots, water temperature 59, pressure 1,019.7 millibars.

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Synopsis for the Central California coast and bays, including the Monterey Bay, Greater Farallones, and Cordell Bank National Marine Sanctuaries. Breezy and gusty winds are causing hazardous marine conditions across the waters. Winds will continue to increase through the work week with near gale force gusts possible through Wednesday. More persistent gale force winds affect the northern waters beginning Thursday, with these winds expected to become widespread by Friday. Very high wind-driven seas are expected, between 12 to 17 feet. Winds look to stay hazardously strong through the weekend, but begin to ease into the next work week. The marine forecast for San Pablo Bay, Suisun Bay, the West Delta, and the San Francisco Bay north of the Bay Bridge. For today, west wind 10 to 15 knots. For tonight, west wind 10 to 15 knots, becoming southwest 5 to 10 knots after midnight. For Thursday, southwest wind around 5 knots, rising to 5 to 10 knots in the afternoon. The marine forecast for Monterey Bay. Small craft advisory in effect from 9 a.m. Pacific Daylight Time this morning through late tonight. For today, northwest wind 5 to 10 knots, rising to 20 to 25 knots. Seas around 3 feet, building to 4 to 5 feet this afternoon. Wave detail, northwest 5 feet at 7 seconds. For tonight, northwest wind 20 to 25 knots, becoming north 5 to 10 knots after midnight. Seas 4 to 6 feet. Wave detail, northwest 5 feet at 8 seconds. For Thursday, northwest wind around 5 knots, backing to west 10 to 15 knots in the afternoon. Seas 3 to 5 feet. Wave detail, northwest 5 feet at 10 seconds. The coastal waters forecast from Point Arena to Point Reyes out to 10 nautical miles. Small craft advisory in effect through Thursday morning. Gale warning in effect from Thursday morning through late Thursday night. Today, northwest wind 15 to 20 knots, rising to 25 to 30 knots, seas 5 to 7 feet, wave detail, northwest 7 feet at 7 seconds. Tonight, northwest wind 25 to 30 knots, easing to 20 to 25 knots after midnight. Seas 6 to 8 feet, wave detail, northwest 8 feet at 8 seconds. Thursday, northwest wind 15 to 20 knots, rising to 20 to 25 knots with gusts up to 35 knots in the afternoon. Seas 6 to 8 feet, wave detail, northwest 8 feet at 9 seconds. The coastal waters forecast from Point Arena to Point Reyes 10 to 60 nautical miles offshore. Small craft advisory in effect from 9 a.m. Pacific Daylight Time this morning through Thursday morning. Gale warning in effect from Thursday morning through late Thursday night. Today, northwest wind 15 to 20 knots, rising to 20 to 25 knots late. Seas 6 to 7 feet, wave detail, northwest 7 feet at 7 seconds. Tonight, northwest wind 20 to 25 knots, gusts up to 35 knots in the evening. Seas 7 to 9 feet, wave detail, northwest 8 feet at 8 seconds. Thursday, northwest wind 20 to 25 knots, rising to 25 to 30 knots in the afternoon. Seas 8 to 9 feet, wave detail, northwest 9 feet at 8 seconds. San Francisco Bar forecast. In the deep water channel, mixed seas of 5 to 7 feet at 11 seconds. Across the bar, swell can be more than twice as high across the bar than surrounding waters. Waves are also more prone to break, particularly during strong ebb currents. Maximum ebb current of 1.7 knots at 2:30 p.m. Wednesday and 3.7 knots at 2:54 a.m. Thursday. The coastal waters forecast from Point Pinos to Point Piedras Blancas out to 10 nautical miles. Small craft advisory in effect through late Thursday night. Today, northwest wind 15 to 20 knots, rising to 20 to 25 knots with gusts up to 35 knots this afternoon. Seas 4 to 6 feet, wave detail, northwest 6 feet at 7 seconds. Tonight, northwest wind 20 to 25 knots, gusts up to 35 knots in the evening. Seas 6 to 8 feet, wave detail, northwest 7 feet.

8 seconds. Thursday, northwest wind 10 to 15 knots, rising to 15 to 20 knots in the afternoon. Sea 6 to 7 feet wave detail, northwest 7 feet at 10 seconds. The coastal waters forecast from Pigeon Point to Point Pinos 10 to 16 nautical miles offshore. Small craft advisory in effect from 9 a.m. Pacific Daylight Time this morning through late Thursday night. Today, northwest wind 15 to 20 knots, seas 5 to 6 feet wave detail, northwest 6 feet at 7 seconds and south 2 feet at 14 seconds. Tonight, northwest wind 20 to 25 knots, seas around 7 feet, building to 8 to 9 feet after midnight. Wave detail, northwest 8 feet at 9 seconds. Thursday, northwest wind 20 to 25 knots, sea 7 to 9 feet, wave detail, northwest 9 feet at 9 seconds. The offshore waters forecast for the following marine location, Point Arena to Pigeon Point between 60 nautical miles and 150 nautical miles offshore. Issued at 2:30 a.m. Pacific Daylight Time. Gale force winds possible Saturday night. Today, northwest wind 15 to 20 knots, sea 6 to 8 feet. Tonight, north to northwest wind 15 to 25 knots, sea 7 to 10 feet at 20 knots, sea 6 to 8 feet. Tonight, north to northwest wind 15 to 25 knots, sea 7 to 10 feet. Thursday, north winds 20 to 25 knots, sea 7 to 10 feet. Thursday night, north winds 20 to 30 knots, sea 7 to 12 feet. Friday, north winds 20 to 30 knots, seas 8 to 12 feet. Friday night, north winds 25 to 30 knots, seas 9 to 14 feet. Saturday, north winds 20 to 30 knots, seas 9 to 14 feet. Saturday night, north to northwest winds 25 to 35 knots, seas 10 to 16 feet. Sun, north winds 25 to 35 knots, seas 12 to 16 feet. Sunday night, north winds 25 to 35 knots, seas 12 to 16 feet. The offshore waters forecast for the following marine location, Pigeon Point to Point Piedras Blancas between 60 nautical miles and 150 nautical miles offshore. Issued at 2:30 a.m. Pacific Daylight Time. Gale force winds possible Saturday night. Today, northwest winds 10 to 15 knots, becoming north early, then becoming north to northwest 15 to 20 knots. Seas 5 to 7 feet. Tonight, north to northwest winds 15 to 25 knots, seas 7 to 10 feet. Thursday, north to northwest winds 20 to 25 knots, seas 8 to 10 feet. Thursday night, north to northwest winds 25 to 30 knots, seas 9 to 12 feet. Friday, north to northwest winds 25 to 30 knots, seas 10 to 12 feet. Friday night, north to northwest winds 25 to 30 knots, seas 10 to 14 feet. Saturday, north to northwest winds 25 to 30 knots, seas 11 to 15 feet. Saturday night, northwest winds 25 to 35 knots, seas 11 to 16 feet. Sun, north to northwest winds 30 to 35 knots, seas 14 to 17 feet. Sunday night, north to northwest winds 30 to 35 knots, seas 14 to 16 feet. The coastal waters forecast from Point Reyes to Pigeon Point out to 10 nautical miles. Small craft advisory in effect through late Thursday night. For today, northwest wind 15 to 20 knots, rising to 20 to 25 knots with gusts up to 35 knots this afternoon. Seas 4 to 5 feet, building to 5 to 7 feet this afternoon. Wave detail, northwest 6 feet at 8 seconds. For tonight, northwest wind 20 to 25 knots with gusts up to 35 knots, easing to 15 to 20 knots after midnight. Seas 6 to 8 feet. Wave detail, northwest 8 feet at 10 seconds. For Thursday,

Northwest wind 10 to 50 knots, rising to 15 to 20 knots in the afternoon. Seas 5 to 7 feet. Wave detail, northwest 7 feet at 10 seconds. The coastal waters forecast from Pigeon Point to Point Pinos out to 10 nautical miles. Small craft advisory in effect from 9 a.m. Pacific Daylight Time this morning through late Thursday night. For today, northwest wind 10 to 50 knots, rising to 15 to 20 knots with gusts up to 35 knots late this morning and afternoon. Seas 4 to 6 feet. Wave detail, northwest 6 feet at 7 seconds. For tonight, northwest wind 20 to 25 knots with gusts up to 35 knots, easing to 15 to 20 knots after midnight. Seas 5 to 7 feet. Wave detail, northwest 7 feet at 10 seconds. For Thursday, northwest wind 5 to 10 knots, rising to 15 to 20 knots in the afternoon. Seas 5 to 7 feet. Wave detail, northwest 6 feet at 10 seconds. Sunrise, sunset, and tidal information for the San Francisco Bay Area for Wednesday, May 13th. The sunrise today, 6:03 a.m. The sunset tonight, 8:10 p.m. Tidal data at the Golden Gate for today. Low tide, 3:27 a.m. at 0.63 feet. High tide, 9:46 p.m. at 4.22 feet. Low tide, 03:03 p.m. at 1.25 feet. High tide, 9:39 p.m. at 5.83 feet. Here are the buoy observations for 7 a.m. Pacific Daylight Time. An offshore buoy 6 winds west at 10 knots, pressure 1,024.3 millibars. An offshore buoy 59, winds northwest 14 knots, water temperature 60, pressure 1,024.1 millibars, sea 7 feet, every 13 seconds. At Point Arena buoy, winds northwest 16 knots, water temperature 54, pressure 1,020.3 millibars, seas 5 feet, every 11 seconds. At buoy 13 near Bodega Bay, winds northwest at 70 knots, gusting to 21, pressure 1,019.1 millibars. At Point Reyes Wave Rider buoy, water temperature 52, seas 6 feet, every 13 seconds. At San Francisco Bar buoy, water temperature 55, seas 5 feet, every 13 seconds. At San Francisco buoy, winds northwest at 70 knots, gusting to 21, pressure 1,018.8 millibars, swell 5 feet, every 12 seconds. At Half Moon Bay buoy, winds west 10 knots, water temperature 55, pressure 1,019.7 millibars, seas 4 feet, every 9 seconds. At Monterey Bay buoy, winds northwest 8 knots, water temperature 56, pressure 1,019.6 millibars, seas 5 feet, every 14 seconds. At Point Sur, Wave Rider buoy, water temperature 55, seas 5 feet, every 13 seconds. At Cape San Martin buoy, winds north 60 knots, water temperature 59, pressure 1,019.7 millibars. Seas 5 feet, every 15 seconds. Synopsis for the Central California coast and bays, including the Monterey Bay, Greater Farallox, and Cordell Bank National Marine Sanctuaries. Breezy and gusty winds are causing hazardous marine conditions across the waters. Winds will continue to increase through the work week with near gale force gusts possible through Wednesday. More persistent gale force winds affect the northern waters beginning Thursday, with these winds expected to become widespread by Friday. Very high wind-driven seas are expected, between 12 to 17 feet. Winds look to stay hazardously strong through the weekend, but begin to ease into the next work week. The marine forecast for San Pablo Bay, Suisun Bay, the West Delta, and the San Francisco Bay north of the Bay Bridge. For today, west wind 10 to 50 knots. For tonight, west wind 10 to 50 knots, becoming southwest 5 to 10 knots after midnight. For Thursday, southwest wind around 5 knots, rising to 5 to 10 knots in the afternoon. The marine forecast for Monterey Bay,

small craft. Advisory in effect from 9 a.m. Pacific Daylight Time this morning through late tonight. For today, northwest wind 5 to 10 knots, rising to 20 to 25 knots. Seas around 3 feet, building to 4 to 5 feet this afternoon. Wave detail, northwest 5 feet at 7 seconds. For tonight, northwest wind 20 to 25 knots, becoming north 5 to 10 knots after midnight. Seas 4 to 6 feet. Wave detail, northwest 5 feet at 8 seconds. For Thursday, northwest wind around 5 knots, backing to west 10 to 15 knots in the afternoon. Seas 3 to 5 feet. Wave detail, northwest 5 feet at 10 seconds. The coastal waters forecast from Point Arena to Point Reyes out to 10 nautical miles. Small craft advisory in effect through Thursday morning. Gale warning in effect from Thursday morning through late Thursday night. Today, northwest wind 15 to 20 knots, rising to 25 to 30 knots, seas 5 to 7 feet, wave detail, northwest 7 feet at 7 seconds. Tonight, northwest wind 25 to 30 knots, easing to 20 to 25 knots after midnight. Seas 6 to 8 feet, wave detail, northwest 8 feet at 8 seconds. Thursday, northwest wind 15 to 20 knots, rising to 20 to 25 knots with gusts up to 35 knots in the afternoon. Seas 6 to 8 feet, wave detail, northwest 8 feet at 9 seconds. The coastal waters forecast from Point Arena to Point Reyes 10 to 60 nautical miles offshore. Small craft advisory in effect from 9 a.m. Pacific Daylight Time this morning through Thursday morning. Gale warning in effect from Thursday morning through late Thursday night. Today, northwest wind 15 to 20 knots, rising to 20 to 25 knots late. Seas 6 to 7 feet, wave detail, northwest 7 feet at 7 seconds. Tonight, northwest wind 20 to 25 knots, gusts up to 35 knots in the evening. Seas 7 to 9 feet, wave detail, northwest 8 feet at 8 seconds. Thursday, northwest wind 20 to 25 knots, rising to 25 to 30 knots in the afternoon. Seas 8 to 9 feet, wave detail, northwest 9 feet at 8 seconds. San Francisco Bar forecast. In the deep water channel, mixed seas of 5 to 7 feet at 11 seconds. Across the bar, swell can be more than twice as high across the bar than surrounding waters. Waves are also more prone to break, particularly during strong ebb currents. Maximum ebb current of 1.7 knots at 2:30 p.m. Wednesday and 3.7 knots at 2:54 a.m. Thursday. The coastal waters forecast from Point Pinos to Point Piedras Blancas out to 10 nautical miles. Small craft advisory in effect through late Thursday night. Today, northwest wind 15 to 20 knots, rising to 20 to 25 knots with gusts up to 35 knots this afternoon. Seas 4 to 6 feet, wave detail, northwest 6 feet at 7 seconds. Tonight, northwest wind 20 to 25 knots, gusts up to 35 knots in the evening. Seas 6 to 8 feet, wave detail, northwest 7 feet at 8 seconds. Thursday, northwest wind 10 to 15 knots, rising to 15 to 20 knots in the afternoon. Seas 6 to 7 feet, wave detail, northwest 7 feet at 10 seconds. The coastal waters forecast from Pigeon Point to Point Pinos 10 to 60 nautical miles offshore. Small craft advisory in effect from 9 a.m. Pacific Daylight Time this morning through late Thursday night. Today, northwest wind 15 to 20 knots, seas 5 to 6 feet, wave detail, northwest 6 feet at 7 seconds, and south 2 feet at 14 seconds. Tonight, northwest wind 20 to 25 knots, seas around 7 feet, building to 8 to 9 feet after midnight. Wave detail, northwest 8 feet at 9 seconds. Thursday, northwest wind 20 to 25 knots, seas 7 to 9 feet, wave detail, northwest 9 feet at 9 seconds. The offshore waters forecast for the following marine location, Point Arena to Pigeon Point between 60 nautical miles and 150 nautical miles offshore. Issued at 2:30 a.m. Pacific Daylight Time. Gale force winds possible Saturday night. Today,

Northwest winds 15 to 20 knots. Seas 6 to 8 feet. Tonight, north to northwest winds 15 to 25 knots. Seas 7 to 10 feet. Thursday, north winds 20 to 25 knots. Seas 7 to 10 feet. Thursday night, north winds 20 to 30 knots. Seas 7 to 12 feet. Friday, north winds 20 to 30 knots. Seas 8 to 12 feet. Friday night, north winds 25 to 30 knots. Seas 9 to 14 feet. Saturday, north winds 20 to 30 knots. Seas 9 to 14 feet. Saturday night, north to northwest winds 25 to 35 knots. Seas 10 to 16 feet. Sun, north winds 25 to 35 knots. Seas 12 to 16 feet. Sunday night, north winds 25 to 35 knots. Seas 12 to 16 feet. The offshore waters forecast for the following marine location: Pigeon Point to Point Piedras Blancas, between 60 nautical miles and 150 nautical miles offshore. Issued at 2:30 a.m. Pacific Daylight Time. Gale force winds possible Saturday night. Today, northwest winds 10 to 15 knots, becoming north early, then becoming north to northwest 15 to 20 knots. Seas 5 to 7 feet. Tonight, north to northwest winds 15 to 25 knots. Seas 7 to 10 feet. Thursday, north to northwest winds 20 to 25 knots. Seas 8 to 10 feet. Thursday night, north to northwest winds 25 to 30 knots. Seas 9 to 12 feet. Friday, north to northwest winds 25 to 30 knots. Seas 10 to 12 feet. Friday night, north to northwest winds 25 to 30 knots. Seas 10 to 14 feet. Saturday, north to northwest winds 25 to 30 knots. Seas 11 to 15 feet. Saturday night, northwest winds 25 to 35 knots. Seas 11 to 16 feet. Sun, north to northwest winds 30 to 35 knots. Seas 14 to 17 feet. Sunday night, north to northwest winds 30 to 35 knots. Seas 14 to 16 feet. The coastal waters forecast from Point Reyes to Pigeon Point out to 10 nautical miles. Small craft advisory in effect through late Thursday night. For today, northwest wind 15 to 20 knots, rising to 20 to 25 knots with gusts up to 35 knots this afternoon. Seas 4 to 5 feet, building to 5 to 7 feet this afternoon. Wave detail, northwest 6 feet at 8 seconds. For tonight, northwest wind 20 to 25 knots with gusts up to 35 knots, easing to 15 to 20 knots after midnight. Seas 6 to 8 feet. Wave detail, northwest 8 feet at 10 seconds. For Thursday, northwest wind 10 to 15 knots, rising to 15 to 20 knots in the afternoon. Seas 5 to 7 feet. Wave detail, northwest 7 feet at 10 seconds. The coastal waters forecast from Pigeon Point to Point Pinos out to 10 nautical miles. Small craft advisory in effect from 9 a.m. Pacific Daylight Time this morning through late Thursday night. For today, northwest wind 10 to 15 knots, rising to 15 to 20 knots with gusts up to 35 knots late this morning and afternoon. Seas 4 to 6 feet. Wave detail, northwest 6 feet at 7 seconds. For tonight, northwest wind 20 to 25 knots with gusts up to 35 knots, easing to 15 to 20 knots after midnight. Seas 5 to 7 feet. Wave detail, northwest 7 feet at 10 seconds. For Thursday, northwest wind 5 to 10 knots, rising to 15 to 20 knots in the afternoon. Seas 5 to 7 feet. Wave detail, northwest 6 feet at 10 seconds. Sunrise, sunset, and tidal information for the San Francisco Bay Area for Wednesday, May 13th. The sunrise today, 6:03 a.m. The sunset tonight, 8:10 p.m.

tidal data at the Golden Gate for today. 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High tide, 9:39 p.m. at 5.83 feet. Here are the buoy observations for 7 a.m. Pacific Daylight Time. An offshore buoy 6 winds west at 10 knots, pressure 1,024.3 millibars. An offshore buoy 59, winds northwest 14 knots, water temperature 60, pressure 1,024.1 millibars, sea 7 feet, every 13 seconds. At Point Arena buoy, winds northwest 16 knots, water temperature 54, pressure 1,020.3 millibars, seas 5 feet, every 11 seconds. At buoy 13 near Bodega Bay, winds northwest at 70 knots, gusting to 21, pressure 1,019.1 millibars. At Point Reyes Wave Rider buoy, water temperature 52, seas 6 feet, every 13 seconds. At San Francisco Bar Buoy, water temperature 55, seas 5 feet, every 13 seconds. At San Francisco Buoy, winds northwest at 70 knots, gusting to 21, pressure 1,018.8 millibars, swell 5 feet, every 12 seconds. At Half Moon Bay Buoy, winds west 10 knots, water temperature 55, pressure 1,019.7 millibars, seas 4 feet, every 9 seconds. At Monterey Bay Buoy, winds northwest 8 knots, water temperature 56, pressure 1,019.6 millibars, seas 5 feet, every 14 seconds. At Point Sur, Wave Rider Buoy, water temperature 55, seas 5 feet, every 13 seconds. At Cape San Martin Buoy, winds north 60 knots, water temperature 59, pressure 1,019.7 millibars. Seas 5 feet every 15 seconds. Synopsis for the Central California coast and bays, including the Monterey Bay, Greater Farallones, and Cordell Bank National Marine Sanctuaries. Breezy and gusty winds are causing hazardous marine conditions across the waters. Winds will continue to increase through the work week with near gale force gusts possible through Wednesday. More persistent gale force winds affect the northern waters beginning Thursday, with these winds expected to become widespread by Friday. Very high wind-driven seas are expected, between 12 to 17 feet. Winds look to stay hazardously strong through the weekend, but begin to ease into the next work week. The marine forecast for San Pablo Bay, Suisun Bay, the West Delta, and the San Francisco Bay north of the Bay Bridge. For today, west wind 10 to 15 knots. For tonight, west wind 10 to 15 knots, becoming southwest 5 to 10 knots after midnight. For Thursday, southwest wind around 5 knots, rising to 5 to 10 knots in the afternoon. You're listening to NOAA Weather Radio, WWF 64, broadcasting on a frequency of 162.45 megahertz. This broadcast originates from the National Weather Service office located in Monterey, California, and serves the coastal marine waters, including San Francisco and Monterey Bay. The marine forecast for Monterey Bay. Small craft advisory in effect from 9 a.m. Pacific Daylight Time this morning through late tonight. For today, northwest wind 5 to 10 knots, rising to 20 to 25 knots. Seas around 3 feet, building to 4 to 5 feet this afternoon. Wave detail, northwest 5 feet at 7 seconds. For tonight, northwest wind 20 to 25 knots, becoming north 5 to 10 knots after midnight. Seas 4 to 6 feet. Wave detail, northwest 5 feet at 8 seconds. For Thursday, northwest wind around 5 knots, backing to west 10 to 15 knots in the afternoon. Seas 3 to 5 feet. Wave detail, northwest 5 feet at 10 seconds. The coastal waters forecast from Point Arena to Point Reyes out to 10 nautical miles. Small craft advisory in effect through Thursday morning. Gale warning in effect from Thursday morning through late Thursday night.

Today, northwest wind 15 to 20 knots, rising to 25 to 30 knots, seas 5 to 7 feet, wave detail. Northwest 7 feet at 7 seconds. Tonight, northwest wind 25 to 30 knots, easing to 20 to 25 knots after midnight. Seas 6 to 8 feet, wave detail. Northwest 8 feet at 8 seconds. Thursday, northwest wind 15 to 20 knots, rising to 20 to 25 knots with gusts up to 35 knots in the afternoon. Sea 6 to 8 feet wave detail, northwest 8 feet at 9 seconds. The coastal waters forecast from Point Arena to Point Reyes 10 to 60 nautical miles offshore. Small craft advisory in effect from 9 a.m. Pacific Daylight Time this morning through Thursday morning. Gale warning in effect from Thursday morning through late Thursday night. Today, northwest wind 15 to 20 knots, rising to 20 to 25 knots late. Sea 6 to 7 feet wave detail, northwest 7 feet at 7 seconds. Tonight, northwest wind 20 to 25 knots, gusts up to 35 knots in the evening. Sea 7 to 9 feet wave detail, northwest 8 feet at 8 seconds. Thursday, northwest wind 20 to 25 knots, rising to 25 to 30 knots in the afternoon. Seas 8 to 9 feet wave detail, northwest 9 feet at 8 seconds. San Francisco bar forecast. In the deep water channel, mixed seas of 5 to 7 feet at 11 seconds. Across the bar, swell can be more than twice as high across the bar than surrounding waters. Waves are also more prone to break, particularly during strong ebb currents. Maximum ebb current of 1.7 knots at 2:30 p.m. Wednesday and 3.7 knots at 2:54 a.m. Thursday. The coastal waters forecast from Point Pinos to Point Piedras Blancas out to 10 nautical miles. Small craft advisory in effect through late Thursday night. Today, northwest wind 15 to 20 knots, rising to 20 to 25 knots with gusts up to 35 knots this afternoon. Seas 4 to 6 feet wave detail, northwest 6 feet at 7 seconds. Tonight, northwest wind 20 to 25 knots, gusts up to 35 knots in the evening. Seas 6 to 8 feet wave detail, northwest 7 feet at 8 seconds. Thursday, northwest wind 10 to 15 knots, rising to 15 to 20 knots in the afternoon. Sea 6 to 7 feet wave detail, northwest 7 feet at 10 seconds. The coastal waters forecast from Pigeon Point to Point Pinos 10 to 60 nautical miles offshore. Small craft advisory in effect from 9 a.m. Pacific Daylight Time this morning through late Thursday night. Today, northwest wind 15 to 20 knots, seas 5 to 6 feet wave detail, northwest 6 feet at 7 seconds, and south 2 feet at 14 seconds. Tonight, northwest wind 20 to 25 knots, seas around 7 feet, building to 8 to 9 feet after midnight. Wave detail, northwest 8 feet at 9 seconds. Thursday, northwest wind 20 to 25 knots, sea 7 to 9 feet, wave detail, northwest 9 feet at 9 seconds. The offshore waters forecast for the following marine location, Point Arena to Pigeon Point between 60 nautical miles and 150 nautical miles offshore. Issued at 2:30 a.m. Pacific Daylight Time. Gale force winds possible Saturday night. Today, northwest winds 15 to 20 knots. Seas 6 to 8 feet. Tonight, north to northwest winds 15 to 25 knots. Seas 7 to 10 feet. Thursday, north winds 20 to 25 knots. Seas 7 to 10 feet. Thursday night, north winds 20 to 30 knots. Seas 7 to 12 feet. Friday, north winds 20 to 30 knots. Seas 8 to 12 feet. Friday night, north winds 25 to 30 knots. Seas 9 to 14 feet. Saturday, north winds 20 to 30 knots. Seas 9 to 14 feet. Saturday night, north to northwest winds 25 to 35 knots. Seas 10 to 16 feet. Sun, north winds 25 to 35 knots. Seas 12 to 16 feet. Sunday night, north winds 25 to 35 knots. Seas 12 to 16 feet.

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For the following marine location, Pigeon Point to Point Piedras Blanc is between 60 nautical miles and 150 nautical miles offshore. Issued at 2:30 a.m. Pacific Daylight Time. Gale force winds possible Saturday night. Today, northwest winds 10 to 15 knots, becoming north early, then becoming north to northwest 15 to 20 knots. Seas 5 to 7 feet. Tonight, north to northwest winds 15 to 25 knots. Seas 7 to 10 feet. Thursday, north to northwest winds 20 to 25 knots. Seas 8 to 10 feet. Thursday night, north to northwest winds 25 to 30 knots. Seas 9 to 12 feet. Friday, north to northwest winds 25 to 30 knots. Seas 10 to 12 feet. Friday night, north to northwest winds 25 to 30 knots. Seas 10 to 14 feet. Saturday, north to northwest winds 25 to 30 knots. Seas 11 to 15 feet. Saturday night, northwest winds 25 to 35 knots. Seas 11 to 16 feet. Sun, north to northwest winds 30 to 35 knots. Seas 14 to 17 feet. Sunday night, north to northwest winds 30 to 35 knots. Seas 14 to 16 feet. The coastal waters forecast from Point Reyes to Pigeon Point out to 10 nautical miles. Small craft advisory in effect through late Thursday night. For today, northwest wind 15 to 20 knots, rising to 20 to 25 knots with gusts up to 35 knots this afternoon. Seas 4 to 5 feet, building to 5 to 7 feet this afternoon. Wave detail, northwest 6 feet at 8 seconds. For tonight, northwest wind 20 to 25 knots with gusts up to 35 knots, easing to 15 to 20 knots after midnight. Seas 6 to 8 feet. Wave detail, northwest 8 feet at 10 seconds. For Thursday, northwest wind 10 to 15 knots, rising to 15 to 20 knots in the afternoon. Seas 5 to 7 feet. Wave detail, northwest 7 feet at 10 seconds. The coastal waters forecast from Pigeon Point to Point Pinos out to 10 nautical miles. Small craft advisory in effect from 9 a.m. Pacific Daylight Time this morning through late Thursday night. For today, northwest wind 10 to 15 knots, rising to 15 to 20 knots with gusts up to 35 knots late this morning and afternoon. Seas 4 to 6 feet. Wave detail, northwest 6 feet at 7 seconds. For tonight, northwest wind 20 to 25 knots with gusts up to 35 knots, easing to 15 to 20 knots after midnight. Seas 5 to 7 feet. Wave detail, northwest 7 feet at 10 seconds. For Thursday, northwest wind 5 to 10 knots, rising to 15 to 20 knots in the afternoon. Seas 5 to 7 feet. Wave detail, northwest 6 feet at 10 seconds. Sunrise, sunset, and tidal information for the San Francisco Bay Area for Wednesday, May 13th. The sunrise today, 6:03 a.m. The sunset tonight, 8:10 p.m. Tidal data at the Golden Gate for today. Low tide, 3:27 a.m. at 0.63 feet. High tide, 9:46 p.m. at 4.22 feet. Low tide, 03:03 p.m. at 1.25 feet. High tide, 9:39 p.m. at 5.83 feet. Here are the buoy observations for 8 a.m. Pacific Daylight Time. An offshore buoy 6 winds west at 12 knots, pressure 1,024.8 millibars. An offshore buoy 59 winds northwest at 14 knots, water temperature 60, pressure 1,024.8 millibars. At buoy 14 near Point Arena, winds northwest at 60 knots, water temperature 54, pressure 1,020.8 millibars. At buoy 13 near Bodega Bay, winds northwest at 70 knots, pressure 1,019.7 millibars. At Point Reyes, wave rider buoy water temperature

32, sees 6 feet every 13 seconds. At San Francisco, our buoy water temperature 55, sees 5 feet every 14 seconds. At San Francisco, buoy winds northwest at 19 knots, gusting to 23, swell 6 feet every 12 seconds. At Half Moon Bay, buoy winds northwest 10 knots, water temperature 54, pressure 1,020.1 millibars, seas 4 feet every 9 seconds. At Monterey, buoy winds northwest at 12 knots, water temperature 56, pressure 1,020.0 millibars. At Point Sur, wave rider buoy water temperature 55, seas 5 feet every 13 seconds. At Cape San Martin, buoy winds northwest at 60 knots, gusting to 21, water temperature 59, pressure 1,020.2 millibars. Synopsis for the Central California coast and bays, including the Monterey Bay, Greater Farallones, and Cordell Bank National Marine Sanctuaries. Breezy and gusty winds are causing hazardous marine conditions across the waters. Winds will continue to increase through the work week with near gale force gusts possible through Wednesday. More persistent gale force winds affect the northern waters beginning Thursday, with these winds expected to become widespread by Friday. Very high wind-driven seas are expected, between 12 to 17 feet. Winds look to stay hazardously strong through the weekend, but begin to ease into the next work week. The marine forecast for San Pablo Bay, Suisun Bay, the West Delta, and the San Francisco Bay north of the Bay Bridge. For today, west wind 10 to 15 knots. For tonight, west wind 10 to 15 knots, becoming southwest 5 to 10 knots after midnight. For Thursday, southwest wind around 5 knots, rising to 5 to 10 knots in the afternoon. The marine forecast for Monterey Bay. Small craft advisory in effect from 9 a.m. Pacific Daylight Time this morning through late tonight. For today, northwest wind 5 to 10 knots, rising to 20 to 25 knots. Seas around 3 feet, building to 4 to 5 feet this afternoon. Wave detail, northwest 5 feet at 7 seconds. For tonight, northwest wind 20 to 25 knots, becoming north 5 to 10 knots after midnight. Seas 4 to 6 feet. Wave detail, northwest 5 feet at 8 seconds. For Thursday, northwest wind around 5 knots, backing to west 10 to 15 knots in the afternoon. Seas 3 to 5 feet. Wave detail, northwest 5 feet at 10 seconds. The coastal waters forecast from Point Arena to Point Reyes out to 10 nautical miles. Small craft advisory in effect through Thursday morning. Gale warning in effect from Thursday morning through late Thursday night. Today, northwest wind 15 to 20 knots, rising to 25 to 30 knots, seas 5 to 7 feet, wave detail, northwest 7 feet at 7 seconds. Tonight, northwest wind 25 to 30 knots, easing to 20 to 25 knots after midnight. Seas 6 to 8 feet, wave detail, northwest 8 feet at 8 seconds. Thursday, northwest wind 15 to 20 knots, rising to 20 to 25 knots with gusts up to 35 knots in the afternoon. Seas 6 to 8 feet, wave detail, northwest 8 feet at 9 seconds. The coastal waters forecast from Point Arena to Point Reyes 10 to 60 nautical miles offshore. Small craft advisory in effect from 9 a.m. Pacific Daylight Time this morning through Thursday morning. Gale warning in effect from Thursday morning through late Thursday night. Today, northwest wind 15 to 20 knots, rising to 20 to 25 knots late. Seas 6 to 7 feet, wave detail, northwest 7 feet at

torpedoes point Pedro's blunts out to 10 nautical miles. Small craft advisory in effect through late Thursday night. Today, northwest wind 15 to 20 knots, rising to 20 to 25 knots with gusts up to 35 knots this afternoon. Seas 4 to 6 feet wave detail, northwest 6 feet at 7 seconds. Tonight, northwest wind 20 to 25 knots, gusts up to 35 knots in the evening. Seas 6 to 8 feet wave detail, northwest 7 feet at 8 seconds. Thursday, northwest wind 10 to 15 knots, rising to 15 to 20 knots in the afternoon. Seas 6 to 7 feet wave detail, northwest 7 feet at 10 seconds. The coastal waters forecast from Pigeon Point to Point Pinos 10 to 60 nautical miles offshore. Small craft advisory in effect from 9 a.m. Pacific Daylight Time this morning through late Thursday night. Today, northwest wind 15 to 20 knots, seas 5 to 6 feet wave detail, northwest 6 feet at 7 seconds, and south 2 feet at 14 seconds. Tonight, northwest wind 20 to 25 knots, seas around 7 feet, building to 8 to 9 feet after midnight. Wave detail, northwest 8 feet at 9 seconds. Thursday, northwest wind 20 to 25 knots, seas 7 to 9 feet, wave detail, northwest 9 feet at 9 seconds. The offshore waters forecast for the following marine location: Point Arena to Pigeon Point between 60 nautical miles and 150 nautical miles offshore. Issued at 2:30 a.m. Pacific Daylight Time. Gale force winds possible Saturday night. Today, northwest winds 15 to 20 knots. Seas 6 to 8 feet. Tonight, north to northwest winds 15 to 25 knots. Seas 7 to 10 feet. Thursday, north winds 20 to 25 knots. Seas 7 to 10 feet. Thursday night, north winds 20 to 30 knots. Seas 7 to 12 feet. Friday, north winds 20 to 30 knots. Seas 8 to 12 feet. Friday night, north winds 25 to 30 knots. Seas 9 to 14 feet. Saturday, north winds 20 to 30 knots. Seas 9 to 14 feet. Saturday night, north to northwest winds 25 to 35 knots. Seas 10 to 16 feet. Sun, north winds 25 to 35 knots. Seas 12 to 16 feet. Sunday night, north winds 25 to 35 knots. Seas 12 to 16 feet. The offshore waters forecast for the following marine location: Pigeon Point to Point Pedro's Blancos between 60 nautical miles and 150 nautical miles offshore. Issued at 2:30 a.m. Pacific Daylight Time. Gale force winds possible Saturday night. Today, northwest winds 10 to 15 knots, becoming north early, then becoming north to northwest 15 to 20 knots. Seas 5 to 7 feet. Tonight, north to northwest winds 15 to 25 knots. Seas 7 to 10 feet. Thursday, north to northwest winds 20 to 25 knots. Seas 8 to 10 feet. Thursday night, north to northwest winds 25 to 30 knots. Seas 9 to 12 feet. Friday, north to northwest winds 25 to 30 knots. Seas 10 to 12 feet. Friday night, north to northwest winds 25 to 30 knots. Seas 10 to 14 feet. Saturday, north to northwest winds 25 to 30 knots. Seas 11 to 15 feet. Saturday night, northwest winds 25 to 35 knots. Seas 11 to 16 feet. Sun, north to northwest winds 30 to 35 knots. Seas 14 to 17 feet. Sunday night, north to northwest winds 30 to 35 knots. Seas 14 to 16 feet. The coastal waters forecast from Point Reyes to Pigeon Point out to 10 nautical miles. Small craft advisory in effect through late Thursday night. For today, northwest wind 15 to 20 knots, rising to 20 to 25 knots with gusts up to 35 knots this afternoon. Seas 4 to 5 feet, building to 5 to 7 feet.

afternoon. Wave detail, northwest 6 feet at 8 seconds. For tonight, northwest wind 20 to 25 knots with gusts up to 35 knots, easing to 15 to 20 knots after midnight. Seas 6 to 8 feet. Wave detail, northwest 8 feet at 10 seconds. For Thursday, northwest wind 10 to 15 knots, rising to 15 to 20 knots in the afternoon. Seas 5 to 7 feet. Wave detail, northwest 7 feet at 10 seconds. The coastal waters forecast from Pigeon Point to Point Pinos out to 10 nautical miles. Small craft advisory in effect from 9 a.m. Pacific Daylight Time this morning through late Thursday night. For today, northwest wind 10 to 15 knots, rising to 15 to 20 knots with gusts up to 35 knots late this morning and afternoon. Seas 4 to 6 feet. Wave detail, northwest 6 feet at 7 seconds. For tonight, northwest wind 20 to 25 knots with gusts up to 35 knots, easing to 15 to 20 knots after midnight. Seas 5 to 7 feet. Wave detail, northwest 7 feet at 10 seconds. For Thursday, northwest wind 5 to 10 knots, rising to 15 to 20 knots in the afternoon. Seas 5 to 7 feet. Wave detail, northwest 6 feet at 10 seconds. Sunrise, sunset, and tidal information for the San Francisco Bay Area for Wednesday, May 13th. The sunrise today, 6:03 a.m. The sunset tonight, 8:10 p.m. Tidal data at the Golden Gate for today. Low tide, 3:27 a.m. at 0.63 feet. High tide, 9:46 p.m. at 4.22 feet. Low tide, 03:03 p.m. at 1.25 feet. High tide, 9:39 p.m. at 5.83 feet. Here are the buoy observations for 8 a.m. Pacific Daylight Time. An offshore buoy 6 winds west at 16 knots, pressure 1,025.0 millibars. An offshore buoy 59, winds north 14 knots, water temperature 60, pressure 1,025.1 millibars, seas 8 feet, every 12 seconds. At Point Arena buoy, winds northwest 16 knots, water temperature 54, pressure 1,021.0 millibars, seas 5 feet, every 11 seconds. At buoy 13 near Bodega Bay, winds northwest at 70 knots, gusting to 21, pressure 1,019.8 millibars, swell 6 feet, every 11 seconds. At Point Reyes Wave Rider buoy, water temperature 52, seas 6 feet, every 13 seconds. At San Francisco Bar buoy, water temperature 55, seas 5 feet, every 14 seconds. At San Francisco buoy, winds northwest at 19 knots, gusting to 23, swell 6 feet, every 12 seconds. At Half Moon Bay buoy, winds northwest 10 knots, water temperature 54, pressure 1,020.1 millibars, seas 4 feet, every 9 seconds. At Monterey Bay buoy, winds northwest 14 knots, water temperature 56, pressure 1,020.1 millibars, seas 5 feet, every 10 seconds. At Point Sur, Wave Rider buoy, water temperature 55, seas 5 feet, every 13 seconds. At Cape San Martin buoy, winds north 19 knots, gusting to 21, water temperature 59, pressure 1,020.3 millibars. Seas 5 feet, every 12 seconds. Synopsis for the Central California coast and bays, including the Monterey Bay, Greater Farallones, and Cordell Bank National Marine Sanctuaries, breezy and gusty winds are causing hazardous marine conditions across the waters. Winds will continue to increase through the work week with near gale force gusts possible through Wednesday. More persistent gale force winds affect the northern waters beginning Thursday, with these winds expected to become widespread by Friday. Very high wind-driven seas are expected, between 12 to 17 feet. Winds look to stay hazardously strong through the weekend, but begin to ease into the next work week. The marine forecast for San Pablo Bay, Suisun Bay, the West Delta, and the San Francisco Bay North.

of Bay Bridge. For today, west wind 10 to 50 knots. For tonight, west wind 10 to 50 knots, becoming southwest 5 to 10 knots after midnight. For Thursday, southwest wind around 5 knots, rising to 5 to 10 knots in the afternoon. The marine forecast for Monterey Bay. Small craft advisory in effect from 9 a.m. Pacific Daylight Time this morning through late tonight. For today, northwest wind 5 to 10 knots, rising to 20 to 25 knots. Seas around 3 feet, building to 4 to 5 feet this afternoon. Wave detail, northwest 5 feet at 7 seconds. For tonight, northwest wind 20 to 25 knots, becoming north 5 to 10 knots after midnight. Seas 4 to 6 feet. Wave detail, northwest 5 feet at 8 seconds. For Thursday, northwest wind around 5 knots, backing to west 10 to 15 knots in the afternoon. Seas 3 to 5 feet. Wave detail, northwest 5 feet at 10 seconds. The coastal waters forecast from Point Arena to Point Reyes out to 10 nautical miles. Small craft advisory in effect through Thursday morning. Gale warning in effect from Thursday morning through late Thursday night. Today, northwest wind 15 to 20 knots, rising to 25 to 30 knots, seas 5 to 7 feet, wave detail, northwest 7 feet at 7 seconds. Tonight, northwest wind 25 to 30 knots, easing to 20 to 25 knots after midnight. Seas 6 to 8 feet, wave detail, northwest 8 feet at 8 seconds. Thursday, northwest wind 15 to 20 knots, rising to 20 to 25 knots with gusts up to 35 knots in the afternoon. Seas 6 to 8 feet, wave detail, northwest 8 feet at 9 seconds. The coastal waters forecast from Point Arena to Point Reyes 10 to 60 nautical miles offshore. Small craft advisory in effect from 9 a.m. Pacific Daylight Time this morning through Thursday morning. Gale warning in effect from Thursday morning through late Thursday night. Today, northwest wind 15 to 20 knots, rising to 20 to 25 knots late. Seas 6 to 7 feet, wave detail, northwest 7 feet at 7 seconds. Tonight, northwest wind 20 to 25 knots, gusts up to 35 knots in the evening. Seas 7 to 9 feet, wave detail, northwest 8 feet at 8 seconds. Thursday, northwest wind 20 to 25 knots, rising to 25 to 30 knots in the afternoon. Seas 8 to 9 feet, wave detail, northwest 9 feet at 8 seconds. 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This broadcast originates from the National Weather Service office located in Monterey, California, and serves the coastal marine waters, including San Francisco and Monterey Bay. San Francisco Bar Forecast. In the deep water channel, mixed seas of 5 to 7 feet at 11 seconds. Across the bar, swell can be more than twice as high across the bar than surrounding waters. Waves are also more prone to break, particularly during strong ebb currents. Maximum ebb current of 1.7 knots at 2:30 p.m. Wednesday and 3.7 knots at 2:54 a.m. Thursday. The coastal waters forecast from Point Pinos to Point Piedras Blancas out to 10 nautical miles. Small craft advisory in effect through late Thursday night. Today, northwest wind 15 to 20 knots, rising to 20 to 25 knots with gusts up to 35 knots this afternoon. Seas 4 to 6 feet, wave detail, northwest 6 feet at 7 seconds. Tonight, northwest wind 20 to 25 knots, gusts up to 35 knots in the evening. Seas 6 to 8 feet, wave detail, northwest 7 feet at 8 seconds. Thursday, northwest wind 10 to 15 knots, rising to 15 to 20 knots in the afternoon. Seas 6 to 7 feet, wave detail, northwest 7 feet at 10 seconds. The coastal waters forecast from Pigeon Point to Point Pinos 10 to 60 nautical miles offshore. Small craft advisory in effect from 9 a.m. Pacific Daylight Time this morning through late Thursday night. Today, northwest wind 15 to 20 knots, seas 5 to 6 feet.
northwest 6 feet at 7 seconds and south 2 feet at 14 seconds. Tonight, northwest wind 20 to 25 knots, seas around 7 feet, building to 8 to 9 feet after midnight. Wave detail, northwest 8 feet at 9 seconds. Thursday, northwest wind 20 to 25 knots, seas 7 to 9 feet. Wave detail, northwest 9 feet at 9 seconds. The offshore waters forecast for the following marine location: Point Arena to Pigeon Point between 60 nautical miles and 150 nautical miles offshore. Issued at 2:30 a.m. Pacific Daylight Time. Gale force winds possible Saturday night. Today, northwest wind 15 to 20 knots. Seas 6 to 8 feet. Tonight, north to northwest winds 15 to 25 knots. Seas 7 to 10 feet. Thursday, north winds 20 to 25 knots. Seas 7 to 10 feet. Thursday night, north winds 20 to 30 knots. Seas 7 to 12 feet. Friday, north winds 20 to 30 knots. Seas 8 to 12 feet. Friday night, north winds 25 to 30 knots. Seas 9 to 14 feet. Saturday, north winds 20 to 30 knots. Seas 9 to 14 feet. Saturday night, north to northwest winds 25 to 35 knots. Seas 10 to 16 feet. Sun, north winds 25 to 35 knots. Seas 12 to 16 feet. Sunday night, north winds 25 to 35 knots. Seas 12 to 16 feet. The offshore waters forecast for the following marine location: Pigeon Point to Point Piedras Blancas between 60 nautical miles and 150 nautical miles offshore. Issued at 2:30 a.m. Pacific Daylight Time. Gale force winds possible Saturday night. Today, northwest winds 10 to 15 knots, becoming north early, then becoming north to northwest 15 to 20 knots. Seas 5 to 7 feet. Tonight, north to northwest winds 15 to 25 knots. Seas 7 to 10 feet. Thursday, north to northwest winds 20 to 25 knots. Seas 8 to 10 feet. Thursday night, north to northwest winds 25 to 30 knots. Seas 9 to 12 feet. Friday, north to northwest winds 25 to 30 knots. Seas 10 to 12 feet. Friday night, north to northwest winds 25 to 30 knots. Seas 10 to 14 feet. Saturday, north to northwest winds 25 to 30 knots. Seas 11 to 15 feet. Saturday night, northwest winds 25 to 35 knots. Seas 11 to 16 feet. Sun, north to northwest winds 30 to 35 knots. Seas 14 to 17 feet. Sunday night, north to northwest winds 30 to 35 knots. Seas 14 to 16 feet. The coastal waters forecast from Point Reyes to Pigeon Point out to 10 nautical miles. Small craft advisory in effect through late Thursday night. For today, northwest wind 15 to 20 knots, rising to 20 to 25 knots with gusts up to 35 knots this afternoon. Seas 4 to 5 feet, building to 5 to 7 feet this afternoon. Wave detail, northwest 6 feet at 8 seconds. For tonight, northwest wind 20 to 25 knots with gusts up to 35 knots, easing to 15 to 20 knots after midnight. Seas 6 to 8 feet. Wave detail, northwest 8 feet at 10 seconds. For Thursday, northwest wind 10 to 15 knots, rising to 15 to 20 knots in the afternoon. Seas 5 to 7 feet. Wave detail, northwest 7 feet at 10 seconds. The coastal waters forecast from Pigeon Point to Point Pinos out to 10 nautical miles. Small craft advisory in effect from 9 a.m. Pacific Daylight Time this morning through late Thursday night. For today, northwest wind 10 to 15 knots, rising to 15 to 20 knots with gusts up to 35 knots late this morning and afternoon. Seas 4 to 6 feet. Wave detail, northwest 6 feet at 7.

tonight. Northwest wind 20 to 25 knots with gusts up to 35 knots, easing to 15 to 20 knots after midnight. Seas 5 to 7 feet. Wave detail, northwest 7 feet at 10 seconds. For Thursday, northwest wind 5 to 10 knots, rising to 15 to 20 knots in the afternoon. Seas 5 to 7 feet. Wave detail, northwest 6 feet at 10 seconds. Sunrise, sunset, and tidal information for the San Francisco Bay Area for Wednesday, May 13th. The sunrise today, 6:03 a.m. The sunset tonight, 8:10 p.m. Tidal data at the Golden Gate for today. Low tide, 3:27 a.m. at 0.63 feet. High tide, 9:46 p.m. at 4.22 feet. Low tide, 03:03 p.m. at 1.25 feet. High tide, 9:39 p.m. at 5.83 feet. Here are the buoy observations for 8 a.m. Pacific Daylight Time. An offshore buoy 6 winds west at 16 knots, pressure 1025.0 millibar Pacific Daylight Time. An offshore buoy 6 winds west at 16 knots, pressure 1025.0 millibars. An offshore buoy 59, winds north 14 knots, water temperature 60, pressure 1025.1 millibars, seas 8 feet every 12 seconds. At Point Arena buoy, winds northwest 16 knots, water temperature 54, pressure 1021.0 millibars, seas 5 feet every 11 seconds. At buoy 13 near Bodega Bay, winds northwest at 70 knots, gusting to 21, pressure 1019.8 millibars, swell 6 feet every 11 seconds. At Point Reyes Wave Rider buoy, water temperature 52, seas 6 feet every 13 seconds. At San Francisco Bar buoy, water temperature 55, seas 5 feet every 14 seconds. At San Francisco buoy, winds northwest at 19 knots, gusting to 23, swell 6 feet every 12 seconds. At Half Moon Bay buoy, winds northwest 10 knots, water temperature 54, pressure 1020.1 millibars, seas 4 feet every 9 seconds. At Monterey Bay buoy, winds northwest 14 knots, water temperature 56, pressure 1020.1 millibars, seas 5 feet every 10 seconds. At Oyster, Wave Rider buoy, water temperature 55, seas 5 feet every 13 seconds. At Cape San Martin buoy, winds north 19 knots, gusting to 21, water temperature 59, pressure 1020.3 millibars. Seas 5 feet every 12 seconds. Synopsis for the Central California coast and bays, including the Monterey Bay, Greater Farallon, and Cordell Bank National Marine Sanctuaries. Breezy and gusty winds are causing hazardous marine conditions across the waters. Winds will continue to increase through the work week with near gale force gusts possible through Wednesday. More persistent gale force winds affect the northern waters beginning Thursday, with these winds expected to become widespread by Friday. Very high wind-driven seas are expected, between 12 to 17 feet. Winds look to stay hazardously strong through the weekend, but begin to ease into the next work week. The marine forecast for San Pablo Bay, Suisun Bay, the West Delta, and the San Francisco Bay north of the Bay Bridge. For today, west wind 10 to 15 knots. For tonight, west wind 10 to 15 knots, becoming southwest 5 to 10 knots after midnight. For Thursday, southwest wind around 5 knots, rising to 5 to 10 knots in the afternoon. The marine forecast for Monterey Bay. Small craft advisory in effect from 9 a.m. Pacific Daylight Time this morning through late tonight. For today, northwest wind 5 to 10 knots, rising to 20 to 25 knots. Seas around 3 feet, building to 4 to 5 feet this afternoon. Wave detail, northwest 5 feet at 7 seconds. For tonight, northwest wind 20 to 25 knots, becoming north 5 to 10 knots after midnight. Seas 4 to 6 feet. Wave detail.

Ohio, northwest 5 feet at 8 seconds. For Thursday, northwest wind around 5 knots, backing to west 10 to 15 knots in the afternoon. Seas 3 to 5 feet. Wave detail, northwest 5 feet at 10 seconds. The coastal waters forecast from Point Arena to Point Reyes out to 10 nautical miles. Small craft advisory in effect through Thursday morning. Gale warning in effect from Thursday morning through late Thursday night. Today, northwest wind 15 to 20 knots, rising to 25 to 30 knots, seas 5 to 7 feet, wave detail, northwest 7 feet at 7 seconds. Tonight, northwest wind 25 to 30 knots, easing to 20 to 25 knots after midnight. Seas 6 to 8 feet, wave detail, northwest 8 feet at 8 seconds. Thursday, northwest wind 15 to 20 knots, rising to 20 to 25 knots with gusts up to 35 knots in the afternoon. Seas 6 to 8 feet, wave detail, northwest 8 feet at 9 seconds. The coastal waters forecast from Point Arena to Point Reyes 10 to 60 nautical miles offshore. Small craft advisory in effect from 9 a.m. Pacific Daylight Time this morning through Thursday morning. Gale warning in effect from Thursday morning through late Thursday night. Today, northwest wind 15 to 20 knots, rising to 20 to 25 knots late. Seas 6 to 7 feet, wave detail, northwest 7 feet at 7 seconds. Tonight, northwest wind 20 to 25 knots, gusts up to 35 knots in the evening. Seas 7 to 9 feet, wave detail, northwest 8 feet at 8 seconds. Thursday, northwest wind 20 to 25 knots, rising to 25 to 30 knots in the afternoon. Seas 8 to 9 feet, wave detail, northwest 9 feet at 8 seconds. San Francisco Bar forecast. In the deep water channel, mixed seas of 5 to 7 feet at 11 seconds. Across the bar, swell can be more than twice as high across the bar than surrounding waters. Waves are also more prone to break, particularly during strong ebb currents. Maximum ebb current of 1.7 knots at 2:30 p.m. Wednesday and 3.7 knots at 2:54 a.m. Thursday. The coastal waters forecast from Point Pinos to Point Piedras Blancas out to 10 nautical miles. Small craft advisory in effect through late Thursday night. Today, northwest wind 15 to 20 knots, rising to 20 to 25 knots with gusts up to 35 knots this afternoon. Seas 4 to 6 feet, wave detail, northwest 6 feet at 7 seconds. Tonight, northwest wind 20 to 25 knots, gusts up to 35 knots in the evening. Seas 6 to 8 feet, wave detail, northwest 7 feet at 8 seconds. Thursday, northwest wind 10 to 15 knots, rising to 15 to 20 knots in the afternoon. Seas 6 to 7 feet, wave detail, northwest 7 feet at 10 seconds. The coastal waters forecast from Pigeon Point to Point Pinos 10 to 60 nautical miles offshore. Small craft advisory in effect from 9 a.m. Pacific Daylight Time this morning through late Thursday night. Today, northwest wind 15 to 20 knots, seas 5 to 6 feet, wave detail, northwest 6 feet at 7 seconds and south 2 feet at 14 seconds. Tonight, northwest wind 20 to 25 knots, seas around 7 feet, building to 8 to 9 feet after midnight. Wave detail, northwest 8 feet at 9 seconds. Thursday, northwest wind 20 to 25 knots, seas 7 to 9 feet, wave detail, northwest 9 feet at 9 seconds. The offshore waters forecast for the following marine location, Point Arena to Pigeon Point between 60 nautical miles and 150 nautical miles offshore. Issued at 8:31 a.m. Pacific Daylight Time. Gale force winds possible Saturday night. Today, northwest winds 10 to 15 knots, increasing to 15 to 20 knots. Seas 6 to 8 feet. Tonight, north to northwest winds 15 to 25 knots. Seas 7 to 10 feet. Thursday, north winds 20 to 25 knots. Seas 7 to 10 feet. Thursday night, north winds 20 to 30 knots. Seas 7 to 12 feet. Friday, north winds 20 to 30 knots. Seas 8 to 12 feet.

tonight, north winds 25 to 30 knots. Seas 9 to 14 feet. Saturday, north winds 20 to 30 knots. Seas 9 to 14 feet. Saturday night, north to northwest winds 25 to 35 knots. Seas 10 to 16 feet. Sun, north winds 25 to 35 knots. Seas 12 to 16 feet. Sunday night, north winds 25 to 35 knots. Seas 12 to 16 feet. The offshore waters forecast for the following marine location: Pigeon Point to Point Piedras Blancas between 60 nautical miles and 150 nautical miles offshore. Issued at 8:31 a.m. Pacific Daylight Time. Gale force winds possible Saturday night. Today, north winds 10 to 15 knots, becoming north to northwest 15 to 20 knots. Seas 6 to 7 feet. Tonight, north to northwest winds 15 to 25 knots. Seas 7 to 10 feet. Thursday, north to northwest winds 20 to 25 knots. Seas 8 to 10 feet. Thursday night, north to northwest winds 25 to 30 knots. Seas 9 to 12 feet. Friday, north to northwest winds 25 to 30 knots. Seas 10 to 12 feet. Friday night, north to northwest winds 25 to 30 knots. Seas 10 to 14 feet. Saturday, north to northwest winds 25 to 30 knots. Seas 11 to 15 feet. Saturday night, northwest winds 25 to 35 knots. Seas 11 to 16 feet. Sun, north to northwest winds 30 to 35 knots. Seas 14 to 17 feet. Sunday night, north to northwest winds 30 to 35 knots. Seas 14 to 16 feet. The coastal waters forecast from Point Reyes to Pigeon Point out to 10 nautical miles. Small craft advisory in effect through late Thursday night. For today, northwest wind 15 to 20 knots, rising to 20 to 25 knots with gusts up to 35 knots this afternoon. Seas 4 to 5 feet, building to 5 to 7 feet this afternoon. Wave detail, northwest 6 feet at 8 seconds. For tonight, northwest wind 20 to 25 knots with gusts up to 35 knots, easing to 15 to 20 knots after midnight. Seas 6 to 8 feet. Wave detail, northwest 8 feet at 10 seconds. For Thursday, northwest wind 10 to 15 knots, rising to 15 to 20 knots in the afternoon. Seas 5 to 7 feet. Wave detail, northwest 7 feet at 10 seconds. The coastal waters forecast from Pigeon Point to Point Pinos out to 10 nautical miles. Small craft advisory in effect from 9 a.m. Pacific Daylight Time this morning through late Thursday night. For today, northwest wind 10 to 15 knots, rising to 15 to 20 knots with gusts up to 35 knots late this morning and afternoon. Seas 4 to 6 feet. Wave detail, northwest 6 feet at 7 seconds. For tonight, northwest wind 20 to 25 knots with gusts up to 35 knots, easing to 15 to 20 knots after midnight. Seas 5 to 7 feet. Wave detail, northwest 7 feet at 10 seconds. For Thursday, northwest wind 5 to 10 knots, rising to 15 to 20 knots in the afternoon. Seas 5 to 7 feet. Wave detail, northwest 6 feet at 10 seconds. Sunrise, sunset, and tidal information for the San Francisco Bay Area for Wednesday, May 13th. The sunrise today, 6:03 a.m. The sunset tonight, 8:10 p.m. Tidal data at the Golden Gate for today. Low tide, 3:27 a.m. at 0.63 feet. High tide, 9:46 a.m. at 4.22 feet. Low tide, 03:03 p.m. at 1.25 feet. High tide, 9:39 p.m. at 5.83 feet. Here are the buoy observations for 8 a.m. Pacific Daylight Time. An offshore buoy 6 winds west at 16 knots.

pressure 1,025.0 millibars. An offshore buoy 59, winds north 14 knots, water temperature 60, pressure 1,025.1 millibars, seas 8 feet, every 12 seconds. Headpoint Arena buoy, winds northwest 16 knots, water temperature 54, pressure 1,021.0 millibars, seas 5 feet, every 11 seconds. At buoy 13 near Bodega Bay, winds northwest at 70 knots, gusting to 21, pressure 1,019.8 millibars, swell 6 feet, every 11 seconds. At Point Reyes Wave Rider, buoy water temperature 52, seas 6 feet, every 13 seconds. At San Francisco Bar, buoy water temperature 55, seas 5 feet, every 14 seconds. At San Francisco, buoy winds northwest at 19 knots, gusting to 23, swell 6 feet, every 12 seconds. At Half Moon Bay, buoy winds northwest 10 knots, water temperature 54, pressure 1,020.1 millibars, seas 4 feet, every 9 seconds. At Monterey Bay, buoy winds northwest 14 knots, water temperature 56, pressure 1,020.1 millibars, seas 5 feet, every 10 seconds. At Pointer, wave rider buoy water temperature 55, seas 5 feet, every 13 seconds. At Cape San Martin, buoy winds north 19 knots, gusting to 21, water temperature 59, pressure 1,020.3 millibars. Seas 5 feet every 12 seconds. Synopsis for the Central California coast and bays, including the Monterey Bay, Greater Farallones, and Cordell Bank National Marine Sanctuaries. Hazardous marine conditions expected late week through the weekend. Winds will continue to increase through the work week with strong winds and near gale force gusts possible today. Persistent gale force winds affect the outer waters beginning Thursday, with gale force to severe gale winds expected to become widespread by Friday. Occasional storm force gusts are possible across the inner waters this weekend. Very high wind-driven seas between 12 to 17 feet are expected. Winds stay hazardously strong through the weekend, but ease early to mid-next week. The marine forecast for San Pablo Bay, Suisun Bay, the West Delta, and the San Francisco Bay north of the Bay Bridge. For today, west wind 10 to 15 knots. For tonight, southwest wind 5 to 10 knots. For Thursday, southwest wind around 5 knots, rising to 5 to 10 knots in the afternoon. The marine forecast for Monterey Bay. Small craft advisory in effect through late tonight. For today, northwest wind 5 to 10 knots, becoming west 15 to 20 knots. Seas around 3 feet, building to 4 to 5 feet this afternoon. Wave detail, northwest 5 feet at 7 seconds. For tonight, northwest wind 20 to 25 knots, becoming north 5 to 10 knots after midnight. Seas 4 to 6 feet. Wave detail, northwest 5 feet at 8 seconds. For Thursday, northwest wind 5 to 10 knots, becoming west 10 to 15 knots in the afternoon. Seas 3 to 5 feet. Wave detail, northwest 5 feet at 10 seconds. The coastal waters forecast from Point Arena to Point Reyes out to 10 nautical miles. Small craft advisory in effect through Thursday morning. Gale warning in effect from Thursday morning through late Thursday night. Gale watch in effect from Friday afternoon through Saturday evening. Today, northwest wind 15 to 20 knots, rising to 25 to 30 knots, seas 5 to 7 feet. Wave detail, northwest 7 feet at 7 seconds. Tonight, northwest wind 25 to 30 knots, easing to 15 to 20 knots after midnight. Seas 6 to 8 feet. Wave detail, northwest 8 feet at 8 seconds. Thursday, northwest wind 15 to 20 knots, rising to 25 to 30 knots in the afternoon. Seas 6 to 8 feet. Wave detail, northwest 8 feet at 9 seconds. The coastal waters forecast from Point Arena to Point Reyes 10 to 60 nautical miles offshore. Small craft advisory in effect through Thursday morning. Gale warning in effect from Thursday morning through Friday morning. Gale watch in effect from Friday morning.

through Saturday evening. Today, northwest wind 15 to 20 knots, rising to 20 to 25 knots late. Sea 6 to 7 feet wave detail, northwest 7 feet at 7 seconds. Tonight, northwest wind 20 to 25 knots, gusts up to 35 knots in the evening. Sea 7 to 9 feet wave detail, northwest 8 feet at 8 seconds. Thursday, northwest wind 20 to 25 knots, rising to 25 to 30 knots in the afternoon. Seas 8 to 9 feet wave detail, northwest 9 feet at 8 seconds. San Francisco Bar forecast. In the deep water channel, mixed seas of 5 to 7 feet at 13 seconds. Across the bar, swell can be more than twice as high across the bar than surrounding waters. Waves are also more prone to break, particularly during strong ebb currents. Maximum ebb current of 1.7 knots at 2:30 p.m. Wednesday and 3.7 knots at 2:54 a.m. Thursday. The coastal waters forecast from Point Pinos to Point Piedras Blancas out to 10 nautical miles. Small craft advisory in effect through Friday afternoon. Gale watch in effect from Friday afternoon through Saturday evening. Today, northwest wind 15 to 20 knots, rising to 20 to 25 knots with gusts up to 35 knots this afternoon. Seas 4 to 6 feet wave detail, northwest 6 feet at 7 seconds. Patchy dense fog early this morning. Tonight, northwest wind 20 to 25 knots with gusts up to 35 knots, easing to 15 to 20 knots after midnight. Seas 6 to 8 feet wave detail, northwest 7 feet at 8 seconds. Thursday, northwest wind 10 to 15 knots, rising to 15 to 20 knots in the afternoon. Seas 6 to 7 feet wave detail, northwest 7 feet at 10 seconds. The coastal waters forecast from Pigeon Point to Point Pinos 10 to 60 nautical miles offshore. Small craft advisory in effect through Thursday evening. Gale warning in effect from Thursday evening through Friday morning. Gale watch in effect from Friday morning through Saturday evening. Today, northwest wind 15 to 20 knots, seas 5 to 6 feet wave detail. Northwest 6 feet at 7 seconds and south 2 feet at 14 seconds. Tonight, northwest wind 20 to 25 knots, seas around 7 feet, building to 8 to 9 feet after midnight. Wave detail, northwest 8 feet at 9 seconds. Thursday, northwest wind 20 to 25 knots, seas 7 to 9 feet, wave detail, northwest 9 feet at 9 seconds. 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This broadcast originates from the National Weather Service office located in Monterey, California, and serves the coastal marine waters, including San Francisco and Monterey Bay. The offshore waters forecast for the following marine location, Point Arena to Pigeon Point between 60 nautical miles and 150 nautical miles offshore. Issued at 8:31 a.m. Pacific Daylight Time. Gale force winds possible Saturday night. Today, northwest winds 10 to 15 knots, increasing to 15 to 20 knots. Seas 6 to 8 feet. Tonight, north to northwest winds 15 to 25 knots. Seas 7 to 10 feet. Thursday, north winds 20 to 25 knots. Seas 7 to 10 feet. Thursday night, north winds 20 to 30 knots. Seas 7 to 12 feet. Friday, north winds 20 to 30 knots. Seas 8 to 12 feet. Friday night, north winds 25 to 30 knots. Seas 9 to 14 feet. Saturday, north winds 20 to 30 knots. Seas 9 to 14 feet. Saturday night, north to northwest winds 25 to 35 knots. Seas 10 to 16 feet. Sun, north winds 25 to 35 knots. Sea is 12 to 16 feet. Sunday night, north winds 25 to 35 knots. Sea is 12 to 16 feet. The offshore waters forecast for the following marine location, Pigeon Point to Point Piedras Blancas between 60 nautical miles and 150 nautical miles offshore.

featured at 8:31 a.m. Pacific Daylight Time. Gale force winds possible Saturday night. Today, north winds 10 to 15 knots, becoming north to northwest 15 to 20 knots. Sea 6 to 7 feet. Tonight, north to northwest winds 15 to 25 knots. Sea 7 to 10 feet. Thursday, north to northwest winds 20 to 25 knots. Seas 8 to 10 feet. Thursday night, north to northwest winds 25 to 30 knots. Seas 9 to 12 feet. Friday, north to northwest winds 25 to 30 knots. Seas 10 to 12 feet. Friday night, north to northwest winds 25 to 30 knots. Seas 10 to 14 feet. Saturday, north to northwest winds 25 to 30 knots. Seas 11 to 15 feet. Saturday night, northwest winds 25 to 35 knots. Seas 11 to 16 feet. Sun, north to northwest winds 30 to 35 knots. Seas 14 to 17 feet. Sunday night, north to northwest winds 30 to 35 knots. Seas 14 to 16 feet. The coastal waters forecast from Point Reyes to Pigeon Point out to 10 nautical miles. Small craft advisory in effect through Friday afternoon. Gale watch in effect from Friday afternoon through Saturday evening. For today, northwest wind 15 to 20 knots, rising to 20 to 25 knots with gusts up to 35 knots this afternoon. Seas 4 to 5 feet, building to 5 to 7 feet this afternoon. Wave detail, northwest 6 feet at 8 seconds. For tonight, northwest wind 20 to 25 knots with gusts up to 35 knots, easing to 15 to 20 knots after midnight. Seas 6 to 8 feet. Wave detail, northwest 8 feet at 10 seconds. For Thursday, northwest wind 10 to 15 knots, rising to 20 to 25 knots in the afternoon. Seas 5 to 7 feet. Wave detail, northwest 7 feet at 10 seconds. The coastal waters forecast from Pigeon Point to Point Pinos out to 10 nautical miles. Small craft advisory in effect through Friday afternoon. Gale watch in effect from Friday afternoon through Saturday evening. For today, northwest wind 10 to 15 knots, rising to 15 to 20 knots late this morning and afternoon. Seas 4 to 6 feet. Wave detail, northwest 6 feet at 7 seconds. For tonight, northwest wind 15 to 20 knots, easing to 10 to 15 knots after midnight. Seas 5 to 7 feet. Wave detail, northwest 7 feet at 10 seconds. For Thursday, northwest wind 10 to 15 knots, rising to 15 to 20 knots in the afternoon. Seas 5 to 7 feet. Wave detail, northwest 6 feet at 10 seconds. Sunrise, sunset, and tidal information for the San Francisco Bay Area for Wednesday, May 13th. The sunrise today, 6:03 a.m. The sunset tonight, 8:10 p.m. Tidal data at the Golden Gate for today. Low tide, 3:27 a.m. at 0.63 feet. High tide, 9:46 a.m. at 4.22 feet. Low tide, 03:03 p.m. at 1.25 feet. High tide, 9:39 p.m. at 5.83 feet. Here are the buoy observations for 8 a.m. Pacific Daylight Time. An offshore buoy 6 winds west at 16 knots, pressure 1,025.0 millibars. An offshore buoy 59, winds north 14 knots, water temperature 60, pressure 1,025.1 millibars, seas 8 feet, every 12 seconds. At Point Arena buoy, winds northwest 16 knots, water temperature 54, pressure 1,021.0 millibars, seas 5 feet, every 11 seconds. At buoy 13 near Bodega Bay, winds northwest at 17 knots, gusting to 21, pressure 1,019.8 millibars, swell 6 feet, every 11 seconds. At Point Reyes Wave Rider buoy, water temperature 52, seas 6 feet, every 13 seconds.

at San Francisco Bar Buoy, water temperature 55, seas 5 feet every 14 seconds. At San Francisco Bay, winds northwest at 19 knots, gusting to 23, swell 6 feet every 12 seconds. At Half Moon Bay, buoy winds northwest 10 knots, water temperature 54, pressure 1,020.1 millibars, seas 4 feet every 9 seconds. At Monterey Bay, buoy winds northwest 14 knots, water temperature 56, pressure 1,020.1 millibars, seas 5 feet every 10 seconds. At Pointer, wave rider buoy water temperature 55, seas 5 feet every 13 seconds. At Cape San Martin buoy winds north 19 knots, gusting to 21, water temperature 59, pressure 1,020.3 millibars. Seas 5 feet every 12 seconds. Here are the buoy observations for 9 a.m. Pacific Daylight Time. An offshore buoy 6 winds northwest at 10 knots, pressure 1,025.5 millibars. An offshore buoy 59 winds northwest at 12 knots, water temperature 60, pressure 1,025.7 millibars. At buoy 14 near Point Arena, winds northwest at 19 knots, gusting to 21, water temperature 55, pressure 1,021.5 millibars. At buoy 13 near Bodega Bay, winds northwest at 17 knots, gusting to 21, pressure 1,020.2 millibars. At Point Reyes, wave rider buoy water temperature 52, seas 6 feet every 11 seconds. At San Francisco Bar Buoy, water temperature 55, seas 5 feet every 13 seconds. At San Francisco Bay, winds northwest at 19 knots, gusting to 25, swell 5 feet every 12 seconds. At Half Moon Bay, buoy winds northwest 14 knots, water temperature 54, pressure 1,020.6 millibars, seas 5 feet every 12 seconds. At Monterey, buoy winds northwest at 60 knots, water temperature 57, pressure 1,020.7 millibars. At Pointer, wave rider buoy water temperature 55, seas 5 feet every 13 seconds. At Cape San Martin buoy winds northwest at 70 knots, gusting to 21, water temperature 59, pressure 1,020.4 millibars. Synopsis for the Central California coast and bays, including the Monterey Bay, Greater Farallones, and Cordell Bank National Marine Sanctuaries. Hazardous marine conditions expected late week through the weekend. Winds will continue to increase through the work week with strong winds and near gale force gusts possible today. Persistent gale force winds affect the outer waters beginning Thursday, with gale force to severe gale winds expected to become widespread by Friday. Occasional storm force gusts are possible across the inner waters this weekend. Very high wind-driven seas between 12 to 17 feet are expected. Winds stay hazardously strong through the weekend, but ease early to mid-next week. The marine forecast for San Pablo Bay, Suisun Bay, the West Delta, and the San Francisco Bay north of the Bay Bridge. For today, west wind 10 to 15 knots. For tonight, southwest wind 5 to 10 knots. For Thursday, southwest wind around 5 knots, rising to 5 to 10 knots in the afternoon. The marine forecast for Monterey Bay. Small craft advisory in effect through late tonight. For today, northwest wind 5 to 10 knots, becoming west 15 to 20 knots. Seas around 3 feet, building to 4 to 5 feet this afternoon. Wave detail, northwest 5 feet at 7 seconds. For tonight, northwest wind 20 to 25 knots, becoming north 5 to 10 knots after midnight. Seas 4 to 6 feet. Wave detail, northwest 5 feet at 8 seconds. For Thursday, northwest wind 5 to 10 knots, becoming west 10 to 15 knots in the afternoon. Seas 3 to 5 feet. Wave detail, northwest 5 feet at 10 seconds. The coastal waters forecast from Point Arena to Point Reyes out to 10 nautical miles. Small craft advisory in effect through Thursday morning. Gale warning in effect from Thursday morning through late Thursday night.

scale, watch and effect from Friday afternoon through Saturday evening. Today, northwest wind 15 to 20 knots, rising to 25 to 30 knots, seas 5 to 7 feet, wave detail, northwest 7 feet at 7 seconds. Tonight, northwest wind 25 to 30 knots, easing to 15 to 20 knots after midnight. Sea 6 to 8 feet wave detail, northwest 8 feet at 8 seconds. Thursday, northwest wind 15 to 20 knots, rising to 25 to 30 knots in the afternoon. Sea 6 to 8 feet wave detail, northwest 8 feet at 9 seconds. The coastal waters forecast from Point Arena to Point Reyes 10 to 60 nautical miles offshore. Small craft advisory in effect through Thursday morning. Gale warning in effect from Thursday morning through Friday morning. Gale watch in effect from Friday morning through Saturday evening. Today, northwest wind 15 to 20 knots, rising to 20 to 25 knots late. Sea 6 to 7 feet wave detail, northwest 7 feet at 7 seconds. Tonight, northwest wind 20 to 25 knots, gusts up to 35 knots in the evening. Sea 7 to 9 feet wave detail, northwest 8 feet at 8 seconds. Thursday, northwest wind 20 to 25 knots, rising to 25 to 30 knots in the afternoon. Seas 8 to 9 feet wave detail, northwest 9 feet at 8 seconds. San Francisco Bar forecast. In the deep water channel, mixed seas of 5 to 7 feet at 13 seconds. Across the bar, swell can be more than twice as high across the bar than surrounding waters. Waves are also more prone to break, particularly during strong ebb currents. Maximum ebb current of 1.7 knots at 2:30 p.m. Wednesday and 3.7 knots at 2:54 a.m. Thursday. The coastal waters forecast from Point Pinos to Point Piedras Blancas out to 10 nautical miles. Small craft advisory in effect through Friday afternoon. Gale watch in effect from Friday afternoon through Saturday evening. Today, northwest wind 15 to 20 knots, rising to 20 to 25 knots with gusts up to 35 knots this afternoon. Seas 4 to 6 feet wave detail, northwest 6 feet at 7 seconds. Patchy dense fog early this morning. Tonight, northwest wind 20 to 25 knots with gusts up to 35 knots, easing to 15 to 20 knots after midnight. Sea 6 to 8 feet wave detail, northwest 7 feet at 8 seconds. Thursday, northwest wind 10 to 15 knots, rising to 15 to 20 knots in the afternoon. Sea 6 to 7 feet wave detail, northwest 7 feet at 10 seconds. The coastal waters forecast from Pigeon Point to Point Pinos 10 to 60 nautical miles offshore. Small craft advisory in effect through Thursday evening. Gale warning in effect from Thursday evening through Friday morning. Gale watch in effect from Friday morning through Saturday evening. Today, northwest wind 15 to 20 knots, seas 5 to 6 feet wave detail. Northwest 6 feet at 7 seconds and south 2 feet at 14 seconds. Tonight, northwest wind 20 to 25 knots, seas around 7 feet, building to 8 to 9 feet after midnight. Wave detail, northwest 8 feet at 9 seconds. Thursday, northwest wind 20 to 25 knots, sea 7 to 9 feet, wave detail, northwest 9 feet at 9 seconds. The offshore waters forecast for the following marine location, Point Arena to Pigeon Point between 60 nautical miles and 150 nautical miles offshore. Issued at 8:31 a.m. Pacific Daylight Time. Gale force winds possible Saturday night. Today, northwest winds 10 to 15 knots, increasing to 15 to 20 knots. Sea 6 to 8 feet. Tonight, north to northwest winds 15 to 25 knots. Sea 7 to 10 feet. Thursday, north winds 20 to 25 knots. Sea 7 to 10 feet. Thursday night, north winds 20 to 30 knots. Sea 7 to 12 feet. Friday, north winds 20 to 30 knots. Seas 8 to 12 feet. Friday night, north winds 25 to 30 knots. Seas 9 to 14 feet. Saturday, north winds 20 to 30 knots. Seas 9 to 14 feet.

15 to 20 knots. Sea 6 to 7 feet. Tonight, north to northwest winds 15 to 25 knots. Sea 7 to 10 feet. Thursday, north to northwest winds 20 to 25 knots. Seas 8 to 10 feet. Thursday night, north to northwest winds 25 to 30 knots. Seas 9 to 12 feet. Friday, north to northwest winds 25 to 30 knots. Seas 10 to 12 feet. Friday night, north to northwest winds 25 to 30 knots. Seas 10 to 14 feet. Saturday, north to northwest winds 25 to 30 knots. Seas 11 to 15 feet. Saturday night, northwest winds 25 to 35 knots. Seas 11 to 16 feet. Sun, north to northwest winds 30 to 35 knots. Seas 14 to 17 feet. Sunday night, north to northwest winds 30 to 35 knots. Seas 14 to 16 feet. The coastal waters forecast from Point Reyes to Pigeon Point out to 10 nautical miles. Small craft advisory in effect through Friday afternoon. Gale watch in effect from Friday afternoon through Saturday evening. For today, northwest wind 15 to 20 knots, rising to 20 to 25 knots with gusts up to 35 knots this afternoon. Seas 4 to 5 feet, building to 5 to 7 feet this afternoon. Wave detail, northwest 6 feet and 8 seconds. For tonight, northwest wind 20 to 25 knots with gusts up to 35 knots, easing to 15 to 20 knots after midnight. Seas 6 to 8 feet. Wave detail, northwest 8 feet at 10 seconds. For Thursday, northwest wind 10 to 15 knots, rising to 20 to 25 knots in the afternoon. Seas 5 to 7 feet. Wave detail, northwest 7 feet at 10 seconds. The coastal waters forecast from Pigeon Point to Point Pinos out to 10 nautical miles. Small craft advisory in effect through Friday afternoon. Gale watch in effect from Friday afternoon through Saturday evening. For today, northwest wind 10 to 15 knots, rising to 15 to 20 knots late this morning and afternoon. Seas 4 to 6 feet. Wave detail, northwest 6 feet at 7 seconds. For tonight, northwest wind 15 to 20 knots, easing to 10 to 15 knots after midnight. Seas 5 to 7 feet. Wave detail, northwest 7 feet at 10 seconds. For Thursday, northwest wind 10 to 15 knots, rising to 15 to 20 knots in the afternoon. Seas 5 to 7 feet. Wave detail, northwest 6 feet at 10 seconds. Sunrise, sunset, and tidal information for the San Francisco Bay Area for Wednesday, May 13th. The sunrise today, 6:03 a.m. The sunset tonight, 8:10 p.m. Tidal data at the Golden Gate for today. Low tide, 3:27 a.m. at 0.63 feet. High tide, 9:46 p.m. at 4.22 feet. Low tide, 03:03 p.m. at 1.25 feet. High tide, 9:39 p.m. at 5.83 feet. Here are the buoy observations for 9 a.m. Pacific Daylight Time. An offshore buoy 6 winds northwest at 8 knots, pressure 1,025.6 millibars. An offshore buoy 59 winds northwest at 12 knots, water temperature 60, pressure 1,025.7 millibars. At Point Arena buoy, winds northwest 16 knots, water temperature 55, pressure 1,021.6 millibars, seas 5 feet every 11 seconds. At buoy 13 near Bodega Bay, winds northwest at 70 knots, pressure 1,020.3 millibars, swell 6 feet every 11 seconds. At Point Reyes Wave Rider buoy, water temperature 52, seas 6 feet every 11 seconds. At San Francisco Bar buoy, water temperature 55, seas 5 feet every 13 seconds. At San Francisco buoy, winds northwest at 19 knots, gusting to 25, swell 5 feet every 12 seconds. At half

Bay winds northwest 14 knots. 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At Monterey Bay, Bowie winds northwest 70 knots. Water temperature 57. Pressure 1,020.8 millibars. Seas 6 feet every 13 seconds. At Pointer, Wave Rider buoy water temperature 55, seas 5 feet every 13 seconds. At Cape San Martin buoy winds northwest 70 knots, gusting to 21, water temperature 59, pressure 1,020.4 millibars. Seas 5 feet every 13 seconds. Synopsis for the Central California coast and bays, including the Monterey Bay, Greater Farallones, and Cordell Bank National Marine Sanctuaries. Hazardous marine conditions expected late week through the weekend. Winds will continue to increase through the work week with strong winds and near gale force gusts possible today. Persistent gale force winds affect the outer waters beginning Thursday, with gale force to severe gale winds expected to become widespread by Friday. Occasional storm force gusts are possible across the inner waters this weekend. Very high wind-driven seas between 12 to 17 feet are expected. Winds stay hazardously strong through the weekend, but ease early to mid-next week. The marine forecast for San Pablo Bay, Suisun Bay, the West Delta, and the San Francisco Bay north of the Bay Bridge. For today, west wind 10 to 15 knots. For tonight, southwest wind 5 to 10 knots. For Thursday, southwest wind around 5 knots, rising to 5 to 10 knots in the afternoon. The marine forecast for Monterey Bay. Small craft advisory in effect through late tonight. For today, northwest wind 5 to 10 knots, becoming west 15 to 20 knots. Seas around 3 feet, building to 4 to 5 feet this afternoon. Wave detail, northwest 5 feet at 7 seconds. For tonight, northwest wind 20 to 25 knots, becoming north 5 to 10 knots after midnight. Seas 4 to 6 feet. Wave detail, northwest 5 feet at 8 seconds. For Thursday, northwest wind 5 to 10 knots, becoming west 10 to 15 knots in the afternoon. Seas 3 to 5 feet. Wave detail, northwest 5 feet at 10 seconds. The coastal waters forecast from Point Arena to Point Reyes out to 10 nautical miles. Small craft advisory in effect through Thursday morning. Gale warning in effect from Thursday morning through late Thursday night. Gale watch in effect from Friday afternoon through Saturday evening. Today, northwest wind 15 to 20 knots, rising to 25 to 30 knots, seas 5 to 7 feet, wave detail, northwest 7 feet at 7 seconds. Tonight, northwest wind 25 to 30 knots, easing to 15 to 20 knots after midnight. Seas 6 to 8 feet, wave detail, northwest 8 feet at 8 seconds. Thursday, northwest wind 15 to 20 knots, rising to 25 to 30 knots in the afternoon. Seas 6 to 8 feet, wave detail, northwest 8 feet at 9 seconds. The coastal waters forecast from Point Arena to Point Reyes 10 to 60 nautical miles offshore. Small craft advisory in effect through Thursday morning. Gale warning in effect from Thursday morning through Friday morning. Gale watch in effect from Friday morning through Saturday evening. Today, northwest wind 15 to 20 knots, rising to 20 to 25 knots late. Seas 6 to 7 feet, wave detail, northwest 7 feet at 7 seconds. Tonight, northwest wind 20 to 25 knots, gusts up to 35 knots in the evening. Seas 7 to 9 feet, wave detail, northwest 8 feet at 8 seconds. Thursday, northwest wind 20 to 25 knots, rising to 25 to 30 knots in the afternoon. Seas 8 to 9 feet, wave detail, northwest 9 feet at 8 seconds. San Francisco Bar forecast. In the deep water channel, mixed seas of 5 to 7 feet at 13 seconds. Across the bar, swell can be more than twice as high across the bar than surrounding waters. Waves are also more prone to break, particularly during strong ebb currents. Maximum ebb current of 1.7 knots at 2:30 p.m. Wednesday.

7.7 knots at 2:54 a.m. Thursday. The coastal waters forecast from Point Pinos to Point Piedras blunts out to 10 nautical miles. Small craft advisory in effect through Friday afternoon. Gale watch in effect from Friday afternoon through Saturday evening. Today, northwest wind 15 to 20 knots, rising to 20 to 25 knots with gusts up to 35 knots this afternoon. Seas 4 to 6 feet wave detail, northwest 6 feet at 7 seconds. Patchy dense fog early this morning. Tonight, northwest wind 20 to 25 knots with gusts up to 35 knots, easing to 15 to 20 knots after midnight. Seas 6 to 8 feet wave detail, northwest 7 feet at 8 seconds. Thursday, northwest wind 10 to 15 knots, rising to 15 to 20 knots in the afternoon. Seas 6 to 7 feet wave detail, northwest 7 feet at 10 seconds. The coastal waters forecast from Pigeon Point to Point Pinos 10 to 60 nautical miles offshore. Small craft advisory in effect through Thursday evening. Gale warning in effect from Thursday evening through Friday morning. Gale watch in effect from Friday morning through Saturday evening. Today, northwest wind 15 to 20 knots, seas 5 to 6 feet wave detail, northwest 6 feet at 7 seconds and south 2 feet at 14 seconds. Tonight, northwest wind 20 to 25 knots, seas around 7 feet, building to 8 to 9 feet after midnight. Wave detail, northwest 8 feet at 9 seconds. Thursday, northwest wind 20 to 25 knots, seas 7 to 9 feet, wave detail, northwest 9 feet at 9 seconds. 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This broadcast originates from the National Weather Service office located in Monterey, California, and serves the coastal marine waters, including San Francisco and Monterey Bay. The offshore waters forecast for the following marine location, Point Arena to Pigeon Point between 60 nautical miles and 150 nautical miles offshore, issued at 8:31 a.m. Pacific Daylight Time. Gale force winds possible Saturday night. Today, northwest winds 10 to 15 knots, increasing to 15 to 20 knots. Seas 6 to 8 feet. Tonight, north to northwest winds 15 to 25 knots. Seas 7 to 10 feet. Thursday, north winds 20 to 25 knots. Seas 7 to 10 feet. Thursday night, north winds 20 to 30 knots. Seas 7 to 12 feet. Friday, north winds 20 to 30 knots. Seas 8 to 12 feet. Friday night, north winds 25 to 30 knots. Seas 9 to 14 feet. Saturday, north winds 20 to 30 knots. Seas 9 to 14 feet. Saturday night, north to northwest winds 25 to 35 knots. Seas 10 to 16 feet. Sun, north winds 25 to 35 knots. Seas 12 to 16 feet. Sunday night, north winds 25 to 35 knots. Seas 12 to 16 feet. The offshore waters forecast for the following marine location, Pigeon Point to Point Piedras Blancas between 60 nautical miles and 150 nautical miles offshore. Issued at 8:31 a.m. Pacific Daylight Time. Gale force winds possible Saturday night. Today, north winds 10 to 15 knots, becoming north to northwest 15 to 20 knots. Seas 6 to 7 feet. Tonight, north to northwest winds 15 to 25 knots. Seas 7 to 10 feet. Thursday, north to northwest winds 20 to 25 knots. Seas 8 to 10 feet. Thursday night, north to northwest winds 25 to 30 knots. Seas 9 to 12 feet. Friday, north to northwest winds 25 to 30 knots. Seas 10 to 12 feet. Friday night, north to northwest winds 25 to 30 knots. Seas 10 to 14 feet. Saturday, north to northwest winds 25 to 30 knots. Seas 11 to 15 feet. Saturday night, northwest winds 20.
25 to 35 knots. Seas 11 to 16 feet. Sun, north to northwest winds 30 to 35 knots. Seas 14 to 17 feet. Sunday night, north to northwest winds 30 to 35 knots. Seas 14 to 16 feet. The coastal waters forecast from Point Reyes to Pigeon Point out to 10 nautical miles. Small craft advisory in effect through Friday afternoon. Gale watch in effect from Friday afternoon through Saturday evening. For today, northwest wind 15 to 20 knots, rising to 20 to 25 knots with gusts up to 35 knots this afternoon. Seas 4 to 5 feet, building to 5 to 7 feet this afternoon. Wave detail, northwest 6 feet at 8 seconds. For tonight, northwest wind 20 to 25 knots with gusts up to 35 knots, easing to 15 to 20 knots after midnight. Seas 6 to 8 feet. Wave detail, northwest 8 feet at 10 seconds. For Thursday, northwest wind 10 to 15 knots, rising to 20 to 25 knots in the afternoon. Seas 5 to 7 feet. Wave detail, northwest 7 feet at 10 seconds. The coastal waters forecast from Pigeon Point to Point Pinos out to 10 nautical miles. Small craft advisory in effect through Friday afternoon. Gale watch in effect from Friday afternoon through Saturday evening. For today, northwest wind 10 to 15 knots, rising to 15 to 20 knots late this morning and afternoon. Seas 4 to 6 feet. Wave detail, northwest 6 feet at 7 seconds. For tonight, northwest wind 15 to 20 knots, easing to 10 to 15 knots after midnight. Seas 5 to 7 feet. Wave detail, northwest 7 feet at 10 seconds. For Thursday, northwest wind 10 to 15 knots, rising to 15 to 20 knots in the afternoon. Seas 5 to 7 feet. Wave detail, northwest 6 feet at 10 seconds. Sunrise, sunset, and tidal information for the San Francisco Bay Area for Wednesday, May 13th. The sunrise today, 6:03 a.m. The sunset tonight, 8:10 p.m. Tidal data at the Golden Gate for today. Low tide, 3:27 a.m. at 0.63 feet. High tide, 9:46 a.m. at 4.22 feet. Low tide, 03:03 p.m. at 1.25 feet. High tide, 9:39 p.m. at 5.83 feet. Here are the buoy observations for 9 a.m. Pacific Daylight Time. An offshore buoy 6 winds northwest at 8 knots, pressure 1,025.6 millibars. An offshore buoy 59 winds northwest at 12 knots, water temperature 60, pressure 1,025.7 millibars. At Point Arena buoy, winds northwest 16 knots, water temperature 55, pressure 1,021.6 millibars, seas 5 feet every 11 seconds. At buoy 13 near Bodega Bay, winds northwest at 70 knots, pressure 1,020.3 millibars, swell 6 feet every 11 seconds. At Point Reyes Wave Rider buoy, water temperature 52, seas 6 feet every 11 seconds. At San Francisco Bar buoy, water temperature 55, seas 5 feet every 13 seconds. At San Francisco buoy, winds northwest at 19 knots, gusting to 25, swell 5 feet every 12 seconds. At Half Moon Bay buoy, winds northwest 14 knots, water temperature 54, pressure 1,020.6 millibars, seas 5 feet every 12 seconds. At Monterey Bay buoy, winds northwest 70 knots, water temperature 57, pressure 1,020.8 millibars, seas 6 feet every 13 seconds. At Pointer, Wave Rider buoy, water temperature 55, seas 5 feet every 13 seconds. At Cape San Martin buoy, winds northwest 70 knots, gusting to 21, water temperature 59, pressure 1,020.4 millibars. Seas 5 feet every 13 seconds. Synopsis for the Central California Coast and Bays, including the Monterey Bay, Greater Cerro.

at Cordell Beck National Marine Sanctuaries. Hazardous marine conditions expected late week through the weekend. Winds will continue to increase through the work week with strong winds and near gale force gusts possible today. Persistent gale force winds affect the outer waters beginning Thursday, with gale force to severe gale winds expected to become widespread by Friday. Occasional storm force gusts are possible across the inner waters this weekend. Very high wind-driven seas between 12 to 17 feet are expected. Winds stay hazardously strong through the weekend, but ease early to mid-next week. The marine forecast for San Pablo Bay, Suisun Bay, the West Delta, and the San Juan, but ease early to mid-next week. The marine forecast for San Pablo Bay, Suisun Bay, the West Delta, and the San Francisco Bay north of the Bay Bridge. For today, west wind 10 to 15 knots. For tonight, southwest wind 5 to 10 knots. For Thursday, southwest wind around 5 knots, rising to 5 to 10 knots in the afternoon. The marine forecast for Monterey Bay. Small craft advisory in effect through late tonight. For today, northwest wind 5 to 10 knots, becoming west 15 to 20 knots. Seas around 3 feet, building to 4 to 5 feet this afternoon. Wave detail, northwest 5 feet at 7 seconds. For tonight, northwest wind 20 to 25 knots, becoming north 5 to 10 knots after midnight. Seas 4 to 6 feet. Wave detail, northwest 5 feet at 8 seconds. For Thursday, northwest wind 5 to 10 knots, becoming west 10 to 15 knots in the afternoon. Seas 3 to 5 feet. Wave detail, northwest 5 feet at 10 seconds. The coastal waters forecast from Point Arena to Point Reyes out to 10 nautical miles. Small craft advisory in effect through Thursday morning. Gale warning in effect from Thursday morning through late Thursday night. Gale watch in effect from Friday afternoon through Saturday evening. Today, northwest wind 15 to 20 knots, rising to 25 to 30 knots, seas 5 to 7 feet, wave detail, northwest 7 feet at 7 seconds. Tonight, northwest wind 25 to 30 knots, easing to 15 to 20 knots after midnight. Seas 6 to 8 feet, wave detail, northwest 8 feet at 8 seconds. Thursday, northwest wind 15 to 20 knots, rising to 25 to 30 knots in the afternoon. Seas 6 to 8 feet, wave detail, northwest 8 feet at 9 seconds. The coastal waters forecast from Point Arena to Point Reyes 10 to 60 nautical miles offshore. Small craft advisory in effect through Thursday morning. Gale warning in effect from Thursday morning through Friday morning. Gale watch in effect from Friday morning through Saturday evening. Today, northwest wind 15 to 20 knots, rising to 20 to 25 knots late. Seas 6 to 7 feet, wave detail, northwest 7 feet at 7 seconds. Tonight, northwest wind 20 to 25 knots, gusts up to 35 knots in the evening. Seas 7 to 9 feet, wave detail, northwest 8 feet at 8 seconds. Thursday, northwest wind 20 to 25 knots, rising to 25 to 30 knots in the afternoon. Seas 8 to 9 feet, wave detail, northwest 9 feet at 8 seconds. San Francisco Bar forecast. In the deep water channel, mixed seas of 5 to 7 feet at 13 seconds. Across the bar, swell can be more than twice as high across the bar than surrounding waters. Waves are also more prone to break, particularly during strong ebb currents. Maximum ebb current of 1.7 knots at 2:30 p.m. Wednesday and 3.7 knots at 2:54 a.m. Thursday. The coastal waters forecast from Point Pinos to Point Piedras Blancas out to 10 nautical miles. Small craft advisory in effect through Friday afternoon. Gale watch in effect from Friday afternoon through Saturday evening. Today, northwest wind 15 to 20 knots, rising to 20 to 25 knots with gusts up to 35 knots this afternoon. Seas 4 to 6 feet, wave detail, northwest 6 feet at 7 seconds. Patchy dense fog early this morning. Tonight, northwest wind 20 to 25 knots with gusts up.

35 knots, easing to 15 to 20 knots after midnight. See 6 to 8 feet wave detail, northwest 7 feet at 8 seconds. Thursday, northwest wind 10 to 15 knots, rising to 15 to 20 knots in the afternoon. See 6 to 7 feet wave detail, northwest 7 feet at 10 seconds. The coastal waters forecast from Pigeon Point to Point Pinos 10 to 60 nautical miles offshore. Small craft advisory in effect through Thursday evening. Gale warning in effect from Thursday evening through Friday morning. Gale watch in effect from Friday morning through Saturday evening. Today, northwest wind 15 to 20 knots, seas 5 to 6 feet, wave detail. Northwest 6 feet at 7 seconds and south 2 feet at 14 seconds. Tonight, northwest wind 20 to 25 knots, seas around 7 feet, building at 8 to 9 feet after midnight. Wave detail, northwest 8 feet at 9 seconds. Thursday, northwest wind 20 to 25 knots, seas 7 to 9 feet, wave detail, northwest 9 feet at 9 seconds. The offshore waters forecast for the following marine location, Point Arena to Pigeon Point between 60 nautical miles and 150 nautical miles offshore. Issued at 8:31 a.m. Pacific Daylight Time. Gale force winds possible Saturday night. Today, northwest winds 10 to 15 knots, increasing to 15 to 20 knots. Seas 6 to 8 feet. Tonight, north to northwest winds 15 to 25 knots. Seas 7 to 10 feet. Thursday, north winds 20 to 25 knots. Seas 7 to 10 feet. Thursday night, north winds 20 to 30 knots. Seas 7 to 12 feet. Friday, north winds 20 to 30 knots. Seas 8 to 12 feet. Friday night, north winds 25 to 30 knots. Seas 9 to 14 feet. Saturday, north winds 20 to 30 knots. Seas 9 to 14 feet. Saturday night, north to northwest winds 25 to 35 knots. Seas 10 to 16 feet. Sun, north winds 25 to 35 knots. Sea is 12 to 16 feet. Sunday night, north winds 25 to 35 knots. Sea is 12 to 16 feet. The offshore waters forecast for the following marine location, Pigeon Point to Point Piedras Blancas between 60 nautical miles and 150 nautical miles offshore. Issued at 8:31 a.m. Pacific Daylight Time. Gale force winds possible Saturday night. Today, north winds 10 to 15 knots, becoming north to northwest 15 to 20 knots. Seas 6 to 7 feet. Tonight, north to northwest winds 15 to 25 knots. Seas 7 to 10 feet. Thursday, north to northwest winds 20 to 25 knots. Seas 8 to 10 feet. Thursday night, north to northwest winds 25 to 30 knots. Seas 9 to 12 feet. Friday, north to northwest winds 25 to 30 knots. Seas 10 to 12 feet. Friday night, north to northwest winds 25 to 30 knots. Seas 10 to 14 feet. Saturday, north to northwest winds 25 to 30 knots. Seas 11 to 15 feet. Saturday night, northwest winds 25 to 35 knots. Seas 11 to 16 feet. Sun, north to northwest winds 30 to 35 knots. Seas 14 to 17 feet. Sunday night, north to northwest winds 30 to 35 knots. Seas 14 to 16 feet. The coastal waters forecast from Point Reyes to Pigeon Point out to 10 nautical miles. Small craft advisory in effect through Friday afternoon. Gale watch in effect from Friday afternoon through Saturday evening. For today, northwest wind 15 to 20 knots, rising to 20 to 25 knots with gusts up to 35 knots this afternoon. Seas 4 to 5 feet, building to 5 to 7 feet this afternoon. Wave detail, northwest 6 feet at 8 seconds. For tonight, northwest wind 20 to 25 knots with gusts up to 35 knots, easing to 15 to 20 knots after midnight.

6 to 8 feet. Wave detail, northwest 8 feet at 10 seconds. For Thursday, northwest wind 10 to 15 knots, rising to 20 to 25 knots in the afternoon. Seas 5 to 7 feet. Wave detail, northwest 7 feet at 10 seconds. The coastal waters forecast from Pigeon Point to Point Pinos out to 10 nautical miles. Small craft advisory in effect through Friday afternoon. Gale watch in effect from Friday afternoon through Saturday evening. For today, northwest wind 10 to 15 knots, rising to 15 to 20 knots late this morning and afternoon. Seas 4 to 6 feet. Wave detail, northwest 6 feet at 7 seconds. For tonight, northwest wind 15 to 20 knots, easing to 10 to 15 knots after midnight. Seas 5 to 7 feet. Wave detail, northwest 7 feet at 10 seconds. For Thursday, northwest wind 10 to 15 knots, rising to 15 to 20 knots in the afternoon. Seas 5 to 7 feet. Wave detail, northwest 6 feet at 10 seconds. Sunrise, sunset, and tidal information for the San Francisco Bay Area for Wednesday, May 13th. The sunrise today, 6:03 a.m. The sunset tonight, 8:10 p.m. Tidal data at the Golden Gate for today. Low tide, 3:27 a.m. at 0.63 feet. High tide, 9:46 p.m. at 4.22 feet. Low tide, 03:03 p.m. at 1.25 feet. High tide, 9:39 p.m. at 5.83 feet. Here are the buoy observations for 9 a.m. Pacific Daylight Time. An offshore buoy 6 winds northwest at 8 knots, pressure 1,025.6 millibars. An offshore buoy 59 winds northwest at 12 knots, water temperature 60, pressure 1,025.7 millibars. At Point Arena buoy, winds northwest 16 knots, water temperature 55, pressure 1,021.6 millibars, seas 5 feet every 11 seconds. At buoy 13 near Bodega Bay, winds northwest at 70 knots, pressure 1,020.3 millibars, swell 6 feet every 11 seconds. At Point Reyes Wave Rider buoy, water temperature 52, seas 6 feet every 11 seconds. At San Francisco Bar buoy, water temperature 55, seas 5 feet every 13 seconds. At San Francisco buoy, winds northwest at 19 knots, gusting to 25, swell 5 feet every 12 seconds. At Half Moon Bay buoy, winds northwest 14 knots, water temperature 54, pressure 1,020.6 millibars, seas 5 feet every 12 seconds. At Monterey Bay buoy, winds northwest 70 knots, water temperature 57, pressure 1,020.8 millibars, seas 6 feet every 13 seconds. At Pointer, Wave Rider buoy, water temperature 55, seas 5 feet every 13 seconds. At Cape San Martin buoy, winds northwest 70 knots, gusting to 21, water temperature 59, pressure 1,020.4 millibars. Seas 5 feet every 13 seconds. Synopsis for the Central California coast and bays, including the Monterey Bay, Greater Farallones, and Cordell Bank National Marine Sanctuaries. Hazardous marine conditions expected late week through the weekend. Winds will continue to increase through the work week with strong winds and near gale force gusts possible today. Persistent gale force winds affect the outer waters beginning Thursday, with gale force to severe gale winds expected to become widespread by Friday. Occasional storm force gusts are possible across the inner waters this weekend. Very high wind-driven seas between 12 to 17 feet are expected. Winds stay hazardously strong through the weekend, but ease early to mid-next week. The marine forecast for San Pablo Bay, Suisun Bay, the West Delta, and the San Francisco Bay north of the Bay Bridge. For today, west wind 10 to 15 knots. For tonight, southwest wind 5 to 10 knots. For Thursday, southwest wind around 5 knots, rising to 5 to 10 knots in the afternoon.

the Marine forecast for Monterey Bay. Small craft advisory in effect through late tonight. For today, northwest wind 5 to 10 knots, becoming west 15 to 20 knots. Seas around 3 feet, building to 4 to 5 feet this afternoon. Wave detail, northwest 5 feet at 7 seconds. For tonight, northwest wind 20 to 25 knots, becoming north 5 to 10 knots after midnight. Seas 4 to 6 feet. Wave detail, northwest 5 feet at 8 seconds. For Thursday, northwest wind 5 to 10 knots, becoming west 10 to 15 knots in the afternoon. Seas 3 to 5 feet. Wave detail, northwest 5 feet at 10 seconds. The coastal waters forecast from Point Arena to Point Reyes out to 10 nautical miles. Small craft advisory in effect through Thursday morning. Gale warning in effect from Thursday morning through late Thursday night. Gale watch in effect from Friday afternoon through Saturday evening. Today, northwest wind 15 to 20 knots, rising to 25 to 30 knots, seas 5 to 7 feet, wave detail, northwest 7 feet at 7 seconds. Tonight, northwest wind 25 to 30 knots, easing to 15 to 20 knots after midnight. Seas 6 to 8 feet, wave detail, northwest 8 feet at 8 seconds. Thursday, northwest wind 15 to 20 knots, rising to 25 to 30 knots in the afternoon. Seas 6 to 8 feet, wave detail, northwest 8 feet at 9 seconds. The coastal waters forecast from Point Arena to Point Reyes 10 to 60 nautical miles offshore. Small craft advisory in effect through Thursday morning. Gale warning in effect from Thursday morning through Friday morning. Gale watch in effect from Friday morning through Saturday evening. Today, northwest wind 15 to 20 knots, rising to 20 to 25 knots late. Seas 6 to 7 feet, wave detail, northwest 7 feet at 7 seconds. Tonight, northwest wind 20 to 25 knots, gusts up to 35 knots in the evening. Seas 7 to 9 feet, wave detail, northwest 8 feet at 8 seconds. Thursday, northwest wind 20 to 25 knots, rising to 25 to 30 knots in the afternoon. Seas 8 to 9 feet, wave detail, northwest 9 feet at 8 seconds. San Francisco Bar forecast. In the deep water channel, mixed seas of 5 to 7 feet at 13 seconds. Across the bar, swell can be more than twice as high across the bar than surrounding waters. Waves are also more prone to break, particularly during strong ebb currents. Maximum ebb current of 1.7 knots at 2:30 p.m. Wednesday and 3.7 knots at 2:54 a.m. Thursday. The coastal waters forecast from Point Pinos to Point Piedras Blancas out to 10 nautical miles. Small craft advisory in effect through Friday afternoon. Gale watch in effect from Friday afternoon through Saturday evening. Today, northwest wind 15 to 20 knots, rising to 20 to 25 knots with gusts up to 35 knots this afternoon. Seas 4 to 6 feet, wave detail, northwest 6 feet at 7 seconds. Patchy dense fog early this morning. Tonight, northwest wind 20 to 25 knots with gusts up to 35 knots, easing to 15 to 20 knots after midnight. Seas 6 to 8 feet, wave detail, northwest 7 feet at 8 seconds. Thursday, northwest wind 10 to 15 knots, rising to 15 to 20 knots in the afternoon. Seas 6 to 7 feet, wave detail, northwest 7 feet at 10 seconds. The coastal waters forecast from Pigeon Point to Point Pinos 10 to 60 nautical miles offshore. Small craft advisory in effect through Thursday evening. Gale warning in effect from Thursday evening through Friday morning. Gale watch in effect from Friday morning through Saturday evening. Today, northwest wind 15 to 20 knots, seas 5 to 6 feet, wave detail, northwest 6 feet at 7 seconds and south 2 feet at 14 seconds. Tonight, northwest wind 20 to 25 knots, seas around 7 feet, building to 8 to 9 feet after midnight. Wave detail, northwest 8 feet at 9 seconds. Thursday, northwest wind 20 to 25 knots, seas 7 to 9 feet, wave detail, northwest 9 feet at 9 seconds. The off-

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Issued at 8:31 a.m. Pacific Daylight Time. Gale force winds possible Saturday night. Today, northwest winds 10 to 15 knots, increasing to 15 to 20 knots. Seas 6 to 8 feet. Tonight, north to northwest winds 15 to 25 knots. Seas 7 to 10 feet. Thursday, north winds 20 to 25 knots. Seas 7 to 10 feet. Thursday night, north winds 20 to 30 knots. Seas 7 to 12 feet. Friday, north winds 20 to 30 knots. Seas 8 to 12 feet. Friday night, north winds 25 to 30 knots. Seas 9 to 14 feet. Saturday, north winds 20 to 30 knots. Seas 9 to 14 feet. Saturday night, north to northwest winds 25 to 35 knots. Seas 10 to 16 feet. Sun, north winds 25 to 35 knots. Seas 12 to 16 feet. Sunday night, north winds 25 to 35 knots. Seas 12 to 16 feet. The offshore waters forecast for the following marine location: Pigeon Point to Point Piedras Blancas, between 60 nautical miles and 150 nautical miles offshore. Issued at 8:31 a.m. Pacific Daylight Time. Gale force winds possible Saturday night. Today, north winds 10 to 15 knots, becoming north to northwest 15 to 20 knots. Seas 6 to 7 feet. Tonight, north to northwest winds 15 to 25 knots. Seas 7 to 10 feet. Thursday, north to northwest winds 20 to 25 knots. Seas 8 to 10 feet. Thursday night, north to northwest winds 25 to 30 knots. Seas 9 to 12 feet. Friday, north to northwest winds 25 to 30 knots. Seas 10 to 12 feet. Friday night, north to northwest winds 25 to 30 knots. Seas 10 to 14 feet. Saturday, north to northwest winds 25 to 30 knots. Seas 11 to 15 feet. Saturday night, northwest winds 25 to 35 knots. Seas 11 to 16 feet. Sun, north to northwest winds 30 to 35 knots. Seas 14 to 17 feet. Sunday night, north to northwest winds 30 to 35 knots. Seas 14 to 16 feet. 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This broadcast originates from the National Weather Service office located in Monterey, California, and serves the coastal marine waters, including San Francisco and Monterey Bay. The coastal waters forecast from Point Reyes to Pigeon Point out to 10 nautical miles. Small craft advisory in effect through Friday afternoon. Gale watch in effect from Friday afternoon through Saturday evening. For today, northwest wind 15 to 20 knots, rising to 20 to 25 knots with gusts up to 35 knots this afternoon. Seas 4 to 5 feet, building to 5 to 7 feet this afternoon. Wave detail, northwest 6 feet at 8 seconds. For tonight, northwest wind 20 to 25 knots with gusts up to 35 knots, easing to 15 to 20 knots after midnight. Seas 6 to 8 feet. Wave detail, northwest 8 feet at 10 seconds. For Thursday, northwest wind 10 to 15 knots, rising to 20 to 25 knots in the afternoon. Seas 5 to 7 feet. Wave detail, northwest 7 feet at 10 seconds. The coastal waters forecast from Pigeon Point to Point Pinos out to 10 nautical miles. Small craft advisory in effect through Friday afternoon. Gale watch in effect from Friday afternoon through Saturday evening. For today, northwest wind 10 to 15 knots, rising to 15 to 20 knots late this morning and afternoon. Seas 4 to 6 feet. Wave detail, northwest 6 feet at 7 seconds.

Tonight, northwest wind 15 to 20 knots, easing to 10 to 15 knots after midnight. Seas 5 to 7 feet. Wave detail, northwest 7 feet at 10 seconds. For Thursday, northwest wind 10 to 15 knots, rising to 15 to 20 knots in the afternoon. Seas 5 to 7 feet. Wave detail, northwest 6 feet at 10 seconds. Semi-sunset and tidal information for the San Francisco Bay Area for Wednesday, May 13th. The sunrise today, 6:03 a.m. The sunset tonight, 8:10 p.m. Tidal data at the Golden Gate for today. Low tide, 3:27 a.m. at 0.63 feet. High tide, 9:46 a.m. at 4.22 feet. Low tide, 03:03 p.m. at 1.25 feet. High tide, 9:39 p.m. at 5.83 feet. Here are the buoy observations for 9 a.m. Pacific Daylight Time. An offshore buoy 6 winds northwest at 8 knots, pressure 1,025.6 millibars. An offshore buoy 59 winds northwest at 12 knots, water temperature 60, pressure 1,025.7 millibars. At Point Arena buoy, winds northwest 16 knots, water temperature 55, pressure 1,021.6 millibars, seas 5 feet every 11 seconds. At buoy 13 near Bodega Bay, winds northwest at 17 knots, pressure 1,020.3 millibars, swell 6 feet every 11 seconds. At Point Reyes Wave Rider buoy, water temperature 52, seas 6 feet every 11 seconds. At San Francisco Bar buoy, water temperature 55, seas 5 feet every 13 seconds. At San Francisco buoy, winds northwest at 19 knots, gusting to 25, swell 5 feet every 12 seconds. At Half Moon Bay buoy, winds northwest 14 knots, water temperature 54, pressure 1,020.6 millibars, seas 5 feet every 12 seconds. At Monterey Bay buoy, winds northwest 17 knots, water temperature 57, pressure 1,020.8 millibars, seas 6 feet every 13 seconds. At Pointer, Wave Rider buoy, water temperature 55, seas 5 feet every 13 seconds. At Cape San Martin buoy, winds northwest 17 knots, gusting to 21, water temperature 59, pressure 1,020.4 millibars. Seas 5 feet every 13 seconds. Synopsis for the Central California coast and bays, including the Monterey Bay, Greater Farallones, and Cordell Bank National Marine Sanctuaries. Hazardous marine conditions expected late week through the weekend. Winds will continue to increase through the work week with strong winds and near gale force gusts possible today. Persistent gale force winds affect the outer waters beginning Thursday, with gale force to severe gale winds expected to become widespread by Friday. Occasional storm force gusts are possible across the inner waters this weekend. Very high wind-driven seas between 12 to 17 feet are expected. Winds stay hazardously strong through the weekend, but ease early to mid-next week. The marine forecast for San Pablo Bay, Suisun Bay, the West Delta, and the San Francisco Bay north of the Bay Bridge. For today, west wind 10 to 15 knots. For tonight, southwest wind 5 to 10 knots. For Thursday, southwest wind around 5 knots, rising to 5 to 10 knots in the afternoon. The marine forecast for Monterey Bay. Small craft advisory in effect through late tonight. For today, northwest wind 5 to 10 knots, becoming west 15 to 20 knots. Seas around 3 feet, building to 4 to 5 feet this afternoon. Wave detail, northwest 5 feet at 7 seconds. For tonight, northwest wind 20 to 25 knots, becoming north 5 to 10 knots after midnight. Seas 4 to 6 feet. Wave detail, northwest 5 feet at 8 seconds. For Thursday, northwest wind 5 to 10 knots, becoming west 10 to 15 knots in the afternoon. Seas 3 to 5 feet. Wave detail, northwest 5 feet at 10 seconds.

The coastal waters forecast from Point Arena to Point Reyes out to 10 nautical miles. Small craft advisory in effect through Thursday morning. Gale warning in effect from Thursday morning through late Thursday night. Gale watch in effect from Friday afternoon through Saturday evening. Today, northwest wind 15 to 20 knots, rising to 25 to 30 knots, seas 5 to 7 feet, wave detail, northwest 7 feet at 7 seconds. Tonight, northwest wind 25 to 30 knots, easing to 15 to 20 knots after midnight. Seas 6 to 8 feet, wave detail, northwest 8 feet at 8 seconds. Thursday, northwest wind 15 to 20 knots, rising to 25 to 30 knots in the afternoon. Seas 6 to 8 feet, wave detail, northwest 8 feet at 9 seconds. The coastal waters forecast from Point Arena to Point Reyes 10 to 60 nautical miles offshore. Small craft advisory in effect through Thursday morning. Gale warning in effect from Thursday morning through Friday morning. Gale watch in effect from Friday morning through Saturday evening. Today, northwest wind 15 to 20 knots, rising to 20 to 25 knots late. Seas 6 to 7 feet, wave detail, northwest 7 feet at 7 seconds. Tonight, northwest wind 20 to 25 knots, gusts up to 35 knots in the evening. Seas 7 to 9 feet, wave detail, northwest 8 feet at 8 seconds. Thursday, northwest wind 20 to 25 knots, rising to 25 to 30 knots in the afternoon. Seas 8 to 9 feet, wave detail, northwest 9 feet at 8 seconds. San Francisco VAR forecast. In the deep water channel, mixed seas of 5 to 7 feet at 13 seconds. Across the bar, swell can be more than twice as high across the bar than surrounding waters. Waves are also more prone to break, particularly during strong ebb currents. Maximum ebb current of 1.7 knots at 2:30 p.m. Wednesday and 3.7 knots at 2:54 a.m. Thursday. The coastal waters forecast from Point Pinos to Point Piedras Blancas out to 10 nautical miles. Small craft advisory in effect through Friday afternoon. Gale watch in effect from Friday afternoon through Saturday evening. Today, northwest wind 15 to 20 knots, rising to 20 to 25 knots with gusts up to 35 knots this afternoon. Seas 4 to 6 feet, wave detail, northwest 6 feet at 7 seconds. Patchy dense fog early this morning. Tonight, northwest wind 20 to 25 knots with gusts up to 35 knots, easing to 15 to 20 knots after midnight. Seas 6 to 8 feet, wave detail, northwest 7 feet at 8 seconds. Thursday, northwest wind 10 to 15 knots, rising to 15 to 20 knots in the afternoon. Seas 6 to 7 feet, wave detail, northwest 7 feet at 10 seconds. The coastal waters forecast from Pigeon Point to Point Pinos 10 to 60 nautical miles offshore. Small craft advisory in effect through Thursday evening. Gale warning in effect from Thursday evening through Friday morning. Gale watch in effect from Friday morning through Saturday evening. Today, northwest wind 15 to 20 knots, seas 5 to 6 feet, wave detail, northwest 6 feet at 7 seconds, and south 2 feet at 14 seconds. Tonight, northwest wind 20 to 25 knots, seas around 7 feet, building to 8 to 9 feet after midnight. Wave detail, northwest 8 feet at 9 seconds. Thursday, northwest wind 20 to 25 knots, seas 7 to 9 feet, wave detail, northwest 9 feet at 9 seconds. The offshore waters forecast for the following marine location, Point Arena to Pigeon Point between 60 nautical miles and 150 nautical miles offshore. Issued at 8:31 a.m. Pacific Daylight Time. Gale force winds possible Saturday night. Today, northwest winds 10 to 15 knots, increasing to 15 to 20 knots. Seas 6 to 8 feet. Tonight, north to northwest winds 15 to 25 knots. Seas 7 to 10 feet. Thursday, north winds 20 to 25 knots. Seas 7 to 10 feet. Thursday night, north winds 20 to 30 knots. Seas 7 to 12 feet. Friday, north winds 20 to 30 knots. Seas 8 to 12.
12 feet. Friday night, north winds 25 to 30 knots. Seas 9 to 14 feet. Saturday, north winds 20 to 30 knots. Seas 9 to 14 feet. Saturday night, north to northwest winds 25 to 35 knots. Seas 10 to 16 feet. Sun, north winds 25 to 35 knots. Seas 12 to 16 feet. Sunday night, north winds 25 to 35 knots. Seas 12 to 16 feet. The offshore waters forecast for the following marine location: Pigeon Point to Point Piedras Blancas between 60 nautical miles and 150 nautical miles offshore. Issued at 8:31 a.m. Pacific Daylight Time. Gale force winds possible Saturday night. Today, north winds 10 to 15 knots, becoming north to northwest 15 to 20 knots. Seas 6 to 7 feet. Tonight, north to northwest winds 15 to 25 knots. Seas 7 to 10 feet. Thursday, north to northwest winds 20 to 25 knots. Seas 8 to 10 feet. Thursday night, north to northwest winds 25 to 30 knots. Seas 9 to 12 feet. Friday, north to northwest winds 25 to 30 knots. Seas 10 to 12 feet. Friday night, north to northwest winds 25 to 30 knots. Seas 10 to 14 feet. Saturday, north to northwest winds 25 to 30 knots. Seas 11 to 15 feet. Saturday night, northwest winds 25 to 35 knots. Seas 11 to 16 feet. Sun, north to northwest winds 30 to 35 knots. Seas 14 to 17 feet. Sunday night, north to northwest winds 30 to 35 knots. Seas 14 to 16 feet. The coastal waters forecast from Point Reyes to Pigeon Point out to 10 nautical miles. Small craft advisory in effect through Friday afternoon. Gale watch in effect from Friday afternoon through Saturday evening. For today, northwest wind 15 to 20 knots, rising to 20 to 25 knots with gusts up to 35 knots this afternoon. Seas 4 to 5 feet, building to 5 to 7 feet this afternoon. Wave detail, northwest 16 to 8 seconds. For tonight, northwest wind 20 to 25 knots with gusts up to 35 knots, easing to 15 to 20 knots after midnight. Seas 6 to 8 feet. Wave detail, northwest 8 feet at 10 seconds. For Thursday, northwest wind 10 to 15 knots, rising to 20 to 25 knots in the afternoon. Seas 5 to 7 feet. Wave detail, northwest 7 feet at 10 seconds. The coastal waters forecast from Pigeon Point to Point Pinos out to 10 nautical miles. Small craft advisory in effect through Friday afternoon. Gale watch in effect from Friday afternoon through Saturday evening. For today, northwest wind 10 to 15 knots, rising to 15 to 20 knots late this morning and afternoon. Seas 4 to 6 feet. Wave detail, northwest 6 feet at 7 seconds. For tonight, northwest wind 15 to 20 knots, easing to 10 to 15 knots after midnight. Seas 5 to 7 feet. Wave detail, northwest 7 feet at 10 seconds. For Thursday, northwest wind 10 to 15 knots, rising to 15 to 20 knots in the afternoon. Seas 5 to 7 feet. Wave detail, northwest 6 feet at 10 seconds. Sunrise, sunset, and tidal information for the San Francisco Bay Area for Wednesday, May 13th. The sunrise today, 6:03 a.m. The sunset tonight, 8:10 p.m. Tidal data at the Golden Gate for today. Low tide, 3:27 a.m. at 0.63 feet. High tide, 9:46 p.m. at 4.22 feet. Low tide, 03:03 p.m. at 1.25 feet. High tide, 9:39 p.m. at 5.83 feet. Here are the buoy observations for 10 a.m. Pacific Daylight Time. An offshore buoy

5, seize 5 feet every 13 seconds. At San Francisco, Bay winds northwest at 60 knots, water temperature 54, pressure 1,020.7 millibars, swell 6 feet every 11 seconds. At Half Moon Bay, Bay winds northwest 60 knots, water temperature 55, pressure 1,021.0 millibars, seize 5 feet every 11 seconds. At Monterey Bay, buoy winds northwest 14 knots, water temperature 57, pressure 1,021.1 millibars, seas 6 feet every 13 seconds. At Pointer, wave rider buoy water temperature 55, seas 5 feet every 14 seconds. At Cape San Martin, buoy winds northwest 19 knots, gusting to 23, water temperature 60, pressure 1,020.8 millibars. Seize 5 feet every 14 seconds. Synopsis for the Central California coast and bays, including the Monterey Bay, Greater Farallones, and Cordell Bank National Marine Sanctuaries. Hazardous marine conditions expected late week through the weekend. Winds will continue to increase through the work week with strong winds and near gale force gusts possible today. Persistent gale force winds affect the outer waters beginning Thursday, with gale force to severe gale winds expected to become widespread by Friday. Occasional storm force gusts are possible across the inner waters this weekend. Very high wind-driven seas between 12 to 17 feet are expected. Winds stay hazardously strong through the weekend, but ease early to mid-next week. The marine forecast for San Pablo Bay, Suisun Bay, the West Delta, and the San Francisco Bay north of the Bay Bridge. For today, west wind 10 to 15 knots. For tonight, southwest wind 5 to 10 knots. For Thursday, southwest wind around 5 knots, rising to 5 to 10 knots in the afternoon. The marine forecast for Monterey Bay. Small craft advisory in effect through late tonight. For today, northwest wind 5 to 10 knots, becoming west 15 to 20 knots. Seas around 3 feet, building to 4 to 5 feet this afternoon. Wave detail, northwest 5 feet at 7 seconds. For tonight, northwest wind 20 to 25 knots, becoming north 5 to 10 knots after midnight. Seas 4 to 6 feet. Wave detail, northwest 5 feet at 8 seconds. For Thursday, northwest wind 5 to 10 knots, becoming west 10 to 15 knots in the afternoon. Seas 3 to 5 feet. Wave detail, northwest 5 feet at 10 seconds. The coastal waters forecast from Point Arena to Point Reyes out to 10 nautical miles. Small craft advisory in effect through Thursday morning. Gale warning in effect from Thursday morning through late Thursday night. Gale watch in effect from Friday afternoon through Saturday evening. Today, northwest wind 15 to 20 knots, rising to 25 to 30 knots, seas 5 to 7 feet, wave detail, northwest 7 feet at 7 seconds. Tonight, northwest wind 25 to 30 knots, easing to 15 to 20 knots after midnight. Seas 6 to 8 feet, wave detail, northwest 8 feet at 8 seconds. Thursday, northwest wind 15 to 20 knots, rising to 25 to 30 knots in the afternoon. Seas 6 to 8 feet, wave detail, northwest 8 feet at 9 seconds. The coastal waters forecast from Point Arena to Point Reyes 10 to 60 nautical miles offshore. Small craft advisory in effect through Thursday morning. Gale warning in effect from Thursday morning through Friday morning. Gale watch in effect from Friday morning through Saturday evening. Today, northwest wind 15 to 20 knots, rising to 20 to 25 knots late. Seas 6 to 7 feet, wave detail, northwest 7 feet at 7 seconds. Tonight, northwest wind 20 to 25 knots, gusts up to 35 knots in the evening. Seas 7 to 9 feet, wave detail, northwest 8 feet at 8 seconds. Thursday, northwest wind 20 to 25 knots, rising to 25 to 30 knots in the afternoon. Seas 8 to 9 feet, wave detail, northwest 9 feet at 8 seconds. San Francisco Bar forecast. In the deep water channel, mixed seas of 5 to 7 feet at 13 seconds.

across the bar. Swell can be more than twice as high across the bar than surrounding waters. Waves are also more prone to break, particularly during strong ebb currents. Maximum ebb current of 1.7 knots at 2:30 p.m. Wednesday and 3.7 knots at 2:54 a.m. Thursday. The coastal waters forecast from Point Pinos to Point Piedras Blanc is out to 10 nautical miles. Small craft advisory in effect through Friday afternoon. Gale watch in effect from Friday afternoon through Saturday evening. Today, northwest wind 15 to 20 knots, rising to 20 to 25 knots with gusts up to 35 knots this afternoon. Seas 4 to 6 feet wave detail, northwest 6 feet at 7 seconds. Patchy dense fog early this morning. Tonight, northwest wind 20 to 25 knots with gusts up to 35 knots, easing to 15 to 20 knots after midnight. Seas 6 to 8 feet wave detail, northwest 7 feet at 8 seconds. Thursday, northwest wind 10 to 15 knots, rising to 15 to 20 knots in the afternoon. Seas 6 to 7 feet wave detail, northwest 7 feet at 10 seconds. The coastal waters forecast from Pigeon Point to Point Pinos 10 to 60 nautical miles offshore. Small craft advisory in effect through Thursday evening. Gale warning in effect from Thursday evening through Friday morning. Gale watch in effect from Friday morning through Saturday evening. Today, northwest wind 15 to 20 knots, seas 5 to 6 feet wave detail. Northwest 6 feet at 7 seconds and south 2 feet at 14 seconds. Tonight, northwest wind 20 to 25 knots, seas around 7 feet, building to 8 to 9 feet after midnight. Wave detail, northwest 8 feet at 9 seconds. Thursday, northwest wind 20 to 25 knots, seas 7 to 9 feet. Wave detail, northwest 9 feet at 9 seconds. The offshore waters forecast for the following marine location: Point Arena to Pigeon Point between 60 nautical miles and 150 nautical miles offshore. Issued at 8:31 a.m. Pacific Daylight Time. Gale force winds possible Saturday night. Today, northwest winds 10 to 15 knots, increasing to 15 to 20 knots. Seas 6 to 8 feet. Tonight, north to northwest winds 15 to 25 knots. Seas 7 to 10 feet. Thursday, north winds 20 to 25 knots. Seas 7 to 10 feet. Thursday night, north winds 20 to 30 knots. Seas 7 to 12 feet. Friday, north winds 20 to 30 knots. Seas 8 to 12 feet. Friday night, north winds 25 to 30 knots. Seas 9 to 14 feet. Saturday, north winds 20 to 30 knots. Seas 9 to 14 feet. Saturday night, north to northwest winds 25 to 35 knots. Seas 10 to 16 feet. Sun, north winds 25 to 35 knots. Seas 12 to 16 feet. Sunday night, north winds 25 to 35 knots. Seas 12 to 16 feet. The offshore waters forecast for the following marine location: Pigeon Point to Point Piedras Blanc is between 60 nautical miles and 150 nautical miles offshore. Issued at 8:31 a.m. Pacific Daylight Time. Gale force winds possible Saturday night. Today, north winds 10 to 15 knots, becoming north to northwest 15 to 20 knots. Seas 6 to 7 feet. Tonight, north to northwest winds 15 to 25 knots. Seas 7 to 10 feet. Thursday, north to northwest winds 20 to 25 knots. Seas 8 to 10 feet. Thursday night, north to northwest winds 25 to 30 knots. Seas 9 to 12 feet. Friday, north to northwest winds 25 to 30 knots. Seas 10 to 12 feet. Friday night, north to northwest winds 25 to 30 knots. Seas 10 to 14 feet. Saturday, north to northwest winds 25 to 30 knots. Seas 11 to 15 feet. Saturday night, northwest winds 25 to 35 knots. Seas 11 to 16 feet.

on. North to northwest winds 30 to 35 knots. Seas 14 to 17 feet. Sunday night, north to northwest winds 30 to 35 knots. Seas 14 to 16 feet. The coastal waters forecast from Point Reyes to Pigeon Point out to 10 nautical miles. Small craft advisory in effect through Friday afternoon. Gale watch in effect from Friday afternoon through Saturday evening. For today, northwest wind 15 to 20 knots, rising to 20 to 25 knots with gusts up to 35 knots this afternoon. Seas 4 to 5 feet, building to 5 to 7 feet this afternoon. Wave detail, northwest 6 feet at 8 seconds. For tonight, northwest wind 20 to 25 knots with gusts up to 35 knots, easing to 16 to 20 knots after midnight. Seas 6 to 8 feet. Wave detail, northwest 8 feet at 10 seconds. For Thursday, northwest wind 10 to 15 knots, rising to 20 to 25 knots in the afternoon. Seas 5 to 7 feet. Wave detail, northwest 7 feet at 10 seconds. 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This broadcast originates from the National Weather Service Office located in Monterey, California, and serves the coastal marine waters, including San Francisco and Monterey Bay. The coastal waters forecast from Pigeon Point to Point Pinos out to 10 nautical miles. Small craft advisory in effect through Friday afternoon. Gale watch in effect from Friday afternoon through Saturday evening. For today, northwest wind 10 to 15 knots, rising to 15 to 20 knots late this morning and afternoon. Seas 4 to 6 feet. Wave detail, northwest 6 feet at 7 seconds. For tonight, northwest wind 15 to 20 knots, easing to 10 to 15 knots after midnight. Seas 5 to 7 feet. Wave detail, northwest 7 feet at 10 seconds. For Thursday, northwest wind 10 to 15 knots, rising to 15 to 20 knots in the afternoon. Seas 5 to 7 feet. Wave detail, northwest 6 feet at 10 seconds. Sunrise, sunset, and tidal information for the San Francisco Bay Area for Wednesday, May 13th. The sunrise today, 6:03 a.m. The sunset tonight, 8:10 p.m. Tidal data at the Golden Gate for today. Low tide, 3:27 a.m. at 0.63 feet. High tide, 9:46 p.m. at 4.22 feet. Low tide, 03:03 p.m. at 1.25 feet. High tide, 9:39 p.m. at 5.83 feet. Here are the buoy observations for 10 a.m. Pacific Daylight Time. An offshore buoy 6 winds west at 10 knots, pressure 1,026.2 millibars. An offshore buoy 59, winds northwest 14 knots, water temperature 60, pressure 1,026.4 millibars, seas 8 feet, every 12 seconds. At Point Arena buoy, winds northwest 16 knots, water temperature 55, pressure 1,022.0 millibars, seas 5 feet, every 11 seconds. At buoy 13 near Bodega Bay, winds northwest at 70 knots, gusting to 21, pressure 1,020.5 millibars. At Point Reyes Wave Rider buoy, water temperature 52, seas 6 feet, every 11 seconds. At San Francisco Bar buoy, water temperature 55, seas 5 feet, every 13 seconds. At San Francisco buoy, winds northwest at 60 knots, water temperature 54, pressure 1,020.7 millibars, swell 6 feet, every 11 seconds. At Half Moon Bay buoy, winds northwest 60 knots, water temperature 55, pressure 1,021.0 millibars, seas 5 feet, every 11 seconds. At Monterey Bay buoy, winds northwest 14 knots, water temperature 57, pressure 1,021.1 millibars, seas 6 feet, every 13 seconds. At Pointer, Wave Rider buoy, water temperature 55, seas 5 feet, every 14 seconds.

at Cape San Martin Buoy, winds northwest 19 knots, gusting to 23, water temperature 60, pressure 1,020.8 millibars. Seas 5 feet every 14 seconds. Synopsis for the central California coast and bays, including the Monterey Bay, Greater Farallones, and Cordell Bank National Marine Sanctuaries. Hazardous marine conditions expected late week through the weekend. Winds will continue to increase through the work week with strong winds and near gale force gusts possible today. Persistent gale force winds affect the outer waters beginning Thursday, with gale force to severe gale winds expected to become widespread by Friday. Occasional storm force gusts are possible across the inner waters this weekend. Very high wind-driven seas between 12 to 17 feet are expected. Winds stay hazardously strong through the weekend, but ease early to mid-next week. The marine forecast for San Pablo Bay, Suisun Bay, the West Delta, and the San Francisco Bay north of the Bay Bridge. For today, west wind 10 to 15 knots. For tonight, southwest wind 5 to 10 knots. For Thursday, southwest wind around 5 knots, rising to 5 to 10 knots in the afternoon. The marine forecast for Monterey Bay. Small craft advisory in effect through late tonight. For today, northwest wind 5 to 10 knots, becoming west 15 to 20 knots. Seas around 3 feet, building to 4 to 5 feet this afternoon. Wave detail, northwest 5 feet at 7 seconds. For tonight, northwest wind 20 to 25 knots, becoming north 5 to 10 knots after midnight. Seas 4 to 6 feet. Wave detail, northwest 5 feet at 8 seconds. For Thursday, northwest wind 5 to 10 knots, becoming west 10 to 15 knots in the afternoon. Seas 3 to 5 feet. Wave detail, northwest 5 feet at 10 seconds. The coastal waters forecast from Point Arena to Point Reyes out to 10 nautical miles. Small craft advisory in effect through Thursday morning. Gale warning in effect from Thursday morning through late Thursday night. Gale watch in effect from Friday afternoon through Saturday evening. Today, northwest wind 15 to 20 knots, rising to 25 to 30 knots, seas 5 to 7 feet. Wave detail, northwest 7 feet at 7 seconds. Tonight, northwest wind 25 to 30 knots, easing to 15 to 20 knots after midnight. Seas 6 to 8 feet. Wave detail, northwest 8 feet at 8 seconds. Thursday, northwest wind 15 to 20 knots, rising to 25 to 30 knots in the afternoon. Seas 6 to 8 feet. Wave detail, northwest 8 feet at 9 seconds. The coastal waters forecast from Point Arena to Point Reyes 10 to 60 nautical miles offshore. Small craft advisory in effect through Thursday morning. Gale warning in effect from Thursday morning through Friday morning. Gale watch in effect from Friday morning through Saturday evening. Today, northwest wind 15 to 20 knots, rising to 20 to 25 knots late. Seas 6 to 7 feet. Wave detail, northwest 7 feet at 7 seconds. Tonight, northwest wind 20 to 25 knots, gusts up to 35 knots in the evening. Seas 7 to 9 feet. Wave detail, northwest 8 feet at 8 seconds. Thursday, northwest wind 20 to 25 knots, rising to 25 to 30 knots in the afternoon. Seas 8 to 9 feet. Wave detail, northwest 9 feet at 8 seconds. San Francisco Bar forecast. In the deep water channel, mixed seas of 5 to 7 feet at 13 seconds. Across the bar, swell can be more than twice as high across the bar than surrounding waters. Waves are also more prone to break, particularly during strong ebb currents. Maximum ebb current of 1.7 knots at 2:30 p.m. Wednesday and 3.7 knots at 2:54 a.m. Thursday. The coastal waters forecast from Point Pinos to Point Piedras Blancas out to 10 nautical miles. Small craft advisory in effect through Friday afternoon. Gale watch in effect from Friday afternoon through Saturday evening. Today, northwest wind 15 to 20 knots, rising to 20 to 25 knots with gusts up to 35 knots this afternoon.

Boone. Seas 4 to 6 feet wave detail, northwest 6 feet at 35 knots this afternoon. Seas 4 to 6 feet wave detail, northwest 6 feet at 7 seconds. Patchy dense fog early this morning. Tonight, northwest wind 20 to 25 knots with gusts up to 35 knots, easing to 15 to 20 knots after midnight. Seas 6 to 8 feet wave detail, northwest 7 feet at 8 seconds. Thursday, northwest wind 10 to 15 knots, rising to 15 to 20 knots in the afternoon. Seas 6 to 7 feet wave detail, northwest 7 feet at 10 seconds. The coastal waters forecast from Pigeon Point to Point Pinos 10 to 60 nautical miles offshore. Small craft advisory in effect through Thursday evening. Gale warning in effect from Thursday evening through Friday morning. Gale watch in effect from Friday morning through Saturday evening. Today, northwest wind 15 to 20 knots, seas 5 to 6 feet wave detail. Northwest 6 feet at 7 seconds and south 2 feet at 14 seconds. Tonight, northwest wind 20 to 25 knots, seas around 7 feet, building to 8 to 9 feet after midnight. Wave detail, northwest 8 feet at 9 seconds. Thursday, northwest wind 20 to 25 knots, seas 7 to 9 feet, wave detail, northwest 9 feet at 9 seconds. The offshore waters forecast for the following marine location, Point Arena to Pigeon Point between 60 nautical miles and 150 nautical miles offshore. Issued at 8:31 a.m. Pacific Daylight Time. Gale force winds possible Saturday night. Today, northwest winds 10 to 15 knots, increasing to 15 to 20 knots. Seas 6 to 8 feet. Tonight, north to northwest winds 15 to 25 knots. Seas 7 to 10 feet. Thursday, north winds 20 to 25 knots. Seas 7 to 10 feet. Thursday night, north winds 20 to 30 knots. Seas 7 to 12 feet. Friday, north winds 20 to 30 knots. Seas 8 to 12 feet. Friday night, north winds 25 to 30 knots. Seas 9 to 14 feet. Saturday, north winds 20 to 30 knots. Seas 9 to 14 feet. Saturday night, north to northwest winds 25 to 35 knots. Seas 10 to 16 feet. Sun, north winds 25 to 35 knots. Seas 12 to 16 feet. Sunday night, north winds 25 to 35 knots. Seas 12 to 16 feet. The offshore waters forecast for the following marine location, Pigeon Point to Point Piedras Blancas between 60 nautical miles and 150 nautical miles offshore. Issued at 8:31 a.m. Pacific Daylight Time. Gale force winds possible Saturday night. Today, north winds 10 to 15 knots, becoming north to northwest 15 to 20 knots. Seas 6 to 7 feet. Tonight, north to northwest winds 15 to 25 knots. Seas 7 to 10 feet. Thursday, north to northwest winds 20 to 25 knots. Seas 8 to 10 feet. Thursday night, north to northwest winds 25 to 30 knots. Seas 9 to 12 feet. Friday, north to northwest winds 25 to 30 knots. Seas 10 to 12 feet. Friday night, north to northwest winds 25 to 30 knots. Seas 10 to 14 feet. Saturday, north to northwest winds 25 to 30 knots. Seas 11 to 15 feet. Saturday night, northwest winds 25 to 35 knots. Seas 11 to 16 feet. Sun, north to northwest winds 30 to 35 knots. Seas 14 to 17 feet. Sunday night, north to northwest winds 30 to 35 knots. Seas 14 to 16 feet. The coastal waters forecast from Point Reyes to Pigeon Point out to 10 nautical miles. Small craft advisory in effect through Friday afternoon. Gale watch in effect from Friday afternoon through Saturday evening. For today, northwest wind 15 to 20 knots, rising to 20 to 25 knots with gusts up to 35 knots this afternoon.

4 to 5 feet, building to 5 to 7 feet this afternoon. Wave detail, northwest 16 at 8 seconds. For tonight, northwest wind 20 to 25 knots with gusts up to 35 knots, easing to 15 to 20 knots after midnight. Seas 6 to 8 feet. Wave detail, northwest 8 feet at 10 seconds. For Thursday, northwest wind 10 to 15 knots, rising to 20 to 25 knots in the afternoon. Seas 5 to 7 feet. Wave detail, northwest 7 feet at 10 seconds. The coastal waters forecast from Pigeon Point to Point Pinos out to 10 nautical miles. Small craft advisory in effect through Friday afternoon. Gale watch in effect from Friday afternoon through Saturday evening. For today, northwest wind 10 to 15 knots, rising to 15 to 20 knots late this morning and afternoon. Seas 4 to 6 feet. Wave detail, northwest 6 feet at 7 seconds. For tonight, northwest wind 15 to 20 knots, easing to 10 to 15 knots after midnight. Seas 5 to 7 feet. Wave detail, northwest 7 feet at 10 seconds. For Thursday, northwest wind 10 to 15 knots, rising to 15 to 20 knots in the afternoon. Seas 5 to 7 feet. Wave detail, northwest 6 feet at 10 seconds. Semi-sunset and tidal information for the San Francisco Bay Area for Wednesday, May 13th. The sunrise today, 6:03 a.m. The sunset tonight, 8:10 p.m. Tidal data at the Golden Gate for today. Low tide, 3:27 a.m. at 0.63 feet. High tide, 9:46 p.m. at 4.22 feet. Low tide, 03:03 p.m. at 1.25 feet. High tide, 9:39 p.m. at 5.83 feet. Here are the buoy observations for 10 a.m. Pacific Daylight Time. An offshore buoy 6 winds west at 10 knots, pressure 1,026.2 millibars. An offshore buoy 59, winds northwest 14 knots, water temperature 60, pressure 1,026.4 millibars, seas 8 feet, every 12 seconds. At Point Arena buoy, winds northwest 16 knots, water temperature 55, pressure 1,022.0 millibars, seas 5 feet, every 11 seconds. At buoy 13 near Bodega Bay, winds northwest at 17 knots, gusting to 21, pressure 1,020.5 millibars. At Point Reyes Wave Rider buoy, water temperature 52, seas 6 feet, every 11 seconds. At San Francisco Bar buoy, water temperature 55, seas 5 feet, every 13 seconds. At San Francisco buoy, winds northwest at 60 knots, water temperature 54, pressure 1,020.7 millibars, swell 6 feet, every 11 seconds. At Half Moon Bay buoy, winds northwest 16 knots, water temperature 55, pressure 1,021.0 millibars, seas 5 feet, every 11 seconds. At Monterey Bay buoy, winds northwest 14 knots, water temperature 57, pressure 1,021.1 millibars, seas 6 feet, every 13 seconds. At Pointer, Wave Rider buoy, water temperature 55, seas 5 feet, every 14 seconds. At Cape San Martin buoy, winds northwest 19 knots, gusting to 23, water temperature 60, pressure 1,020.8 millibars. Seas 5 feet, every 14 seconds. Synopsis for the Central California coast and bays, including the Monterey Bay, Greater Farallones, and Cordell Bank National Marine Sanctuaries. Hazardous marine conditions expected late week through the weekend. Winds will continue to increase through the work week with strong winds and near gale force gusts possible today. Persistent gale force winds affect the outer waters beginning Thursday, with gale force to severe gale winds expected to become widespread by Friday. Occasional storm force gusts are possible across the inner waters this weekend. Very high wind-driven seas between 12 to 17 feet are expected. Winds stay hazardously strong through the weekend, but ease early to mid-next

The marine forecast for San Pablo Bay, Susan Bay, the West Delta, and the San Francisco Bay north of the Bay Bridge. For today, west wind 10 to 15 knots. For tonight, southwest wind 5 to 10 knots. For Thursday, southwest wind around 5 knots, rising to 5 to 10 knots in the afternoon. The marine forecast for Monterey Bay. Small craft advisory in effect through late tonight. For today, northwest wind 5 to 10 knots, becoming west 15 to 20 knots. Seas around 3 feet, building to 4 to 5 feet this afternoon. Wave detail, northwest 5 feet at 7 seconds. For tonight, northwest wind 20 to 25 knots, becoming north 5 to 10 knots after midnight. Seas 4 to 6 feet. Wave detail, northwest 5 feet at 8 seconds. For Thursday, northwest wind 5 to 10 knots, becoming west 10 to 15 knots in the afternoon. Seas 3 to 5 feet. Wave detail, northwest 5 feet at 10 seconds. The coastal waters forecast from Point Arena to Point Reyes out to 10 nautical miles. Small craft advisory in effect through Thursday morning. Gale warning in effect from Thursday morning through late Thursday night. Gale watch in effect from Friday afternoon through Saturday evening. Today, northwest wind 15 to 20 knots, rising to 25 to 30 knots, seas 5 to 7 feet, wave detail, northwest 7 feet at 7 seconds. Tonight, northwest wind 25 to 30 knots, easing to 15 to 20 knots after midnight. Seas 6 to 8 feet, wave detail, northwest 8 feet at 8 seconds. Thursday, northwest wind 15 to 20 knots, rising to 25 to 30 knots in the afternoon. Seas 6 to 8 feet, wave detail, northwest 8 feet at 9 seconds. The coastal waters forecast from Point Arena to Point Reyes 10 to 60 nautical miles offshore. Small craft advisory in effect through Thursday morning. Gale warning in effect from Thursday morning through Friday morning. Gale watch in effect from Friday morning through Saturday evening. Today, northwest wind 15 to 20 knots, rising to 20 to 25 knots late. Seas 6 to 7 feet, wave detail, northwest 7 feet at 7 seconds. Tonight, northwest wind 20 to 25 knots, gusts up to 35 knots in the evening. Seas 7 to 9 feet, wave detail, northwest 8 feet at 8 seconds. Thursday, northwest wind 20 to 25 knots, rising to 25 to 30 knots in the afternoon. Seas 8 to 9 feet, wave detail, northwest 9 feet at 8 seconds. San Francisco Bar forecast. In the deep water channel, mixed seas of 5 to 7 feet at 13 seconds. Across the bar, swell can be more than twice as high across the bar than surrounding waters. Waves are also more prone to break, particularly during strong ebb currents. Maximum ebb current of 1.7 knots at 2:30 p.m. Wednesday and 3.7 knots at 2:54 a.m. Thursday. The coastal waters forecast from Point Pinos to Point Piedras Blancas out to 10 nautical miles. Small craft advisory in effect through Friday afternoon. Gale watch in effect from Friday afternoon through Saturday evening. Today, northwest wind 15 to 20 knots, rising to 20 to 25 knots with gusts up to 35 knots this afternoon. Seas 4 to 6 feet, wave detail, northwest 6 feet at 7 seconds. Patchy dense fog early this morning. Tonight, northwest wind 20 to 25 knots with gusts up to 35 knots, easing to 15 to 20 knots after midnight. Seas 6 to 8 feet, wave detail, northwest 7 feet at 8 seconds. Thursday, northwest wind 10 to 15 knots, rising to 15 to 20 knots in the afternoon. Seas 6 to 7 feet, wave detail, northwest 7 feet at 10 seconds. The coastal waters forecast from Pigeon Point to Point Pinos 10 to 60 nautical miles offshore. Small craft advisory in effect through Thursday evening. Gale warning in effect from Thursday evening through Friday morning. Gale watch in effect from Friday morning through Saturday evening. Today, northwest wind 15 to 20 knots, seas 5 to 6 feet, wave detail, northwest 6.

at 7 seconds and south 2 feet at 14 seconds. Tonight, northwest wind 20 to 25 knots, seas around 7 feet, building to 8 to 9 feet after midnight. Wave detail, northwest 8 feet at 9 seconds. Thursday, northwest wind 20 to 25 knots, seas 7 to 9 feet. Wave detail, northwest 9 feet at 9 seconds. The offshore waters forecast for the following marine location: Point Marina to Pigeon Point between 60 nautical miles and 150 nautical miles offshore. Issued at 8:31 a.m. Pacific Daylight Time. Gale force winds possible Saturday night. Today, northwest winds 10 to 15 knots, increasing to 15 to 20 knots. Seas 6 to 8 feet. Tonight, north to northwest winds 15 to 25 knots. Seas 7 to 10 feet. Thursday, north winds 20 to 25 knots. Seas 7 to 10 feet. Thursday night, north winds 20 to 30 knots. Seas 7 to 12 feet. Friday, north winds 20 to 30 knots. Seas 8 to 12 feet. Friday night, north winds 25 to 30 knots. Seas 9 to 14 feet. Saturday, north winds 20 to 30 knots. Seas 9 to 14 feet. Saturday night, north to northwest winds 25 to 35 knots. Seas 10 to 16 feet. Sun, north winds 25 to 35 knots. Seas 12 to 16 feet. Sunday night, north winds 25 to 35 knots. Seas 12 to 16 feet. The offshore waters forecast for the following marine location: Pigeon Point to Point Piedras Blancas between 60 nautical miles and 150 nautical miles offshore. Issued at 8:31 a.m. Pacific Daylight Time. Gale force winds possible Saturday night. Today, north winds 10 to 15 knots, becoming north to northwest 15 to 20 knots. Seas 6 to 7 feet. Tonight, north to northwest winds 15 to 25 knots. Seas 7 to 10 feet. Thursday, north to northwest winds 20 to 25 knots. Seas 8 to 10 feet. Thursday night, north to northwest winds 25 to 30 knots. Seas 9 to 12 feet. Friday, north to northwest winds 25 to 30 knots. Seas 10 to 12 feet. Friday night, north to northwest winds 25 to 30 knots. Seas 10 to 14 feet. Saturday, north to northwest winds 25 to 30 knots. Seas 11 to 15 feet. Saturday night, northwest winds 25 to 35 knots. Seas 11 to 16 feet. Sun, north to northwest winds 30 to 35 knots. Seas 14 to 17 feet. Sunday night, north to northwest winds 30 to 35 knots. Seas 14 to 16 feet. The coastal waters forecast from Point Reyes to Pigeon Point out to 10 nautical miles. Small craft advisory in effect through Friday afternoon. Gale watch in effect from Friday afternoon through Saturday evening. For today, northwest wind 15 to 20 knots, rising to 20 to 25 knots with gusts up to 35 knots this afternoon. Seas 4 to 5 feet, building to 5 to 7 feet this afternoon. Wave detail, northwest 6 feet at 8 seconds. For tonight, northwest wind 20 to 25 knots with gusts up to 35 knots, easing to 15 to 20 knots after midnight. Seas 6 to 8 feet. Wave detail, northwest 8 feet at 10 seconds. For Thursday, northwest wind 10 to 15 knots, rising to 20 to 25 knots in the afternoon. Seas 5 to 7 feet. Wave detail, northwest 7 feet at 10 seconds. The coastal waters forecast from Pigeon Point to Point Pinos out to 10 nautical miles. Small craft advisory in effect through Friday afternoon. Gale watch in effect from Friday afternoon through Saturday evening. For today, northwest wind 10 to 15 knots, rising to 15 to 20 knots late this morning and afternoon. Seas 4 to 6 feet. Wave detail, north.

6 feet at 7 seconds. For tonight, northwest wind 15 to 20 knots, easing to 10 to 50 knots after midnight. Seas 5 to 7 feet. Wave detail, northwest 7 feet at 10 seconds. For Thursday, northwest wind 10 to 15 knots, rising to 15 to 20 knots in the afternoon. Seas 5 to 7 feet. Wave detail, northwest 6 feet at 10 seconds. Sunrise, sunset, and tidal information for the San Francisco Bay Area for Wednesday, May 13th. The sunrise today, 6:03 a.m. The sunset tonight, 8:10 p.m. Tidal data at the Golden Gate for today. Low tide, 3:27 a.m. at 0.63 feet. High tide, 9:46 p.m. at 4.22 feet. Low tide, 03:03 p.m. at 1.25 feet. High tide, 9:39 p.m. at 5.83 feet. 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This broadcast originates from the National Weather Service Office located in Monterey, California, and serves the coastal marine waters, including San Francisco and Monterey Bay. Here are the buoy observations for 10 a.m. Pacific Daylight Time. An offshore buoy 6 winds west at 10 knots, pressure 1,026.2 millibars. An offshore buoy 59, winds northwest 14 knots, water temperature 60, pressure 1,026.4 millibars, seas 8 feet every 12 seconds. Headpoint Arena buoy, winds northwest 16 knots, water temperature 55, pressure 1,022.0 millibars, seas 5 feet every 11 seconds. At buoy 13 near Bodega Bay, winds northwest at 70 knots, gusting to 21, pressure 1,020.5 millibars. At Point Reyes Wave Rider buoy, water temperature 52, seas 6 feet every 11 seconds. At San Francisco Bar buoy, water temperature 55, seas 5 feet every 13 seconds. At San Francisco Bay, winds northwest at 60 knots, water temperature 54, pressure 1,020.7 millibars, swell 6 feet every 11 seconds. At Half Moon Bay, buoy, winds northwest 16 knots, water temperature 55, pressure 1,021.0 millibars, seas 5 feet every 11 seconds. At Monterey Bay buoy, winds northwest 14 knots, water temperature 57, pressure 1,021.1 millibars, seas 6 feet every 13 seconds. At Point Sur, Wave Rider buoy, water temperature 55, seas 5 feet every 14 seconds. At Cape San Martin buoy, winds northwest 19 knots, gusting to 23, water temperature 60, pressure 1,020.8 millibars. Seas 5 feet every 14 seconds. Synopsis for the Central California coast and bays, including the Monterey Bay, Greater Farallones, and Cordell Bank National Marine Sanctuaries. Hazardous marine conditions expected late week through the weekend. Winds will continue to increase through the work week with strong winds and near gale force gusts possible today. Persistent gale force winds affect the outer waters beginning Thursday, with gale force to severe gale winds expected to become widespread by Friday. Occasional storm force gusts are possible across the inner waters this weekend. Very high wind-driven seas between 12 to 17 feet are expected. Winds stay hazardously strong through the weekend, but ease early to mid-next week. The marine forecast for San Pablo Bay, Suisun Bay, the West Delta, and the San Francisco Bay north of the Bay Bridge. For today, west wind 10 to 15 knots. For tonight, southwest wind 5 to 10 knots. For Thursday, southwest wind around 5 knots, rising to 5 to 10 knots in the afternoon. The marine forecast for Monterey Bay. Small craft advisory in effect through late tonight. For today, northwest wind 5 to 10 knots, becoming west 15 to 20 knots. Seas around 3 feet, building to 4 to 5 feet this afternoon. Wave detail, northwest 5.

at 7 seconds. For tonight, northwest wind 20 to 25 knots, becoming north 5 to 10 knots after midnight. Seas 4 to 6 feet. Wave detail, northwest 5 feet at 8 seconds. For Thursday, northwest wind 5 to 10 knots, becoming west 10 to 15 knots in the afternoon. Seas 3 to 5 feet. Wave detail, northwest 5 feet at 10 seconds. The coastal waters forecast from Point Arena to Point Reyes out to 10 nautical miles. Small craft advisory in effect through Thursday morning. Gale warning in effect from Thursday morning through late Thursday night. Gale watch in effect from Friday afternoon through Saturday evening. Today, northwest wind 15 to 20 knots, rising to 25 to 30 knots, seas 5 to 7 feet, wave detail, northwest 7 feet at 7 seconds. Tonight, northwest wind 25 to 30 knots, easing to 15 to 20 knots after midnight. Seas 6 to 8 feet, wave detail, northwest 8 feet at 8 seconds. Thursday, northwest wind 15 to 20 knots, rising to 25 to 30 knots in the afternoon. Seas 6 to 8 feet, wave detail, northwest 8 feet at 9 seconds. The coastal waters forecast from Point Arena to Point Reyes 10 to 60 nautical miles offshore. Small craft advisory in effect through Thursday morning. Gale warning in effect from Thursday morning through Friday morning. Gale watch in effect from Friday morning through Saturday evening. Today, northwest wind 15 to 20 knots, rising to 20 to 25 knots late. Seas 6 to 7 feet, wave detail, northwest 7 feet at 7 seconds. Tonight, northwest wind 20 to 25 knots, gusts up to 35 knots in the evening. Seas 7 to 9 feet, wave detail, northwest 8 feet at 8 seconds. Thursday, northwest wind 20 to 25 knots, rising to 25 to 30 knots in the afternoon. Seas 8 to 9 feet, wave detail, northwest 9 feet at 8 seconds. San Francisco Bar forecast. In the deep water channel, mixed seas of 5 to 7 feet at 13 seconds. Across the bar, swell can be more than twice as high across the bar than surrounding waters. Waves are also more prone to break, particularly during strong ebb currents. Maximum ebb current of 1.7 knots at 2:30 p.m. Wednesday and 3.7 knots at 2:54 a.m. Thursday. The coastal waters forecast from Point Pinos to Point Piedras blunts out to 10 nautical miles. Small craft advisory in effect through Friday afternoon. Gale watch in effect from Friday afternoon through Saturday evening. Today, northwest wind 15 to 20 knots, rising to 20 to 25 knots with gusts up to 35 knots this afternoon. Seas 4 to 6 feet, wave detail, northwest 6 feet at 7 seconds. Patchy dense fog early this morning. Tonight, northwest wind 20 to 25 knots with gusts up to 35 knots, easing to 15 to 20 knots after midnight. Seas 6 to 8 feet, wave detail, northwest 7 feet at 8 seconds. Thursday, northwest wind 10 to 15 knots, rising to 15 to 20 knots in the afternoon. Seas 6 to 7 feet, wave detail, northwest 7 feet at 10 seconds. The coastal waters forecast from Pigeon Point to Point Pinos 10 to 60 nautical miles offshore. Small craft advisory in effect through Thursday evening. Gale warning in effect from Thursday evening through Friday morning. Gale watch in effect from Friday morning through Saturday evening. Today, northwest wind 15 to 20 knots, seas 5 to 6 feet, wave detail, northwest 6 feet at 7 seconds, and south 2 feet at 14 seconds. Tonight, northwest wind 20 to 25 knots, seas around 7 feet, building to 8 to 9 feet after midnight. Wave detail, northwest 8 feet at 9 seconds.

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dangerous weather situations. Tests of these receivers are normally conducted each Wednesday between the hours of 11 a.m. and 12 noon. If any warnings or watches are in effect, or threatening weather is possible, the test will be postponed until the first good weather day. Again, this has been a test of the NOAA Weather Radio Warning Alarm and EAS signal. We now return to the regular broadcast cycle. The coastal waters forecast from Point Pinos to Point Piedras blunders out to 10 nautical miles. Small craft advisory in effect through Friday afternoon. Gale watch in effect from Friday afternoon through Saturday evening. Today, northwest wind 15 to 20 knots, rising to 20 to 25 knots with gusts up to 35 knots this afternoon. Seas 4 to 6 feet wave detail, northwest 6 feet at 7 seconds. Patchy dense fog early this morning. Tonight, northwest wind 20 to 25 knots with gusts up to 35 knots, easing to 15 to 20 knots after midnight. Seas 6 to 8 feet wave detail, northwest 7 feet at 8 seconds. Thursday, northwest wind 10 to 15 knots, rising to 15 to 20 knots in the afternoon. Seas 6 to 7 feet wave detail, northwest 7 feet at 10 seconds. The coastal waters forecast from Pigeon Point to Point Pinos 10 to 60 nautical miles offshore. Small craft advisory in effect through Thursday evening. Gale warning in effect from Thursday evening through Friday morning. Gale watch in effect from Friday morning through Saturday evening. Today, northwest wind 15 to 20 knots, seas 5 to 6 feet, wave detail. Northwest 6 feet at 7 seconds, at south 2 feet at 14 seconds. Tonight, northwest wind 20 to 25 knots, seas around 7 feet, building to 8 to 9 feet after midnight. Wave detail, northwest 8 feet at 9 seconds. Thursday, northwest wind 20 to 25 knots, seas 7 to 9 feet, wave detail, northwest 9 feet at 9 seconds. The offshore waters forecast for the following marine location, Point Arena to Pigeon Point between 60 nautical miles and 150 nautical miles offshore. Issued at 8:31 a.m. Pacific Daylight Time. Gale force winds possible Saturday night. Today, northwest winds 10 to 15 knots, increasing to 15 to 20 knots. Seas 6 to 8 feet. Tonight, north to northwest winds 15 to 25 knots. Seas 7 to 10 feet. Thursday, north winds 20 to 25 knots. Seas 7 to 10 feet. Thursday night, north winds 20 to 30 knots. Seas 7 to 12 feet. Friday, north winds 20 to 30 knots. Seas 8 to 12 feet. Friday night, north winds 25 to 30 knots. Seas 9 to 14 feet. Saturday, north winds 20 to 30 knots. Seas 9 to 14 feet. Saturday night, north to northwest winds 25 to 35 knots. Seas 10 to 16 feet. Sun, north winds 25 to 35 knots. Seas 12 to 16 feet. Sunday night, north winds 25 to 35 knots. Seas 12 to 16 feet. The offshore waters forecast for the following marine location, Pigeon Point to Point Piedras Blancas between 60 nautical miles and 150 nautical miles offshore. Issued at 8:31 a.m. Pacific Daylight Time. Gale force winds possible Saturday night. Today, north winds 10 to 15 knots, becoming north to northwest 15 to 20 knots. Seas 6 to 7 feet. Tonight, north to northwest winds 15 to 25 knots. Seas 7 to 10 feet. Thursday, north to northwest winds 20 to 25 knots. Seas 8 to 10 feet. Thursday night, north to northwest winds 25 to 30 knots. Seas 9 to 12 feet. Friday, north to northwest winds 25 to 30 knots. Seas 10 to 12 feet. Friday night, north to northwest winds 25 to 30 knots. Seas 10 to 14 feet. Saturday, north to northwest winds 25 to 30 knots.
11 to 15 feet. Saturday night, northwest winds 25 to 35 knots. Seas 11 to 16 feet. Sun, north to northwest winds 30 to 35 knots. Seas 14 to 17 feet. Sunday night, north to northwest winds 30 to 35 knots. Seas 14 to 16 feet. The coastal waters forecast from Point Reyes to Pigeon Point out to 10 nautical miles. Small craft advisory in effect through Friday afternoon. Gale watch in effect from Friday afternoon through Saturday evening. For today, northwest wind 15 to 20 knots, rising to 20 to 25 knots with gusts up to 35 knots this afternoon. Seas 4 to 5 feet, building to 5 to 7 feet this afternoon. Wave detail, northwest 6 feet at 8 seconds. For tonight, northwest wind 20 to 25 knots with gusts up to 35 knots, easing to 15 to 20 knots after midnight. Seas 6 to 8 feet. Wave detail, northwest 8 feet at 10 seconds. For Thursday, northwest wind 10 to 15 knots, rising to 20 to 25 knots in the afternoon. Seas 5 to 7 feet. Wave detail, northwest 7 feet at 10 seconds. The coastal waters forecast from Pigeon Point to Point Pinos out to 10 nautical miles. Small craft advisory in effect through Friday afternoon. Gale watch in effect from Friday afternoon through Saturday evening. For today, northwest wind 10 to 15 knots, rising to 15 to 20 knots late this morning and afternoon. Seas 4 to 6 feet. Wave detail, northwest 6 feet at 7 seconds. For tonight, northwest wind 15 to 20 knots, easing to 10 to 15 knots after midnight. Seas 5 to 7 feet. Wave detail, northwest 7 feet at 10 seconds. For Thursday, northwest wind 10 to 15 knots, rising to 15 to 20 knots in the afternoon. Seas 5 to 7 feet. Wave detail, northwest 6 feet at 10 seconds. Semi-sunset and tidal information for the San Francisco Bay Area for Wednesday, May 13th. The sunrise today, 6:03 a.m. The sunset tonight, 8:10 p.m. Tidal data at the Golden Gate for today. Low tide, 3:27 a.m. at 0.63 feet. High tide, 9:46 p.m. at 4.22 feet. Low tide, 03:03 p.m. at 1.25 feet. High tide, 9:39 p.m. at 5.83 feet. Here are the buoy observations for 11 a.m. Pacific Daylight Time. An offshore buoy 6 winds west at 12 knots, pressure 1,026.5 millibars. An offshore buoy 59, winds north 12 knots, water temperature 60, pressure 1,026.9 millibars, sea 7 feet, every 12 seconds. At Point Arena buoy, winds northwest 16 knots, water temperature 55, pressure 1,022.3 millibars, seas 5 feet, every 11 seconds. At buoy 13 near Bodega Bay, winds northwest at 70 knots, gusting to 23, pressure 1,021.0 millibars. At Point Reyes Wave Rider buoy, water temperature 52, seas 6 feet, every 11 seconds. At San Francisco Bar buoy, water temperature 55, seas 6 feet, every 13 seconds. At San Francisco buoy, winds northwest 16 knots, gusting to 23, water temperature 54, pressure 1,020.8 millibars, seas 6 feet, every 11 seconds. At Half Moon Bay buoy, winds northwest 16 knots, water temperature 55, pressure 1,021.5 millibars, seas 5 feet, every 11 seconds. At Monterey Bay buoy, winds northwest 17 knots, water temperature 57, pressure 1,021.4 millibars, seas 6 feet, every 12 seconds. At Pointer, Wave Rider buoy, water temperature 55, seas 5 feet, every 13 seconds. At Cape San Martin buoy, winds northwest 19 knots, gusting to 23, water temperature 60, pressure 1,000.

forecast for San Pablo Bay, Suisun Bay, the West Delta, and the San Francisco Bay north of the Bay Bridge. For today, west wind 10 to 15 knots. For tonight, southwest wind 5 to 10 knots. For Thursday, southwest wind around 5 knots, rising to 5 to 10 knots in the afternoon. The marine forecast for Monterey Bay. Small craft advisory in effect through late tonight. For today, northwest wind 5 to 10 knots, becoming west 15 to 20 knots. Seas around 3 feet, building to 4 to 5 feet this afternoon. Wave detail, northwest 5 feet at 7 seconds. For tonight, northwest wind 20 to 25 knots, becoming north 5 to 10 knots after midnight. Seas 4 to 6 feet. Wave detail, northwest 5 feet at 8 seconds. For Thursday, northwest wind 5 to 10 knots, becoming west 10 to 15 knots in the afternoon. Seas 3 to 5 feet. Wave detail, northwest 5 feet at 10 seconds. The coastal waters forecast from Point Arena to Point Reyes out to 10 nautical miles. Small craft advisory in effect through Thursday morning. Gale warning in effect from Thursday morning through late Thursday night. Gale watch in effect from Friday afternoon through Saturday evening. Today, northwest wind 15 to 20 knots, rising to 25 to 30 knots, seas 5 to 7 feet, wave detail, northwest 7 feet at 7 seconds. Tonight, northwest wind 25 to 30 knots, easing to 15 to 20 knots after midnight. Seas 6 to 8 feet, wave detail, northwest 8 feet at 8 seconds. Thursday, northwest wind 15 to 20 knots, rising to 25 to 30 knots in the afternoon. Seas 6 to 8 feet, wave detail, northwest 8 feet at 9 seconds. The coastal waters forecast from Point Arena to Point Reyes 10 to 60 nautical miles offshore. Small craft advisory in effect through Thursday morning. Gale warning in effect from Thursday morning through Friday morning. Gale watch in effect from Friday morning through Saturday evening. Today, northwest wind 15 to 20 knots, rising to 20 to 25 knots late. Seas 6 to 7 feet, wave detail, northwest 7 feet at 7 seconds. Tonight, northwest wind 20 to 25 knots, gusts up to 35 knots in the evening. Seas 7 to 9 feet, wave detail, northwest 8 feet at 8 seconds. Thursday, northwest wind 20 to 25 knots, rising to 25 to 30 knots in the afternoon. Seas 8 to 9 feet, wave detail, northwest 9 feet at 8 seconds. San Francisco Bar forecast. In the deep water channel, mixed seas of 5 to 7 feet at 13 seconds. Across the bar, swell can be more than twice as high across the bar than surrounding waters. Waves are also more prone to break, particularly during strong ebb currents. Maximum ebb current of 1.7 knots at 2:30 p.m. Wednesday and 3.7 knots at 2:54 a.m. Thursday. The coastal waters forecast from Point Pinos to Point Piedras Blancas out to 10 nautical miles. Small craft advisory in effect through Friday afternoon. Gale watch in effect from Friday afternoon through Saturday evening. Today, northwest wind 15 to 20 knots, rising to 20 to 25 knots with gusts up to 35 knots this afternoon. Seas 4 to 6 feet, wave detail, northwest 6 feet at 7 seconds. Patchy dense fog early this morning. Tonight, northwest wind 20 to 25 knots with gusts up to 35 knots, easing to 15 to 20 knots after midnight. Seas 6 to 8 feet, wave detail, northwest 7 feet at 8 seconds. Thursday, northwest wind 10 to 15 knots, rising to 15 to 20 knots in the afternoon. Seas 6 to 7 feet, wave detail, northwest 7 feet at 10 seconds. The coastal waters forecast from Pigeon Point to Point Pinos 10 to 60 nautical miles offshore. Small craft advisory in effect through Thursday evening. Gale warning in effect from Thursday evening through Friday morning. Gale watch in effect from Friday morning through Saturday evening. Today, northwest wind 15 to 20 knots, seas 5 to 6 feet, wave detail.

7 seconds and south 2 feet at 14 seconds. Tonight, northwest wind 20 to 25 knots, seas around 7 feet, building to 8 to 9 feet after midnight. Wave detail, northwest 8 feet at 9 seconds. Thursday, northwest wind 20 to 25 knots, seas 7 to 9 feet. Wave detail, northwest 9 feet at 9 seconds. The offshore waters forecast for the following marine location: Point Arena to Pigeon Point between 60 nautical miles and 150 nautical miles offshore. Issued at 8:31 a.m. Pacific Daylight Time. Gale force winds possible Saturday night. Today, northwest winds 10 to 15 knots, increasing to 15 to 20 knots. Seas 6 to 8 feet. Tonight, north to northwest winds 15 to 25 knots. Seas 7 to 10 feet. Thursday, north winds 20 to 25 knots. Seas 7 to 10 feet. Thursday night, north winds 20 to 30 knots. Seas 7 to 12 feet. Friday, north winds 20 to 30 knots. Seas 8 to 12 feet. Friday night, north winds 25 to 30 knots. Seas 9 to 14 feet. Saturday, north winds 20 to 30 knots. Seas 9 to 14 feet. Saturday night, north to northwest winds 25 to 35 knots. Seas 10 to 16 feet. Sun, north winds 25 to 35 knots. Seas 12 to 16 feet. Sunday night, north winds 25 to 35 knots. Seas 12 to 16 feet. The offshore waters forecast for the following marine location: Pigeon Point to Point Piedras Blancas between 60 nautical miles and 150 nautical miles offshore. Issued at 8:31 a.m. Pacific Daylight Time. Gale force winds possible Saturday night. Today, north winds 10 to 15 knots, becoming north to northwest 15 to 20 knots. Seas 6 to 7 feet. Tonight, north to northwest winds 15 to 25 knots. Seas 7 to 10 feet. Thursday, north to northwest winds 20 to 25 knots. Seas 8 to 10 feet. Thursday night, north to northwest winds 25 to 30 knots. Seas 9 to 12 feet. Friday, north to northwest winds 25 to 30 knots. Seas 10 to 12 feet. Friday night, north to northwest winds 25 to 30 knots. Seas 10 to 14 feet. Saturday, north to northwest winds 25 to 30 knots. Seas 11 to 15 feet. Saturday night, northwest winds 25 to 35 knots. Seas 11 to 16 feet. Sun, north to northwest winds 30 to 35 knots. Seas 14 to 17 feet. Sunday night, north to northwest winds 30 to 35 knots. Seas 14 to 16 feet. The coastal waters forecast from Point Reyes to Pigeon Point out to 10 nautical miles. Small craft advisory in effect through Friday afternoon. Gale watch in effect from Friday afternoon through Saturday evening. For today, northwest wind 15 to 20 knots, rising to 20 to 25 knots with gusts up to 35 knots this afternoon. Seas 4 to 5 feet, building to 5 to 7 feet this afternoon. Wave detail, northwest 6 feet at 8 seconds. For tonight, northwest wind 20 to 25 knots with gusts up to 35 knots, easing to 15 to 20 knots after midnight. Seas 6 to 8 feet. Wave detail, northwest 8 feet at 10 seconds. For Thursday, northwest wind 10 to 15 knots, rising to 20 to 25 knots in the afternoon. Seas 5 to 7 feet. Wave detail, northwest 7 feet at 10 seconds. The coastal waters forecast from Pigeon Point to Point Pinos out to 10 nautical miles. Small craft advisory in effect through Friday afternoon. Gale watch in effect from Friday afternoon through Saturday evening. For today, northwest wind 10 to 15 knots, rising to 15 to 20 knots late this morning and afternoon. Seas 4 to 6 feet.

Detail, northwest 6 feet at 7 seconds. For tonight, northwest wind 15 to 20 knots, easing to 10 to 50 knots after midnight. Seas 5 to 7 feet. Wave detail, northwest 7 feet at 10 seconds. For Thursday, northwest wind 10 to 50 knots, rising to 15 to 20 knots in the afternoon. Seas 5 to 7 feet. Wave detail, northwest 6 feet at 10 seconds. 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This broadcast originates from the National Weather Service office located in Monterey, California, and serves the coastal marine waters, including San Francisco and Monterey Bay. Semi-sunset and tidal information for the San Francisco Bay area for Wednesday, May 13th. The sunrise today, 6:03 a.m. The sunset tonight, 8:10 p.m. Tidal data at the Golden Gate for today. Low tide, 3:27 a.m. at 0.63 feet. High tide, 9:46 p.m. at 4.22 feet. Low tide, 03:03 p.m. at 1.25 feet. High tide, 9:39 p.m. at 5.83 feet. Here are the buoy observations for 11 a.m. Pacific Daylight Time. An offshore buoy 6 winds west at 12 knots, pressure 1,026.5 millibars. An offshore buoy 59, winds north 12 knots, water temperature 60, pressure 1,026.9 millibars, sea 7 feet, every 12 seconds. At Point Arena buoy, winds northwest 16 knots, water temperature 55, pressure 1,022.3 millibars, seas 5 feet, every 11 seconds. At buoy 13 near Bodega Bay, winds northwest at 17 knots, gusting to 23, pressure 1,021.0 millibars. At Point Reyes Wave Rider buoy, water temperature 52, seas 6 feet, every 11 seconds. At San Francisco Bar Buoy, water temperature 55, seas 6 feet, every 13 seconds. At San Francisco Buoy, winds northwest 16 knots, gusting to 23, water temperature 54, pressure 1,020.8 millibars, seas 6 feet, every 11 seconds. At Half Moon Bay Buoy, winds northwest 16 knots, water temperature 55, pressure 1,021.5 millibars, seas 5 feet, every 11 seconds. At Monterey Bay Buoy, winds northwest 17 knots, water temperature 57, pressure 1,021.4 millibars, seas 6 feet, every 12 seconds. At Point Sur, Wave Rider buoy water temperature 55, seas 5 feet, every 13 seconds. At Cape San Martin buoy, winds northwest 19 knots, gusting to 23, water temperature 60, pressure 1,021.3 millibars. Seas 6 feet, every 13 seconds. Synopsis for the Central California coast and bays, including the Monterey Bay, Greater Farallones, and Cordell Bank National Marine Sanctuaries. Hazardous marine conditions expected late week through the weekend. Winds will continue to increase through the work week with strong winds and near gale force gusts possible today. Persistent gale force winds affect the outer waters beginning Thursday, with gale force to severe gale winds expected to become widespread by Friday. Occasional storm force gusts are possible across the inner waters this weekend. Very high wind-driven seas between 12 to 17 feet are expected. Winds stay hazardously strong through the weekend, but ease early to mid next week. The marine forecast for San Pablo Bay, Suisun Bay, the West Delta, and the San Francisco Bay north of the Bay Bridge. For today, west wind 10 to 15 knots. For tonight, southwest wind 5 to 10 knots. For Thursday, southwest wind around 5 knots, rising to 5 to 10 knots in the afternoon. The marine forecast for Monterey Bay. Small craft advisory in effect through late tonight. For today, northwest wind 5 to 10 knots, becoming west 15 to 20 knots. Seas around 3 feet, building to 4 to 5 feet this afternoon.

moon. Wave detail, northwest 5 feet at 7 seconds. For tonight, northwest wind 20 to 25 knots, becoming north 5 to 10 knots after midnight. Seas 4 to 6 feet. Wave detail, northwest 5 feet at 8 seconds. For Thursday, northwest wind 5 to 10 knots, becoming west 10 to 15 knots in the afternoon. Seas 3 to 5 feet. Wave detail, northwest 5 feet at 10 seconds. The coastal waters forecast from Point Arena to Point Reyes out to 10 nautical miles. Small craft advisory in effect through Thursday morning. Gale warning in effect from Thursday morning through late Thursday night. Gale watch in effect from Friday afternoon through Saturday evening. Today, northwest wind 15 to 20 knots, rising to 25 to 30 knots, seas 5 to 7 feet, wave detail, northwest 7 feet at 7 seconds. Tonight, northwest wind 25 to 30 knots, easing to 15 to 20 knots after midnight. Seas 6 to 8 feet, wave detail, northwest 8 feet at 8 seconds. Thursday, northwest wind 15 to 20 knots, rising to 25 to 30 knots in the afternoon. Seas 6 to 8 feet, wave detail, northwest 8 feet at 9 seconds. The coastal waters forecast from Point Arena to Point Reyes 10 to 60 nautical miles offshore. Small craft advisory in effect through Thursday morning. Gale warning in effect from Thursday morning through Friday morning. Gale watch in effect from Friday morning through Saturday evening. Today, northwest wind 15 to 20 knots, rising to 20 to 25 knots late. Seas 6 to 7 feet, wave detail, northwest 7 feet at 7 seconds. Tonight, northwest wind 20 to 25 knots, gusts up to 35 knots in the evening. Seas 7 to 9 feet, wave detail, northwest 8 feet at 8 seconds. Thursday, northwest wind 20 to 25 knots, rising to 25 to 30 knots in the afternoon. Seas 8 to 9 feet, wave detail, northwest 9 feet at 8 seconds. San Francisco Bar forecast. In the deep water channel, mixed seas of 5 to 7 feet at 13 seconds. Across the bar, swell can be more than twice as high across the bar than surrounding waters. Waves are also more prone to break, particularly during strong ebb currents. Maximum ebb current of 1.7 knots at 2:30 p.m. Wednesday and 3.7 knots at 2:54 a.m. Thursday. The coastal waters forecast from Point Pinos to Point Piedras blunts out to 10 nautical miles. Small craft advisory in effect through Friday afternoon. Gale watch in effect from Friday afternoon through Saturday evening. Today, northwest wind 15 to 20 knots, rising to 20 to 25 knots with gusts up to 35 knots this afternoon. Seas 4 to 6 feet, wave detail, northwest 6 feet at 7 seconds. Patchy dense fog early this morning. Tonight, northwest wind 20 to 25 knots with gusts up to 35 knots, easing to 15 to 20 knots after midnight. Seas 6 to 8 feet, wave detail, northwest 7 feet at 8 seconds. Thursday, northwest wind 10 to 15 knots, rising to 15 to 20 knots in the afternoon. Seas 6 to 7 feet, wave detail, northwest 7 feet at 10 seconds. The coastal waters forecast from Pigeon Point to Point Pinos 10 to 60 nautical miles offshore. Small craft advisory in effect through Thursday evening. Gale warning in effect from Thursday evening through Friday morning. Gale watch in effect from Friday morning through Saturday evening. Today, northwest wind 15 to 20 knots, seas 5 to 6 feet, wave detail, northwest 6 feet at 7 seconds and south 2 feet at 14 seconds. Tonight, northwest wind 20 to 25 knots, 5 to 6 feet, wave detail, northwest 6 feet at 7 seconds and south 2 feet at 14 seconds. Tonight, northwest wind 20 to 25 knots, seas around 7 feet, building to 8 to 9 feet after midnight. Wave detail, northwest 8 feet at 9 seconds. Thursday, northwest wind 20 to 25 knots, seas 7 to 9 feet, wave detail, northwest 9 feet at 9 seconds. The offshore waters forecast for the following marine location, Point Arena to Pigeon Point between 60 nautical miles.

1,150 nautical miles offshore. Issued at 8:31 a.m. Pacific Daylight Time. Gale force winds possible Saturday night. Today, northwest winds 10 to 15 knots, increasing to 15 to 20 knots. Seas 6 to 8 feet. Tonight, north to northwest winds 15 to 25 knots. Seas 7 to 10 feet. Thursday, north winds 20 to 25 knots. Seas 7 to 10 feet. Thursday night, north winds 20 to 30 knots. Seas 7 to 12 feet. Friday, north winds 20 to 30 knots. Seas 8 to 12 feet. Friday night, north winds 25 to 30 knots. Seas 9 to 14 feet. Saturday, north winds 20 to 30 knots. Seas 9 to 14 feet. Saturday night, north to northwest winds 25 to 35 knots. Seas 10 to 16 feet. Sun, north winds 25 to 35 knots. Seas 12 to 16 feet. Sunday night, north winds 25 to 35 knots. Seas 12 to 16 feet. The offshore waters forecast for the following marine location. Pigeon Point to Point Pedro's Blanc is between 60 nautical miles and 150 nautical miles offshore. Issued at 8:31 a.m. Pacific Daylight Time. Gale force winds possible Saturday night. Today, north winds 10 to 15 knots, becoming north to northwest 15 to 20 knots. Seas 6 to 7 feet. Tonight, north to northwest winds 15 to 25 knots. Seas 7 to 10 feet. Thursday, north to northwest winds 20 to 25 knots. Seas 8 to 10 feet. Thursday night, north to northwest winds 25 to 30 knots. Seas 9 to 12 feet. Friday, north to northwest winds 25 to 30 knots. Seas 10 to 12 feet. Friday night, north to northwest winds 25 to 30 knots. Seas 10 to 14 feet. Saturday, north to northwest winds 25 to 30 knots. Seas 11 to 15 feet. Saturday night, northwest winds 25 to 35 knots. Seas 11 to 16 feet. Sun, north to northwest winds 30 to 35 knots. Seas 14 to 17 feet. Sunday night, north to northwest winds 30 to 35 knots. Seas 14 to 16 feet. The coastal waters forecast from Point Reyes to Pigeon Point out to 10 nautical miles. Small craft advisory in effect through Friday afternoon. Gale watch in effect from Friday afternoon through Saturday evening. For today, northwest wind 15 to 20 knots, rising to 20 to 25 knots with gusts up to 35 knots this afternoon. Seas 4 to 5 feet, building to 5 to 7 feet this afternoon. Wave detail, northwest 6 feet at 8 seconds. For tonight, northwest wind 20 to 25 knots with gusts up to 35 knots, easing to 15 to 20 knots after midnight. Seas 6 to 8 feet. Wave detail, northwest 8 feet at 10 seconds. For Thursday, northwest wind 10 to 15 knots, rising to 20 to 25 knots in the afternoon. Seas 5 to 7 feet. Wave detail, northwest 7 feet at 10 seconds. The coastal waters forecast from Pigeon Point to Point Pinos out to 10 nautical miles. Small craft advisory in effect through Friday afternoon. Gale watch in effect from Friday afternoon through Saturday evening. For today, northwest wind 10 to 15 knots, rising to 15 to 20 knots late this morning and afternoon. Seas 4 to 6 feet. Wave detail, northwest 6 feet at 7 seconds. For tonight, northwest wind 15 to 20 knots, easing to 10 to 15 knots after midnight. Seas 5 to 7 feet. Wave detail, northwest 7 feet at 10 seconds. For Thursday, northwest wind 10 to 15 knots, rising to 15 to 20 knots in the afternoon. Seas 5 to 7 feet. Wave detail, northwest 6 feet at 10 seconds.

revised sunset and tidal information for the San Francisco Bay Area for Wednesday, May 13th. The sunrise today, 6:03 a.m. The sunset tonight, 8:10 p.m. Tidal data at the Golden Gate for today. Low tide, 3:27 a.m. at 0.63 feet. High tide, 9:46 p.m. at 4.22 feet. Low tide, 03:03 p.m. at 1.25 feet. High tide, 9:39 p.m. at 5.83 feet. Here are the buoy observations for 11 a.m. Pacific Daylight Time. An offshore buoy 6 winds west at 12 knots, pressure 1,026.5 millibars. An offshore buoy 59, winds north 12 knots, water temperature 60, pressure 1,026.9 millibars, sea 7 feet, every 12 seconds. Headpoint Reef buoy, winds northwest 16 knots, water temperature 55, pressure 1,022.3 millibars, seas 5 feet, every 11 seconds. Head buoy 13 near Bodega Bay, winds northwest at 70 knots, gusting to 23, pressure 1,021.0 millibars. Headpoint Reef wave rider buoy, water temperature 52, seas 6 feet, every 11 seconds. At San Francisco Bar Buoy, water temperature 55, seas 6 feet, every 13 seconds. At San Francisco Buoy, winds northwest 16 knots, gusting to 23, water temperature 54, pressure 1,020.8 millibars, seas 6 feet, every 11 seconds. At Half Moon Bay Buoy, winds northwest 16 knots, water temperature 55, pressure 1,021.5 millibars, seas 5 feet, every 11 seconds. At Monterey Bay Buoy, winds northwest 70 knots, water temperature 57, pressure 1,021.4 millibars, seas 6 feet, every 12 seconds. Head Pointer, wave rider buoy, water temperature 55, seas 5 feet, every 13 seconds. At Cape San Martin Buoy, winds northwest 19 knots, gusting to 23, water temperature 60, pressure 1,021.3 millibars. Seas 6 feet, every 13 seconds. Synopsis for the Central California coast and bays, including the Monterey Bay, Greater Farallones, and Cordell Bank National Marine Sanctuaries. Hazardous marine conditions expected late week through the weekend. Winds will continue to increase through the work week with strong winds and near gale force gusts possible today. Persistent gale force winds affect the outer waters beginning Thursday, with gale force to severe gale winds expected to become widespread by Friday. Occasional storm force gusts are possible across the inner waters this weekend. Very high wind-driven seas between 12 to 17 feet are expected. Winds stay hazardously strong through the weekend, but ease early to mid-next week. The marine forecast for San Pablo Bay, Susan Bay, the West Delta, and the San Francisco Bay north of the Bay Bridge. For today, west wind 10 to 15 knots. For tonight, southwest wind 5 to 10 knots. For Thursday, southwest wind around 5 knots, rising to 5 to 10 knots in the afternoon. The marine forecast for Monterey Bay. Small craft advisory in effect through late tonight. For today, northwest wind 5 to 10 knots, becoming west 15 to 20 knots. Seas around 3 feet, building to 4 to 5 feet this afternoon. Wave detail, northwest 5 feet at 7 seconds. For tonight, northwest wind 20 to 25 knots, becoming north 5 to 10 knots after midnight. Seas 4 to 6 feet. Wave detail, northwest 5 feet at 8 seconds. For Thursday, northwest wind 5 to 10 knots, becoming west 10 to 15 knots in the afternoon. Seas 3 to 5 feet. Wave detail, northwest 5 feet at 10 seconds. The coastal waters forecast from Point Marina to Point Reyes out to 10 nautical miles. Small craft advisory in effect through Thursday morning. Gale warning in effect from Thursday morning through late Thursday night. Gale watch in effect from Friday afternoon through Saturday evening. Today, northwest winds.

15 to 20 knots, rising to 25 to 30 knots, seas 5 to 7 feet wave detail, northwest 7 feet at 7 seconds. Tonight, northwest wind 25 to 30 knots, easing to 15 to 20 knots after midnight. Seas 6 to 8 feet wave detail, northwest 8 feet at 8 seconds. Thursday, northwest wind 15 to 20 knots, rising to 25 to 30 knots in the afternoon. Seas 6 to 8 feet wave detail, northwest 8 feet at 9 seconds. The coastal waters forecast from Point Arena to Point Reyes 10 to 60 nautical miles offshore. Small craft advisory in effect through Thursday morning. Gale warning in effect from Thursday morning through Friday morning. Gale watch in effect from Friday morning through Saturday evening. Today, northwest wind 15 to 20 knots, rising to 20 to 25 knots late. Seas 6 to 7 feet wave detail, northwest 7 feet at 7 seconds. Tonight, northwest wind 20 to 25 knots, gusts up to 35 knots in the evening. Seas 7 to 9 feet wave detail, northwest 8 feet at 8 seconds. Thursday, northwest wind 20 to 25 knots, rising to 25 to 30 knots in the afternoon. Seas 8 to 9 feet wave detail, northwest 9 feet at 8 seconds. San Francisco Bar forecast. In the deep water channel, lick seas of 5 to 7 feet at 13 seconds. Across the bar, swell can be more than twice as high across the bar than surrounding waters. Waves are also more prone to break, particularly during strong ebb currents. Maximum ebb current of 1.7 knots at 2:30 p.m. Wednesday and 3.7 knots at 2:54 a.m. Thursday. The coastal waters forecast from Point Pinos to Point Pipas blunts out to 10 nautical miles. Small craft advisory in effect through Friday afternoon. Gale watch in effect from Friday afternoon through Saturday evening. Today, northwest wind 15 to 20 knots, rising to 20 to 25 knots with gusts up to 35 knots this afternoon. Seas 4 to 6 feet wave detail, northwest 6 feet at 7 seconds. Patchy dense fog early this morning. Tonight, northwest wind 20 to 25 knots with gusts up to 35 knots, easing to 15 to 20 knots after midnight. Seas 6 to 8 feet wave detail, northwest 7 feet at 8 seconds. Thursday, northwest wind 10 to 15 knots, rising to 15 to 20 knots in the afternoon. Seas 6 to 7 feet wave detail, northwest 7 feet at 10 seconds. The coastal waters forecast from Pigeon Point to Point Pinos 10 to 60 nautical miles offshore. Small craft advisory in effect through Thursday evening. Gale warning in effect from Thursday evening through Friday morning. Gale watch in effect from Friday morning through Saturday evening. Today, northwest wind 15 to 20 knots, seas 5 to 6 feet wave detail, northwest 6 feet at 7 seconds, and south 2 feet at 14 seconds. Tonight, northwest wind 20 to 25 knots, seas around 7 feet, building to 8 to 9 feet after midnight. Wave detail, northwest 8 feet at 9 seconds. Thursday, northwest wind 20 to 25 knots, seas 7 to 9 feet, wave detail, northwest 9 feet at 9 seconds. The offshore waters forecast for the following marine location, Point Arena to Pigeon Point between 60 nautical miles and 150 nautical miles offshore. Issued at 8:31 a.m. Pacific Daylight Time. Gale force winds possible Saturday night. Today, northwest winds 10 to 15 knots, increasing to 15 to 20 knots. Seas 6 to 8 feet. Tonight, north to northwest winds 15 to 25 knots. Seas 7 to 10 feet. Thursday, north winds 20 to 25 knots. Seas 7 to 10 feet. Thursday night, north winds 20 to 30 knots. Seas 7 to 12 feet. Friday, north winds 20 to 30 knots. Seas 8 to 12 feet. Friday night, north winds 25 to 30 knots. Seas 9 to 14 feet. Saturday, north winds 20 to 30 knots. Seas 9 to 14 feet. Saturday night, north to northwest winds 25 to 35 knots. Seas 10 to 16
to 16 feet. Sunday night, north winds 25 to 35 knots. Sea is 12 to 16 feet. The offshore waters forecast for the following marine location: Pigeon Point to Point Piedras Blancas between 60 nautical miles and 150 nautical miles offshore. Eastern at 8:31 a.m. Pacific Daylight Time. Gale force winds possible Saturday night. Today, north winds 10 to 15 knots, becoming north to northwest 15 to 20 knots. Seas 6 to 7 feet. Tonight, north to northwest winds 15 to 25 knots. Seas 7 to 10 feet. Thursday, north to northwest winds 20 to 25 knots. Seas 8 to 10 feet. Thursday night, north to northwest winds 25 to 30 knots. Seas 9 to 12 feet. Friday, north to northwest winds 25 to 30 knots. Seas 10 to 12 feet. Friday night, north to northwest winds 25 to 30 knots. Seas 10 to 14 feet. Saturday, north to northwest winds 25 to 30 knots. Seas 11 to 15 feet. Saturday night, northwest winds 25 to 35 knots. Seas 11 to 16 feet. Sun, north to northwest winds 30 to 35 knots. Seas 14 to 17 feet. Sunday night, north to northwest winds 30 to 35 knots. Seas 14 to 16 feet. The coastal waters forecast from Point Reyes to Pigeon Point out to 10 nautical miles. Small craft advisory in effect through Friday afternoon. Gale watch in effect from Friday afternoon through Saturday evening. For today, northwest wind 15 to 20 knots, rising to 20 to 25 knots with gusts up to 35 knots this afternoon. Seas 4 to 5 feet, building to 5 to 7 feet this afternoon. Wave detail, northwest 16 to 8 seconds. For tonight, northwest wind 20 to 25 knots with gusts up to 35 knots, easing to 15 to 20 knots after midnight. Seas 6 to 8 feet. Wave detail, northwest 8 feet at 10 seconds. For Thursday, northwest wind 10 to 15 knots, rising to 20 to 25 knots in the afternoon. Seas 5 to 7 feet. Wave detail, northwest 7 feet at 10 seconds. The coastal waters forecast from Pigeon Point to Point Pinos out to 10 nautical miles. Small craft advisory in effect through Friday afternoon. Gale watch in effect from Friday afternoon through Saturday evening. For today, northwest wind 10 to 15 knots, rising to 15 to 20 knots late this morning and afternoon. Seas 4 to 6 feet. Wave detail, northwest 6 feet at 7 seconds. For tonight, northwest wind 15 to 20 knots, easing to 10 to 15 knots after midnight. Seas 5 to 7 feet. Wave detail, northwest 7 feet at 10 seconds. For Thursday, northwest wind 10 to 15 knots, rising to 15 to 20 knots in the afternoon. Seas 5 to 7 feet. Wave detail, northwest 6 feet at 10 seconds. Sunrise, sunset, and tidal information for the San Francisco Bay Area for Wednesday, May 13th. The sunrise today, 6:03 a.m. The sunset tonight, 8:10 p.m. Tidal data at the Golden Gate for today. Low tide, 3:27 a.m. at 0.63 feet. High tide, 9:46 p.m. at 4.22 feet. Low tide, 03:03 p.m. at 1.25 feet. High tide, 9:39 p.m. at 5.83 feet. Here are the buoy observations for 11 a.m. Pacific Daylight Time. An offshore buoy 6 winds west at 12 knots, pressure 1,026.5 millibars. An offshore buoy 59, winds north 12 knots, water temperature 60, pressure 1,026.9 millibars, sea 7 feet, every 12 seconds. At Point Arena buoy, winds northwest 60 knots.

temperature 55, pressure 1,022.3 millibars, seas 5 feet every 11 seconds. At buoy 13 near Bodega Bay, winds northwest at 70 knots, gusting to 23, pressure 1,021.0 millibars. At Point Reyes, wave right or buoy water temperature 52, seas 6 feet every 11 seconds. At San Francisco, our buoy water temperature 55, seas 6 feet every 13 seconds. At San Francisco, buoy winds northwest 16 knots, gusting to 23, water temperature 54, pressure 1,020.8 millibars, seas 6 feet every 11 seconds. At Half Moon Bay, buoy winds northwest 16 knots, water temperature 55, pressure 1,021.5 millibars, seas 5 feet every 11 seconds. At Monterey Bay, buoy winds northwest 70 knots, water temperature 57, pressure 1,021.4 millibars, seas 6 feet every 12 seconds. At Point Sur, wave rider buoy water temperature 55, seas 5 feet every 13 seconds. At Cape San Martin, buoy winds northwest 19 knots, gusting to 23, water temperature 60, pressure 1,021.3 millibars. Seas 6 feet every 13 seconds. 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This broadcast originates from the National Weather Service office located in Monterey, California, and serves the coastal marine waters, including San Francisco and Monterey Bay. Synopsis for the Central California coast and bays, including the Monterey Bay, Greater Farallones, and Cordell Bank National Marine Sanctuaries. Hazardous marine conditions expected late week through the weekend. Winds will continue to increase through the work week with strong winds and near gale force gusts possible today. Persistent gale force winds affect the outer waters beginning Thursday, with gale force to severe gale winds expected to become widespread by Friday. Occasional storm force gusts are possible across the inner waters this weekend. Very high wind-driven seas between 12 to 17 feet are expected. Winds stay hazardously strong through the weekend, but ease early to mid-next week. The marine forecast for San Pablo Bay, Suisun Bay, the West Delta, and the San Francisco Bay north of the Bay Bridge. For today, west wind 10 to 15 knots. For tonight, southwest wind 5 to 10 knots. For Thursday, southwest wind around 5 knots, rising to 5 to 10 knots in the afternoon. The marine forecast for Monterey Bay. Small craft advisory in effect through late tonight. For today, northwest wind 5 to 10 knots, becoming west 15 to 20 knots. Seas around 3 feet, building to 4 to 5 feet this afternoon. Wave detail, northwest 5 feet at 7 seconds. For tonight, northwest wind 20 to 25 knots, becoming north 5 to 10 knots after midnight. Seas 4 to 6 feet. Wave detail, northwest 5 feet at 8 seconds. For Thursday, northwest wind 5 to 10 knots, becoming west 10 to 15 knots in the afternoon. Seas 3 to 5 feet. Wave detail, northwest 5 feet at 10 seconds. The coastal waters forecast from Point Arena to Point Reyes out to 10 nautical miles. Small craft advisory in effect through Thursday morning. Gale warning in effect from Thursday morning through late Thursday night. Gale watch in effect from Friday afternoon through Saturday evening. Today, northwest wind 15 to 20 knots, rising to 25 to 30 knots, seas 5 to 7 feet. Wave detail, northwest 7 feet at 7 seconds. Tonight, northwest wind 25 to 30 knots, easing to 15 to 20 knots after midnight. Seas 6 to 8 feet. Wave detail, northwest 8 feet at 8 seconds. Thursday, northwest wind 15 to 20 knots, rising to 25 to 30 knots in the afternoon. Seas 6 to 8 feet. Wave detail, northwest 8 feet at 9 seconds. The coastal waters forecast from Point Arena to Point Reyes 10 to 60 nautical miles offshore. Small craft advisory in effect through Thursday morning. Gale 1.
Wednesday morning through Friday morning. Gale watch in effect from Friday morning through Saturday evening. Today, northwest wind 15 to 20 knots, rising to 20 to 25 knots late. Sea 6 to 7 feet wave detail, northwest 7 feet at 7 seconds. Tonight, northwest wind 20 to 25 knots, gusts up to 35 knots in the evening. Sea 7 to 9 feet wave detail, northwest 8 feet at 8 seconds. Thursday, northwest wind 20 to 25 knots, rising to 25 to 30 knots in the afternoon. Seas 8 to 9 feet wave detail, northwest 9 feet at 8 seconds. San Francisco VAR forecast. In the deep water channel, mixed seas of 5 to 7 feet at 13 seconds. Across the bar, swell can be more than twice as high across the bar than surrounding waters. Waves are also more prone to break, particularly during strong ebb currents. Maximum ebb current of 1.7 knots at 2:30 p.m. Wednesday and 3.7 knots at 2:54 a.m. Thursday. The coastal waters forecast from Point Pinos to Point Piedras Blanc is out to 10 nautical miles. Small craft advisory in effect through Friday afternoon. Gale watch in effect from Friday afternoon through Saturday evening. Today, northwest wind 15 to 20 knots, rising to 20 to 25 knots with gusts up to 35 knots this afternoon. Seas 4 to 6 feet wave detail, northwest 6 feet at 7 seconds. Patchy dense fog early this morning. Tonight, northwest wind 20 to 25 knots with gusts up to 35 knots, easing to 15 to 20 knots after midnight. Sea 6 to 8 feet wave detail, northwest 7 feet at 8 seconds. Thursday, northwest wind 10 to 15 knots, rising to 15 to 20 knots in the afternoon. Sea 6 to 7 feet wave detail, northwest 7 feet at 10 seconds. The coastal waters forecast from Pigeon Point to Point Pinos 10 to 60 nautical miles offshore. Small craft advisory in effect through Thursday evening. Gale warning in effect from Thursday evening through Friday morning. Gale watch in effect from Friday morning through Saturday evening. Today, northwest wind 15 to 20 knots, seas 5 to 6 feet wave detail. Northwest 6 feet at 7 seconds and south 2 feet at 14 seconds. Tonight, northwest wind 20 to 25 knots, seas around 7 feet, building to 8 to 9 feet after midnight. Wave detail, northwest 8 feet at 9 seconds. Thursday, northwest wind 20 to 25 knots, seas 7 to 9 feet. Wave detail, northwest 9 feet at 9 seconds. San Francisco VAR forecast. In the deep water channel, mixed seas of 5 to 7 feet at 13 seconds. Across the bar, swell can be more than twice as high across the bar than surrounding waters. Waves are also more prone to break, particularly during strong ebb currents. Maximum ebb current of 1.7 knots at 2:30 p.m. Wednesday and 3.7 knots at 2:54 a.m. Thursday. The coastal waters forecast from Point Pinos to Point Piedras Blanc is out to 10 nautical miles. Small craft advisory in effect through Friday afternoon. Gale watch in effect from Friday afternoon through Sunday evening. Today, northwest wind 15 to 20 knots, rising to 20 to 25 knots with gusts up to 35 knots this afternoon. Seas 4 to 6 feet wave detail, northwest 6 feet at 7 seconds. Patchy dense fog early this morning. Tonight, northwest wind 20 to 25 knots with gusts up to 35 knots, easing to 15 to 20 knots after midnight. Sea 6 to 8 feet wave detail, northwest 7 feet at 8 seconds. Thursday, northwest wind 10 to 15 knots, rising to 15 to 20 knots in the afternoon. Sea 6 to 7 feet wave detail, northwest 7 feet at 10 seconds. The coastal waters forecast from Pigeon Point to Point Pinos 10 to 60 nautical miles offshore. Small craft advisory in effect through Thursday evening. Gale warning in effect from Thursday evening through Friday morning. Gale watch in effect from Friday morning through Sunday evening. Today, northwest wind 15 to 20 knots, seas 5 to 6 feet wave detail. Northwest 6 feet at 7 seconds and south 2 feet at 14 seconds.

20 to 25 knots, seas around 7 feet, building to 8 to 9 feet after midnight. Wave detail, northwest 8 feet at 9 seconds. Thursday, northwest wind 20 to 25 knots, seas 7 to 9 feet. Wave detail, northwest 9 feet at 9 seconds. The offshore waters forecast for the following marine location: Point Arena to Pigeon Point, between 60 nautical miles and 150 nautical miles offshore. Issued at 8:31 a.m. Pacific Daylight Time. Gale force winds possible Saturday night. Today, northwest winds 10 to 15 knots, increasing to 16 to 20 knots. Seas 6 to 8 feet. Tonight, north to northwest winds 15 to 25 knots. Seas 7 to 10 feet. Thursday, north winds 20 to 25 knots. Seas 7 to 10 feet. Thursday night, north winds 20 to 30 knots. Seas 7 to 12 feet. Friday, north winds 20 to 30 knots. Seas 8 to 12 feet. Friday night, north winds 25 to 30 knots. Seas 9 to 14 feet. Saturday, north winds 20 to 30 knots. Seas 9 to 14 feet. Saturday night, north to northwest winds 25 to 35 knots. Seas 10 to 16 feet. Sun, north winds 25 to 35 knots. Seas 12 to 16 feet. Sunday night, north winds 25 to 35 knots. Seas 12 to 16 feet. The offshore waters forecast for the following marine location: Pigeon Point to Point Piedras Blancas, between 60 nautical miles and 150 nautical miles offshore. Issued at 8:31 a.m. Pacific Daylight Time. Gale force winds possible Saturday night. Today, north winds 10 to 15 knots, becoming north to northwest 15 to 20 knots. Seas 6 to 7 feet. Tonight, north to northwest winds 15 to 25 knots. Seas 7 to 10 feet. Thursday, north to northwest winds 20 to 25 knots. Seas 8 to 10 feet. Thursday night, north to northwest winds 25 to 30 knots. Seas 9 to 12 feet. Friday, north to northwest winds 25 to 30 knots. Seas 10 to 12 feet. Friday night, north to northwest winds 25 to 30 knots. Seas 10 to 14 feet. Saturday, north to northwest winds 25 to 30 knots. Seas 11 to 15 feet. Saturday night, northwest winds 25 to 35 knots. Seas 11 to 16 feet. Sun, north to northwest winds 30 to 35 knots. Seas 14 to 17 feet. Sunday night, north to northwest winds 30 to 35 knots. Seas 14 to 16 feet. The coastal waters forecast from Point Reyes to Pigeon Point out to 10 nautical miles. Small craft advisory in effect through Friday afternoon. Gale watch in effect from Friday afternoon through Sunday evening. For today, northwest wind 15 to 20 knots, rising to 20 to 25 knots with gusts up to 35 knots this afternoon. Seas 4 to 5 feet, building to 5 to 7 feet this afternoon. Wave detail, northwest 6 feet at 8 seconds. For tonight, northwest wind 20 to 25 knots with gusts up to 35 knots, easing to 15 to 20 knots after midnight. Seas 6 to 8 feet. Wave detail, northwest 8 feet at 10 seconds. For Thursday, northwest wind 10 to 15 knots, rising to 20 to 25 knots in the afternoon. Seas 5 to 7 feet. Wave detail, northwest 7 feet at 10 seconds. The coastal waters forecast from Pigeon Point to Point Pinos out to 10 nautical miles. Small craft advisory in effect through Friday afternoon. Gale watch in effect from Friday afternoon through Sunday evening. For today, northwest wind 10 to 15 knots, rising to 15 to 20 knots late this morning and afternoon. Seas 4 to 6 feet. Wave detail, northwest 6 feet at 7 seconds.

southwest wind 15 to 20 knots, easing to 10 to 50 knots after midnight. Seas 5 to 7 feet. Wave detail, northwest 7 feet at 10 seconds. For Thursday, northwest wind 10 to 50 knots, rising to 15 to 20 knots in the afternoon. Seas 5 to 7 feet. Wave detail, northwest 6 feet at 10 seconds. Sunrise-sunset and tidal information for the San Francisco Bay Area for Wednesday, May 13th. The sunrise today, 6:03 a.m. The sunset tonight, 8:10 p.m. Tidal data at the Golden Gate for today. Low tide, 3:27 a.m. at 0.63 feet. High tide, 9:46 p.m. at 4.22 feet. Low tide, 03:03 p.m. at 1.25 feet. High tide, 9:39 p.m. at 5.83 feet. Here are the buoy observations for noon Pacific Daylight Time. An offshore buoy 6 winds west at 12 knots, pressure 1,027.2 millibars. An offshore buoy 59 winds northwest at 12 knots, water temperature 60, pressure 1,027.2 millibars. At buoy 14 near Point Arena, winds northwest at 60 knots, water temperature 55, pressure 1,022.7 millibars. At buoy 13 near Bodega Bay, winds west at 60 knots, pressure 1,021.3 millibars. At Point Reyes Wave Rider, buoy water temperature 52, seas 6 feet every 11 seconds. At San Francisco Bar, buoy water temperature 55, seas 6 feet every 13 seconds. At San Francisco, buoy winds west at 19 knots, gusting to 23, water temperature 54, pressure 1,020.7 millibars. At Half Moon Bay, buoy winds west 16 knots, water temperature 55, pressure 1,022.0 millibars, seas 5 feet every 10 seconds. At Monterey, buoy winds northwest at 60 knots, water temperature 57, pressure 1,021.7 millibars. At Point Sur, Wave Rider, buoy water temperature 55, seas 5 feet every 13 seconds. At Cape San Martin, buoy winds northwest at 19 knots, gusting to 23, water temperature 60, pressure 1,021.6 millibars, swell 5 feet every 13 seconds. Here are the buoy observations for noon Pacific Daylight Time. An offshore buoy 6 winds west at 8 knots, pressure 1,027.3 millibars. An offshore buoy 59 winds northwest at 12 knots, water temperature 60, pressure 1,027.4 millibars. At buoy 14 near Point Arena, winds northwest at 60 knots, water temperature 55, pressure 1,022.8 millibars. At buoy 13 near Bodega Bay, winds west at 70 knots, pressure 1,021.3 millibars. At Point Reyes Wave Rider, buoy water temperature 52, seas 6 feet every 11 seconds. At San Francisco Bar, buoy water temperature 55, seas 6 feet every 13 seconds. At San Francisco, buoy winds west at 19 knots, gusting to 23, swell 6 feet every 12 seconds. At Half Moon Bay, buoy winds west 16 knots, water temperature 55, pressure 1,022.0 millibars, seas 5 feet every 10 seconds. At Monterey, buoy winds northwest at 70 knots, gusting to 21, water temperature 57, pressure 1,021.5 millibars. At Point Sur, Wave Rider, buoy water temperature 55, seas 5 feet every 13 seconds. At Cape San Martin, buoy winds northwest at 21 knots, gusting to 25, water temperature 60, pressure 1,021.5 millibars. Synopsis for the Central California coast and bays, including the Monterey Bay, Greater Farallones, and Cordell Bank National Marine Sanctuaries. Hazardous marine conditions expected late week through the weekend. Winds will continue to increase through the work week with strong winds and near gale force gusts possible today. Persistent gale force winds affect the outer waters beginning Thursday, with gale force to severe gale.

watch in effect from Saturday afternoon through late Saturday night. For today, northwest wind 5 to 10 knots, becoming west 15 to 20 knots. Seas around 3 feet, building to 4 to 5 feet this afternoon. Wave detail, northwest 5 feet at 7 seconds. For tonight, northwest wind 20 to 25 knots, becoming north 5 to 10 knots after midnight. Seas 4 to 6 feet. Wave detail, northwest 5 feet at 8 seconds. For Thursday, northwest wind 5 to 10 knots, becoming west 10 to 15 knots in the afternoon. Seas 3 to 5 feet. Wave detail, northwest 5 feet at 10 seconds. The coastal waters forecast from Point Arena to Point Reyes out to 10 nautical miles. Small craft advisory in effect through Thursday morning. Gale warning in effect from Thursday morning through late Thursday night. Gale watch in effect from Friday afternoon through Sunday evening. Today, northwest wind 15 to 20 knots, rising to 25 to 30 knots, seas 5 to 7 feet, wave detail, northwest 7 feet at 7 seconds. Tonight, northwest wind 25 to 30 knots, easing to 15 to 20 knots after midnight. Seas 6 to 8 feet, wave detail, northwest 8 feet at 8 seconds. Thursday, northwest wind 15 to 20 knots, rising to 25 to 30 knots in the afternoon. Seas 6 to 8 feet, wave detail, northwest 8 feet at 9 seconds. The coastal waters forecast from Point Arena to Point Reyes 10 to 60 nautical miles offshore. Small craft advisory in effect through Thursday morning. Gale warning in effect from Thursday morning through Friday morning. Gale watch in effect from Friday morning through Sunday evening. Today, northwest wind 15 to 20 knots, rising to 20 to 25 knots late. Seas 6 to 7 feet, wave detail, northwest 7 feet at 7 seconds. Tonight, northwest wind 20 to 25 knots, gusts up to 35 knots in the evening. Seas 7 to 9 feet, wave detail, northwest 8 feet at 8 seconds. Thursday, northwest wind 20 to 25 knots, rising to 25 to 30 knots in the afternoon. Seas 8 to 9 feet, wave detail, northwest 9 feet at 8 seconds. San Francisco Bar forecast. In the deep water channel, mixed seas of 5 to 7 feet at 13 seconds. Across the bar, swell can be more than twice as high across the bar than surrounding waters. Waves are also more prone to break, particularly during strong ebb currents. Maximum ebb current of 1.7 knots at 2:30 p.m. Wednesday and 3.7 knots at 2:54 a.m. Thursday. The coastal waters forecast from Point Pinos to Point Piedras blunts out to 10 nautical miles. Small craft advisory in effect through Friday afternoon. Gale watch in effect from Friday afternoon through Sunday evening. Today, northwest wind 15 to 20 knots, rising to 20 to 25 knots with gusts up to 35 knots this afternoon. Seas 4 to 6 feet, wave detail, northwest 6 feet at 7 seconds. Patchy dense fog early this morning. Tonight, northwest wind 20 to 25 knots with gusts up to 35 knots, easing to 15 to 20 knots after midnight. Seas 6 to 8 feet, wave detail, northwest 7 feet at 8 seconds. Thursday, northwest wind 10 to 15 knots, rising to 15 to 20 knots in the afternoon. Seas 6 to 7 feet, wave detail, northwest 7 feet at 10 seconds. The coastal waters forecast from Pigeon Point to Point Pinos 10 to 60 nautical miles offshore. Small craft advisory in effect through Thursday evening. Gale warning in effect from Thursday evening through Friday morning. Gale watch in effect from Friday morning through Sunday evening. Today, northwest wind 15 to 20 knots, seas 5 to 6 feet, wave detail. Northwest 6 feet at 7 seconds and south 2 feet at 14 seconds. Tonight, northwest wind 20 to 25 knots, seas around 7 feet, building to 8 to 9 feet after midnight. Wave detail, northwest 8 feet at 9 seconds. Thursday, northwest wind 20 to 25 knots, seas 7 to 9 feet, wave detail, northwest 9 feet at 9 seconds. The offshore waters forecast for the following marine location.

Point Arena to Pigeon Point between 60 nautical miles and 150 nautical miles offshore. Eastern at 8:31 a.m. Pacific Daylight Time. Gale force winds possible Saturday night. Today, northwest winds 10 to 15 knots, increasing to 15 to 20 knots. Sea 6 to 8 feet. Tonight, north to northwest winds 15 to 25 knots. Sea 7 to 10 feet. Thursday, north winds 20 to 25 knots. Sea 7 to 10 feet. Thursday night, north winds 20 to 30 knots. Sea 7 to 12 feet. Friday, north winds 20 to 30 knots. Seas 8 to 12 feet. Friday night, north winds 25 to 30 knots. Seas 9 to 14 feet. Saturday, north winds 20 to 30 knots. Seas 9 to 14 feet. Saturday night, north to northwest winds 25 to 35 knots. Seas 10 to 16 feet. Sun, north winds 25 to 35 knots. Seas 12 to 16 feet. Sunday night, north winds 25 to 35 knots. Seas 12 to 16 feet. The offshore waters forecast for the following marine location: Pigeon Point to Point Piedras Blancas between 60 nautical miles and 150 nautical miles offshore. Issued at 8:31 a.m. Pacific Daylight Time. Gale force winds possible Saturday night. Today, north winds 10 to 15 knots, becoming north to northwest 15 to 20 knots. Sea 6 to 7 feet. Tonight, north to northwest winds 15 to 25 knots. Sea 7 to 10 feet. Thursday, north to northwest winds 20 to 25 knots. Seas 8 to 10 feet. Thursday night, north to northwest winds 25 to 30 knots. Seas 9 to 12 feet. Friday, north to northwest winds 25 to 30 knots. Seas 10 to 12 feet. Friday night, north to northwest winds 25 to 30 knots. Seas 10 to 14 feet. Saturday, north to northwest winds 25 to 30 knots. Seas 11 to 15 feet. Saturday night, northwest winds 25 to 35 knots. Seas 11 to 16 feet. Sun, north to northwest winds 30 to 35 knots. Seas 14 to 17 feet. Sunday night, north to northwest winds 30 to 35 knots. Seas 14 to 16 feet. The coastal waters forecast from Point Reyes to Pigeon Point out to 10 nautical miles. Small craft advisory in effect through Friday afternoon. Gale watch in effect from Friday afternoon through Sunday evening. For today, northwest wind 15 to 20 knots, rising to 20 to 25 knots with gusts up to 35 knots this afternoon. Seas 4 to 5 feet, building to 5 to 7 feet this afternoon. Wave detail, northwest 6 feet at 8 seconds. For tonight, northwest wind 20 to 25 knots with gusts up to 35 knots, easing to 15 to 20 knots after midnight. Seas 6 to 8 feet. Wave detail, northwest 8 feet at 10 seconds. For Thursday, northwest wind 10 to 50 knots, rising to 20 to 25 knots in the afternoon. Seas 5 to 7 feet. Wave detail, northwest 7 feet at 10 seconds. The coastal waters forecast from Pigeon Point to Point Pinos out to 10 nautical miles. Small craft advisory in effect through Friday afternoon. Gale watch in effect from Friday afternoon through Sunday evening. For today, northwest wind 10 to 15 knots, rising to 15 to 20 knots late this morning and afternoon. Seas 4 to 6 feet. Wave detail, northwest 6 feet at 7 seconds. For tonight, northwest wind 15 to 20 knots, easing to 10 to 15 knots after midnight. Seas 5 to 7 feet. Wave detail, northwest 7 feet at 10 seconds. For Thursday, northwest wind 10 to 15 knots, rising to 15 to 20 knots in the afternoon. Seas 5 to 7 feet. Wave detail, northwest 6 feet.

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Sunrise, sunset, and tidal information for the San Francisco Bay area for Wednesday, May 13th. The sunrise today, 6:03 a.m. The sunset tonight, 8:10 p.m. Tidal data at the Golden Gate for today. Low tide, 3:27 a.m. at 0.63 feet. High tide, 9:46 p.m. at 4.22 feet. Low tide, 03:03 p.m. at 1.25 feet. High tide, 9:39 p.m. at 5.83 feet. Here are the buoy observations for noon Pacific Daylight Time. An offshore buoy 6 winds west at 8 knots, pressure 1,027.3 millibars. An offshore buoy 59 winds northwest at 12 knots, water temperature 60, pressure 1,027.4 millibars. At buoy 14 near Point Arena, winds northwest at 60 knots, water temperature 55, pressure 1,022.8 millibars. At buoy 13 near Bodega Bay, winds west at 70 knots, pressure 1,021.3 millibars. At Point Reyes Wave Rider, buoy water temperature 52, seas 6 feet every 11 seconds. At San Francisco Bar Buoy, water temperature 55, seas 6 feet every 13 seconds. At San Francisco Bay, winds west at 19 knots, gusting to 23, swell 6 feet every 12 seconds. At Half Moon Bay Buoy, winds west 16 knots, water temperature 55, pressure 1,022.0 millibars, seas 5 feet every 10 seconds. At Monterey Buoy, winds northwest at 70 knots, gusting to 21, water temperature 57, pressure 1,021.5 millibars. At Port Sur, Wave Rider Buoy, water temperature 55, seas 5 feet every 13 seconds. At Cape San Martin Buoy, winds northwest at 21 knots, gusting to 25, water temperature 60, pressure 1,021.5 millibars. Synopsis for the Central California coast and bays, including the Monterey Bay, Greater Farallones, and Cordell Bank National Marine Sanctuaries. Hazardous marine conditions expected late week through the weekend. Winds will continue to increase through the work week with strong winds and near gale force gusts possible today. Persistent gale force winds affect the outer waters beginning Thursday, with gale force and severe gale winds expected to become widespread by Friday. Occasional storm force gusts are possible across the inner waters this weekend. Very high wind-driven seas between 12 to 17 feet are expected. Winds stay hazardously strong through the weekend, but ease early to mid-next week. The marine forecast for San Pablo Bay, Suisun Bay, the West Delta, and the San Francisco Bay north of the Bay Bridge. For today, west wind 10 to 15 knots. For tonight, southwest wind 5 to 10 knots. For Thursday, southwest wind around 5 knots, rising to 5 to 10 knots in the afternoon. The marine forecast for Monterey Bay. Small craft advisory in effect through late tonight. Gale watch in effect from Saturday afternoon through late Saturday night. For today, northwest wind 5 to 10 knots, becoming west 15 to 20 knots. Seas around 3 feet, building to 4 to 5 feet this afternoon. Wave detail, northwest 5 feet at 7 seconds. For tonight, northwest wind 20 to 25 knots, becoming north 5 to 10 knots after midnight. Seas 4 to 6 feet. Wave detail, northwest 5 feet at 8 seconds. For Thursday, northwest wind 5 to 10 knots, becoming west 10 to 15 knots in the afternoon. Seas 3 to 5 feet. Wave detail, northwest 5 feet at 10 seconds. The coastal waters forecast from Point Arena to Point Reyes out to 10 nautical miles. Small craft advisory in effect through Thursday morning,

gale warning in effect from Thursday morning through late Thursday night. Gale watch in effect from Friday afternoon through Sunday evening. Today, northwest winds 15 to 20 knots, rising to 25 to 30 knots, seas 5 to 7 feet, wave detail, northwest 7 feet at 7 seconds. Tonight, northwest wind 25 to 30 knots, easing to 15 to 20 knots after midnight. Seas 6 to 8 feet, wave detail, northwest 8 feet at 8 seconds. Thursday, northwest wind 15 to 20 knots, rising to 25 to 30 knots in the afternoon. Seas 6 to 8 feet, wave detail, northwest 8 feet at 9 seconds. The coastal waters forecast from Point Arena to Point Reyes 10 to 60 nautical miles offshore. Small craft advisory in effect through Thursday morning. Gale warning in effect from Thursday morning through Friday morning. Gale watch in effect from Friday morning through Sunday evening. Today, northwest wind 15 to 20 knots, rising to 20 to 25 knots late. Sea 6 to 7 feet, wave detail, northwest 7 feet at 7 seconds. Tonight, northwest wind 20 to 25 knots, gusts up to 35 knots in the evening. Sea 7 to 9 feet, wave detail, northwest 8 feet at 8 seconds. Thursday, northwest wind 20 to 25 knots, rising to 25 to 30 knots in the afternoon. Seas 8 to 9 feet, wave detail, northwest 9 feet at 8 seconds. San Francisco Bar forecast. In the deep water channel, mixed seas of 5 to 7 feet at 13 seconds. Across the bar, swell can be more than twice as high across the bar than surrounding waters. Waves are also more prone to break, particularly during strong ebb currents. Maximum ebb current of 1.7 knots at 2:30 p.m. Wednesday and 3.7 knots at 2:54 a.m. Thursday. The coastal waters forecast from Point Pinos to Point Piedras Blancas out to 10 nautical miles. Small craft advisory in effect through Friday afternoon. Gale watch in effect from Friday afternoon through Sunday evening. Today, northwest wind 15 to 20 knots, rising to 20 to 25 knots with gusts up to 35 knots this afternoon. Seas 4 to 6 feet, wave detail, northwest 6 feet at 7 seconds. Patchy dense fog early this morning. Tonight, northwest wind 20 to 25 knots with gusts up to 35 knots, easing to 15 to 20 knots after midnight. Seas 6 to 8 feet, wave detail, northwest 7 feet at 8 seconds. Thursday, northwest wind 10 to 15 knots, rising to 15 to 20 knots in the afternoon. Seas 6 to 7 feet, wave detail, northwest 7 feet at 10 seconds. The coastal waters forecast from Pigeon Point to Point Pinos 10 to 60 nautical miles offshore. Small craft advisory in effect through Thursday evening. Gale warning in effect from Thursday evening through Friday morning. Gale watch in effect from Friday morning through Sunday evening. Today, northwest wind 15 to 20 knots, seas 5 to 6 feet, wave detail. Northwest 6 feet at 7 seconds and south 2 feet at 14 seconds. Tonight, northwest wind 20 to 25 knots, seas around gale. Northwest 6 feet at 7 seconds and south 2 feet at 14 seconds. Tonight, northwest wind 20 to 25 knots, seas around 7 feet, building to 8 to 9 feet after midnight. Wave detail, northwest 8 feet at 9 seconds. Thursday, northwest wind 20 to 25 knots, seas 7 to 9 feet. Wave detail, northwest 9 feet at 9 seconds. The offshore waters forecast for the following marine location: Point Arena to Pigeon Point between 60 nautical miles and 150 nautical miles offshore. Issued at 8:31 a.m. Pacific Daylight Time. Gale force winds possible Saturday night. Today, northwest winds 10 to 15 knots, increasing to 15 to 20 knots. Seas 6 to 8 feet. Tonight, north to northwest winds 15 to 25 knots. Seas 7 to 10 feet. Thursday, north winds 20 to 25 knots. Seas 7 to 10 feet. Thursday night, north winds 20 to 30 knots. Seas 7 to 12 feet. Friday, north winds 20 to 30 knots. Seas 8 to 12 feet. Friday night.

winds 25 to 30 knots. Seas 9 to 14 feet. Saturday, north winds 20 to 30 knots. Seas 9 to 14 feet. Saturday night, north to northwest winds 25 to 35 knots. Seas 10 to 16 feet. Sun, north winds 25 to 35 knots. Seas 12 to 16 feet. Sunday night, north winds 25 to 35 knots. Seas 12 to 16 feet. The offshore waters forecast for the following marine location. Pigeon Point to Point Piedras Blanc is between 60 nautical miles and 150 nautical miles offshore. Issued at 8:31 a.m. Pacific Daylight Time. Gale force winds possible Saturday night. Today, north winds 10 to 15 knots, becoming north to northwest 15 to 20 knots. Seas 6 to 7 feet. Tonight, north to northwest winds 15 to 25 knots. Seas 7 to 10 feet. Thursday, north to northwest winds 20 to 25 knots. Seas 8 to 10 feet. Thursday night, north to northwest winds 25 to 30 knots. Seas 9 to 12 feet. Friday, north to northwest winds 25 to 30 knots. Seas 10 to 12 feet. Friday night, north to northwest winds 25 to 30 knots. Seas 10 to 14 feet. Saturday, north to northwest winds 25 to 30 knots. Seas 11 to 15 feet. Saturday night, northwest winds 25 to 35 knots. Seas 11 to 16 feet. Sun, north to northwest winds 30 to 35 knots. Seas 14 to 17 feet. Sunday night, north to northwest winds 30 to 35 knots. Seas 14 to 16 feet. The coastal waters forecast from Point Reyes to Pigeon Point out to 10 nautical miles. Small craft advisory in effect through Friday afternoon. Gale watch in effect from Friday afternoon through Sunday evening. For today, northwest wind 15 to 20 knots, rising to 20 to 25 knots with gusts up to 35 knots this afternoon. Seas 4 to 5 feet, building to 5 to 7 feet this afternoon. Wave detail, northwest 6 feet and 8 seconds. For tonight, northwest wind 20 to 25 knots with gusts up to 35 knots, easing to 16 to 20 knots after midnight. Seas 6 to 8 feet. Wave detail, northwest 8 feet at 10 seconds. For Thursday, northwest wind 10 to 15 knots, rising to 20 to 25 knots in the afternoon. Seas 5 to 7 feet. Wave detail, northwest 7 feet at 10 seconds. The coastal waters forecast from Pigeon Point to Point Pinos out to 10 nautical miles. Small craft advisory in effect through Friday afternoon. Gale watch in effect from Friday afternoon through Sunday evening. For today, northwest wind 10 to 15 knots, rising to 16 to 20 knots late this morning and afternoon. Seas 4 to 6 feet. Wave detail, northwest 6 feet at 7 seconds. For tonight, northwest wind 15 to 20 knots, easing to 10 to 15 knots after midnight. Seas 5 to 7 feet. Wave detail, northwest 7 feet at 10 seconds. For Thursday, northwest wind 10 to 15 knots, rising to 15 to 20 knots in the afternoon. Seas 5 to 7 feet. Wave detail, northwest 6 feet at 10 seconds. Sunrise, sunset, and tidal information for the San Francisco Bay Area for Wednesday, May 13th. The sunrise today, 6:03 a.m. The sunset tonight, 8:10 p.m. Tidal data at the Golden Gate for today. Low tide, 3:27 a.m. at 0.63 feet. High tide, 9:46 p.m. at 4.22 feet. Low tide, 03:03 p.m. at 1.25 feet. High tide, 9:39 p.m. at 5.83 feet. Here are the buoy observations for noon Pacific Daylight Time. An offshore buoy 6 winds west at 8 knots, pressure 1,020.

7.3 millibars. An offshore buoy 59, winds northwest at 12 knots, water temperature 60, pressure 1,027.4 millibars. At buoy 14 near Point Arena, winds northwest at 60 knots, water temperature 55, pressure 1,022.8 millibars. At buoy 13 near Bodega Bay, winds west at 70 knots, pressure 1,021.3 millibars. At Point Reyes, wave rider, buoy water temperature 52, phase 6 feet every 11 seconds. At San Francisco, our buoy water temperature 55, phase 6 feet every 13 seconds. At San Francisco, buoy winds west at 19 knots, gusting to 23, swell 6 feet every 12 seconds. At Half Moon Bay, buoy winds west 16 knots, water temperature 55, pressure 1,022.0 millibars, seas 5 feet every 10 seconds. At Monterey, buoy winds northwest at 70 knots, gusting to 21, water temperature 57, pressure 1,021.5 millibars. At Pointer, wave rider, buoy water temperature 55, seas 5 feet every 13 seconds. At Cape San Martin, buoy winds northwest at 21 knots, gusting to 25, water temperature 60, pressure 1,021.5 millibars. Synopsis for the Central California coast and bays, including the Monterey Bay, Greater Farallones, and Cordell Bank National Marine Sanctuaries, hazardous marine conditions expected late week through the weekend. Winds will continue to increase through the work week with strong winds and near gale force gusts possible today. Persistent gale force winds affect the outer waters beginning Thursday, with gale force to severe gale winds expected to become widespread by Friday. Occasional storm force gusts are possible across the inner waters this weekend. Very high wind-driven seas between 12 to 17 feet are expected. Winds stay hazardously strong through the weekend, but ease early to mid-next week. The marine forecast for San Pablo Bay, Susan Bay, the West Delta, and the San Francisco Bay north of the Bay Bridge. For today, west wind 10 to 15 knots. For tonight, southwest wind 5 to 10 knots. For Thursday, southwest wind around 5 knots, rising to 5 to 10 knots in the afternoon. The marine forecast for Monterey Bay. Small craft advisory in effect through late tonight. Gale watch in effect from Saturday afternoon through late Saturday night. For today, northwest wind 5 to 10 knots, becoming west 15 to 20 knots. Seas around 3 feet, building to 4 to 5 feet this afternoon. Wave detail, northwest 5 feet at 7 seconds. For tonight, northwest wind 20 to 25 knots, becoming north 5 to 10 knots after midnight. Seas 4 to 6 feet. Wave detail, northwest 5 feet at 8 seconds. For Thursday, northwest wind 5 to 10 knots, becoming west 10 to 15 knots in the afternoon. Seas 3 to 5 feet. Wave detail, northwest 5 feet at 10 seconds. The coastal waters forecast from Point Arena to Point Reyes out to 10 nautical miles. Small craft advisory in effect through Thursday morning. Gale warning in effect from Thursday morning through late Thursday night. Gale watch in effect from Friday afternoon through Sunday evening. Today, northwest wind 15 to 20 knots, rising to 25 to 30 knots, seas 5 to 7 feet, wave detail, northwest 7 feet at 7 seconds. Tonight, northwest wind 25 to 30 knots, easing to 15 to 20 knots after midnight. Seas 6 to 8 feet, wave detail, northwest 8 feet at 8 seconds. Thursday, northwest wind 15 to 20 knots, rising to 25 to 30 knots in the afternoon. Seas 6 to 8 feet, wave detail, northwest 8 feet at 9 seconds. The coastal waters forecast from Point Arena to Point Reyes 10 to 60 nautical miles offshore. Small craft advisory in effect through Thursday morning. Gale warning in effect from Thursday morning through Friday morning. Gale watch in effect from Friday morning through Sunday evening. Today, northwest wind 15 to 20 knots, rising to 20 to 25 knots late. Seas 6 to 7 feet, wave detail, northwest 7.

at 7 seconds. Tonight, northwest wind 20 to 25 knots, gusts up to 35 knots in the evening. Sea 7 to 9 feet wave detail, northwest 8 feet at 8 seconds. Thursday, northwest wind 20 to 25 knots, rising to 25 to 30 knots in the afternoon. Seas 8 to 9 feet wave detail, northwest 9 feet at 8 seconds. San Francisco bar forecast. In the deep water channel, mixed seas of 5 to 7 feet at 13 seconds. Across the bar, swell can be more than twice as high across the bar than surrounding waters. Waves are also more prone to break, particularly during strong ebb currents. Maximum ebb current of 1.7 knots at 2:30 p.m. Wednesday and 3.7 knots at 2:54 a.m. Thursday. The coastal waters forecast from Point Pinos to Point Pipas lunges out to 10 nautical miles. Small craft advisory in effect through Friday afternoon. Gale watch in effect from Friday afternoon through Sunday evening. Today, northwest wind 15 to 20 knots, rising to 20 to 25 knots with gusts up to 35 knots this afternoon. Seas 4 to 6 feet wave detail, northwest 6 feet at 7 seconds. Patchy dense fog early this morning. Tonight, northwest wind 20 to 25 knots with gusts up to 35 knots, easing to 15 to 20 knots after midnight. Sea 6 to 8 feet wave detail, northwest 7 feet at 8 seconds. Thursday, northwest wind 10 to 15 knots, rising to 15 to 20 knots in the afternoon. Sea 6 to 7 feet wave detail, northwest 7 feet at 10 seconds. The coastal waters forecast from Pigeon Point to Point Pinos 10 to 60 nautical miles offshore. Small craft advisory in effect through Thursday evening. Gale warning in effect from Thursday evening through Friday morning. Gale watch in effect from Friday morning through Sunday evening. Today, northwest wind 15 to 20 knots, seas 5 to 6 feet wave detail. Northwest 6 feet at 7 seconds and south 2 feet at 14 seconds. Tonight, northwest wind 20 to 25 knots, seas around 7 feet, building to 8 to 9 feet after midnight. Wave detail, northwest 8 feet at 9 seconds. Thursday, northwest wind 20 to 25 knots, seas 7 to 9 feet, wave detail, northwest 9 feet at 9 seconds. The offshore waters forecast for the following marine location, Point Arena to Pigeon Point between 60 nautical miles and 150 nautical miles offshore. Issued at 8:31 a.m. Pacific Daylight Time. Gale force winds possible Saturday night. Today, northwest winds 10 to 15 knots, increasing to 15 to 20 knots. Seas 6 to 8 feet. Tonight, north to northwest winds 15 to 25 knots. Seas 7 to 10 feet. Thursday, north winds 20 to 25 knots. Seas 7 to 10 feet. Thursday night, north winds 20 to 30 knots. Seas 7 to 12 feet. Friday, north winds 20 to 30 knots. Seas 8 to 12 feet. Friday night, north winds 25 to 30 knots. Seas 9 to 14 feet. Saturday, north winds 20 to 30 knots. Seas 9 to 14 feet. Saturday night, north to northwest winds 25 to 35 knots. Seas 10 to 16 feet. Sun, north winds 25 to 35 knots. Seas 12 to 16 feet. Sunday night, north winds 25 to 35 knots. Seas 12 to 16 feet. The offshore waters forecast for the following marine location, Pigeon Point to Point Pipas blunts between 60 nautical miles and 150 nautical miles offshore. Issued at 8:31 a.m. Pacific Daylight Time. Gale force winds possible Saturday night. Today, north winds 10 to 15 knots, becoming north to northwest 15 to 20 knots. Seas 6 to 7 feet. Tonight, north to northwest winds 15 to 25 knots. Seas 7 to 10 feet. Thursday, north to northwest winds 20 to 25 knots. Seas 8 to 10 feet. Thursday night, north to northwest winds 25 to 30 knots.
to 12 feet. Friday, north to northwest winds 25 to 30 knots. Seas 10 to 12 feet. Friday night, north to northwest winds 25 to 30 knots. Seas 10 to 14 feet. Saturday, north to northwest winds 25 to 30 knots. Seas 11 to 15 feet. Saturday night, northwest winds 25 to 35 knots. Seas 11 to 16 feet. Sun, north to northwest winds 30 to 35 knots. Seas 14 to 17 feet. Sunday night, north to northwest winds 30 to 35 knots. Seas 14 to 16 feet. The coastal waters forecast from Point Reyes to Pigeon Point out to 10 nautical miles. Small craft advisory in effect through Friday afternoon. Gale watch in effect from Friday afternoon through Sunday evening. For today, northwest wind 15 to 20 knots, rising to 20 to 25 knots with gusts up to 35 knots this afternoon. Seas 4 to 5 feet, building to 5 to 7 feet this afternoon. Wave detail, northwest 6 feet at 8 seconds. For tonight, northwest wind 20 to 25 knots with gusts up to 35 knots, easing to 15 to 20 knots after midnight. Seas 6 to 8 feet. Wave detail, northwest 8 feet at 10 seconds. For Thursday, northwest wind 10 to 15 knots, rising to 20 to 25 knots in the afternoon. Seas 5 to 7 feet. Wave detail, northwest 7 feet at 10 seconds. The coastal waters forecast from Pigeon Point to Point Pinos out to 10 nautical miles. Small craft advisory in effect through Friday afternoon. Gale watch in effect from Friday afternoon through Sunday evening. For today, northwest wind 10 to 15 knots, rising to 15 to 20 knots late this morning and afternoon. Seas 4 to 6 feet. Wave detail, northwest 6 feet at 7 seconds. For tonight, northwest wind 15 to 20 knots, easing to 10 to 15 knots after midnight. Seas 5 to 7 feet. Wave detail, northwest 7 feet at 10 seconds. For Thursday, northwest wind 10 to 15 knots, rising to 15 to 20 knots in the afternoon. Seas 5 to 7 feet. Wave detail, northwest 6 feet at 10 seconds. Sunrise-sunset and tidal information for the San Francisco Bay Area for Wednesday, May 13th. The sunrise today, 6:03 a.m. The sunset tonight, 8:10 p.m. Tidal data at the Golden Gate for today. Low tide, 3:27 a.m. at 0.63 feet. High tide, 9:46 a.m. at 4.22 feet. Low tide, 03:03 p.m. at 1.25 feet. High tide, 9:39 p.m. at 5.83 feet. Here are the buoy observations for noon Pacific Daylight Time. An offshore buoy 6 winds west at 8 knots, pressure 1,027.3 millibars. An offshore buoy 59 winds northwest at 12 knots, water temperature 60, pressure 1,027.4 millibars. A buoy 14 near Point Arena winds northwest at 60 knots, water temperature 55, pressure 1,022.8 millibars. A buoy 13 near Bodega Bay winds west at 70 knots, pressure 1,021.3 millibars. At Point Reyes Wave Rider buoy water temperature 52, seas 6 feet every 11 seconds. At San Francisco Bar buoy water temperature 55, seas 6 feet every 13 seconds. At San Francisco buoy winds west at 19 knots, gusting to 23, swell 6 feet every 12 seconds. At Half Moon Bay buoy winds west 16 knots, water temperature 55, pressure 1,022.0 millibars, seas 5 feet every 10 seconds. At Monterey buoy winds northwest at 70 knots, gusting to 21, water temperature 57, pressure 1,021.5 millibars. At Point Sur, Wave Rider buoy water temperature 55, seas 5 feet every 13 seconds.

Cape San Martin buoy, winds northwest at 21 knots, gusting to 25, water temperature 60, pressure 1,021.5 millibars. 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This broadcast originates from the National Weather Service office located in Monterey, California, and serves the coastal marine waters, including San Francisco and Monterey Bay. Synopsis for the central California coast and bays, including the Monterey Bay, Greater Farallones, and Cordell Beck National Marine Sanctuaries. Hazardous marine conditions expected late week through the weekend. Winds will continue to increase through the work week with strong winds and near gale force gusts possible today. Persistent gale force winds affect the outer waters beginning Thursday, with gale force to severe gale winds expected to become widespread by Friday. Occasional storm force gusts are possible across the inner waters this weekend. Very high wind-driven seas between 12 to 17 feet are expected. Winds stay hazardously strong through the weekend, but ease early to mid-next week. The marine forecast for San Pablo Bay, Susan Bay, the West Delta, and the San Francisco Bay north of the Bay Bridge. For today, west wind 10 to 15 knots. For tonight, southwest wind 5 to 10 knots. For Thursday, southwest wind around 5 knots, rising to 5 to 10 knots in the afternoon. The marine forecast for Monterey Bay. Small craft advisory in effect through late tonight. Gale watch in effect from Saturday afternoon through late Saturday night. For today, northwest wind 5 to 10 knots, becoming west 15 to 20 knots. Seas around 3 feet, building to 4 to 5 feet this afternoon. Wave detail, northwest 5 feet at 7 seconds. For tonight, northwest wind 20 to 25 knots, becoming north 5 to 10 knots after midnight. Seas 4 to 6 feet. Wave detail, northwest 5 feet at 8 seconds. For Thursday, northwest wind 5 to 10 knots, becoming west 10 to 15 knots in the afternoon. Seas 3 to 5 feet. Wave detail, northwest 5 feet at 10 seconds. The coastal waters forecast from Point Arena to Point Reyes out to 10 nautical miles. Small craft advisory in effect through Thursday morning. Gale warning in effect from Thursday morning through late Thursday night. Gale watch in effect from Friday afternoon through Sunday evening. Today, northwest wind 15 to 20 knots, rising to 25 to 30 knots, seas 5 to 7 feet, wave detail, northwest 7 feet at 7 seconds. Tonight, northwest wind 25 to 30 knots, easing to 15 to 20 knots after midnight. Seas 6 to 8 feet, wave detail, northwest 8 feet at 8 seconds. Thursday, northwest wind 15 to 20 knots, rising to 25 to 30 knots in the afternoon. Seas 6 to 8 feet, wave detail, northwest 8 feet at 9 seconds. The coastal waters forecast from Point Arena to Point Reyes 10 to 60 nautical miles offshore. Small craft advisory in effect through Thursday morning. Gale warning in effect from Thursday morning through Friday morning. Gale watch in effect from Friday morning through Sunday evening. Today, northwest wind 15 to 20 knots, rising to 20 to 25 knots late. Seas 6 to 7 feet, wave detail, northwest 7 feet at 7 seconds. Tonight, northwest wind 20 to 25 knots, gusts up to 35 knots in the evening. Seas 7 to 9 feet, wave detail, northwest 8 feet at 8 seconds. Thursday, northwest wind 20 to 25 knots, rising to 25 to 30 knots in the afternoon. Seas 8 to 9 feet, wave detail, northwest 9 feet at 8 seconds. San Francisco Bar forecast. In the deep water channel, mixed seas of 5 to 7 feet at 13 seconds. Across the bar, swell can be more than twice as high across the bar than surrounding waters. Waves are also more prone to break, particularly during strong ebb currents. Maximum ebb current of 1.7 knots at 2:30 p.m. Wednesday and 3.7 knots at 2:54 a.m. Thursday. The coastal waters forecast from Point

Point Pipas, blunt is out to 10 nautical miles. Small craft advisory in effect through Friday afternoon. Gale watch in effect from Friday afternoon through Sunday evening. Today, northwest wind 15 to 20 knots, rising to 20 to 25 knots with gusts up to 35 knots this afternoon. Seas 4 to 6 feet wave detail, northwest 6 feet at 7 seconds. Patchy dense fog early this morning. Tonight, northwest wind 20 to 25 knots with gusts up to 35 knots, easing to 15 to 20 knots after midnight. Seas 6 to 8 feet wave detail, northwest 7 feet at 8 seconds. Thursday, northwest wind 10 to 15 knots, rising to 15 to 20 knots in the afternoon. Seas 6 to 7 feet wave detail, northwest 7 feet at 10 seconds. The coastal waters forecast from Pigeon Point to Point Pinos 10 to 16 nautical miles offshore. Small craft advisory in effect through Thursday evening. Gale warning in effect from Thursday evening through Friday morning. Gale watch in effect from Friday morning through Sunday evening. Today, northwest wind 15 to 20 knots, seas 5 to 6 feet, wave detail. Northwest 6 feet at 7 seconds and south 2 feet at 14 seconds. Tonight, northwest wind 20 to 25 knots, seas around 7 feet, building to 8 to 9 feet after midnight. Wave detail, northwest 8 feet at 9 seconds. Thursday, northwest wind 20 to 25 knots, seas 7 to 9 feet, wave detail, northwest 9 feet at 9 seconds. The offshore waters forecast for the following marine location, Point Arena to Pigeon Point between 60 nautical miles and 150 nautical miles offshore. Issued at 8:31 a.m. Pacific Daylight Time. Gale force winds possible Saturday night. Today, northwest winds 10 to 15 knots, increasing to 15 to 20 knots. Seas 6 to 8 feet. Tonight, north to northwest winds 15 to 25 knots. Seas 7 to 10 feet. Thursday, north winds 20 to 25 knots. Seas 7 to 10 feet. Thursday night, north winds 20 to 30 knots. Seas 7 to 12 feet. Friday, north winds 20 to 30 knots. Seas 8 to 12 feet. Friday night, north winds 25 to 30 knots. Seas 9 to 14 feet. Saturday, north winds 20 to 30 knots. Seas 9 to 14 feet. Saturday night, north to northwest winds 25 to 35 knots. Seas 10 to 16 feet. Sun, north winds 25 to 35 knots. Seas 12 to 16 feet. Sunday night, north winds 25 to 35 knots. Seas 12 to 16 feet. The offshore waters forecast for the following marine location, Pigeon Point to Point Pipas, blunt is between 60 nautical miles and 150 nautical miles offshore. Issued at 8:31 a.m. Pacific Daylight Time. Gale force winds possible Saturday night. Today, north winds 10 to 15 knots, becoming north to northwest 15 to 20 knots. Seas 6 to 7 feet. Tonight, north to northwest winds 15 to 25 knots. Seas 7 to 10 feet. Thursday, north to northwest winds 20 to 25 knots. Seas 8 to 10 feet. Thursday night, north to northwest winds 25 to 30 knots. Seas 9 to 12 feet. Friday, north to northwest winds 25 to 30 knots. Seas 10 to 12 feet. Friday night, north to northwest winds 25 to 30 knots. Seas 10 to 14 feet. Saturday, north to northwest winds 25 to 30 knots. Seas 11 to 15 feet. Saturday night, northwest winds 25 to 35 knots. Seas 11 to 16 feet. Sun, north to northwest winds 30 to 35 knots. Seas 14 to 17 feet. Sunday night, north to northwest winds 30 to 35 knots. Seas 14 to 16 feet. The coastal waters forecast from Point Reyes to Pigeon Point out to 10 nautical miles. Small craft advisory in effect through Friday.

afternoon. Gale watch in effect from Friday afternoon through Sunday evening. For today, northwest wind 15 to 20 knots, rising to 20 to 25 knots with gusts up to 35 knots this afternoon. Seas 4 to 5 feet, building to 5 to 7 feet this afternoon. Wave detail, northwest 16 to 8 seconds. For tonight, northwest wind 20 to 25 knots with gusts up to 35 knots, easing to 15 to 20 knots after midnight. Seas 6 to 8 feet. Wave detail, northwest 8 feet at 10 seconds. For Thursday, northwest wind 10 to 15 knots, rising to 20 to 25 knots in the afternoon. Seas 5 to 7 feet. Wave detail, northwest 7 feet at 10 seconds. The coastal waters forecast from Pigeon Point to Point Pinos out to 10 nautical miles. Small craft advisory in effect through Friday afternoon. Gale watch in effect from Friday afternoon through Sunday evening. For today, northwest wind 10 to 15 knots, rising to 15 to 20 knots late this morning and afternoon. Seas 4 to 6 feet. Wave detail, northwest 6 feet at 7 seconds. For tonight, northwest wind 15 to 20 knots, easing to 10 to 15 knots after midnight. Seas 5 to 7 feet. Wave detail, northwest 7 feet at 10 seconds. For Thursday, northwest wind 10 to 15 knots, rising to 15 to 20 knots in the afternoon. Seas 5 to 7 feet. Wave detail, northwest 6 feet at 10 seconds. Sunrise, sunset, and tidal information for the San Francisco Bay Area for Wednesday, May 13th. The sunset tonight, 8:11 p.m. The sunrise tomorrow, 6:01 a.m. The sunset tomorrow, 8:11 p.m. Tidal data at the Golden Gate for the afternoon and evening hours today and the morning hours of tomorrow. Low tide, 03:03 p.m. at 1.25 feet. High tide, 9:39 p.m. at 5.83 feet. Low tide, 4:10 a.m. at -0.17 feet. High tide, 10:51 a.m. at 4.39 feet. Here are the buoy observations for 1 p.m. Pacific Daylight Time. An offshore buoy 6 winds west at 10 knots, pressure 1,027.5 millibars. An offshore buoy 59 winds northwest at 12 knots, water temperature 60, pressure 1,027.6 millibars. At buoy 14 near Point Arena, winds northwest at 70 knots, gusting to 21, water temperature 55, pressure 1,022.8 millibars. At buoy 13 near Bodega Bay, winds northwest at 70 knots, gusting to 21, pressure 1,021.0 millibars. At Point Reyes, wave rider buoy, water temperature 54, seas 6 feet every 11 seconds. At San Francisco, our buoy water temperature 55, seas 6 feet every 12 seconds. At San Francisco, buoy winds west at 16 knots, water temperature 54, pressure 1,021.2 millibars. At Half Moon Bay, buoy winds west 70 knots, gusting to 21, water temperature 55, pressure 1,021.9 millibars, seas 5 feet every 10 seconds. At Monterey, buoy winds northwest at 70 knots, gusting to 23, water temperature 57, pressure 1,021.4 millibars. At Pointer, wave rider buoy water temperature 55, seas 5 feet every 12 seconds. At Cape San Martin, buoy winds northwest at 19 knots, gusting to 25, water temperature 60, pressure 1,021.6 millibars. Synopsis for the Central California Coast and Bays, including the Monterey Bay, Greater Farallones, and Cordell Bank National Marine Sanctuaries. Hazardous marine conditions expected late week through the weekend. Winds will continue to increase through the work week with strong winds and near gale force gusts possible today. Persistent gale force winds affect the outer waters beginning Thursday, with gale force to severe gale winds expected to become widespread by Friday. Occasional storm force gusts are possible across the inner waters this weekend. Very high wind

up to 17 feet are expected. Winds stay hazardously strong through the weekend, but ease early to mid next week. The marine forecast for San Pablo Bay, Susan Bay, the West Delta, and the San Francisco Bay north of the Bay Bridge. For today, west wind 10 to 15 knots. For tonight, southwest wind 5 to 10 knots. For Thursday, southwest wind around 5 knots, rising to 5 to 10 knots in the afternoon. The marine forecast for Monterey Bay. Small craft advisory in effect through late tonight. Gale watch in effect from Saturday afternoon through late Saturday night. For today, northwest wind 5 to 10 knots, becoming west 15 to 20 knots. Seas around 3 feet, building to 4 to 5 feet this afternoon. Wave detail, northwest 5 feet at 7 seconds. For tonight, northwest wind 20 to 25 knots, becoming north 5 to 10 knots after midnight. Seas 4 to 6 feet. Wave detail, northwest 5 feet at 8 seconds. For Thursday, northwest wind 5 to 10 knots, becoming west 10 to 15 knots in the afternoon. Seas 3 to 5 feet. Wave detail, northwest 5 feet at 10 seconds. The coastal waters forecast from Point Arena to Point Reyes out to 10 nautical miles. Small craft advisory in effect through Thursday morning. Gale warning in effect from Thursday morning through late Thursday night. Gale watch in effect from Friday afternoon through Sunday evening. Today, northwest wind 15 to 20 knots, rising to 25 to 30 knots, seas 5 to 7 feet, wave detail, northwest 7 feet at 7 seconds. Tonight, northwest wind 25 to 30 knots, easing to 15 to 20 knots after midnight. Seas 6 to 8 feet, wave detail, northwest 8 feet at 8 seconds. Thursday, northwest wind 15 to 20 knots, rising to 25 to 30 knots in the afternoon. Seas 6 to 8 feet, wave detail, northwest 8 feet at 9 seconds. The coastal waters forecast from Point Arena to Point Reyes 10 to 60 nautical miles offshore. Small craft advisory in effect through Thursday morning. Gale warning in effect from Thursday morning through Friday morning. Gale watch in effect from Friday morning through Sunday evening. Today, northwest wind 15 to 20 knots, rising to 20 to 25 knots late. Seas 6 to 7 feet, wave detail, northwest 7 feet at 7 seconds. Tonight, northwest wind 20 to 25 knots, gusts up to 35 knots in the evening. Seas 7 to 9 feet, wave detail, northwest 8 feet at 8 seconds. Thursday, northwest wind 20 to 25 knots, rising to 25 to 30 knots in the afternoon. Seas 8 to 9 feet, wave detail, northwest 9 feet at 8 seconds. San Francisco Bar forecast. In the deep water channel, mixed seas of 5 to 7 feet at 13 seconds. Across the bar, swell can be more than twice as high across the bar than surrounding waters. Waves are also more prone to break, particularly during strong ebb currents. Maximum ebb current of 1.7 knots at 2:30 p.m. Wednesday and 3.7 knots at 2:54 a.m. Thursday. The coastal waters forecast from Point Pinos to Point Piedras blunts out to 10 nautical miles. Small craft advisory in effect through Friday afternoon. Gale watch in effect from Friday afternoon through Sunday evening. Today, northwest wind 15 to 20 knots, rising to 20 to 25 knots with gusts up to 35 knots this afternoon. Seas 4 to 6 feet, wave detail, northwest 6 feet at 7 seconds. Patchy dense fog early this morning. Tonight, northwest wind 20 to 25 knots with gusts up to 35 knots, easing to 15 to 20 knots after midnight. Seas 6 to 8 feet, wave detail, northwest 7 feet at 8 seconds. Thursday, northwest wind 10 to 15 knots, rising to 15 to 20 knots in the afternoon. Seas 6 to 7 feet, wave detail, northwest 7 feet at 10 seconds. The coastal waters forecast from Pigeon Point to Point Pinos 10 to 60 nautical miles offshore. Small craft advisory in effect through Thursday evening. Gale warning in effect from Thursday evening through Friday morning.

today, northwest winds 10 to 15 knots, increasing to 15 to 20 knots. Seas 6 to 8 feet. Tonight, north to northwest winds 15 to 25 knots. Seas 7 to 10 feet. Thursday, north winds 20 to 25 knots. Seas 7 to 10 feet. Thursday night, north winds 20 to 30 knots. Seas 7 to 12 feet. Friday, north winds 20 to 30 knots. Seas 8 to 12 feet. Friday night, north winds 25 to 30 knots. Seas 9 to 14 feet. Saturday, north winds 20 to 30 knots. Seas 9 to 14 feet. Saturday night, north to northwest winds 25 to 35 knots. Seas 10 to 16 feet. Sun, north winds 25 to 35 knots. Seas 12 to 16 feet. Sunday night, north winds 25 to 35 knots. Seas 12 to 16 feet. The offshore waters forecast for the following marine location: Pigeon Point to Point Piedras Blanco is between 60 nautical miles and 150 nautical miles offshore. Eastern at 8:31 a.m. Pacific Daylight Time. Gale force winds possible Saturday night. Today, north winds 10 to 15 knots, becoming north to northwest 15 to 20 knots. Seas 6 to 7 feet. Tonight, north to northwest winds 15 to 25 knots. Seas 7 to 10 feet. Thursday, north to northwest winds 20 to 25 knots. Seas 8 to 10 feet. Thursday night, north to northwest winds 25 to 30 knots. Seas 9 to 12 feet. Friday, north to northwest winds 25 to 30 knots. Seas 10 to 12 feet. Friday night, north to northwest winds 25 to 30 knots. Seas 10 to 14 feet. Saturday, north to northwest winds 25 to 30 knots. Seas 11 to 15 feet. Saturday night, northwest winds 25 to 35 knots. Seas 11 to 16 feet. Sun, north to northwest winds 30 to 35 knots. Seas 14 to 17 feet. Sunday night, north to northwest winds 30 to 35 knots. Seas 14 to 16 feet. The coastal waters forecast from Point Reyes to Pigeon Point out to 10 nautical miles. Small craft advisory in effect through Friday afternoon. Gale watch in effect from Friday afternoon through Sunday evening. For today, northwest wind 15 to 20 knots, rising to 20 to 25 knots with gusts up to 35 knots this afternoon. Seas 4 to 5 feet, building to 5 to 7 feet this afternoon. Wave detail, northwest 6 feet and 8 seconds. For tonight, northwest wind 20 to 25 knots with gusts up to 35 knots, easing to 15 to 20 knots after midnight. Seas 6 to 8 feet. Wave detail, northwest 8 feet at 10 seconds. For Thursday, northwest wind 10 to 15 knots, rising to 20 to 25 knots in the afternoon. Seas 5 to 7 feet. Wave detail, northwest 7 feet at 10 seconds. The coastal waters forecast from Pigeon Point to Point Pinos out to 10 nautical miles. Small craft advisory in effect through Friday afternoon. Gale watch in effect from Friday afternoon through Sunday evening. For today, northwest wind 10 to 15 knots, rising to 15 to 20 knots late this morning and afternoon. Seas 4 to 6 feet. Wave detail, northwest 6 feet at 7 seconds. For tonight, northwest wind 15 to 20 knots, easing to 10 to 15 knots after midnight. Seas 5 to 7 feet. Wave detail, northwest 7 feet at 10 seconds. For Thursday, northwest wind 10 to 15 knots, rising to 15 to 20 knots in the afternoon. Seas 5 to 7 feet. Wave detail, northwest 6 feet at 10 seconds. Semi-sunset and tidal information for the San Francisco Bay Area for Wednesday, May 13th. The sunset tonight, 8:11 p.m. The sunrise tomorrow,

8:01 a.m. The sunset tomorrow, 8:11 p.m. Tidal data at the Golden Gate for the afternoon and evening hours today and the morning hours of tomorrow. Low tide, 03:03 p.m. at 1.25 feet. High tide, 9:39 p.m. at 5.83 feet. Low tide, 4:10 a.m. at -0.17 feet. High tide, 10:51 a.m. at 4.39 feet. Here are the buoy observations for 1 p.m. Pacific Daylight Time. An offshore buoy 6 winds west at 10 knots, pressure 1,027.5 millibars. An offshore buoy 59 winds northwest at 12 knots, water temperature 60, pressure 1,027.6 millibars. At Point Arena buoy, winds northwest 17 knots, gusting to 21, water temperature 55, pressure 1,022.7 millibars, seas 5 feet every 11 seconds. At buoy 13 near Bodega Bay, winds northwest at 19 knots, gusting to 23, pressure 1,020.9 millibars, swell 6 feet every 11 seconds. At Point Reyes, wave rider buoy, water temperature 54, seas 6 feet every 13 seconds. At San Francisco Bar buoy, water temperature 55, seas 6 feet every 12 seconds. At San Francisco buoy, winds west at 16 knots, water temperature 54, pressure 1,021.2 millibars. At Half Moon Bay buoy, winds west 17 knots, gusting to 21, water temperature 55, pressure 1,021.9 millibars, seas 5 feet every 10 seconds. At Monterey Bay buoy, winds northwest 19 knots, gusting to 23, water temperature 57, pressure 1,021.3 millibars, seas 6 feet every 13 seconds. At Point Sur, wave rider buoy, water temperature 55, seas 5 feet every 12 seconds. At Cape San Martin buoy, winds northwest 19 knots, gusting to 23, water temperature 60, pressure 1,021.5 millibars. Seas 6 feet every 12 seconds. Synopsis for the Central California coast and bays, including the Monterey Bay, Greater Farallones, and Cordell Bank National Marine Sanctuaries. Hazardous marine conditions expected late week through the weekend. Winds will continue to increase through the work week with strong winds and near gale force gusts possible today. Persistent gale force winds affect the outer waters beginning Thursday, with gale force to severe gale winds expected to become widespread by Friday. Occasional storm force gusts are possible across the inner waters this weekend. Very high wind-driven seas between 12 to 17 feet are expected. Winds stay hazardously strong through the weekend, but ease early to mid-next week. The marine forecast for San Pablo Bay, Suisun Bay, the West Delta, and the San Francisco Bay north of the Bay Bridge. For today, west wind 10 to 15 knots. For tonight, southwest wind 5 to 10 knots. For Thursday, southwest wind around 5 knots, rising to 5 to 10 knots in the afternoon. The marine forecast for Monterey Bay. Small craft advisory in effect through late tonight. Gale watch in effect from Saturday afternoon through late Saturday night. For today, northwest wind 5 to 10 knots, becoming west 15 to 20 knots. Seas around 3 feet, building to 4 to 5 feet this afternoon. Wave detail, northwest 5 feet at 7 seconds. For tonight, northwest wind 20 to 25 knots, becoming north 5 to 10 knots after midnight. Seas 4 to 6 feet. Wave detail, northwest 5 feet at 8 seconds. For Thursday, northwest wind 5 to 10 knots, becoming west 10 to 15 knots in the afternoon. Seas 3 to 5 feet. Wave detail, northwest 5 feet at 10 seconds. 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This broadcast originates from the National Weather Service office located in Monterey, California, and serves the coastal marine waters, including San Francisco and Monterey Bay. The coastal waters forecast from

Marine at the point raise out to 10 nautical miles. Small craft advisory in effect through Thursday morning. Gale warning in effect from Thursday morning through late Thursday night. Gale watch in effect from Friday afternoon through Sunday evening. Today, northwest wind 15 to 20 knots, rising to 25 to 30 knots, seas 5 to 7 feet, wave detail, northwest 7 feet at 7 seconds. Tonight, northwest wind 25 to 30 knots, easing to 15 to 20 knots after midnight. Seas 6 to 8 feet, wave detail, northwest 8 feet at 8 seconds. Thursday, northwest wind 15 to 20 knots, rising to 25 to 30 knots in the afternoon. Seas 6 to 8 feet, wave detail, northwest 8 feet at 9 seconds. The coastal waters forecast from Point Arena to Point Reyes 10 to 60 nautical miles offshore. Small craft advisory in effect through Thursday morning. Gale warning in effect from Thursday morning through Friday morning. Gale watch in effect from Friday morning through Sunday evening. Today, northwest wind 15 to 20 knots, rising to 20 to 25 knots late. Seas 6 to 7 feet, wave detail, northwest 7 feet at 7 seconds. Tonight, northwest wind 20 to 25 knots, gusts up to 35 knots in the evening. Seas 7 to 9 feet, wave detail, northwest 8 feet at 8 seconds. Thursday, northwest wind 20 to 25 knots, rising to 25 to 30 knots in the afternoon. Seas 8 to 9 feet, wave detail, northwest 9 feet at 8 seconds. San Francisco Bar forecast. In the deep water channel, mixed seas of 5 to 7 feet at 13 seconds. Across the bar, swell can be more than twice as high across the bar than surrounding waters. Waves are also more prone to break, particularly during strong ebb currents. Maximum ebb current of 1.7 knots at 2:30 p.m. Wednesday and 3.7 knots at 2:54 a.m. Thursday. The coastal waters forecast from Point Pinos to Point Piedras Blancas out to 10 nautical miles. Small craft advisory in effect through Friday afternoon. Gale watch in effect from Friday afternoon through Sunday evening. Today, northwest wind 15 to 20 knots, rising to 20 to 25 knots with gusts up to 35 knots this afternoon. Seas 4 to 6 feet, wave detail, northwest 6 feet at 7 seconds. Patchy dense fog early this morning. Tonight, northwest wind 20 to 25 knots with gusts up to 35 knots, easing to 15 to 20 knots after midnight. Seas 6 to 8 feet, wave detail, northwest 7 feet at 8 seconds. Thursday, northwest wind 10 to 15 knots, rising to 15 to 20 knots in the afternoon. Seas 6 to 7 feet, wave detail, northwest 7 feet at 10 seconds. The coastal waters forecast from Pigeon Point to Point Pinos 10 to 60 nautical miles offshore. Small craft advisory in effect through Thursday evening. Gale warning in effect from Thursday evening through Friday morning. Gale watch in effect from Friday morning through Sunday evening. Today, northwest wind 15 to 20 knots, seas 5 to 6 feet, wave detail. Northwest 6 feet at 7 seconds and south 2 feet at 14 seconds. Tonight, northwest wind 20 to 25 knots, seas around 7 feet, building to 8 to 9 feet after midnight. Wave detail, northwest 8 feet at 9 seconds. Thursday, northwest wind 20 to 25 knots, seas 7 to 9 feet, wave detail, northwest 9 feet at 9 seconds. The offshore waters forecast for the following marine location, Point Arena to Pigeon Point between 60 nautical miles and 150 nautical miles offshore. Issued at 8:31 a.m. Pacific Daylight Time. Gale force winds possible Saturday night. Today, northwest winds 10 to 15 knots, increasing to 15 to 20 knots. Seas 6 to 8 feet. Tonight, north to northwest winds 15 to 25 knots. Seas 7 to 10 feet. Thursday, north winds 20 to 25 knots. Seas 7 to 10 feet. Thursday night, north winds 20 to 30 knots. Seas 7 to 12 feet. Friday, north winds 20 to 30 knots. Seas 8 to 12 feet. Friday night, north winds

25 to 30 knots. Seas 9 to 14 feet. Saturday, north winds 20 to 30 knots. Seas 9 to 14 feet. Saturday night, north and northwest winds 25 to 35 knots. Seas 10 to 16 feet. Sun, north winds 25 to 35 knots. Seas 12 to 16 feet. Sunday night, north winds 25 to 35 knots. Seas 12 to 16 feet. The offshore waters forecast for the following marine location: Pigeon Point to Point Piedras Blancas, between 60 nautical miles and 150 nautical miles offshore. Eastern at 8:31 a.m. Pacific Daylight Time. Gale force winds possible Saturday night. Today, north winds 10 to 15 knots, becoming north to northwest 15 to 20 knots. Seas 6 to 7 feet. Tonight, north to northwest winds 15 to 25 knots. Seas 7 to 10 feet. Thursday, north to northwest winds 20 to 25 knots. Seas 8 to 10 feet. Thursday night, north to northwest winds 25 to 30 knots. Seas 9 to 12 feet. Friday, north to northwest winds 25 to 30 knots. Seas 10 to 12 feet. Friday night, north to northwest winds 25 to 30 knots. Seas 10 to 14 feet. Saturday, north to northwest winds 25 to 30 knots. Seas 11 to 15 feet. Saturday night, northwest winds 25 to 35 knots. Seas 11 to 16 feet. Sun, north to northwest winds 30 to 35 knots. Seas 14 to 17 feet. Sunday night, north to northwest winds 30 to 35 knots. Seas 14 to 16 feet. The coastal waters forecast from Point Reyes to Pigeon Point out to 10 nautical miles. Small craft advisory in effect through Friday afternoon. Gale watch in effect from Friday afternoon through Sunday evening. For today, northwest wind 15 to 20 knots, rising to 20 to 25 knots with gusts up to 35 knots this afternoon. Seas 4 to 5 feet, building to 5 to 7 feet this afternoon. Wave detail, northwest 16 to 8 seconds. For tonight, northwest wind 20 to 25 knots with gusts up to 35 knots, easing to 15 to 20 knots after midnight. Seas 6 to 8 feet. Wave detail, northwest 8 feet to 10 seconds. Up to 35 knots, easing to 15 to 20 knots after midnight. Seas 6 to 8 feet. Wave detail, northwest 8 feet to 10 seconds. For Thursday, northwest wind 10 to 15 knots, rising to 20 to 25 knots in the afternoon. Seas 5 to 7 feet. Wave detail, northwest 7 feet at 10 seconds. The coastal waters forecast from Pigeon Point to Point Pinos out to 10 nautical miles. Small craft advisory in effect through Friday afternoon. Gale watch in effect from Friday afternoon through Sunday evening. For today, northwest wind 10 to 15 knots, rising to 15 to 20 knots late this morning and afternoon. Seas 4 to 6 feet. Wave detail, northwest 6 feet at 7 seconds. For tonight, northwest wind 15 to 20 knots, easing to 10 to 15 knots after midnight. Seas 5 to 7 feet. Wave detail, northwest 7 feet at 10 seconds. For Thursday, northwest wind 10 to 15 knots, rising to 15 to 20 knots in the afternoon. Seas 5 to 7 feet. Wave detail, northwest 6 feet at 10 seconds. Semi-sunset and tidal information for the San Francisco Bay Area for Wednesday, May 13th. The sunset tonight, 8:11 p.m. The sunrise tomorrow, 6:01 a.m. The sunset tomorrow, 8:11 p.m. Tidal data at the Golden Gate for the afternoon and evening hours today and the morning hours of tomorrow. Low tide, 03:03 p.m. at 1.25 feet. High tide, 9:39 p.m. at 5.83 feet. Low tide, 4:10.

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Here are the buoy observations for 1 p.m. Pacific Daylight Time. An offshore buoy 6 winds west at 10 knots, pressure 1,027.5 millibars. An offshore buoy 59 winds northwest at 12 knots, water temperature 60, pressure 1,027.6 millibars. At Point Arena buoy, winds northwest 17 knots, gusting to 21, water temperature 55, pressure 1,022.7 millibars, seas 5 feet every 11 seconds. At buoy 13 near Bodega Bay, winds northwest at 19 knots, gusting to 23, pressure 1,020.9 millibars, swell 6 feet every 11 seconds. At Point Reyes, wave rider buoy, water temperature 54, seas 6 feet every 13 seconds. At San Francisco Bar, buoy water temperature 55, seas 6 feet every 12 seconds. At San Francisco buoy, winds west at 16 knots, water temperature 54, pressure 1,021.2 millibars. At Half Moon Bay buoy, winds west 17 knots, gusting to 21, water temperature 55, pressure 1,021.9 millibars, seas 5 feet every 10 seconds. At Monterey Bay buoy, winds northwest 19 knots, gusting to 23, water temperature 57, pressure 1,021.3 millibars, seas 6 feet every 13 seconds. At Point Sur, wave rider buoy, water temperature 55, seas 5 feet every 12 seconds. At Cape San Martin buoy, winds northwest 19 knots, gusting to 23, water temperature 60, pressure 1,021.5 millibars. Seas 6 feet every 12 seconds. Synopsis for the Central California coast and bays, including the Monterey Bay, Greater Farallones, and Cordell Bank National Marine Sanctuaries. Hazardous marine conditions expected late week through the weekend. Winds will continue to increase through the work week with strong winds and near gale force gusts possible today. Persistent gale force winds affect the outer waters beginning Thursday, with gale force to severe gale winds expected to become widespread by Friday. Occasional storm force gusts are possible across the inner waters this weekend. Very high wind-driven seas between 12 to 17 feet are expected. Winds stay hazardously strong through the weekend, but ease early to mid-next week. The marine forecast for San Pablo Bay, Suisun Bay, the West Delta, and the San Francisco Bay north of the Bay Bridge. For today, west wind 10 to 15 knots. For tonight, southwest wind 5 to 10 knots. For Thursday, southwest wind around 5 knots, rising to 5 to 10 knots in the afternoon. The marine forecast for Monterey Bay. Small craft advisory in effect through late tonight. Gale watch in effect from Saturday afternoon through late Saturday night. For today, northwest wind 5 to 10 knots, becoming west 15 to 20 knots. Seas around 3 feet, building to 4 to 5 feet this afternoon. Wave detail, northwest 5 feet at 7 seconds. For tonight, northwest wind 20 to 25 knots, becoming north 5 to 10 knots after midnight. Seas 4 to 6 feet. Wave detail, northwest 5 feet at 8 seconds. For Thursday, northwest wind 5 to 10 knots, becoming west 10 to 15 knots in the afternoon. Seas 3 to 5 feet. Wave detail, northwest 5 feet at 10 seconds. The coastal waters forecast from Point Arena to Point Reyes out to 10 nautical miles. Small craft advisory in effect through Thursday morning. Gale warning in effect from Thursday morning through late Thursday night. Gale watch in effect from Friday afternoon through Sunday evening. Today, northwest wind 15 to 20 knots, rising to 25 to 30 knots, seas 5 to 7 feet. Wave detail, northwest 7 feet at 7 seconds. Tonight, northwest wind 25 to 30 knots, easing to 15 to 20 knots after midnight. Seas 6 to 8 feet. Wave detail, northwest 8 feet at 8 seconds. Thursday, northwest wind 15 to 20 knots, rising to 25 to 30 knots in the afternoon.

6 to 8 feet wave detail, northwest 8 feet at 9 seconds. The coastal waters forecast from Point Arena to Point Reyes 10 to 60 nautical miles offshore. Small craft advisory in effect through Thursday morning. Gale warning in effect from Thursday morning through Friday morning. Gale watch in effect from Friday morning through Sunday evening. Today, northwest wind 15 to 20 knots, rising to 20 to 25 knots late. Sea 6 to 7 feet wave detail, northwest 7 feet at 7 seconds. Tonight, northwest wind 20 to 25 knots, gusts up to 35 knots in the evening. Sea 7 to 9 feet wave detail, northwest 8 feet at 8 seconds. Thursday, northwest wind 20 to 25 knots, rising to 25 to 30 knots in the afternoon. Seas 8 to 9 feet wave detail, northwest 9 feet at 8 seconds. San Francisco Bar forecast. In the deep water channel, mixed seas of 5 to 7 feet at 13 seconds. Across the bar, swell can be more than twice as high across the bar than surrounding waters. Waves are also more prone to break, particularly during strong ebb currents. Maximum ebb current of 1.7 knots at 2:30 p.m. Wednesday and 3.7 knots at 2:54 a.m. Thursday. The coastal waters forecast from Point Pinos to Point Piedras Blancas out to 10 nautical miles. Small craft advisory in effect through Friday afternoon. Gale watch in effect from Friday afternoon through Sunday evening. Today, northwest wind 15 to 20 knots, rising to 20 to 25 knots with gusts up to 35 knots this afternoon. Seas 4 to 6 feet wave detail, northwest 6 feet at 7 seconds. Patchy dense fog early this morning. Tonight, northwest wind 20 to 25 knots with gusts up to 35 knots, easing to 16 to 20 knots after midnight. Seas 6 to 8 feet wave detail, northwest 7 feet at 8 seconds. Thursday, northwest wind 10 to 15 knots, rising to 15 to 20 knots in the afternoon. Seas 6 to 7 feet wave detail, northwest 7 feet at 10 seconds. The coastal waters forecast from Pigeon Point to Point Pinos 10 to 60 nautical miles offshore. Small craft advisory in effect through Thursday evening. Gale warning in effect from Thursday evening through Friday morning. Gale watch in effect from Friday morning through Sunday evening. Today, northwest wind 15 to 20 knots, seas 5 to 6 feet wave detail. Northwest 6 feet at 7 seconds, at south 2 feet at 14 seconds. Tonight, northwest wind 20 to 25 knots, seas around 7 feet, building to 8 to 9 feet after midnight. Wave detail, northwest 8 feet at 9 seconds. Thursday, northwest wind 20 to 25 knots, sea 7 to 9 feet, wave detail, northwest 9 feet at 9 seconds. The offshore waters forecast for the following marine location, Point Arena to Pigeon Point between 60 nautical miles and 150 nautical miles offshore. Issued at 8:31 a.m. Pacific Daylight Time. Gale force winds possible Saturday night. Today, northwest winds 10 to 15 knots, increasing to 15 to 20 knots. Seas 6 to 8 feet. Tonight, north to northwest winds 15 to 25 knots. Seas 7 to 10 feet. Thursday, north winds 20 to 25 knots. Seas 7 to 10 feet. Thursday night, north winds 20 to 30 knots. Seas 7 to 12 feet. Friday, north winds 20 to 30 knots. Seas 8 to 12 feet. Friday night, north winds 25 to 30 knots. Seas 9 to 14 feet. Saturday, north winds 20 to 30 knots. Seas 9 to 14 feet. Saturday night, north to northwest winds 25 to 35 knots. Seas 10 to 16 feet. Sun, north winds 25 to 35 knots. Sea is 12 to 16 feet. Sunday night, north winds 25 to 35 knots. Sea is 12 to 16 feet. The offshore waters forecast for the following marine location, Pigeon Point to Point Piedras Blancas between 60 nautical miles and 150 nautical miles offshore. Issued at 8.

31 a.m. Pacific Daylight Time. Gale force winds possible Saturday night. Today, north winds 10 to 15 knots, becoming north to northwest 15 to 20 knots. Seas 6 to 7 feet. Tonight, north to northwest winds 15 to 25 knots. Seas 7 to 10 feet. Thursday, north to northwest winds 20 to 25 knots. Seas 8 to 10 feet. Thursday night, north to northwest winds 25 to 30 knots. Seas 9 to 12 feet. Friday, north to northwest winds 25 to 30 knots. Seas 10 to 12 feet. Friday night, north to northwest winds 25 to 30 knots. Seas 10 to 14 feet. Saturday, north to northwest winds 25 to 30 knots. Seas 11 to 15 feet. Saturday night, northwest winds 25 to 35 knots. Seas 11 to 16 feet. Sun, north to northwest winds 30 to 35 knots. Seas 14 to 17 feet. Sunday night, north to northwest winds 30 to 35 knots. Seas 14 to 16 feet. The coastal waters forecast from Point Reyes to Pigeon Point out to 10 nautical miles. Small craft advisory in effect through Friday afternoon. Gale watch in effect from Friday afternoon through Sunday evening. For today, northwest wind 15 to 20 knots, rising to 20 to 25 knots with gusts up to 35 knots this afternoon. Seas 4 to 5 feet, building to 5 to 7 feet this afternoon. Wave detail, northwest 6 feet and 8 seconds. For tonight, northwest wind 20 to 25 knots with gusts up to 35 knots, easing to 15 to 20 knots after midnight. Seas 6 to 8 feet. Wave detail, northwest 8 feet at 10 seconds. For Thursday, northwest wind 10 to 15 knots, rising to 20 to 25 knots in the afternoon. Seas 5 to 7 feet. Wave detail, northwest 7 feet at 10 seconds. The coastal waters forecast from Pigeon Point to Point Pinos out to 10 nautical miles. Small craft advisory in effect through Friday afternoon. Gale watch in effect from Friday afternoon through Sunday evening. For today, northwest wind 10 to 15 knots, rising to 15 to 20 knots late this morning and afternoon. Seas 4 to 6 feet. Wave detail, northwest 6 feet at 7 seconds. For tonight, northwest wind 15 to 20 knots, easing to 10 to 15 knots after midnight. Seas 5 to 7 feet. Wave detail, northwest 7 feet at 10 seconds. For Thursday, northwest wind 10 to 15 knots, rising to 15 to 20 knots in the afternoon. Seas 5 to 7 feet. Wave detail, northwest 6 feet at 10 seconds. Semi-sunset and tidal information for the San Francisco Bay Area for Wednesday, May 13th. The sunset tonight, 8:11 p.m. The sunrise tomorrow, 6:01 a.m. The sunset tomorrow, 8:11 p.m. Tidal data at the Golden Gate for the afternoon and evening hours today and the morning hours of tomorrow. Low tide, 03:03 p.m. at 1.25 feet. High tide, 9:39 p.m. at 5.83 feet. Low tide, 4:10 a.m. at -0.17 feet. High tide, 10:51 a.m. at 4.39 feet. Here are the buoy observations for 1 p.m. Pacific Daylight Time. An offshore buoy 6 winds west at 10 knots, pressure 1,027.5 millibars. An offshore buoy 59 winds northwest at 12 knots, water temperature 60, pressure 1,027.6 millibars. At Point Arena buoy, winds northwest 17 knots, gusting to 21, water temperature 55, pressure 1,022.7 millibars, seas 5 feet every 11 seconds. At buoy 13 near Bodega Bay, winds northwest at 19 knots, gusting to 23, pressure 1,020.9 millibars, swell 6 feet every 11 seconds. At Point Reyes, wave rider buoy, water temperature 54, seas 6 feet
13 seconds. At San Francisco, our buoy water temperature 55, sees 6 feet every 12 seconds. At San Francisco, buoy winds west at 16 knots, water temperature 54, pressure 1,021.2 millibars. At Half Moon Bay, buoy winds west 70 knots, gusting to 21, water temperature 55, pressure 1,021.9 millibars, sees 5 feet every 10 seconds. At Monterey Bay, buoy winds northwest 19 knots, gusting to 23, water temperature 57, pressure 1,021.3 millibars, sees 6 feet every 13 seconds. At Pointer, wave rider buoy water temperature 55, sees 5 feet every 12 seconds. At Cape San Martin, buoy winds northwest 19 knots, gusting to 23, water temperature 60, pressure 1,021.5 millibars, sees 6 feet every 12 seconds. Synopsis for the Central California coast and bays, including the Monterey Bay, Greater Faroes, and Cordell Beck National Marine Sanctuaries. Hazardous marine conditions expected late week through the weekend. Winds will continue to increase through the work week with strong winds and near gale force gusts possible today. Persistent gale force winds affect the outer waters beginning Thursday, with gale force to severe gale winds expected to become widespread by Friday. Occasional storm force gusts are possible across the inner waters this weekend. Very high wind-driven seas between 12 to 17 feet are expected. Winds stay hazardously strong through the weekend, but ease early to mid-next week. The marine forecast for San Pablo Bay, Suisun Bay, the West Delta, and the San Francisco Bay north of the Bay Bridge. For today, west wind 10 to 15 knots. For tonight, southwest wind 5 to 10 knots. For Thursday, southwest wind around 5 knots, rising to 5 to 10 knots in the afternoon. The marine forecast for Monterey Bay. Small craft advisory in effect through late tonight. Gale watch in effect from Saturday afternoon through late Saturday night. For today, northwest wind 5 to 10 knots, becoming west 15 to 20 knots. Seas around 3 feet, building to 4 to 5 feet this afternoon. Wave detail, northwest 5 feet at 7 seconds. For tonight, northwest wind 20 to 25 knots, becoming north 5 to 10 knots after midnight. Seas 4 to 6 feet. Wave detail, northwest 5 feet at 8 seconds. For Thursday, northwest wind 5 to 10 knots, becoming west 10 to 15 knots in the afternoon. Seas 3 to 5 feet. Wave detail, northwest 5 feet at 10 seconds. The coastal waters forecast from Point Arena to Point Reyes out to 10 nautical miles. Small craft advisory in effect through Thursday morning. Gale warning in effect from Thursday morning through late Thursday night. Gale watch in effect from Friday afternoon through Sunday evening. Today, northwest wind 15 to 20 knots, rising to 25 to 30 knots, seas 5 to 7 feet, wave detail, northwest 7 feet at 7 seconds. Tonight, northwest wind 25 to 30 knots, easing to 15 to 20 knots after midnight. Seas 6 to 8 feet, wave detail, northwest 8 feet at 8 seconds. Thursday, northwest wind 15 to 20 knots, rising to 25 to 30 knots in the afternoon. Seas 6 to 8 feet, wave detail, northwest 8 feet at 9 seconds. The coastal waters forecast from Point Arena to Point Reyes 10 to 60 nautical miles offshore. Small craft advisory in effect through Thursday morning. Gale warning in effect from Thursday morning through Friday morning. Gale watch in effect from Friday morning through Sunday evening. Today, northwest wind 15 to 20 knots, rising to 20 to 25 knots late. Seas 6 to 7 feet, wave detail, northwest 7 feet at 7 seconds. Tonight, northwest wind 20 to 25 knots, gusts up to 35 knots in the evening. Seas 7 to 9 feet, wave detail, northwest 8 feet at 8 seconds. Thursday, northwest wind 20 to 25 knots, rising to 25 to 30 knots in the afternoon. Seas 8 to 9 feet, wave detail, northwest 9 feet at 8 seconds.

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San Francisco Bar Forecast. In the deep water channel, mix seas of 5 to 7 feet at 13 seconds. Across the bar, swell can be more than twice as high across the bar than surrounding waters. Waves are also more prone to break, particularly during strong ebb currents. Maximum ebb current of 1.7 knots at 2:30 p.m. Wednesday and 3.7 knots at 2:54 a.m. Thursday. The coastal waters forecast from Point Pinos to Point Piedras blunts out to 10 nautical miles. Small craft advisory in effect through Friday afternoon. Gale watch in effect from Friday afternoon through Sunday evening. Today, northwest wind 15 to 20 knots, rising to 20 to 25 knots with gusts up to 35 knots this afternoon. Seas 4 to 6 feet, wave detail, northwest 6 feet at 7 seconds. Patchy dense fog early this morning. Tonight, northwest wind 20 to 25 knots with gusts up to 35 knots, easing to 15 to 20 knots after midnight. Seas 6 to 8 feet, wave detail, northwest 7 feet at 8 seconds. Thursday, northwest wind 10 to 15 knots, rising to 15 to 20 knots in the afternoon. Seas 6 to 7 feet, wave detail, northwest 7 feet at 10 seconds. The coastal waters forecast from Pigeon Point to Point Pinos 10 to 60 nautical miles offshore. Small craft advisory in effect through Thursday evening. Gale warning in effect from Thursday evening through Friday morning. Gale watch in effect from Friday morning through Sunday evening. Today, northwest wind 15 to 20 knots, seas 5 to 6 feet, wave detail. Northwest 6 feet at 7 seconds and south 2 feet at 14 seconds. Tonight, northwest wind 20 to 25 knots, seas around 7 feet, building to 8 to 9 feet after midnight. Wave detail, northwest 8 feet at 9 seconds. Thursday, northwest wind 20 to 25 knots, seas 7 to 9 feet, wave detail, northwest 9 feet at 9 seconds. The offshore waters forecast for the following marine location, Point Arena to Pigeon Point between 60 nautical miles and 150 nautical miles offshore. Eastern at 8:31 a.m. Pacific Daylight Time. Gale force winds possible Saturday night. Today, northwest winds 10 to 15 knots, increasing to 15 to 20 knots. Seas 6 to 8 feet. Tonight, north and northwest winds 15 to 25 knots. Seas 7 to 10 feet. Thursday, north winds 20 to 25 knots. Seas 7 to 10 feet. Thursday night, north winds 20 to 30 knots. Seas 7 to 12 feet. Friday, north winds 20 to 30 knots. Seas 8 to 12 feet. Friday night, north winds 25 to 30 knots. Seas 9 to 14 feet. Saturday, north winds 20 to 30 knots. Seas 9 to 14 feet. Saturday night, north and northwest winds 25 to 35 knots. Seas 10 to 16 feet. Sun, north winds 25 to 35 knots. Seas 12 to 16 feet. Sunday night, north winds 25 to 35 knots. Seas 12 to 16 feet. The offshore waters forecast for the following marine location, Pigeon Point to Point Piedras Blancas between 60 nautical miles and 150 nautical miles offshore. Featured at 8:31 a.m. Pacific Daylight Time. Gale force winds possible Saturday night. Today, north winds 10 to 15 knots, becoming north to northwest 15 to 20 knots. Seas 6 to 7 feet. Tonight, north to northwest winds 15 to 25 knots. Seas 7 to 10 feet. Thursday, north to northwest winds 20 to 25 knots. Seas 8 to 10 feet. Thursday night, north to northwest winds 25 to 30 knots. Seas 9 to 12.

northwest winds 25 to 30 knots. Seas 10 to 12 feet. Friday night, north to northwest winds 25 to 30 knots. Seas 10 to 14 feet. Saturday, north to northwest winds 25 to 30 knots. Seas 11 to 15 feet. Saturday night, northwest winds 25 to 35 knots. Seas 11 to 16 feet. Sun, north to northwest winds 30 to 35 knots. Seas 14 to 17 feet. Sunday night, north to northwest winds 30 to 35 knots. Seas 14 to 16 feet. The coastal waters forecast from Point Reyes to Pigeon Point out to 10 nautical miles. Small craft advisory in effect through Friday afternoon. Gale watch in effect from Friday afternoon through Sunday evening. For today, northwest wind 15 to 20 knots, rising to 20 to 25 knots with gusts up to 35 knots this afternoon. Seas 4 to 5 feet, building to 5 to 7 feet this afternoon. Wave detail, northwest 6 feet at 8 seconds. For tonight, northwest wind 20 to 25 knots with gusts up to 35 knots, easing to 15 to 20 knots after midnight. Seas 6 to 8 feet. Wave detail, northwest 8 feet at 10 seconds. For Thursday, northwest wind 10 to 15 knots, rising to 20 to 25 knots in the afternoon. Seas 5 to 7 feet. Wave detail, northwest 7 feet at 10 seconds. The coastal waters forecast from Pigeon Point to Point Pinos out to 10 nautical miles. Small craft advisory in effect through Friday afternoon. Gale watch in effect from Friday afternoon through Sunday evening. For today, northwest wind 10 to 15 knots, rising to 15 to 20 knots late this morning and afternoon. Seas 4 to 6 feet. Wave detail, northwest 6 feet at 7 seconds. For tonight, northwest wind 15 to 20 knots, easing to 10 to 15 knots after midnight. Seas 5 to 7 feet. Wave detail, northwest 7 feet at 10 seconds. For Thursday, northwest wind 10 to 15 knots, rising to 15 to 20 knots in the afternoon. Seas 5 to 7 feet. Wave detail, northwest 6 feet at 10 seconds. Semi-sunset and tidal information for the San Francisco Bay Area for Wednesday, May 13th. The sunset tonight, 8:11 p.m. The sunrise tomorrow, 6:01 a.m. The sunset tomorrow, 8:11 p.m. Tidal data at the Golden Gate for the afternoon and evening hours today and the morning hours of tomorrow. Low tide, 03:03 p.m. at 1.25 feet. High tide, 9:39 p.m. at 5.83 feet. Low tide, 4:10 a.m. at -0.17 feet. High tide, 10:51 a.m. at 4.39 feet. Here are the buoy observations for 2 p.m. Pacific Daylight Time. An offshore buoy 6 winds west at 10 knots, pressure 1,027.8 millibars. An offshore buoy 59 winds northwest at 8 knots, water temperature 60, pressure 1,027.8 millibars. At buoy 14 near Point Arena, winds northwest at 70 knots, gusting to 21, water temperature 55, pressure 1,023.0 millibars. At buoy 13 near Bodega Bay, winds northwest at 21 knots, gusting to 25, pressure 1,020.6 millibars. At Point Reyes Wave Rider, buoy water temperature 54, seas 6 feet every 13 seconds. At San Francisco Bar, buoy water temperature 55, seas 6 feet every 12 seconds. At San Francisco, buoy winds northwest at 70 knots, gusting to 21, water temperature 54, pressure 1,020.8 millibars. At Half Moon Bay, buoy winds west 70 knots, gusting to 21, water temperature 55, pressure 1,022.0 millibars, seas 5 feet every 8 seconds. At Monterey, buoy winds northwest at 70 knots, water temperature 57, pressure 1,021.2 millibars.

Oyster. Wave rider buoy water temperature 55, seas 6 feet every 12 seconds. At Cape San Martin buoy winds northwest at 21 knots, gusting to 25, water temperature 60, pressure 1,021.0 millibars. Synopsis for the Central California coast and bays, including the Monterey Bay, Greater Farallones, and Cordell Bank National Marine Sanctuaries. Hazardous marine conditions expected late week through the weekend. Winds will continue to increase through the work week with strong winds and near gale force gusts possible today. Persistent gale force winds affect the outer waters beginning Thursday, with gale force to severe gale winds expected to become widespread by Friday. Occasional storm force gusts are possible across the inner waters this weekend. Very high wind-driven seas between 12 to 17 feet are expected. Winds stay hazardously strong through the weekend, but ease early to mid-next week. The marine forecast for San Pablo Bay, Suisun Bay, the West Delta, and the San Francisco Bay north of the Bay Bridge. For today, west wind 10 to 15 knots. For tonight, southwest wind 5 to 10 knots. For Thursday, southwest wind around 5 knots, rising to 5 to 10 knots in the afternoon. The marine forecast for Monterey Bay. Small craft advisory in effect through late tonight. Gale watch in effect from Saturday afternoon through late Saturday night. For today, northwest wind 5 to 10 knots, becoming west 15 to 20 knots. Seas around 3 feet, building to 4 to 5 feet this afternoon. Wave detail, northwest 5 feet at 7 seconds. For tonight, northwest wind 20 to 25 knots, becoming north 5 to 10 knots after midnight. Seas 4 to 6 feet. Wave detail, northwest 5 feet at 8 seconds. For Thursday, northwest wind 5 to 10 knots, becoming west 10 to 15 knots in the afternoon. Seas 3 to 5 feet. Wave detail, northwest 5 feet at 10 seconds. The coastal waters forecast from Point Arena to Point Reyes out to 10 nautical miles. Small craft advisory in effect through Thursday morning. Gale warning in effect from Thursday morning through late Thursday night. Gale watch in effect from Friday afternoon through Sunday evening. Today, northwest wind 15 to 20 knots, rising to 25 to 30 knots, seas 5 to 7 feet. Wave detail, northwest 7 feet at 7 seconds. Tonight, northwest wind 25 to 30 knots, easing to 15 to 20 knots after midnight. Seas 6 to 8 feet. Wave detail, northwest 8 feet at 8 seconds. Thursday, northwest wind 15 to 20 knots, rising to 25 to 30 knots in the afternoon. Seas 6 to 8 feet. Wave detail, northwest 8 feet at 9 seconds. The coastal waters forecast from Point Arena to Point Reyes 10 to 60 nautical miles offshore. Small craft advisory in effect through Thursday morning. Gale warning in effect from Thursday morning through Friday morning. Gale watch in effect from Friday morning through Sunday evening. Today, northwest wind 15 to 20 knots, rising to 20 to 25 knots late. Seas 6 to 7 feet. Wave detail, northwest 7 feet at 7 seconds. Tonight, northwest wind 20 to 25 knots, gusts up to 35 knots in the evening. Seas 7 to 9 feet. Wave detail, northwest 8 feet at 8 seconds. Thursday, northwest wind 20 to 25 knots, rising to 25 to 30 knots in the afternoon. Seas 8 to 9 feet. Wave detail, northwest 9 feet at 8 seconds. San Francisco Bar forecast. In the deep water channel, mixed seas of 5 to 7 feet at 13 seconds. Across the bar, swell can be more than twice as high across the bar than surrounding waters. Waves are also more prone to break, particularly during strong ebb currents. Maximum ebb current of 1.7 knots at 2:30 p.m. Wednesday and 3.7 knots at 2:54 a.m. Thursday. The coastal waters forecast from Point Pinos to Point Piedras blunts out to 10 nautical miles. Small craft advisory in effect through Friday afternoon. Gale watch in effect from Friday afternoon through Sunday evening. Today, northwest wind.

15 to 20 knots, rising to 20 to 25 knots with gusts up to 35 knots this afternoon. Seas 4 to 6 feet wave detail, northwest 6 feet at 7 seconds. Patchy dense fog early this morning. Tonight, northwest wind 20 to 25 knots with gusts up to 35 knots, easing to 15 to 20 knots after midnight. Seas 6 to 8 feet wave detail, northwest 7 feet at 8 seconds. Thursday, northwest wind 10 to 15 knots, rising to 15 to 20 knots in the afternoon. Seas 6 to 7 feet wave detail, northwest 7 feet at 10 seconds. The coastal waters forecast from Pigeon Point to Point Pinos 10 to 60 nautical miles offshore. Small craft advisory in effect through Thursday evening. Gale warning in effect from Thursday evening through Friday morning. Gale watch in effect from Friday morning through Sunday evening. Today, northwest wind 15 to 20 knots, seas 5 to 6 feet, wave detail. Northwest 6 feet at 7 seconds and south 2 feet at 14 seconds. Tonight, northwest wind 20 to 25 knots, seas around 7 feet, building to 8 to 9 feet after midnight. Wave detail, northwest 8 feet at 9 seconds. Thursday, northwest wind 20 to 25 knots, seas 7 to 9 feet, wave detail, northwest 9 feet at 9 seconds. The offshore waters forecast for the following marine location: Point Arena to Pigeon Point between 60 nautical miles and 150 nautical miles offshore. Issued at 8:31 a.m. Pacific Daylight Time. Gale force winds possible Saturday night. Today, northwest winds 10 to 15 knots, increasing to 15 to 20 knots. Seas 6 to 8 feet. Tonight, north and northwest winds 15 to 25 knots. Seas 7 to 10 feet. Thursday, north winds 20 to 25 knots. Seas 7 to 10 feet. Thursday night, north winds 20 to 30 knots. Seas 7 to 12 feet. Friday, north winds 20 to 30 knots. Seas 8 to 12 feet. Friday night, north winds 25 to 30 knots. Seas 9 to 14 feet. Saturday, north winds 20 to 30 knots. Seas 9 to 14 feet. Saturday night, north to northwest winds 25 to 35 knots. Seas 10 to 16 feet. Sun, north winds 25 to 35 knots. Seas 12 to 16 feet. Sunday night, north winds 25 to 35 knots. Seas 12 to 16 feet. The offshore waters forecast for the following marine location: Pigeon Point to Point Piedras Blancas between 60 nautical miles and 150 nautical miles offshore. Issued at 8:31 a.m. Pacific Daylight Time. Gale force winds possible Saturday night. Today, north winds 10 to 15 knots, becoming north to northwest 15 to 20 knots. Seas 6 to 7 feet. Tonight, north to northwest winds 15 to 25 knots. Seas 7 to 10 feet. Thursday, north to northwest winds 20 to 25 knots. Seas 8 to 10 feet. Thursday night, north to northwest winds 25 to 30 knots. Seas 9 to 12 feet. Friday, north to northwest winds 25 to 30 knots. Seas 10 to 12 feet. Friday night, north to northwest winds 25 to 30 knots. Seas 10 to 14 feet. Saturday, north to northwest winds 25 to 30 knots. Seas 11 to 15 feet. Saturday night, northwest winds 25 to 35 knots. Seas 11 to 16 feet. Sun, north to northwest winds 30 to 35 knots. Seas 14 to 17 feet. Sunday night, north to northwest winds 30 to 35 knots. Seas 14 to 16 feet. The coastal waters forecast from Point Reyes to Pigeon Point out to 10 nautical miles. Small craft advisory in effect through Friday afternoon. Gale watch in effect from Friday afternoon through Sunday evening. For today, northwest wind 15 to 20 knots, rising to 20 to 25 knots with gusts up to 35 knots this afternoon.

effect through Friday afternoon. Gale watch in effect from Friday afternoon through Sunday evening. For today, northwest wind 10 to 15 knots, rising to 15 to 20 knots late this morning and afternoon. Seas 4 to 6 feet. Wave detail, northwest 6 feet at 7 seconds. For tonight, northwest wind 15 to 20 knots, easing to 10 to 15 knots after midnight. Seas 5 to 7 feet. Wave detail, northwest 7 feet at 10 seconds. For Thursday, northwest wind 10 to 15 knots, rising to 15 to 20 knots in the afternoon. Seas 5 to 7 feet. Wave detail, northwest 6 feet at 10 seconds. The coastal waters forecast from Point Reyes to Pigeon Point out to 10 nautical miles. Small craft advisory in effect through Friday afternoon. Gale watch in effect from Friday afternoon through Sunday evening. For tonight, northwest wind 20 to 25 knots with gusts up to 35 knots, easing to 10 to 15 knots. Seas 6 to 8 feet. Wave detail, northwest 7 feet at 9 seconds. For Thursday, northwest wind 10 to 15 knots, rising to 20 to 25 knots in the afternoon. Seas 5 to 7 feet. Wave detail, west 7 feet at 10 seconds. For Thursday night, northwest wind 20 to 25 knots with gusts up to 40 knots. Seas 7 to 10 feet. Wave detail, northwest 10 feet at 11 seconds. The coastal waters forecast from Pigeon Point to Point Pinos out to 10 nautical miles. Small craft advisory in effect through Friday afternoon. Gale watch in effect from Friday afternoon through Sunday evening. For tonight, northwest wind 15 to 20 knots, easing to 10 to 15 knots after midnight. Seas 5 to 7 feet. Wave detail, northwest 7 feet at 10 seconds. For Thursday, northwest wind 10 to 15 knots, rising to 15 to 20 knots in the afternoon. Seas 5 to 7 feet. Wave detail, northwest 6 feet at 10 seconds. For Thursday night, northwest wind 15 to 20 knots. Seas 6 to 9 feet. Wave detail, northwest 8 feet at 11 seconds and southwest 2 feet at 14 seconds. Sunrise, sunset, and tidal information for the San Francisco Bay Area for Wednesday, May 13th. The sunset tonight, 8:11 p.m. The sunrise tomorrow, 6:01 a.m. The sunset tomorrow, 8:11 p.m. Tidal data at the Golden Gate for the afternoon and evening hours today and the morning hours of tomorrow. Low tide, 03:03 p.m. at 1.25 feet. High tide, 9:39 p.m. at 5.83 feet. Low tide, 4:10 a.m. at -0.17 feet. High tide, 10:51 a.m. at 4.39 feet. Here are the buoy observations for 2 p.m. Pacific Daylight Time. An offshore buoy 6 winds west at 10 knots, pressure 1,027.9 millibars. An offshore buoy 59, winds northwest 8 knots, water temperature 61, pressure 1,027.8 millibars, sea 7 feet, every 12 seconds. At Point Arena buoy, winds northwest 19 knots, gusting to 23, water temperature 55, pressure 1,022.9 millibars, seas 5 feet, every 14 seconds. At buoy 13 near Bodega Bay, winds northwest at 21 knots, gusting to 23, pressure 1,020.6 millibars, swell 8 feet, every 11 seconds. At Point Reyes Wave Rider buoy water temperature 54, sea 7 feet, every 12 seconds. At San Francisco Bar buoy water temperature 55, sea 6 feet, every 12 seconds. At San Francisco buoy winds northwest 16 knots, water temperature 54, pressure 1,020.9 millibars, sea 6 feet, every 12 seconds. At Half Moon Bay buoy winds west 17 knots, gusting to 21, water temperature 55, pressure 1,022.0 millibars, seas 5 feet, every 8 seconds. At Monterey Bay buoy winds northwest 17 knots.

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Sea 6 feet every 12 seconds. At Cape San Martin buoy, winds northwest 21 knots, gusting to 29, water temperature 60, pressure 1,020.8 millibars, seas 6 feet every 11 seconds. Synopsis for the Central California coast and bays, including the Monterey Bay, Greater Farallones, and Cordell Bank National Marine Sanctuaries, hazardous marine conditions expected late week through the weekend. Winds will continue increasing through the work week with strong winds and near gale force gusts today. Persistent gale force winds reach the outer waters beginning Thursday, with gale force to severe gale winds becoming widespread by Friday. Occasional storm force gusts are possible across the inner waters Friday into the weekend. Very high wind-driven seas between 12 to 17 feet are expected. Hazardous conditions for mariners and very dangerous conditions for small craft continue through this weekend before winds ease early next week. The marine forecast for San Pablo Bay, Suisun Bay, the West Delta, and the San Francisco Bay north of the Bay Bridge. For tonight, southwest wind 5 to 10 knots, easing to around 5 knots late. For Thursday, southwest wind around 5 knots, rising to 5 to 10 knots in the afternoon. For Thursday night, southwest wind 5 to 10 knots. The marine forecast for Monterey Bay. Small craft advisory in effect through late tonight. Gale watch in effect from Saturday afternoon through Sunday evening. For tonight, northwest wind 20 to 25 knots, easing to 15 to 20 knots late this evening. Easing to 5 to 10 knots after midnight, becoming north late. Seas 4 to 6 feet. Wave detail, northwest 5 feet at 8 seconds. For Thursday, northwest wind 5 to 10 knots, becoming west 10 to 15 knots in the afternoon. Seas 4 to 5 feet. Wave detail, west 5 feet at 10 seconds and southwest 2 feet at 16 seconds. For Thursday night, west wind 10 to 15 knots, becoming northwest 5 to 10 knots after midnight. Seas 4 to 6 feet. Wave detail, west 5 feet at 10 seconds and southwest 3 feet at 15 seconds. The coastal waters forecast from Point Arena to Point Reyes out to 10 nautical miles. Small craft advisory in effect through Thursday morning. Gale warning in effect from Thursday morning through Friday afternoon. Gale watch in effect from Friday afternoon through Sunday evening. Tonight, northwest wind 25 to 30 knots, easing to 15 to 20 knots, sea 6 to 8 feet wave detail, northwest 7 feet at 8 seconds. Thursday, northwest wind 15 to 20 knots, rising to 25 to 30 knots in the afternoon. Sea 6 to 8 feet wave detail, northwest 8 feet at 9 seconds. Thursday night, northwest winds 25 to 30 knots with gusts up to 40 knots, is 8 to 10 feet wave detail, northwest 10 feet at 9 seconds. The coastal waters forecast from Point Arena to Point Reyes 10 to 60 nautical miles offshore. Small craft advisory in effect through Thursday morning. Gale warning in effect from Thursday morning through Friday morning. Gale watch in effect from Friday morning through Sunday evening. Tonight, northwest wind 20 to 25 knots, gusts up to 35 knots early this evening. Sea 7 to 9 feet wave detail, northwest 9 feet at 8 seconds. Thursday, northwest wind 20 to 25 knots, rising to 25 to 30 knots in the afternoon. Seas 8 to 9 feet wave detail, northwest 9 feet at 8 seconds. Thursday night, northwest winds 25 to 30 knots with gusts up to 40 knots, seas 9 to 11 feet wave detail, northwest 11 feet at 9 seconds. 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This broadcast originates from the National Weather Service office located in Monterey, California, and serves the coastal marine waters, including San Francisco and Monterey Bay. 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

deep water channel. Mix seas of 5 to 7 feet at 13 seconds. Across the bar, swell can be more than twice as high across the bar than surrounding waters. Waves are also more prone to break, particularly during strong ebb currents. Maximum ebb current of 1.7 knots at 2:30 p.m. Wednesday and 3.7 knots at 2:54 a.m. Thursday. The coastal waters forecast from Point Pinos to Point Piedras blunt of out to 10 nautical miles. Small craft advisory in effect through Friday afternoon. Gale watch in effect from Friday afternoon through Sunday evening. Tonight, northwest wind 20 to 25 knots with gusts up to 35 knots, easing to 15 to 20 knots after midnight. Sea 6 to 8 feet wave detail, northwest 7 feet at 8 seconds. Thursday, northwest wind 10 to 15 knots, rising to 15 to 20 knots in the afternoon. Sea 6 to 7 feet wave detail, northwest 7 feet at 10 seconds. Thursday night, northwest wind 20 to 25 knots, sea 7 to 9 feet wave detail, northwest 8 feet at 10 seconds, and southwest 4 feet at 13 seconds. The coastal waters forecast from Pigeon Point to Point Pinos 10 to 60 nautical miles offshore. Small craft advisory in effect through Thursday evening. Gale warning in effect from Thursday evening through Friday morning. Gale watch in effect from Friday morning through Sunday evening. Tonight, northwest wind 20 to 25 knots, sea 7 to 9 feet wave detail, northwest 9 feet at 9 seconds. Thursday, northwest wind 20 to 25 knots, sea 7 to 9 feet wave detail, northwest 9 feet at 9 seconds. Thursday night, northwest wind 20 to 25 knots, rising to 25 to 30 knots after midnight. Seas 8 to 10 feet, building to 10 to 12 feet after midnight. Wave detail, northwest 12 feet at 10 seconds. The offshore waters forecast for the following marine location, Point Arena to Pigeon Point between 60 nautical miles and 150 nautical miles offshore. Issued at 8:31 a.m. Pacific Daylight Time. Gale force winds possible Saturday night. Today, northwest winds 10 to 15 knots, increasing to 15 to 20 knots. Seas 6 to 8 feet. Tonight, north to northwest winds 15 to 25 knots. Seas 7 to 10 feet. Thursday, north winds 20 to 25 knots. Seas 7 to 10 feet. Thursday night, north winds 20 to 30 knots. Seas 7 to 12 feet. Friday, north winds 20 to 30 knots. Seas 8 to 12 feet. Friday night, north winds 25 to 30 knots. Seas 9 to 14 feet. Saturday, north winds 20 to 30 knots. Seas 9 to 14 feet. Saturday night, north and northwest winds 25 to 35 knots. Seas 10 to 16 feet. Sun, north winds 25 to 35 knots. Seas 12 to 16 feet. Sunday night, north winds 25 to 35 knots. Seas 12 to 16 feet. The offshore waters forecast for the following marine location, Pigeon Point to Point Piedras blunt of between 60 nautical miles and 150 nautical miles offshore. Issued at 8:31 a.m. Pacific Daylight Time. Gale force winds possible Saturday night. Today, north winds 10 to 15 knots, becoming north to northwest 15 to 20 knots. Seas 6 to 7 feet. Tonight, north to northwest winds 15 to 25 knots. Seas 7 to 10 feet. Thursday, north to northwest winds 20 to 25 knots. Seas 8 to 10 feet. Thursday night, north to northwest winds 25 to 30 knots. Seas 9 to 12 feet. Friday, north to northwest winds 25 to 30 knots. Seas 10 to 12 feet. Friday night, north to northwest winds 25 to 30 knots. Seas 10 to 14 feet. Saturday, north to northwest winds 25 to 30 knots. Seas 11 to 15 feet. Saturday night, northwest winds 25 to 35 knots.

11 to 16 feet. Sun, north to northwest, winds 30 to 35 knots. Seas 14 to 17 feet. Sunday night, north to northwest, winds 30 to 35 knots. Seas 14 to 16 feet. The coastal waters forecast from Point Reyes to Pigeon Point out to 10 nautical miles. Small craft advisory in effect through Friday afternoon. Gale watch in effect from Friday afternoon through Sunday evening. For tonight, northwest wind 20 to 25 knots with gusts up to 35 knots, easing to 10 to 15 knots. Seas 6 to 8 feet. Wave detail, northwest 7 feet at 9 seconds. For Thursday, northwest wind 10 to 15 knots, rising to 20 to 25 knots in the afternoon. Seas 5 to 7 feet. Wave detail, west 7 feet at 10 seconds. For Thursday night, northwest wind 20 to 25 knots with gusts up to 40 knots. Seas 7 to 10 feet. Wave detail, northwest 10 feet at 11 seconds. The coastal waters forecast from Pigeon Point to Point Pinos out to 10 nautical miles. Small craft advisory in effect through Friday afternoon. Gale watch in effect from Friday afternoon through Sunday evening. For tonight, northwest wind 15 to 20 knots, easing to 10 to 15 knots after midnight. Seas 5 to 7 feet. Wave detail, northwest 7 feet at 10 seconds. For Thursday, northwest wind 10 to 15 knots, rising to 15 to 20 knots in the afternoon. Seas 5 to 7 feet. Wave detail, northwest 6 feet at 10 seconds. For Thursday night, northwest wind 15 to 20 knots. Seas 6 to 9 feet. Wave detail, northwest 8 feet at 11 seconds and southwest 2 feet at 14 seconds. Sunrise, sunset, and tidal information for the San Francisco Bay Area for Wednesday, May 13th. 2 feet at 14 seconds. Sunrise, sunset, and tidal information for the San Francisco Bay Area for Wednesday, May 13th. The sunset tonight, 8:11 p.m. The sunrise tomorrow, 6:01 a.m. The sunset tomorrow, 8:11 p.m. Tidal data at the Golden Gate for the afternoon and evening hours today and the morning hours of tomorrow. Low tide, 03:03 p.m. at 1.25 feet. High tide, 9:39 p.m. at 5.83 feet. Low tide, 4:10 a.m. at -0.17 feet. High tide, 10:51 a.m. at 4.39 feet. Here are the buoy observations for 2 p.m. Pacific Daylight Time. An offshore buoy 6 winds west at 10 knots, pressure 1,027.9 millibars. An offshore buoy 59, winds northwest 8 knots, water temperature 61, pressure 1,027.8 millibars, sea 7 feet, every 12 seconds. At Point Arena buoy, winds northwest 19 knots, gusting to 23, water temperature 55, pressure 1,022.9 millibars, seas 5 feet, every 14 seconds. At buoy 13 near Bodega Bay, winds northwest at 21 knots, gusting to 23, pressure 1,020.6 millibars, swell 8 feet, every 11 seconds. At Point Reyes Wave Rider buoy water temperature 54, sea 7 feet, every 12 seconds. At San Francisco Bar buoy water temperature 55, sea 6 feet, every 12 seconds. At San Francisco buoy winds northwest 16 knots, water temperature 54, pressure 1,020.9 millibars, sea 6 feet, every 12 seconds. At Half Moon Bay buoy winds west 70 knots, gusting to 21, water temperature 55, pressure 1,022.0 millibars, seas 5 feet, every 8 seconds. At Monterey Bay buoy winds northwest 70 knots, gusting to 21, water temperature 57, pressure 1,021.2 millibars, seas 7 feet, every 11 seconds. At Pointer, Wave Rider buoy water temperature 55, seas 6 feet, every 12 seconds. At Cape San Martin buoy winds northwest 21 knots, gusting to 29, water temperature 60.

to 1,020.8 millibars. Sees 6 feet every 11 seconds. Synopsis for the Central California coast and bays, including the Monterey Bay, Greater Farallones, and Cordell Bank National Marine Sanctuaries. Hazardous marine conditions expected late week through the weekend. Winds will continue increasing through the work week with strong winds and near gale force gusts today. Persistent gale force winds reach the outer waters beginning Thursday, with gale force to severe gale winds becoming widespread by Friday. Occasional storm force gusts are possible across the inner waters Friday into the weekend. Very high wind-driven seas between 12 to 17 feet are expected. Hazardous conditions for mariners and very dangerous conditions for small craft continue through this weekend before winds ease early next week. The marine forecast for San Pablo Bay, Suisun Bay, the West Delta, and the San Francisco Bay north of the Bay Bridge. For tonight, southwest wind 5 to 10 knots, easing to around 5 knots late. For Thursday, southwest wind around 5 knots, rising to 5 to 10 knots in the afternoon. For Thursday night, southwest wind 5 to 10 knots. The marine forecast for Monterey Bay. Small craft advisory in effect through late tonight. Gale watch in effect from Saturday afternoon through Sunday evening. For tonight, northwest wind 20 to 25 knots, easing to 15 to 20 knots late this evening, easing to 5 to 10 knots after midnight, becoming north late. Seas 4 to 6 feet. Wave detail, northwest 5 feet and 8 seconds. For Thursday, northwest wind 5 to 10 knots, becoming west 10 to 15 knots in the afternoon. Seas 4 to 5 feet. Wave detail, west 5 feet at 10 seconds and southwest 2 feet at 16 seconds. For Thursday night, west wind 10 to 15 knots, becoming northwest 5 to 10 knots after midnight. Seas 4 to 6 feet. Wave detail, west 5 feet at 10 seconds and southwest 3 feet at 15 seconds. The coastal waters forecast from Point Arena to Point Reyes out to 10 nautical miles. Small craft advisory in effect through Thursday morning. Gale warning in effect from Thursday morning through Friday afternoon. Gale watch in effect from Friday afternoon through Sunday evening. Tonight, northwest wind 25 to 30 knots, easing to 15 to 20 knots, seas 6 to 8 feet, wave detail, northwest 7 feet at 8 seconds. Thursday, northwest wind 15 to 20 knots, rising to 25 to 30 knots in the afternoon. Seas 6 to 8 feet, wave detail, northwest 8 feet at 9 seconds. Thursday night, northwest winds 25 to 30 knots with gusts up to 40 knots, seas 8 to 10 feet, wave detail, northwest 10 feet at 9 seconds. The coastal waters forecast from Point Arena to Point Reyes 10 to 60 nautical miles offshore. Small craft advisory in effect through Thursday morning. Gale warning in effect from Thursday morning through Friday morning. Gale watch in effect from Friday morning through Sunday evening. Tonight, northwest wind 20 to 25 knots, gusts up to 35 knots early this evening. Sea 7 to 9 feet, wave detail, northwest 9 feet at 8 seconds. Thursday, northwest wind 20 to 25 knots, rising to 25 to 30 knots in the afternoon. Seas 8 to 9 feet, wave detail, northwest 9 feet at 8 seconds. Thursday night, northwest winds 25 to 30 knots with gusts up to 40 knots, seas 9 to 11 feet, wave detail, northwest 11 feet at 9 seconds. San Francisco Bar forecast. In the deep water channel, mixed seas of 5 to 7 feet at 13 seconds. Across the bar, swell can be more than twice as high across the bar than surrounding waters. Waves are also more prone to break, particularly during strong ebb currents. Maximum ebb current of 1.7 knots at 2:30 p.m. Wednesday and 3.7 knots at 2:54 a.m. Thursday. The coastal waters forecast from Point Pinos to Point Piedras Blancas out to 10 nautical miles. Small craft advisory in effect through Friday afternoon. Gale watch in effect from Friday afternoon through Sunday evening. Tonight, northwest wind 20 to 25 knots with gusts.

up to 35 knots, easing to 15 to 20 knots after midnight. Sea 6 to 8 feet wave detail, northwest 7 feet and 8 seconds. Thursday northwest wind at 10 to 15 knots, rising to 15 to 20 knots in the afternoon. Sea 6 to 7 feet wave detail, northwest 7 feet at 10 seconds. Thursday night, northwest wind 20 to 25 knots, sea 7 to 9 feet wave detail, northwest 8 feet at 10 seconds and southwest 4 feet at 13 seconds. The coastal waters forecast from Pigeon Point to Point Pinos 10 to 60 nautical miles offshore. Small craft advisory in effect through Thursday evening. Gale warning in effect from Thursday evening through Friday morning. Gale watch in effect from Friday morning through Sunday evening. Tonight, northwest wind 20 to 25 knots, sea 7 to 9 feet wave detail, northwest 9 feet at 9 seconds. Thursday, northwest wind 20 to 25 knots, sea 7 to 9 feet wave detail, northwest 9 feet at 9 seconds. Thursday night, northwest wind 20 to 25 knots, rising to 25 to 30 knots after midnight. Seas 8 to 10 feet, building to 10 to 12 feet after midnight. Wave detail, northwest 12 feet at 10 seconds. The offshore waters forecast for the following marine location, Point Arena to Pigeon Point between 60 nautical miles and 150 nautical miles offshore. Issued at 8:31 a.m. Pacific Daylight Time. Gale force winds possible Saturday night. Today, northwest winds 10 to 15 knots, increasing to 15 to 20 knots. Seas 6 to 8 feet. Tonight, north and northwest winds 15 to 25 knots. Seas 7 to 10 feet. Thursday, north winds 20 to 25 knots. Seas 7 to 10 feet. Thursday night, north winds 20 to 30 knots. Seas 7 to 12 feet. Friday, north winds 20 to 30 knots. Seas 8 to 12 feet. Friday night, north winds 25 to 30 knots. Seas 9 to 14 feet. Saturday, north winds 20 to 30 knots. Seas 9 to 14 feet. Saturday night, north to northwest winds 25 to 35 knots. Seas 10 to 16 feet. Sun, north winds 25 to 35 knots. Sea is 12 to 16 feet. Sunday night, north winds 25 to 35 knots. Sea is 12 to 16 feet. The offshore waters forecast for the following marine location, Pigeon Point to Point Piedras Blancas between 60 nautical miles and 150 nautical miles offshore. Issued at 8:31 a.m. Pacific Daylight Time. Gale force winds possible Saturday night. Today, north winds 10 to 15 knots, becoming north to northwest 15 to 20 knots. Sea 6 to 7 feet. Tonight, north to northwest winds 15 to 25 knots. Sea 7 to 10 feet. Thursday, north to northwest winds 20 to 25 knots. Seas 8 to 10 feet. Thursday night, north to northwest winds 25 to 30 knots. Seas 9 to 12 feet. Friday, north to northwest winds 25 to 30 knots. Seas 10 to 12 feet. Friday night, north to northwest winds 25 to 30 knots. Seas 10 to 14 feet. Saturday, north to northwest winds 25 to 30 knots. Seas 11 to 15 feet. Saturday night, northwest winds 25 to 35 knots. Seas 11 to 16 feet. Sun, north to northwest winds 30 to 35 knots. Seas 14 to 17 feet. Sunday night, north to northwest winds 30 to 35 knots. Seas 14 to 16 feet. The coastal waters forecast from Point Reyes to Pigeon Point out to 10 nautical miles. Small craft advisory in effect through Friday afternoon. Gale watch in effect from Friday afternoon through Sunday evening. For tonight, northwest wind 20 to 25 knots with gusts up to 35 knots, easing to 10 to 15 knots. Seas 6 to 8 feet. Wave detail, northwest 7 feet.

9 seconds. For Thursday, northwest wind 10 to 15 knots, rising to 20 to 25 knots in the afternoon. Seas 5 to 7 feet. Wave detail, west 7 feet at 10 seconds. For Thursday night, northwest wind 20 to 25 knots with gusts up to 40 knots. Seas 7 to 10 feet. Wave detail, northwest 10 feet at 11 seconds. The coastal waters forecast from Pigeon Point to Point Pinos out to 10 nautical miles. Small craft advisory in effect through Friday afternoon. Gale watch in effect from Friday afternoon through Sunday evening. For tonight, northwest wind 15 to 20 knots, easing to 10 to 15 knots after midnight. Seas 5 to 7 feet. Wave detail, northwest 7 feet at 10 seconds. For Thursday, northwest wind 10 to 15 knots, rising to 15 to 20 knots in the afternoon. Seas 5 to 7 feet. Wave detail, northwest 6 feet at 10 seconds. For Thursday night, northwest wind 15 to 20 knots. Seas 6 to 9 feet. Wave detail, northwest 8 feet at 11 seconds and southwest 2 feet at 14 seconds. Sunrise, sunset, and tidal information for the San Francisco Bay Area for Wednesday, May 13th. The sunset tonight, 8:11 p.m. The sunrise tomorrow, 6:01 a.m. The sunset tomorrow, 8:11 p.m. Tidal data at the Golden Gate for the afternoon and evening hours today and the morning hours of tomorrow. Low tide, 03:03 p.m. at 1.25 feet. High tide, 9:39 p.m. at 5.83 feet. Low tide, 4:10 a.m. at -0.17 feet. High tide, 10:51 a.m. at 4.39 feet. Here are the buoy observations for 2 p.m. Pacific Daylight Time. An offshore buoy 6 winds west at 10 knots, pressure 1,027.9 millibars. An offshore buoy 59, winds northwest 8 knots, water temperature 61, pressure 1,027.8 millibars, sea 7 feet, every 12 seconds. Endpoint Arena buoy, winds northwest 19 knots, gusting to 23, water temperature 55, pressure 1,022.9 millibars, seas 5 feet, every 14 seconds. At buoy 13 near Bodega Bay, winds northwest at 21 knots, gusting to 23, pressure 1,020.6 millibars, swell 8 feet, every 11 seconds. At Point Reyes Wave Rider buoy, water temperature 54, sea 7 feet, every 12 seconds. At San Francisco Bar buoy, water temperature 55, sea 6 feet, every 12 seconds. At San Francisco buoy, winds northwest 16 knots, water temperature 54, pressure 1,020.9 millibars, sea 6 feet, every 12 seconds. At Half Moon Bay buoy, winds west 17 knots, gusting to 21, water temperature 55, pressure 1,022.0 millibars, seas 5 feet, every 8 seconds. At Monterey Bay buoy, winds northwest 17 knots, gusting to 21, water temperature 57, pressure 1,021.2 millibars, seas 7 feet, every 11 seconds. Endpoint Sir, Wave Rider buoy, water temperature 55, seas 6 feet, every 12 seconds. At Cape San Martin buoy, winds northwest 21 knots, gusting to 29, water temperature 60, pressure 1,020.8 millibars, seas 6 feet, every 11 seconds. Synopsis for the Central California coast and bays, including the Monterey Bay, Greater Farallones, and Cordell Bank National Marine Sanctuaries. Hazardous marine conditions expected late week through the weekend. Winds will continue increasing through the work week with strong winds and near gale force gusts today. Persistent gale force winds reach the outer waters beginning Thursday, with gale force to severe gale winds becoming widespread by Friday. Occasional storm force gusts are possible across the inner waters Friday into the weekend. Very high wind-driven seas between 12 to 17 feet are expected. Hazardous conditions for mariners and very dangerous conditions for small craft continue through this weekend before wind.

building next week. The marine forecast for San Pablo Bay, Susan Bay, the West Delta, and the San Francisco Bay north of the Bay Bridge. For tonight, southwest wind 5 to 10 knots, easing to around 5 knots late. For Thursday, southwest wind around 5 knots, rising to 5 to 10 knots in the afternoon. For Thursday night, southwest wind 5 to 10 knots. The marine forecast for Monterey Bay. Small craft advisory in effect through late tonight. Gale watch in effect from Saturday afternoon through Sunday evening. For tonight, northwest wind 20 to 25 knots, easing to 15 to 20 knots late this evening, easing to 5 to 10 knots after midnight, becoming north late. Seas 4 to 6 feet. Wave detail, northwest 5 feet at 8 seconds. For Thursday, northwest wind 5 to 10 knots, becoming west 10 to 15 knots in the afternoon. Seas 4 to 5 feet. Wave detail, west 5 feet at 10 seconds and southwest 2 feet at 16 seconds. For Thursday night, west wind 10 to 15 knots, becoming northwest 5 to 10 knots after midnight. Seas 4 to 6 feet. Wave detail, west 5 feet at 10 seconds and southwest 3 feet at 15 seconds. The coastal waters forecast from Point Arena to Point Reyes out to 10 nautical miles. Small craft advisory in effect through Thursday morning. Gale warning in effect from Thursday morning through Friday afternoon. Gale watch in effect from Friday afternoon through Sunday evening. Tonight, northwest wind 25 to 30 knots, easing to 15 to 20 knots, sea 6 to 8 feet wave detail, northwest 7 feet at 8 seconds. Thursday, northwest wind 15 to 20 knots, rising to 25 to 30 knots in the afternoon. Sea 6 to 8 feet wave detail, northwest 8 feet at 9 seconds. Thursday night, northwest winds 25 to 30 knots with gusts up to 40 knots is 8 to 10 feet wave detail. Northwest 10 feet at 9 seconds. The coastal waters forecast from Point Arena to Point Reyes 10 to 60 nautical miles offshore. Small craft advisory in effect through Thursday morning. Gale warning in effect from Thursday morning through Friday morning. Gale watch in effect from Friday morning through Sunday evening. Tonight, northwest wind 20 to 25 knots, gusts up to 35 knots early this evening. Sea 7 to 9 feet wave detail, northwest 9 feet at 8 seconds. Thursday, northwest wind 20 to 25 knots, rising to 25 to 30 knots in the afternoon. Seas 8 to 9 feet wave detail, northwest 9 feet at 8 seconds. Thursday night, northwest winds 25 to 30 knots with gusts up to 40 knots, seas 9 to 11 feet wave detail, northwest 11 feet at 9 seconds. 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This broadcast originates from the National Weather Service Office located in Monterey, California, and serves the coastal marine waters, including San Francisco and Monterey Bay. San Francisco Bar Forecast. In the deep water channel, mixed seas of 5 to 7 feet at 13 seconds. Across the bar, swell can be more than twice as high across the bar than surrounding waters. Waves are also more prone to break, particularly during strong ebb currents. Maximum ebb current of 1.7 knots at 2:30 p.m. Wednesday and 3.7 knots at 2:54 a.m. Thursday. The coastal waters forecast from Point Pinos to Point Piedras blunts out to 10 nautical miles. Small craft advisory in effect through Friday afternoon. Gale watch in effect from Friday afternoon through Sunday evening. Tonight, northwest wind 20 to 25 knots with gusts up to 35 knots, easing to 15 to 20 knots after midnight. Sea 6 to 8 feet wave detail, northwest 7 feet at 8 seconds. Thursday, northwest wind at 10 to 15 knots, rising to 15 to 20 knots in the afternoon. Sea 6 to 7 feet wave detail, northwest 7 feet at 10 seconds. Thursday night, northwest wind 20 to 25 knots, sea 7 to 9 feet wave detail, northwest 8 feet at 10 seconds and southwest.

4 feet at 13 seconds. The coastal waters forecast from Pigeon Point to Point Pinos 10 to 60 nautical miles offshore. Small craft advisory in effect through Thursday evening. Gale warning in effect from Thursday evening through Friday morning. Gale watch in effect from Friday morning through Sunday evening. Tonight, northwest wind 20 to 25 knots, sea 7 to 9 feet, wave detail. Northwest 9 feet at 9 seconds. Thursday, northwest wind 20 to 25 knots, sea 7 to 9 feet, wave detail. Northwest 9 feet at 9 seconds. Thursday night, northwest wind 20 to 25 knots, rising to 25 to 30 knots after midnight. Seas 8 to 10 feet, building to 10 to 12 feet after midnight. Wave detail, northwest 12 feet at 10 seconds. The offshore waters forecast for the following marine location, Point Arena to Pigeon Point between 60 nautical miles and 150 nautical miles offshore. Issued at 8:31 a.m. Pacific Daylight Time. Gale force winds possible Saturday night. Today, northwest winds 10 to 15 knots, increasing to 15 to 20 knots. Seas 6 to 8 feet. Tonight, north to northwest winds 15 to 25 knots. Seas 7 to 10 feet. Thursday, north winds 20 to 25 knots. Seas 7 to 10 feet. Thursday night, north winds 20 to 30 knots. Seas 7 to 12 feet. Friday, north winds 20 to 30 knots. Seas 8 to 12 feet. Friday night, north winds 25 to 30 knots. Seas 9 to 14 feet. Saturday, north winds 20 to 30 knots. Seas 9 to 14 feet. Saturday night, north to northwest winds 25 to 35 knots. Seas 10 to 16 feet. Sun, north winds 25 to 35 knots. Seas 12 to 16 feet. Sunday night, north winds 25 to 35 knots. Seas 12 to 16 feet. The offshore waters forecast for the following marine location, Point Arena to Pigeon Point between 60 nautical miles and 150 nautical miles offshore. Issued at 2:56 p.m. Pacific Daylight Time. Gale force winds possible Friday night. Tonight, northwest winds 15 to 25 knots, becoming north. Seas 6 to 9 feet. Thursday, north winds 20 to 25 knots. Seas 7 to 10 feet. Thursday night, north to northwest winds 20 to 30 knots. Seas 7 to 11 feet. Friday, north winds 20 to 30 knots. Seas 7 to 12 feet. Friday night, north winds 25 to 30 knots, becoming 25 to 35 knots. Seas 9 to 15 feet. Saturday, north winds 25 to 35 knots, becoming 25 to 30 knots. Seas 9 to 15 feet. Saturday night, north to northwest winds 25 to 35 knots. Seas 10 to 17 feet. Sun, north winds 25 to 35 knots. Seas 11 to 18 feet. Sunday night, north winds 25 to 35 knots. Seas 11 to 17 feet. Monday, north winds 25 to 30 knots. Seas 12 to 16 feet. Monday night, north winds 25 to 30 knots. Seas 12 to 14 feet. The offshore waters forecast for the following marine location, Pigeon Point to Point Piedras Blancas between 60 nautical miles and 150 nautical miles offshore. Issued at 2:56 p.m. Pacific Daylight Time. Gale force winds possible Friday night. Tonight, northwest winds 15 to 25 knots. Seas 6 to 9 feet. Thursday, north to northwest winds 20 to 25 knots. Seas 8 to 10 feet. Thursday night, north to northwest winds 20 to 30 knots. Seas 8 to 12 feet. Friday, north to northwest winds 25 to 30 knots. Seas 9 to 13 feet. Friday night, north to northwest winds 25 to 30 knots, increasing to 30 to 35 knots.

11 to 15 feet. Saturday, north winds 30 to 35 knots, becoming north to northwest 25 to 30 knots. Seas 11 to 15 feet. Saturday night, northwest winds 25 to 35 knots. Seas 11 to 17 feet. Sun, north to northwest winds 30 to 35 knots. Seas 15 to 18 feet. Sunday night, north to northwest winds 30 to 35 knots. Seas 14 to 18 feet. Monday, north to northwest winds 20 to 30 knots. Seas 13 to 16 feet. Monday night, north to northwest winds 20 to 30 knots. Sea is 12 to 14 feet. The coastal waters forecast from Point Reyes to Pigeon Point out to 10 nautical miles. Small craft advisory in effect through Friday afternoon. Gale watch in effect from Friday afternoon through Sunday evening. For tonight, northwest wind 20 to 25 knots with gusts up to 35 knots, easing to 10 to 15 knots. Seas 6 to 8 feet. Wave detail, northwest 7 feet at 9 seconds. For Thursday, northwest wind 10 to 15 knots, rising to 20 to 25 knots in the afternoon. Seas 5 to 7 feet. Wave detail, west 7 feet at 10 seconds. For Thursday night, northwest wind 20 to 25 knots with gusts up to 40 knots. Seas 7 to 10 feet. Wave detail, northwest 10 feet at 11 seconds. The coastal waters forecast from Pigeon Point to Point Pinos out to 10 nautical miles. Small craft advisory in effect through Friday afternoon. Gale watch in effect from Friday afternoon through Sunday evening. For tonight, northwest wind 15 to 20 knots, easing to 10 to 15 knots after midnight. Seas 5 to 7 feet. Wave detail, northwest 7 feet at 10 seconds. For Thursday, northwest wind 10 to 15 knots, rising to 15 to 20 knots in the afternoon. Seas 5 to 7 feet. Wave detail, northwest 6 feet at 10 seconds. For Thursday night, northwest wind 15 to 20 knots. Seas 6 to 9 feet. Wave detail, northwest 8 feet at 11 seconds and southwest 2 feet at 14 seconds. Semi-sunset and tidal information for the San Francisco Bay Area for Wednesday, May 13th. The sunset tonight, 8:11 p.m. The sunrise tomorrow, 6:01 a.m. The sunset tomorrow, 8:11 p.m. Tidal data at the Golden Gate for the afternoon and evening hours today and the morning hours of tomorrow. Low tide, 03:03 p.m. at 1.25 feet. High tide, 9:39 p.m. at 5.83 feet. Low tide, 4:10 a.m. at -0.17 feet. High tide, 10:51 a.m. at 4.39 feet. Here are the buoy observations for 3 p.m. Pacific Daylight Time. An offshore buoy 6 winds west at 10 knots, pressure 1,028.0 millibars. An offshore buoy 59 winds northwest at 10 knots, water temperature 61, pressure 1,027.8 millibars. A buoy 14 near Point Arena winds northwest at 19 knots, gusting to 21, water temperature 55, pressure 1,022.9 millibars. A buoy 13 near Bodega Bay winds northwest at 23 knots, gusting to 27, pressure 1,020.4 millibars. At Point Reyes Wave Rider buoy water temperature 54, sea 7 feet, every 13 seconds. At San Francisco Bar buoy water temperature 54, sea 6 feet, every 11 seconds. At San Francisco buoy winds northwest at 70 knots, gusting to 21, swell 7 feet, every 12 seconds. At Half Moon Bay buoy winds west 14 knots, water temperature 55, pressure 1,022.1 millibars, seas 5 feet, every 10 seconds. At Monterey buoy winds northwest at 19 knots, gusting to 23, water temperature 57, pressure 1,021.1 millibars. At Pointer, wave rider buoy water temperature 55, seas 6.

every 13 seconds. At Cape San Martin Buoy, winds northwest at 21 knots, gusting to 27, water temperature 60, pressure 1,020.6 millibars. Synopsis for the central California coast and bays, including the Monterey Bay, Greater Farallones, and Cordell Bank National Marine Sanctuaries, hazardous marine conditions expected late week through the weekend. Winds will continue increasing through the work week with strong winds and near gale force gusts today. Persistent gale force winds reach the outer waters beginning Thursday, with gale force to severe gale winds becoming widespread by Friday. Occasional storm force gusts are possible across the inner waters Friday into the weekend. Very high wind-driven seas between 12 to 17 feet are expected. Hazardous conditions for mariners and very dangerous conditions for small craft continue through this weekend before winds ease early next week. The marine forecast for San Pablo Bay, Suisun Bay, the West Delta, and the San Francisco Bay north of the Bay Bridge. For tonight, southwest wind 5 to 10 knots, easing to around 5 knots late. For Thursday, southwest wind around 5 knots, rising to 5 to 10 knots in the afternoon. For Thursday night, southwest wind 5 to 10 knots. The marine forecast for Monterey Bay. Small craft advisory in effect through late tonight. Gale watch in effect from Saturday afternoon through Sunday evening. For tonight, northwest wind 20 to 25 knots, easing to 15 to 20 knots late this evening, easing to 5 to 10 knots after midnight, becoming north late. Seas 4 to 6 feet. Wave detail, northwest 5 feet at 8 seconds. For Thursday, northwest wind 5 to 10 knots, becoming west 10 to 15 knots in the afternoon. Seas 4 to 5 feet. Wave detail, west 5 feet at 10 seconds and southwest 2 feet at 16 seconds. For Thursday night, west wind 10 to 15 knots, becoming northwest 5 to 10 knots after midnight. Seas 4 to 6 feet. Wave detail, west 5 feet at 10 seconds and southwest 3 feet at 15 seconds. The coastal waters forecast from Point Arena to Point Reyes out to 10 nautical miles. Small craft advisory in effect through Thursday morning. Gale warning in effect from Thursday morning through Friday afternoon. Gale watch in effect from Friday afternoon through Sunday evening. Tonight, northwest wind 25 to 30 knots, easing to 15 to 20 knots, seas 6 to 8 feet, wave detail, northwest 7 feet at 8 seconds. Thursday, northwest wind 15 to 20 knots, rising to 25 to 30 knots in the afternoon. Seas 6 to 8 feet, wave detail, northwest 8 feet at 9 seconds. Thursday night, northwest winds 25 to 30 knots with gusts up to 40 knots, seas 8 to 10 feet, wave detail, northwest 10 feet at 9 seconds. The coastal waters forecast from Point Arena to Point Reyes 10 to 60 nautical miles offshore. Small craft advisory in effect through Thursday morning. Gale warning in effect from Thursday morning through Friday morning. Gale watch in effect from Friday morning through Sunday evening. Tonight, northwest wind 20 to 25 knots, gusts up to 35 knots early this evening. Sea 7 to 9 feet, wave detail, northwest 9 feet at 8 seconds. Thursday, northwest wind 20 to 25 knots, rising to 25 to 30 knots in the afternoon. Seas 8 to 9 feet, wave detail, northwest 9 feet at 8 seconds. Thursday night, northwest winds 25 to 30 knots with gusts up to 40 knots, seas 9 to 11 feet, wave detail, northwest 11 feet at 9 seconds. San Francisco Bar forecast. In the deep water channel, mixed seas of 5 to 7 feet at 13 seconds. Across the bar, swell can be more than twice as high across the bar than surrounding waters. Waves are also more prone to break, particularly during strong ebb currents. Maximum ebb current of 1.7 knots at 2:30 p.m. Wednesday and 3.7 knots at 2:54 a.m. Thursday. The coastal waters forecast from Point Pinos to Point Piedras blunts out to 10 nautical miles. Small craft advisory in effect through Friday afternoon. Gale watch in effect.

Friday afternoon through Sunday evening. Tonight, northwest wind 20 to 25 knots with gusts up to 35 knots, easing to 15 to 20 knots after midnight. Sea 6 to 8 feet wave detail, northwest 7 feet at 8 seconds. Thursday, northwest wind 10 to 15 knots, rising to 15 to 20 knots in the afternoon. Sea 6 to 7 feet wave detail, northwest 7 feet at 10 seconds. Thursday night, northwest wind 20 to 25 knots, sea 7 to 9 feet wave detail, northwest 8 feet at 10 seconds, and southwest 4 feet at 13 seconds. The coastal waters forecast from Pigeon Point to Point Pinos 10 to 60 nautical miles offshore. Small craft advisory in effect through Thursday evening. Gale warning in effect from Thursday evening through Friday morning. Gale watch in effect from Friday morning through Sunday evening. Tonight, northwest wind 20 to 25 knots, sea 7 to 9 feet wave detail, northwest 9 feet at 9 seconds. Thursday, northwest wind 20 to 25 knots, sea 7 to 9 feet wave detail, northwest 9 feet at 9 seconds. Thursday night, northwest wind 20 to 25 knots, rising to 25 to 30 knots after midnight. Seas 8 to 10 feet, building to 10 to 12 feet after midnight. Wave detail, northwest 12 feet at 10 seconds. The offshore waters forecast for the following marine location: Point Arena to Pigeon Point between 60 nautical miles and 150 nautical miles offshore. Issued at 2:56 p.m. Pacific Daylight Time. Gale force winds possible Friday night. Tonight, northwest winds 15 to 25 knots, becoming north. Seas 6 to 9 feet. Thursday, north winds 20 to 25 knots. Seas 7 to 10 feet. Thursday night, north to northwest winds 20 to 30 knots. Seas 7 to 11 feet. Friday, north winds 20 to 30 knots. Seas 7 to 12 feet. Friday night, north winds 25 to 30 knots, becoming 25 to 35 knots. Seas 9 to 15 feet. Saturday, north winds 25 to 35 knots, becoming 25 to 30 knots. Seas 9 to 15 feet. Saturday night, north to northwest winds 25 to 35 knots. Seas 10 to 17 feet. Sun, north winds 25 to 35 knots. Seas 11 to 18 feet. Sunday night, north winds 25 to 35 knots. Seas 11 to 17 feet. Monday, north winds 25 to 30 knots. Sea is 12 to 16 feet. Monday night, north winds 25 to 30 knots. Sea is 12 to 14 feet. The offshore waters forecast for the following marine location: Pigeon Point to Point Cabras, Blancos between 60 nautical miles and 150 nautical miles offshore. Issued at 2:56 p.m. Pacific Daylight Time. Gale force winds possible Friday night. Tonight, northwest winds 15 to 25 knots. Seas 6 to 9 feet. Thursday, north to northwest winds 20 to 25 knots. Seas 8 to 10 feet. Thursday night, north to northwest winds 20 to 30 knots. Seas 8 to 12 feet. Friday, north to northwest winds 25 to 30 knots. Seas 9 to 13 feet. Friday night, north to northwest winds 25 to 30 knots, increasing to 30 to 35 knots. Seas 11 to 15 feet. Saturday, north winds 30 to 35 knots, becoming north to northwest 25 to 30 knots. Seas 11 to 15 feet. Saturday night, northwest winds 25 to 35 knots. Seas 11 to 17 feet. Sun, north to northwest winds 30 to 35 knots. Seas 15 to 18 feet. Sunday night, north to northwest winds 30 to 35 knots. Seas 14 to 18 feet. Monday, north to northwest winds 20 to 30 knots. Seas 13 to 16 feet. Monday night, north to northwest winds 20 to 30 knots. Sea is 12 to 14 feet.

20 to 25 knots with gusts up to 40 knots. Sea at 7 to 10 feet. Wave detail, northwest 10 feet at 11 seconds. The coastal waters forecast from Pigeon Point to Point Pinos out to 10 nautical miles. Small craft advisory in effect through Friday afternoon. Gale watch in effect from Friday afternoon through Sunday evening. For tonight, northwest wind 15 to 20 knots, easing to 10 to 15 knots after midnight. Seas 5 to 7 feet. Wave detail, northwest 7 feet at 10 seconds. For Thursday, northwest wind 10 to 15 knots, rising to 15 to 20 knots in the afternoon. Seas 5 to 7 feet. Wave detail, northwest 6 feet at 10 seconds. For Thursday night, northwest wind 15 to 20 knots. Seas 6 to 9 feet. Wave detail, northwest 8 feet at 11 seconds and southwest 2 feet at 14 seconds. Sunrise, sunset, and tidal information for the San Francisco Bay Area for Wednesday, May 13th. The sunset tonight, 8:11 p.m. The sunrise tomorrow, 6:01 a.m. The sunset tomorrow, 8:11 p.m. Tidal data at the Golden Gate for the afternoon and evening hours today and the morning hours of tomorrow. Low tide, 03:03 p.m. at 1.25 feet. High tide, 9:39 p.m. at 5.83 feet. Low tide, 4:10 a.m. at -0.17 feet. High tide, 10:51 a.m. at 4.39 feet. Here are the buoy observations for 3 p.m. Pacific Daylight Time. An offshore buoy 6 winds west at 8 knots, pressure 1,028.0 millibars. An offshore buoy 59 winds northwest at 10 knots, water temperature 61, pressure 1,027.8 millibars. At Point Arena buoy, winds northwest 17 knots, gusting to 23, water temperature 55, pressure 1,022.9 millibars, sea 7 feet, every 13 seconds. At buoy 13 near Bodega Bay, winds northwest at 21 knots, gusting to 25, pressure 1,020.6 millibars, swell 7 feet, every 11 seconds. At Point Reyes, wave rider buoy water temperature 54, sea 7 feet, every 11 seconds. At San Francisco, our buoy water temperature 54, sea 6 feet, every 11 seconds. At San Francisco, buoy winds northwest at 70 knots, gusting to 21, swell 7 feet, every 12 seconds. At Half Moon Bay, buoy winds west 14 knots, water temperature 55, pressure 1,022.1 millibars, seas 5 feet, every 10 seconds. At Monterey Bay, buoy winds northwest 19 knots, gusting to 23, water temperature 57, pressure 1,021.1 millibars, seas 6 feet, every 11 seconds. At Pointer, wave rider buoy water temperature 55, seas 6 feet, every 13 seconds. At Cape San Martin buoy winds northwest 21 knots, gusting to 27, water temperature 60, pressure 1,020.6 millibars, seas 6 feet, every 11 seconds. Synopsis for the Central California coast and bays, including the Monterey Bay, Greater Farallones, and Cordell Bank National Marine Sanctuaries, hazardous marine conditions expected late week through the weekend. Winds will continue increasing through the work week with strong winds and near gale force gusts today. Persistent gale force winds reach the outer waters beginning Thursday, with gale force to severe gale winds becoming widespread by Friday. Occasional storm force gusts are possible across the inner waters Friday into the weekend. Very high wind-driven seas between 12 to 17 feet are expected. Hazardous conditions for mariners and very dangerous conditions for small craft continue through this weekend before wind ease early next week. The marine forecast for San Pablo Bay, Suisun Bay, the West Delta, and the San Francisco Bay north of the Bay Bridge. For tonight, southwest wind 5 to 10 knots, easing to around 5 knots late. For Thursday, southwest wind around 5 knots, rising to 5 to 10 knots in the afternoon. For Thursday night,

swing 5 to 10 knots. The marine forecast for Monterey Bay. Small craft advisory in effect through late tonight. Gale watch in effect from Saturday afternoon through Sunday evening. For tonight, northwest wind 20 to 25 knots, easing to 15 to 20 knots late this evening, easing to 5 to 10 knots after midnight, becoming north late. Seas 4 to 6 feet. Wave detail, northwest 5 feet and 8 seconds. For Thursday, northwest wind 5 to 10 knots, becoming west 10 to 15 knots in the afternoon. Seas 4 to 5 feet. Wave detail, west 5 feet at 10 seconds and southwest 2 feet at 16 seconds. For Thursday night, west wind 10 to 15 knots, becoming northwest 5 to 10 knots after midnight. Seas 4 to 6 feet. Wave detail, west 5 feet at 10 seconds and southwest 3 feet at 15 seconds. The coastal waters forecast from Point Arena to Point Reyes out to 10 nautical miles. Small craft advisory in effect through Thursday morning. Gale warning in effect from Thursday morning through Friday afternoon. Gale watch in effect from Friday afternoon through Sunday evening. Tonight, northwest wind 25 to 30 knots, easing to 15 to 20 knots, seas 6 to 8 feet, wave detail, northwest 7 feet at 8 seconds. Thursday, northwest wind 15 to 20 knots, rising to 25 to 30 knots in the afternoon. Seas 6 to 8 feet, wave detail, northwest 8 feet at 9 seconds. Thursday night, northwest winds 25 to 30 knots with gusts up to 40 knots is 8 to 10 feet, wave detail, northwest 10 feet at 9 seconds. The coastal waters forecast from Point Arena to Point Reyes 10 to 16 nautical miles offshore. Small craft advisory in effect through Thursday morning. Gale warning in effect from Thursday morning through Friday morning. Gale watch in effect from Friday morning through Sunday evening. Tonight, northwest wind 20 to 25 knots, gusts up to 35 knots early this evening. Sea 7 to 9 feet, wave detail, northwest 9 feet at 8 seconds. Thursday, northwest wind 20 to 25 knots, rising to 25 to 30 knots in the afternoon. Seas 8 to 9 feet, wave detail, northwest 9 feet at 8 seconds. Thursday night, northwest winds 25 to 30 knots with gusts up to 40 knots, seas 9 to 11 feet, wave detail, northwest 11 feet at 9 seconds. 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This broadcast originates from the National Weather Service office located in Monterey, California, and serves the coastal marine waters, including San Francisco and Monterey Bay. San Francisco VAR forecast. In the deep water channel, mixed seas of 5 to 7 feet at 13 seconds. Across the bar, swell can be more than twice as high across the bar than surrounding waters. Waves are also more prone to break, particularly during strong ebb currents. Maximum ebb current of 1.7 knots at 2:30 p.m. Wednesday and 3.7 knots at 2:54 a.m. Thursday. The coastal waters forecast from Point Pinos to Point Piedras Blancas out to 10 nautical miles. Small craft advisory in effect through Friday afternoon. Gale watch in effect from Friday afternoon through Sunday evening. Tonight, northwest wind 20 to 25 knots with gusts up to 35 knots, easing to 15 to 20 knots after midnight. Seas 6 to 8 feet, wave detail, northwest 7 feet at 8 seconds. Thursday, northwest wind 10 to 15 knots, rising to 15 to 20 knots in the afternoon. Seas 6 to 7 feet, wave detail, northwest 7 feet at 10 seconds. Thursday night, northwest wind 20 to 25 knots, sea 7 to 9 feet, wave detail, northwest 8 feet at 10 seconds and southwest 4 feet at 13 seconds. The coastal waters forecast from Pigeon Point to Point Pinos 10 to 60 nautical miles offshore. Small craft advisory in effect through Thursday evening. Gale warning in effect from Thursday evening through Friday morning. Gale watch in effect from Friday morning through Sunday evening. Tonight, northwest wind 20 to 25 knots, sea 7 to 9 feet.

northwest 9 feet at 9 seconds. Thursday, northwest wind 20 to 25 knots, C7 to 9 feet, wave detail. Northwest 9 feet at 9 seconds. Thursday night, northwest wind 20 to 25 knots, rising to 25 to 30 knots after midnight. Seas 8 to 10 feet, building to 10 to 12 feet after midnight. Wave detail, northwest 12 feet at 10 seconds. The offshore waters forecast for the following marine location: Point Arena to Pigeon Point between 60 nautical miles and 150 nautical miles offshore. Issued at 2:56 p.m. Pacific Daylight Time. Gale force winds possible Friday night. Tonight, northwest winds 15 to 25 knots, becoming north. Seas 6 to 9 feet. Thursday, north winds 20 to 25 knots. Seas 7 to 10 feet. Thursday night, north to northwest winds 20 to 30 knots. Seas 7 to 11 feet. Friday, north winds 20 to 30 knots. Seas 7 to 12 feet. Friday night, north winds 25 to 30 knots, becoming 25 to 35 knots. Seas 9 to 15 feet. Saturday, north winds 25 to 35 knots, becoming 25 to 30 knots. Seas 9 to 15 feet. Saturday night, north to northwest winds 25 to 35 knots. Seas 10 to 17 feet. Sun, north winds 25 to 35 knots. Seas 11 to 18 feet. Sunday night, north winds 25 to 35 knots. Seas 11 to 17 feet. Monday, north winds 25 to 30 knots. Seas 12 to 16 feet. Monday night, north winds 25 to 30 knots. Seas 12 to 14 feet. The offshore waters forecast for the following marine location: Pigeon Point to Point Quiberas Blancas between 60 nautical miles and 150 nautical miles offshore. Issued at 2:56 p.m. Pacific Daylight Time. Gale force winds possible Friday night. Tonight, northwest winds 15 to 25 knots. Seas 6 to 9 feet. Thursday, north to northwest winds 20 to 25 knots. Seas 8 to 10 feet. Thursday night, north to northwest winds 20 to 30 knots. Seas 8 to 12 feet. Friday, north to northwest winds 25 to 30 knots. Seas 9 to 13 feet. Friday night, north to northwest winds 25 to 30 knots, increasing to 30 to 35 knots. Seas 11 to 15 feet. Saturday, north winds 30 to 35 knots, becoming north to northwest 25 to 30 knots. Seas 11 to 15 feet. Saturday night, northwest winds 25 to 35 knots. Seas 11 to 17 feet. Sun, north to northwest winds 30 to 35 knots. Seas 15 to 18 feet. Sunday night, north to northwest winds 30 to 35 knots. Seas 14 to 18 feet. Monday, north to northwest winds 20 to 30 knots. Seas 13 to 16 feet. Monday night, north to northwest winds 20 to 30 knots. Seas 12 to 14 feet. The coastal waters forecast from Point Reyes to Pigeon Point out to 10 nautical miles. Small craft advisory in effect through Friday afternoon. Gale watch in effect from Friday afternoon through Sunday evening. For tonight, northwest wind 20 to 25 knots with gusts up to 35 knots, easing to 10 to 15 knots. Seas 6 to 8 feet. Wave detail, northwest 7 feet at 9 seconds. For Thursday, northwest wind 10 to 15 knots, rising to 20 to 25 knots in the afternoon. Seas 5 to 7 feet. Wave detail, west 7 feet at 10 seconds. For Thursday night, northwest wind 20 to 25 knots with gusts up to 40 knots. Seas 7 to 10 feet. Wave detail, northwest 10 feet at 11 seconds. The coastal waters forecast from Pigeon Point to Point Pinos out to 10 nautical miles.

small craft. Advisory in effect through Friday afternoon. Gale watch in effect from Friday afternoon through Sunday evening. For tonight, northwest wind 15 to 20 knots, easing to 10 to 15 knots after midnight. Seas 5 to 7 feet. Wave detail, northwest 7 feet at 10 seconds. For Thursday, northwest wind 10 to 15 knots, rising to 15 to 20 knots in the afternoon. Seas 5 to 7 feet. Wave detail, northwest 6 feet at 10 seconds. For Thursday night, northwest wind 15 to 20 knots. Seas 6 to 9 feet. Wave detail, northwest 8 feet at 11 seconds and southwest 2 feet at 14 seconds. Sunrise-sunset and tidal information for the San Francisco Bay Area for Wednesday, May 13th. The sunset tonight, 8:11 p.m. The sunrise tomorrow, 6:01 a.m. The sunset tomorrow, 8:11 p.m. Tidal data at the Golden Gate for the afternoon and evening hours today and the morning hours of tomorrow. Low tide, 03:03 p.m. at 1.25 feet. High tide, 9:39 p.m. at 5.83 feet. Low tide, 4:10 a.m. at -0.17 feet. High tide, 10:51 a.m. at 4.39 feet. Here are the buoy observations for 3 p.m. Pacific Daylight Time. An offshore buoy 6 winds west at 8 a.m. at 4.39 feet. Here are the buoy observations for 3 p.m. Pacific Daylight Time. An offshore buoy 6 winds west at 8 knots, pressure 1,028.0 millibars. An offshore buoy 59 winds northwest at 10 knots, water temperature 61, pressure 1,027.8 millibars. At Point Reina buoy, winds northwest 17 knots, gusting to 23, water temperature 55, pressure 1,022.9 millibars, sea 7 feet, every 13 seconds. At buoy 13 near Bodega Bay, winds northwest at 21 knots, gusting to 25, pressure 1,020.6 millibars, swell 7 feet, every 11 seconds. At Point Reyes Wave Rider buoy, water temperature 54, sea 7 feet, every 11 seconds. At San Francisco Bar buoy, water temperature 54, sea 6 feet, every 11 seconds. At San Francisco buoy, winds northwest at 70 knots, gusting to 21, swell 7 feet, every 12 seconds. At Half Moon Bay buoy, winds west 14 knots, water temperature 55, pressure 1,022.1 millibars, seas 5 feet, every 10 seconds. At Monterey Bay buoy, winds northwest 19 knots, gusting to 23, water temperature 57, pressure 1,021.1 millibars, seas 6 feet, every 11 seconds. At Pointer, Wave Rider buoy, water temperature 55, seas 6 feet, every 13 seconds. At Cape San Martin buoy, winds northwest 21 knots, gusting to 27, water temperature 60, pressure 1,020.6 millibars, seas 6 feet, every 11 seconds. Synopsis for the Central California coast and bays, including the Monterey Bay, Greater Farallones, and Cordell Bank National Marine Sanctuaries. Hazardous marine conditions expected late week through the weekend. Winds will continue increasing through the work week with strong winds and near gale force gusts today. Persistent gale force winds reach the outer waters beginning Thursday, with gale force to severe gale winds becoming widespread by Friday. Occasional storm force gusts are possible across the inner waters Friday into the weekend. Very high wind-driven seas between 12 to 17 feet are expected. Hazardous conditions for mariners and very dangerous conditions for small craft continue through this weekend before winds ease early next week. The marine forecast for San Pablo Bay, Suisun Bay, the West Delta, and the San Francisco Bay north of the Bay Bridge. For tonight, southwest wind 5 to 10 knots, easing to around 5 knots late. For Thursday, southwest wind around 5 knots, rising to 5 to 10 knots in the afternoon. For Thursday night, southwest wind 5 to 10 knots. The marine forecast for Monterey Bay,

All craft advisory in effect through late tonight. Gale watch in effect from Saturday afternoon through Sunday evening. For tonight, northwest wind 20 to 25 knots, easing to 15 to 20 knots late this evening, easing to 5 to 10 knots after midnight, becoming north late, seas 4 to 6 feet. Wave detail, northwest 5 feet and 8 seconds. For Thursday, northwest wind 5 to 10 knots, becoming west 10 to 15 knots in the afternoon. Seas 4 to 5 feet. Wave detail, west 5 feet at 10 seconds and southwest 2 feet at 16 seconds. For Thursday night, west wind 10 to 15 knots, becoming northwest 5 to 10 knots after midnight. Seas 4 to 6 feet. Wave detail, west 5 feet at 10 seconds and southwest 3 feet at 15 seconds. The coastal waters forecast from Point Arena to Point Reyes out to 10 nautical miles. Small craft advisory in effect through Thursday morning. Gale warning in effect from Thursday morning through Friday afternoon. Gale watch in effect from Friday afternoon through Sunday evening. Tonight, northwest wind 25 to 30 knots, easing to 15 to 20 knots, seas 6 to 8 feet, wave detail, northwest 7 feet at 8 seconds. Thursday, northwest wind 15 to 20 knots, rising to 25 to 30 knots in the afternoon. Seas 6 to 8 feet, wave detail, northwest 8 feet at 9 seconds. Thursday night, northwest winds 25 to 30 knots with gusts up to 40 knots, seas 8 to 10 feet, wave detail, northwest 10 feet at 9 seconds. The coastal waters forecast from Point Arena to Point Reyes 10 to 16 nautical miles offshore. Small craft advisory in effect through Thursday morning. Gale warning in effect from Thursday morning through Friday morning. Gale watch in effect from Friday morning through Sunday evening. Tonight, northwest wind 20 to 25 knots, gusts up to 35 knots early this evening. Sea 7 to 9 feet, wave detail, northwest 9 feet at 8 seconds. Thursday, northwest wind 20 to 25 knots, rising to 25 to 30 knots in the afternoon. Seas 8 to 9 feet, wave detail, northwest 9 feet at 8 seconds. Thursday night, northwest winds 25 to 30 knots with gusts up to 40 knots, seas 9 to 11 feet, wave detail, northwest 11 feet at 9 seconds. San Francisco Bar forecast. In the deep water channel, mixed seas of 5 to 7 feet at 13 seconds. Across the bar, swell can be more than twice as high across the bar than surrounding waters. Waves are also more prone to break, particularly during strong ebb currents. Maximum ebb current of 1.7 knots at 2:30 p.m. Wednesday and 3.7 knots at 2:54 a.m. Thursday. The coastal waters forecast from Point Pinos to Point Piedras Blancas out to 10 nautical miles. Small craft advisory in effect through Friday afternoon. Gale watch in effect from Friday afternoon through Sunday evening. Tonight, northwest wind 20 to 25 knots with gusts up to 35 knots, easing to 15 to 20 knots after midnight. Seas 6 to 8 feet, wave detail, northwest 7 feet at 8 seconds. Thursday, northwest wind 10 to 15 knots, rising to 15 to 20 knots in the afternoon. Seas 6 to 7 feet, wave detail, northwest 7 feet at 10 seconds. Thursday night, northwest wind 20 to 25 knots, seas 7 to 9 feet, wave detail, northwest 8 feet at 10 seconds and southwest 4 feet at 13 seconds. The coastal waters forecast from Pigeon Point to Point Pinos 10 to 60 nautical miles offshore. Small craft advisory in effect through Thursday evening. Gale warning in effect from Thursday evening through Friday morning. Gale watch in effect from Friday morning through Sunday evening. Tonight, northwest wind 20 to 25 knots, sea 7 to 9 feet, wave detail, northwest 9 feet at 9 seconds. Thursday, northwest wind 20 to 25 knots, sea 7 to 9 feet, wave detail, northwest 9 feet at 9 seconds. Thursday night, northwest wind 20 to 25 knots, rising to 25 to 30 knots after midnight. Seas 8 to 10 feet, building to 10 to 12 feet after midnight. Wave detail, northwest 12 feet at 10 seconds.

offshore waters forecast for the following marine location: Point Arena to Pigeon Point between 60 nautical miles and 150 nautical miles offshore. Featured at 2:56 p.m. Pacific Daylight Time. Gale force winds possible Friday night. Tonight, northwest winds 15 to 25 knots, becoming north. Seas 6 to 9 feet. Thursday, north winds 20 to 25 knots. Seas 7 to 10 feet. Thursday night, north to northwest winds 20 to 30 knots. Seas 7 to 11 feet. Friday, north winds 20 to 30 knots. Seas 7 to 12 feet. Friday night, north winds 25 to 30 knots, becoming 25 to 35 knots. Seas 9 to 15 feet. Saturday, north winds 25 to 35 knots, becoming 25 to 30 knots. Seas 9 to 15 feet. Saturday night, north to northwest winds 25 to 35 knots. Seas 10 to 17 feet. Sun, north winds 25 to 35 knots. Seas 11 to 18 feet. Sunday night, north winds 25 to 35 knots. Seas 11 to 17 feet. Monday, north winds 25 to 30 knots. Seas 12 to 16 feet. Monday night, north winds 25 to 30 knots. Seas 12 to 14 feet. The offshore waters forecast for the following marine location: Pigeon Point to Point Pedras Blancos between 60 nautical miles and 150 nautical miles offshore. Issued at 2:56 p.m. Pacific Daylight Time. Gale force winds possible Friday night. Tonight, northwest winds 15 to 25 knots. Seas 6 to 9 feet. Thursday, north to northwest winds 20 to 25 knots. Seas 8 to 10 feet. Thursday night, north to northwest winds 20 to 30 knots. Seas 8 to 12 feet. Friday, north to northwest winds 25 to 30 knots. Seas 9 to 13 feet. Friday night, north to northwest winds 25 to 30 knots, increasing to 30 to 35 knots. Seas 11 to 15 feet. Saturday, north winds 30 to 35 knots, becoming north to northwest 25 to 30 knots. Seas 11 to 15 feet. Saturday night, northwest winds 25 to 35 knots. Seas 11 to 17 feet. Sun, north to northwest winds 30 to 35 knots. Seas 15 to 18 feet. Sunday night, north to northwest winds 30 to 35 knots. Seas 14 to 18 feet. Monday, north to northwest winds 20 to 30 knots. Seas 13 to 16 feet. Monday night, north to northwest winds 20 to 30 knots. Seas 12 to 14 feet. The coastal waters forecast from Point Reyes to Pigeon Point out to 10 nautical miles. Small craft advisory in effect through Friday afternoon. Gale watch in effect from Friday afternoon through Sunday evening. For tonight, northwest wind 20 to 25 knots with gusts up to 35 knots, easing to 10 to 15 knots. Seas 6 to 8 feet. Wave detail, northwest 7 feet at 9 seconds. For Thursday, northwest wind 10 to 15 knots, rising to 20 to 25 knots in the afternoon. Seas 5 to 7 feet. Wave detail, west 7 feet at 10 seconds. For Thursday night, northwest wind 20 to 25 knots with gusts up to 40 knots. Seas 7 to 10 feet. Wave detail, northwest 10 feet at 11 seconds. The coastal waters forecast from Pigeon Point to Point Pinos out to 10 nautical miles. Small craft advisory in effect through Friday afternoon. Gale watch in effect from Friday afternoon through Sunday evening. For tonight, northwest wind 15 to 20 knots, easing to 10 to 15 knots after midnight. Seas 5 to 7 feet. Wave detail, northwest 7 feet at 10 seconds. For Thursday, northwest wind 10 to 15 knots, rising to 15 to 20 knots in the afternoon.

of 7 feet. Wave detail, northwest 6 feet at 10 seconds. For Thursday night, northwest wind 15 to 20 knots. Seas 6 to 9 feet. Wave detail, northwest 8 feet at 11 seconds and southwest 2 feet at 14 seconds. Semi-sunset and tidal information for the San Francisco Bay Area for Wednesday, May 13th. The sunset tonight, 8:11 p.m. The sunrise tomorrow, 6:01 a.m. The sunset tomorrow, 8:11 p.m. Tidal data at the Golden Gate for the afternoon and evening hours today and the morning hours of tomorrow. Low tide, 03:03 p.m. at 1.25 feet. High tide, 9:39 p.m. at 5.83 feet. Low tide, 4:10 a.m. at -0.17 feet. High tide, 10:51 a.m. at 4.39 feet. Here are the buoy observations for 3 p.m. Pacific Daylight Time. An offshore buoy 6 winds west at 8 knots, pressure 1,028.0 millibars. An offshore buoy 59 winds northwest at 10 knots, water temperature 61, pressure 1,027.8 millibars. At Point Reyes, buoy, winds northwest 17 knots, gusting to 23, water temperature 55, pressure 1,022.9 millibars, sea 7 feet, every 13 seconds. At buoy 13 near Bodega Bay, winds northwest at 21 knots, gusting to 25, pressure 1,020.6 millibars, swell 7 feet, every 11 seconds. At Point Reyes, wave rider, buoy, water temperature 54, sea 7 feet, every 11 seconds. At San Francisco Bar, buoy, water temperature 54, sea 6 feet, every 11 seconds. At San Francisco, buoy, winds northwest at 70 knots, gusting to 21, swell 7 feet, every 12 seconds. At Half Moon Bay, buoy, winds west 14 knots, water temperature 55, pressure 1,022.1 millibars, seas 5 feet, every 10 seconds. At Monterey Bay, buoy, winds northwest 19 knots, gusting to 23, water temperature 57, pressure 1,021.1 millibars, seas 6 feet, every 11 seconds. At Pointer, wave rider, buoy, water temperature 55, seas 6 feet, every 13 seconds. At Cape San Martin, buoy, winds northwest 21 knots, gusting to 27, water temperature 60, pressure 1,020.6 millibars. Seas 6 feet, every 11 seconds. Synopsis for the Central California coast and bays, including the Monterey Bay, Greater Farallones, and Cordell Bank National Marine Sanctuaries. Hazardous marine conditions expected late week through the weekend. Winds will continue increasing through the work week with strong winds and near gale force gusts today. Persistent gale force winds reach the outer waters beginning Thursday, with gale force to severe gale winds becoming widespread by Friday. Occasional storm force gusts are possible across the inner waters Friday into the weekend. Very high wind-driven seas between 12 to 17 feet are expected. Hazardous conditions for mariners and very dangerous conditions for small crafts continue through this weekend before winds ease early next week. The marine forecast for San Pablo Bay, Suisun Bay, the West Delta, and the San Francisco Bay north of the Bay Bridge. For tonight, southwest wind 5 to 10 knots, easing to around 5 knots late. For Thursday, southwest wind around 5 knots, rising to 5 to 10 knots in the afternoon. For Thursday night, southwest wind 5 to 10 knots. The marine forecast for Monterey Bay. Small craft advisory in effect through late tonight. Gale watch in effect from Saturday afternoon through Sunday evening. For tonight, northwest wind 20 to 25 knots, easing to 15 to 20 knots late this evening, easing to 5 to 10 knots after midnight, becoming north late. Seas 4 to 6 feet. Wave detail, northwest 5 feet at 8 seconds. For Thursday, northwest wind 5 to 10 knots, becoming west 10 to 15 knots in the afternoon. Seas 4 to 5 feet. Wave detail, west 5 feet at 10 seconds and southwest 2 feet at 16.

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For Thursday night, west wind 10 to 50 knots, becoming northwest 5 to 10 knots after midnight. Seas 4 to 6 feet. Wave detail, west 5 feet at 10 seconds and southwest 3 feet at 15 seconds. The coastal waters forecast from Point Arena to Point Reyes out to 10 nautical miles. Small craft advisory in effect through Thursday morning. Gale warning in effect from Thursday morning through Friday afternoon. Gale watch in effect from Friday afternoon through Sunday evening. Tonight, northwest wind 25 to 30 knots, easing to 15 to 20 knots, sea 6 to 8 feet, wave detail, northwest 7 feet at 8 seconds. Thursday, northwest wind 15 to 20 knots, rising to 25 to 30 knots in the afternoon. Sea 6 to 8 feet, wave detail, northwest 8 feet at 9 seconds. Thursday night, northwest winds 25 to 30 knots with gusts up to 40 knots, these 8 to 10 feet, wave detail, northwest 10 feet at 9 seconds. The coastal waters forecast from Point Arena to Point Reyes 10 to 60 nautical miles offshore. Small craft advisory in effect through Thursday morning. Gale warning in effect from Thursday morning through Friday morning. Gale watch in effect from Friday morning through Sunday evening. Tonight, northwest wind 20 to 25 knots, gusts up to 35 knots early this evening. Sea 7 to 9 feet, wave detail, northwest 9 feet at 8 seconds. Thursday, northwest wind 20 to 25 knots, rising to 25 to 30 knots in the afternoon. Seas 8 to 9 feet, wave detail, northwest 9 feet at 8 seconds. Thursday night, northwest winds 25 to 30 knots with gusts up to 40 knots, seas 9 to 11 feet, wave detail, northwest 11 feet at 9 seconds. San Francisco VAR forecast. In the deep water channel, mixed seas of 5 to 7 feet at 13 seconds. Across the bar, swell can be more than twice as high across the bar than surrounding waters. Waves are also more prone to break, particularly during strong ebb currents. Maximum ebb current of 1.7 knots at 2:30 p.m. Wednesday and 3.7 knots at 2:54 a.m. Thursday. The coastal waters forecast from Point Pinos to Point Quiebras blunts out to 10 nautical miles. Small craft advisory in effect through Friday afternoon. Gale watch in effect from Friday afternoon through Sunday evening. Tonight, northwest wind 20 to 25 knots with gusts up to 35 knots, easing to 15 to 20 knots after midnight. Sea 6 to 8 feet, wave detail, northwest 7 feet at 8 seconds. Thursday, northwest wind 10 to 50 knots, rising to 15 to 20 knots in the afternoon. Sea 6 to 7 feet, wave detail, northwest 7 feet at 10 seconds. Thursday night, northwest wind 20 to 25 knots, sea 7 to 9 feet, wave detail, northwest 8 feet at 10 seconds, and southwest 4 feet at 13 seconds. The coastal waters forecast from Pigeon Point to Point Pinos 10 to 60 nautical miles offshore. Small craft advisory in effect through Thursday evening. Gale warning in effect from Thursday evening through Friday morning. Gale watch in effect from Friday morning through Sunday evening. Tonight, northwest wind 20 to 25 knots, sea 7 to 9 feet, wave detail, northwest 9 feet at 9 seconds. Thursday, northwest wind 20 to 25 knots, sea 7 to 9 feet, wave detail, northwest 9 feet at 9 seconds. Thursday night, northwest wind 20 to 25 knots, rising to 25 to 30 knots after midnight. Seas 8 to 10 feet, building to 10 to 12 feet after midnight. Wave detail, northwest 12 feet at 10 seconds. 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This broadcast originates from the National Weather Service office located in Monterey, California, and serves the coastal marine waters, including San Francisco and Monterey Bay. The offshore waters forecast for the following marine location, Point Arena to Pigeon Point between 60 nautical miles and 150 nautical miles offshore. 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

possible Friday night. Tonight, northwest winds 15 to 25 knots, becoming north. Seas 6 to 9 feet. Thursday, north winds 20 to 25 knots. Seas 7 to 10 feet. Thursday night, north to northwest winds 20 to 30 knots. Seas 7 to 11 feet. Friday, north winds 20 to 30 knots. Seas 7 to 12 feet. Friday night, north winds 25 to 30 knots, becoming 25 to 35 knots. Seas 9 to 15 feet. Saturday, north winds 25 to 35 knots, becoming 25 to 30 knots. Seas 9 to 15 feet. Saturday night, north to northwest winds 25 to 35 knots. Seas 10 to 17 feet. Sun, north winds 25 to 35 knots. Seas 11 to 18 feet. Sunday night, north winds 25 to 35 knots. Seas 11 to 17 feet. Monday, north winds 25 to 30 knots. Seas 12 to 16 feet. Monday night, north winds 25 to 30 knots. Seas 12 to 14 feet. The offshore waters forecast. For the following marine location, Pigeon Point to Point Piedras Blancas between 60 nautical miles and 150 nautical miles offshore. Issued at 2:56 p.m. Pacific Daylight Time. Gale force winds possible Friday night. Tonight, northwest winds 16 to 25 knots. Seas 6 to 9 feet. Thursday, north to northwest winds 20 to 25 knots. Seas 8 to 10 feet. Thursday night, north to northwest winds 20 to 30 knots. Seas 8 to 12 feet. Friday, north to northwest winds 25 to 30 knots. Seas 9 to 13 feet. Friday night, north to northwest winds 25 to 30 knots, increasing to 30 to 35 knots. Seas 11 to 15 feet. Saturday, north winds 30 to 35 knots, becoming north to northwest 25 to 30 knots. Seas 11 to 15 feet. Saturday night, northwest winds 25 to 35 knots. Seas 11 to 17 feet. Sun, north to northwest winds 30 to 35 knots. Seas 15 to 18 feet. Sunday night, north to northwest winds 30 to 35 knots. Seas 14 to 18 feet. Monday, north to northwest winds 20 to 30 knots. Seas 13 to 16 feet. Monday night, north to northwest winds 20 to 30 knots. Seas 12 to 14 feet. The coastal waters forecast from Point Reyes to Pigeon Point out to 10 nautical miles. Small craft advisory in effect through Friday afternoon. Gale watch in effect from Friday afternoon through Sunday evening. For tonight, northwest wind 20 to 25 knots with gusts up to 35 knots, easing to 10 to 15 knots. Seas 6 to 8 feet. Wave detail, northwest 7 feet at 9 seconds. For Thursday, northwest wind 10 to 15 knots, rising to 20 to 25 knots in the afternoon. Seas 5 to 7 feet. Wave detail, west 7 feet at 10 seconds. For Thursday night, northwest wind 20 to 25 knots with gusts up to 40 knots. Seas 7 to 10 feet. Wave detail, northwest 10 feet at 11 seconds. The coastal waters forecast from Pigeon Point to Point Pinos out to 10 nautical miles. Small craft advisory in effect through Friday afternoon. Gale watch in effect from Friday afternoon through Sunday evening. For tonight, northwest wind 15 to 20 knots, easing to 10 to 15 knots after midnight. Seas 5 to 7 feet. Wave detail, northwest 7 feet at 10 seconds. For Thursday, northwest wind 10 to 15 knots, rising to 15 to 20 knots in the afternoon. Seas 5 to 7 feet. Wave detail, northwest 6 feet at 10 seconds. For Thursday night, northwest wind 15 to 20 knots. Seas 6 to 9 feet. Wave detail, northwest 8 feet at 11.

13 seconds and southwest 2 feet at 14 seconds. Sunrise, sunset, and tidal information for the San Francisco Bay Area for Wednesday, May 13th. The sunset tonight, 8:11 p.m. The sunrise tomorrow, 6:01 a.m. The sunset tomorrow, 8:11 p.m. Tidal data at the Golden Gate for the afternoon and evening hours today and the morning hours of tomorrow. Low tide, 03:03 p.m. at 1.25 feet. High tide, 9:39 p.m. at 5.83 feet. Low tide, 4:10 a.m. at -0.17 feet. High tide, 10:51 a.m. at 4.39 feet. Here are the buoy observations for 4 p.m. Pacific Daylight Time. An offshore buoy 6 winds west at 8 knots, pressure 1,027.9 millibars. An offshore buoy 59 winds north at 10 knots, water temperature 60, pressure 1,027.7 millibars. At buoy 14 near Point Arena, winds northwest at 70 knots, gusting to 21, water temperature 55, pressure 1,022.8 millibars. At buoy 13 near Bodega Bay, winds northwest at 23 knots, gusting to 29, pressure 1,020.0 millibars. At Point Reyes, wave rider buoy, water temperature 54, sea 7 feet, every 13 seconds. At San Francisco, our buoy, water temperature 56, sea 6 feet, every 12 seconds. At San Francisco, buoy, winds northwest at 70 knots, gusting to 23, water temperature 54, pressure 1,020.4 millibars. At Half Moon Bay, buoy winds west 12 knots, water temperature 55, pressure 1,022.2 millibars, seas 4 feet, every 10 seconds. At Monterey, buoy winds northwest at 19 knots, gusting to 23, water temperature 57, pressure 1,020.8 millibars. At Pointer, wave rider buoy water temperature 55, seas 6 feet, every 12 seconds. At Cape San Martin, buoy winds northwest at 23 knots, gusting to 29, water temperature 60, pressure 1,020.0 millibars. Synopsis for the Central California coast and bays, including the Monterey Bay, Greater Farallon, and Cordell Bank National Marine Sanctuaries, hazardous marine conditions expected late week through the weekend. Winds will continue increasing through the work week with strong winds and near gale force gusts today. Persistent gale force winds reach the outer waters beginning Thursday, with gale force to severe gale winds becoming widespread by Friday. Occasional storm force gusts are possible across the inner waters Friday into the weekend. Very high wind-driven seas between 12 to 17 feet are expected. Hazardous conditions for mariners and very dangerous conditions for small craft continue through this weekend before winds ease early next week. The marine forecast for San Pablo Bay, Suisun Bay, the West Delta, and the San Francisco Bay north of the Bay Bridge. For tonight, southwest wind 5 to 10 knots, easing to around 5 knots late. For Thursday, southwest wind around 5 knots, rising to 5 to 10 knots in the afternoon. For Thursday night, southwest wind 5 to 10 knots. The marine forecast for Monterey Bay. Small craft advisory in effect through late tonight. Gale watch in effect from Saturday afternoon through Sunday evening. For tonight, northwest wind 20 to 25 knots, easing to 15 to 20 knots late this evening, easing to 5 to 10 knots after midnight, becoming north late. Seas 4 to 6 feet. Wave detail, northwest 5 feet at 8 seconds. For Thursday, northwest wind 5 to 10 knots, becoming west 10 to 15 knots in the afternoon. Seas 4 to 5 feet. Wave detail, west 5 feet at 10 seconds and southwest 2 feet at 16 seconds. For Thursday night, west wind 10 to 15 knots, becoming northwest 5 to 10 knots after midnight. Seas 4 to 6 feet. Wave detail, west 5 feet at 10 seconds and southwest 3 feet at 15 seconds. The coastal waters forecast from Point Arena to Point Reyes out to 10 nautical miles. Small craft advisory in effect through Thursday.

morning. Gale warning in effect from Thursday morning through Friday afternoon. Gale watch in effect from Friday afternoon through Sunday evening. Tonight, northwest wind 25 to 30 knots, easing to 15 to 20 knots, sea 6 to 8 feet wave detail, northwest 7 feet at 8 seconds. Thursday, northwest wind 15 to 20 knots, rising to 25 to 30 knots in the afternoon. Sea 6 to 8 feet wave detail, northwest 8 feet at 9 seconds. Thursday night, northwest winds 25 to 30 knots with gusts up to 40 knots, is 8 to 10 feet wave detail, northwest 10 feet at 9 seconds. The coastal waters forecast from Point Arena to Point Reyes 10 to 60 nautical miles offshore. Small craft advisory in effect through Thursday morning. Gale warning in effect from Thursday morning through Friday morning. Gale watch in effect from Friday morning through Sunday evening. Tonight, northwest wind 20 to 25 knots, gusts up to 35 knots early this evening. Sea 7 to 9 feet wave detail, northwest 9 feet at 8 seconds. Thursday, northwest wind 20 to 25 knots, rising to 25 to 30 knots in the afternoon. Seas 8 to 9 feet wave detail, northwest 9 feet at 8 seconds. Thursday night, northwest winds 25 to 30 knots with gusts up to 40 knots, seas 9 to 11 feet wave detail, northwest 11 feet at 9 seconds. San Francisco Bar forecast. In the deep water channel, mixed seas of 5 to 7 feet at 13 seconds. Across the bar, swell can be more than twice as high across the bar than surrounding waters. Waves are also more prone to break, particularly during strong ebb currents. Maximum ebb current of 1.7 knots at 2:30 p.m. Wednesday and 3.7 knots at 2:54 p.m. Thursday. The coastal waters forecast from Point Pinos to Point Piedras Blancas out to 10 nautical miles. Small craft advisory in effect through Friday afternoon. Gale watch in effect from Friday afternoon through Sunday evening. Tonight, northwest wind 20 to 25 knots with gusts up to 35 knots, easing to 15 to 20 knots after midnight. Sea 6 to 8 feet wave detail, northwest 7 feet at 8 seconds. Thursday, northwest wind 10 to 15 knots, rising to 15 to 20 knots in the afternoon. Sea 6 to 7 feet wave detail, northwest 7 feet at 10 seconds. Thursday night, northwest wind 20 to 25 knots, sea 7 to 9 feet wave detail, northwest 8 feet at 10 seconds, and southwest 4 feet at 13 seconds. The coastal waters forecast from Pigeon Point to Point Pinos 10 to 60 nautical miles offshore. Small craft advisory in effect through Thursday evening. Gale warning in effect from Thursday evening through Friday morning. Gale watch in effect from Friday morning through Sunday evening. Tonight, northwest wind 20 to 25 knots, sea 7 to 9 feet wave detail, northwest 9 feet at 9 seconds. Thursday, northwest wind 20 to 25 knots, sea 7 to 9 feet wave detail, northwest 9 feet at 9 seconds. Thursday night, northwest wind 20 to 25 knots, rising to 25 to 30 knots after midnight. Seas 8 to 10 feet, building to 10 to 12 feet after midnight. Wave detail, northwest 12 feet at 10 seconds. The offshore waters forecast for the following marine location: Point Arena to Pigeon Point between 60 nautical miles and 150 nautical miles offshore. Issued at 2:56 p.m. Pacific Daylight Time. Gale force winds possible Friday night. Tonight, northwest winds 15 to 25 knots, becoming north. Seas 6 to 9 feet. Thursday, north winds 20 to 25 knots. Seas 7 to 10 feet. Thursday night, north to northwest winds 20 to 30 knots. Seas 7 to 11 feet. Friday, north winds 20 to 30 knots. Seas 7 to 12 feet. Friday night, north winds 25 to 30 knots, becoming 25 to 35 knots. Seas 9 to 15 feet. Saturday, north winds 25 to 35 knots, becoming 25 to 30 knots. Seas 9 to 15 feet. Saturday night.

north to northwest, winds 25 to 35 knots. Seas 10 to 17 feet. Sun, north winds 25 to 35 knots. Seas 11 to 18 feet. Sunday night, north winds 25 to 35 knots. Seas 11 to 17 feet. Monday, north winds 25 to 30 knots. Seas 12 to 16 feet. Monday night, north winds 25 to 30 knots. Seas 12 to 14 feet. The offshore waters forecast for the following marine location: Pigeon Point to Point Piedras Blancas between 60 nautical miles and 150 nautical miles offshore. Issued at 2:56 p.m. Pacific Daylight Time. Gale force winds possible Friday night. Tonight, northwest winds 15 to 25 knots. Seas 6 to 9 feet. Thursday, north to northwest winds 20 to 25 knots. Seas 8 to 10 feet. Thursday night, north to northwest winds 20 to 30 knots. Seas 8 to 12 feet. Friday, north to northwest winds 25 to 30 knots. Seas 9 to 13 feet. Friday night, north to northwest winds 25 to 30 knots, increasing to 30 to 35 knots. Seas 11 to 15 feet. Saturday, north winds 30 to 35 knots, becoming north to northwest 25 to 30 knots. Seas 11 to 15 feet. Saturday night, northwest winds 25 to 35 knots. Seas 11 to 17 feet. Sun, north to northwest winds 30 to 35 knots. Seas 15 to 18 feet. Sunday night, north to northwest winds 30 to 35 knots. Seas 14 to 18 feet. Monday, north to northwest winds 20 to 30 knots. Seas 13 to 16 feet. Monday night, north to northwest winds 20 to 30 knots. Seas 12 to 14 feet. The coastal waters forecast from Point Reyes to Pigeon Point out to 10 nautical miles. Small craft advisory in effect through Friday afternoon. Gale watch in effect from Friday afternoon through Sunday evening. For tonight, northwest wind 20 to 25 knots with gusts up to 35 knots, easing to 10 to 15 knots. Seas 6 to 8 feet. Wave detail, northwest 7 feet at 9 seconds. For Thursday, northwest wind 10 to 15 knots, rising to 20 to 25 knots in the afternoon. Seas 5 to 7 feet. Wave detail, west 7 feet at 10 seconds. For Thursday night, northwest wind 20 to 25 knots with gusts up to 40 knots. Seas 7 to 10 feet. Wave detail, northwest 10 feet at 11 seconds. The coastal waters forecast from Pigeon Point to Point Pinos out to 10 nautical miles. Small craft advisory in effect through Friday afternoon. Gale watch in effect from Friday afternoon through Sunday evening. For tonight, northwest wind 15 to 20 knots, easing to 10 to 15 knots after midnight. Seas 5 to 7 feet. Wave detail, northwest 7 feet at 10 seconds. For Thursday, northwest wind 10 to 15 knots, rising to 15 to 20 knots in the afternoon. Seas 5 to 7 feet. Wave detail, northwest 6 feet at 10 seconds. For Thursday night, northwest wind 15 to 20 knots. Seas 6 to 9 feet. Wave detail, northwest 8 feet at 11 seconds and southwest 2 feet at 14 seconds. Sunrise, sunset, and tidal information for the San Francisco Bay Area for Wednesday, May 13th. The sunset tonight, 8:11 p.m. The sunrise tomorrow, 6:01 a.m. The sunset tomorrow, 8:11 p.m. Tidal data at the Golden Gate for the afternoon and evening hours today and the morning hours of tomorrow. Low tide, 03:03 p.m. at 1.25 feet. High tide, 9:39 p.m. at 5.83 feet. Low tide, 4:10 a.m. at -0.17 feet. High tide, 10:51 a.m. at 4.39 feet. Here are the buoy observations for

see 7 feet every 11 seconds. At San Francisco, our buoy water temperature 56 sees 6 feet every 12 seconds. At San Francisco, buoy winds northwest at 70 knots, gusting to 23, water temperature 54, pressure 1,020.4 millibars. At Half Moon Bay, buoy winds west 12 knots, water temperature 55, pressure 1,022.2 millibars, seas 4 feet every 10 seconds. At Monterey Bay, buoy winds northwest 19 knots, gusting to 25, water temperature 57, pressure 1,020.8 millibars, seas 6 feet every 11 seconds. At Pointer, wave rider buoy water temperature 55, seas 6 feet every 12 seconds. At Cape San Martin, buoy winds northwest 23 knots, gusting to 29, water temperature 60, pressure 1,020.0 millibars. See 7 feet every 11 seconds. Synopsis for the Central California coast and bays, including the Monterey Bay, Greater Farallones, and Cordell Beck National Marine Sanctuaries, hazardous marine conditions expected late week through the weekend. Winds will continue increasing through the work week with strong winds and near gale force gusts today. Persistent gale force winds reach the outer waters beginning Thursday, with gale force to severe gale winds becoming widespread by Friday. Occasional storm force gusts are possible across the inner waters Friday into the weekend. Very high wind-driven seas between 12 to 17 feet are expected. Hazardous conditions for mariners and very dangerous conditions for small crafts continue through this weekend before winds ease early next week. The marine forecast for San Pablo Bay, Suisun Bay, the West Delta, and the San Francisco Bay north of the Bay Bridge. For tonight, southwest wind 5 to 10 knots, easing to around 5 knots late. For Thursday, southwest wind around 5 knots, rising to 5 to 10 knots in the afternoon. For Thursday night, southwest wind 5 to 10 knots. The marine forecast for Monterey Bay. Small craft advisory in effect through late tonight. Gale watch in effect from Saturday afternoon through Sunday evening. For tonight, northwest wind 20 to 25 knots, easing to 15 to 20 knots late this evening, easing to 5 to 10 knots after midnight, becoming north late. Seas 4 to 6 feet. Wave detail, northwest 5 feet at 8 seconds. For Thursday, northwest wind 5 to 10 knots, becoming west 10 to 15 knots in the afternoon. Seas 4 to 5 feet. Wave detail, west 5 feet at 10 seconds and southwest 2 feet at 16 seconds. For Thursday night, west wind 10 to 15 knots, becoming northwest 5 to 10 knots after midnight. Seas 4 to 6 feet. Wave detail, west 5 feet at 10 seconds and southwest 3 feet at 15 seconds. The coastal waters forecast from Point Arena to Point Reyes out to 10 nautical miles. Small craft advisory in effect through Thursday morning. Gale warning in effect from Thursday morning through Friday afternoon. Gale watch in effect from Friday afternoon through Sunday evening. Tonight, northwest wind 25 to 30 knots, easing to 15 to 20 knots, seas 6 to 8 feet, wave detail, northwest 7 feet at 8 seconds. Thursday, northwest wind 15 to 20 knots, rising to 25 to 30 knots in the afternoon. Seas 6 to 8 feet, wave detail, northwest 8 feet at 9 seconds. Thursday night, northwest winds 25 to 30 knots with gusts up to 40 knots is 8 to 10 feet, wave detail, northwest 10 feet at 9 seconds. The coastal waters forecast from Point Arena to Point Reyes 10 to 60 nautical miles offshore. Small craft advisory in effect through Thursday morning. Gale warning in effect from Thursday morning through Friday morning. Gale watch in effect from Friday morning through Sunday evening. Tonight, northwest wind 20 to 25 knots, gusts up to 35 knots early this evening. Sea 7 to 9 feet, wave detail, northwest 9 feet at 8 seconds. Thursday, northwest wind 20 to 25 knots, rising to 25 to 30 knots in the afternoon. Seas 8 to 9 feet, wave detail, northwest 9 feet at 8 seconds. Thursday night,

northwest winds 25 to 30 knots with gusts up to 40 knots. Seas 9 to 11 feet. Wave detail. Northwest 11 feet at 9 seconds. San Francisco bar forecast. In the deep water channel, mixed seas of 5 to 7 feet at 13 seconds. Across the bar, swell can be more than twice as high across the bar than surrounding waters. Waves are also more prone to break, particularly during strong ebb currents. Maximum ebb current of 1.7 knots at 2:30 p.m. Wednesday and 3.7 knots at 2:54 a.m. Thursday. The coastal waters forecast from Point Pinos to Point Piedras Blancas out to 10 nautical miles. Small craft advisory in effect through Friday afternoon. Gale watch in effect from Friday afternoon through Sunday evening. Tonight, northwest wind 20 to 25 knots with gusts up to 35 knots, easing to 15 to 20 knots after midnight. Seas 6 to 8 feet, wave detail, northwest 7 feet at 8 seconds. Thursday, northwest wind 10 to 15 knots, rising to 15 to 20 knots in the afternoon. Seas 6 to 7 feet, wave detail, northwest 7 feet at 10 seconds. Thursday night, northwest wind 20 to 25 knots, sea 7 to 9 feet, wave detail, northwest 8 feet at 10 seconds, and southwest 4 feet at 13 seconds. The coastal waters forecast from Pigeon Point to Point Pinos 10 to 16 nautical miles offshore. Small craft advisory in effect through Thursday evening. Gale warning in effect from Thursday evening through Friday morning. Gale watch in effect from Friday morning through Sunday evening. Tonight, northwest wind 20 to 25 knots, sea 7 to 9 feet, wave detail, northwest 9 feet at 9 seconds. Thursday, northwest wind 20 to 25 knots, sea 7 to 9 feet, wave detail, northwest 9 feet at 9 seconds. Thursday night, northwest wind 20 to 25 knots, rising to 25 to 30 knots after midnight. Seas 8 to 10 feet, building to 10 to 12 feet after midnight. Wave detail, northwest 12 feet at 10 seconds. 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This broadcast originates from the National Weather Service office located in Monterey, California, and serves the coastal marine waters, including San Francisco and Monterey Bay. The offshore waters forecast for the following marine location, Point Arena to Pigeon Point between 60 nautical miles and 150 nautical miles offshore. Issued at 2:56 p.m. Pacific Daylight Time. Gale force winds possible Friday night. Tonight, northwest winds 15 to 25 knots, becoming north. Seas 6 to 9 feet. Thursday, north winds 20 to 25 knots. Seas 7 to 10 feet. Thursday night, north to northwest winds 20 to 30 knots. Seas 7 to 11 feet. Friday, north winds 20 to 30 knots. Seas 7 to 12 feet. Friday night, north winds 25 to 30 knots, becoming 25 to 35 knots. Seas 9 to 15 feet. Saturday, north winds 25 to 35 knots, becoming 25 to 30 knots. Seas 9 to 15 feet. Saturday night, north to northwest winds 25 to 35 knots. Seas 10 to 17 feet. Sun, north winds 25 to 35 knots. Seas 11 to 18 feet. Sunday night, north winds 25 to 35 knots. Seas 11 to 17 feet. Monday, north winds 25 to 30 knots. Seas 12 to 16 feet. Monday night, north winds 25 to 30 knots. Seas 12 to 14 feet. The offshore waters forecast for the following marine location, Pigeon Point to Point Piedras Blancas between 60 nautical miles and 150 nautical miles offshore. Issued at 2:56 p.m. Pacific Daylight Time. Gale force winds possible Friday night. Tonight, northwest winds 15 to 25 knots. Seas 6 to 9 feet. Thursday, north to northwest winds 20 to 25 knots.

is 8 to 10 feet. Thursday night, north to northwest winds 20 to 30 knots. Sea is 8 to 12 feet. Friday, north to northwest winds 25 to 30 knots. Sea is 9 to 13 feet. Friday night, north to northwest winds 25 to 30 knots, increasing to 30 to 35 knots. Sea is 11 to 15 feet. Saturday, north winds 30 to 35 knots, becoming north to northwest 25 to 30 knots. Sea is 11 to 15 feet. Saturday night, northwest winds 25 to 35 knots. Sea is 11 to 17 feet. Sun, north to northwest winds 30 to 35 knots. Sea is 15 to 18 feet. Sunday night, north to northwest winds 30 to 35 knots. Sea is 14 to 18 feet. Monday, north to northwest winds 20 to 30 knots. Sea is 13 to 16 feet. Monday night, north to northwest winds 20 to 30 knots. Sea is 12 to 14 feet. The coastal waters forecast from Point Reyes to Pigeon Point out to 10 nautical miles. Small craft advisory in effect through Friday afternoon. Gale watch in effect from Friday afternoon through Sunday evening. For tonight, northwest wind 20 to 25 knots with gusts up to 35 knots, easing to 10 to 15 knots. Sea 6 to 8 feet. Wave detail, northwest 7 feet at 9 seconds. For Thursday, northwest wind 10 to 15 knots, rising to 20 to 25 knots in the afternoon. Seas 5 to 7 feet. Wave detail, west 7 feet at 10 seconds. For Thursday night, northwest wind 20 to 25 knots with gusts up to 40 knots. Seas 7 to 10 feet. Wave detail, northwest 10 feet at 11 seconds. The coastal waters forecast from Pigeon Point to Point Pinos out to 10 nautical miles. Small craft advisory in effect through Friday afternoon. Gale watch in effect from Friday afternoon through Sunday evening. For tonight, northwest wind 15 to 20 knots, easing to 10 to 15 knots after midnight. Seas 5 to 7 feet. Wave detail, northwest 7 feet at 10 seconds. For Thursday, northwest wind 10 to 15 knots, rising to 15 to 20 knots in the afternoon. Seas 5 to 7 feet. Wave detail, northwest 6 feet at 10 seconds. For Thursday night, northwest wind 15 to 20 knots. Seas 6 to 9 feet. Wave detail, northwest 8 feet at 11 seconds and southwest 2 feet at 14 seconds. Semi-sunset and tidal information for the San Francisco Bay Area for Wednesday, May 13th. The sunset tonight, 8:11 p.m. The sunrise tomorrow, 6:01 a.m. The sunset tomorrow, 8:11 p.m. Tidal data at the Golden Gate for the afternoon and evening hours today and the morning hours of tomorrow. Low tide, 03:03 p.m. at 1.25 feet. High tide, 9:39 p.m. at 5.83 feet. Low tide, 4:10 a.m. at -0.17 feet. High tide, 10:51 a.m. at 4.39 feet. Here are the buoy observations for 4 p.m. Pacific Daylight Time. An offshore buoy 6 winds west at 8 knots, pressure 1,027.9 millibars. An offshore buoy 59 winds north at 10 knots, water temperature 60, pressure 1,027.7 millibars. At Point Arena buoy, winds northwest 17 knots, gusting to 21, water temperature 55, pressure 1,022.6 millibars, sea 7 feet, every 13 seconds. At buoy 13 near Bodega Bay, winds northwest at 23 knots, gusting to 27, pressure 1,019.8 millibars, swell 8 feet, every 13 seconds. At Point Reyes Wave Rider buoy, water temperature 54, sea 7 feet, every 11 seconds. At San Francisco Bar buoy, water temperature 56, sea 6 feet, every 12 seconds. At San Francisco Bay, winds northwest at 70 knots, gusting to 23, water temperature.

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At Half Moon Bay, Buoy winds west 12 knots, water temperature 55, pressure 1,022.2 millibars, seas 4 feet every 10 seconds. At Monterey Bay, Buoy winds northwest 19 knots, gusting to 25, water temperature 57, pressure 1,020.8 millibars, seas 6 feet every 11 seconds. At Port Sir, Wave Rider Buoy water temperature 55, seas 6 feet every 12 seconds. At Cape San Martin Buoy winds northwest 23 knots, gusting to 29, water temperature 60, pressure 1,020.0 millibars. Seas 7 feet every 11 seconds. Synopsis for the Central California coast and bays, including the Monterey Bay, Greater Farallones, and Cordell Bank National Marine Sanctuaries. Hazardous marine conditions expected late week through the weekend. Monterey Bay, Greater Farallones, and Cordell Bank National Marine Sanctuaries. Hazardous marine conditions expected late week through the weekend. Winds will continue increasing through the work week with strong winds and near gale force gusts today. Persistent gale force winds reach the outer waters beginning Thursday, with gale force to severe gale winds becoming widespread by Friday. Occasional storm force gusts are possible across the inner waters Friday into the weekend. Very high wind-driven seas between 12 to 17 feet are expected. Hazardous conditions for mariners and very dangerous conditions for small craft continue through this weekend before winds ease early next week. The marine forecast for San Pablo Bay, Suisun Bay, the West Delta, and the San Francisco Bay north of the Bay Bridge. For tonight, southwest wind 5 to 10 knots, easing to around 5 knots late. For Thursday, southwest wind around 5 knots, rising to 5 to 10 knots in the afternoon. For Thursday night, southwest wind 5 to 10 knots. The marine forecast for Monterey Bay. Small craft advisory in effect through late tonight. Gale watch in effect from Saturday afternoon through Sunday evening. For tonight, northwest wind 20 to 25 knots, easing to 15 to 20 knots late this evening, easing to 5 to 10 knots after midnight, becoming north late. Seas 4 to 6 feet. Wave detail, northwest 5 feet and 8 seconds. For Thursday, northwest wind 5 to 10 knots, becoming west 10 to 15 knots in the afternoon. Seas 4 to 5 feet. Wave detail, west 5 feet at 10 seconds and southwest 2 feet at 16 seconds. For Thursday night, west wind 10 to 15 knots, becoming northwest 5 to 10 knots after midnight. Seas 4 to 6 feet. Wave detail, west 5 feet at 10 seconds and southwest 3 feet at 15 seconds. The coastal waters forecast from Point Arena to Point Reyes out to 10 nautical miles. Small craft advisory in effect through Thursday morning. Gale warning in effect from Thursday morning through Friday afternoon. Gale watch in effect from Friday afternoon through Sunday evening. Tonight, northwest wind 25 to 30 knots, easing to 15 to 20 knots, seas 6 to 8 feet, wave detail, northwest 7 feet at 8 seconds. Thursday, northwest wind 15 to 20 knots, rising to 25 to 30 knots in the afternoon. Seas 6 to 8 feet, wave detail, northwest 8 feet at 9 seconds. Thursday night, northwest winds 25 to 30 knots with gusts up to 40 knots, is 8 to 10 feet, wave detail, northwest 10 feet at 9 seconds. The coastal waters forecast from Point Arena to Point Reyes 10 to 60 nautical miles offshore. Small craft advisory in effect through Thursday morning. Gale warning in effect from Thursday morning through Friday morning. Gale watch in effect from Friday morning through Sunday evening. Tonight, northwest wind 20 to 25 knots, gusts up to 35 knots early this evening. Seas 7 to 9 feet, wave detail, northwest 9 feet at 8 seconds. Thursday, northwest wind 20 to 25 knots, rising to 25 to 30 knots in the afternoon. Seas 8 to 9 feet, wave detail, northwest 9 feet at 8 seconds. Thursday night, northwest winds 25 to 30 knots with gusts up to 40 knots, seas 9 to 11 feet, wave detail.

northwest 11 feet at 9 seconds. San Francisco hard forecast. In the deep water channel, mixed seas of 5 to 7 feet at 13 seconds. Across the bar, swell can be more than twice as high across the bar than surrounding waters. Waves are also more prone to break, particularly during strong ebb currents. Maximum ebb current of 1.7 knots at 2:30 p.m. Wednesday and 3.7 knots at 2:54 a.m. Thursday. The coastal waters forecast from Point Pinos to Point Piedras blunts out to 10 nautical miles. Small craft advisory in effect through Friday afternoon. Gale watch in effect from Friday afternoon through Sunday evening. Tonight, northwest wind 20 to 25 knots with gusts up to 35 knots, easing to 15 to 20 knots after midnight. Sea 6 to 8 feet wave detail, northwest 7 feet at 8 seconds. Thursday, northwest wind 10 to 15 knots, rising to 15 to 20 knots in the afternoon. Sea 6 to 7 feet wave detail, northwest 7 feet at 10 seconds. Thursday night, northwest wind 20 to 25 knots, sea 7 to 9 feet wave detail, northwest 8 feet at 10 seconds, and southwest 4 feet at 13 seconds. The coastal waters forecast from Pigeon Point to Point Pinos 10 to 60 nautical miles offshore. Small craft advisory in effect through Thursday evening. Gale warning in effect from Thursday evening through Friday morning. Gale watch in effect from Friday morning through Sunday evening. Tonight, northwest wind 20 to 25 knots, sea 7 to 9 feet wave detail, northwest 9 feet at 9 seconds. Thursday, northwest wind 20 to 25 knots, sea 7 to 9 feet wave detail, northwest 9 feet at 9 seconds. Thursday night, northwest wind 20 to 25 knots, rising to 25 to 30 knots after midnight. Seas 8 to 10 feet, building to 10 to 12 feet after midnight. Wave detail, northwest 12 feet at 10 seconds. The offshore waters forecast for the following marine location, Point Arena to Pigeon Point between 60 nautical miles and 150 nautical miles offshore. Issued at 2:56 p.m. Pacific Daylight Time. Gale force winds possible Friday night. Tonight, northwest winds 15 to 25 knots, becoming north. Seas 6 to 9 feet. Thursday, north winds 20 to 25 knots. Seas 7 to 10 feet. Thursday night, north to northwest winds 20 to 30 knots. Seas 7 to 11 feet. Friday, north winds 20 to 30 knots. Seas 7 to 12 feet. Friday night, north winds 25 to 30 knots, becoming 25 to 35 knots. Seas 9 to 15 feet. Saturday, north winds 25 to 35 knots, becoming 25 to 30 knots. Seas 9 to 15 feet. Saturday night, north to northwest winds 25 to 35 knots. Seas 10 to 17 feet. Sun, north winds 25 to 35 knots. Seas 11 to 18 feet. Sunday night, north winds 25 to 35 knots. Seas 11 to 17 feet. Monday, north winds 25 to 30 knots. Seas 12 to 16 feet. Monday night, north winds 25 to 30 knots. Seas 12 to 14 feet. The offshore waters forecast for the following marine location, Pigeon Point to Point Piedras Blancas between 60 nautical miles and 150 nautical miles offshore. Issued at 2:56 p.m. Pacific Daylight Time. Gale force winds possible Friday night. Tonight, northwest winds 15 to 25 knots. Seas 6 to 9 feet. Thursday, north to northwest winds 20 to 25 knots. Seas 8 to 10 feet. Thursday night, north to northwest winds 20 to 30 knots. Seas 8 to 12 feet. Friday, north to northwest winds 25 to 30 knots. Seas 9 to 13 feet. Friday night, north to northwest winds 25 to 30 knots, increasing to 30 to 35 knots. Seas 11 to 15 feet. Saturday.

north winds 30 to 35 knots. Becoming north to northwest 25 to 30 knots. Seas 11 to 15 feet. Saturday night, northwest winds 25 to 35 knots. Seas 11 to 17 feet. Sun, north to northwest winds 30 to 35 knots. Seas 15 to 18 feet. Sunday night, north to northwest winds 30 to 35 knots. Seas 14 to 18 feet. Monday, north to northwest winds 20 to 30 knots. Seas 13 to 16 feet. Monday night, north to northwest winds 20 to 30 knots. Seas 12 to 14 feet. The coastal waters forecast from Point Reyes to Pigeon Point out to 10 nautical miles. Small craft advisory in effect through Friday afternoon. Gale watch in effect from Friday afternoon through Sunday evening. For tonight, northwest wind 20 to 25 knots with gusts up to 35 knots, easing to 10 to 15 knots. Seas 6 to 8 feet. Wave detail, northwest 7 feet at 9 seconds. For Thursday, northwest wind 10 to 15 knots, rising to 20 to 25 knots in the afternoon. Seas 5 to 7 feet. Wave detail, west 7 feet at 10 seconds. For Thursday night, northwest wind 20 to 25 knots with gusts up to 40 knots. Seas 7 to 10 feet. Wave detail, northwest 10 feet at 11 seconds. The coastal waters forecast from Pigeon Point to Point Pinos out to 10 nautical miles. Small craft advisory in effect through Friday afternoon. Gale watch in effect from Friday afternoon through Sunday evening. For tonight, northwest wind 15 to 20 knots, easing to 10 to 15 knots after midnight. Seas 5 to 7 feet. Wave detail, northwest 7 feet at 10 seconds. For Thursday, northwest wind 10 to 15 knots, rising to 15 to 20 knots in the afternoon. Seas 5 to 7 feet. Wave detail, northwest 6 feet at 10 seconds. For Thursday night, northwest wind 15 to 20 knots. Seas 6 to 9 feet. Wave detail, northwest 8 feet at 11 seconds and southwest 2 feet at 14 seconds. Semi-sunset and tidal information for the San Francisco Bay Area for Wednesday, May 13th. The sunset tonight, 8:11 p.m. The sunrise tomorrow, 6:01 a.m. The sunset tomorrow, 8:11 p.m. Tidal data at the Golden Gate for the afternoon and evening hours today and the morning hours of tomorrow. Low tide, 03:03 p.m. at 1.25 feet. High tide, 9:39 p.m. at 5.83 feet. Low tide, 4:10 a.m. at -0.17 feet. High tide, 10:51 a.m. at 4.39 feet. Here are the buoy observations for 4 p.m. Pacific Daylight Time. An offshore buoy 6 winds west at 8 knots, pressure 1,027.9 millibars. An offshore buoy 59 winds north at 10 knots, water temperature 60, pressure 1,027.7 millibars. At Point Arena buoy, winds northwest 17 knots, gusting to 21, water temperature 55, pressure 1,022.6 millibars, seas 7 feet every 13 seconds. At buoy 13 near Bodega Bay, winds northwest at 23 knots, gusting to 27, pressure 1,019.8 millibars, swell 8 feet every 13 seconds. At Point Reyes Wave Rider buoy, water temperature 54, seas 7 feet every 11 seconds. At San Francisco Bar buoy, water temperature 56, seas 6 feet every 12 seconds. At San Francisco buoy, winds northwest at 70 knots, gusting to 23, water temperature 54, pressure 1,020.4 millibars. At Half Moon Bay buoy, winds west 12 knots, water temperature 55, pressure 1,022.2 millibars, seas 4 feet every 10 seconds. At Monterey Bay buoy, winds northwest 19 knots, gusting to 25, water temperature 57, pressure 1,020.8 millibars, seas 6 feet every 11 seconds.
buoy water temperature 55, seas 6 feet every 12 seconds. At Cape San Martin, buoy winds northwest 23 knots, gusting to 29, water temperature 60, pressure 1,020.0 millibars. Seas 7 feet every 11 seconds. Synopsis for the Central California coast and bays, including the Monterey Bay, Greater Farallones, and Cordell Bank National Marine Sanctuaries. Hazardous marine conditions expected late week through the weekend. Winds will continue increasing through the work week with strong winds and near gale force gusts today. Persistent gale force winds reach the outer waters beginning Thursday, with gale force to severe gale winds becoming widespread by Friday. Occasional storm force gusts are possible across the inner waters Friday into the weekend. Very high wind-driven seas between 12 to 17 feet are expected. Hazardous conditions for mariners and very dangerous conditions for small craft continue through this weekend before winds ease early next week. The marine forecast for San Pablo Bay, Susan Bay, the West Delta, and the San Francisco Bay north of the Bay Bridge. For tonight, southwest wind 5 to 10 knots, easing to around 5 knots late. For Thursday, southwest wind around 5 knots, rising to 5 to 10 knots in the afternoon. For Thursday night, southwest wind 5 to 10 knots. The marine forecast for Monterey Bay. Small craft advisory in effect through late tonight. Gale watch in effect from Saturday afternoon through Sunday evening. For tonight, northwest wind 20 to 25 knots, easing to 15 to 20 knots late this evening, easing to 5 to 10 knots after midnight, becoming north late. Seas 4 to 6 feet. Wave detail, northwest 5 feet at 8 seconds. For Thursday, northwest wind 5 to 10 knots, becoming west 10 to 15 knots in the afternoon. Seas 4 to 5 feet. Wave detail, west 5 feet at 10 seconds and southwest 2 feet at 16 seconds. For Thursday night, west wind 10 to 15 knots, becoming northwest 5 to 10 knots after midnight. Seas 4 to 6 feet. Wave detail, west 5 feet at 10 seconds and southwest 3 feet at 15 seconds. The coastal waters forecast from Point Arena to Point Reyes out to 10 nautical miles. Small craft advisory in effect through Thursday morning. Gale warning in effect from Thursday morning through Friday afternoon. Gale watch in effect from Friday afternoon through Sunday evening. Tonight, northwest wind 25 to 30 knots, easing to 15 to 20 knots, seas 6 to 8 feet, wave detail, northwest 7 feet at 8 seconds. Thursday, northwest wind 15 to 20 knots, rising to 25 to 30 knots in the afternoon. Seas 6 to 8 feet, wave detail, northwest 8 feet at 9 seconds. Thursday night, northwest winds 25 to 30 knots with gusts up to 40 knots, seas 8 to 10 feet, wave detail, northwest 10 feet at 9 seconds. The coastal waters forecast from Point Arena to Point Reyes 10 to 16 nautical miles offshore. Small craft advisory in effect through Thursday morning. Gale warning in effect from Thursday morning through Friday morning. Gale watch in effect from Friday morning through Sunday evening. Tonight, northwest wind 20 to 25 knots, gusts up to 35 knots early this evening. Sea 7 to 9 feet, wave detail, northwest 9 feet at 8 seconds. Thursday, northwest wind 20 to 25 knots, rising to 25 to 30 knots in the afternoon. Seas 8 to 9 feet, wave detail, northwest 9 feet at 8 seconds. Thursday night, northwest winds 25 to 30 knots with gusts up to 40 knots, seas 9 to 11 feet, wave detail, northwest 11 feet at 9 seconds. San Francisco Bar forecast. In the deep water channel, mixed seas of 5 to 7 feet at 13 seconds. Across the bar, swell can be more than twice as high across the bar than surrounding waters. Waves are also more prone to break, particularly during strong ebb currents. Maximum ebb current of 1.7 knots at 2:30 p.m. Wednesday and 3.7 knots at 2:54 a.m. Thursday. The coastal waters forecast from Point Pinos to Point Piedras Blancas out to

nautical miles. Small craft advisory in effect through Friday afternoon. Gale watch in effect from Friday afternoon through Sunday evening. Tonight, northwest wind 20 to 25 knots with gusts up to 35 knots, easing to 15 to 20 knots after midnight. Sea 6 to 8 feet wave detail, northwest 7 feet at 8 seconds. Thursday, northwest wind 10 to 15 knots, rising to 15 to 20 knots in the afternoon. Sea 6 to 7 feet wave detail, northwest 7 feet at 10 seconds. Thursday night, northwest wind 20 to 25 knots, sea 7 to 9 feet wave detail, northwest 8 feet at 10 seconds, and southwest 4 feet at 13 seconds. The coastal waters forecast from Pigeon Point to Point Pinos 10 to 60 nautical miles offshore. Small craft advisory in effect through Thursday evening. Gale warning in effect from Thursday evening through Friday morning. Gale watch in effect from Friday morning through Sunday evening. Tonight, northwest wind 20 to 25 knots, sea 7 to 9 feet wave detail, northwest 9 feet at 9 seconds. Thursday, northwest wind 20 to 25 knots, sea 7 to 9 feet wave detail, northwest 9 feet at 9 seconds. Thursday night, northwest wind 20 to 25 knots, rising to 25 to 30 knots after midnight. Seas 8 to 10 feet, building to 10 to 12 feet after midnight. Wave detail, northwest 12 feet at 10 seconds. The offshore waters forecast for the following marine location: Point Arena to Pigeon Point between 60 nautical miles and 150 nautical miles offshore. Issued at 2:56 p.m. Pacific Daylight Time. Gale force winds possible Friday night. Tonight, northwest winds 15 to 25 knots, becoming north. Seas 6 to 9 feet. Thursday, north winds 20 to 25 knots. Seas 7 to 10 feet. Thursday night, north and northwest winds 20 to 30 knots. Seas 7 to 11 feet. Friday, north winds 20 to 30 knots. Seas 7 to 12 feet. Friday night, north winds 25 to 30 knots, becoming 25 to 35 knots. Seas 9 to 15 feet. Saturday, north winds 25 to 35 knots, becoming 25 to 30 knots. Seas 9 to 15 feet. Saturday night, north to northwest winds 25 to 35 knots. Seas 10 to 17 feet. Sun, north winds 25 to 35 knots. Seas 11 to 18 feet. Sunday night, north winds 25 to 35 knots. Seas 11 to 17 feet. Monday, north winds 25 to 30 knots. Seas 12 to 16 feet. Monday night, north winds 25 to 30 knots. Seas 12 to 14 feet. 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Gale force winds possible Friday night. Tonight, northwest winds 15 to 25 knots. Seas 6 to 9 feet. Thursday, north to northwest winds 20 to 25 knots. Seas 8 to 10 feet. Thursday night, north to northwest winds 20 to 30 knots. Seas 8 to 12 feet. Friday, north to northwest winds 25 to 30 knots. Seas 9 to 13 feet. Friday night, north to northwest winds 25 to 30 knots, increasing to 30 to 35 knots. Seas 11 to 15 feet. Saturday, north winds 30 to 35 knots, becoming north to northwest 25 to 30 knots. Seas 11 to 15 feet. Saturday night, northwest winds 25 to 35 knots. Seas 11 to 17 feet.

southwest wind 30 to 35 knots. Seas 15 to 18 feet. Sunday night, north to northwest wind 30 to 35 knots. Seas 14 to 18 feet. Monday, north to northwest wind 20 to 30 knots. Seas 13 to 16 feet. Monday night, north to northwest winds 20 to 30 knots. Seas 12 to 14 feet. The coastal waters forecast from Point Reyes to Pigeon Point out to 10 nautical miles. Small craft advisory in effect through Friday afternoon. Gale watch in effect from Friday afternoon through Sunday evening. For tonight, northwest wind 20 to 25 knots with gusts up to 35 knots, easing to 10 to 15 knots. Seas 6 to 8 feet. Wave detail, northwest 7 feet at 9 seconds. For Thursday, northwest wind 10 to 15 knots, rising to 20 to 25 knots in the afternoon. Seas 5 to 7 feet. Wave detail, west 7 feet at 10 seconds. For Thursday night, northwest wind 20 to 25 knots with gusts up to 40 knots. Seas 7 to 10 feet. Wave detail, northwest 10 feet at 11 seconds. The coastal waters forecast from Pigeon Point to Point Pinos out to 10 nautical miles. Small craft advisory in effect through Friday afternoon. Gale watch in effect from Friday afternoon through Sunday evening. For tonight, northwest wind 15 to 20 knots, easing to 10 to 15 knots after midnight. Seas 5 to 7 feet. Wave detail, northwest 7 feet at 10 seconds. For Thursday, northwest wind 10 to 15 knots, rising to 15 to 20 knots in the afternoon. Seas 5 to 7 feet. Wave detail, northwest 6 feet at 10 seconds. For Thursday night, northwest wind 15 to 20 knots. Seas 6 to 9 feet. Wave detail, northwest 8 feet at 11 seconds and southwest 2 feet at 14 seconds. Sunrise, sunset, and tidal information for the San Francisco Bay Area for Wednesday, May 13th. The sunset tonight, 8:11 p.m. The sunrise tomorrow, 6:01 a.m. The sunset tomorrow, 8:11 p.m. Tidal data at the Golden Gate for the afternoon and evening hours today and the morning hours of tomorrow. Low tide, 03:03 p.m. at 1.25 feet. High tide, 9:39 p.m. at 5.83 feet. 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High tide, 10:51 a.m. at 4.39 feet. Here are the buoy observations for 4 p.m. Pacific Daylight Time. An offshore buoy 6 winds west at 8 knots, pressure 1,027.9 millibars. An offshore buoy 59 winds north at 10 knots, water temperature 60, pressure 1,027.7 millibars. At Point Arena buoy, winds northwest 17 knots, gusting to 21, water temperature 55, pressure 1,022.6 millibars, C7T, every 13 seconds. At buoy 13 near Bodega Bay, winds northwest at 23 knots, gusting to 27, pressure 1,019.8 millibars, swell 8 feet, every 13 seconds. At Point Reyes Wave Rider buoy, water temperature 54, sea 7 feet, every 11 seconds. At San Francisco Bar buoy, water temperature 56, sea 6 feet, every 12 seconds. At San Francisco buoy, winds northwest at 70 knots, gusting to 23, water temperature 54, pressure 1,020.4 millibars. At Half Moon Bay buoy, winds west 12 knots, water temperature 55, pressure 1,022.2 millibars, seas 4 feet, every 10 seconds. At Monterey Bay buoy, winds northwest 19 knots, gusting to 25, water temperature 57, pressure 1,020.8 millibars, seas 6 feet, every 11 seconds. At Pointer, Wave Rider buoy, water temperature 55, seas 6 feet, every 12 seconds. At Cape San Martin buoy, winds northwest 23 knots, gusting to 29, water temperature 60, pressure 1,020.8 millibars.